This high was 10 degrees below the normal high of 84. The record high is 98 degrees, which was set in 1979. Today's low temperature was 52 degrees. This low was 11 degrees below the normal low of 63. The record low is 49 degrees, which was last set in 1989. No precipitation fell today, which leaves the monthly total at 2.34 inches. This is 0.10 inches above the normal amount of 2.24 inches for June. The total precipitation for the year still stands at 11.59 inches, which is 1.97 inches below normal. No snow fell today, which brings the monthly total to 0.0 inches. This is normal for June. The total snowfall since July 1st still stands at 17.8 inches, which is 9.3 inches below normal. There were two heating degree days today, which is two above normal. This brings the monthly total to 2, which is 5 below normal. The yearly total since July 1st is 5,055, which is 773 below normal. There were no cooling degree days today, which is 9 below normal. This leaves the monthly total at 146, which is 41 above normal. The yearly total since January 1st is 311, which is 100 above normal. Today the maximum wind observed was 23 miles an hour from the northwest. The highest wind gust observed was 30 miles per hour from the northwest. The normal high temperature for tomorrow is 85 degrees, and the normal low is 64. The record high for tomorrow is 104, which occurred in 1946, and the record low is 45, which occurred in 1969. Sunset tonight is at 8:58 p.m. Sunrise tomorrow is at 5:50 a.m. The Valley National Weather Service climate summary for this evening, as of 4 p.m., June 14, 2026. Today's high temperature was 75 degrees, record high is 94 degrees, which was set in 2022, and the low 55 degrees. The low breaks the previous 55 degrees, which was set in 1999. No precipitation fell today, which leaves the monthly total at 2.84 inches. The total precipitation for the year still stands at 12.28 inches. No snow fell today, which brings the monthly total to a trace. This is normal for June. The total snowfall for the season since June 1st still stands at a trace, which is normal. The highest wind gust observed was 28 miles per hour from the north. Sunset tonight is at 9 p.m. Sunrise tomorrow is at 5:52 a.m. Here are the forecast key messages. Temperatures in the upper 70s to just over 80 are on tap for Monday, with a light shower or two possible after 10 p.m. Our next chance for any thunderstorms appears to be on Wednesday, especially over far eastern Nebraska and western Iowa. Wednesday is also expected to be hot, with very high fire danger forecast across extreme northeast Nebraska. This is NOAA All Hazards radio station KIH-61 in Omaha, Nebraska. The current time is 7:04 p.m. Central Daylight Time. Now for the official National Weather Service forecast for the Omaha and Council Bluffs area. Tonight, mostly clear with a chance of sprinkles. Lows in the lower 50s. North winds around 5 miles an hour until midnight, becoming light and variable. Monday, sunny. Highs in the lower 80s. West winds 5 to 10 miles an hour. Monday night, mostly clear until midnight, then partly cloudy with a slight chance of showers and thunderstorms after midnight. Lows around 60. Southwest winds 5 to 10 miles an hour. Chance of rain 20%. Tuesday, sunny. Highs in the lower 80s. Northwest winds 5 to 10 miles an hour with gusts up to 20 miles an hour. Tuesday night, partly cloudy until midnight, then mostly cloudy with a chance of showers and thunderstorms after midnight. Lows in the lower 60s. Southwest winds 5 to 10 miles an hour, becoming south with gusts up to 20 miles an hour after midnight.
chance of rain 40%. Wednesday, mostly sunny. A chance of showers and thunderstorms in the morning. Warmer with highs in the lower 90s. Chance of rain 50%. Wednesday night, mostly clear. Breezy with lows in the lower 60s. Thursday, mostly sunny. Not as warm with highs in the lower 80s. Thursday night and Juneteenth, mostly clear. Hot. Lows in the upper 50s. Highs in the upper 80s. Friday night, partly cloudy. A chance of showers and thunderstorms after midnight. Lows in the mid-60s. Chance of rain 30%. Saturday, mostly sunny with a chance of showers. Hot with highs in the mid-80s. Chance of rain 50%. Saturday night, showers likely. A chance of thunderstorms after midnight. Lows in the mid-60s. Chance of rain 70%. Sunday, mostly cloudy with a chance of showers in the morning, then mostly sunny with a chance of showers and thunderstorms in the afternoon. Highs in the lower 80s. Chance of rain 50%. At 7 p.m. in Omaha, it was sunny. The temperature was 73 degrees, the dew point 42, and the relative humidity 32%. The wind was north at 12 miles an hour. The pressure was 30.07 inches and falling. Across eastern Nebraska and southwest Iowa, skies ranged from sunny to mostly sunny, and temperatures were between 72 and 75 degrees. Here are some observations from across the region. It was sunny, with a temperature of 73 at Norfolk, 74 at Sioux City, and 70 at Des Moines. It was mostly sunny, with a temperature of 72 at Sioux Falls and 73 at Kansas City. It was partly sunny, with a temperature of 71 at Grand Island, 70 at North Platte, and 68 at Denver. At Concordia, Kansas, it was cloudy, with a temperature of 74. At Valentine, the weather conditions were not available. Once again, at 7 p.m. in Omaha, it was 73 degrees under sunny skies. Here are the forecast key messages. Temperatures in the upper 70s to just over 80 are on tap for Monday, with a light shower or two possible after 10 p.m. Our next chance for any thunderstorms appears to be on Wednesday, especially over far eastern Nebraska and western Iowa. Wednesday is also expected to be hot, with very high fire danger forecast across extreme northeast Nebraska. This is NOAA All Hazards radio station KIH 61 in Omaha, Nebraska. The current time is 7:09 p.m. Central Daylight Time. Now for the official National Weather Service forecast for the Omaha and Council Bluffs area. Tonight, mostly clear with a chance of sprinkles. Lows in the lower 50s. North winds around 5 miles an hour until midnight, becoming light and variable. Monday, sunny. Highs in the lower 80s. West winds 5 to 10 miles an hour. Monday night, mostly clear until midnight, then partly cloudy with a slight chance of showers and thunderstorms after midnight. Lows around 60. Southwest winds 5 to 10 miles an hour. Chance of rain 20%. Tuesday, sunny. Highs in the lower 80s. Northwest winds 5 to 10 miles an hour with gusts up to 20 miles an hour. Tuesday night, partly cloudy until midnight, then mostly cloudy with a chance of showers and thunderstorms after midnight. Lows in the lower 60s. Southwest winds 5 to 10 miles an hour, becoming south with gusts up to 20 miles an hour after midnight. Chance of rain 40%. Wednesday, mostly sunny. A chance of showers and thunderstorms in the morning. Warmer with highs in the lower 90s. Chance of rain 50%. Wednesday night, mostly clear. Breezy with lows in the lower 60s. Thursday, mostly sunny. Not as warm with highs in the lower 80s. Thursday night and Juneteenth, mostly clear. Hot. Lows in the upper 50s. Highs in the upper 80s.
Friday night, partly cloudy. A chance of showers and thunderstorms after midnight. Lows in the mid-60s. Chance of rain 30%. Saturday, mostly sunny with a chance of showers. Hot with highs in the mid-80s. Chance of rain 50%. Saturday night, showers likely. A chance of thunderstorms after midnight. Lows in the mid-60s. Chance of rain 70%. Sunday, mostly cloudy with a chance of showers in the morning, then mostly sunny with a chance of showers and thunderstorms in the afternoon. Highs in the lower 80s. Chance of rain 50%. The Omaha, Nebraska climate summary for this evening, as of 4 p.m., June 14, 2026. Today's high temperature was 74 degrees. This high was 10 degrees below the normal high of 84. The record high is 98 degrees, which was set in 1979. Today's low temperature was 52 degrees. This low was 11 degrees below the normal low of 63. The record low is 49 degrees, which was last set in 1989. No precipitation fell today, which leaves the monthly total at 2.34 inches. This is 0.10 inches above the normal amount of 2.24 inches for June. The total precipitation for the year still stands at 11.59 inches, which is 1.97 inches below normal. No snow fell today, which brings the monthly total to 0.0 inches. This is normal for June. The total snowfall since July 1st still stands at 17.8 inches, which is 9.3 inches below normal. There were two heating degree days today, which is two above normal. This brings the monthly total to two, which is five below normal. The yearly total since July 1st is 5,055, which is 773 below normal. There were no cooling degree days today, which is 9 below normal. This leaves the monthly total at 146, which is 41 above normal. The yearly total since January 1st is 311, which is 100 above normal. Today the maximum wind observed was 23 miles an hour from the northwest. The highest wind gust observed was 30 miles per hour from the northwest. The normal high temperature for tomorrow is 85 degrees, and the normal low is 64. The record high for tomorrow is 104, which occurred in 1946, and the record low is 45, which occurred in 1969. Sunset tonight is at 8:58 p.m. Sunrise tomorrow is at 5:50 a.m. The Valley National Weather Service climate summary for this evening, as of 4 p.m., June 14, 2026. Today's high temperature was 75 degrees, record high is 94 degrees, which was set in 2022, and the low 55 degrees. The low breaks the previous 55 degrees, which was set in 1999. No precipitation fell today, which leaves the monthly total at 2.84 inches. The total precipitation for the year still stands at 12.28 inches. No snow fell today, which brings the monthly total to a trace. This is normal for June. The total snowfall for the season since June 1st still stands at a trace, which is normal. The highest wind gust observed was 28 miles per hour from the north. Sunset tonight is at 9 p.m. Sunrise tomorrow is at 5:52 a.m. At 7 p.m. in Omaha, it was sunny. The temperature was 73 degrees, the dew point 42, and the relative humidity 32%. The wind was north at 12 miles an hour. The pressure was 30.07 inches and falling. Across eastern Nebraska and southwest Iowa, skies ranged from sunny to mostly sunny, and temperatures were between 72 and 75 degrees. Here are some observations from across the region. It was sunny, with a temperature of 73 at Norfolk, 74 at Sioux City, and 70 at Des Moines. It was mostly sunny, with a temperature of 72 at Sioux Falls, and 73 at Kansas City. It was partly sunny, with a temperature of 71 at Grand Island, 70 at North Platte, and 68 at Denver.
at Concordia, Kansas, it was cloudy with a temperature of 74. At Valentine, the weather conditions were not available. Once again, at 7 p.m. in Omaha, it was 73 degrees under sunny skies. Here are the forecast key messages. Temperatures in the upper 70s to just over 80 are on tap for Monday, with a light shower or two possible after 10 p.m. Our next chance for any thunderstorms appears to be on Wednesday, especially over far eastern Nebraska and western Iowa. Wednesday is also expected to be hot, with very high fire danger forecast across extreme northeast Nebraska. This is NOAA All Hazards radio station KIH 61 in Omaha, Nebraska. The current time is 7:16 p.m. Central Daylight Time. Now for the official National Weather Service forecast for the Omaha and Council Bluffs area. Tonight, mostly clear with a chance of sprinkles. Lows in the lower 50s. North winds around 5 miles an hour until midnight, becoming light and variable. Monday, sunny. Highs in the lower 80s. West winds 5 to 10 miles an hour. Monday night, mostly clear until midnight, then partly cloudy with a slight chance of showers and thunderstorms after midnight. Lows around 60. Southwest winds 5 to 10 miles an hour. Chance of rain 20%. Tuesday, sunny. Highs in the lower 80s. Northwest winds 5 to 10 miles an hour with gusts up to 20 miles an hour. Tuesday night, partly cloudy until midnight, then mostly cloudy with a chance of showers and thunderstorms after midnight. Lows in the lower 60s. Southwest winds 5 to 10 miles an hour, becoming south with gusts up to 20 miles an hour after midnight. Chance of rain 40%. Wednesday, mostly sunny. A chance of showers and thunderstorms in the morning. Warmer with highs in the lower 90s. Chance of rain 50%. Wednesday night, mostly clear. Breezy with lows in the lower 60s. Thursday, mostly sunny. Not as warm with highs in the lower 80s. Thursday night and Juneteenth, mostly clear. Hot. Lows in the upper 50s. Highs in the upper 80s. Friday night, partly cloudy. A chance of showers and thunderstorms after midnight. Lows in the mid-60s. Chance of rain 30%. Saturday, mostly sunny with a chance of showers. Hot with highs in the mid-80s. Chance of rain 50%. Saturday night, showers likely. A chance of thunderstorms after midnight. Lows in the mid-60s. Chance of rain 70%. Sunday, mostly cloudy with a chance of showers in the morning, then mostly sunny with a chance of showers and thunderstorms in the afternoon. Highs in the lower 80s. Chance of rain 50%. At 7 p.m. in Omaha, it was sunny. The temperature was 73 degrees, the dew point 42, and the relative humidity 32%. The wind was north at 12 miles an hour. The pressure was 30.07 inches and falling. Across eastern Nebraska and southwest Iowa, skies ranged from sunny to mostly sunny, and temperatures were between 72 and 75 degrees. Here are some observations from across the region. It was sunny, with a temperature of 73 at Norfolk, 74 at Sioux City, and 70 at Des Moines. It was mostly sunny, with a temperature of 72 at Sioux Falls and 73 at Kansas City. It was partly sunny, with a temperature of 71 at Grand Island, 70 at North Platte, and 68 at Denver. At Concordia, Kansas, it was cloudy, with a temperature of 74. At Valentine, the weather conditions were not available. Once again, at 7 p.m. in Omaha, it was 73 degrees under sunny skies. The Omaha, Nebraska climate summary for this evening, as of 4 p.m., June 14, 2026. Today's high temperature was 74 degrees. This high was 10 degrees below the normal high of 84. The record high is 98 degrees, which was in
1979. Today's low temperature was 52 degrees. This low was 11 degrees below the normal low of 63. The record low is 49 degrees, which was last set in 1989. No precipitation fell today, which leaves the monthly total at 2.34 inches. This is 0.10 inches above the normal amount of 2.24 inches for June. The total precipitation for the year still stands at 11.59 inches, which is 1.97 inches below normal. No snow fell today, which brings the monthly total to 0.0 inches. This is normal for June. The total snowfall since July 1st still stands at 17.8 inches, which is 9.3 inches below normal. There were two heating degree days today, which is two above normal. This brings the monthly total to 2, which is 5 below normal. The yearly total since July 1st is 5,055, which is 773 below normal. There were no cooling degree days today, which is 9 below normal. This leaves the monthly total at 146, which is 41 above normal. The yearly total since January 1st is 311, which is 100 above normal. Today the maximum wind observed was 23 miles an hour from the northwest. The highest wind gust observed was 30 miles per hour from the northwest. The normal high temperature for tomorrow is 85 degrees, and the normal low is 64. The record high for tomorrow is 104, which occurred in 1946, and the record low is 45, which occurred in 1969. Sunset tonight is at 8:58 p.m. Sunrise tomorrow is at 5:50 a.m. The Valley National Weather Service climate summary for this evening, as of 4 p.m., June 14, 2026. Today's high temperature was 75 degrees. Record high is 94 degrees, which was set in 2022. And the low 55 degrees. The low breaks the previous 55 degrees, which was set in 1999. No precipitation fell today, which leaves the monthly total at 2.84 inches. The total precipitation for the year still stands at 12.28 inches. No snow fell today, which brings the monthly total to a trace. This is normal for June. The total snowfall for the season since June 1st still stands at a trace, which is normal. The highest wind gust observed was 28 miles per hour from the north. Sunset tonight is at 9 p.m. Sunrise tomorrow is at 5:52 a.m. This is NOAA All Hazards Radio Station KIH-61 serving the following counties in Nebraska and Iowa. Douglas, Sarpy, Washington, Cass, Odo, Burt, Dodge, Saunders, Harrison, Pottawatomie, and Mills. Here are the forecast key messages. Temperatures in the upper 70s to just over 80 are on tap for Monday, with a light shower or two possible after 10 p.m. Our next chance for any thunderstorms appears to be on Wednesday, especially over far eastern Nebraska and western Iowa. Wednesday is also expected to be hot, with very high fire danger forecast across extreme northeast Nebraska. This is NOAA All Hazards Radio Station KIH-61 in Omaha, Nebraska. The current time is 7:24 p.m. Central Daylight Time. Now for the official National Weather Service forecast for the Omaha and Council Bluffs area. Tonight, mostly clear with a chance of sprinkles. Lows in the lower 50s. North winds around 5 miles an hour until midnight, becoming light and variable. Monday, sunny. Highs in the lower 80s. West winds 5 to 10 miles an hour. Monday night, mostly clear until midnight, then partly cloudy with a slight chance of showers and thunderstorms after midnight. Lows around 60. Southwest winds 5 to 10 miles an hour. Chance of rain 20%. Tuesday, sunny. Highs in the lower 80s. Northwest winds 5 to 10 miles an hour with gusts up to 20 miles an hour. Tuesday night, partly cloudy until midnight, then mostly cloudy with a chance of showers and thunderstorms after midnight.
lows in the lower 60s. Southwest winds 5 to 10 miles an hour, becoming south with gusts up to 20 miles an hour after midnight. Chance of rain 40%. Wednesday, mostly sunny. A chance of showers and thunderstorms in the morning. Warmer with highs in the lower 90s. Chance of rain 50%. Wednesday night, mostly clear. Breezy with lows in the lower 60s. Thursday, mostly sunny. Not as warm with highs in the lower 80s. Thursday night and Juneteenth, mostly clear. Hot. Lows in the upper 50s. Highs in the upper 80s. Friday night, partly cloudy. A chance of showers and thunderstorms after midnight. Lows in the mid-60s. Chance of rain 30%. Saturday, mostly sunny with a chance of showers. Hot with highs in the mid-80s. Chance of rain 50%. Saturday night, showers likely. A chance of thunderstorms after midnight. Lows in the mid-60s. Chance of rain 70%. Sunday, mostly cloudy with a chance of showers in the morning, then mostly sunny with a chance of showers and thunderstorms in the afternoon. Highs in the lower 80s. Chance of rain 50%. At 7 p.m. in Omaha, it was sunny. The temperature was 73 degrees, the dew point 42, and the relative humidity 32%. The wind was north at 12 miles an hour. The pressure was 30.07 inches and falling. Across eastern Nebraska and southwest Iowa, skies ranged from sunny to mostly sunny, and temperatures were between 72 and 75 degrees. Here are some observations from across the region. It was sunny, with a temperature of 73 at Norfolk, 74 at Sioux City, and 70 at Des Moines. It was mostly sunny, with a temperature of 72 at Sioux Falls and 73 at Kansas City. It was partly sunny, with a temperature of 71 at Grand Island, 70 at North Platte, and 68 at Denver. At Concordia, Kansas, it was cloudy, with a temperature of 74. At Valentine, the weather conditions were not available. Once again, at 7 p.m. in Omaha, it was 73 degrees under sunny skies. Here are the forecast key messages. Temperatures in the upper 70s to just over 80 are on tap for Monday, with a light shower or two possible after 10 p.m. Our next chance for any thunderstorms appears to be on Wednesday, especially over far eastern Nebraska and western Iowa. Wednesday is also expected to be hot, with very high fire danger forecast across extreme northeast Nebraska. This is NOAA All Hazards Radio Station KIH 61 in Omaha, Nebraska. The current time is 7:29 p.m. Central Daylight Time. Now for the official National Weather Service forecast for the Omaha and Council Bluffs area. Tonight, mostly clear with a chance of sprinkles. Lows in the lower 50s. North winds around 5 miles an hour until midnight, becoming light and variable. Monday, sunny. Highs in the lower 80s. West winds 5 to 10 miles an hour. Monday night, mostly clear until midnight, then partly cloudy with a slight chance of showers and thunderstorms after midnight. Lows around 60. Southwest winds 5 to 10 miles an hour. Chance of rain 20%. Tuesday, sunny. Highs in the lower 80s. Northwest winds 5 to 10 miles an hour with gusts up to 20 miles an hour. Tuesday night, partly cloudy until midnight, then mostly cloudy with a chance of showers and thunderstorms after midnight. Lows in the lower 60s. Southwest winds 5 to 10 miles an hour, becoming south with gusts up to 20 miles an hour after midnight. Chance of rain 40%. Wednesday, mostly sunny. A chance of showers and thunderstorms in the morning. Warmer with highs in the lower 90s. Chance of rain 50%. Wednesday night, mostly clear. Breezy with lows in the lower 60s. Thursday, mostly sunny. Not as warm with highs in the lower 90s.

likely. A chance of thunderstorms after midnight. Lows in the mid-60s. Chance of rain 70%. Sunday, mostly cloudy with a chance of showers in the morning, then mostly sunny with a chance of showers and thunderstorms in the afternoon. Highs in the lower 80s. Chance of rain 50%. The Omaha, Nebraska climate summary for this evening, as of 4 p.m., June 14, 2026. Today's high temperature was 74 degrees. This high was 10 degrees below the normal high of 84. The record high is 98 degrees, which was set in 1979. Today's low temperature was 52 degrees. This low was 11 degrees below the normal low of 63. The record low is 49 degrees, which was last set in 1989. No precipitation fell today, which leaves the monthly total at 2.34 inches. This is 0.10 inches above the normal amount of 2.24 inches for June. The total precipitation for the year still stands at 11.59 inches, which is 1.97 inches below normal. No snow fell today, which brings the monthly total to 0.0 inches. This is normal for June. The total snowfall since July 1st still stands at 17.8 inches, which is 9.3 inches below normal. There were two heating degree days today, which is 2 above normal. This brings the monthly total to 2, which is 5 below normal. The yearly total since July 1st is 5,055, which is 773 below normal. There were no cooling degree days today, which is 9 below normal. This leaves the monthly total at 146, which is 41 above normal. The yearly total since January 1st is 311, which is 100 above normal. Today the maximum wind observed was 23 miles an hour from the northwest. The highest wind gust observed was 30 miles per hour from the northwest. The normal high temperature for tomorrow is 85 degrees, and the normal low is 64. The record high for tomorrow is 104, which occurred in 1946, and the record low is 45, which occurred in 1969. Sunset tonight is at 8:58 p.m. Sunrise tomorrow is at 5:50 a.m. The Valley National Weather Service climate summary for this evening, as of 4 p.m., June 14, 2026. Today's high temperature was 75 degrees, record high is 94 degrees, which was set in 2022, and the low 55 degrees. The low breaks the previous 55 degrees, which was set in 1999. No precipitation fell today, which leaves the monthly total at 2.84 inches. The total precipitation for the year still stands at 12.28 inches. No snow fell today, which brings the monthly total to a trace. This is normal for June. The total snowfall for the season since June 1st still stands at a trace, which is normal. The highest wind gust observed was 28 miles per hour from the north. Sunset tonight is at 9 p.m. Sunrise tomorrow is at 5:52 a.m. At 7 p.m. in Omaha, it was sunny. The temperature was 73 degrees, the dew point 42, and the relative humidity 32%. The wind was north at 12 miles an hour. The pressure was 30.07 inches and falling. Across eastern Nebraska and southwest Iowa, skies ranged from sunny to mostly sunny, and temperatures were between 72 and 75 degrees. Here are some observations from across the region. It was sunny, with a temperature of 73 at North Fork, 74 at Sioux City, and 70 at Des Moines. It was mostly sunny, with a temperature of 72 at Sioux Falls, and 73 at Kansas City. It was partly sunny, with a temperature of 71 at Grand Island, 70 at North Platte, and 68 at Denver. At Concordia, Kansas, it was cloudy, with a temperature of 74. At Valentine, the weather conditions were not available. Once again, at 7 p.m. in Omaha, it was 73 degrees under sunny skies. Here are the forecast key messages. Temperatures in the upper 70s to just over 80 are on tap for Monday.

with a light shower or two possible after 10 p.m. Our next chance for any thunderstorms appears to be on Wednesday, especially over far eastern Nebraska and western Iowa. Wednesday is also expected to be hot, with very high fire danger forecast across extreme northeast Nebraska. This is NOAA All Hazards radio station KIH-61 in Omaha, Nebraska. The current time is 7:37 p.m. Central Daylight Time. Now for the official National Weather Service forecast for the Omaha and Council Bluffs area. Tonight, mostly clear with a chance of sprinkles. Lows in the lower 50s. North winds around 5 miles an hour until midnight, becoming light and variable. Monday, sunny. Highs in the lower 80s. West winds 5 to 10 miles an hour. Monday night, mostly clear until midnight, then partly cloudy with a slight chance of showers and thunderstorms after midnight. Lows around 60. Southwest winds 5 to 10 miles an hour. Chance of rain 20%. Tuesday, sunny. Highs in the lower 80s. Northwest winds 5 to 10 miles an hour with gusts up to 20 miles an hour. Tuesday night, partly cloudy until midnight, then mostly cloudy with a chance of showers and thunderstorms after midnight. Lows in the lower 60s. Southwest winds 5 to 10 miles an hour, becoming south with gusts up to 20 miles an hour after midnight. Chance of rain 40%. Wednesday, mostly sunny. A chance of showers and thunderstorms in the morning. Warmer with highs in the lower 90s. Chance of rain 50%. Wednesday night, mostly clear. Breezy with lows in the lower 60s. Thursday, mostly sunny. Not as warm with highs in the lower 80s. Thursday night and Juneteenth, mostly clear. Hot. Lows in the upper 50s. Highs in the upper 80s. Friday night, partly cloudy. A chance of showers and thunderstorms after midnight. Lows in the mid-60s. Chance of rain 30%. Saturday, mostly sunny with a chance of showers. Hot with highs in the mid-80s. Chance of rain 50%. Saturday night, showers likely. A chance of thunderstorms after midnight. Lows in the mid-60s. Chance of rain 70%. Sunday, mostly cloudy with a chance of showers in the morning, then mostly sunny with a chance of showers and thunderstorms in the afternoon. Highs in the lower 80s. Chance of rain 50%. At 7 p.m. in Omaha, it was sunny. The temperature was 73 degrees, the dew point 42, and the relative humidity 32%. The wind was north at 12 miles an hour. The pressure was 30.07 inches and falling. Across eastern Nebraska and southwest Iowa, skies ranged from sunny to mostly sunny, and temperatures were between 72 and 75 degrees. Here are some observations from across the region. It was sunny, with a temperature of 73 at North Fork, 74 at Sioux City, and 70 at Des Moines. It was mostly sunny, with a temperature of 72 at Sioux Falls and 73 at Kansas City. It was partly sunny, with a temperature of 71 at Grand Island, 70 at North Platte, and 68 at Denver. At Concordia, Kansas, it was cloudy, with a temperature of 74. At Valentine, the weather conditions were not available. Once again, at 7 p.m. in Omaha, it was 73 degrees under sunny skies. The Omaha, Nebraska climate summary for this evening, as of 4 p.m., June 14, 2026. Today's high temperature was 74 degrees. This high was 10 degrees below the normal high of 84. The record high is 98 degrees, which was set in 1979. Today's low temperature was 52 degrees. This low was 11 degrees below the normal low of 63. The record low is 49 degrees, which was last set in 1989. No precipitation fell today, which leaves the monthly total at 2.34 inches. This is 0.10 inches above the normal.
amount of 2.24 inches for June. The total precipitation for the year still stands at 11.59 inches, which is 1.97 inches below normal. No snow fell today, which brings the monthly total to 0.0 inches. This is normal for June. The total snowfall since July 1st still stands at 17.8 inches, which is 9.3 inches below normal. There were two heating degree days today, which is two above normal. This brings the monthly total to two, which is five below normal. The yearly total since July 1st is 5,055, which is 773 below normal. There were no cooling degree days today, which is nine below normal. This leaves the monthly total at 146, which is 41 above normal. The yearly total since January 1st is 311, which is 100 above normal. Today the maximum wind observed was 23 miles an hour from the northwest. The highest wind gust observed was 30 miles per hour from the northwest. The normal high temperature for tomorrow is 85 degrees, and the normal low is 64. The record high for tomorrow is 104, which occurred in 1946, and the record low is 45, which occurred in 1969. Sunset tonight is at 8:58 p.m. Sunrise tomorrow is at 5:50 a.m. The Valley National Weather Service climate summary for this evening, as of 4 p.m., June 14, 2026. Today's high temperature was 75 degrees, record high is 94 degrees, which was set in 2022, and the low 55 degrees. The low breaks the previous 55 degrees, which was set in 1999. No precipitation fell today, which leaves the monthly total at 2.84 inches. The total precipitation for the year still stands at 12.28 inches. No snow fell today, which brings the monthly total to a trace. This is normal for June. The total snowfall for the season since June 1st still stands at a trace, which is normal. The highest wind gust observed was 28 miles per hour from the north. Sunset tonight is at 9 p.m. Sunrise tomorrow is at 5:52 a.m. Here are the forecast key messages. Temperatures in the upper 70s to just over 80 are on tap for Monday, with a light shower or two possible after 10 p.m. Our next chance for any thunderstorms appears to be on Wednesday, especially over far eastern Nebraska and western Iowa. Wednesday is also expected to be hot, with very high fire danger forecast across extreme northeast Nebraska. 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The current time is 7:44 p.m. Central Daylight Time. Now for the official National Weather Service forecast for the Omaha and Council Bluffs area. Tonight, mostly clear with a chance of sprinkles. Lows in the lower 50s. North winds around 5 miles an hour until midnight, becoming light and variable. Monday, sunny. Highs in the lower 80s. West winds 5 to 10 miles an hour. Monday night, mostly clear until midnight, then partly cloudy with a slight chance of showers and thunderstorms after midnight. Lows around 60. Southwest winds 5 to 10 miles an hour. Chance of rain 20%. Tuesday, sunny. Highs in the lower 80s. Northwest winds 5 to 10 miles an hour with gusts up to 20 miles an hour. Tuesday night, partly cloudy until midnight, then mostly cloudy with a chance of showers and thunderstorms after midnight. Lows in the lower 60s. Southwest winds 5 to 10 miles an hour, becoming south with gusts up to 20 miles an hour after midnight. Chance of rain 40%. Wednesday, mostly sunny. A chance of showers and thunderstorms in the morning. Warmer with highs in the lower 90s. Chance of rain 50%. Wednesday night, mostly clear. Breezy with lows in the lower 60s. Thursday, mostly sunny. Not as warm with highs in the lower 80s. Thursday night and Juneteenth, mostly clear. Hot.
in the upper 50s. Highs in the upper 80s. Friday night, partly cloudy. A chance of showers and thunderstorms after midnight. Lows in the mid-60s. Chance of rain 30%. Saturday, mostly sunny with a chance of showers. Hot with highs in the mid-80s. Chance of rain 50%. Saturday night, showers likely. A chance of thunderstorms after midnight. Lows in the mid-60s. Chance of rain 70%. Sunday, mostly cloudy with a chance of showers in the morning, then mostly sunny with a chance of showers and thunderstorms in the afternoon. Highs in the lower 80s. Chance of rain 50%. At 7 p.m. in Omaha, it was sunny. The temperature was 73 degrees, the dew point 42, and the relative humidity 32%. The wind was north at 12 miles an hour. The pressure was 30.07 inches and falling. Across eastern Nebraska and southwest Iowa, skies ranged from sunny to mostly sunny, and temperatures were between 72 and 75 degrees. Here are some observations from across the region. It was sunny, with a temperature of 73 at North Fork, 74 at Sioux City, and 70 at Des Moines. It was mostly sunny, with a temperature of 72 at Sioux Falls, and 73 at Kansas City. It was partly sunny, with a temperature of 71 at Grand Island, 70 at North Platte, and 68 at Denver. At Concordia, Kansas, it was cloudy, with a temperature of 74. At Valentine, the weather conditions were not available. Once again, at 7 p.m. in Omaha, it was 73 degrees under sunny skies. Here are the forecast key messages. Temperatures in the upper 70s to just over 80 are on tap for Monday, with a light shower or two possible after 10 p.m. Our next chance for any thunderstorms appears to be on Wednesday, especially over far eastern Nebraska and western Iowa. Wednesday is also expected to be hot, with very high fire danger forecast across extreme northeast Nebraska. This is NOAA All Hazards radio station KIH 61 in Omaha, Nebraska. The current time is 7:49 p.m. Central Daylight Time. Now for the official National Weather Service forecast for the Omaha and Council Bluffs area. Tonight, mostly clear with a chance of sprinkles. Lows in the lower 50s. North winds around 5 miles an hour until midnight, becoming light and variable. Monday, sunny. Highs in the lower 80s. West winds 5 to 10 miles an hour. Monday night, mostly clear until midnight, then partly cloudy with a slight chance of showers and thunderstorms after midnight. Lows around 60. Southwest winds 5 to 10 miles an hour. Chance of rain 20%. Tuesday, sunny. Highs in the lower 80s. Northwest winds 5 to 10 miles an hour with gusts up to 20 miles an hour. Tuesday night, partly cloudy until midnight, then mostly cloudy with a chance of showers and thunderstorms after midnight. Lows in the lower 60s. Southwest winds 5 to 10 miles an hour, becoming south with gusts up to 20 miles an hour after midnight. Chance of rain 40%. Wednesday, mostly sunny. A chance of showers and thunderstorms in the morning. Warmer with highs in the lower 90s. Chance of rain 50%. Wednesday night, mostly clear. Breezy with lows in the lower 60s. Thursday, mostly sunny. Not as warm with highs in the lower 80s. Thursday night and Juneteenth, mostly clear. Hot. Lows in the upper 50s. Highs in the upper 80s. Friday night, partly cloudy. A chance of showers and thunderstorms after midnight. Lows in the mid-60s. Chance of rain 30%. Saturday, mostly sunny with a chance of showers. Hot with highs in the mid-80s. Chance of rain 50%. Saturday night, showers likely. A chance of thunderstorms after midnight. Lows in the mid-60s. Chance of rain
70%. Sunday, mostly cloudy with a chance of showers in the morning, then mostly sunny with a chance of showers and thunderstorms in the afternoon. Highs in the lower 80s. Chance of rain 50%. The Omaha, Nebraska climate summary for this evening, as of 4 p.m., June 14, 2026. Today's high temperature was 74 degrees. This high was 10 degrees below the normal high of 84. The record high is 98 degrees, which was set in 1979. Today's low temperature was 52 degrees. This low was 11 degrees below the normal low of 63. The record low is 49 degrees, which was last set in 1989. No precipitation fell today, which leaves the monthly total at 2.34 inches. This is 0.10 inches above the normal amount of 2.24 inches for June. The total precipitation for the year still stands at 11.59 inches, which is 1.97 inches below normal. No snow fell today, which brings the monthly total to 0.0 inches. This is normal for June. The total snowfall since July 1st still stands at 17.8 inches, which is 9.3 inches below normal. There were two heating degree days today, which is two above normal. This brings the monthly total to 2, which is 5 below normal. The yearly total since July 1st is 5,055, which is 773 below normal. There were no cooling degree days today, which is 9 below normal. This leaves the monthly total at 146, which is 41 above normal. The yearly total since January 1st is 311, which is 100 above normal. Today the maximum wind observed was 23 miles an hour from the northwest. The highest wind gust observed was 30 miles per hour from the northwest. The normal high temperature for tomorrow is 85 degrees, and the normal low is 64. The record high for tomorrow is 104, which occurred in 1946, and the record low is 45, which occurred in 1969. Sunset tonight is at 8:58 p.m. Sunrise tomorrow is at 5:50 a.m. The Valley National Weather Service climate summary for this evening, as of 4 p.m., June 14, 2026. Today's high temperature was 75 degrees, record high is 94 degrees, which was set in 2022, and the low 55 degrees. The low breaks the previous 55 degrees, which was set in 1999. No precipitation fell today, which leaves the monthly total at 2.84 inches. The total precipitation for the year still stands at 12.28 inches. No snow fell today, which brings the monthly total to a trace. This is normal for June. The total snowfall for the season since June 1st still stands at a trace, which is normal. The highest wind gust observed was 28 miles per hour from the north. Sunset tonight is at 9 p.m. Sunrise tomorrow is at 5:52 a.m. At 7 p.m. in Omaha, it was sunny. The temperature was 73 degrees, the dew point 42, and the relative humidity 32%. The wind was north at 12 miles an hour. The pressure was 30.07 inches and falling. Across eastern Nebraska and southwest Iowa, skies ranged from sunny to mostly sunny, and temperatures were between 72 and 75 degrees. Here are some observations from across the region. It was sunny, with a temperature of 73 at North Fork, 74 at Sioux City, and 70 at Des Moines. It was mostly sunny, with a temperature of 72 at Sioux Falls, and 73 at Kansas City. It was partly sunny, with a temperature of 71 at Grand Island, 70 at North Platte, and 68 at Denver. At Concordia, Kansas, it was cloudy, with a temperature of 74. At Valentine, the weather conditions were not available. Once again, at 7 p.m. in Omaha, it was 73 degrees under sunny skies. Here are the forecast key messages. Temperatures in the upper 70s to just over 80 are on tap for Monday, with a light shower or two possible after 10 p.m. Our next chance for any thunderstorms appears to be on Wednesday,
especially over far eastern Nebraska and western Iowa. Wednesday is also expected to be hot, with very high fire danger forecast across extreme northeast Nebraska. This is NOAA All Hazards radio station KIH 61 in Omaha, Nebraska. The current time is 7:56 p.m. Central Daylight Time. Now for the official National Weather Service forecast for the Omaha and Council Bluffs area. Tonight, mostly clear with a chance of sprinkles. Lows in the lower 50s. North winds around 5 miles an hour until midnight, becoming light and variable. Monday, sunny. Highs in the lower 80s. West winds 5 to 10 miles an hour. Monday night, mostly clear until midnight, then partly cloudy with a slight chance of showers and thunderstorms after midnight. Lows around 60. Southwest winds 5 to 10 miles an hour. Chance of rain 20%. Tuesday, sunny. Highs in the lower 80s. Northwest winds 5 to 10 miles an hour with gusts up to 20 miles an hour. Tuesday night, partly cloudy until midnight, then mostly cloudy with a chance of showers and thunderstorms after midnight. Lows in the lower 60s. Southwest winds 5 to 10 miles an hour, becoming south with gusts up to 20 miles an hour after midnight. Chance of rain 40%. Wednesday, mostly sunny. A chance of showers and thunderstorms in the morning. Warmer with highs in the lower 90s. Chance of rain 50%. Wednesday night, mostly clear. Breezy with lows in the lower 60s. Thursday, mostly sunny. Not as warm with highs in the lower 80s. Thursday night and Juneteenth, mostly clear. Hot. Lows in the upper 50s. Highs in the upper 80s. Friday night, partly cloudy. A chance of showers and thunderstorms after midnight. Lows in the mid-60s. Chance of rain 30%. Saturday, mostly sunny with a chance of showers. Hot with highs in the mid-80s. Chance of rain 50%. Saturday night, showers likely. A chance of thunderstorms after midnight. Lows in the mid-60s. Chance of rain 70%. Sunday, mostly cloudy with a chance of showers in the morning, then mostly sunny with a chance of showers and thunderstorms in the afternoon. Highs in the lower 80s. Chance of rain 50%. At 7 p.m. in Omaha, it was sunny. The temperature was 73 degrees, the dew point 42, and the relative humidity 32%. The wind was north at 12 miles an hour. The pressure was 30.07 inches and falling. Across eastern Nebraska and southwest Iowa, skies ranged from sunny to mostly sunny, and temperatures were between 72 and 75 degrees. Here are some observations from across the region. It was sunny, with a temperature of 73 at Norfolk, 74 at Sioux City, and 70 at Des Moines. It was mostly sunny, with a temperature of 72 at Sioux Falls and 73 at Kansas City. It was partly sunny, with a temperature of 71 at Grand Island, 70 at North Platte, and 68 at Denver. At Concordia, Kansas, it was cloudy, with a temperature of 74. At Valentine, the weather conditions were not available. Once again, at 7 p.m. in Omaha, it was 73 degrees under sunny skies. The Omaha, Nebraska climate summary for this evening, as of 4 p.m., June 14, 2026. Today's high temperature was 74 degrees. This high was 10 degrees below the normal high of 84. The record high is 98 degrees, which was set in 1979. Today's low temperature was 52 degrees. This low was 11 degrees below the normal low of 63. The record low is 49 degrees, which was last set in 1989. No precipitation fell today, which leaves the monthly total at 2.34 inches. This is 0.10 inches above the normal amount of 2.24 inches for June. The total precipitation for the year still stands at 11.5.
9 inches, which is 1.97 inches below normal. No snow fell today, which brings the monthly total to 0.0 inches. This is normal for June. The total snowfall since July 1st still stands at 17.8 inches, which is 9.3 inches below normal. There were 2 heating degree days today, which is 2 above normal. This brings the monthly total to 2, which is 5 below normal. The yearly total since July 1st is 5,055, which is 773 below normal. There were no cooling degree days today, which is 9 below normal. This leaves the monthly total at 146, which is 41 above normal. The yearly total since January 1st is 311, which is 100 above normal. Today the maximum wind observed was 23 miles an hour from the northwest. The highest wind gust observed was 30 miles per hour from the northwest. The normal high temperature for tomorrow is 85 degrees, and the normal low is 64. The record high for tomorrow is 104, which occurred in 1946, and the record low is 45, which occurred in 1969. Sunset tonight is at 8:58 p.m. Sunrise tomorrow is at 5:50 a.m. The Valley National Weather Service climate summary for this evening, as of 4 p.m., June 14, 2026. Today's high temperature was 75 degrees, record high is 94 degrees, which was set in 2022, and the low 55 degrees. The low breaks the previous 55 degrees, which was set in 1999. No precipitation fell today, which leaves the monthly total at 2.84 inches. The total precipitation for the year still stands at 12.28 inches. No snow fell today, which brings the monthly total to a trace. This is normal for June. The total snowfall for the season since June 1st still stands at a trace, which is normal. The highest wind gust observed was 28 miles per hour from the north. Sunset tonight is at 9 p.m. Sunrise tomorrow is at 5:52 a.m. Here are the forecast key messages. Temperatures in the upper 70s to just over 80 are on tap for Monday, with a light shower or two possible after 10 p.m. Our next chance for any thunderstorms appears to be on Wednesday, especially over far eastern Nebraska and western Iowa. Wednesday is also expected to be hot, with very high fire danger forecast across extreme northeast Nebraska. This is NOAA All Hazards Radio Station KIH-61 in Omaha, Nebraska. The current time is 8:04 p.m. Central Daylight Time. Now for the official National Weather Service forecast for the Omaha and Council Bluffs area. Tonight, mostly clear with a chance of sprinkles. Lows in the lower 50s. North winds around 5 miles an hour until midnight, becoming light and variable. Monday, sunny. Highs in the lower 80s. West winds 5 to 10 miles an hour. Monday night, mostly clear until midnight, then partly cloudy with a slight chance of showers and thunderstorms after midnight. Lows around 60. Southwest winds 5 to 10 miles an hour. Chance of rain 20%. Tuesday, sunny. Highs in the lower 80s. Northwest winds 5 to 10 miles an hour with gusts up to 20 miles an hour. Tuesday night, partly cloudy until midnight, then mostly cloudy with a chance of showers and thunderstorms after midnight. Lows in the lower 60s. Southwest winds 5 to 10 miles an hour, becoming south with gusts up to 20 miles an hour after midnight. Chance of rain 40%. Wednesday, mostly sunny. A chance of showers and thunderstorms in the morning. Warmer with highs in the lower 90s. Chance of rain 50%. Wednesday night, mostly clear. Breezy with lows in the lower 60s. Thursday, mostly sunny. Not as warm with highs in the lower 80s. Thursday night and Juneteenth, mostly clear. Hot. Lows in the upper 50s. Highs in the upper 80s. Friday night, partly cloudy. A
chance of showers and thunderstorms after midnight. Lows in the mid-60s. Chance of rain 30%. Saturday, mostly sunny with a chance of showers. Hot with highs in the mid-80s. Chance of rain 50%. Saturday night, showers likely. A chance of thunderstorms after midnight. Lows in the mid-60s. Chance of rain 70%. Sunday, mostly cloudy with a chance of showers in the morning, then mostly sunny with a chance of showers and thunderstorms in the afternoon. Highs in the lower 80s. Chance of rain 50%. At 8 p.m. in Omaha, it was clear. The temperature was 71 degrees, the dew point 44, and the relative humidity 37%. The wind was north at 7 miles an hour. The pressure was 30.07 inches and steady. Across eastern Nebraska and southwest Iowa, skies ranged from clear to partly cloudy. It was 72 at Lincoln, 72 at Offutt Air Force Base, 73 at Millard, 71 at Fremont, and 71 at Columbus. Blair Airport reported 69, Tacoma reported 72, Nebraska City reported 71, Plattsmouth reported 70, and Red Oak, Iowa reported 70. Here are some observations from across the region. It was sunny, with a temperature of 71 at North Fork, 72 at Sioux City, and 69 at Des Moines. It was mostly sunny, with a temperature of 71 at Sioux Falls, and 69 at Kansas City. It was partly sunny, with a temperature of 69 at Grand Island, and 66 at Denver. It was cloudy, with a temperature of 74 at Concordia, Kansas, and 68 at North Platte. At Valentine, the weather conditions were not available. Once again, at 8 p.m. in Omaha, it was 71 degrees under clear skies. Here are the forecast key messages. Temperatures in the upper 70s to just over 80 are on tap for Monday, with a light shower or two possible after 10 p.m. Our next chance for any thunderstorms appears to be on Wednesday, especially over far eastern Nebraska and western Iowa. Wednesday is also expected to be hot, with very high fire danger forecast across extreme northeast Nebraska. This is NOAA All Hazards Radio Station KIH-61 in Omaha, Nebraska. The current time is 8:09 p.m. Central Daylight Time. Now for the official National Weather Service forecast for the Omaha and Council Bluffs area. Tonight, mostly clear with a chance of sprinkles. Lows in the lower 50s. North winds around 5 miles an hour until midnight, becoming light and variable. Monday, sunny. Highs in the lower 80s. West winds 5 to 10 miles an hour. Monday night, mostly clear until midnight, then partly cloudy with a slight chance of showers and thunderstorms after midnight. Lows around 60. Southwest winds 5 to 10 miles an hour. Chance of rain 20%. Tuesday, sunny. Highs in the lower 80s. Northwest winds 5 to 10 miles an hour with gusts up to 20 miles an hour. Tuesday night, partly cloudy until midnight, then mostly cloudy with a chance of showers and thunderstorms after midnight. Lows in the lower 60s. Southwest winds 5 to 10 miles an hour, becoming south with gusts up to 20 miles an hour after midnight. Chance of rain 40%. Wednesday, mostly sunny. A chance of showers and thunderstorms in the morning. Warmer with highs in the lower 90s. Chance of rain 50%. Wednesday night, mostly clear. Breezy with lows in the lower 60s. Thursday, mostly sunny. Not as warm with highs in the lower 80s. Thursday night and Juneteenth, mostly clear. Hot. Lows in the upper 50s. Highs in the upper 80s. Friday night, partly cloudy. A chance of showers and thunderstorms after midnight. Lows in the mid-60s. Chance of rain 30%. Saturday, mostly sunny with a chance of showers. Hot with highs in the mid-80s. Chance of rain 50%.
Saturday night. Showers likely. A chance of thunderstorms after midnight. Lows in the mid-60s. Chance of rain 70%. Sunday, mostly cloudy with a chance of showers in the morning, then mostly sunny with a chance of showers and thunderstorms in the afternoon. Highs in the lower 80s. Chance of rain 50%. The Omaha, Nebraska climate summary for this evening, as of 4 p.m., June 14, 2026. Today's high temperature was 74 degrees. This high was 10 degrees below the normal high of 84. The record high is 98 degrees, which was set in 1979. Today's low temperature was 52 degrees. This low was 11 degrees below the normal low of 63. The record low is 49 degrees, which was last set in 1989. No precipitation fell today, which leaves the monthly total at 2.34 inches. This is 0.10 inches above the normal amount of 2.24 inches for June. The total precipitation for the year still stands at 11.59 inches, which is 1.97 inches below normal. No snow fell today, which brings the monthly total to 0.0 inches. This is normal for June. The total snowfall since July 1st still stands at 17.8 inches, which is 9.3 inches below normal. There were two heating degree days today, which is two above normal. This brings the monthly total to 2, which is 5 below normal. The yearly total since July 1st is 5,055, which is 773 below normal. There were no cooling degree days today, which is 9 below normal. This leaves the monthly total at 146, which is 41 above normal. The yearly total since January 1st is 311, which is 100 above normal. Today the maximum wind observed was 23 miles an hour from the northwest. The highest wind gust observed was 30 miles per hour from the northwest. The normal high temperature for tomorrow is 85 degrees, and the normal low is 64. The record high for tomorrow is 104, which occurred in 1946, and the record low is 45, which occurred in 1969. Sunset tonight is at 8:58 p.m. Sunrise tomorrow is at 5:50 a.m. The Valley National Weather Service climate summary for this evening, as of 4 p.m., June 14, 2026. Today's high temperature was 75 degrees, record high is 94 degrees, which was set in 2022, and the low 55 degrees. The low breaks the previous 55 degrees, which was set in 1999. No precipitation fell today, which leaves the monthly total at 2.84 inches. The total precipitation for the year still stands at 12.28 inches. No snow fell today, which brings the monthly total to a trace. This is normal for June. The total snowfall for the season since June 1st still stands at a trace, which is normal. The highest wind gust observed was 28 miles per hour from the north. Sunset tonight is at 9 p.m. Sunrise tomorrow is at 5:52 a.m. At 8 p.m. in Omaha, it was clear. The temperature was 71 degrees, the dew point 44, and the relative humidity 37%. The wind was north at 7 miles an hour. The pressure was 30.07 inches and steady. Across eastern Nebraska and southwest Iowa, skies ranged from clear to partly cloudy. It was 72 at Lincoln, 72 at Offutt Air Force Base, 73 at Millard, 71 at Fremont, and 71 at Columbus. Blair Airport reported 69, Tacoma reported 72, Nebraska City reported 71, Plattsmouth reported 70, and Red Oak, Iowa reported 70. Here are some observations from across the region. It was sunny, with a temperature of 71 at Norfolk, 72 at Sioux City, and 69 at Des Moines. It was mostly sunny, with a temperature of 71 at Sioux Falls and 69 at Kansas City. It was partly sunny, with a temperature of 69 at Grand Island and 66 at Denver. It was cloudy, with a temperature of 74 at Concordia, Kansas,
and 68 at Northland. At Valentine, the weather conditions were not available. Once again, at 8 p.m. in Omaha, it was 71 degrees under clear skies. Here are the forecast key messages. Temperatures in the upper 70s to just over 80 are on tap for Monday, with a light shower or two possible after 10 p.m. Our next chance for any thunderstorms appears to be on Wednesday, especially over far eastern Nebraska and western Iowa. Wednesday is also expected to be hot, with very high fire danger forecast across extreme northeast Nebraska. This is NOAA All Hazards radio station KIH 61 in Omaha, Nebraska. The current time is 8:17 p.m. Central Daylight Time. Now for the official National Weather Service forecast for the Omaha and Council Bluffs area. Tonight, mostly clear with a chance of sprinkles. Lows in the lower 50s. North winds around 5 miles an hour until midnight, becoming light and variable. Monday, sunny. Highs in the lower 80s. West winds 5 to 10 miles an hour. Monday night, mostly clear until midnight, then partly cloudy with a slight chance of showers and thunderstorms after midnight. Lows around 60. Southwest winds 5 to 10 miles an hour. Chance of rain 20%. Tuesday, sunny. Highs in the lower 80s. Northwest winds 5 to 10 miles an hour with gusts up to 20 miles an hour. Tuesday night, partly cloudy until midnight, then mostly cloudy with a chance of showers and thunderstorms after midnight. Lows in the lower 60s. Southwest winds 5 to 10 miles an hour, becoming south with gusts up to 20 miles an hour after midnight. Chance of rain 40%. Wednesday, mostly sunny. A chance of showers and thunderstorms in the morning. Warmer with highs in the lower 90s. Chance of rain 50%. Wednesday night, mostly clear. Breezy with lows in the lower 60s. Thursday, mostly sunny. Not as warm with highs in the lower 80s. Thursday night and Juneteenth, mostly clear. Hot. Lows in the upper 50s. Highs in the upper 80s. Friday night, partly cloudy. A chance of showers and thunderstorms after midnight. Lows in the mid-60s. Chance of rain 30%. Saturday, mostly sunny with a chance of showers. Hot with highs in the mid-80s. Chance of rain 50%. Saturday night, showers likely. A chance of thunderstorms after midnight. Lows in the mid-60s. Chance of rain 70%. Sunday, mostly cloudy with a chance of showers in the morning, then mostly sunny with a chance of showers and thunderstorms in the afternoon. Highs in the lower 80s. Chance of rain 50%. This is NOAA All Hazards radio station KIH 61 serving the following counties in Nebraska and Iowa. Douglas, Sarpy, Washington, Cass, Odo, Burt, Dodge, Saunders, Harrison, Pottawatomie, and Mills. The Omaha, Nebraska climate summary for this evening, as of 4 p.m., June 14, 2026. Today's high temperature was 74 degrees. This high was 10 degrees below the normal high of 84. The record high is 98 degrees, which was set in 1979. Today's low temperature was 52 degrees. This low was 11 degrees below the normal low of 63. The record low is 49 degrees, which was last set in 1989. No precipitation fell today, which leaves the monthly total at 2.34 inches. This is 0.10 inches above the normal amount of 2.24 inches for June. The total precipitation for the year still stands at 11.59 inches, which is 1.97 inches below normal. No snow fell today, which brings the monthly total to 0.0 inches. This is normal for June. The total snowfall since July 1st still stands at 17.8 inches, which is 9.3 inches below normal. There were two heating degree days today, which is two above normal.
the monthly total to 2, which is 5 below normal. The yearly total since July 1st is 5,055, which is 773 below normal. There were no cooling degree days today, which is 9 below normal. This leaves the monthly total at 146, which is 41 above normal. The yearly total since January 1st is 311, which is 100 above normal. Today the maximum wind observed was 23 miles an hour from the northwest. The highest wind gust observed was 30 miles per hour from the northwest. The normal high temperature for tomorrow is 85 degrees, and the normal low is 64. The record high for tomorrow is 104, which occurred in 1946, and the record low is 45, which occurred in 1969. Sunset tonight is at 8:58 p.m. Sunrise tomorrow is at 5:50 a.m. The Valley National Weather Service climate summary for this evening, as of 4 p.m., June 14, 2026. Today's high temperature was 75 degrees, record high is 94 degrees, which was set in 2022, and the low 55 degrees. The low breaks the previous 55 degrees, which was set in 1999. No precipitation fell today, which leaves the monthly total at 2.84 inches. The total precipitation for the year still stands at 12.28 inches. No snow fell today, which brings the monthly total to a trace. This is normal for June. The total snowfall for the season since June 1st still stands at a trace, which is normal. The highest wind gust observed was 28 miles per hour from the north. Sunset tonight is at 9 p.m. Sunrise tomorrow is at 5:52 a.m. At 8 p.m. in Omaha, it was clear. The temperature was 71 degrees, the dew point 44, and the relative humidity 37%. The wind was north at 7 miles an hour. The pressure was 30.07 inches and steady. Across eastern Nebraska and southwest Iowa, skies ranged from clear to partly cloudy. It was 72 at Lincoln, 72 at Offutt Air Force Base, 73 at Millard, 71 at Fremont, and 71 at Columbus. Blair Airport reported 69, Tacoma reported 72, Nebraska City reported 71, Plattsmouth reported 70, and Red Oak, Iowa reported 70. Here are some observations from across the region. It was sunny, with a temperature of 71 at North Fork, 72 at Sioux City, and 69 at Des Moines. It was mostly sunny, with a temperature of 71 at Sioux Falls and 69 at Kansas City. It was partly sunny, with a temperature of 69 at Grand Island and 66 at Denver. It was cloudy, with a temperature of 74 at Concordia, Kansas, and 68 at North Platte. At Valentine, the weather conditions were not available. Once again, at 8 p.m. in Omaha, it was 71 degrees under clear skies. Here are the forecast key messages. Temperatures in the upper 70s to just over 80 are on tap for Monday, with a light shower or two possible after 10 p.m. Our next chance for any thunderstorms appears to be on Wednesday, especially over far eastern Nebraska and western Iowa. Wednesday is also expected to be hot, with very high fire danger forecast across extreme northeast Nebraska. This is NOAA All Hazards Radio Station KIH 61 in Omaha, Nebraska. The current time is 8:25 p.m. Central Daylight Time. Now for the official National Weather Service forecast for the Omaha and Council Bluffs area. Tonight, mostly clear with a chance of sprinkles. Lows in the lower 50s. North winds around 5 miles an hour until midnight, becoming light and variable. Monday, sunny. Highs in the lower 80s. West winds 5 to 10 miles an hour. Monday night, mostly clear until midnight, then partly cloudy with a slight chance of showers and thunderstorms after midnight. Lows around 60. Southwest winds 5 to 10 miles an hour. Chance of rain 20%. Tuesday, sunny. Highs in the lower 80s. Northwest winds
5 to 10 miles an hour with gusts up to 20 miles an hour. Tuesday night, partly cloudy until midnight, then mostly cloudy with a chance of showers and thunderstorms after midnight. Lows in the lower 60s. Southwest winds 5 to 10 miles an hour, becoming south with gusts up to 20 miles an hour after midnight. Chance of rain 40%. Wednesday, mostly sunny. A chance of showers and thunderstorms in the morning. Warmer with highs in the lower 90s. Chance of rain 50%. Wednesday night, mostly clear. Breezy with lows in the lower 60s. Thursday, mostly sunny. Not as warm with highs in the lower 80s. Thursday night and Juneteenth, mostly clear. Hot. Lows in the upper 50s. Highs in the upper 80s. Friday night, partly cloudy. A chance of showers and thunderstorms after midnight. Lows in the mid-60s. Chance of rain 30%. Saturday, mostly sunny with a chance of showers. Hot with highs in the mid-80s. Chance of rain 50%. Saturday night, showers likely. A chance of thunderstorms after midnight. Lows in the mid-60s. Chance of rain 70%. Sunday, mostly cloudy with a chance of showers in the morning, then mostly sunny with a chance of showers and thunderstorms in the afternoon. Highs in the lower 80s. Chance of rain 50%. At 8 p.m. in Omaha, it was clear. The temperature was 71 degrees, the dew point 44, and the relative humidity 37%. The wind was north at 7 miles an hour. The pressure was 30.07 inches and steady. Across eastern Nebraska and southwest Iowa, skies ranged from clear to partly cloudy. It was 72 at Lincoln, 72 at Offutt Air Force Base, 73 at Millard, 71 at Fremont, and 71 at Columbus. Blair Airport reported 69, Tacoma reported 72, Nebraska City reported 71, Plattsmouth reported 70, and Red Oak, Iowa reported 70. Here are some observations from across the region. It was sunny, with a temperature of 71 at North Fork, 72 at Sioux City, and 69 at Des Moines. It was mostly sunny, with a temperature of 71 at Sioux Falls, and 69 at Kansas City. It was partly sunny, with a temperature of 69 at Grand Island and 66 at Denver. It was cloudy, with a temperature of 74 at Concordia, Kansas, and 68 at North Platte. At Valentine, the weather conditions were not available. Once again, at 8 p.m. in Omaha, it was 71 degrees under clear skies. Here are the forecast key messages. Temperatures in the upper 70s to just over 80 are on tap for Monday, with a light shower or two possible after 10 p.m. Our next chance for any thunderstorms appears to be on Wednesday, especially over far eastern Nebraska and western Iowa. Wednesday is also expected to be hot, with very high fire danger forecast across extreme northeast Nebraska. The Omaha, Nebraska climate summary for this evening, as of 4 p.m., June 14, 2026. Today's high temperature was 74 degrees. This high was 10 degrees below the normal high of 84. The record high is 98 degrees, which was set in 1979. Today's low temperature was 52 degrees. This low was 11 degrees below the normal low of 63. The record low is 49 degrees, which was last set in 1989. No precipitation fell today, which leaves the monthly total at 2.34 inches. This is 0.10 inches above the normal amount of 2.24 inches for June. The total precipitation for the year still stands at 11.59 inches, which is 1.97 inches below normal. No snow fell today, which brings the monthly total to 0.0 inches. This is normal for June. The total snowfall since July 1st still stands at 17.8 inches, which is 9.3 inches below normal. There were two heating degree days today, which is two above normal. This brings the monthly total to two, which is

and the normal low is 64. The record high for tomorrow is 104, which occurred in 1946, and the record low is 45, which occurred in 1969. Sunset tonight is at 8:58 p.m. Sunrise tomorrow is at 5:50 a.m. The Valley National Weather Service climate summary for this evening, as of 4 p.m., June 14, 2026. Today's high temperature was 75 degrees, record high is 94 degrees, which was set in 2022, and the low 55 degrees. The low breaks the previous 55 degrees, which was set in 1999. No precipitation fell today, which leaves the monthly total at 2.84 inches. The total precipitation for the year still stands at 12.28 inches. No snow fell today, which brings the monthly total to a trace. This is normal for June. The total snowfall for the season since June 1st still stands at a trace, which is normal. The highest wind gust observed was 28 miles per hour from the north. Sunset tonight is at 9 p.m. Sunrise tomorrow is at 5:52 a.m. This is NOAA All Hazards Radio Station KIH-61 in Omaha, Nebraska. The current time is 8:33 p.m. Central Daylight Time. Now for the official National Weather Service forecast for the Omaha and Council Bluffs area. Tonight, mostly clear with a chance of sprinkles. Lows in the lower 50s. North winds around 5 miles an hour until midnight, becoming light and variable. Monday, sunny. Highs in the lower 80s. West winds 5 to 10 miles an hour. Monday night, mostly clear until midnight, then partly cloudy with a slight chance of showers and thunderstorms after midnight. Lows around 60. Southwest winds 5 to 10 miles an hour. Chance of rain 20%. Tuesday, sunny. Highs in the lower 80s. Northwest winds 5 to 10 miles an hour with gusts up to 20 miles an hour. Tuesday night, partly cloudy until midnight, then mostly cloudy with a chance of showers and thunderstorms after midnight. Lows in the lower 60s. Southwest winds 5 to 10 miles an hour, becoming south with gusts up to 20 miles an hour after midnight. Chance of rain 40%. Wednesday, mostly sunny. A chance of showers and thunderstorms in the morning. Warmer with highs in the lower 90s. Chance of rain 50%. Wednesday night, mostly clear. Breezy with lows in the lower 60s. Thursday, mostly sunny. Not as warm with highs in the lower 80s. Thursday night and Juneteenth, mostly clear. Hot. Lows in the upper 50s. Highs in the upper 80s. Friday night, partly cloudy. A chance of showers and thunderstorms after midnight. Lows in the mid-60s. Chance of rain 30%. Saturday, mostly sunny with a chance of showers. Hot with highs in the mid-80s. Chance of rain 50%. Saturday night, showers likely. A chance of thunderstorms after midnight. Lows in the mid-60s. Chance of rain 70%. Sunday, mostly cloudy with a chance of showers in the morning, then mostly sunny with a chance of showers and thunderstorms in the afternoon. Highs in the lower 80s. Chance of rain 50%. At 8 p.m. in Omaha, it was clear. The temperature was 71 degrees, the dew point 44, and the relative humidity 37%. The wind was north at 7 miles an hour. The pressure was 30.07 inches and steady. Across eastern Nebraska and southwest Iowa, skies ranged from clear to partly cloudy. It was 72 at Lincoln, 72 at Offutt Air Force Base, 73 at Millard, 71 at Fremont, and 71 at Columbus. Blair Airport reported 69, Tacoma reported 72, Nebraska City reported 71, Plattsmouth reported 70, and Red Oak, Iowa reported 70. Here are some observations from across the region. It was sunny, with a temperature

of 71 at North Fork, 72 at Sioux City, and 69 at Des Moines. It was mostly sunny, with a temperature of 71 at Sioux Falls and 69 at Kansas City. It was partly sunny, with a temperature of 69 at Grand Island and 66 at Denver. It was cloudy, with a temperature of 74 at Concordia, Kansas, and 68 at North Platte. At Valentine, the weather conditions were not available. Once again, at 8 p.m. in Omaha, it was 71 degrees under clear skies. Here are the forecast key messages. Temperatures in the upper 70s to just over 80 are on tap for Monday, with a light shower or two possible after 10 p.m. Our next chance for any thunderstorms appears to be on Wednesday, especially over far eastern Nebraska and western Iowa. Wednesday is also expected to be hot, with very high fire danger forecast across extreme northeast Nebraska. This is NOAA All Hazards radio station KIH-61 in Omaha, Nebraska. The current time is 8:38 p.m. Central Daylight Time. Now for the official National Weather Service forecast for the Omaha and Council Bluffs area. Tonight, mostly clear with a chance of sprinkles. Lows in the lower 50s. North winds around 5 miles an hour until midnight, becoming light and variable. Monday, sunny. Highs in the lower 80s. West winds 5 to 10 miles an hour. Monday night, mostly clear until midnight, then partly cloudy with a slight chance of showers and thunderstorms after midnight. Lows around 60. Southwest winds 5 to 10 miles an hour. Chance of rain 20%. Tuesday, sunny. Highs in the lower 80s. Northwest winds 5 to 10 miles an hour with gusts up to 20 miles an hour. Tuesday night, partly cloudy until midnight, then mostly cloudy with a chance of showers and thunderstorms after midnight. Lows in the lower 60s. Southwest winds 5 to 10 miles an hour, becoming south with gusts up to 20 miles an hour after midnight. Chance of rain 40%. Wednesday, mostly sunny. A chance of showers and thunderstorms in the morning. Warmer with highs in the lower 90s. Chance of rain 50%. Wednesday night, mostly clear. Breezy with lows in the lower 60s. Thursday, mostly sunny. Not as warm with highs in the lower 80s. Thursday night and Juneteenth, mostly clear. Hot. Lows in the upper 50s. Highs in the upper 80s. Friday night, partly cloudy. A chance of showers and thunderstorms after midnight. Lows in the mid-60s. Chance of rain 30%. Saturday, mostly sunny with a chance of showers. Hot with highs in the mid-80s. Chance of rain 50%. Saturday night, showers likely. A chance of thunderstorms after midnight. Lows in the mid-60s. Chance of rain 70%. Sunday, mostly cloudy with a chance of showers in the morning, then mostly sunny with a chance of showers and thunderstorms in the afternoon. Highs in the lower 80s. Chance of rain 50%. Now for the official National Weather Service forecast for the Omaha and Council Bluffs area. Rest of tonight, mostly clear with a chance of sprinkles. Lows in the lower 50s. Northwest winds around 5 miles an hour, becoming west after midnight. Monday, sunny. Highs in the lower 80s. West winds 5 to 10 miles an hour. Monday night, mostly clear until midnight, then partly cloudy with a slight chance of showers and thunderstorms after midnight. Lows around 60. Southwest winds 5 to 10 miles an hour. Chance of rain 20%. Tuesday, sunny. Highs in the lower 80s. Northwest winds 5 to 10 miles an hour with gusts up to 20 miles an hour. Tuesday night, partly cloudy until midnight, then mostly cloudy with a chance of showers and thunderstorms after midnight. Lows in the lower 60s. Southwest winds 5 to 10 miles an hour, becoming south with gusts.
up to 20 miles an hour after midnight. Chance of rain 40%. Wednesday, mostly sunny. A chance of showers and thunderstorms in the morning. Warmer with highs in the lower 90s. Chance of rain 50%. Wednesday night, mostly clear. Breezy with lows in the lower 60s. Thursday, mostly sunny. Not as warm with highs in the lower 80s. Thursday night and Juneteenth, mostly clear. Hot. Lows in the upper 50s. Highs in the upper 80s. Friday night, partly cloudy. A chance of showers and thunderstorms after midnight. Lows in the mid-60s. Chance of rain 30%. Saturday, mostly sunny with a chance of showers. Hot with highs in the mid-80s. Chance of rain 50%. Saturday night, showers likely. A chance of thunderstorms after midnight. Lows in the mid-60s. Chance of rain 70%. Sunday, mostly cloudy with a chance of showers in the morning, then mostly sunny with a chance of showers and thunderstorms in the afternoon. Highs in the lower 80s. Chance of rain 50%. The Omaha, Nebraska climate summary for this evening, as of 4 p.m., June 14, 2026. Today's high temperature was 74 degrees. This high was 10 degrees below the normal high of 84. The record high is 98 degrees, which was set in 1979. Today's low temperature was 52 degrees. This low was 11 degrees below the normal low of 63. The record low is 49 degrees, which was last set in 1989. No precipitation fell today, which leaves the monthly total at 2.34 inches. This is 0.10 inches above the normal amount of 2.24 inches for June. The total precipitation for the year still stands at 11.59 inches, which is 1.97 inches below normal. No snow fell today, which brings the monthly total to 0.0 inches. This is normal for June. The total snowfall since July 1st still stands at 17.8 inches, which is 9.3 inches below normal. There were two heating degree days today, which is two above normal. This brings the monthly total to 2, which is 5 below normal. The yearly total since July 1st is 5,055, which is 773 below normal. There were no cooling degree days today, which is 9 below normal. This leaves the monthly total at 146, which is 41 above normal. The yearly total since January 1st is 311, which is 100 above normal. Today the maximum wind observed was 23 miles an hour from the northwest. The highest wind gust observed was 30 miles per hour from the northwest. The normal high temperature for tomorrow is 85 degrees, and the normal low is 64. The record high for tomorrow is 104, which occurred in 1946, and the record low is 45, which occurred in 1969. Sunset tonight is at 8:58 p.m. Sunrise tomorrow is at 5:50 a.m. The Valley National Weather Service climate summary for this evening, as of 4 p.m., June 14, 2026. Today's high temperature was 75 degrees, record high is 94 degrees, which was set in 2022, and the low 55 degrees. The low breaks the previous 55 degrees, which was set in 1999. No precipitation fell today, which leaves the monthly total at 2.84 inches. The total precipitation for the year still stands at 12.28 inches. No snow fell today, which brings the monthly total to a trace. This is normal for June. The total snowfall for the season since June 1st still stands at a trace, which is normal. The highest wind gust observed was 28 miles per hour from the north. Sunset tonight is at 9 p.m. Sunrise tomorrow is at 5:52 a.m. At 8 p.m. in Omaha, it was clear. The temperature was 71 degrees, the dew point 44, and the relative humidity 37%. The wind was north at 7 miles an hour. The pressure was 30.
0.07 inches and steady. Across eastern Nebraska and southwest Iowa, skies ranged from clear to partly cloudy. It was 72 at Lincoln, 72 at Offutt Air Force Base, 73 at Millard, 71 at Fremont, and 71 at Columbus. Blair Airport reported 69, Tacoma reported 72, Nebraska City reported 71, Plattsmouth reported 70, and Red Oak, Iowa reported 70. Here are some observations from across the region. It was sunny, with a temperature of 71 at North Fork, 72 at Sioux City, and 69 at Des Moines. It was mostly sunny, with a temperature of 71 at Sioux Falls, and 69 at Kansas City. It was partly sunny, with a temperature of 69 at Grand Island, and 66 at Denver. It was cloudy, with a temperature of 74 at Concordia, Kansas, and 68 at North Platte. At Valentine, the weather conditions were not available. Once again, at 8 p.m. in Omaha, it was 71 degrees under clear skies. Here are the forecast key messages. Temperatures in the upper 70s to just over 80 are on tap for Monday, with a light shower or two possible after 10 p.m. Our next chance for any thunderstorms appears to be on Wednesday, especially over far eastern Nebraska and western Iowa. Wednesday is also expected to be hot, with very high fire danger forecast across extreme northeast Nebraska. This is NOAA All Hazards radio station KIH 61 in Omaha, Nebraska. The current time is 8:49 p.m. Central Daylight Time. Now for the official National Weather Service forecast for the Omaha and Council Bluffs area. Rest of tonight, mostly clear with a chance of sprinkles. Lows in the lower 50s. Northwest winds around 5 miles an hour, becoming west after midnight. Monday, sunny. Highs in the lower 80s. West winds 5 to 10 miles an hour. Monday night, mostly clear until midnight, then partly cloudy with a slight chance of showers and thunderstorms after midnight. Lows around 60. Southwest winds 5 to 10 miles an hour. Chance of rain 20%. Tuesday, sunny. Highs in the lower 80s. Northwest winds 5 to 10 miles an hour with gusts up to 20 miles an hour. Tuesday night, partly cloudy until midnight, then mostly cloudy with a chance of showers and thunderstorms after midnight. Lows in the lower 60s. Southwest winds 5 to 10 miles an hour, becoming south with gusts up to 20 miles an hour after midnight. Chance of rain 40%. Wednesday, mostly sunny. A chance of showers and thunderstorms in the morning. Warmer with highs in the lower 90s. Chance of rain 50%. Wednesday night, mostly clear. Breezy with lows in the lower 60s. Thursday, mostly sunny. Not as warm with highs in the lower 80s. Thursday night and Juneteenth, mostly clear. Hot. Lows in the upper 50s. Highs in the upper 80s. Friday night, partly cloudy. A chance of showers and thunderstorms after midnight. Lows in the mid-60s. Chance of rain 30%. Saturday, mostly sunny with a chance of showers. Hot with highs in the mid-80s. Chance of rain 50%. Saturday night, showers likely. A chance of thunderstorms after midnight. Lows in the mid-60s. Chance of rain 70%. Sunday, mostly cloudy with a chance of showers in the morning, then mostly sunny with a chance of showers and thunderstorms in the afternoon. Highs in the lower 80s. Chance of rain 50%. The Omaha, Nebraska climate summary for this evening, as of 4 p.m., June 14, 2026. Today's high temperature was 74 degrees. This high was 10 degrees below the normal high of 84. The record high is 98 degrees, which was set in 1979. Today's low temperature was 52 degrees. This low was 11 degrees below the normal low of 63. The record low is 49 degrees, which was last set in 1989.
precipitation fell today, which leaves the monthly total at 2.34 inches. This is 0.10 inches above the normal amount of 2.24 inches for June. The total precipitation for the year still stands at 11.59 inches, which is 1.97 inches below normal. No snow fell today, which brings the monthly total to 0.0 inches. This is normal for June. The total snowfall since July 1st still stands at 17.8 inches, which is 9.3 inches below normal. There were 2 heating degree days today, which is 2 above normal. This brings the monthly total to 2, which is 5 below normal. The yearly total since July 1st is 5,055, which is 773 below normal. There were no cooling degree days today, which is 9 below normal. This leaves the monthly total at 146, which is 41 above normal. The yearly total since January 1st is 311, which is 100 above normal. Today the maximum wind observed was 23 miles an hour from the northwest. The highest wind gust observed was 30 miles per hour from the northwest. The normal high temperature for tomorrow is 85 degrees, and the normal low is 64. The record high for tomorrow is 104, which occurred in 1946, and the record low is 45, which occurred in 1969. Sunset tonight is at 8:58 p.m. Sunrise tomorrow is at 5:50 a.m. The Valley National Weather Service climate summary for this evening, as of 4 p.m., June 14, 2026. Today's high temperature was 75 degrees, record high is 94 degrees, which was set in 2022, and the low 55 degrees. The low breaks the previous 55 degrees, which was set in 1999. No precipitation fell today, which leaves the monthly total at 2.84 inches. The total precipitation for the year still stands at 12.28 inches. No snow fell today, which brings the monthly total to a trace. This is normal for June. The total snowfall for the season since June 1st still stands at a trace, which is normal. The highest wind gust observed was 28 miles per hour from the north. Sunset tonight is at 9 p.m. Sunrise tomorrow is at 5:52 a.m. At 8 p.m. in Omaha, it was clear. The temperature was 71 degrees, the dew point 44, and the relative humidity 37%. The wind was north at 7 miles an hour. The pressure was 30.07 inches and steady. Across eastern Nebraska and southwest Iowa, skies ranged from clear to partly cloudy. It was 72 at Lincoln, 72 at Offutt Air Force Base, 73 at Millard, 71 at Fremont, and 71 at Columbus. Blair Airport reported 69, Tacoma reported 72, Nebraska City reported 71, Plattsmouth reported 70, and Red Oak, Iowa reported 70. Here are some observations from across the region. It was sunny, with a temperature of 71 at North Fork, 72 at Sioux City, and 69 at Des Moines. It was mostly sunny, with a temperature of 71 at Sioux Falls, and 69 at Kansas City. It was partly sunny, with a temperature of 69 at Grand Island, and 66 at Denver. It was cloudy, with a temperature of 74 at Concordia, Kansas, and 68 at North Platte. At Valentine, the weather conditions were not available. Once again, at 8 p.m. in Omaha, it was 71 degrees under clear skies. Here are the forecast key messages. Temperatures in the upper 70s to just over 80 are on tap for Monday, with a light shower or two possible after 10 p.m. Our next chance for any thunderstorms appears to be on Wednesday, especially over far eastern Nebraska and western Iowa. Wednesday is also expected to be hot, with very high fire danger forecast across extreme northeast Nebraska. This is NOAA All Hazards radio station KIH 61 in Omaha, Nebraska. The current time is 8:57 p.m. Central Daylight Time. Now for the official National Weather Service forecast for the Omaha and Council Bluffs area.
Rest of tonight, mostly clear with a chance of sprinkles. Lows in the lower 50s. Northwest winds around 5 miles an hour, becoming west after midnight. Monday, sunny. Highs in the lower 80s. West winds 5 to 10 miles an hour. Monday night, mostly clear until midnight, then partly cloudy with a slight chance of showers and thunderstorms after midnight. Lows around 60. Southwest winds 5 to 10 miles an hour. Chance of rain 20%. Tuesday, sunny. Highs in the lower 80s. Northwest winds 5 to 10 miles an hour with gusts up to 20 miles an hour. Tuesday night, partly cloudy until midnight, then mostly cloudy with a chance of showers and thunderstorms after midnight. Lows in the lower 60s. Southwest winds 5 to 10 miles an hour, becoming south with gusts up to 20 miles an hour after midnight. Chance of rain 40%. Wednesday, mostly sunny. A chance of showers and thunderstorms in the morning. Warmer with highs in the lower 90s. Chance of rain 50%. Wednesday night, mostly clear. Breezy with lows in the lower 60s. Thursday, mostly sunny. Not as warm with highs in the lower 80s. Thursday night and Juneteenth, mostly clear. Hot. Lows in the upper 50s. Highs in the upper 80s. Friday night, partly cloudy. A chance of showers and thunderstorms after midnight. Lows in the mid-60s. Chance of rain 30%. Saturday, mostly sunny with a chance of showers. Hot with highs in the mid-80s. Chance of rain 50%. Saturday night, showers likely. A chance of thunderstorms after midnight. Lows in the mid-60s. Chance of rain 70%. Sunday, mostly cloudy with a chance of showers in the morning, then mostly sunny with a chance of showers and thunderstorms in the afternoon. Highs in the lower 80s. Chance of rain 50%. At 8 p.m. in Omaha, it was clear. The temperature was 71 degrees, the dew point 44, and the relative humidity 37%. The wind was north at 7 miles an hour. The pressure was 30.07 inches and steady. Across eastern Nebraska and southwest Iowa, skies ranged from clear to partly cloudy. It was 72 at Lincoln, 72 at Offutt Air Force Base, 73 at Millard, 71 at Fremont, and 71 at Columbus. Blair Airport reported 69, Tacoma reported 72, Nebraska City reported 71, Plattsmouth reported 70, and Red Oak, Iowa reported 70. Here are some observations from across the region. It was sunny, with a temperature of 71 at Norfolk, 72 at Sioux City, and 69 at Des Moines. It was mostly sunny, with a temperature of 71 at Sioux Falls, and 69 at Kansas City. It was partly sunny, with a temperature of 69 at Grand Island and 66 at Denver. It was cloudy, with a temperature of 74 at Concordia, Kansas, and 68 at North Platte. At Valentine, the weather conditions were not available. Once again, at 8 p.m. in Omaha, it was 71 degrees under clear skies. Here are the forecast key messages. Temperatures in the upper 70s to just over 80 are on tap for Monday, with a light shower or two possible after 10 p.m. Our next chance for any thunderstorms appears to be on Wednesday, especially over far eastern Nebraska and western Iowa. Wednesday is also expected to be hot, with very high fire danger forecast across extreme northeast Nebraska. This is NOAA All Hazards Radio Station KIH 61 in Omaha, Nebraska. The current time is 9:01 p.m. Central Daylight Time. Now for the official National Weather Service forecast for the Omaha and Council Bluffs area. Rest of tonight, mostly clear with a chance of sprinkles. Lows in the lower 50s. Northwest winds around 5 miles an hour, becoming west after midnight. Monday, sunny. Highs in the lower 80s.
west winds 5 to 10 miles an hour. Monday night, mostly clear until midnight, then partly cloudy with a slight chance of showers and thunderstorms after midnight. Lows around 60. Southwest winds 5 to 10 miles an hour. Chance of rain 20%. Tuesday, sunny. Highs in the lower 80s. Northwest winds 5 to 10 miles an hour with gusts up to 20 miles an hour. Tuesday night, partly cloudy until midnight, then mostly cloudy with a chance of showers and thunderstorms after midnight. Lows in the lower 60s. Southwest winds 5 to 10 miles an hour, becoming south with gusts up to 20 miles an hour after midnight. Chance of rain 40%. Wednesday, mostly sunny. A chance of showers and thunderstorms in the morning. Warmer with highs in the lower 90s. Chance of rain 50%. Wednesday night, mostly clear. Breezy with lows in the lower 60s. Thursday, mostly sunny. Not as warm with highs in the lower 80s. Thursday night and Juneteenth, mostly clear. Hot. Lows in the upper 50s. Highs in the upper 80s. Friday night, partly cloudy. A chance of showers and thunderstorms after midnight. Lows in the mid-60s. Chance of rain 30%. Saturday, mostly sunny with a chance of showers. Hot with highs in the mid-80s. Chance of rain 50%. Saturday night, showers likely. A chance of thunderstorms after midnight. Lows in the mid-60s. Chance of rain 70%. Sunday, mostly cloudy with a chance of showers in the morning, then mostly sunny with a chance of showers and thunderstorms in the afternoon. Highs in the lower 80s. Chance of rain 50%. Here are the forecast key messages. Temperatures in the upper 70s to just over 80 are on tap for Monday, with a light shower or two possible after 10 p.m. Our next chance for any thunderstorms appears to be on Wednesday, especially over far eastern Nebraska and western Iowa. Wednesday is also expected to be hot, with very high fire danger forecast across extreme northeast Nebraska. This is NOAA All Hazards radio station KIH-61 in Omaha, Nebraska. The current time is 9:05 p.m. Central Daylight Time. Now for the official National Weather Service forecast for the Omaha and Council Bluffs area. West of tonight, mostly clear with a chance of sprinkles. Lows in the lower 50s. Northwest winds around 5 miles an hour, becoming west after midnight. Monday, sunny. Highs in the lower 80s. West winds 5 to 10 miles an hour. Monday night, mostly clear until midnight, then partly cloudy with a slight chance of showers and thunderstorms after midnight. Lows around 60. Southwest winds 5 to 10 miles an hour. Chance of rain 20%. Tuesday, sunny. Highs in the lower 80s. Northwest winds 5 to 10 miles an hour with gusts up to 20 miles an hour. Tuesday night, partly cloudy until midnight, then mostly cloudy with a chance of showers and thunderstorms after midnight. Lows in the lower 60s. Southwest winds 5 to 10 miles an hour, becoming south with gusts up to 20 miles an hour after midnight. Chance of rain 40%. Wednesday, mostly sunny. A chance of showers and thunderstorms in the morning. Warmer with highs in the lower 90s. Chance of rain 50%. Wednesday night, mostly clear. Breezy with lows in the lower 60s. Thursday, mostly sunny. Not as warm with highs in the lower 80s. Thursday night and Juneteenth, mostly clear. Hot. Lows in the upper 50s. Highs in the upper 80s. Friday night, partly cloudy. A chance of showers and thunderstorms after midnight. Lows in the mid-60s. Chance of rain 30%. Saturday, mostly sunny with a chance of showers. Hot with highs in the mid-80s. Chance of rain 50%.
Saturday night. Showers likely. A chance of thunderstorms after midnight. Lows in the mid-60s. Chance of rain 70%. Sunday, mostly cloudy with a chance of showers in the morning, then mostly sunny with a chance of showers and thunderstorms in the afternoon. Highs in the lower 80s. Chance of rain 50%. At 9 p.m. in Omaha, it was partly cloudy. The temperature was 67 degrees, the dew point 47, and the relative humidity 48%. The wind was north at 3 miles an hour. The pressure was 30.07 inches and steady. Across eastern Nebraska and southwest Iowa, at Red Oak, Iowa, it was clear, with a temperature of 64. It was partly cloudy, with a temperature of 68 at Offutt Air Force Base, 69 at Millard, 65 at Fremont, and 64 at Columbus. Under partly cloudy skies, Blair Airport reported 67, Tacoma reported 65, Nebraska City reported 65, and Plattsmouth reported 67. At Lincoln, it was mostly cloudy, with a temperature of 68. Here are some observations from across the region. It was clear, with a temperature of 64 at Sioux City and 67 at Des Moines. It was partly cloudy, with a temperature of 67 at Grand Island, 68 at Norfolk, 67 at Sioux Falls, and 68 at Kansas City. It was mostly cloudy, with a temperature of 70 at Concordia, Kansas, 63 at North Platte, and 63 at Denver. At Valentine, the weather conditions were not available. Once again, at 9 p.m. in Omaha, it was 67 degrees under partly cloudy skies. Here are the forecast key messages. Temperatures in the upper 70s to just over 80 are on tap for Monday, with a light shower or two possible after 10 p.m. Our next chance for any thunderstorms appears to be on Wednesday, especially over far eastern Nebraska and western Iowa. Wednesday is also expected to be hot, with very high fire danger forecast across extreme northeast Nebraska. This is NOAA All Hazards radio station KIH 61 in Omaha, Nebraska. The current time is 9:09 p.m. Central Daylight Time. Now for the official National Weather Service forecast for the Omaha and Council Bluffs area. Rest of tonight, mostly clear with a chance of sprinkles. Lows in the lower 50s. Northwest winds around 5 miles an hour, becoming west after midnight. Monday, sunny. Highs in the lower 80s. West winds 5 to 10 miles an hour. Monday night, mostly clear until midnight, then partly cloudy with a slight chance of showers and thunderstorms after midnight. Lows around 60. Southwest winds 5 to 10 miles an hour. Chance of rain 20%. Tuesday, sunny. Highs in the lower 80s. Northwest winds 5 to 10 miles an hour with gusts up to 20 miles an hour. Tuesday night, partly cloudy until midnight, then mostly cloudy with a chance of showers and thunderstorms after midnight. Lows in the lower 60s. Southwest winds 5 to 10 miles an hour, becoming south with gusts up to 20 miles an hour after midnight. Chance of rain 40%. Wednesday, mostly sunny. A chance of showers and thunderstorms in the morning. Warmer with highs in the lower 90s. Chance of rain 50%. Wednesday night, mostly clear. Breezy with lows in the lower 60s. Thursday, mostly sunny. Not as warm with highs in the lower 80s. Thursday night and Juneteenth, mostly clear. Hot. Lows in the upper 50s. Highs in the upper 80s. Friday night, partly cloudy. A chance of showers and thunderstorms after midnight. Lows in the mid-60s. Chance of rain 30%. Saturday, mostly sunny with a chance of showers. Hot with highs in the mid-80s. Chance of rain 50%. Saturday night, showers likely. A chance of thunderstorms after midnight. Lows in the mid-60s. Chance of rain 70%.
Sunday, mostly cloudy with a chance of showers in the morning, then mostly sunny with a chance of showers and thunderstorms in the afternoon. Highs in the lower 80s. Chance of rain 50%. At 9 p.m. in Omaha, it was partly cloudy. The temperature was 67 degrees, the dew point 47, and the relative humidity 48%. The wind was north at 3 miles an hour. The pressure was 30.07 inches and steady. Across eastern Nebraska and southwest Iowa, at Red Oak, Iowa, it was clear, with a temperature of 64. It was partly cloudy, with a temperature of 68 at Offutt Air Force Base, 69 at Millard, 65 at Fremont, and 64 at Columbus. Under partly cloudy skies, Blair Airport reported 67, Tacoma reported 65, Nebraska City reported 65, and Plattsmouth reported 67. At Lincoln, it was mostly cloudy, with a temperature of 68. Here are some observations from across the region. It was clear, with a temperature of 64 at Sioux City and 67 at Des Moines. It was partly cloudy, with a temperature of 67 at Grand Island, 68 at North Fork, 67 at Sioux Falls, 68 at Kansas City, and 70 at Concordia, Kansas. It was mostly cloudy, with a temperature of 63 at North Platte and 63 at Denver. At Valentine, the weather conditions were not available. Once again, at 9 p.m. in Omaha, it was 67 degrees under partly cloudy skies. Here are the forecast key messages. Temperatures in the upper 70s to just over 80 are on tap for Monday, with a light shower or two possible after 10 p.m. Our next chance for any thunderstorms appears to be on Wednesday, especially over far eastern Nebraska and western Iowa. Wednesday is also expected to be hot, with very high fire danger forecast across extreme northeast Nebraska. This is NOAA All Hazards radio station KIH 61 in Omaha, Nebraska. The current time is 9:14 p.m. Central Daylight Time. Now for the official National Weather Service forecast for the Omaha and Council Bluffs area. Rest of tonight, mostly clear with a chance of sprinkles. Lows in the lower 50s. Northwest winds around 5 miles an hour, becoming west after midnight. Monday, sunny. Highs in the lower 80s. West winds 5 to 10 miles an hour. Monday night, mostly clear until midnight, then partly cloudy with a slight chance of showers and thunderstorms after midnight. Lows around 60. Southwest winds 5 to 10 miles an hour. Chance of rain 20%. Tuesday, sunny. Highs in the lower 80s. Northwest winds 5 to 10 miles an hour with gusts up to 20 miles an hour. Tuesday night, partly cloudy until midnight, then mostly cloudy with a chance of showers and thunderstorms after midnight. Lows in the lower 60s. Southwest winds 5 to 10 miles an hour, becoming south with gusts up to 20 miles an hour after midnight. Chance of rain 40%. Wednesday, mostly sunny. A chance of showers and thunderstorms in the morning. Warmer with highs in the lower 90s. Chance of rain 50%. Wednesday night, mostly clear. Breezy with lows in the lower 60s. Thursday, mostly sunny. Not as warm with highs in the lower 80s. Thursday night and Juneteenth, mostly clear. Hot. Lows in the upper 50s. Highs in the upper 80s. Friday night, partly cloudy. A chance of showers and thunderstorms after midnight. Lows in the mid-60s. Chance of rain 30%. Saturday, mostly sunny with a chance of showers. Hot with highs in the mid-80s. Chance of rain 50%. Saturday night, showers likely. A chance of thunderstorms after midnight. Lows in the mid-60s. Chance of rain 70%. Sunday, mostly cloudy with a chance of showers in the morning, then mostly sunny with a chance of showers and thunderstorms in the afternoon. Highs in the lower 80s.
chance of rain 50%. This is NOAA All Hazards radio station KIH 61 serving the following counties in Nebraska and Iowa: Douglas, Sarpy, Washington, Cass, Odo, Burt, Dodge, Saunders, Harrison, Pottawatomie, and Mills. At 9 p.m. in Omaha, it was partly cloudy. The temperature was 67 degrees, the dew point 47, and the relative humidity 48%. The wind was north at 3 miles an hour. The pressure was 30.07 inches and steady. Across eastern Nebraska and southwest Iowa, at Red Oak, Iowa, it was clear, with a temperature of 64. It was partly cloudy, with a temperature of 68 at Offutt Air Force Base, 69 at Millard, 65 at Fremont, and 64 at Columbus. Under partly cloudy skies, Blair Airport reported 67, Tacoma reported 65, Nebraska City reported 65, and Plattsmouth reported 67. At Lincoln, it was mostly cloudy, with a temperature of 68. Here are some observations from across the region. It was clear, with a temperature of 64 at Sioux City and 67 at Des Moines. It was partly cloudy, with a temperature of 67 at Grand Island, 68 at Norfolk, 67 at Sioux Falls, 68 at Kansas City, and 70 at Concordia, Kansas. It was mostly cloudy, with a temperature of 63 at North Platte and 63 at Denver. At Valentine, the weather conditions were not available. Once again, at 9 p.m. in Omaha, it was 67 degrees under partly cloudy skies. Here are the forecast key messages. Temperatures in the upper 70s to just over 80 are on tap for Monday, with a light shower or two possible after 10 p.m. Our next chance for any thunderstorms appears to be on Wednesday, especially over far eastern Nebraska and western Iowa. Wednesday is also expected to be hot, with very high fire danger forecast across extreme northeast Nebraska. This is NOAA All Hazards radio station KIH 61 in Omaha, Nebraska. The current time is 9:19 p.m. Central Daylight Time. Now for the official National Weather Service forecast for the Omaha and Council Bluffs area. Rest of tonight, mostly clear with a chance of sprinkles. Lows in the lower 50s. Northwest winds around 5 miles an hour, becoming west after midnight. Monday, sunny. Highs in the lower 80s. West winds 5 to 10 miles an hour. Monday night, mostly clear until midnight, then partly cloudy with a slight chance of showers and thunderstorms after midnight. Lows around 60. Southwest winds 5 to 10 miles an hour. Chance of rain 20%. Tuesday, sunny. Highs in the lower 80s. Northwest winds 5 to 10 miles an hour with gusts up to 20 miles an hour. Tuesday night, partly cloudy until midnight, then mostly cloudy with a chance of showers and thunderstorms after midnight. Lows in the lower 60s. Southwest winds 5 to 10 miles an hour, becoming south with gusts up to 20 miles an hour after midnight. Chance of rain 40%. Wednesday, mostly sunny. A chance of showers and thunderstorms in the morning. Warmer with highs in the lower 90s. Chance of rain 50%. Wednesday night, mostly clear. Breezy with lows in the lower 60s. Thursday, mostly sunny. Not as warm with highs in the lower 80s. Thursday night and Juneteenth, mostly clear. Hot. Lows in the upper 50s. Highs in the upper 80s. Friday night, partly cloudy. A chance of showers and thunderstorms after midnight. Lows in the mid-60s. Chance of rain 30%. Saturday, mostly sunny with a chance of showers. Hot with highs in the mid-80s. Chance of rain 50%. Saturday night, showers likely. A chance of thunderstorms after midnight. Lows in the mid-60s. Chance of rain 70%. Sunday, mostly cloudy with a chance of showers in the morning.
then mostly sunny with a chance of showers and thunderstorms in the afternoon. Highs in the lower 80s. Chance of rain 50%. At 9 p.m. in Omaha, it was partly cloudy. The temperature was 67 degrees, the dew point 47, and the relative humidity 48%. The wind was north at 3 miles an hour. The pressure was 30.07 inches and steady. Across eastern Nebraska and southwest Iowa, at Red Oak, Iowa, it was clear, with a temperature of 64. It was partly cloudy, with a temperature of 68 at Offutt Air Force Base, 69 at Millard, 65 at Fremont, and 64 at Columbus. Under partly cloudy skies, Blair Airport reported 67, Tacoma reported 65, Nebraska City reported 65, and Plattsmouth reported 67. At Lincoln, it was mostly cloudy, with a temperature of 68. Here are some observations from across the region. It was clear, with a temperature of 64 at Sioux City and 67 at Des Moines. It was partly cloudy, with a temperature of 67 at Grand Island, 68 at North Fork, 67 at Sioux Falls, 68 at Kansas City, and 70 at Concordia, Kansas. It was mostly cloudy, with a temperature of 63 at North Platte and 63 at Denver. At Valentine, the weather conditions were not available. Once again, at 9 p.m. in Omaha, it was 67 degrees under partly cloudy skies. Here are the forecast key messages. Temperatures in the upper 70s to just over 80 are on tap for Monday, with a light shower or two possible after 10 p.m. Our next chance for any thunderstorms appears to be on Wednesday, especially over far eastern Nebraska and western Iowa. Wednesday is also expected to be hot, with very high fire danger forecast across extreme northeast Nebraska. This is NOAA All Hazards Radio Station KIH 61 in Omaha, Nebraska. The current time is 9:24 p.m. Central Daylight Time. Now for the official National Weather Service forecast for the Omaha and Council Bluffs area. Rest of tonight, mostly clear with a chance of sprinkles. Lows in the lower 50s. Northwest winds around 5 miles an hour, becoming west after midnight. Monday, sunny. Highs in the lower 80s. West winds 5 to 10 miles an hour. Monday night, mostly clear until midnight, then partly cloudy with a slight chance of showers and thunderstorms after midnight. Lows around 60. Southwest winds 5 to 10 miles an hour. Chance of rain 20%. Tuesday, sunny. Highs in the lower 80s. Northwest winds 5 to 10 miles an hour with gusts up to 20 miles an hour. Tuesday night, partly cloudy until midnight, then mostly cloudy with a chance of showers and thunderstorms after midnight. Lows in the lower 60s. Southwest winds 5 to 10 miles an hour, becoming south with gusts up to 20 miles an hour after midnight. Chance of rain 40%. Wednesday, mostly sunny. A chance of showers and thunderstorms in the morning. Warmer with highs in the lower 90s. Chance of rain 50%. Wednesday night, mostly clear. Breezy with lows in the lower 60s. Thursday, mostly sunny. Not as warm with highs in the lower 80s. Thursday night and Juneteenth, mostly clear. Hot. Lows in the upper 50s. Highs in the upper 80s. Friday night, partly cloudy. A chance of showers and thunderstorms after midnight. Lows in the mid-60s. Chance of rain 30%. Saturday, mostly sunny with a chance of showers. Hot with highs in the mid-80s. Chance of rain 50%. Saturday night, showers likely. A chance of thunderstorms after midnight. Lows in the mid-60s. Chance of rain 70%. Sunday, mostly cloudy with a chance of showers in the morning, then mostly sunny with a chance of showers and thunderstorms in the afternoon. Highs in the lower 80s. Chance of rain 50%. At 9:25.
9 p.m. in Omaha, it was partly cloudy. The temperature was 67 degrees, the dew point 47, and the relative humidity 48%. The wind was north at 3 miles an hour. The pressure was 30.07 inches and steady. Across eastern Nebraska and southwest Iowa, at Red Oak, Iowa, it was clear, with a temperature of 64. It was partly cloudy, with a temperature of 68 at Offutt Air Force Base, 69 at Millard, 65 at Fremont, and 64 at Columbus. Under partly cloudy skies, Blair Airport reported 67, Tacoma reported 65, Nebraska City reported 65, and Plattsmouth reported 67. At Lincoln, it was mostly cloudy, with a temperature of 68. Here are some observations from across the region. It was clear, with a temperature of 64 at Sioux City and 67 at Des Moines. It was partly cloudy, with a temperature of 67 at Grand Island, 68 at North Fork, 67 at Sioux Falls, 68 at Kansas City, and 70 at Concordia, Kansas. It was mostly cloudy, with a temperature of 63 at North Platte and 63 at Denver. At Valentine, the weather conditions were not available. Once again, at 9 p.m. in Omaha, it was 67 degrees under partly cloudy skies. Here are the forecast key messages. Temperatures in the upper 70s to just over 80 are on tap for Monday, with a light shower or two possible after 10 p.m. Our next chance for any thunderstorms appears to be on Wednesday, especially over far eastern Nebraska and western Iowa. Wednesday is also expected to be hot, with very high fire danger forecast across extreme northeast Nebraska. This is NOAA All Hazards Radio Station KIH 61 in Omaha, Nebraska. The current time is 9:29 p.m. Central Daylight Time. Now for the official National Weather Service forecast for the Omaha and Council Bluffs area. Rest of tonight, mostly clear with a chance of sprinkles. Lows in the lower 50s. Northwest winds around 5 miles an hour, becoming west after midnight. Monday, sunny. Highs in the lower 80s. West winds 5 to 10 miles an hour. Monday night, mostly clear until midnight, then partly cloudy with a slight chance of showers and thunderstorms after midnight. Lows around 60. Southwest winds 5 to 10 miles an hour. Chance of rain 20%. Tuesday, sunny. Highs in the lower 80s. Northwest winds 5 to 10 miles an hour with gusts up to 20 miles an hour. Tuesday night, partly cloudy until midnight, then mostly cloudy with a chance of showers and thunderstorms after midnight. Lows in the lower 60s. Southwest winds 5 to 10 miles an hour, becoming south with gusts up to 20 miles an hour after midnight. Chance of rain 40%. Wednesday, mostly sunny. A chance of showers and thunderstorms in the morning. Warmer with highs in the lower 90s. Chance of rain 50%. Wednesday night, mostly clear. Breezy with lows in the lower 60s. Thursday, mostly sunny. Not as warm with highs in the lower 80s. Thursday night and Juneteenth, mostly clear. Hot. Lows in the upper 50s. Highs in the upper 80s. Friday night, partly cloudy. A chance of showers and thunderstorms after midnight. Lows in the mid-60s. Chance of rain 30%. Saturday, mostly sunny with a chance of showers. Hot with highs in the mid-80s. Chance of rain 50%. Saturday night, showers likely. A chance of thunderstorms after midnight. Lows in the mid-60s. Chance of rain 70%. Sunday, mostly cloudy with a chance of showers in the morning, then mostly sunny with a chance of showers and thunderstorms in the afternoon. Highs in the lower 80s. Chance of rain 50%. At 9 p.m. in Omaha, it was partly cloudy. The temperature was 67 degrees, the dew point 47, and the relative humidity 48%.

under partly cloudy skies. Blair Airport reported 67, Tacoma reported 65, Nebraska City reported 65, and Plattsmouth reported 67. At Lincoln, it was mostly cloudy, with a temperature of 68. Here are some observations from across the region. It was clear, with a temperature of 64 at Sioux City and 67 at Des Moines. It was partly cloudy, with a temperature of 67 at Grand Island, 68 at Norfolk, 67 at Sioux Falls, 68 at Kansas City, and 70 at Concordia, Kansas. It was mostly cloudy, with a temperature of 63 at North Platte and 63 at Denver. At Valentine, the weather conditions were not available. Once again, at 9 p.m. in Omaha, it was 67 degrees under partly cloudy skies. Here are the forecast key messages. Temperatures in the upper 70s to just over 80 are on tap for Monday, with a light shower or two possible after 10 p.m. Our next chance for any thunderstorms appears to be on Wednesday, especially over far eastern Nebraska and western Iowa. Wednesday is also expected to be hot, with very high fire danger forecast across extreme northeast Nebraska. This is NOAA All Hazards radio station KIH 61 in Omaha, Nebraska. The current time is 9:34 p.m. Central Daylight Time. Now for the official National Weather Service forecast for the Omaha and Council Bluffs area. West of tonight, mostly clear with a chance of sprinkles. Lows in the lower 50s. Northwest winds around 5 miles an hour, becoming west after midnight. Monday, sunny. Highs in the lower 80s. West winds 5 to 10 miles an hour. Monday night, mostly clear until midnight, then partly cloudy with a slight chance of showers and thunderstorms after midnight. Lows around 60. Southwest winds 5 to 10 miles an hour. Chance of rain 20%. Tuesday, sunny. Highs in the lower 80s. Northwest winds 5 to 10 miles an hour with gusts up to 20 miles an hour. Tuesday night, partly cloudy until midnight, then mostly cloudy with a chance of showers and thunderstorms after midnight. Lows in the lower 60s. Southwest winds 5 to 10 miles an hour, becoming south with gusts up to 20 miles an hour after midnight. Chance of rain 40%. Wednesday, mostly sunny. A chance of showers and thunderstorms in the morning. Warmer with highs in the lower 90s. Chance of rain 50%. Wednesday night, mostly clear. Breezy with lows in the lower 60s. Thursday, mostly sunny. Not as warm with highs in the lower 80s. Thursday night and Juneteenth, mostly clear. Hot. Lows in the upper 50s. Highs in the upper 80s. Friday night, partly cloudy. A chance of showers and thunderstorms after midnight. Lows in the mid-60s. Chance of rain 30%. Saturday, mostly sunny with a chance of showers. Hot with highs in the mid-80s. Chance of rain 50%. Saturday night, showers likely. A chance of thunderstorms after midnight. Lows in the mid-60s. Chance of rain 70%. Sunday, mostly cloudy with a chance of showers in the morning, then mostly sunny with a chance of showers and thunderstorms in the afternoon. Highs in the lower 80s. Chance of rain 50%. At 9 p.m. in Omaha, it was partly cloudy. The temperature was 67 degrees, the dew point 47, and the relative humidity 48%. The wind was north at 3 miles an hour. The pressure was 30.07 inches and steady. Across eastern Nebraska and southwest Iowa, at Red Oak, Iowa, it was clear, with a temperature of 64. It was partly cloudy, with a temperature of 68 at Offutt Air Force Base, 69 at Millard, 65 at Fremont, and 64 at Columbus. Under partly cloudy skies, Blair Airport reported 67, Tacoma reported 65, Nebraska City reported 65, and Plattsmouth reported

7. At Lincoln, it was mostly cloudy, with a temperature of 68. Here are some observations from across the region. It was clear, with a temperature of 64 at Sioux City and 67 at Des Moines. It was partly cloudy, with a temperature of 67 at Grand Island, 68 at Norfolk, 67 at Sioux Falls, 68 at Kansas City, and 70 at Concordia, Kansas. It was mostly cloudy, with a temperature of 63 at North Platte and 63 at Denver. At Valentine, the weather conditions were not available. Once again, at 9 p.m. in Omaha, it was 67 degrees under partly cloudy skies. Here are the forecast key messages. Temperatures in the upper 70s to just over 80 are on tap for Monday, with a light shower or two possible after 10 p.m. Our next chance for any thunderstorms appears to be on Wednesday, especially over far eastern Nebraska and western Iowa. Wednesday is also expected to be hot, with very high fire danger forecast across extreme northeast Nebraska. This is NOAA All Hazards Radio Station KIH 61 in Omaha, Nebraska. The current time is 9:39 p.m. Central Daylight Time. Now for the official National Weather Service forecast for the Omaha and Council Bluffs area. Rest of tonight, mostly clear with a chance of sprinkles. Lows in the lower 50s. Northwest winds around 5 miles an hour, becoming west after midnight. Monday, sunny. Highs in the lower 80s. West winds 5 to 10 miles an hour. Monday night, mostly clear until midnight, then partly cloudy with a slight chance of showers and thunderstorms after midnight. Lows around 60. Southwest winds 5 to 10 miles an hour. Chance of rain 20%. Tuesday, sunny. Highs in the lower 80s. Northwest winds 5 to 10 miles an hour with gusts up to 20 miles an hour. Tuesday night, partly cloudy until midnight, then mostly cloudy with a chance of showers and thunderstorms after midnight. Lows in the lower 60s. Southwest winds 5 to 10 miles an hour, becoming south with gusts up to 20 miles an hour after midnight. Chance of rain 40%. Wednesday, mostly sunny. A chance of showers and thunderstorms in the morning. Warmer with highs in the lower 90s. Chance of rain 50%. Wednesday night, mostly clear. Breezy with lows in the lower 60s. Thursday, mostly sunny. Not as warm with highs in the lower 80s. Thursday night and Juneteenth, mostly clear. Hot. Lows in the upper 50s. Highs in the upper 80s. Friday night, partly cloudy. A chance of showers and thunderstorms after midnight. Lows in the mid-60s. Chance of rain 30%. Saturday, mostly sunny with a chance of showers. Hot with highs in the mid-80s. Chance of rain 50%. Saturday night, showers likely. A chance of thunderstorms after midnight. Lows in the mid-60s. Chance of rain 70%. Sunday, mostly cloudy with a chance of showers in the morning, then mostly sunny with a chance of showers and thunderstorms in the afternoon. Highs in the lower 80s. Chance of rain 50%. At 9 p.m. in Omaha, it was partly cloudy. The temperature was 67 degrees, the dew point 47, and the relative humidity 48%. The wind was north at 3 miles an hour. The pressure was 30.07 inches and steady. Across eastern Nebraska and southwest Iowa, at Red Oak, Iowa, it was clear, with a temperature of 64. It was partly cloudy, with a temperature of 68 at Offutt Air Force Base, 69 at Millard, 65 at Fremont, and 64 at Columbus. Under partly cloudy skies, Blair Airport reported 67, Tacoma reported 65, Nebraska City reported 65, and Plattsmouth reported 67. At Lincoln, it was mostly cloudy, with a temperature of 68. Here are some observations from across the region. It was clear,
with a temperature of 64 at Sioux City and 67 at Des Moines. It was partly cloudy, with a temperature of 67 at Grand Island, 68 at Norfolk, 67 at Sioux Falls, 68 at Kansas City, and 70 at Concordia, Kansas. It was mostly cloudy, with a temperature of 63 at North Platte and 63 at Denver. At Valentine, the weather conditions were not available. Once again, at 9 p.m. in Omaha, it was 67 degrees under partly cloudy skies. Here are the forecast key messages. Temperatures in the upper 70s to just over 80 are on tap for Monday, with a light shower or two possible after 10 p.m. Our next chance for any thunderstorms appears to be on Wednesday, especially over far eastern Nebraska and western Iowa. Wednesday is also expected to be hot, with very high fire danger forecast across extreme northeast Nebraska. This is NOAA All Hazards Radio Station KIH 61 in Omaha, Nebraska. The current time is 9:43 p.m. Central Daylight Time. Now for the official National Weather Service forecast for the Omaha and Council Bluffs area. Rest of tonight, mostly clear with a chance of sprinkles. Lows in the lower 50s. Northwest winds around 5 miles an hour, becoming west after midnight. Monday, sunny. Highs in the lower 80s. West winds 5 to 10 miles an hour. Monday night, mostly clear until midnight, then partly cloudy with a slight chance of showers and thunderstorms after midnight. Lows around 60. Southwest winds 5 to 10 miles an hour. Chance of rain 20%. Tuesday, sunny. Highs in the lower 80s. Northwest winds 5 to 10 miles an hour with gusts up to 20 miles an hour. Tuesday night, partly cloudy until midnight, then mostly cloudy with a chance of showers and thunderstorms after midnight. Lows in the lower 60s. Southwest winds 5 to 10 miles an hour, becoming south with gusts up to 20 miles an hour after midnight. Chance of rain 40%. Wednesday, mostly sunny. A chance of showers and thunderstorms in the morning. Warmer with highs in the lower 90s. Chance of rain 50%. Wednesday night, mostly clear. Breezy with lows in the lower 60s. Thursday, mostly sunny. Not as warm with highs in the lower 80s. Thursday night and Juneteenth, mostly clear. Hot. Lows in the upper 50s. Highs in the upper 80s. Friday night, partly cloudy. A chance of showers and thunderstorms after midnight. Lows in the mid-60s. Chance of rain 30%. Saturday, mostly sunny with a chance of showers. Hot with highs in the mid-80s. Chance of rain 50%. Saturday night, showers likely. A chance of thunderstorms after midnight. Lows in the mid-60s. Chance of rain 70%. Sunday, mostly cloudy with a chance of showers in the morning, then mostly sunny with a chance of showers and thunderstorms in the afternoon. Highs in the lower 80s. Chance of rain 50%. At 9 p.m. in Omaha, it was partly cloudy. The temperature was 67 degrees, the dew point 47, and the relative humidity 48%. The wind was north at 3 miles an hour. The pressure was 30.07 inches and steady. Across eastern Nebraska and southwest Iowa, at Red Oak, Iowa, it was clear, with a temperature of 64. It was partly cloudy, with a temperature of 68 at Offutt Air Force Base, 69 at Millard, 65 at Fremont, and 64 at Columbus. Under partly cloudy skies, Blair Airport reported 67, Tacoma reported 65, Nebraska City reported 65, and Plattsmouth reported 67. At Lincoln, it was mostly cloudy, with a temperature of 68. Here are some observations from across the region. It was clear, with a temperature of 64 at Sioux City and 67 at Des Moines. It was partly cloudy, with a temperature of 67 at Grand Island, 68 at Norfolk,
Sioux Falls, 68 at Kansas City, and 70 at Concordia, Kansas. It was mostly cloudy, with a temperature of 63 at North Platte and 63 in Denver. At Valentine, the weather conditions were not available. Once again, at 9 p.m. in Omaha, it was 67 degrees under partly cloudy skies. Here are the forecast key messages. Temperatures in the upper 70s to just over 80 are on tap for Monday, with a light shower or two possible after 10 p.m. Our next chance for any thunderstorms appears to be on Wednesday, especially over far eastern Nebraska and western Iowa. Wednesday is also expected to be hot, with very high fire danger forecast across extreme northeast Nebraska. This is NOAA All Hazards radio station KIH-61 in Omaha, Nebraska. The current time is 9:48 p.m. Central Daylight Time. Now for the official National Weather Service forecast for the Omaha and Council Bluffs area. Rest of tonight, mostly clear with a chance of sprinkles. Lows in the lower 50s. Northwest winds around 5 miles an hour, becoming west after midnight. Monday, sunny. Highs in the lower 80s. West winds 5 to 10 miles an hour. Monday night, mostly clear until midnight, then partly cloudy with a slight chance of showers and thunderstorms after midnight. Lows around 60. Southwest winds 5 to 10 miles an hour. Chance of rain 20%. Tuesday, sunny. Highs in the lower 80s. Northwest winds 5 to 10 miles an hour with gusts up to 20 miles an hour. Tuesday night, partly cloudy until midnight, then mostly cloudy with a chance of showers and thunderstorms after midnight. Lows in the lower 60s. Southwest winds 5 to 10 miles an hour, becoming south with gusts up to 20 miles an hour after midnight. Chance of rain 40%. Wednesday, mostly sunny. A chance of showers and thunderstorms in the morning. Warmer with highs in the lower 90s. Chance of rain 50%. Wednesday night, mostly clear. Breezy with lows in the lower 60s. Thursday, mostly sunny. Not as warm with highs in the lower 80s. Thursday night and Juneteenth, mostly clear. Hot. Lows in the upper 50s. Highs in the upper 80s. Friday night, partly cloudy. A chance of showers and thunderstorms after midnight. Lows in the mid-60s. Chance of rain 30%. Saturday, mostly sunny with a chance of showers. Hot with highs in the mid-80s. Chance of rain 50%. Saturday night, showers likely. A chance of thunderstorms after midnight. Lows in the mid-60s. Chance of rain 70%. Sunday, mostly cloudy with a chance of showers in the morning, then mostly sunny with a chance of showers and thunderstorms in the afternoon. Highs in the lower 80s. Chance of rain 50%. At 9 p.m. in Omaha, it was partly cloudy. The temperature was 67 degrees, the dew point 47, and the relative humidity 48%. The wind was north at 3 miles an hour. The pressure was 30.07 inches and steady. Across eastern Nebraska and southwest Iowa, at Red Oak, Iowa, it was clear, with a temperature of 64. It was partly cloudy, with a temperature of 68 at Offutt Air Force Base, 69 at Millard, 65 at Fremont, and 64 at Columbus. Under partly cloudy skies, Blair Airport reported 67, Tacoma reported 65, Nebraska City reported 65, and Plattsmouth reported 67. At Lincoln, it was mostly cloudy, with a temperature of 68. Here are some observations from across the region. It was clear, with a temperature of 64 at Sioux City and 67 at Des Moines. It was partly cloudy, with a temperature of 67 at Grand Island, 68 at North Fork, 67 at Sioux Falls, 68 at Kansas City, and 70 at Concordia, Kansas. It was mostly cloudy, with a temperature of 63 at North Fork.
and 63 in Denver. At Valentine, the weather conditions were not available. Once again, at 9 p.m. in Omaha, it was 67 degrees under partly cloudy skies. Here are the forecast key messages. Temperatures in the upper 70s to just over 80 are on tap for Monday, with a light shower or two possible after 10 p.m. Our next chance for any thunderstorms appears to be on Wednesday, especially over far eastern Nebraska and western Iowa. Wednesday is also expected to be hot, with very high fire danger forecast across extreme northeast Nebraska. This is NOAA All Hazards radio station KIH 61 in Omaha, Nebraska. The current time is 9:53 p.m. Central Daylight Time. Now for the official National Weather Service forecast for the Omaha and Council Bluffs area. Rest of tonight, mostly clear with a chance of sprinkles. Lows in the lower 50s. Northwest winds around 5 miles an hour, becoming west after midnight. Monday, sunny. Highs in the lower 80s. West winds 5 to 10 miles an hour. Monday night, mostly clear until midnight, then partly cloudy with a slight chance of showers and thunderstorms after midnight. Lows around 60. Southwest winds 5 to 10 miles an hour. Chance of rain 20%. Tuesday, sunny. Highs in the lower 80s. Northwest winds 5 to 10 miles an hour with gusts up to 20 miles an hour. Tuesday night, partly cloudy until midnight, then mostly cloudy with a chance of showers and thunderstorms after midnight. Lows in the lower 60s. Southwest winds 5 to 10 miles an hour, becoming south with gusts up to 20 miles an hour after midnight. Chance of rain 40%. Wednesday, mostly sunny. A chance of showers and thunderstorms in the morning. Warmer with highs in the lower 90s. Chance of rain 50%. Wednesday night, mostly clear. Breezy with lows in the lower 60s. Thursday, mostly sunny. Not as warm with highs in the lower 80s. Thursday night and Juneteenth, mostly clear. Hot. Lows in the upper 50s. Highs in the upper 80s. Friday night, partly cloudy. A chance of showers and thunderstorms after midnight. Lows in the mid-60s. Chance of rain 30%. Saturday, mostly sunny with a chance of showers. Hot with highs in the mid-80s. Chance of rain 50%. Saturday night, showers likely. A chance of thunderstorms after midnight. Lows in the mid-60s. Chance of rain 70%. Sunday, mostly cloudy with a chance of showers in the morning, then mostly sunny with a chance of showers and thunderstorms in the afternoon. Highs in the lower 80s. Chance of rain 50%. At 9 p.m. in Omaha, it was partly cloudy. The temperature was 67 degrees, the dew point 47, and the relative humidity 48%. The wind was north at 3 miles an hour. The pressure was 30.07 inches and steady. Across eastern Nebraska and southwest Iowa, at Red Oak, Iowa, it was clear, with a temperature of 64. It was partly cloudy, with a temperature of 68 at Offutt Air Force Base, 69 at Millard, 65 at Fremont, and 64 at Columbus. Under partly cloudy skies, Blair Airport reported 67, Tacoma reported 65, Nebraska City reported 65, and Plattsmouth reported 67. At Lincoln, it was mostly cloudy, with a temperature of 68. Here are some observations from across the region. It was clear, with a temperature of 64 at Sioux City, and 67 at Des Moines. It was partly cloudy, with a temperature of 67 at Grand Island, 68 at North Fork, 67 at Sioux Falls, 68 at Kansas City, and 70 at Concordia, Kansas. It was mostly cloudy, with a temperature of 63 at North Platte, and 63 at Denver. At Valentine, the weather conditions were not available. Once again, at 9 p.m. in Omaha, it was 67 degrees.
partly cloudy skies. Here are the forecast key messages. Temperatures in the upper 70s to just over 80 are on tap for Monday, with a light shower or two possible after 10 p.m. Our next chance for any thunderstorms appears to be on Wednesday, especially over far eastern Nebraska and western Iowa. Wednesday is also expected to be hot, with very high fire danger forecast across extreme northeast Nebraska. This is NOAA All Hazards radio station KIH 61 in Omaha, Nebraska. The current time is 9:58 p.m. Central Daylight Time. Now for the official National Weather Service forecast for the Omaha and Council Bluffs area. Rest of tonight, mostly clear with a chance of sprinkles. Lows in the lower 50s. Northwest winds around 5 miles an hour, becoming west after midnight. Monday, sunny. Highs in the lower 80s. West winds 5 to 10 miles an hour. Monday night, mostly clear until midnight, then partly cloudy with a slight chance of showers and thunderstorms after midnight. Lows around 60. Southwest winds 5 to 10 miles an hour. Chance of rain 20%. Tuesday, sunny. Highs in the lower 80s. Northwest winds 5 to 10 miles an hour with gusts up to 20 miles an hour. Tuesday night, partly cloudy until midnight, then mostly cloudy with a chance of showers and thunderstorms after midnight. Lows in the lower 60s. Southwest winds 5 to 10 miles an hour, becoming south with gusts up to 20 miles an hour after midnight. Chance of rain 40%. Wednesday, mostly sunny. A chance of showers and thunderstorms in the morning. Warmer with highs in the lower 90s. Chance of rain 50%. Wednesday night, mostly clear. Breezy with lows in the lower 60s. Thursday, mostly sunny. Not as warm with highs in the lower 80s. Thursday night and Juneteenth, mostly clear. Hot. Lows in the upper 50s. Highs in the upper 80s. Friday night, partly cloudy. A chance of showers and thunderstorms after midnight. Lows in the mid-60s. Chance of rain 30%. Saturday, mostly sunny with a chance of showers. Hot with highs in the mid-80s. Chance of rain 50%. Saturday night, showers likely. A chance of thunderstorms after midnight. Lows in the mid-60s. Chance of rain 70%. Sunday, mostly cloudy with a chance of showers in the morning, then mostly sunny with a chance of showers and thunderstorms in the afternoon. Highs in the lower 80s. Chance of rain 50%. Here are the forecast key messages. Temperatures in the upper 70s to just over 80 are on tap for Monday, with a light shower or two possible after 10 p.m. Our next chance for any thunderstorms appears to be on Wednesday, especially over far eastern Nebraska and western Iowa. Wednesday is also expected to be hot, with very high fire danger forecast across extreme northeast Nebraska. This is NOAA All Hazards radio station KIH 61 in Omaha, Nebraska. The current time is 10:01 p.m. Central Daylight Time. Now for the official National Weather Service forecast for the Omaha and Council Bluffs area. Rest of tonight, mostly clear with a chance of sprinkles. Lows in the lower 50s. Northwest winds around 5 miles an hour, becoming west after midnight. Monday, sunny. Highs in the lower 80s. West winds 5 to 10 miles an hour. Monday night, mostly clear until midnight, then partly cloudy with a slight chance of showers and thunderstorms after midnight. Lows around 60. Southwest winds 5 to 10 miles an hour. Chance of rain 20%. Tuesday, sunny. Highs in the lower 80s. Northwest winds 5 to 10 miles an hour with gusts up to 20 miles an hour. Tuesday night, partly cloudy until midnight, then mostly cloudy with a chance of showers and thunderstorms after midnight. Lows in the lower
southwest winds 5 to 10 miles an hour, becoming south with gusts up to 20 miles an hour after midnight. Chance of rain 40%. Wednesday, mostly sunny. A chance of showers and thunderstorms in the morning. Warmer with highs in the lower 90s. Chance of rain 50%. Wednesday night, mostly clear. Breezy with lows in the lower 60s. Thursday, mostly sunny. Not as warm with highs in the lower 80s. Thursday night and Juneteenth, mostly clear. Hot. Lows in the upper 50s. Highs in the upper 80s. Friday night, partly cloudy. A chance of showers and thunderstorms after midnight. Lows in the mid-60s. Chance of rain 30%. Saturday, mostly sunny with a chance of showers. Hot with highs in the mid-80s. Chance of rain 50%. Saturday night, showers likely. A chance of thunderstorms after midnight. Lows in the mid-60s. Chance of rain 70%. Sunday, mostly cloudy with a chance of showers in the morning, then mostly sunny with a chance of showers and thunderstorms in the afternoon. Highs in the lower 80s. Chance of rain 50%. Here are the forecast key messages. Temperatures in the upper 70s to just over 80 are on tap for Monday, with a light shower or two possible after 10 p.m. Our next chance for any thunderstorms appears to be on Wednesday, especially over far eastern Nebraska and western Iowa. Wednesday is also expected to be hot, with very high fire danger forecast across extreme northeast Nebraska. This is NOAA All Hazards radio station KIH-61 in Omaha, Nebraska. The current time is 10:04 p.m. Central Daylight Time. Now for the official National Weather Service forecast for the Omaha and Council Bluffs area. Rest of tonight, mostly clear with a chance of sprinkles. Lows in the lower 50s. Northwest winds around 5 miles an hour, becoming west after midnight. Monday, sunny. Highs in the lower 80s. West winds 5 to 10 miles an hour. Monday night, mostly clear until midnight, then partly cloudy with a slight chance of showers and thunderstorms after midnight. Lows around 60. Southwest winds 5 to 10 miles an hour. Chance of rain 20%. Tuesday, sunny. Highs in the lower 80s. Northwest winds 5 to 10 miles an hour with gusts up to 20 miles an hour. Tuesday night, partly cloudy until midnight, then mostly cloudy with a chance of showers and thunderstorms after midnight. Lows in the lower 60s. Southwest winds 5 to 10 miles an hour, becoming south with gusts up to 20 miles an hour after midnight. Chance of rain 40%. Wednesday, mostly sunny. A chance of showers and thunderstorms in the morning. Warmer with highs in the lower 90s. Chance of rain 50%. Wednesday night, mostly clear. Breezy with lows in the lower 60s. Thursday, mostly sunny. Not as warm with highs in the lower 80s. Thursday night and Juneteenth, mostly clear. Hot. Lows in the upper 50s. Highs in the upper 80s. Friday night, partly cloudy. A chance of showers and thunderstorms after midnight. Lows in the mid-60s. Chance of rain 30%. Saturday, mostly sunny with a chance of showers. Hot with highs in the mid-80s. Chance of rain 50%. Saturday night, showers likely. A chance of thunderstorms after midnight. Lows in the mid-60s. Chance of rain 70%. Sunday, mostly cloudy with a chance of showers in the morning, then mostly sunny with a chance of showers and thunderstorms in the afternoon. Highs in the lower 80s. Chance of rain 50%. At 10 p.m. in Omaha, it was mostly cloudy. The temperature was 64 degrees, the dew point 51, and the relative humidity 62%. The pressure was 30.08 and rising. A
Across eastern Nebraska and southwest Iowa, at Red Oak, Iowa, it was clear, with a temperature of 59. It was partly cloudy, with a temperature of 64 at Millard, 64 at Fremont, and 63 at Columbus. Under partly cloudy skies, Blair Airport reported 64, Tacoma reported 60, and Nebraska City reported 65. At Lincoln, it was mostly cloudy, with a temperature of 61. At Offutt Air Force Base, it was cloudy, with a temperature of 64. Here are some observations from across the region. At Sioux City, it was clear, with a temperature of 61. It was partly cloudy, with a temperature of 66 at Grand Island, 57 at Norfolk, and 63 at Sioux Falls. Under partly cloudy skies, Des Moines reported 64, Kansas City reported 67, and North Platte reported 60. At Denver, it was mostly cloudy, with a temperature of 61. At Concordia, Kansas, it was cloudy, with a temperature of 69. At Valentine, the weather conditions were not available. Once again, at 10 p.m. in Omaha, it was 64 degrees under mostly cloudy skies. Here are the forecast key messages. Temperatures in the upper 70s to just over 80 are on tap for Monday, with a light shower or two possible after 10 p.m. Our next chance for any thunderstorms appears to be on Wednesday, especially over far eastern Nebraska and western Iowa. Wednesday is also expected to be hot, with very high fire danger forecast across extreme northeast Nebraska. This is NOAA All Hazards radio station KIH 61 in Omaha, Nebraska. The current time is 10:09 p.m. Central Daylight Time. Now for the official National Weather Service forecast for the Omaha and Council Bluffs area. Rest of tonight, mostly clear with a chance of sprinkles. Lows in the lower 50s. Northwest winds around 5 miles an hour, becoming west after midnight. Monday, sunny. Highs in the lower 80s. West winds 5 to 10 miles an hour. Monday night, mostly clear until midnight, then partly cloudy with a slight chance of showers and thunderstorms after midnight. Lows around 60. Southwest winds 5 to 10 miles an hour. Chance of rain 20%. Tuesday, sunny. Highs in the lower 80s. Northwest winds 5 to 10 miles an hour with gusts up to 20 miles an hour. Tuesday night, partly cloudy until midnight, then mostly cloudy with a chance of showers and thunderstorms after midnight. Lows in the lower 60s. Southwest winds 5 to 10 miles an hour, becoming south with gusts up to 20 miles an hour after midnight. Chance of rain 40%. Wednesday, mostly sunny. A chance of showers and thunderstorms in the morning. Warmer with highs in the lower 90s. Chance of rain 50%. Wednesday night, mostly clear. Breezy with lows in the lower 60s. Thursday, mostly sunny. Not as warm with highs in the lower 80s. Thursday night and Juneteenth, mostly clear. Hot. Lows in the upper 50s. Highs in the upper 80s. Friday night, partly cloudy. A chance of showers and thunderstorms after midnight. Lows in the mid-60s. Chance of rain 30%. Saturday, mostly sunny with a chance of showers. Hot with highs in the mid-80s. Chance of rain 50%. Saturday night, showers likely. A chance of thunderstorms after midnight. Lows in the mid-60s. Chance of rain 70%. Sunday, mostly cloudy with a chance of showers in the morning, then mostly sunny with a chance of showers and thunderstorms in the afternoon. Highs in the lower 80s. Chance of rain 50%. At 10 p.m. in Omaha, it was mostly cloudy. The temperature was 64 degrees, the dew point 51, and the relative humidity 62%. The pressure was 30.08 inches and rising. Across eastern Nebraska and southwest Iowa, it was partly cloudy, with a temperature of 61 at Lincoln,
64 at Millard, and 63 at Columbus. Under partly cloudy skies, Tacoma reported 60, Nebraska City reported 65, and Red Oak, Iowa reported 59. It was mostly cloudy, with a temperature of 64 at Fremont, and 64 at Blair Airport. At Offutt Air Force Base, it was cloudy, with a temperature of 64. Here are some observations from across the region. It was partly cloudy, with a temperature of 66 at Grand Island, 57 at Norfolk, 63 at Sioux Falls, and 61 at Sioux City. Under partly cloudy skies, Des Moines reported 64, Kansas City reported 67, and North Platte reported 60. It was cloudy, with a temperature of 69 at Concordia, Kansas, and 61 at Denver. At Valentine, the weather conditions were not available. Once again, at 10 p.m. in Omaha, it was 64 degrees under mostly cloudy skies. Here are the forecast key messages. Temperatures in the upper 70s to just over 80 are on tap for Monday, with a light shower or two possible after 10 p.m. Our next chance for any thunderstorms appears to be on Wednesday, especially over far eastern Nebraska and western Iowa. Wednesday is also expected to be hot, with very high fire danger forecast across extreme northeast Nebraska. This is NOAA All Hazards radio station KIH 61 in Omaha, Nebraska. The current time is 10:14 p.m. Central Daylight Time. Now for the official National Weather Service forecast for the Omaha and Council Bluffs area. Rest of tonight, mostly clear with a chance of sprinkles. Lows in the lower 50s. Northwest winds around 5 miles an hour, becoming west after midnight. Monday, sunny. Highs in the lower 80s. West winds 5 to 10 miles an hour. Monday night, mostly clear until midnight, then partly cloudy with a slight chance of showers and thunderstorms after midnight. Lows around 60. Southwest winds 5 to 10 miles an hour. Chance of rain 20%. Tuesday, sunny. Highs in the lower 80s. Northwest winds 5 to 10 miles an hour with gusts up to 20 miles an hour. Tuesday night, partly cloudy until midnight, then mostly cloudy with a chance of showers and thunderstorms after midnight. Lows in the lower 60s. Southwest winds 5 to 10 miles an hour, becoming south with gusts up to 20 miles an hour after midnight. Chance of rain 40%. Wednesday, mostly sunny. A chance of showers and thunderstorms in the morning. Warmer with highs in the lower 90s. Chance of rain 50%. Wednesday night, mostly clear. Breezy with lows in the lower 60s. Thursday, mostly sunny. Not as warm with highs in the lower 80s. Thursday night and Juneteenth, mostly clear. Hot. Lows in the upper 50s. Highs in the upper 80s. Friday night, partly cloudy. A chance of showers and thunderstorms after midnight. Lows in the mid-60s. Chance of rain 30%. Saturday, mostly sunny with a chance of showers. Hot with highs in the mid-80s. Chance of rain 50%. Saturday night, showers likely. A chance of thunderstorms after midnight. Lows in the mid-60s. Chance of rain 70%. Sunday, mostly cloudy with a chance of showers in the morning, then mostly sunny with a chance of showers and thunderstorms in the afternoon. Highs in the lower 80s. Chance of rain 50%. This is NOAA All Hazards radio station KIH 61 serving the following counties in Nebraska and Iowa. Douglas, Sarpy, Washington, Cass, Odo, Burt, Dodge, Saunders, Harrison, Pottawatomie, and Mills. At 10 p.m. in Omaha, it was mostly cloudy. The temperature was 64 degrees, the dew point 51, and the relative humidity 62%. The pressure was 30.08 inches and rising. Across eastern Nebraska and southwest Iowa, it was partly cloudy, with a temperature of 61.
Lincoln, 64 at Millard, and 63 at Columbus. Under partly cloudy skies, Tacoma reported 60, Nebraska City reported 65, and Red Oak, Iowa reported 59. It was mostly cloudy, with a temperature of 64 at Fremont and 64 at Blair Airport. At Offutt Air Force Base, it was cloudy, with a temperature of 64. Here are some observations from across the region. It was partly cloudy, with a temperature of 66 at Grand Island, 57 at Norfolk, 63 at Sioux Falls, and 61 at Sioux City. Under partly cloudy skies, Des Moines reported 64, Kansas City reported 67, and North Platte reported 60. It was cloudy, with a temperature of 69 at Concordia, Kansas, and 61 at Denver. At Valentine, the weather conditions were not available. Once again, at 10 p.m. in Omaha, it was 64 degrees under mostly cloudy skies. Here are the forecast key messages. Temperatures in the upper 70s to just over 80 are on tap for Monday, with a light shower or two possible after 10 p.m. Our next chance for any thunderstorms appears to be on Wednesday, especially over far eastern Nebraska and western Iowa. Wednesday is also expected to be hot, with very high fire danger forecast across extreme northeast Nebraska. This is NOAA All Hazards radio station KIH 61 in Omaha, Nebraska. The current time is 10:19 p.m. Central Daylight Time. Now for the official National Weather Service forecast for the Omaha and Council Bluffs area. Rest of tonight, mostly clear with a chance of sprinkles. Lows in the lower 50s. Northwest winds around 5 miles an hour, becoming west after midnight. Monday, sunny. Highs in the lower 80s. West winds 5 to 10 miles an hour. Monday night, mostly clear until midnight, then partly cloudy with a slight chance of showers and thunderstorms after midnight. Lows around 60. Southwest winds 5 to 10 miles an hour. Chance of rain 20%. Tuesday, sunny. Highs in the lower 80s. Northwest winds 5 to 10 miles an hour with gusts up to 20 miles an hour. Tuesday night, partly cloudy until midnight, then mostly cloudy with a chance of showers and thunderstorms after midnight. Lows in the lower 60s. Southwest winds 5 to 10 miles an hour, becoming south with gusts up to 20 miles an hour after midnight. Chance of rain 40%. Wednesday, mostly sunny. A chance of showers and thunderstorms in the morning. Warmer with highs in the lower 90s. Chance of rain 50%. Wednesday night, mostly clear. Breezy with lows in the lower 60s. Thursday, mostly sunny. Not as warm with highs in the lower 80s. Thursday night and Juneteenth, mostly clear. Hot. Lows in the upper 50s. Highs in the upper 80s. Friday night, partly cloudy. A chance of showers and thunderstorms after midnight. Lows in the mid-60s. Chance of rain 30%. Saturday, mostly sunny with a chance of showers. Hot with highs in the mid-80s. Chance of rain 50%. Saturday night, showers likely. A chance of thunderstorms after midnight. Lows in the mid-60s. Chance of rain 70%. Sunday, mostly cloudy with a chance of showers in the morning, then mostly sunny with a chance of showers and thunderstorms in the afternoon. Highs in the lower 80s. Chance of rain 50%. At 10 p.m. in Omaha, it was mostly cloudy. The temperature was 64 degrees, the dew point 51, and the relative humidity 62%. The pressure was 30.08 inches and rising. Across eastern Nebraska and southwest Iowa, it was partly cloudy, with a temperature of 61 at Lincoln, 64 at Millard, and 63 at Columbus. Under partly cloudy skies, Tacoma reported 60, Nebraska City reported 65, and Red Oak, Iowa reported 59. It was mostly cloudy, with a temperature of 64 at
Fremont and 64 at Blair Airport. At Offutt Air Force Base, it was cloudy with a temperature of 64. Here are some observations from across the region. It was partly cloudy with a temperature of 66 at Grand Island, 57 at Norfolk, 63 at Sioux Falls, and 61 at Sioux City. Under partly cloudy skies, Des Moines reported 64, Kansas City reported 67, and North Platte reported 60. It was cloudy with a temperature of 69 at Concordia, Kansas, and 61 at Denver. At Valentine, the weather conditions were not available. Once again, at 10 p.m. in Omaha, it was 64 degrees under mostly cloudy skies. Here are the forecast key messages. Temperatures in the upper 70s to just over 80 are on tap for Monday, with a light shower or two possible after 10 p.m. Our next chance for any thunderstorms appears to be on Wednesday, especially over far eastern Nebraska and western Iowa. Wednesday is also expected to be hot, with very high fire danger forecast across extreme northeast Nebraska. This is NOAA All Hazards radio station KIH 61 in Omaha, Nebraska. The current time is 10:24 p.m. Central Daylight Time. Now for the official National Weather Service forecast for the Omaha and Council Bluffs area. Rest of tonight, mostly clear with a chance of sprinkles. Lows in the lower 50s. Northwest winds around 5 miles an hour, becoming west after midnight. Monday, sunny. Highs in the lower 80s. West winds 5 to 10 miles an hour. Monday night, mostly clear until midnight, then partly cloudy with a slight chance of showers and thunderstorms after midnight. Lows around 60. Southwest winds 5 to 10 miles an hour. Chance of rain 20%. Tuesday, sunny. Highs in the lower 80s. Northwest winds 5 to 10 miles an hour with gusts up to 20 miles an hour. Tuesday night, partly cloudy until midnight, then mostly cloudy with a chance of showers and thunderstorms after midnight. Lows in the lower 60s. Southwest winds 5 to 10 miles an hour, becoming south with gusts up to 20 miles an hour after midnight. Chance of rain 40%. Wednesday, mostly sunny. A chance of showers and thunderstorms in the morning. Warmer with highs in the lower 90s. Chance of rain 50%. Wednesday night, mostly clear. Breezy with lows in the lower 60s. Thursday, mostly sunny. Not as warm with highs in the lower 80s. Thursday night and Juneteenth, mostly clear. Hot. Lows in the upper 50s. Highs in the upper 80s. Friday night, partly cloudy. A chance of showers and thunderstorms after midnight. Lows in the mid-60s. Chance of rain 30%. Saturday, mostly sunny with a chance of showers. Hot with highs in the mid-80s. Chance of rain 50%. Saturday night, showers likely. A chance of thunderstorms after midnight. Lows in the mid-60s. Chance of rain 70%. Sunday, mostly cloudy with a chance of showers in the morning, then mostly sunny with a chance of showers and thunderstorms in the afternoon. Highs in the lower 80s. Chance of rain 50%. At 10 p.m. in Omaha, it was mostly cloudy. The temperature was 64 degrees, the dew point 51, and the relative humidity 62%. The pressure was 30.08 inches and rising. Across eastern Nebraska and southwest Iowa, it was partly cloudy, with a temperature of 61 at Lincoln, 64 at Millard, and 63 at Columbus. Under partly cloudy skies, Tacoma reported 60, Nebraska City reported 65, and Red Oak, Iowa reported 59. It was mostly cloudy, with a temperature of 64 at Fremont, and 64 at Blair Airport. At Offutt Air Force Base, it was cloudy, with a temperature of 64. Here are some observations from across the region. It was partly cloudy, with a temperature of 66 at Grand Island, 50.
Fork, 63 at Sioux Falls, and 61 at Sioux City. Under partly cloudy skies, Des Moines reported 64, Kansas City reported 67, and North Platte reported 60. It was cloudy, with a temperature of 69 at Concordia, Kansas, and 61 at Denver. At Valentine, the weather conditions were not available. Once again, at 10 p.m. in Omaha, it was 64 degrees under mostly cloudy skies. Here are the forecast key messages. Temperatures in the upper 70s to just over 80 are on tap for Monday, with a light shower or two possible after 10 p.m. Our next chance for any thunderstorms appears to be on Wednesday, especially over far eastern Nebraska and western Iowa. Wednesday is also expected to be hot, with very high fire danger forecast across extreme northeast Nebraska. This is NOAA All Hazards radio station KIH 61 in Omaha, Nebraska. The current time is 10:48 p.m. Central Daylight Time. Now for the official National Weather Service forecast for the Omaha and Council Bluffs area. Rest of tonight, mostly clear with a chance of sprinkles. Lows in the lower 50s. Northwest winds around 5 miles an hour, becoming west after midnight. Monday, sunny. Highs in the lower 80s. West winds 5 to 10 miles an hour. Monday night, mostly clear until midnight, then partly cloudy with a slight chance of showers and thunderstorms after midnight. Lows around 60. Southwest winds 5 to 10 miles an hour. Chance of rain 20%. Tuesday, sunny. Highs in the lower 80s. Northwest winds 5 to 10 miles an hour with gusts up to 20 miles an hour. Tuesday night, partly cloudy until midnight, then mostly cloudy with a chance of showers and thunderstorms after midnight. Lows in the lower 60s. Southwest winds 5 to 10 miles an hour, becoming south with gusts up to 20 miles an hour after midnight. Chance of rain 40%. Wednesday, mostly sunny. A chance of showers and thunderstorms in the morning. Warmer with highs in the lower 90s. Chance of rain 50%. Wednesday night, mostly clear. Breezy with lows in the lower 60s. Thursday, mostly sunny. Not as warm with highs in the lower 80s. Thursday night and Juneteenth, mostly clear. Hot. Lows in the upper 50s. Highs in the upper 80s. Friday night, partly cloudy. A chance of showers and thunderstorms after midnight. Lows in the mid-60s. Chance of rain 30%. Saturday, mostly sunny with a chance of showers. Hot with highs in the mid-80s. Chance of rain 50%. Saturday night, showers likely. A chance of thunderstorms after midnight. Lows in the mid-60s. Chance of rain 70%. Sunday, mostly cloudy with a chance of showers in the morning, then mostly sunny with a chance of showers and thunderstorms in the afternoon. Highs in the lower 80s. Chance of rain 50%. At 10 p.m. in Omaha, it was mostly cloudy. The temperature was 64 degrees, the dew point 51, and the relative humidity 62%. The pressure was 30.08 inches and rising. Across eastern Nebraska and southwest Iowa, it was partly cloudy, with a temperature of 61 at Lincoln, 64 at Millard, and 63 at Columbus. Under partly cloudy skies, Tecama reported 60, Nebraska City reported 65, and Red Oak, Iowa reported 59. It was mostly cloudy, with a temperature of 64 at Fremont, and 64 at Blair Airport. At Offutt Air Force Base, it was cloudy, with a temperature of 64. Here are some observations from across the region. It was partly cloudy, with a temperature of 66 at Grand Island, 57 at Norfolk, 63 at Sioux Falls, and 61 at Sioux City. Under partly cloudy skies, Des Moines reported 64, Kansas City reported 67, and North Platte reported 60. It was cloudy, with a temperature of 60.

western Nebraska and western Iowa. Wednesday is also expected to be hot, with very high fire danger forecast across extreme northeast Nebraska. This is NOAA All Hazards radio station KIH 61 in Omaha, Nebraska. The current time is 10:33 p.m. Central Daylight Time. Now for the official National Weather Service forecast for the Omaha and Council Bluffs area. Rest of tonight, mostly clear with a chance of sprinkles. Lows in the lower 50s. Northwest winds around 5 miles an hour, becoming west after midnight. Monday, sunny. Highs in the lower 80s. West winds 5 to 10 miles an hour. Monday night, mostly clear until midnight, then partly cloudy with a slight chance of showers and thunderstorms after midnight. Lows around 60. Southwest winds 5 to 10 miles an hour. Chance of rain 20%. Tuesday, sunny. Highs in the lower 80s. Northwest winds 5 to 10 miles an hour with gusts up to 20 miles an hour. Tuesday night, partly cloudy until midnight, then mostly cloudy with a chance of showers and thunderstorms after midnight. Lows in the lower 60s. Southwest winds 5 to 10 miles an hour, becoming south with gusts up to 20 miles an hour after midnight. Chance of rain 40%. Wednesday, mostly sunny. A chance of showers and thunderstorms in the morning. Warmer with highs in the lower 90s. Chance of rain 50%. Wednesday night, mostly clear. Breezy with lows in the lower 60s. Thursday, mostly sunny. Not as warm with highs in the lower 80s. Thursday night and Juneteenth, mostly clear. Hot. Lows in the upper 50s. Highs in the upper 80s. Friday night, partly cloudy. A chance of showers and thunderstorms after midnight. Lows in the mid-60s. Chance of rain 30%. Saturday, mostly sunny with a chance of showers. Hot with highs in the mid-80s. Chance of rain 50%. Saturday night, showers likely. A chance of thunderstorms after midnight. Lows in the mid-60s. Chance of rain 70%. Sunday, mostly cloudy with a chance of showers in the morning, then mostly sunny with a chance of showers and thunderstorms in the afternoon. Highs in the lower 80s. Chance of rain 50%. Now for the official National Weather Service forecast for the Omaha and Council Bluffs area. Rest of tonight, mostly clear with a chance of sprinkles. Lows in the lower 50s. West winds around 5 miles an hour. Monday, sunny. Highs in the lower 80s. West winds 5 to 10 miles an hour. Monday night, mostly clear until midnight, then partly cloudy with a slight chance of showers and thunderstorms after midnight. Lows around 60. Southwest winds 5 to 10 miles an hour. Chance of rain 20%. Tuesday, sunny. Highs in the lower 80s. Northwest winds 5 to 10 miles an hour. Tuesday night, partly cloudy. A slight chance of showers and thunderstorms after midnight. Lows in the mid-60s. South winds 10 to 15 miles an hour. Chance of rain 20%. Wednesday, partly sunny with a chance of showers in the morning, then sunny in the afternoon. Warmer with highs in the lower 90s. Chance of rain 50%. Wednesday night, mostly clear. Lows in the lower 60s. Thursday, mostly sunny. Not as warm with highs in the lower 80s. Thursday night and Juneteenth, mostly clear. Hot. Lows in the upper 50s. Highs in the upper 80s. Friday night, partly cloudy. A chance of showers and thunderstorms after midnight. Lows in the mid-60s. Chance of rain 30%. Saturday, mostly sunny with a chance of showers. Hot with highs in the mid-80s. Chance of rain 50%. Saturday night, showers likely.

thunderstorms after midnight. Lows in the mid-60s. Chance of rain 70%. Sunday, mostly cloudy with a chance of showers in the morning, then mostly sunny with a chance of showers and thunderstorms in the afternoon. Highs in the lower 80s. Chance of rain 50%. At 10 p.m. in Omaha, it was mostly cloudy. The temperature was 64 degrees, the dew point 51, and the relative humidity 62%. The pressure was 30.08 inches and rising. Across eastern Nebraska and southwest Iowa, it was partly cloudy, with a temperature of 61 at Lincoln, 64 at Millard, and 63 at Columbus. Under partly cloudy skies, Tacoma reported 60, Nebraska City reported 65, and Red Oak, Iowa reported 59. It was mostly cloudy, with a temperature of 64 at Fremont and 64 at Blair Airport. At Offutt Air Force Base, it was cloudy, with a temperature of 64. Here are some observations from across the region. It was partly cloudy, with a temperature of 66 at Grand Island, 57 at Norfolk, 63 at Sioux Falls, and 61 at Sioux City. Under partly cloudy skies, Des Moines reported 64, Kansas City reported 67, and North Platte reported 60. It was cloudy, with a temperature of 69 at Concordia, Kansas, and 61 at Denver. At Valentine, the weather conditions were not available. Once again, at 10 p.m. in Omaha, it was 64 degrees under mostly cloudy skies. Here are the forecast key messages. Temperatures in the upper 70s to just over 80 are on tap for Monday, with spotty showers and a thunderstorm or two possible after 10 p.m. Our next notable chance for any thunderstorms appears to be on Wednesday, especially over far eastern Nebraska and western Iowa. Wednesday is also expected to be hot, with very high fire danger forecast across extreme northeast Nebraska. This is NOAA All Hazards radio station KIH 61 in Omaha, Nebraska. The current time is 10:40 p.m. Central Daylight Time. Now for the official National Weather Service forecast for the Omaha and Council Bluffs area. Rest of tonight, mostly clear with a chance of sprinkles. Lows in the lower 50s. West winds around 5 miles an hour. Monday, sunny. Highs in the lower 80s. West winds 5 to 10 miles an hour. Monday night, mostly clear until midnight, then partly cloudy with a slight chance of showers and thunderstorms after midnight. Lows around 60. Southwest winds 5 to 10 miles an hour. Chance of rain 20%. Tuesday, sunny. Highs in the lower 80s. Northwest winds 5 to 10 miles an hour. Tuesday night, partly cloudy. A slight chance of showers and thunderstorms after midnight. Lows in the mid-60s. South winds 10 to 15 miles an hour. Chance of rain 20%. Wednesday, partly sunny with a chance of showers in the morning, then sunny in the afternoon. Warmer with highs in the lower 90s. Chance of rain 50%. Wednesday night, mostly clear. Lows in the lower 60s. Thursday, mostly sunny. Not as warm with highs in the lower 80s. Thursday night and Juneteenth, mostly clear. Hot. Lows in the upper 50s. Highs in the upper 80s. Friday night, partly cloudy. A chance of showers and thunderstorms after midnight. Lows in the mid-60s. Chance of rain 30%. Saturday, mostly sunny with a chance of showers. Hot with highs in the mid-80s. Chance of rain 50%. Saturday night, showers likely. A chance of thunderstorms after midnight. Lows in the mid-60s. Chance of rain 70%. Sunday, mostly cloudy with a chance of showers in the morning, then mostly sunny with a chance of showers and thunderstorms in the afternoon. Highs in the lower 80s. Chance of rain 50%. At 10 p.m. in Omaha, it was mostly cloudy. The temperature was
4 degrees, the dew point 51, and the relative humidity 62%. The pressure was 30.08 inches and rising. Across eastern Nebraska and southwest Iowa, it was partly cloudy, with a temperature of 61 at Lincoln, 64 at Millard, and 63 at Columbus. Under partly cloudy skies, Tecumseh reported 60, Nebraska City reported 65, and Red Oak, Iowa reported 59. It was mostly cloudy, with a temperature of 64 at Fremont and 64 at Blair Airport. At Offutt Air Force Base, it was cloudy, with a temperature of 64. Here are some observations from across the region. It was partly cloudy, with a temperature of 66 at Grand Island, 57 at Norfolk, 63 at Sioux Falls, and 61 at Sioux City. Under partly cloudy skies, Des Moines reported 64, Kansas City reported 67, and North Platte reported 60. It was cloudy, with a temperature of 69 at Concordia, Kansas, and 61 at Denver. At Valentine, the weather conditions were not available. Once again, at 10 p.m. in Omaha, it was 64 degrees under mostly cloudy skies. Here are the forecast key messages. Temperatures in the upper 70s to just over 80 are on tap for Monday, with spotty showers and a thunderstorm or two possible after 10 p.m. Our next notable chance for any thunderstorms appears to be on Wednesday, especially over far eastern Nebraska and western Iowa. Wednesday is also expected to be hot, with very high fire danger forecast across extreme northeast Nebraska. This is NOAA All Hazards radio station KIH 61 in Omaha, Nebraska. The current time is 10:45 p.m. Central Daylight Time. Now for the official National Weather Service forecast for the Omaha and Council Bluffs area. Rest of tonight, mostly clear with a chance of sprinkles. Lows in the lower 50s. West winds around 5 miles an hour. Monday, sunny. Highs in the lower 80s. West winds 5 to 10 miles an hour. Monday night, mostly clear until midnight, then partly cloudy with a slight chance of showers and thunderstorms after midnight. Lows around 60. Southwest winds 5 to 10 miles an hour. Chance of rain 20%. Tuesday, sunny. Highs in the lower 80s. Northwest winds 5 to 10 miles an hour. Tuesday night, partly cloudy. A slight chance of showers and thunderstorms after midnight. Lows in the mid-60s. South winds 10 to 15 miles an hour. Chance of rain 20%. Wednesday, partly sunny with a chance of showers in the morning, then sunny in the afternoon. Warmer with highs in the lower 90s. Chance of rain 50%. Wednesday night, mostly clear. Lows in the lower 60s. Thursday, mostly sunny. Not as warm with highs in the lower 80s. Thursday night and Juneteenth, mostly clear. Hot. Lows in the upper 50s. Highs in the upper 80s. Friday night, partly cloudy. A chance of showers and thunderstorms after midnight. Lows in the mid-60s. Chance of rain 30%. Saturday, mostly sunny with a chance of showers. Hot with highs in the mid-80s. Chance of rain 50%. Saturday night, showers likely. A chance of thunderstorms after midnight. Lows in the mid-60s. Chance of rain 70%. Sunday, mostly cloudy with a chance of showers in the morning, then mostly sunny with a chance of showers and thunderstorms in the afternoon. Highs in the lower 80s. Chance of rain 50%. At 10 p.m. in Omaha, it was mostly cloudy. The temperature was 64 degrees, the dew point 51, and the relative humidity 62%. The pressure was 30.08 inches and rising. Across eastern Nebraska and southwest Iowa, it was partly cloudy, with a temperature of 61 at Lincoln, 64 at Millard, and 63 at Columbus. Under partly cloudy skies, Tecumseh reported 60, Nebraska City reported 60.
5, and Red Oak, Iowa reported 59. It was mostly cloudy, with a temperature of 64 at Fremont and 64 at Blair Airport. At Offutt Air Force Base, it was cloudy, with a temperature of 64. Here are some observations from across the region. It was partly cloudy, with a temperature of 66 at Grand Island, 57 at Norfolk, 63 at Sioux Falls, and 61 at Sioux City. Under partly cloudy skies, Des Moines reported 64, Kansas City reported 67, and North Platte reported 60. It was cloudy, with a temperature of 69 at Concordia, Kansas, and 61 at Denver. At Valentine, the weather conditions were not available. Once again, at 10 p.m. in Omaha, it was 64 degrees under mostly cloudy skies. Here are the forecast key messages. Temperatures in the upper 70s to just over 80 are on tap for Monday, with spotty showers and a thunderstorm or two possible after 10 p.m. Our next notable chance for any thunderstorms appears to be on Wednesday, especially over far eastern Nebraska and western Iowa. Wednesday is also expected to be hot, with very high fire danger forecast across extreme northeast Nebraska. 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The current time is 10:49 p.m. Central Daylight Time. Now for the official National Weather Service forecast for the Omaha and Council Bluffs area. West of tonight, mostly clear with a chance of sprinkles. Lows in the lower 50s. West winds around 5 miles an hour. Monday, sunny. Highs in the lower 80s. West winds 5 to 10 miles an hour. Monday night, mostly clear until midnight, then partly cloudy with a slight chance of showers and thunderstorms after midnight. Lows around 60. Southwest winds 5 to 10 miles an hour. Chance of rain 20%. Tuesday, sunny. Highs in the lower 80s. Northwest winds 5 to 10 miles an hour. Tuesday night, partly cloudy. A slight chance of showers and thunderstorms after midnight. Lows in the mid-60s. South winds 10 to 15 miles an hour. Chance of rain 20%. Wednesday, partly sunny with a chance of showers in the morning, then sunny in the afternoon. Warmer with highs in the lower 90s. Chance of rain 50%. Wednesday night, mostly clear. Lows in the lower 60s. Thursday, mostly sunny. Not as warm with highs in the lower 80s. Thursday night and Juneteenth, mostly clear. Hot. Lows in the upper 50s. Highs in the upper 80s. Friday night, partly cloudy. A chance of showers and thunderstorms after midnight. Lows in the mid-60s. Chance of rain 30%. Saturday, mostly sunny with a chance of showers. Hot with highs in the mid-80s. Chance of rain 50%. Saturday night, showers likely. A chance of thunderstorms after midnight. Lows in the mid-60s. Chance of rain 70%. Sunday, mostly cloudy with a chance of showers in the morning, then mostly sunny with a chance of showers and thunderstorms in the afternoon. Highs in the lower 80s. Chance of rain 50%. At 10 p.m. in Omaha, it was mostly cloudy. The temperature was 64 degrees, the dew point 51, and the relative humidity 62%. The pressure was 30.08 inches and rising. Across eastern Nebraska and southwest Iowa, it was partly cloudy, with a temperature of 61 at Lincoln, 64 at Millard, and 63 at Columbus. Under partly cloudy skies, Tacoma reported 60, Nebraska City reported 65, and Red Oak, Iowa reported 59. It was mostly cloudy, with a temperature of 64 at Fremont and 64 at Blair Airport. At Offutt Air Force Base, it was cloudy, with a temperature of 64. Here are some observations from across the region. It was partly cloudy, with a temperature of 66 at Grand Island, 57 at Norfolk, 63 at
Sioux Falls and 61 at Sioux City. Under partly cloudy skies, Des Moines reported 64, Kansas City reported 67, and North Platte reported 60. It was cloudy, with a temperature of 69 at Concordia, Kansas, and 61 at Denver. At Valentine, the weather conditions were not available. Once again, at 10 p.m. in Omaha, it was 64 degrees under mostly cloudy skies. Here are the forecast key messages. Temperatures in the upper 70s to just over 80 are on tap for Monday, with spotty showers and a thunderstorm or two possible after 10 p.m. Our next notable chance for any thunderstorms appears to be on Wednesday, especially over far eastern Nebraska and western Iowa. Wednesday is also expected to be hot, with very high fire danger forecast across extreme northeast Nebraska. This is NOAA All Hazards radio station KIH 61 in Omaha, Nebraska. The current time is 10:54 p.m. Central Daylight Time. Now for the official National Weather Service forecast for the Omaha and Council Bluffs area. Rest of tonight, mostly clear with a chance of sprinkles. Lows in the lower 50s. West winds around 5 miles an hour. Monday, sunny. Highs in the lower 80s. West winds 5 to 10 miles an hour. Monday night, mostly clear until midnight, then partly cloudy with a slight chance of showers and thunderstorms after midnight. Lows around 60. Southwest winds 5 to 10 miles an hour. Chance of rain 20%. Tuesday, sunny. Highs in the lower 80s. Northwest winds 5 to 10 miles an hour. Tuesday night, partly cloudy. A slight chance of showers and thunderstorms after midnight. Lows in the mid-60s. South winds 10 to 15 miles an hour. Chance of rain 20%. Wednesday, partly sunny with a chance of showers in the morning, then sunny in the afternoon. Warmer with highs in the lower 90s. Chance of rain 50%. Wednesday night, mostly clear. Lows in the lower 60s. Thursday, mostly sunny. Not as warm with highs in the lower 80s. Thursday night and Juneteenth, mostly clear. Hot. Lows in the upper 50s. Highs in the upper 80s. Friday night, partly cloudy. A chance of showers and thunderstorms after midnight. Lows in the mid-60s. Chance of rain 30%. Saturday, mostly sunny with a chance of showers. Hot with highs in the mid-80s. Chance of rain 50%. Saturday night, showers likely. A chance of thunderstorms after midnight. Lows in the mid-60s. Chance of rain 70%. Sunday, mostly cloudy with a chance of showers in the morning, then mostly sunny with a chance of showers and thunderstorms in the afternoon. Highs in the lower 80s. Chance of rain 50%. At 10 p.m. in Omaha, it was mostly cloudy. The temperature was 64 degrees, the dew point 51, and the relative humidity 62%. The pressure was 30.08 inches and rising. Across eastern Nebraska and southwest Iowa, it was partly cloudy, with a temperature of 61 at Lincoln, 64 at Millard, and 63 at Columbus. Under partly cloudy skies, Tecama reported 60, Nebraska City reported 65, and Red Oak, Iowa reported 59. It was mostly cloudy, with a temperature of 64 at Fremont, and 64 at Blair Airport. At Offutt Air Force Base, it was cloudy, with a temperature of 64. Here are some observations from across the region. It was partly cloudy, with a temperature of 66 at Grand Island, 57 at Norfolk, 63 at Sioux Falls, and 61 at Sioux City. Under partly cloudy skies, Des Moines reported 64, Kansas City reported 67, and North Platte reported 60. It was cloudy, with a temperature of 69 at Concordia, Kansas, and 61 at Denver. At Valentine, the weather conditions were not available. Once again, at 10 p.m. in Omaha, it was 64 degrees.
under mostly cloudy skies. Here are the forecast key messages. Temperatures in the upper 70s to just over 80 are on tap for Monday, with spotty showers and a thunderstorm or two possible after 10 p.m. Our next notable chance for any thunderstorms appears to be on Wednesday, especially over far eastern Nebraska and western Iowa. Wednesday is also expected to be hot, with very high fire danger forecast across extreme northeast Nebraska. This is NOAA All Hazards radio station KIH 61 in Omaha, Nebraska. The current time is 10:58 p.m. Central Daylight Time. Now for the official National Weather Service forecast for the Omaha and Council Bluffs area. Rest of tonight, mostly clear with a chance of sprinkles. Lows in the lower 50s. West winds around 5 miles an hour. Monday, sunny. Highs in the lower 80s. West winds 5 to 10 miles an hour. Monday night, mostly clear until midnight, then partly cloudy with a slight chance of showers and thunderstorms after midnight. Lows around 60. Southwest winds 5 to 10 miles an hour. Chance of rain 20%. Tuesday, sunny. Highs in the lower 80s. Northwest winds 5 to 10 miles an hour. Tuesday night, partly cloudy. A slight chance of showers and thunderstorms after midnight. Lows in the mid-60s. South winds 10 to 15 miles an hour. Chance of rain 20%. Wednesday, partly sunny with a chance of showers in the morning, then sunny in the afternoon. Warmer with highs in the lower 90s. Chance of rain 50%. Wednesday night, mostly clear. Lows in the lower 60s. Thursday, mostly sunny. Not as warm with highs in the lower 80s. Thursday night and Juneteenth, mostly clear. Hot. Lows in the upper 50s. Highs in the upper 80s. Friday night, partly cloudy. A chance of showers and thunderstorms after midnight. Lows in the mid-60s. Chance of rain 30%. Saturday, mostly sunny with a chance of showers. Hot with highs in the mid-80s. Chance of rain 50%. Saturday night, showers likely. A chance of thunderstorms after midnight. Lows in the mid-60s. Chance of rain 70%. Sunday, mostly cloudy with a chance of showers in the morning, then mostly sunny with a chance of showers and thunderstorms in the afternoon. Highs in the lower 80s. Chance of rain 50%. Here are the forecast key messages. Temperatures in the upper 70s to just over 80 are on tap for Monday, with spotty showers and a thunderstorm or two possible after 10 p.m. Our next notable chance for any thunderstorms appears to be on Wednesday, especially over far eastern Nebraska and western Iowa. Wednesday is also expected to be hot, with very high fire danger forecast across extreme northeast Nebraska. This is NOAA All Hazards radio station KIH 61 in Omaha, Nebraska. The current time is 11:01 p.m. Central Daylight Time. Now for the official National Weather Service forecast for the Omaha and Council Bluffs area. Rest of tonight, mostly clear with a chance of sprinkles. Lows in the lower 50s. West winds around 5 miles an hour. Monday, sunny. Highs in the lower 80s. West winds 5 to 10 miles an hour. Monday night, mostly clear until midnight, then partly cloudy with a slight chance of showers and thunderstorms after midnight. Lows around 60. Southwest winds 5 to 10 miles an hour. Chance of rain 20%. Tuesday, sunny. Highs in the lower 80s. Northwest winds 5 to 10 miles an hour. Tuesday night, partly cloudy. A slight chance of showers and thunderstorms after midnight. Lows in the mid-60s. South winds 10 to 15 miles an hour. Chance of rain 20%. Wednesday, partly sunny with a chance of showers in the morning, then sunny in the afternoon.
Warmer with highs in the lower 90s. Chance of rain 50%. Wednesday night, mostly clear. Lows in the lower 60s. Thursday, mostly sunny. Not as warm with highs in the lower 80s. Thursday night and Juneteenth, mostly clear. Hot. Lows in the upper 50s. Highs in the upper 80s. Friday night, partly cloudy. A chance of showers and thunderstorms after midnight. Lows in the mid-60s. Chance of rain 30%. Saturday, mostly sunny with a chance of showers. Hot with highs in the mid-80s. Chance of rain 50%. Saturday night, showers likely. A chance of thunderstorms after midnight. Lows in the mid-60s. Chance of rain 70%. Sunday, mostly cloudy with a chance of showers in the morning, then mostly sunny with a chance of showers and thunderstorms in the afternoon. Highs in the lower 80s. Chance of rain 50%. Here are the forecast key messages. Temperatures in the upper 70s to just over 80 are on tap for Monday, with spotty showers and a thunderstorm or two possible after 10 p.m. Our next notable chance for any thunderstorms appears to be on Wednesday, especially over far eastern Nebraska and western Iowa. Wednesday is also expected to be hot, with very high fire danger forecast across extreme northeast Nebraska. This is NOAA All Hazards Radio Station KIH-61 in Omaha, Nebraska. The current time is 11:05 p.m. Central Daylight Time. Now for the official National Weather Service forecast for the Omaha and Council Bluffs area. Rest of tonight, mostly clear with a chance of sprinkles. Lows in the lower 50s. West winds around 5 miles an hour. Monday, sunny. Highs in the lower 80s. West winds 5 to 10 miles an hour. Monday night, mostly clear until midnight, then partly cloudy with a slight chance of showers and thunderstorms after midnight. Lows around 60. Southwest winds 5 to 10 miles an hour. Chance of rain 20%. Tuesday, sunny. Highs in the lower 80s. Northwest winds 5 to 10 miles an hour. Tuesday night, partly cloudy. A slight chance of showers and thunderstorms after midnight. Lows in the mid-60s. South winds 10 to 15 miles an hour. Chance of rain 20%. Wednesday, partly sunny with a chance of showers in the morning, then sunny in the afternoon. Warmer with highs in the lower 90s. Chance of rain 50%. Wednesday night, mostly clear. Lows in the lower 60s. Thursday, mostly sunny. Not as warm with highs in the lower 80s. Thursday night and Juneteenth, mostly clear. Hot. Lows in the upper 50s. Highs in the upper 80s. Friday night, partly cloudy. A chance of showers and thunderstorms after midnight. Lows in the mid-60s. Chance of rain 30%. Saturday, mostly sunny with a chance of showers. Hot with highs in the mid-80s. Chance of rain 50%. Saturday night, showers likely. A chance of thunderstorms after midnight. Lows in the mid-60s. Chance of rain 70%. Sunday, mostly cloudy with a chance of showers in the morning, then mostly sunny with a chance of showers and thunderstorms in the afternoon. Highs in the lower 80s. Chance of rain 50%. At 11 p.m. in Omaha, it was mostly cloudy. The temperature was 63 degrees, the dew point 51, and the relative humidity 65%. The pressure was 30.10 inches and rising. Across eastern Nebraska and southwest Iowa, it was partly cloudy, with a temperature of 59 at Lincoln, 63 at Millard, and 61 at Columbus. Under partly cloudy skies, Tecama reported 58, Plattsmouth reported 63, and Red Oak, Iowa reported 61. It was mostly cloudy, with a temperature of 61 at Fremont, and 63 at Blair Airport.
temperature of 64 at Offutt Air Force Base and 65 at Nebraska City. Here are some observations from across the region. At North Platte, it was clear with a temperature of 51. It was partly cloudy with a temperature of 62 at Grand Island, 57 at North Fork, 60 at Sioux Falls, and 56 at Sioux City. Under partly cloudy skies, Des Moines reported 62, Kansas City reported 67, and Concordia, Kansas reported 67. At Denver, it was cloudy with a temperature of 60. At Valentine, the weather conditions were not available. Once again, at 11 p.m. in Omaha, it was 63 degrees under mostly cloudy skies. Here are the forecast key messages. Temperatures in the upper 70s to just over 80 are on tap for Monday, with spotty showers and a thunderstorm or two possible after 10 p.m. Our next notable chance for any thunderstorms appears to be on Wednesday, especially over far eastern Nebraska and western Iowa. Wednesday is also expected to be hot, with very high fire danger forecast across extreme northeast Nebraska. This is NOAA All Hazards Radio Station KIH 61 in Omaha, Nebraska. The current time is 11:09 p.m. Central Daylight Time. Now for the official National Weather Service forecast for the Omaha and Council Bluffs area. Rest of tonight, mostly clear with a chance of sprinkles. Lows in the lower 50s. West winds around 5 miles an hour. Monday, sunny. Highs in the lower 80s. West winds 5 to 10 miles an hour. Monday night, mostly clear until midnight, then partly cloudy with a slight chance of showers and thunderstorms after midnight. Lows around 60. Southwest winds 5 to 10 miles an hour. Chance of rain 20%. Tuesday, sunny. Highs in the lower 80s. Northwest winds 5 to 10 miles an hour. Tuesday night, partly cloudy. A slight chance of showers and thunderstorms after midnight. Lows in the mid-60s. South winds 10 to 15 miles an hour. Chance of rain 20%. Wednesday, partly sunny with a chance of showers in the morning, then sunny in the afternoon. Warmer with highs in the lower 90s. Chance of rain 50%. Wednesday night, mostly clear. Lows in the lower 60s. Thursday, mostly sunny. Not as warm with highs in the lower 80s. Thursday night and Juneteenth, mostly clear. Hot. Lows in the upper 50s. Highs in the upper 80s. Friday night, partly cloudy. A chance of showers and thunderstorms after midnight. Lows in the mid-60s. Chance of rain 30%. Saturday, mostly sunny with a chance of showers. Hot with highs in the mid-80s. Chance of rain 50%. Saturday night, showers likely. A chance of thunderstorms after midnight. Lows in the mid-60s. Chance of rain 70%. Sunday, mostly cloudy with a chance of showers in the morning, then mostly sunny with a chance of showers and thunderstorms in the afternoon. Highs in the lower 80s. Chance of rain 50%. At 11 p.m. in Omaha, it was mostly cloudy. The temperature was 63 degrees, the dew point 51, and the relative humidity 65%. The pressure was 30.10 inches and rising. Across eastern Nebraska and southwest Iowa, it was partly cloudy, with a temperature of 59 at Lincoln, 61 at Fremont, 63 at Blair Airport, and 58 at Tecumseh. It was mostly cloudy, with a temperature of 63 at Millard, 61 at Columbus, 63 at Plaxmouth, and 61 at Red Oak, Iowa. It was cloudy, with a temperature of 64 at Offutt Air Force Base, and 65 at Nebraska City. Here are some observations from across the region. At North Platte, it was clear, with a temperature of 51. It was partly cloudy, with a temperature of 62 at Grand Island, 57 at North Fork, 60 at Sioux Falls, and 56 at Sioux City.
under partly cloudy skies. Des Moines reported 62, Kansas City reported 67, and Concordia, Kansas reported 67. At Denver, it was cloudy, with a temperature of 60. At Valentine, the weather conditions were not available. Once again, at 11 p.m. in Omaha, it was 63 degrees under mostly cloudy skies. This is NOAA All Hazards radio station KIH-61 serving the following counties in Nebraska and Iowa. Douglas, Sarpy, Washington, Cass, Odo, Burt, Dodge, Saunders, Harrison, Pottawatomie, and Mills. Here are the forecast key messages. Temperatures in the upper 70s to just over 80 are on tap for Monday, with spotty showers and a thunderstorm or two possible after 10 p.m. Our next notable chance for any thunderstorms appears to be on Wednesday, especially over far eastern Nebraska and western Iowa. Wednesday is also expected to be hot, with very high fire danger forecast across extreme northeast Nebraska. This is NOAA All Hazards radio station KIH-61 in Omaha, Nebraska. The current time is 11:14 p.m. Central Daylight Time. Now for the official National Weather Service forecast for the Omaha and Council Bluffs area. Rest of tonight, mostly clear with a chance of sprinkles. Lows in the lower 50s. West winds around 5 miles an hour. Monday, sunny. Highs in the lower 80s. West winds 5 to 10 miles an hour. Monday night, mostly clear until midnight, then partly cloudy with a slight chance of showers and thunderstorms after midnight. Lows around 60. Southwest winds 5 to 10 miles an hour. Chance of rain 20%. Tuesday, sunny. Highs in the lower 80s. Northwest winds 5 to 10 miles an hour. Tuesday night, partly cloudy. A slight chance of showers and thunderstorms after midnight. Lows in the mid-60s. South winds 10 to 15 miles an hour. Chance of rain 20%. Wednesday, partly sunny with a chance of showers in the morning, then sunny in the afternoon. Warmer with highs in the lower 90s. Chance of rain 50%. Wednesday night, mostly clear. Lows in the lower 60s. Thursday, mostly sunny. Not as warm with highs in the lower 80s. Thursday night and Juneteenth, mostly clear. Hot. Lows in the upper 50s. Highs in the upper 80s. Friday night, partly cloudy. A chance of showers and thunderstorms after midnight. Lows in the mid-60s. Chance of rain 30%. Saturday, mostly sunny with a chance of showers. Hot with highs in the mid-80s. Chance of rain 50%. Saturday night, showers likely. A chance of thunderstorms after midnight. Lows in the mid-60s. Chance of rain 70%. Sunday, mostly cloudy with a chance of showers in the morning, then mostly sunny with a chance of showers and thunderstorms in the afternoon. Highs in the lower 80s. Chance of rain 50%. At 11 p.m. in Omaha, it was mostly cloudy. The temperature was 63 degrees, the dew point 51, and the relative humidity 65%. The pressure was 30.10 inches and rising. Across eastern Nebraska and southwest Iowa, it was partly cloudy, with a temperature of 59 at Lincoln, 61 at Fremont, 63 at Blair Airport, and 58 at Tecama. It was mostly cloudy, with a temperature of 63 at Millard, 61 at Columbus, 63 at Plaxmouth, and 61 at Red Oak, Iowa. It was cloudy, with a temperature of 64 at Offutt Air Force Base, and 65 at Nebraska City. Here are some observations from across the region. At North Platte, it was clear, with a temperature of 51. It was partly cloudy, with a temperature of 62 at Grand Island, 57 at Norfolk, 60 at Sioux Falls, and 56 at Sioux City. Under partly cloudy skies, Des Moines reported 62, Kansas City reported 67, and Concordia, Kansas reported 67.
57. At Denver, it was cloudy with a temperature of 60. At Valentine, the weather conditions were not available. Once again, at 11 p.m. in Omaha, it was 63 degrees under mostly cloudy skies. Here are the forecast key messages. Temperatures in the upper 70s to just over 80 are on tap for Monday, with spotty showers and a thunderstorm or two possible after 10 p.m. Our next notable chance for any thunderstorms appears to be on Wednesday, especially over far eastern Nebraska and western Iowa. Wednesday is also expected to be hot, with very high fire danger forecast across extreme northeast Nebraska. This is NOAA All Hazards radio station KIH 61 in Omaha, Nebraska. The current time is 11:19 p.m. Central Daylight Time. Now for the official National Weather Service forecast for the Omaha and Council Bluffs area. Rest of tonight, mostly clear with a chance of sprinkles. Lows in the lower 50s. West winds around 5 miles an hour. Monday, sunny. Highs in the lower 80s. West winds 5 to 10 miles an hour. Monday night, mostly clear until midnight, then partly cloudy with a slight chance of showers and thunderstorms after midnight. Lows around 60. Southwest winds 5 to 10 miles an hour. Chance of rain 20%. Tuesday, sunny. Highs in the lower 80s. Northwest winds 5 to 10 miles an hour. Tuesday night, partly cloudy. A slight chance of showers and thunderstorms after midnight. Lows in the mid-60s. South winds 10 to 15 miles an hour. Chance of rain 20%. Wednesday, partly sunny with a chance of showers in the morning, then sunny in the afternoon. Warmer with highs in the lower 90s. Chance of rain 50%. Wednesday night, mostly clear. Lows in the lower 60s. Thursday, mostly sunny. Not as warm with highs in the lower 80s. Thursday night and Juneteenth, mostly clear. Hot. Lows in the upper 50s. Highs in the upper 80s. Friday night, partly cloudy. A chance of showers and thunderstorms after midnight. Lows in the mid-60s. Chance of rain 30%. Saturday, mostly sunny with a chance of showers. Hot with highs in the mid-80s. Chance of rain 50%. Saturday night, showers likely. A chance of thunderstorms after midnight. Lows in the mid-60s. Chance of rain 70%. Sunday, mostly cloudy with a chance of showers in the morning, then mostly sunny with a chance of showers and thunderstorms in the afternoon. Highs in the lower 80s. Chance of rain 50%. At 11 p.m. in Omaha, it was mostly cloudy. The temperature was 63 degrees, the dew point 51, and the relative humidity 65%. The pressure was 30.10 inches and rising. Across eastern Nebraska and southwest Iowa, it was partly cloudy, with a temperature of 59 at Lincoln, 61 at Fremont, 63 at Blair Airport, and 58 at Tecumseh. It was mostly cloudy, with a temperature of 63 at Millard, 61 at Columbus, 63 at Plaxmouth, and 61 at Red Oak, Iowa. It was cloudy, with a temperature of 64 at Offutt Air Force Base, and 65 at Nebraska City. Here are some observations from across the region. At North Platte, it was clear, with a temperature of 51. It was partly cloudy, with a temperature of 62 at Grand Island, 57 at Norfolk, 60 at Sioux Falls, and 56 at Sioux City. Under partly cloudy skies, Des Moines reported 62, Kansas City reported 67, and Concordia, Kansas reported 67. At Denver, it was cloudy, with a temperature of 60. At Valentine, the weather conditions were not available. Once again, at 11 p.m. in Omaha, it was 63 degrees under mostly cloudy skies. Here are the forecast key messages. Temperatures in the upper 70s to just over 80 are on tap for Monday, with spotty showers and a
thunderstorm or two possible after 10 p.m. Our next notable chance for any thunderstorms appears to be on Wednesday, especially over far eastern Nebraska and western Iowa. Wednesday is also expected to be hot, with very high fire danger forecast across extreme northeast Nebraska. This is NOAA All Hazards radio station KIH 61 in Omaha, Nebraska. The current time is 11:23 p.m. Central Daylight Time. Now for the official National Weather Service forecast for the Omaha and Council Bluffs area. Rest of tonight, mostly clear with a chance of sprinkles. Lows in the lower 50s. West winds around 5 miles an hour. Monday, sunny. Highs in the lower 80s. West winds 5 to 10 miles an hour. Monday night, mostly clear until midnight, then partly cloudy with a slight chance of showers and thunderstorms after midnight. Lows around 60. Southwest winds 5 to 10 miles an hour. Chance of rain 20%. Tuesday, sunny. Highs in the lower 80s. Northwest winds 5 to 10 miles an hour. Tuesday night, partly cloudy. A slight chance of showers and thunderstorms after midnight. Lows in the mid-60s. South winds 10 to 15 miles an hour. Chance of rain 20%. Wednesday, partly sunny with a chance of showers in the morning, then sunny in the afternoon. Warmer with highs in the lower 90s. Chance of rain 50%. Wednesday night, mostly clear. Lows in the lower 60s. Thursday, mostly sunny. Not as warm with highs in the lower 80s. Thursday night and Juneteenth, mostly clear. Hot. Lows in the upper 50s. Highs in the upper 80s. Friday night, partly cloudy. A chance of showers and thunderstorms after midnight. Lows in the mid-60s. Chance of rain 30%. Saturday, mostly sunny with a chance of showers. Hot with highs in the mid-80s. Chance of rain 50%. Saturday night, showers likely. A chance of thunderstorms after midnight. Lows in the mid-60s. Chance of rain 70%. Sunday, mostly cloudy with a chance of showers in the morning, then mostly sunny with a chance of showers and thunderstorms in the afternoon. Highs in the lower 80s. Chance of rain 50%. At 11 p.m. in Omaha, it was mostly cloudy. The temperature was 63 degrees, the dew point 51, and the relative humidity 65%. The pressure was 30.10 inches and rising. Across eastern Nebraska and southwest Iowa, it was partly cloudy, with a temperature of 59 at Lincoln, 61 at Fremont, 63 at Blair Airport, and 58 at Takema. It was mostly cloudy, with a temperature of 63 at Millard, 61 at Columbus, 63 at Plaxmouth, and 61 at Red Oak, Iowa. It was cloudy, with a temperature of 64 at Offutt Air Force Base, and 65 at Nebraska City. Here are some observations from across the region. At North Platte, it was clear, with a temperature of 51. It was partly cloudy, with a temperature of 62 at Grand Island, 57 at North Fork, 60 at Sioux Falls, and 56 at Sioux City. Under partly cloudy skies, Des Moines reported 62, Kansas City reported 67, and Concordia, Kansas reported 67. At Denver, it was cloudy, with a temperature of 60. At Valentine, the weather conditions were not available. Once again, at 11 p.m. in Omaha, it was 63 degrees under mostly cloudy skies. Here are the forecast key messages. Temperatures in the upper 70s to just over 80 are on tap for Monday, with spotty showers and a thunderstorm or two possible after 10 p.m. Our next notable chance for any thunderstorms appears to be on Wednesday, especially over far eastern Nebraska and western Iowa. Wednesday is also expected to be hot, with very high fire danger forecast across extreme northeast Nebraska. This is NOAA All Hazards radio station KIH 61 in Omaha, Nebraska.
The current time is 11:48 p.m. Central Daylight Time. Now for the official National Weather Service forecast for the Omaha and Council Bluffs area. Rest of tonight, mostly clear with a chance of sprinkles. Lows in the lower 50s. West winds around 5 miles an hour. Monday, sunny. Highs in the lower 80s. West winds 5 to 10 miles an hour. Monday night, mostly clear until midnight, then partly cloudy with a slight chance of showers and thunderstorms after midnight. Lows around 60. Southwest winds 5 to 10 miles an hour. Chance of rain 20%. Tuesday, sunny. Highs in the lower 80s. Northwest winds 5 to 10 miles an hour. Tuesday night, partly cloudy. A slight chance of showers and thunderstorms after midnight. Lows in the mid-60s. South winds 10 to 15 miles an hour. Chance of rain 20%. Wednesday, partly sunny with a chance of showers in the morning, then sunny in the afternoon. Warmer with highs in the lower 90s. Chance of rain 50%. Wednesday night, mostly clear. Lows in the lower 60s. Thursday, mostly sunny. Not as warm with highs in the lower 80s. Thursday night and Juneteenth, mostly clear. Hot. Lows in the upper 50s. Highs in the upper 80s. Friday night, partly cloudy. A chance of showers and thunderstorms after midnight. Lows in the mid-60s. Chance of rain 30%. Saturday, mostly sunny with a chance of showers. Hot with highs in the mid-80s. Chance of rain 50%. Saturday night, showers likely. A chance of thunderstorms after midnight. Lows in the mid-60s. Chance of rain 70%. Sunday, mostly cloudy with a chance of showers in the morning, then mostly sunny with a chance of showers and thunderstorms in the afternoon. Highs in the lower 80s. Chance of rain 50%. At 11 p.m. in Omaha, it was mostly cloudy. The temperature was 63 degrees, the dew point 51, and the relative humidity 65%. The pressure was 30.10 inches and rising. Across eastern Nebraska and southwest Iowa, it was partly cloudy, with a temperature of 59 at Lincoln, 61 at Fremont, 63 at Blair Airport, and 58 at Tecumseh. It was mostly cloudy, with a temperature of 63 at Millard, 61 at Columbus, 63 at Plaxmouth, and 61 at Red Oak, Iowa. It was cloudy, with a temperature of 64 at Offutt Air Force Base, and 65 at Nebraska City. Here are some observations from across the region. At North Platte, it was clear, with a temperature of 51. It was partly cloudy, with a temperature of 62 at Grand Island, 57 at North Fork, 60 at Sioux Falls, and 56 at Sioux City. Under partly cloudy skies, Des Moines reported 62, Kansas City reported 67, and Concordia, Kansas reported 67. At Denver, it was cloudy, with a temperature of 60. At Valentine, the weather conditions were not available. Once again, at 11 p.m. in Omaha, it was 63 degrees under mostly cloudy skies. Here are the forecast key messages. Temperatures in the upper 70s to just over 80 are on tap for Monday, with spotty showers and a thunderstorm or two possible after 10 p.m. Our next notable chance for any thunderstorms appears to be on Wednesday, especially over far eastern Nebraska and western Iowa. Wednesday is also expected to be hot, with very high fire danger forecast across extreme northeast Nebraska. This is NOAA All Hazards Radio Station KIH 61 in Omaha, Nebraska. The current time is 11:32 p.m. Central Daylight Time. Now for the official National Weather Service forecast for the Omaha and Council Bluffs area. Rest of tonight, mostly clear with a chance of sprinkles. Lows in the lower 50s. West winds around 5 miles an hour. Monday, sunny.

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1: Friday night, partly cloudy. A chance of showers and thunderstorms after midnight. Lows in the mid-60s. Chance of rain 30%. Saturday, mostly sunny with a chance of showers. Hot with highs in the mid-80s. Chance of rain 50%. Saturday night, showers likely. A chance of thunderstorms after midnight. Lows in the mid-60s. Chance of rain 70%. Sunday, mostly cloudy with a chance of showers in the morning, then mostly sunny with a chance of showers and thunderstorms in the afternoon. Highs in the lower 80s. Chance of rain 50%. Now for the official National Weather Service forecast for the Omaha and Council Bluffs area. Rest of tonight, mostly clear with a chance of sprinkles. Lows in the lower 50s. West winds around 5 miles an hour. Monday, sunny. Highs in the lower 80s. West winds 5 to 10 miles an hour. Monday night, mostly clear until midnight, then partly cloudy with a slight chance of showers and thunderstorms after midnight. Lows around 60. Southwest winds 5 to 10 miles an hour. Chance of rain 20%. Tuesday, sunny. Highs in the lower 80s. Northwest winds 5 to 10 miles an hour. Tuesday night, partly cloudy. A slight chance of showers and thunderstorms after midnight. Lows in the mid-60s. South winds 10 to 15 miles an hour. Chance of rain 20%. Wednesday, partly sunny with a chance of showers in the morning, then sunny in the afternoon. Warmer with highs in the lower 90s. Chance of rain 50%. Wednesday night, mostly clear. Lows in the lower 60s. Thursday, mostly sunny. Not as warm with highs in the lower 80s. Thursday night and Juneteenth, mostly clear. Hot. Lows in the upper 50s. Highs in the upper 80s. Friday night, partly cloudy. A chance of showers and thunderstorms after midnight. Lows in the mid-60s. Chance of rain 30%. Saturday, mostly sunny with a chance of showers. Hot with highs in the mid-80s. Chance of rain 50%. Saturday night, showers likely. A chance of thunderstorms after midnight. Lows in the mid-60s. Chance of rain 70%. Sunday, mostly cloudy with a chance of showers in the morning, then mostly sunny with a chance of showers and thunderstorms in the afternoon. Highs in the lower 80s. Chance of rain 50%. At 11 p.m. in Omaha, it was mostly cloudy. The temperature was 63 degrees, the dew point 51, and the relative humidity 65%. The pressure was 30.10 inches and rising. Across eastern Nebraska and southwest Iowa, it was partly cloudy, with a temperature of 59 at Lincoln, 61 at Fremont, 63 at Blair Airport, and 58 at Tecumseh. It was mostly cloudy, with a temperature of 63 at Millard, 61 at Columbus, 63 at Plaxmouth, and 61 at Red Oak, Iowa. It was cloudy, with a temperature of 64 at Offutt Air Force Base, and 65 at Nebraska City. Here are some observations from across the region. At North Platte, it was clear, with a temperature of 51. It was partly cloudy, with a temperature of 62 at Grand Island, 57 at Norfolk, 60 at Sioux Falls, and 56 at Sioux City. Under partly cloudy skies, Des Moines reported 62, Kansas City reported 67, and Concordia, Kansas reported 67. At Denver, it was cloudy, with a temperature of 60. At Valentine, the weather

locations were not available. Once again, at 11 p.m. in Omaha, it was 63 degrees under mostly cloudy skies. Here are the forecast key messages. Temperatures in the upper 70s to just over 80 are on tap for Monday, with spotty showers and a thunderstorm or two possible after 10 p.m. Our next notable chance for any thunderstorms appears to be on Wednesday, especially over far eastern Nebraska and western Iowa. Wednesday is also expected to be hot, with very high fire danger forecast across extreme northeast Nebraska. This is NOAA All Hazards radio station KIH 61 in Omaha, Nebraska. The current time is 11:39 p.m. Central Daylight Time. Now for the official National Weather Service forecast for the Omaha and Council Bluffs area. Rest of tonight, mostly clear with a chance of sprinkles. Lows in the lower 50s. West winds around 5 miles an hour. Monday, sunny. Highs in the lower 80s. West winds 5 to 10 miles an hour. Monday night, mostly clear until midnight, then partly cloudy with a slight chance of showers and thunderstorms after midnight. Lows around 60. Southwest winds 5 to 10 miles an hour. Chance of rain 20%. Tuesday, sunny. Highs in the lower 80s. Northwest winds 5 to 10 miles an hour. Tuesday night, partly cloudy. A slight chance of showers and thunderstorms after midnight. Lows in the mid-60s. South winds 10 to 15 miles an hour. Chance of rain 20%. Wednesday, partly sunny with a chance of showers in the morning, then sunny in the afternoon. Warmer with highs in the lower 90s. Chance of rain 50%. Wednesday night, mostly clear. Lows in the lower 60s. Thursday, mostly sunny. Not as warm with highs in the lower 80s. Thursday night and Juneteenth, mostly clear. Hot. Lows in the upper 50s. Highs in the upper 80s. Friday night, partly cloudy. A chance of showers and thunderstorms after midnight. Lows in the mid-60s. Chance of rain 30%. Saturday, mostly sunny with a chance of showers. Hot with highs in the mid-80s. Chance of rain 50%. Saturday night, showers likely. A chance of thunderstorms after midnight. Lows in the mid-60s. Chance of rain 70%. Sunday, mostly cloudy with a chance of showers in the morning, then mostly sunny with a chance of showers and thunderstorms in the afternoon. Highs in the lower 80s. Chance of rain 50%. At 11 p.m. in Omaha, it was mostly cloudy. The temperature was 63 degrees, the dew point 51, and the relative humidity 65%. The pressure was 30.10 inches and rising. Across eastern Nebraska and southwest Iowa, it was partly cloudy, with a temperature of 59 at Lincoln, 61 at Fremont, 63 at Blair Airport, and 58 at Tacoma. It was mostly cloudy, with a temperature of 63 at Millard, 61 at Columbus, 63 at Plaxmouth, and 61 at Red Oak, Iowa. It was cloudy, with a temperature of 64 at Offutt Air Force Base, and 65 at Nebraska City. Here are some observations from across the region. At North Platte, it was clear, with a temperature of 51. It was partly cloudy, with a temperature of 62 at Grand Island, 57 at Norfolk, 60 at Sioux Falls, and 56 at Sioux City. Under partly cloudy skies, Des Moines reported 62, Kansas City reported 67, and Concordia, Kansas reported 67. At Denver, it was cloudy, with a temperature of 60. At Valentine, the weather conditions were not available. Once again, at 11 p.m. in Omaha, it was 63 degrees under mostly cloudy skies. Here are the forecast key messages. Temperatures in the upper 70s to just over 80 are on tap for Monday, with spotty showers and a thunderstorm or two possible after 10 p.m. Our next notable chance for any thunderstorms appears to be on Wednesday,
far eastern Nebraska and western Iowa. Wednesday is also expected to be hot, with very high fire danger forecast across extreme northeast Nebraska. This is NOAA All Hazards radio station KIH 61 in Omaha, Nebraska. The current time is 11:44 p.m. Central Daylight Time. Now for the official National Weather Service forecast for the Omaha and Council Bluffs area. Rest of tonight, mostly clear with a chance of sprinkles. Lows in the lower 50s. West winds around 5 miles an hour. Monday, sunny. Highs in the lower 80s. West winds 5 to 10 miles an hour. Monday night, mostly clear until midnight, then partly cloudy with a slight chance of showers and thunderstorms after midnight. Lows around 60. Southwest winds 5 to 10 miles an hour. Chance of rain 20%. Tuesday, sunny. Highs in the lower 80s. Northwest winds 5 to 10 miles an hour. Tuesday night, partly cloudy. A slight chance of showers and thunderstorms after midnight. Lows in the mid-60s. South winds 10 to 15 miles an hour. Chance of rain 20%. Wednesday, partly sunny with a chance of showers in the morning, then sunny in the afternoon. Warmer with highs in the lower 90s. Chance of rain 50%. Wednesday night, mostly clear. Lows in the lower 60s. Thursday, mostly sunny. Not as warm with highs in the lower 80s. Thursday night and Juneteenth, mostly clear. Hot. Lows in the upper 50s. Highs in the upper 80s. Friday night, partly cloudy. A chance of showers and thunderstorms after midnight. Lows in the mid-60s. Chance of rain 30%. Saturday, mostly sunny with a chance of showers. Hot with highs in the mid-80s. Chance of rain 50%. Saturday night, showers likely. A chance of thunderstorms after midnight. Lows in the mid-60s. Chance of rain 70%. Sunday, mostly cloudy with a chance of showers in the morning, then mostly sunny with a chance of showers and thunderstorms in the afternoon. Highs in the lower 80s. Chance of rain 50%. At 11 p.m. in Omaha, it was mostly cloudy. The temperature was 63 degrees, the dew point 51, and the relative humidity 65%. The pressure was 30.10 inches and rising. Across eastern Nebraska and southwest Iowa, it was partly cloudy, with a temperature of 59 at Lincoln, 61 at Fremont, 63 at Blair Airport, and 58 at Tecumseh. It was mostly cloudy, with a temperature of 63 at Millard, 61 at Columbus, 63 at Plaxmouth, and 61 at Red Oak, Iowa. It was cloudy, with a temperature of 64 at Offutt Air Force Base, and 65 at Nebraska City. Here are some observations from across the region. At North Platte, it was clear, with a temperature of 51. It was partly cloudy, with a temperature of 62 at Grand Island, 57 at North Fork, 60 at Sioux Falls, and 56 at Sioux City. Under partly cloudy skies, Des Moines reported 62, Kansas City reported 67, and Concordia, Kansas reported 67. At Denver, it was cloudy, with a temperature of 60. At Valentine, the weather conditions were not available. Once again, at 11 p.m. in Omaha, it was 63 degrees under mostly cloudy skies. Here are the forecast key messages. Temperatures in the upper 70s to just over 80 are on tap for Monday, with spotty showers and a thunderstorm or two possible after 10 p.m. Our next notable chance for any thunderstorms appears to be on Wednesday, especially over far eastern Nebraska and western Iowa. Wednesday is also expected to be hot, with very high fire danger forecast across extreme northeast Nebraska. This is NOAA All Hazards radio station KIH 61 in Omaha, Nebraska. The current time is 11:48 p.m. Central Daylight Time.
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Rest of tonight, mostly clear with a chance of sprinkles. Lows in the lower 50s. West winds around 5 miles an hour. Monday, sunny. Highs in the lower 80s. West winds 5 to 10 miles an hour. Monday night, mostly clear until midnight, then partly cloudy with a slight chance of showers and thunderstorms after midnight. Lows around 60. Southwest winds 5 to 10 miles an hour. Chance of rain 20%. Tuesday, sunny. Highs in the lower 80s. Northwest winds 5 to 10 miles an hour. Tuesday night, partly cloudy. A slight chance of showers and thunderstorms after midnight. Lows in the mid-60s. South winds 10 to 15 miles an hour. Chance of rain 20%. Wednesday, partly sunny with a chance of showers in the morning, then sunny in the afternoon. Warmer with highs in the lower 90s. Chance of rain 50%. Wednesday night, mostly clear. Lows in the lower 60s. Thursday, mostly sunny. Not as warm with highs in the lower 80s. Thursday night and Juneteenth, mostly clear. Hot. Lows in the upper 50s. Highs in the upper 80s. Friday night, partly cloudy. A chance of showers and thunderstorms after midnight. Lows in the mid-60s. Chance of rain 30%. Saturday, mostly sunny with a chance of showers. Hot with highs in the mid-80s. Chance of rain 50%. Saturday night, showers likely. A chance of thunderstorms after midnight. Lows in the mid-60s. Chance of rain 70%. Sunday, mostly cloudy with a chance of showers in the morning, then mostly sunny with a chance of showers and thunderstorms in the afternoon. Highs in the lower 80s. Chance of rain 50%. At 11 p.m. in Omaha, it was mostly cloudy. The temperature was 63 degrees, the dew point 51, and the relative humidity 65%. The pressure was 30.10 inches and rising. Across eastern Nebraska and southwest Iowa, it was partly cloudy, with a temperature of 59 at Lincoln, 61 at Fremont, 63 at Blair Airport, and 58 at Tecumseh. It was mostly cloudy, with a temperature of 63 at Millard, 61 at Columbus, 63 at Plaxmouth, and 61 at Red Oak, Iowa. It was cloudy, with a temperature of 64 at Offutt Air Force Base, and 65 at Nebraska City. Here are some observations from across the region. At North Platte, it was clear, with a temperature of 51. It was partly cloudy, with a temperature of 62 at Grand Island, 57 at Norfolk, 60 at Sioux Falls, and 56 at Sioux City. Under partly cloudy skies, Des Moines reported 62, Kansas City reported 67, and Concordia, Kansas reported 67. At Denver, it was cloudy, with a temperature of 60. At Valentine, the weather conditions were not available. Once again, at 11 p.m. in Omaha, it was 63 degrees under mostly cloudy skies. Here are the forecast key messages. Temperatures in the upper 70s to just over 80 are on tap for Monday, with spotty showers and a thunderstorm or two possible after 10 p.m. Our next notable chance for any thunderstorms appears to be on Wednesday, especially over far eastern Nebraska and western Iowa. Wednesday is also expected to be hot, with very high fire danger forecast across extreme northeast Nebraska. This is NOAA All Hazards Radio Station KIH 61 in Omaha, Nebraska. The current time is 11:53 p.m. Central Daylight Time. Now for the official National Weather Service forecast for the Omaha and Council Bluffs area. Rest of tonight, mostly clear with a chance of sprinkles. Lows in the lower 50s. West winds around 5 miles an hour. Monday, sunny. Highs in the lower 80s. West winds 5 to 10 miles an hour. Monday night, mostly clear.
until midnight, then partly cloudy with a slight chance of showers and thunderstorms after midnight. Lows around 60. Southwest winds 5 to 10 miles an hour. Chance of rain 20%. Tuesday, sunny. Highs in the lower 80s. Northwest winds 5 to 10 miles an hour. Tuesday night, partly cloudy. A slight chance of showers and thunderstorms after midnight. Lows in the mid-60s. South winds 10 to 15 miles an hour. Chance of rain 20%. Wednesday, partly sunny with a chance of showers in the morning, then sunny in the afternoon. Warmer with highs in the lower 90s. Chance of rain 50%. Wednesday night, mostly clear. Lows in the lower 60s. Thursday, mostly sunny. Not as warm with highs in the lower 80s. Thursday night and Juneteenth, mostly clear. Hot. Lows in the upper 50s. Highs in the upper 80s. Friday night, partly cloudy. A chance of showers and thunderstorms after midnight. Lows in the mid-60s. Chance of rain 30%. Saturday, mostly sunny with a chance of showers. Hot with highs in the mid-80s. Chance of rain 50%. Saturday night, showers likely. A chance of thunderstorms after midnight. Lows in the mid-60s. Chance of rain 70%. Sunday, mostly cloudy with a chance of showers in the morning, then mostly sunny with a chance of showers and thunderstorms in the afternoon. Highs in the lower 80s. Chance of rain 50%. At 11 p.m. in Omaha, it was mostly cloudy. The temperature was 63 degrees, the dew point 51, and the relative humidity 65%. The pressure was 30.10 inches and rising. Across eastern Nebraska and southwest Iowa, it was partly cloudy, with a temperature of 59 at Lincoln, 61 at Fremont, 63 at Blair Airport, and 58 at Tecama. It was mostly cloudy, with a temperature of 63 at Millard, 61 at Columbus, 63 at Plaxmouth, and 61 at Red Oak, Iowa. It was cloudy, with a temperature of 64 at Offutt Air Force Base, and 65 at Nebraska City. Here are some observations from across the region. At North Platte, it was clear, with a temperature of 51. It was partly cloudy, with a temperature of 62 at Grand Island, 57 at North Fork, 60 at Sioux Falls, and 56 at Sioux City. Under partly cloudy skies, Des Moines reported 62, Kansas City reported 67, and Concordia, Kansas reported 67. At Denver, it was cloudy, with a temperature of 60. At Valentine, the weather conditions were not available. Once again, at 11 p.m. in Omaha, it was 63 degrees under mostly cloudy skies. Here are the forecast key messages. Temperatures in the upper 70s to just over 80 are on tap for Monday, with spotty showers and a thunderstorm or two possible after 10 p.m. Our next notable chance for any thunderstorms appears to be on Wednesday, especially over far eastern Nebraska and western Iowa. Wednesday is also expected to be hot, with very high fire danger forecast across extreme northeast Nebraska. This is NOAA All Hazards Radio Station KIH 61 in Omaha, Nebraska. The current time is 11:58 p.m. Central Daylight Time. Now for the official National Weather Service forecast for the Omaha and Council Bluffs area. West of tonight, mostly clear with a chance of sprinkles. Lows in the lower 50s. West winds around 5 miles an hour. Monday, sunny. Highs in the lower 80s. West winds 5 to 10 miles an hour. Monday night, mostly clear until midnight, then partly cloudy with a slight chance of showers and thunderstorms after midnight. Lows around 60. Southwest winds 5 to 10 miles an hour. Chance of rain 20%. Tuesday, sunny. Highs in the lower 80s. Northwest winds 5 to 10 miles an hour. Tuesday night, partly cloudy.
a slight chance of showers and thunderstorms after midnight. Lows in the mid-60s. South winds 10 to 15 miles an hour. Chance of rain 20%. Wednesday, partly sunny with a chance of showers in the morning, then sunny in the afternoon. Warmer with highs in the lower 90s. Chance of rain 50%. Wednesday night, mostly clear. Lows in the lower 60s. Thursday, mostly sunny. Not as warm with highs in the lower 80s. Thursday night and Juneteenth, mostly clear. Hot. Lows in the upper 50s. Highs in the upper 80s. Friday night, partly cloudy. A chance of showers and thunderstorms after midnight. Lows in the mid-60s. Chance of rain 30%. Saturday, mostly sunny with a chance of showers. Hot with highs in the mid-80s. Chance of rain 50%. Saturday night, showers likely. A chance of thunderstorms after midnight. Lows in the mid-60s. Chance of rain 70%. Sunday, mostly cloudy with a chance of showers in the morning, then mostly sunny with a chance of showers and thunderstorms in the afternoon. Highs in the lower 80s. Chance of rain 50%. Here are the forecast key messages. Temperatures in the upper 70s to just over 80 are on tap for Monday, with spotty showers and a thunderstorm or two possible after 10 p.m. Our next notable chance for any thunderstorms appears to be on Wednesday, especially over far eastern Nebraska and western Iowa. Wednesday is also expected to be hot, with very high fire danger forecast across extreme northeast Nebraska. Here are the forecast key messages. Temperatures in the upper 70s to just over 80 are on tap for Monday, with spotty showers and a thunderstorm or two possible after 10 p.m. Our next notable chance for any thunderstorms appears to be on Wednesday, especially over far eastern Nebraska and western Iowa. Wednesday is also expected to be hot, with very high fire danger forecast across extreme northeast Nebraska. This is NOAA All Hazards Radio Station KIH 61 in Omaha, Nebraska. The current time is 12:01 a.m. Central Daylight Time. Now for the official National Weather Service forecast for the Omaha and Council Bluffs area. Rest of tonight, mostly clear with a chance of sprinkles. Lows in the lower 50s. West winds around 5 miles an hour. Monday, sunny. Highs in the lower 80s. West winds 5 to 10 miles an hour. Monday night, mostly clear until midnight, then partly cloudy with a slight chance of showers and thunderstorms after midnight. Lows around 60. Southwest winds 5 to 10 miles an hour. Chance of rain 20%. Tuesday, sunny. Highs in the lower 80s. Northwest winds 5 to 10 miles an hour. Tuesday night, partly cloudy. A slight chance of showers and thunderstorms after midnight. Lows in the mid-60s. South winds 10 to 15 miles an hour. Chance of rain 20%. Wednesday, partly sunny with a chance of showers in the morning, then sunny in the afternoon. Warmer with highs in the lower 90s. Chance of rain 50%. Wednesday night, mostly clear. Lows in the lower 60s. Thursday, mostly sunny. Not as warm with highs in the lower 80s. Thursday night and Juneteenth, mostly clear. Hot. Lows in the upper 50s. Highs in the upper 80s. Friday night, partly cloudy. A chance of showers and thunderstorms after midnight. Lows in the mid-60s. Chance of rain 30%. Saturday, mostly sunny with a chance of showers. Hot with highs in the mid-80s. Chance of rain 50%. Saturday night, showers likely. A chance of thunderstorms after midnight. Lows in the mid-60s. Chance of rain 70%. Sunday, mostly cloudy with a chance of showers in the morning, then mostly sunny with a chance of showers and thunderstorms in the afternoon.
highs in the lower 80s. Chance of rain 50%. Here are the forecast key messages. Temperatures in the upper 70s to just over 80 are on tap for Monday, with spotty showers and a thunderstorm or two possible after 10 p.m. Our next notable chance for any thunderstorms appears to be on Wednesday, especially over far eastern Nebraska and western Iowa. Wednesday is also expected to be hot, with very high fire danger forecast across extreme northeast Nebraska. This is NOAA All Hazards radio station KIH 61 in Omaha, Nebraska. The current time is 12:04 a.m. Central Daylight Time. Now for the official National Weather Service forecast for the Omaha and Council Bluffs area. Rest of tonight, mostly clear with a chance of sprinkles. Lows in the lower 50s. West winds around 5 miles an hour. Monday, sunny. Highs in the lower 80s. West winds 5 to 10 miles an hour. Monday night, mostly clear until midnight, then partly cloudy with a slight chance of showers and thunderstorms after midnight. Lows around 60. Southwest winds 5 to 10 miles an hour. Chance of rain 20%. Tuesday, sunny. Highs in the lower 80s. Northwest winds 5 to 10 miles an hour. Tuesday night, partly cloudy. A slight chance of showers and thunderstorms after midnight. Lows in the mid-60s. South winds 10 to 15 miles an hour. Chance of rain 20%. Wednesday, partly sunny with a chance of showers in the morning, then sunny in the afternoon. Warmer with highs in the lower 90s. Chance of rain 50%. Wednesday night, mostly clear. Lows in the lower 60s. Thursday, mostly sunny. Not as warm with highs in the lower 80s. Thursday night and Juneteenth, mostly clear. Hot. Lows in the upper 50s. Highs in the upper 80s. Friday night, partly cloudy. A chance of showers and thunderstorms after midnight. Lows in the mid-60s. Chance of rain 30%. Saturday, mostly sunny with a chance of showers. Hot with highs in the mid-80s. Chance of rain 50%. Saturday night, showers likely. A chance of thunderstorms after midnight. Lows in the mid-60s. Chance of rain 70%. Sunday, mostly cloudy with a chance of showers in the morning, then mostly sunny with a chance of showers and thunderstorms in the afternoon. Highs in the lower 80s. Chance of rain 50%. At midnight in Omaha, it was mostly cloudy. The temperature was 63 degrees, the dew point 48, and the relative humidity 58%. The pressure was 30.09 inches and falling. Across eastern Nebraska and southwest Iowa, skies ranged from partly cloudy to mostly cloudy. It was 58 at Lincoln, 63 at Offutt Air Force Base, 61 at Millard, 60 at Fremont, and 57 at Columbus. Blair Airport reported 62, Tacoma reported 56, Nebraska City reported 64, Plattsmouth reported 62, and Red Oak, Iowa reported 59. Here are some observations from across the region. At North Platte, it was clear, with a temperature of 49. It was partly cloudy, with a temperature of 58 at Grand Island, 51 at Norfolk, 58 at Sioux Falls, and 58 at Sioux City. Under partly cloudy skies, Des Moines reported 59, Kansas City reported 63, and Concordia, Kansas reported 62. At Denver, it was cloudy, with a temperature of 59. At Valentine, the weather conditions were not available. Once again, at midnight in Omaha, it was 63 degrees under mostly cloudy skies. Here are the forecast key messages. Temperatures in the upper 70s to just over 80 are on tap for Monday, with spotty showers and a thunderstorm or two possible after 10 p.m. Our next notable chance for any thunderstorms appears to be on Wednesday, especially over far eastern Nebraska and western Iowa. Wednesday is also
also expected to be hot, with very high fire danger forecast across extreme northeast Nebraska. This is NOAA All Hazards radio station KIH-61 in Omaha, Nebraska. The current time is 12:09 a.m. Central Daylight Time. Now for the official National Weather Service forecast for the Omaha and Council Bluffs area. Rest of tonight, mostly clear with a chance of sprinkles. Lows in the lower 50s. West winds around 5 miles an hour. Monday, sunny. Highs in the lower 80s. West winds 5 to 10 miles an hour. Monday night, mostly clear until midnight, then partly cloudy with a slight chance of showers and thunderstorms after midnight. Lows around 60. Southwest winds 5 to 10 miles an hour. Chance of rain 20%. Tuesday, sunny. Highs in the lower 80s. Northwest winds 5 to 10 miles an hour. Tuesday night, partly cloudy. A slight chance of showers and thunderstorms after midnight. Lows in the mid-60s. South winds 10 to 15 miles an hour. Chance of rain 20%. Wednesday, partly sunny with a chance of showers in the morning, then sunny in the afternoon. Warmer with highs in the lower 90s. Chance of rain 50%. Wednesday night, mostly clear. Lows in the lower 60s. Thursday, mostly sunny. Not as warm with highs in the lower 80s. Thursday night and Juneteenth, mostly clear. Hot. Lows in the upper 50s. Highs in the upper 80s. Friday night, partly cloudy. A chance of showers and thunderstorms after midnight. Lows in the mid-60s. Chance of rain 30%. Saturday, mostly sunny with a chance of showers. Hot with highs in the mid-80s. Chance of rain 50%. Saturday night, showers likely. A chance of thunderstorms after midnight. Lows in the mid-60s. Chance of rain 70%. Sunday, mostly cloudy with a chance of showers in the morning, then mostly sunny with a chance of showers and thunderstorms in the afternoon. Highs in the lower 80s. Chance of rain 50%. 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Douglas, Sarpy, Washington, Cass, Odo, Burt, Dodge, Saunders, Harrison, Pottawatomie, and Mills. At midnight in Omaha, it was mostly cloudy. The temperature was 63 degrees, the dew point 48, and the relative humidity 58%. The pressure was 30.09 inches and falling. Across eastern Nebraska and southwest Iowa, it was clear, with a temperature of 58 at Lincoln and 57 at Columbus. It was partly cloudy, with a temperature of 61 at Millard, 60 at Fremont, 62 at Blair Airport, 56 at Takema, and 62 at Plattsmouth. It was mostly cloudy, with a temperature of 63 at Offutt Air Force Base, 64 at Nebraska City, and 59 at Red Oak, Iowa. Here are some observations from across the region. It was clear, with a temperature of 51 at Norfolk, 62 at Concordia, Kansas, and 49 at North Platte. It was partly cloudy, with a temperature of 58 at Grand Island, 58 at Sioux Falls, 58 at Sioux City, 59 at Des Moines, and 63 at Kansas City. At Denver, it was cloudy, with a temperature of 59. At Valentine, the weather conditions were not available. Once again, at midnight in Omaha, it was 63 degrees under mostly cloudy skies. Here are the forecast key messages. Temperatures in the upper 70s to just over 80 are on tap for Monday, with spotty showers and a thunderstorm or two possible after 10 p.m. Our next notable chance for any thunderstorms appears to be on Wednesday, especially over far eastern Nebraska and western Iowa. Wednesday is also expected to be hot, with very high fire danger forecast across extreme northeast Nebraska. This is NOAA All Hazards radio station KIH-61 in Omaha, Nebraska. The
the current time is 12:14 a.m. Central Daylight Time. Now for the official National Weather Service forecast for the Omaha and Council Bluffs area. Rest of tonight, mostly clear with a chance of sprinkles. Lows in the lower 50s. West winds around 5 miles an hour. Monday, sunny. Highs in the lower 80s. West winds 5 to 10 miles an hour. Monday night, mostly clear until midnight, then partly cloudy with a slight chance of showers and thunderstorms after midnight. Lows around 60. Southwest winds 5 to 10 miles an hour. Chance of rain 20%. Tuesday, sunny. Highs in the lower 80s. Northwest winds 5 to 10 miles an hour. Tuesday night, partly cloudy. A slight chance of showers and thunderstorms after midnight. Lows in the mid-60s. South winds 10 to 15 miles an hour. Chance of rain 20%. Wednesday, partly sunny with a chance of showers in the morning, then sunny in the afternoon. Warmer with highs in the lower 90s. Chance of rain 50%. Wednesday night, mostly clear. Lows in the lower 60s. Thursday, mostly sunny. Not as warm with highs in the lower 80s. Thursday night and Juneteenth, mostly clear. Hot. Lows in the upper 50s. Highs in the upper 80s. Friday night, partly cloudy. A chance of showers and thunderstorms after midnight. Lows in the mid-60s. Chance of rain 30%. Saturday, mostly sunny with a chance of showers. Hot with highs in the mid-80s. Chance of rain 50%. Saturday night, showers likely. A chance of thunderstorms after midnight. Lows in the mid-60s. Chance of rain 70%. Sunday, mostly cloudy with a chance of showers in the morning, then mostly sunny with a chance of showers and thunderstorms in the afternoon. Highs in the lower 80s. Chance of rain 50%. At midnight in Omaha, it was mostly cloudy. The temperature was 63 degrees, the dew point 48, and the relative humidity 58%. The pressure was 30.09 inches and falling. Across eastern Nebraska and southwest Iowa, it was clear, with a temperature of 58 at Lincoln and 57 at Columbus. It was partly cloudy, with a temperature of 61 at Millard, 60 at Fremont, 62 at Blair Airport, 56 at Tacoma, and 62 at Plattsmouth. It was mostly cloudy, with a temperature of 63 at Offutt Air Force Base, 64 at Nebraska City, and 59 at Red Oak, Iowa. Here are some observations from across the region. It was clear, with a temperature of 51 at North Fork, 62 at Concordia, Kansas, and 49 at North Platte. It was partly cloudy, with a temperature of 58 at Grand Island, 58 at Sioux Falls, 58 at Sioux City, 59 at Des Moines, and 63 at Kansas City. At Denver, it was cloudy, with a temperature of 59. At Valentine, the weather conditions were not available. Once again, at midnight in Omaha, it was 63 degrees under mostly cloudy skies. Here are the forecast key messages. Temperatures in the upper 70s to just over 80 are on tap for Monday, with spotty showers and a thunderstorm or two possible after 10 p.m. Our next notable chance for any thunderstorms appears to be on Wednesday, especially over far eastern Nebraska and western Iowa. Wednesday is also expected to be hot, with very high fire danger forecast across extreme northeast Nebraska. This is NOAA All Hazards Radio Station KIH-61 in Omaha, Nebraska. The current time is 12:18 a.m. Central Daylight Time. Now for the official National Weather Service forecast for the Omaha and Council Bluffs area. Rest of tonight, mostly clear with a chance of sprinkles. Lows in the lower 50s. West winds around 5 miles an hour. Monday, sunny. Highs in the lower 80s. West winds 5 to 10 miles an hour. Monday night, mostly clear.
clear until midnight, then partly cloudy with a slight chance of showers and thunderstorms after midnight. Lows around 60. Southwest winds 5 to 10 miles an hour. Chance of rain 20%. Tuesday, sunny. Highs in the lower 80s. Northwest winds 5 to 10 miles an hour. Tuesday night, partly cloudy. A slight chance of showers and thunderstorms after midnight. Lows in the mid-60s. South winds 10 to 15 miles an hour. Chance of rain 20%. Wednesday, partly sunny with a chance of showers in the morning, then sunny in the afternoon. Warmer with highs in the lower 90s. Chance of rain 50%. Wednesday night, mostly clear. Lows in the lower 60s. Thursday, mostly sunny. Not as warm with highs in the lower 80s. Thursday night and Juneteenth, mostly clear. Hot. Lows in the upper 50s. Highs in the upper 80s. Friday night, partly cloudy. A chance of showers and thunderstorms after midnight. Lows in the mid-60s. Chance of rain 30%. Saturday, mostly sunny with a chance of showers. Hot with highs in the mid-80s. Chance of rain 50%. Saturday night, showers likely. A chance of thunderstorms after midnight. Lows in the mid-60s. Chance of rain 70%. Sunday, mostly cloudy with a chance of showers in the morning, then mostly sunny with a chance of showers and thunderstorms in the afternoon. Highs in the lower 80s. Chance of rain 50%. At midnight in Omaha, it was mostly cloudy. The temperature was 63 degrees, the dew point 48, and the relative humidity 58%. The pressure was 30.09 inches and falling. Across eastern Nebraska and southwest Iowa, it was clear, with a temperature of 58 at Lincoln and 57 at Columbus. It was partly cloudy, with a temperature of 61 at Millard, 60 at Fremont, 62 at Blair Airport, 56 at Tacoma, and 62 at Plattsmouth. It was mostly cloudy, with a temperature of 63 at Offutt Air Force Base, 64 at Nebraska City, and 59 at Red Oak, Iowa. Here are some observations from across the region. It was clear, with a temperature of 51 at North Fork, 62 at Concordia, Kansas, and 49 at North Platte. It was partly cloudy, with a temperature of 58 at Grand Island, 58 at Sioux Falls, 58 at Sioux City, 59 at Des Moines, and 63 at Kansas City. At Denver, it was cloudy, with a temperature of 59. At Valentine, the weather conditions were not available. Once again, at midnight in Omaha, it was 63 degrees under mostly cloudy skies. Here are the forecast key messages. Temperatures in the upper 70s to just over 80 are on tap for Monday, with spotty showers and a thunderstorm or two possible after 10 p.m. Our next notable chance for any thunderstorms appears to be on Wednesday, especially over far eastern Nebraska and western Iowa. Wednesday is also expected to be hot, with very high fire danger forecast across extreme northeast Nebraska. This is NOAA All Hazards Radio Station KIH-61 in Omaha, Nebraska. The current time is 12:22 a.m. Central Daylight Time. Now for the official National Weather Service forecast for the Omaha and Council Bluffs area. Rest of tonight, mostly clear with a chance of sprinkles. Lows in the lower 50s. West winds around 5 miles an hour. Monday, sunny. Highs in the lower 80s. West winds 5 to 10 miles an hour. Monday night, mostly clear until midnight, then partly cloudy with a slight chance of showers and thunderstorms after midnight. Lows around 60. Southwest winds 5 to 10 miles an hour. Chance of rain 20%. Tuesday, sunny. Highs in the lower 80s. Northwest winds 5 to 10 miles an hour. Tuesday night, partly cloudy. A slight chance of showers and thunderstorms after midnight. Lows in the
mid-60s. South winds 10 to 15 miles an hour. Chance of rain 20%. Wednesday, partly sunny with a chance of showers in the morning, then sunny in the afternoon. Warmer with highs in the lower 90s. Chance of rain 50%. Wednesday night, mostly clear. Lows in the lower 60s. Thursday, mostly sunny. Not as warm with highs in the lower 80s. Thursday night and Juneteenth, mostly clear. Hot. Lows in the upper 50s. Highs in the upper 80s. Friday night, partly cloudy. A chance of showers and thunderstorms after midnight. Lows in the mid-60s. Chance of rain 30%. Saturday, mostly sunny with a chance of showers. Hot with highs in the mid-80s. Chance of rain 50%. Saturday night, showers likely. A chance of thunderstorms after midnight. Lows in the mid-60s. Chance of rain 70%. Sunday, mostly cloudy with a chance of showers in the morning, then mostly sunny with a chance of showers and thunderstorms in the afternoon. Highs in the lower 80s. Chance of rain 50%. At midnight in Omaha, it was mostly cloudy. The temperature was 63 degrees, the dew point 48, and the relative humidity 58%. The pressure was 30.09 inches and falling. Across eastern Nebraska and southwest Iowa, it was clear, with a temperature of 58 at Lincoln and 57 at Columbus. It was partly cloudy, with a temperature of 61 at Millard, 60 at Fremont, 62 at Blair Airport, 56 at Tecumseh, and 62 at Plattsmouth. It was mostly cloudy, with a temperature of 63 at Offutt Air Force Base, 64 at Nebraska City, and 59 at Red Oak, Iowa. Here are some observations from across the region. It was clear, with a temperature of 51 at North Fork, 62 at Concordia, Kansas, and 49 at North Platte. It was partly cloudy, with a temperature of 58 at Grand Island, 58 at Sioux Falls, 58 at Sioux City, 59 at Des Moines, and 63 at Kansas City. At Denver, it was cloudy, with a temperature of 59. At Valentine, the weather conditions were not available. Once again, at midnight in Omaha, it was 63 degrees under mostly cloudy skies. Here are the forecast key messages. Temperatures in the upper 70s to just over 80 are on tap for Monday, with spotty showers and a thunderstorm or two possible after 10 p.m. Our next notable chance for any thunderstorms appears to be on Wednesday, especially over far eastern Nebraska and western Iowa. Wednesday is also expected to be hot, with very high fire danger forecast across extreme northeast Nebraska. This is NOAA All Hazards radio station KIH-61 in Omaha, Nebraska. The current time is 12:27 a.m. Central Daylight Time. Now for the official National Weather Service forecast for the Omaha and Council Bluffs area. Rest of tonight, mostly clear with a chance of sprinkles. Lows in the lower 50s. West winds around 5 miles an hour. Monday, sunny. Highs in the lower 80s. West winds 5 to 10 miles an hour. Monday night, mostly clear until midnight, then partly cloudy with a slight chance of showers and thunderstorms after midnight. Lows around 60. Southwest winds 5 to 10 miles an hour. Chance of rain 20%. Tuesday, sunny. Highs in the lower 80s. Northwest winds 5 to 10 miles an hour. Tuesday night, partly cloudy. A slight chance of showers and thunderstorms after midnight. Lows in the mid-60s. South winds 10 to 15 miles an hour. Chance of rain 20%. Wednesday, partly sunny with a chance of showers in the morning, then sunny in the afternoon. Warmer with highs in the lower 90s. Chance of rain 50%. Wednesday night, mostly clear. Lows in the lower 60s. Thursday, mostly sunny. Not as warm with highs in the lower 80s. Thursday night
and Juneteenth, mostly clear. Hot. Lows in the upper 50s. Highs in the upper 80s. Friday night, partly cloudy. A chance of showers and thunderstorms after midnight. Lows in the mid-60s. Chance of rain 30%. Saturday, mostly sunny with a chance of showers. Hot with highs in the mid-80s. Chance of rain 50%. Saturday night, showers likely. A chance of thunderstorms after midnight. Lows in the mid-60s. Chance of rain 70%. Sunday, mostly cloudy with a chance of showers in the morning, then mostly sunny with a chance of showers and thunderstorms in the afternoon. Highs in the lower 80s. Chance of rain 50%. At midnight in Omaha, it was mostly cloudy. The temperature was 63 degrees, the dew point 48, and the relative humidity 58%. The pressure was 30.09 inches and falling. Across eastern Nebraska and southwest Iowa, it was clear, with a temperature of 58 at Lincoln and 57 at Columbus. It was partly cloudy, with a temperature of 61 at Millard, 60 at Fremont, 62 at Blair Airport, 56 at Tecumseh, and 62 at Plattsmouth. It was mostly cloudy, with a temperature of 63 at Offutt Air Force Base, 64 at Nebraska City, and 59 at Red Oak, Iowa. Here are some observations from across the region. It was clear, with a temperature of 51 at Norfolk, 62 at Concordia, Kansas, and 49 at North Platte. It was partly cloudy, with a temperature of 58 at Grand Island, 58 at Sioux Falls, 58 at Sioux City, 59 at Des Moines, and 63 at Kansas City. At Denver, it was cloudy, with a temperature of 59. At Valentine, the weather conditions were not available. Once again, at midnight in Omaha, it was 63 degrees under mostly cloudy skies. Here are the forecast key messages. Temperatures in the upper 70s to just over 80 are on tap for Monday, with spotty showers and a thunderstorm or two possible after 10 p.m. Our next notable chance for any thunderstorms appears to be on Wednesday, especially over far eastern Nebraska and western Iowa. Wednesday is also expected to be hot, with very high fire danger forecast across extreme northeast Nebraska. This is NOAA All Hazards Radio Station KIH 61 in Omaha, Nebraska. The current time is 12:31 a.m. Central Daylight Time. Now for the official National Weather Service forecast for the Omaha and Council Bluffs area. Rest of tonight, mostly clear with a chance of sprinkles. Lows in the lower 50s. West winds around 5 miles an hour. Monday, sunny. Highs in the lower 80s. West winds 5 to 10 miles an hour. Monday night, mostly clear until midnight, then partly cloudy with a slight chance of showers and thunderstorms after midnight. Lows around 60. Southwest winds 5 to 10 miles an hour. Chance of rain 20%. Tuesday, sunny. Highs in the lower 80s. Northwest winds 5 to 10 miles an hour. Tuesday night, partly cloudy. A slight chance of showers and thunderstorms after midnight. Lows in the mid-60s. South winds 10 to 15 miles an hour. Chance of rain 20%. Wednesday, partly sunny with a chance of showers in the morning, then sunny in the afternoon. Warmer with highs in the lower 90s. Chance of rain 50%. Wednesday night, mostly clear. Lows in the lower 60s. Thursday, mostly sunny. Not as warm with highs in the lower 80s. Thursday night and Juneteenth, mostly clear. Hot. Lows in the upper 50s. Highs in the upper 80s. Friday night, partly cloudy. A chance of showers and thunderstorms after midnight. Lows in the mid-60s. Chance of rain 30%. Saturday, mostly sunny with a chance of showers. Hot with highs in the mid-80s. Chance of rain 50%. Saturday.

8%. The pressure was 30.09 inches and falling. Across eastern Nebraska and southwest Iowa, it was clear, with a temperature of 58 at Lincoln and 57 at Columbus. It was partly cloudy, with a temperature of 61 at Millard, 60 at Fremont, 62 at Blair Airport, 56 at Tecumseh, and 62 at Plattsmouth. It was mostly cloudy, with a temperature of 63 at Offutt Air Force Base, 64 at Nebraska City, and 59 at Red Oak, Iowa. Here are some observations from across the region. It was clear, with a temperature of 51 at North Fork, 62 at Concordia, Kansas, and 49 at North Platte. It was partly cloudy, with a temperature of 58 at Grand Island, 58 at Sioux Falls, 58 at Sioux City, 59 at Des Moines, and 63 at Kansas City. At Denver, it was cloudy, with a temperature of 59. At Valentine, the weather conditions were not available. Once again, at midnight in Omaha, it was 63 degrees under mostly cloudy skies. Here are the forecast key messages. Temperatures in the upper 70s to just over 80 are on tap for Monday, with spotty showers and a thunderstorm or two possible after 10 p.m. Our next notable chance for any thunderstorms appears to be on Wednesday, especially over far eastern Nebraska and western Iowa. Wednesday is also expected to be hot, with very high fire danger forecast across extreme northeast Nebraska. 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The current time is 12:36 a.m. Central Daylight Time. Now for the official National Weather Service forecast for the Omaha and Council Bluffs area. Rest of tonight, mostly clear with a chance of sprinkles. Lows in the lower 50s. West winds around 5 miles an hour. Monday, sunny. Highs in the lower 80s. West winds 5 to 10 miles an hour. Monday night, mostly clear until midnight, then partly cloudy with a slight chance of showers and thunderstorms after midnight. Lows around 60. Southwest winds 5 to 10 miles an hour. Chance of rain 20%. Tuesday, sunny. Highs in the lower 80s. Northwest winds 5 to 10 miles an hour. Tuesday night, partly cloudy. A slight chance of showers and thunderstorms after midnight. Lows in the mid-60s. South winds 10 to 15 miles an hour. Chance of rain 20%. Wednesday, partly sunny with a chance of showers in the morning, then sunny in the afternoon. Warmer with highs in the lower 90s. Chance of rain 50%. Wednesday night, mostly clear. Lows in the lower 60s. Thursday, mostly sunny. Not as warm with highs in the lower 80s. Thursday night and Juneteenth, mostly clear. Hot. Lows in the upper 50s. Highs in the upper 80s. Friday night, partly cloudy. A chance of showers and thunderstorms after midnight. Lows in the mid-60s. Chance of rain 30%. Saturday, mostly sunny with a chance of showers. Hot with highs in the mid-80s. Chance of rain 50%. Saturday night, showers likely. A chance of thunderstorms after midnight. Lows in the mid-60s. Chance of rain 70%. Sunday, mostly cloudy with a chance of showers in the morning, then mostly sunny with a chance of showers and thunderstorms in the afternoon. Highs in the lower 80s. Chance of rain 50%. At midnight in Omaha, it was mostly cloudy. The temperature was 63 degrees, the dew point 48, and the relative humidity 58%. The pressure was 30.09 inches and falling. Across eastern Nebraska and southwest Iowa, it was clear, with a temperature of 58 at Lincoln and 57 at Columbus. It was partly cloudy, with a temperature of 61 at Millard, 60 at Fremont, 62 at Blair Airport, 56 at Tecumseh, and 62 at Plattsmouth. It was mostly cloudy, with a temperature of 63 at Offutt Air Force Base.

64 at Nebraska City and 59 at Red Oak, Iowa. Here are some observations from across the region. It was clear, with a temperature of 51 at North Fork, 62 at Concordia, Kansas, and 49 at North Platte. It was partly cloudy, with a temperature of 58 at Grand Island, 58 at Sioux Falls, 58 at Sioux City, 59 at Des Moines, and 63 at Kansas City. At Denver, it was cloudy, with a temperature of 59. At Valentine, the weather conditions were not available. Once again, at midnight in Omaha, it was 63 degrees under mostly cloudy skies. Here are the forecast key messages. Temperatures in the upper 70s to just over 80 are on tap for Monday, with spotty showers and a thunderstorm or two possible after 10 p.m. Our next notable chance for any thunderstorms appears to be on Wednesday, especially over far eastern Nebraska and western Iowa. Wednesday is also expected to be hot, with very high fire danger forecast across extreme northeast Nebraska. This is NOAA All Hazards radio station KIH 61 in Omaha, Nebraska. The current time is 12:40 a.m. Central Daylight Time. Now for the official National Weather Service forecast for the Omaha and Council Bluffs area. Rest of tonight, mostly clear with a chance of sprinkles. Lows in the lower 50s. West winds around 5 miles an hour. Monday, sunny. Highs in the lower 80s. West winds 5 to 10 miles an hour. Monday night, mostly clear until midnight, then partly cloudy with a slight chance of showers and thunderstorms after midnight. Lows around 60. Southwest winds 5 to 10 miles an hour. Chance of rain 20%. Tuesday, sunny. Highs in the lower 80s. Northwest winds 5 to 10 miles an hour. Tuesday night, partly cloudy. A slight chance of showers and thunderstorms after midnight. Lows in the mid-60s. South winds 10 to 15 miles an hour. Chance of rain 20%. Wednesday, partly sunny with a chance of showers in the morning, then sunny in the afternoon. Warmer with highs in the lower 90s. Chance of rain 50%. Wednesday night, mostly clear. Lows in the lower 60s. Thursday, mostly sunny. Not as warm with highs in the lower 80s. Thursday night and Juneteenth, mostly clear. Hot. Lows in the upper 50s. Highs in the upper 80s. Friday night, partly cloudy. A chance of showers and thunderstorms after midnight. Lows in the mid-60s. Chance of rain 30%. Saturday, mostly sunny with a chance of showers. Hot with highs in the mid-80s. Chance of rain 50%. Saturday night, showers likely. A chance of thunderstorms after midnight. Lows in the mid-60s. Chance of rain 70%. Sunday, mostly cloudy with a chance of showers in the morning, then mostly sunny with a chance of showers and thunderstorms in the afternoon. Highs in the lower 80s. Chance of rain 50%. At midnight in Omaha, it was mostly cloudy. The temperature was 63 degrees, the dew point 48, and the relative humidity 58%. The pressure was 30.09 inches and falling. Across eastern Nebraska and southwest Iowa, it was clear, with a temperature of 58 at Lincoln and 57 at Columbus. It was partly cloudy, with a temperature of 61 at Millard, 60 at Fremont, 62 at Blair Airport, 56 at Tecumseh, and 62 at Plattsmouth. It was mostly cloudy, with a temperature of 63 at Offutt Air Force Base, 64 at Nebraska City, and 59 at Red Oak, Iowa. Here are some observations from across the region. It was clear, with a temperature of 51 at North Fork, 62 at Concordia, Kansas, and 49 at North Platte. It was partly cloudy, with a temperature of 58 at Grand Island, 58 at Sioux Falls, 58 at Sioux City, 59 at Des Moines, and 63 at Kansas City. At Denver, it was cloudy, with a temperature of 59.
at Valentine, the weather conditions were not available. Once again, at midnight in Omaha, it was 63 degrees under mostly cloudy skies. Here are the forecast key messages. Temperatures in the upper 70s to just over 80 are on tap for Monday, with spotty showers and a thunderstorm or two possible after 10 p.m. Our next notable chance for any thunderstorms appears to be on Wednesday, especially over far eastern Nebraska and western Iowa. Wednesday is also expected to be hot, with very high fire danger forecast across extreme northeast Nebraska. This is NOAA All Hazards radio station KIH 61 in Omaha, Nebraska. The current time is 12:45 a.m. Central Daylight Time. Now for the official National Weather Service forecast for the Omaha and Council Bluffs area. Rest of tonight, clear with a chance of sprinkles. Lows in the lower 50s. West winds around 5 miles an hour. Monday, sunny. Highs in the lower 80s. West winds 5 to 10 miles an hour. Monday night, mostly clear until midnight, then partly cloudy with a slight chance of showers and thunderstorms after midnight. Lows around 60. Southwest winds 5 to 10 miles an hour. Chance of rain 20%. Tuesday, sunny. Highs in the lower 80s. Northwest winds 5 to 10 miles an hour. Tuesday night, partly cloudy. A slight chance of showers and thunderstorms after midnight. Lows in the mid-60s. South winds 10 to 15 miles an hour. Chance of rain 20%. Wednesday, partly sunny with a chance of showers in the morning, then sunny in the afternoon. Hot with highs around 90. Chance of rain 50%. Wednesday night and Thursday, partly cloudy. Lows in the lower 60s. Highs around 80. Thursday night, clear. Lows in the upper 50s. Juneteenth, sunny, hot with highs in the upper 80s. Friday night, partly cloudy until midnight, then mostly cloudy with a chance of showers after midnight. Lows in the mid-60s. Chance of rain 30%. Saturday, partly sunny with a chance of showers. A chance of thunderstorms in the afternoon. Hot with highs in the mid-80s. Chance of rain 40%. Saturday night, showers likely with a chance of thunderstorms. Lows in the mid-60s. Chance of rain 70%. Sunday, mostly cloudy with a chance of showers in the morning, then mostly sunny with a chance of showers and thunderstorms in the afternoon. Highs in the lower 80s. Chance of rain 50%. At midnight in Omaha, it was mostly cloudy. The temperature was 63 degrees, the dew point 48, and the relative humidity 58%. The pressure was 30.09 inches and falling. Across eastern Nebraska and southwest Iowa, it was clear, with a temperature of 58 at Lincoln and 57 at Columbus. It was partly cloudy, with a temperature of 61 at Millard, 60 at Fremont, 62 at Blair Airport, 56 at Tecumseh, and 62 at Plattsmouth. It was mostly cloudy, with a temperature of 63 at Offutt Air Force Base, 64 at Nebraska City, and 59 at Red Oak, Iowa. Here are some observations from across the region. It was clear, with a temperature of 51 at North Fork, 62 at Concordia, Kansas, and 49 at North Platte. It was partly cloudy, with a temperature of 58 at Grand Island, 58 at Sioux Falls, 58 at Sioux City, 59 at Des Moines, and 63 at Kansas City. At Denver, it was cloudy, with a temperature of 59. At Valentine, the weather conditions were not available. Once again, at midnight in Omaha, it was 63 degrees under mostly cloudy skies. Here are the forecast key messages. Temperatures in the upper 70s to just over 80 are on tap for Monday, with spotty showers and a thunderstorm or two possible after 10 p.m. Our next notable chance for any thunderstorms appears to be on Wednesday, especially over far eastern Nebraska and western Iowa. Wednesday is also expected.
expected to be hot, with very high fire danger forecast across extreme northeast Nebraska. This is NOAA All Hazards radio station KIH-61 in Omaha, Nebraska. The current time is 12:49 a.m. Central Daylight Time. Now for the official National Weather Service forecast for the Omaha and Council Bluffs area. Rest of tonight, clear with a chance of sprinkles. Lows in the lower 50s. West winds around 5 miles an hour. Monday, sunny. Highs in the lower 80s. West winds 5 to 10 miles an hour. Monday night, mostly clear until midnight, then partly cloudy with a slight chance of showers and thunderstorms after midnight. Lows around 60. Southwest winds 5 to 10 miles an hour. Chance of rain 20%. Tuesday, sunny. Highs in the lower 80s. Northwest winds 5 to 10 miles an hour. Tuesday night, partly cloudy. A slight chance of showers and thunderstorms after midnight. Lows in the mid-60s. South winds 10 to 15 miles an hour. Chance of rain 20%. Wednesday, partly sunny with a chance of showers in the morning, then sunny in the afternoon. Hot with highs around 90. Chance of rain 50%. Wednesday night and Thursday, partly cloudy. Lows in the lower 60s. Highs around 80. Thursday night, clear. Lows in the upper 50s. Juneteenth, sunny, hot with highs in the upper 80s. Friday night, partly cloudy until midnight, then mostly cloudy with a chance of showers after midnight. Lows in the mid-60s. Chance of rain 30%. Saturday, partly sunny with a chance of showers. A chance of thunderstorms in the afternoon. Hot with highs in the mid-80s. Chance of rain 40%. Saturday night, showers likely with a chance of thunderstorms. Lows in the mid-60s. Chance of rain 70%. Sunday, mostly cloudy with a chance of showers in the morning, then mostly sunny with a chance of showers and thunderstorms in the afternoon. Highs in the lower 80s. Chance of rain 50%. At midnight in Omaha, it was mostly cloudy. The temperature was 63 degrees, the dew point 48, and the relative humidity 58%. The pressure was 30.09 inches and falling. Across eastern Nebraska and southwest Iowa, it was clear, with a temperature of 58 at Lincoln and 57 at Columbus. It was partly cloudy, with a temperature of 61 at Millard, 60 at Fremont, 62 at Blair Airport, 56 at Tecumseh, and 62 at Plattsmouth. It was mostly cloudy, with a temperature of 63 at Offutt Air Force Base, 64 at Nebraska City, and 59 at Red Oak, Iowa. Here are some observations from across the region. It was clear, with a temperature of 51 at North Fork, 62 at Concordia, Kansas, and 49 at North Platte. It was partly cloudy, with a temperature of 58 at Grand Island, 58 at Sioux Falls, 58 at Sioux City, 59 at Des Moines, and 63 at Kansas City. At Denver, it was cloudy, with a temperature of 59. At Valentine, the weather conditions were not available. Once again, at midnight in Omaha, it was 63 degrees under mostly cloudy skies. Here are the forecast key messages. Temperatures in the upper 70s to just over 80 are on tap for Monday, with spotty showers and a thunderstorm or two possible after 10 p.m. Our next notable chance for any thunderstorms appears to be on Wednesday, especially over far eastern Nebraska and western Iowa. Wednesday is also expected to be hot, with very high fire danger forecast across extreme northeast Nebraska. This is NOAA All Hazards radio station KIH-61 in Omaha, Nebraska. The current time is 12:54 a.m. Central Daylight Time. Now for the official National Weather Service forecast for the Omaha and Council Bluffs area. Rest of tonight, clear with a chance of sprinkles. Lows in the lower 50s. West winds around 5 miles.
an hour. Monday, sunny. Highs in the lower 80s. West winds 5 to 10 miles an hour. Monday night, mostly clear until midnight, then partly cloudy with a slight chance of showers and thunderstorms after midnight. Lows around 60. Southwest winds 5 to 10 miles an hour. Chance of rain 20%. Tuesday, sunny. Highs in the lower 80s. Northwest winds 5 to 10 miles an hour. Tuesday night, partly cloudy. A slight chance of showers and thunderstorms after midnight. Lows in the mid-60s. South winds 10 to 15 miles an hour. Chance of rain 20%. Wednesday, partly sunny with a chance of showers in the morning, then sunny in the afternoon. Hot with highs around 90. Chance of rain 50%. Wednesday night and Thursday, partly cloudy. Lows in the lower 60s. Highs around 80. Thursday night, clear. Lows in the upper 50s. Juneteenth, sunny, hot with highs in the upper 80s. Friday night, partly cloudy until midnight, then mostly cloudy with a chance of showers after midnight. Lows in the mid-60s. Chance of rain 30%. Saturday, partly sunny with a chance of showers. A chance of thunderstorms in the afternoon. Hot with highs in the mid-80s. Chance of rain 40%. Saturday night, showers likely with a chance of thunderstorms. Lows in the mid-60s. Chance of rain 70%. Sunday, mostly cloudy with a chance of showers in the morning, then mostly sunny with a chance of showers and thunderstorms in the afternoon. Highs in the lower 80s. Chance of rain 50%. At midnight in Omaha, it was mostly cloudy. The temperature was 63 degrees, the dew point 48, and the relative humidity 58%. The pressure was 30.09 inches and falling. Across eastern Nebraska and southwest Iowa, it was clear, with a temperature of 58 at Lincoln and 57 at Columbus. It was partly cloudy, with a temperature of 61 at Millard, 60 at Fremont, 62 at Blair Airport, 56 at Tecama, and 62 at Plattsmouth. It was mostly cloudy, with a temperature of 63 at Offutt Air Force Base, 64 at Nebraska City, and 59 at Red Oak, Iowa. Here are some observations from across the region. It was clear, with a temperature of 51 at North Fork, 62 at Concordia, Kansas, and 49 at North Platte. It was partly cloudy, with a temperature of 58 at Grand Island, 58 at Sioux Falls, 58 at Sioux City, 59 at Des Moines, and 63 at Kansas City. At Denver, it was cloudy, with a temperature of 59. At Valentine, the weather conditions were not available. Once again, at midnight in Omaha, it was 63 degrees under mostly cloudy skies. Here are the forecast key messages. Temperatures in the upper 70s to just over 80 are on tap for Monday, with spotty showers and a thunderstorm or two possible after 10 p.m. Our next notable chance for any thunderstorms appears to be on Wednesday, especially over far eastern Nebraska and western Iowa. Wednesday is also expected to be hot, with very high fire danger forecast across extreme northeast Nebraska. This is NOAA All Hazards Radio Station KIH-61 in Omaha, Nebraska. The current time is 12:58 a.m. Central Daylight Time. Now for the official National Weather Service forecast for the Omaha and Council Bluffs area. Rest of tonight, clear with a chance of sprinkles. Lows in the lower 50s. West winds around 5 miles an hour. Monday, sunny. Highs in the lower 80s. West winds 5 to 10 miles an hour. Monday night, mostly clear until midnight, then partly cloudy with a slight chance of showers and thunderstorms after midnight. Lows around 60. Southwest winds 5 to 10 miles an hour. Chance of rain 20%. Tuesday, sunny. Highs in the lower 80s. Northwest winds 5 to 10 miles an hour.
Thursday night, partly cloudy. A slight chance of showers and thunderstorms after midnight. Lows in the mid-60s. South winds 10 to 15 miles an hour. Chance of rain 20%. Wednesday, partly sunny with a chance of showers in the morning, then sunny in the afternoon. Hot with highs around 90. Chance of rain 50%. Wednesday night and Thursday, partly cloudy. Lows in the lower 60s. Highs around 80. Thursday night, clear. Lows in the upper 50s. Juneteenth, sunny, hot with highs in the upper 80s. Friday night, partly cloudy until midnight, then mostly cloudy with a chance of showers after midnight. Lows in the mid-60s. Chance of rain 30%. Saturday, partly sunny with a chance of showers. A chance of thunderstorms in the afternoon. Hot with highs in the mid-80s. Chance of rain 40%. Saturday night, showers likely with a chance of thunderstorms. Lows in the mid-60s. Chance of rain 70%. Sunday, mostly cloudy with a chance of showers in the morning, then mostly sunny with a chance of showers and thunderstorms in the afternoon. Highs in the lower 80s. Chance of rain 50%. Here are the forecast key messages. Temperatures in the upper 70s to just over 80 are on tap for Monday, with spotty showers and a thunderstorm or two possible after 10 p.m. Our next notable chance for any thunderstorms appears to be on Wednesday, especially over far eastern Nebraska and western Iowa. Wednesday is also expected to be hot, with very high fire danger forecast across extreme northeast Nebraska. This is NOAA All Hazards Radio Station KIH-61 in Omaha, Nebraska. The current time is 1:01 a.m. Central Daylight Time. Now for the official National Weather Service forecast for the Omaha and Council Bluffs area. Rest of tonight, clear with a chance of sprinkles. Lows in the lower 50s. West winds around 5 miles an hour. Monday, sunny. Highs in the lower 80s. West winds 5 to 10 miles an hour. Monday night, mostly clear until midnight, then partly cloudy with a slight chance of showers and thunderstorms after midnight. Lows around 60. Southwest winds 5 to 10 miles an hour. Chance of rain 20%. Tuesday, sunny. Highs in the lower 80s. Northwest winds 5 to 10 miles an hour. Tuesday night, partly cloudy. A slight chance of showers and thunderstorms after midnight. Lows in the mid-60s. South winds 10 to 15 miles an hour. Chance of rain 20%. Wednesday, partly sunny with a chance of showers in the morning, then sunny in the afternoon. Hot with highs around 90. Chance of rain 50%. Wednesday night and Thursday, partly cloudy. Lows in the lower 60s. Highs around 80. Thursday night, clear. Lows in the upper 50s. Juneteenth, sunny, hot with highs in the upper 80s. Friday night, partly cloudy until midnight, then mostly cloudy with a chance of showers after midnight. Lows in the mid-60s. Chance of rain 30%. Saturday, partly sunny with a chance of showers. A chance of thunderstorms in the afternoon. Hot with highs in the mid-80s. Chance of rain 40%. Saturday night, showers likely with a chance of thunderstorms. Lows in the mid-60s. Chance of rain 70%. Sunday, mostly cloudy with a chance of showers in the morning, then mostly sunny with a chance of showers and thunderstorms in the afternoon. Highs in the lower 80s. Chance of rain 50%. Here are the forecast key messages. Temperatures in the upper 70s to just over 80 are on tap for Monday, with spotty showers and a thunderstorm or two possible after 10 p.m. Our next notable chance for any thunderstorms appears to be on Wednesday, especially over far eastern Nebraska and western Iowa. Wednesday is also expected to be hot, with very high fire danger forecast.
Omaha's extreme northeast Nebraska. This is NOAA All Hazards radio station KIH 61 in Omaha, Nebraska. The current time is 1:04 a.m. Central Daylight Time. Now for the official National Weather Service forecast for the Omaha and Council Bluffs area. West of tonight, clear with a chance of sprinkles. Lows in the lower 50s. West winds around 5 miles an hour. Monday, sunny. Highs in the lower 80s. West winds 5 to 10 miles an hour. Monday night, mostly clear until midnight, then partly cloudy with a slight chance of showers and thunderstorms after midnight. Lows around 60. Southwest winds 5 to 10 miles an hour. Chance of rain 20%. Tuesday, sunny. Highs in the lower 80s. Northwest winds 5 to 10 miles an hour. Tuesday night, partly cloudy. A slight chance of showers and thunderstorms after midnight. Lows in the mid-60s. South winds 10 to 15 miles an hour. Chance of rain 20%. Wednesday, partly sunny with a chance of showers in the morning, then sunny in the afternoon. Hot with highs around 90. Chance of rain 50%. Wednesday night and Thursday, partly cloudy. Lows in the lower 60s. Highs around 80. Thursday night, clear. Lows in the upper 50s. Juneteenth, sunny, hot with highs in the upper 80s. Friday night, partly cloudy until midnight, then mostly cloudy with a chance of showers after midnight. Lows in the mid-60s. Chance of rain 30%. Saturday, partly sunny with a chance of showers. A chance of thunderstorms in the afternoon. Hot with highs in the mid-80s. Chance of rain 40%. Saturday night, showers likely with a chance of thunderstorms. Lows in the mid-60s. Chance of rain 70%. Sunday, mostly cloudy with a chance of showers in the morning, then mostly sunny with a chance of showers and thunderstorms in the afternoon. Highs in the lower 80s. Chance of rain 50%. At 1 a.m. in Omaha, it was partly cloudy. The temperature was 60 degrees, the dew point 47, and the relative humidity 61%. The pressure was 30.09 inches and steady. Across eastern Nebraska and southwest Iowa, it was clear, with a temperature of 54 at Lincoln and 56 at Columbus. It was partly cloudy, with a temperature of 60 at Offutt Air Force Base, 59 at Millard, 56 at Fremont, and 59 at Blair Airport. Under partly cloudy skies, Tecama reported 55, Nebraska City reported 63, and Plattsmouth reported 62. At Red Oak, Iowa, it was mostly cloudy, with a temperature of 57. Here are some observations from across the region. It was clear, with a temperature of 57 at Grand Island, 52 at Norfolk, 56 at Sioux Falls, 61 at Concordia, Kansas, and 50 at North Platte. At Sioux City, it was partly cloudy, with a temperature of 54. It was mostly cloudy, with a temperature of 57 at Des Moines, 63 at Kansas City, and 57 at Denver. At Valentine, the weather conditions were not available. Once again, at 1 a.m. in Omaha, it was 60 degrees under partly cloudy skies. Here are the forecast key messages. Temperatures in the upper 70s to just over 80 are on tap for Monday, with spotty showers and a thunderstorm or two possible after 10 p.m. Our next notable chance for any thunderstorms appears to be on Wednesday, especially over far eastern Nebraska and western Iowa. Wednesday is also expected to be hot, with very high fire danger forecast across extreme northeast Nebraska. 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The current time is 1:09 a.m. Central.
right time. Now for the official National Weather Service forecast for the Omaha and Council Bluffs area. West of tonight, clear with a chance of sprinkles. Lows in the lower 50s. West winds around 5 miles an hour. Monday, sunny. Highs in the lower 80s. West winds 5 to 10 miles an hour. Monday night, mostly clear until midnight, then partly cloudy with a slight chance of showers and thunderstorms after midnight. Lows around 60. Southwest winds 5 to 10 miles an hour. Chance of rain 20%. Tuesday, sunny. Highs in the lower 80s. Northwest winds 5 to 10 miles an hour. Tuesday night, partly cloudy. A slight chance of showers and thunderstorms after midnight. Lows in the mid-60s. South winds 10 to 15 miles an hour. Chance of rain 20%. Wednesday, partly sunny with a chance of showers in the morning, then sunny in the afternoon. Hot with highs around 90. Chance of rain 50%. Wednesday night and Thursday, partly cloudy. Lows in the lower 60s. Highs around 80. Thursday night, clear. Lows in the upper 50s. Juneteenth, sunny, hot with highs in the upper 80s. Friday night, partly cloudy until midnight, then mostly cloudy with a chance of showers after midnight. Lows in the mid-60s. Chance of rain 30%. Saturday, partly sunny with a chance of showers. A chance of thunderstorms in the afternoon. Hot with highs in the mid-80s. Chance of rain 40%. Saturday night, showers likely with a chance of thunderstorms. Lows in the mid-60s. Chance of rain 70%. Sunday, mostly cloudy with a chance of showers in the morning, then mostly sunny with a chance of showers and thunderstorms in the afternoon. Highs in the lower 80s. Chance of rain 50%. At 1 a.m. in Omaha, it was partly cloudy. The temperature was 60 degrees, the dew point 47, and the relative humidity 61%. The pressure was 30.09 inches and steady. Across eastern Nebraska and southwest Iowa, skies ranged from clear to partly cloudy. It was 54 at Lincoln, 60 at Offutt Air Force Base, 59 at Millard, 56 at Fremont, and 56 at Columbus. Blair Airport reported 59, Tacoma reported 55, Nebraska City reported 63, Plattsmouth reported 62, and Red Oak, Iowa reported 57. Here are some observations from across the region. It was clear, with a temperature of 57 at Grand Island, 52 at Norfolk, and 56 at Sioux Falls. Under clear skies, Sioux City reported 54, Concordia, Kansas reported 61, and North Platte reported 50. It was mostly cloudy, with a temperature of 57 at Des Moines, 63 at Kansas City, and 57 at Denver. At Valentine, the weather conditions were not available. Once again, at 1 a.m. in Omaha, it was 60 degrees under partly cloudy skies. Here are the forecast key messages. Temperatures in the upper 70s to just over 80 are on tap for Monday, with spotty showers and a thunderstorm or two possible after 10 p.m. Our next notable chance for any thunderstorms appears to be on Wednesday, especially over far eastern Nebraska and western Iowa. Wednesday is also expected to be hot, with very high fire danger forecast across extreme northeast Nebraska. This is NOAA All Hazards Radio Station KIH-61 in Omaha, Nebraska. The current time is 1:13 a.m. Central Daylight Time. Now for the official National Weather Service forecast for the Omaha and Council Bluffs area. Rest of tonight, clear with a chance of sprinkles. Lows in the lower 50s. West winds around 5 miles an hour. Monday, sunny. Highs in the lower 80s. West winds 5 to 10 miles an hour. Monday night, mostly clear until midnight, then partly cloudy with a slight chance of showers and thunderstorms after midnight. Lows around 60.
southwest winds 5 to 10 miles an hour. Chance of rain 20%. Tuesday, sunny. Highs in the lower 80s. Northwest winds 5 to 10 miles an hour. Tuesday night, partly cloudy. A slight chance of showers and thunderstorms after midnight. Lows in the mid-60s. South winds 10 to 15 miles an hour. Chance of rain 20%. Wednesday, partly sunny with a chance of showers in the morning, then sunny in the afternoon. Hot with highs around 90. Chance of rain 50%. Wednesday night and Thursday, partly cloudy. Lows in the lower 60s. Highs around 80. Thursday night, clear. Lows in the upper 50s. Juneteenth, sunny, hot with highs in the upper 80s. Friday night, partly cloudy until midnight, then mostly cloudy with a chance of showers after midnight. Lows in the mid-60s. Chance of rain 30%. Saturday, partly sunny with a chance of showers. A chance of thunderstorms in the afternoon. Hot with highs in the mid-80s. Chance of rain 40%. Saturday night, showers likely with a chance of thunderstorms. Lows in the mid-60s. Chance of rain 70%. Sunday, mostly cloudy with a chance of showers in the morning, then mostly sunny with a chance of showers and thunderstorms in the afternoon. Highs in the lower 80s. Chance of rain 50%. At 1 a.m. in Omaha, it was partly cloudy. The temperature was 60 degrees, the dew point 47, and the relative humidity 61%. The pressure was 30.09 inches and steady. Across eastern Nebraska and southwest Iowa, skies ranged from clear to partly cloudy. It was 54 at Lincoln, 60 at Offutt Air Force Base, 59 at Millard, 56 at Fremont, and 56 at Columbus. Blair Airport reported 59, Tacoma reported 55, Nebraska City reported 63, Plattsmouth reported 62, and Red Oak, Iowa reported 57. Here are some observations from across the region. It was clear, with a temperature of 57 at Grand Island, 52 at Norfolk, and 56 at Sioux Falls. Under clear skies, Sioux City reported 54, Concordia, Kansas reported 61, and North Platte reported 50. It was mostly cloudy, with a temperature of 57 at Des Moines, 63 at Kansas City, and 57 at Denver. At Valentine, the weather conditions were not available. Once again, at 1 a.m. in Omaha, it was 60 degrees under partly cloudy skies. Here are the forecast key messages. Temperatures in the upper 70s to just over 80 are on tap for Monday, with spotty showers and a thunderstorm or two possible after 10 p.m. Our next notable chance for any thunderstorms appears to be on Wednesday, especially over far eastern Nebraska and western Iowa. Wednesday is also expected to be hot, with very high fire danger forecast across extreme northeast Nebraska. This is NOAA All Hazards Radio Station KIH 61 in Omaha, Nebraska. The current time is 1:18 a.m. Central Daylight Time. Now for the official National Weather Service forecast for the Omaha and Council Bluffs area. Rest of tonight, clear with a chance of sprinkles. Lows in the lower 50s. West winds around 5 miles an hour. Monday, sunny. Highs in the lower 80s. West winds 5 to 10 miles an hour. Monday night, mostly clear until midnight, then partly cloudy with a slight chance of showers and thunderstorms after midnight. Lows around 60. Southwest winds 5 to 10 miles an hour. Chance of rain 20%. Tuesday, sunny. Highs in the lower 80s. Northwest winds 5 to 10 miles an hour. Tuesday night, partly cloudy. A slight chance of showers and thunderstorms after midnight. Lows in the mid-60s. South winds 10 to 15 miles an hour. Chance of rain 20%. Wednesday, partly sunny with a chance of showers in the morning, then sunny in the afternoon. Hot with
highs around 90. Chance of rain 50%. Wednesday night and Thursday, partly cloudy. Lows in the lower 60s. Highs around 80. Thursday night, clear. Lows in the upper 50s. Juneteenth, sunny, hot with highs in the upper 80s. Friday night, partly cloudy until midnight, then mostly cloudy with a chance of showers after midnight. Lows in the mid-60s. Chance of rain 30%. Saturday, partly sunny with a chance of showers. A chance of thunderstorms in the afternoon. Hot with highs in the mid-80s. Chance of rain 40%. Saturday night, showers likely with a chance of thunderstorms. Lows in the mid-60s. Chance of rain 70%. Sunday, mostly cloudy with a chance of showers in the morning, then mostly sunny with a chance of showers and thunderstorms in the afternoon. Highs in the lower 80s. Chance of rain 50%. At 1 a.m. in Omaha, it was partly cloudy. The temperature was 60 degrees, the dew point 47, and the relative humidity 61%. The pressure was 30.09 inches and steady. Across eastern Nebraska and southwest Iowa, skies ranged from clear to partly cloudy. It was 54 at Lincoln, 60 at Offutt Air Force Base, 59 at Millard, 56 at Fremont, and 56 at Columbus. Blair Airport reported 59, Tacoma reported 55, Nebraska City reported 63, Plattsmouth reported 62, and Red Oak, Iowa reported 57. Here are some observations from across the region. It was clear, with a temperature of 57 at Grand Island, 52 at Norfolk, and 56 at Sioux Falls. Under clear skies, Sioux City reported 54, Concordia, Kansas reported 61, and North Platte reported 50. It was mostly cloudy, with a temperature of 57 at Des Moines, 63 at Kansas City, and 57 at Denver. At Valentine, the weather conditions were not available. Once again, at 1 a.m. in Omaha, it was 60 degrees under partly cloudy skies. Here are the forecast key messages. Temperatures in the upper 70s to just over 80 are on tap for Monday, with spotty showers and a thunderstorm or two possible after 10 p.m. Our next notable chance for any thunderstorms appears to be on Wednesday, especially over far eastern Nebraska and western Iowa. Wednesday is also expected to be hot, with very high fire danger forecast across extreme northeast Nebraska. This is NOAA All Hazards Radio Station KIH 61 in Omaha, Nebraska. The current time is 1:22 a.m. Central Daylight Time. Now for the official National Weather Service forecast for the Omaha and Council Bluffs area. Rest of tonight, clear with a chance of sprinkles. Lows in the lower 50s. West winds around 5 miles an hour. Monday, sunny. Highs in the lower 80s. West winds 5 to 10 miles an hour. Monday night, mostly clear until midnight, then partly cloudy with a slight chance of showers and thunderstorms after midnight. Lows around 60. Southwest winds 5 to 10 miles an hour. Chance of rain 20%. Tuesday, sunny. Highs in the lower 80s. Northwest winds 5 to 10 miles an hour. Tuesday night, partly cloudy. A slight chance of showers and thunderstorms after midnight. Lows in the mid-60s. South winds 10 to 15 miles an hour. Chance of rain 20%. Wednesday, partly sunny with a chance of showers in the morning, then sunny in the afternoon. Hot with highs around 90. Chance of rain 50%. Wednesday night and Thursday, partly cloudy. Lows in the lower 60s. Highs around 80. Thursday night, clear. Lows in the upper 50s. Juneteenth, sunny, hot with highs in the upper 80s. Friday night, partly cloudy until midnight, then mostly cloudy with a chance of showers after midnight. Lows in the mid-60s. Chance of rain 30%. Saturday, partly cloudy.
partly sunny with a chance of showers. A chance of thunderstorms in the afternoon. Hot with highs in the mid-80s. Chance of rain 40%. Saturday night, showers likely with a chance of thunderstorms. Lows in the mid-60s. Chance of rain 70%. Sunday, mostly cloudy with a chance of showers in the morning, then mostly sunny with a chance of showers and thunderstorms in the afternoon. Highs in the lower 80s. Chance of rain 50%. At 1 a.m. in Omaha, it was partly cloudy. The temperature was 60 degrees, the dew point 47, and the relative humidity 61%. The pressure was 30.09 inches and steady. Across eastern Nebraska and southwest Iowa, skies ranged from clear to partly cloudy. It was 54 at Lincoln, 60 at Offutt Air Force Base, 59 at Millard, 56 at Fremont, and 56 at Columbus. Blair Airport reported 59, Tacoma reported 55, Nebraska City reported 63, Plattsmouth reported 62, and Red Oak, Iowa reported 57. Here are some observations from across the region. It was clear, with a temperature of 57 at Grand Island, 52 at Norfolk, and 56 at Sioux Falls. Under clear skies, Sioux City reported 54, Concordia, Kansas reported 61, and North Platte reported 50. It was mostly cloudy, with a temperature of 57 at Des Moines, 63 at Kansas City, and 57 at Denver. At Valentine, the weather conditions were not available. Once again, at 1 a.m. in Omaha, it was 60 degrees under partly cloudy skies. Here are the forecast key messages. Temperatures in the upper 70s to just over 80 are on tap for Monday, with spotty showers and a thunderstorm or two possible after 10 p.m. Our next notable chance for any thunderstorms appears to be on Wednesday, especially over far eastern Nebraska and western Iowa. Wednesday is also expected to be hot, with very high fire danger forecast across extreme northeast Nebraska. This is NOAA All Hazards radio station KIH 61 in Omaha, Nebraska. The current time is 1:27 a.m. Central Daylight Time. Now for the official National Weather Service forecast for the Omaha and Council Bluffs area. Rest of tonight, clear with a chance of sprinkles. Lows in the lower 50s. West winds around 5 miles an hour. Monday, sunny. Highs in the lower 80s. West winds 5 to 10 miles an hour. Monday night, mostly clear until midnight, then partly cloudy with a slight chance of showers and thunderstorms after midnight. Lows around 60. Southwest winds 5 to 10 miles an hour. Chance of rain 20%. Tuesday, sunny. Highs in the lower 80s. Northwest winds 5 to 10 miles an hour. Tuesday night, partly cloudy. A slight chance of showers and thunderstorms after midnight. Lows in the mid-60s. South winds 10 to 15 miles an hour. Chance of rain 20%. Wednesday, partly sunny with a chance of showers in the morning, then sunny in the afternoon. Hot with highs around 90. Chance of rain 50%. Wednesday night and Thursday, partly cloudy. Lows in the lower 60s. Highs around 80. Thursday night, clear. Lows in the upper 50s. Juneteenth, sunny, hot with highs in the upper 80s. Friday night, partly cloudy until midnight, then mostly cloudy with a chance of showers after midnight. Lows in the mid-60s. Chance of rain 30%. Saturday, partly sunny with a chance of showers. A chance of thunderstorms in the afternoon. Hot with highs in the mid-80s. Chance of rain 40%. Saturday night, showers likely with a chance of thunderstorms. Lows in the mid-60s. Chance of rain 70%. Sunday, mostly cloudy with a chance of showers in the morning, then mostly sunny with a chance of showers and thunderstorms in the afternoon. Highs in the lower 80s. Chance of rain 50%.
At 1 a.m. in Omaha, it was partly cloudy. The temperature was 60 degrees, the dew point 47, and the relative humidity 61%. The pressure was 30.09 inches and steady. Across eastern Nebraska and southwest Iowa, skies ranged from clear to partly cloudy. It was 54 at Lincoln, 60 at Offutt Air Force Base, 59 at Millard, 56 at Fremont, and 56 at Columbus. Blair Airport reported 59, Tacoma reported 55, Nebraska City reported 63, Plattsmouth reported 62, and Red Oak, Iowa reported 57. Here are some observations from across the region. It was clear, with a temperature of 57 at Grand Island, 52 at North Fork, and 56 at Sioux Falls. Under clear skies, Sioux City reported 54, Concordia, Kansas reported 61, and North Platte reported 50. It was mostly cloudy, with a temperature of 57 at Des Moines, 63 at Kansas City, and 57 at Denver. At Valentine, the weather conditions were not available. Once again, at 1 a.m. in Omaha, it was 60 degrees under partly cloudy skies. Here are the forecast key messages. Temperatures in the upper 70s to just over 80 are on tap for Monday, with spotty showers and a thunderstorm or two possible after 10 p.m. Our next notable chance for any thunderstorms appears to be on Wednesday, especially over far eastern Nebraska and western Iowa. Wednesday is also expected to be hot, with very high fire danger forecast across extreme northeast Nebraska. This is NOAA All Hazards radio station KIH 61 in Omaha, Nebraska. The current time is 1:31 a.m. Central Daylight Time. Now for the official National Weather Service forecast for the Omaha and Council Bluffs area. Rest of tonight, clear with a chance of sprinkles. Lows in the lower 50s. West winds around 5 miles an hour. Monday, sunny. Highs in the lower 80s. West winds 5 to 10 miles an hour. Monday night, mostly clear until midnight, then partly cloudy with a slight chance of showers and thunderstorms after midnight. Lows around 60. Southwest winds 5 to 10 miles an hour. Chance of rain 20%. Tuesday, sunny. Highs in the lower 80s. Northwest winds 5 to 10 miles an hour. Tuesday night, partly cloudy. A slight chance of showers and thunderstorms after midnight. Lows in the mid-60s. South winds 10 to 15 miles an hour. Chance of rain 20%. Wednesday, partly sunny with a chance of showers in the morning, then sunny in the afternoon. Hot with highs around 90. Chance of rain 50%. Wednesday night and Thursday, partly cloudy. Lows in the lower 60s. Highs around 80. Thursday night, clear. Lows in the upper 50s. Juneteenth, sunny, hot with highs in the upper 80s. Friday night, partly cloudy until midnight, then mostly cloudy with a chance of showers after midnight. Lows in the mid-60s. Chance of rain 30%. Saturday, partly sunny with a chance of showers. A chance of thunderstorms in the afternoon. Hot with highs in the mid-80s. Chance of rain 40%. Saturday night, showers likely with a chance of thunderstorms. Lows in the mid-60s. Chance of rain 70%. Sunday, mostly cloudy with a chance of showers in the morning, then mostly sunny with a chance of showers and thunderstorms in the afternoon. Highs in the lower 80s. Chance of rain 50%. At 1 a.m. in Omaha, it was partly cloudy. The temperature was 60 degrees, the dew point 47, and the relative humidity 61%. The pressure was 30.09 inches and steady. Across eastern Nebraska and southwest Iowa, skies ranged from clear to partly cloudy. It was 54 at Lincoln, 60 at Offutt Air Force Base, 59 at Millard, 56 at Fremont, and 56 at Columbus. Blair Airport reported 59, Tacoma reported 55, Nebraska.

City and 57 at Denver. At Valentine, the weather conditions were not available. Once again, at 1 a.m. in Omaha, it was 60 degrees under partly cloudy skies. Here are the forecast key messages. Temperatures in the upper 70s to just over 80 are on tap for Monday, with spotty showers and a thunderstorm or two possible after 10 p.m. Our next notable chance for any thunderstorms appears to be on Wednesday, especially over far eastern Nebraska and western Iowa. Wednesday is also expected to be hot, with very high fire danger forecast across extreme northeast Nebraska. This is NOAA All Hazards radio station KIH 61 in Omaha, Nebraska. The current time is 1:35 a.m. Central Daylight Time. Now for the official National Weather Service forecast for the Omaha and Council Bluffs area. Rest of tonight, clear with a chance of sprinkles. Lows in the lower 50s. West winds around 5 miles an hour. Monday, sunny. Highs in the lower 80s. West winds 5 to 10 miles an hour. Monday night, mostly clear until midnight, then partly cloudy with a slight chance of showers and thunderstorms after midnight. Lows around 60. Southwest winds 5 to 10 miles an hour. Chance of rain 20%. Tuesday, sunny. Highs in the lower 80s. Northwest winds 5 to 10 miles an hour. Tuesday night, partly cloudy. A slight chance of showers and thunderstorms after midnight. Lows in the mid-60s. South winds 10 to 15 miles an hour. Chance of rain 20%. Wednesday, partly sunny with a chance of showers in the morning, then sunny in the afternoon. Hot with highs around 90. Chance of rain 50%. Wednesday night and Thursday, partly cloudy. Lows in the lower 60s. Highs around 80. Thursday night, clear. Lows in the upper 50s. Juneteenth, sunny, hot with highs in the upper 80s. Friday night, partly cloudy until midnight, then mostly cloudy with a chance of showers after midnight. Lows in the mid-60s. Chance of rain 30%. Saturday, partly sunny with a chance of showers. A chance of thunderstorms in the afternoon. Hot with highs in the mid-80s. Chance of rain 40%. Saturday night, showers likely with a chance of thunderstorms. Lows in the mid-60s. Chance of rain 70%. Sunday, mostly cloudy with a chance of showers in the morning, then mostly sunny with a chance of showers and thunderstorms in the afternoon. Highs in the lower 80s. Chance of rain 50%. At 1 a.m. in Omaha, it was partly cloudy. The temperature was 60 degrees, the dew point 47, and the relative humidity 61%. The pressure was 30.09 inches and steady. Across eastern Nebraska and southwest Iowa, skies ranged from clear to partly cloudy. It was 54 at Lincoln, 60 at Offutt Air Force Base, 59 at Millard, 56 at Fremont, and 56 at Columbus. Blair Airport reported 59, Tacoma reported 55, Nebraska City reported 63, Plattsmouth reported 62, and Red Oak, Iowa reported 57. Here are some observations from across the region. It was clear, with a temperature of 57 at Grand Island, 52 at Norfolk, and 56 at Sioux Falls. Under clear skies, Sioux City reported 54, Concordia, Kansas reported 61, and North Platte reported 50. It was mostly cloudy, with a temperature of 57 at Des Moines, 63 at Kansas City, and 57 at Denver. At Valentine, the weather conditions were not available. Once again, at 1 a.m. in Omaha, it was 60 degrees under partly cloudy skies. Here are the forecast key messages. Temperatures in the upper 70s to just over 80 are on tap for Monday, with spotty showers and a thunderstorm or two possible after 10 p.m. Our next notable chance for any thunderstorms appears to be on Wednesday, especially over far eastern Nebraska and western Iowa. Wednesday is

expected to be hot, with very high fire danger forecast across extreme northeast Nebraska. This is NOAA All Hazards radio station KIH 61 in Omaha, Nebraska. The current time is 1:40 a.m. Central Daylight Time. Now for the official National Weather Service forecast for the Omaha and Council Bluffs area. Rest of tonight, clear with a chance of sprinkles. Lows in the lower 50s. West winds around 5 miles an hour. Monday, sunny. Highs in the lower 80s. West winds 5 to 10 miles an hour. Monday night, mostly clear until midnight, then partly cloudy with a slight chance of showers and thunderstorms after midnight. Lows around 60. Southwest winds 5 to 10 miles an hour. Chance of rain 20%. Tuesday, sunny. Highs in the lower 80s. Northwest winds 5 to 10 miles an hour. Tuesday night, partly cloudy. A slight chance of showers and thunderstorms after midnight. Lows in the mid-60s. South winds 10 to 15 miles an hour. Chance of rain 20%. Wednesday, partly sunny with a chance of showers in the morning, then sunny in the afternoon. Hot with highs around 90. Chance of rain 50%. Wednesday night and Thursday, partly cloudy. Lows in the lower 60s. Highs around 80. Thursday night, clear. Lows in the upper 50s. Juneteenth, sunny, hot with highs in the mid-80s. Friday night, partly cloudy until midnight, then becoming mostly cloudy. A chance of showers after midnight. Lows in the mid-60s. Chance of rain 40%. Saturday, partly sunny with a chance of showers. A chance of thunderstorms in the afternoon. Hot with highs in the mid-80s. Chance of rain 40%. Saturday night, showers likely with a chance of thunderstorms. Lows in the mid-60s. Chance of rain 70%. Sunday, mostly cloudy with a chance of showers in the morning, then mostly sunny with a chance of showers and thunderstorms in the afternoon. Highs in the lower 80s. Chance of rain 50%. At 1 a.m. in Omaha, it was partly cloudy. The temperature was 60 degrees, the dew point 47, and the relative humidity 61%. The pressure was 30.09 inches and steady. Across eastern Nebraska and southwest Iowa, skies ranged from clear to partly cloudy. It was 54 at Lincoln, 60 at Offutt Air Force Base, 59 at Millard, 56 at Fremont, and 56 at Columbus. Blair Airport reported 59, Tacoma reported 55, Nebraska City reported 63, Plattsmouth reported 62, and Red Oak, Iowa reported 57. Here are some observations from across the region. It was clear, with a temperature of 57 at Grand Island, 52 at Norfolk, and 56 at Sioux Falls. Under clear skies, Sioux City reported 54, Concordia, Kansas reported 61, and North Platte reported 50. It was mostly cloudy, with a temperature of 57 at Des Moines, 63 at Kansas City, and 57 at Denver. At Valentine, the weather conditions were not available. Once again, at 1 a.m. in Omaha, it was 60 degrees under partly cloudy skies. Here are the forecast key messages. Temperatures in the upper 70s to just over 80 are on tap for Monday, with spotty showers and a thunderstorm or two possible after 10 p.m. Our next notable chance for any thunderstorms appears to be on Wednesday, especially over far eastern Nebraska and western Iowa. Wednesday is also expected to be hot, with very high fire danger forecast across extreme northeast Nebraska. This is NOAA All Hazards radio station KIH 61 in Omaha, Nebraska. The current time is 1:44 a.m. Central Daylight Time. Now for the official National Weather Service forecast for the Omaha and Council Bluffs area. Rest of tonight, clear with a chance of sprinkles. Lows in the lower 50s. West winds around 5 miles an hour.
Monday, sunny. Highs in the lower 80s. West winds 5 to 10 miles an hour. Monday night, mostly clear until midnight, then partly cloudy with a slight chance of showers and thunderstorms after midnight. Lows around 60. Southwest winds 5 to 10 miles an hour. Chance of rain 20%. Tuesday, sunny. Highs in the lower 80s. Northwest winds 5 to 10 miles an hour. Tuesday night, partly cloudy. A slight chance of showers and thunderstorms after midnight. Lows in the mid-60s. South winds 10 to 15 miles an hour. Chance of rain 20%. Wednesday, partly sunny with a chance of showers in the morning, then sunny in the afternoon. Hot with highs around 90. Chance of rain 50%. Wednesday night and Thursday, partly cloudy. Lows in the lower 60s. Highs around 80. Thursday night, clear. Lows in the upper 50s. Juneteenth, sunny, hot with highs in the mid-80s. Friday night, partly cloudy until midnight, then becoming mostly cloudy. A chance of showers after midnight. Lows in the mid-60s. Chance of rain 40%. Saturday, partly sunny with a chance of showers. A chance of thunderstorms in the afternoon. Hot with highs in the mid-80s. Chance of rain 40%. Saturday night, showers likely with a chance of thunderstorms. Lows in the mid-60s. Chance of rain 70%. Sunday, mostly cloudy with a chance of showers in the morning, then mostly sunny with a chance of showers and thunderstorms in the afternoon. Highs in the lower 80s. Chance of rain 50%. At 1 a.m. in Omaha, it was partly cloudy. The temperature was 60 degrees, the dew point 47, and the relative humidity 61%. The pressure was 30.09 inches and steady. Across eastern Nebraska and southwest Iowa, skies ranged from clear to partly cloudy. It was 54 at Lincoln, 60 at Offutt Air Force Base, 59 at Millard, 56 at Fremont, and 56 at Columbus. Blair Airport reported 59, Tacoma reported 55, Nebraska City reported 63, Plattsmouth reported 62, and Red Oak, Iowa reported 57. Here are some observations from across the region. It was clear, with a temperature of 57 at Grand Island, 52 at Norfolk, and 56 at Sioux Falls. Under clear skies, Sioux City reported 54, Concordia, Kansas reported 61, and North Platte reported 50. It was mostly cloudy, with a temperature of 57 at Des Moines, 63 at Kansas City, and 57 at Denver. At Valentine, the weather conditions were not available. Once again, at 1 a.m. in Omaha, it was 60 degrees under partly cloudy skies. Here are the forecast key messages. Temperatures in the upper 70s to just over 80 are on tap for Monday, with spotty showers and a thunderstorm or two possible after 10 p.m. Our next notable chance for any thunderstorms appears to be on Wednesday, especially over far eastern Nebraska and western Iowa. Wednesday is also expected to be hot, with very high fire danger forecast across extreme northeast Nebraska. This is NOAA All Hazards Radio Station KIH-61 in Omaha, Nebraska. The current time is 1:49 a.m. Central Daylight Time. Now for the official National Weather Service forecast for the Omaha and Council Bluffs area. Rest of tonight, clear with a chance of sprinkles. Lows in the lower 50s. West winds around 5 miles an hour. Monday, sunny. Highs in the lower 80s. West winds 5 to 10 miles an hour. Monday night, mostly clear until midnight, then partly cloudy with a slight chance of showers and thunderstorms after midnight. Lows around 60. Southwest winds 5 to 10 miles an hour. Chance of rain 20%. Tuesday, sunny. Highs in the lower 80s. Northwest winds 5 to 10 miles an hour. Tuesday night, partly
partly cloudy. A slight chance of showers and thunderstorms after midnight. Lows in the mid-60s. South winds 10 to 15 miles an hour. Chance of rain 20%. Wednesday, partly sunny with a chance of showers in the morning, then sunny in the afternoon. Hot with highs around 90. Chance of rain 50%. Wednesday night and Thursday, partly cloudy. Lows in the lower 60s. Highs around 80. Thursday night, clear. Lows in the upper 50s. Juneteenth, sunny, hot with highs in the mid-80s. Friday night, partly cloudy until midnight, then becoming mostly cloudy. A chance of showers after midnight. Lows in the mid-60s. Chance of rain 40%. Saturday, partly sunny with a chance of showers. A chance of thunderstorms in the afternoon. Hot with highs in the mid-80s. Chance of rain 40%. Saturday night, showers likely with a chance of thunderstorms. Lows in the mid-60s. Chance of rain 70%. Sunday, mostly cloudy with a chance of showers in the morning, then mostly sunny with a chance of showers and thunderstorms in the afternoon. Highs in the lower 80s. Chance of rain 50%. At 1 a.m. in Omaha, it was partly cloudy. The temperature was 60 degrees, the dew point 47, and the relative humidity 61%. The pressure was 30.09 inches and steady. Across eastern Nebraska and southwest Iowa, skies ranged from clear to partly cloudy. It was 54 at Lincoln, 60 at Offutt Air Force Base, 59 at Millard, 56 at Fremont, and 56 at Columbus. Blair Airport reported 59, Tacoma reported 55, Nebraska City reported 63, Plattsmouth reported 62, and Red Oak, Iowa reported 57. Here are some observations from across the region. It was clear, with a temperature of 57 at Grand Island, 52 at Norfolk, and 56 at Sioux Falls. Under clear skies, Sioux City reported 54, Concordia, Kansas reported 61, and North Platte reported 50. It was mostly cloudy, with a temperature of 57 at Des Moines, 63 at Kansas City, and 57 at Denver. At Valentine, the weather conditions were not available. Once again, at 1 a.m. in Omaha, it was 60 degrees under partly cloudy skies. Here are the forecast key messages. Temperatures in the upper 70s to just over 80 are on tap for Monday, with spotty showers and a thunderstorm or two possible after 10 p.m. Our next notable chance for any thunderstorms appears to be on Wednesday, especially over far eastern Nebraska and western Iowa. Wednesday is also expected to be hot, with very high fire danger forecast across extreme northeast Nebraska. This is NOAA All Hazards Radio Station KIH 61 in Omaha, Nebraska. The current time is 1:53 a.m. Central Daylight Time. Now for the official National Weather Service forecast for the Omaha and Council Bluffs area. Rest of tonight, clear with a chance of sprinkles. Lows in the lower 50s. West winds around 5 miles an hour. Monday, sunny. Highs in the lower 80s. West winds 5 to 10 miles an hour. Monday night, mostly clear until midnight, then partly cloudy with a slight chance of showers and thunderstorms after midnight. Lows around 60. Southwest winds 5 to 10 miles an hour. Chance of rain 20%. Tuesday, sunny. Highs in the lower 80s. Northwest winds 5 to 10 miles an hour. Tuesday night, partly cloudy. A slight chance of showers and thunderstorms after midnight. Lows in the mid-60s. South winds 10 to 15 miles an hour. Chance of rain 20%. Wednesday, partly sunny with a chance of showers in the morning, then sunny in the afternoon. Hot with highs around 90. Chance of rain 50%. Wednesday night and Thursday, partly cloudy. Lows in the lower 60s. Highs around 80. Thursday.
Thursday night, clear. Lows in the upper 50s. Juneteenth, sunny, hot with highs in the mid-80s. Friday night, partly cloudy until midnight, then becoming mostly cloudy. A chance of showers after midnight. Lows in the mid-60s. Chance of rain 40%. Saturday, partly sunny with a chance of showers. A chance of thunderstorms in the afternoon. Hot with highs in the mid-80s. Chance of rain 40%. Saturday night, showers likely with a chance of thunderstorms. Lows in the mid-60s. Chance of rain 70%. Sunday, mostly cloudy with a chance of showers in the morning, then mostly sunny with a chance of showers and thunderstorms in the afternoon. Highs in the lower 80s. Chance of rain 50%. At 1 a.m. in Omaha, it was partly cloudy. The temperature was 60 degrees, the dew point 47, and the relative humidity 61%. The pressure was 30.09 inches and steady. Across eastern Nebraska and southwest Iowa, skies ranged from clear to partly cloudy. It was 54 at Lincoln, 60 at Offutt Air Force Base, 59 at Millard, 56 at Fremont, and 56 at Columbus. Blair Airport reported 59, Tacoma reported 55, Nebraska City reported 63, Plattsmouth reported 62, and Red Oak, Iowa reported 57. Here are some observations from across the region. It was clear, with a temperature of 57 at Grand Island, 52 at Norfolk, and 56 at Sioux Falls. Under clear skies, Sioux City reported 54, Concordia, Kansas reported 61, and North Platte reported 50. It was mostly cloudy, with a temperature of 57 at Des Moines, 63 at Kansas City, and 57 at Denver. At Valentine, the weather conditions were not available. Once again, at 1 a.m. in Omaha, it was 60 degrees under partly cloudy skies. Here are the forecast key messages. Temperatures in the upper 70s to just over 80 are on tap for Monday, with spotty showers and a thunderstorm or two possible after 10 p.m. Our next notable chance for any thunderstorms appears to be on Wednesday, especially over far eastern Nebraska and western Iowa. Wednesday is also expected to be hot, with very high fire danger forecast across extreme northeast Nebraska. This is NOAA All Hazards radio station KIH 61 in Omaha, Nebraska. The current time is 1:58 a.m. Central Daylight Time. Now for the official National Weather Service forecast for the Omaha and Council Bluffs area. Rest of tonight, clear with a chance of sprinkles. Lows in the lower 50s. West winds around 5 miles an hour. Monday, sunny. Highs in the lower 80s. West winds 5 to 10 miles an hour. Monday night, mostly clear until midnight, then partly cloudy with a slight chance of showers and thunderstorms after midnight. Lows around 60. Southwest winds 5 to 10 miles an hour. Chance of rain 20%. Tuesday, sunny. Highs in the lower 80s. Northwest winds 5 to 10 miles an hour. Tuesday night, partly cloudy. A slight chance of showers and thunderstorms after midnight. Lows in the mid-60s. South winds 10 to 15 miles an hour. Chance of rain 20%. Wednesday, partly sunny with a chance of showers in the morning, then sunny in the afternoon. Hot with highs around 90. Chance of rain 50%. Wednesday night and Thursday, partly cloudy. Lows in the lower 60s. Highs around 80. Thursday night, clear. Lows in the upper 50s. Juneteenth, sunny, hot with highs in the mid-80s. Friday night, partly cloudy until midnight, then becoming mostly cloudy. A chance of showers after midnight. Lows in the mid-60s. Chance of rain 40%. Saturday, partly sunny with a chance of showers. A chance of thunderstorms in the afternoon. Hot with highs in the mid-80s. Chance of rain 40%.
Saturday night. Showers likely with a chance of thunderstorms. Lows in the mid-60s. Chance of rain 70%. Sunday, mostly cloudy with a chance of showers in the morning, then mostly sunny with a chance of showers and thunderstorms in the afternoon. Highs in the lower 80s. Chance of rain 50%. Here are the forecast key messages. Temperatures in the upper 70s to just over 80 are on tap for Monday, with spotty showers and a thunderstorm or two possible after 10 p.m. Our next notable chance for any thunderstorms appears to be on Wednesday, especially over far eastern Nebraska and western Iowa. Wednesday is also expected to be hot, with very high fire danger forecast across extreme northeast Nebraska. This is NOAA All Hazards radio station KIH 61 in Omaha, Nebraska. The current time is 2:01 a.m. Central Daylight Time. Now for the official National Weather Service forecast for the Omaha and Council Bluffs area. Rest of tonight, clear with a chance of sprinkles. Lows in the lower 50s. West winds around 5 miles an hour. Monday, sunny. Highs in the lower 80s. West winds 5 to 10 miles an hour. Monday night, mostly clear until midnight, then partly cloudy with a slight chance of showers and thunderstorms after midnight. Lows around 60. Southwest winds 5 to 10 miles an hour. Chance of rain 20%. Tuesday, sunny. Highs in the lower 80s. Northwest winds 5 to 10 miles an hour. Tuesday night, partly cloudy. A slight chance of showers and thunderstorms after midnight. Lows in the mid-60s. South winds 10 to 15 miles an hour. Chance of rain 20%. Wednesday, partly sunny with a chance of showers in the morning, then sunny in the afternoon. Hot with highs around 90. Chance of rain 50%. Wednesday night and Thursday, partly cloudy. Lows in the lower 60s. Highs around 80. Thursday night, clear. Lows in the upper 50s. Juneteenth, sunny, hot with highs in the mid-80s. Friday night, partly cloudy until midnight, then becoming mostly cloudy. A chance of showers after midnight. Lows in the mid-60s. Chance of rain 40%. Saturday, partly sunny with a chance of showers. A chance of thunderstorms in the afternoon. Hot with highs in the mid-80s. Chance of rain 40%. Saturday night, showers likely with a chance of thunderstorms. Lows in the mid-60s. Chance of rain 70%. Sunday, mostly cloudy with a chance of showers in the morning, then mostly sunny with a chance of showers and thunderstorms in the afternoon. Highs in the lower 80s. Chance of rain 50%. Here are the forecast key messages. Temperatures in the upper 70s to just over 80 are on tap for Monday, with spotty showers and a thunderstorm or two possible after 10 p.m. Our next notable chance for any thunderstorms appears to be on Wednesday, especially over far eastern Nebraska and western Iowa. Wednesday is also expected to be hot, with very high fire danger forecast across extreme northeast Nebraska. This is NOAA All Hazards radio station KIH 61 in Omaha, Nebraska. The current time is 2:04 a.m. Central Daylight Time. Now for the official National Weather Service forecast for the Omaha and Council Bluffs area. Rest of tonight, clear with a chance of sprinkles. Lows in the lower 50s. West winds around 5 miles an hour. Monday, sunny. Highs in the lower 80s. West winds 5 to 10 miles an hour. Monday night, mostly clear until midnight, then partly cloudy with a slight chance of showers and thunderstorms after midnight. Lows around 60. Southwest winds 5 to 10 miles an hour. Chance of rain 20%. Tuesday, sunny. Highs in the lower 80s. Northwest winds 5 to 10 miles an hour. Tuesday night, partly cloudy. A slight
slight chance of showers and thunderstorms after midnight. Lows in the mid-60s. South winds 10 to 15 miles an hour. Chance of rain 20%. Wednesday, partly sunny with a chance of showers in the morning, then sunny in the afternoon. Hot with highs around 90. Chance of rain 50%. Wednesday night and Thursday, partly cloudy. Lows in the lower 60s. Highs around 80. Thursday night, clear. Lows in the upper 50s. Juneteenth, sunny, hot with highs in the mid-80s. Friday night, partly cloudy until midnight, then becoming mostly cloudy. A chance of showers after midnight. Lows in the mid-60s. Chance of rain 40%. Saturday, partly sunny with a chance of showers. A chance of thunderstorms in the afternoon. Hot with highs in the mid-80s. Chance of rain 40%. Saturday night, showers likely with a chance of thunderstorms. Lows in the mid-60s. Chance of rain 70%. Sunday, mostly cloudy with a chance of showers in the morning, then mostly sunny with a chance of showers and thunderstorms in the afternoon. Highs in the lower 80s. Chance of rain 50%. At 2 a.m. in Omaha, it was partly cloudy. The temperature was 58 degrees, the dew point 48, and the relative humidity 69%. The pressure was 30.09 inches and steady. Across eastern Nebraska and southwest Iowa, skies ranged from clear to partly cloudy. It was 51 at Lincoln, 56 at Offutt Air Force Base, 56 at Millard, 55 at Fremont, and 56 at Columbus. Blair Airport reported 60, Tacoma reported 51, Nebraska City reported 57, Plattsmouth reported 57, and Red Oak, Iowa reported 55. Here are some observations from across the region. It was clear, with a temperature of 53 at Grand Island, 56 at Sioux Falls, 53 at Sioux City, 59 at Concordia, Kansas, and 45 at North Platte. It was partly cloudy, with a temperature of 51 at Norfolk, and 58 at Des Moines. At Denver, it was mostly cloudy, with a temperature of 54. At Kansas City, it was cloudy, with a temperature of 61. At Valentine, the weather conditions were not available. Once again, at 2 a.m. in Omaha, it was 58 degrees under partly cloudy skies. This is NOAA All Hazards Radio Station KIH 61 serving the following counties in Nebraska and Iowa. Douglas, Sarpy, Washington, Cass, Odo, Burt, Dodge, Saunders, Harrison, Pottawatomie, and Mills. Here are the forecast key messages. Temperatures in the upper 70s to just over 80 are on tap for Monday, with spotty showers and a thunderstorm or two possible after 10 p.m. Our next notable chance for any thunderstorms appears to be on Wednesday, especially over far eastern Nebraska and western Iowa. Wednesday is also expected to be hot, with very high fire danger forecast across extreme northeast Nebraska. This is NOAA All Hazards Radio Station KIH 61 in Omaha, Nebraska. The current time is 2:08 a.m. Central Daylight Time. Now for the official National Weather Service forecast for the Omaha and Council Bluffs area. Rest of tonight, clear with a chance of sprinkles. Lows in the lower 50s. West winds around 5 miles an hour. Monday, sunny. Highs in the lower 80s. West winds 5 to 10 miles an hour. Monday night, mostly clear until midnight, then partly cloudy with a slight chance of showers and thunderstorms after midnight. Lows around 60. Southwest winds 5 to 10 miles an hour. Chance of rain 20%. Tuesday, sunny. Highs in the lower 80s. Northwest winds 5 to 10 miles an hour. Tuesday night, partly cloudy. A slight chance of showers and thunderstorms after midnight. Lows in the mid-60s. South winds 10 to 15 miles an hour. Chance of rain 20%. Wednesday, partly sunny.
sunny with a chance of showers in the morning, then sunny in the afternoon. Hot with highs around 90. Chance of rain 50%. Wednesday night and Thursday, partly cloudy. Lows in the lower 60s. Highs around 80. Thursday night, clear. Lows in the upper 50s. Juneteenth, sunny, hot with highs in the mid-80s. Friday night, partly cloudy until midnight, then becoming mostly cloudy. A chance of showers after midnight. Lows in the mid-60s. Chance of rain 40%. Saturday, partly sunny with a chance of showers. A chance of thunderstorms in the afternoon. Hot with highs in the mid-80s. Chance of rain 40%. Saturday night, showers likely with a chance of thunderstorms. Lows in the mid-60s. Chance of rain 70%. Sunday, mostly cloudy with a chance of showers in the morning, then mostly sunny with a chance of showers and thunderstorms in the afternoon. Highs in the lower 80s. Chance of rain 50%. At 2 a.m. in Omaha, it was partly cloudy. The temperature was 58 degrees, the dew point 48, and the relative humidity 69%. The pressure was 30.09 inches and steady. Across eastern Nebraska and southwest Iowa, skies ranged from clear to partly cloudy. It was 51 at Lincoln, 56 at Offutt Air Force Base, 56 at Millard, 55 at Fremont, and 56 at Columbus. Blair Airport reported 60, Tacoma reported 51, Nebraska City reported 57, Plattsmouth reported 57, and Red Oak, Iowa reported 55. Here are some observations from across the region. It was clear, with a temperature of 53 at Grand Island, 56 at Sioux Falls, 53 at Sioux City, 59 at Concordia, Kansas, and 45 at North Platte. It was partly cloudy, with a temperature of 51 at North Fork, and 58 at Des Moines. At Denver, it was mostly cloudy, with a temperature of 54. At Kansas City, it was cloudy, with a temperature of 61. At Valentine, the weather conditions were not available. Once again, at 2 a.m. in Omaha, it was 58 degrees under partly cloudy skies. At 2 a.m. in Omaha, it was partly cloudy. The temperature was 58 degrees, the dew point 48, and the relative humidity 69%. The pressure was 30.09 inches and steady. Across eastern Nebraska and southwest Iowa, skies ranged from clear to partly cloudy. It was 51 at Lincoln, 56 at Offutt Air Force Base, 56 at Millard, 55 at Fremont, and 56 at Columbus. Blair Airport reported 60, Tacoma reported 51, Nebraska City reported 57, Plattsmouth reported 57, and Red Oak, Iowa reported 55. Here are some observations from across the region. It was clear, with a temperature of 53 at Grand Island, 56 at Sioux Falls, 53 at Sioux City, and 45 at North Platte. It was partly cloudy, with a temperature of 51 at North Fork, 58 at Des Moines, 59 at Concordia, Kansas, and 54 at Denver. At Kansas City, it was cloudy, with a temperature of 61. At Valentine, the weather conditions were not available. Once again, at 2 a.m. in Omaha, it was 58 degrees under partly cloudy skies. Here are the forecast key messages. Temperatures in the upper 70s to just over 80 are on tap for Monday, with spotty showers and a thunderstorm or two possible after 10 p.m. Our next notable chance for any thunderstorms appears to be on Wednesday, especially over far eastern Nebraska and western Iowa. Wednesday is also expected to be hot, with very high fire danger forecast across extreme northeast Nebraska. This is NOAA All Hazards radio station KIH 61 in Omaha, Nebraska. The current time is 2:14 a.m. Central Daylight Time. Now for the official National Weather Service forecast for the Omaha and Council Bluffs area. Rest of tonight, clear with a chance of sprinkles. Lows in the lower 50s. West winds around 5 miles.
hour. Monday, sunny. Highs in the lower 80s. West winds 5 to 10 miles an hour. Monday night, mostly clear until midnight, then partly cloudy with a slight chance of showers and thunderstorms after midnight. Lows around 60. Southwest winds 5 to 10 miles an hour. Chance of rain 20%. Tuesday, sunny. Highs in the lower 80s. Northwest winds 5 to 10 miles an hour. Tuesday night, partly cloudy. A slight chance of showers and thunderstorms after midnight. Lows in the mid-60s. South winds 10 to 15 miles an hour. Chance of rain 20%. Wednesday, partly sunny with a chance of showers in the morning, then sunny in the afternoon. Hot with highs around 90. Chance of rain 50%. Wednesday night and Thursday, partly cloudy. Lows in the lower 60s. Highs around 80. Thursday night, clear. Lows in the upper 50s. Juneteenth, sunny, hot with highs in the mid-80s. Friday night, partly cloudy until midnight, then becoming mostly cloudy. A chance of showers after midnight. Lows in the mid-60s. Chance of rain 40%. Saturday, partly sunny with a chance of showers. A chance of thunderstorms in the afternoon. Hot with highs in the mid-80s. Chance of rain 40%. Saturday night, showers likely with a chance of thunderstorms. Lows in the mid-60s. Chance of rain 70%. Sunday, mostly cloudy with a chance of showers in the morning, then mostly sunny with a chance of showers and thunderstorms in the afternoon. Highs in the lower 80s. Chance of rain 50%. At 2 a.m. in Omaha, it was partly cloudy. The temperature was 58 degrees, the dew point 48, and the relative humidity 69%. The pressure was 30.09 inches and steady. Across eastern Nebraska and southwest Iowa, skies ranged from clear to partly cloudy. It was 51 at Lincoln, 56 at Offutt Air Force Base, 56 at Millard, 55 at Fremont, and 56 at Columbus. Blair Airport reported 60, Tacoma reported 51, Nebraska City reported 57, Plattsmouth reported 57, and Red Oak, Iowa reported 55. Here are some observations from across the region. It was clear, with a temperature of 53 at Grand Island, 56 at Sioux Falls, 53 at Sioux City, and 45 at North Platte. It was partly cloudy, with a temperature of 51 at Norfolk, 58 at Des Moines, 59 at Concordia, Kansas, and 54 at Denver. At Kansas City, it was cloudy, with a temperature of 61. At Valentine, the weather conditions were not available. Once again, at 2 a.m. in Omaha, it was 58 degrees under partly cloudy skies. Here are the forecast key messages. Temperatures in the upper 70s to just over 80 are on tap for Monday, with spotty showers and a thunderstorm or two possible after 10 p.m. Our next notable chance for any thunderstorms appears to be on Wednesday, especially over far eastern Nebraska and western Iowa. Wednesday is also expected to be hot, with very high fire danger forecast across extreme northeast Nebraska. This is NOAA All Hazards Radio Station KIH 61 in Omaha, Nebraska. The current time is 2:19 a.m. Central Daylight Time. Now for the official National Weather Service forecast for the Omaha and Council Bluffs area. West of tonight, clear with a chance of sprinkles. Lows in the lower 50s. West winds around 5 miles an hour. Monday, sunny. Highs in the lower 80s. West winds 5 to 10 miles an hour. Monday night, mostly clear until midnight, then partly cloudy with a slight chance of showers and thunderstorms after midnight. Lows around 60. Southwest winds 5 to 10 miles an hour. Chance of rain 20%. Tuesday, sunny. Highs in the lower 80s. Northwest winds 5 to 10 miles an hour. Tuesday.
partly cloudy. A slight chance of showers and thunderstorms after midnight. Lows in the mid-60s. South winds 10 to 15 miles an hour. Chance of rain 20%. Wednesday, partly sunny with a chance of showers in the morning, then sunny in the afternoon. Hot with highs around 90. Chance of rain 50%. Wednesday night and Thursday, partly cloudy. Lows in the lower 60s. Highs around 80. Thursday night, clear. Lows in the upper 50s. Juneteenth, sunny, hot with highs in the mid-80s. Friday night, partly cloudy until midnight, then becoming mostly cloudy. A chance of showers after midnight. Lows in the mid-60s. Chance of rain 40%. Saturday, partly sunny with a chance of showers. A chance of thunderstorms in the afternoon. Hot with highs in the mid-80s. Chance of rain 40%. Saturday night, showers likely with a chance of thunderstorms. Lows in the mid-60s. Chance of rain 70%. Sunday, mostly cloudy with a chance of showers in the morning, then mostly sunny with a chance of showers and thunderstorms in the afternoon. Highs in the lower 80s. Chance of rain 50%. At 2 a.m. in Omaha, it was partly cloudy. The temperature was 58 degrees, the dew point 48, and the relative humidity 69%. The pressure was 30.09 inches and steady. Across eastern Nebraska and southwest Iowa, skies ranged from clear to partly cloudy. It was 51 at Lincoln, 56 at Offutt Air Force Base, 56 at Millard, 55 at Fremont, and 56 at Columbus. Blair Airport reported 60, Tacoma reported 51, Nebraska City reported 57, Plattsmouth reported 57, and Red Oak, Iowa reported 55. Here are some observations from across the region. It was clear, with a temperature of 53 at Grand Island, 56 at Sioux Falls, 53 at Sioux City, and 45 at North Platte. It was partly cloudy, with a temperature of 51 at North Fork, 58 at Des Moines, 59 at Concordia, Kansas, and 54 at Denver. At Kansas City, it was cloudy, with a temperature of 61. At Valentine, the weather conditions were not available. Once again, at 2 a.m. in Omaha, it was 58 degrees under partly cloudy skies. Here are the forecast key messages. Temperatures in the upper 70s to just over 80 are on tap for Monday, with spotty showers and a thunderstorm or two possible after 10 p.m. Our next notable chance for any thunderstorms appears to be on Wednesday, especially over far eastern Nebraska and western Iowa. Wednesday is also expected to be hot, with very high fire danger forecast across extreme northeast Nebraska. This is NOAA All Hazards radio station KIH-61 in Omaha, Nebraska. The current time is 2:23 a.m. Central Daylight Time. Now for the official National Weather Service forecast for the Omaha and Council Bluffs area. Rest of tonight, clear with a chance of sprinkles. Lows in the lower 50s. West winds around 5 miles an hour. Monday, sunny. Highs in the lower 80s. West winds 5 to 10 miles an hour. Monday night, mostly clear until midnight, then partly cloudy with a slight chance of showers and thunderstorms after midnight. Lows around 60. Southwest winds 5 to 10 miles an hour. Chance of rain 20%. Tuesday, sunny. Highs in the lower 80s. Northwest winds 5 to 10 miles an hour. Tuesday night, partly cloudy. A slight chance of showers and thunderstorms after midnight. Lows in the mid-60s. South winds 10 to 15 miles an hour. Chance of rain 20%. Wednesday, partly sunny with a chance of showers in the morning, then sunny in the afternoon. Hot with highs around 90. Chance of rain 50%. Wednesday night and Thursday, partly cloudy. Lows in the lower 60s. Highs around 80. Thursday night,
upper 50s. Juneteenth, sunny, hot with highs in the mid-80s. Friday night, partly cloudy until midnight, then becoming mostly cloudy. A chance of showers after midnight. Lows in the mid-60s. Chance of rain 40%. Saturday, partly sunny with a chance of showers. A chance of thunderstorms in the afternoon. Hot with highs in the mid-80s. Chance of rain 40%. Saturday night, showers likely with a chance of thunderstorms. Lows in the mid-60s. Chance of rain 70%. Sunday, mostly cloudy with a chance of showers in the morning, then mostly sunny with a chance of showers and thunderstorms in the afternoon. Highs in the lower 80s. Chance of rain 50%. At 2 a.m. it was partly cloudy. The temperature was 58 degrees, the dew point 48, and the relative humidity 69%. The pressure was 30.09 inches and steady. Across eastern Nebraska and southwest Iowa, skies ranged from clear to partly cloudy. It was 51 at Lincoln, 56 at Offutt Air Force Base, 56 at Millard, 55 at Fremont, and 56 at Columbus. Blair Airport reported 60, Tacoma reported 51, Nebraska City reported 57, Plattsmouth reported 57, and Red Oak, Iowa reported 55. Here are some observations from across the region. It was clear, with a temperature of 53 at Grand Island, 56 at Sioux Falls, 53 at Sioux City, and 45 at North Platte. It was partly cloudy, with a temperature of 51 at Norfolk, 58 at Des Moines, 59 at Concordia, Kansas, and 54 at Denver. At Kansas City, it was cloudy, with a temperature of 61. At Valentine, the weather conditions were not available. Once again, at 2 a.m. in Omaha, it was 58 degrees under partly cloudy skies. Here are the forecast key messages. Temperatures in the upper 70s to just over 80 are on tap for Monday, with spotty showers and a thunderstorm or two possible after 10 p.m. Our next notable chance for any thunderstorms appears to be on Wednesday, especially over far eastern Nebraska and western Iowa. Wednesday is also expected to be hot, with very high fire danger forecast across extreme northeast Nebraska. This is NOAA All Hazards radio station KIH-61 in Omaha, Nebraska. The current time is 2:28 a.m. Central Daylight Time. Now for the official National Weather Service forecast for the Omaha and Council Bluffs area. Rest of tonight, clear with a chance of sprinkles. Lows in the lower 50s. West winds around 5 miles an hour. Monday, sunny. Highs in the lower 80s. West winds 5 to 10 miles an hour. Monday night, mostly clear until midnight, then partly cloudy with a slight chance of showers and thunderstorms after midnight. Lows around 60. Southwest winds 5 to 10 miles an hour. Chance of rain 20%. Tuesday, sunny. Highs in the lower 80s. Northwest winds 5 to 10 miles an hour. Tuesday night, partly cloudy. A slight chance of showers and thunderstorms after midnight. Lows in the mid-60s. South winds 10 to 15 miles an hour. Chance of rain 20%. Wednesday, partly sunny with a chance of showers in the morning, then sunny in the afternoon. Hot with highs around 90. Chance of rain 50%. Wednesday night and Thursday, partly cloudy. Lows in the lower 60s. Highs around 80. Thursday night, clear. Lows in the upper 50s. Juneteenth, sunny, hot with highs in the mid-80s. Friday night, partly cloudy until midnight, then becoming mostly cloudy. A chance of showers after midnight. Lows in the mid-60s. Chance of rain 40%. Saturday, partly sunny with a chance of showers. A chance of thunderstorms in the afternoon. Hot with highs in the mid-80s. Chance of rain 40%. Saturday night, showers likely with a chance of thunderstorms.
lows in the mid-60s. Chance of rain 70%. Sunday, mostly cloudy with a chance of showers in the morning, then mostly sunny with a chance of showers and thunderstorms in the afternoon. Highs in the lower 80s. Chance of rain 50%. At 2 a.m. in Omaha, it was partly cloudy. The temperature was 58 degrees, the dew point 48, and the relative humidity 69%. The pressure was 30.09 inches and steady. Across eastern Nebraska and southwest Iowa, skies ranged from clear to partly cloudy. It was 51 at Lincoln, 56 at Offutt Air Force Base, 56 at Millard, 55 at Fremont, and 56 at Columbus. Blair Airport reported 60, Tacoma reported 51, Nebraska City reported 57, Plattsmouth reported 57, and Red Oak, Iowa reported 55. Here are some observations from across the region. It was clear, with a temperature of 53 at Grand Island, 56 at Sioux Falls, 53 at Sioux City, and 45 at North Platte. It was partly cloudy, with a temperature of 51 at North Fork, 58 at Des Moines, 59 at Concordia, Kansas, and 54 at Denver. At Kansas City, it was cloudy, with a temperature of 61. At Valentine, the weather conditions were not available. Once again, at 2 a.m. in Omaha, it was 58 degrees under partly cloudy skies. Here are the forecast key messages. Temperatures in the upper 70s to just over 80 are on tap for Monday, with spotty showers and a thunderstorm or two possible after 10 p.m. Our next notable chance for any thunderstorms appears to be on Wednesday, especially over far eastern Nebraska and western Iowa. Wednesday is also expected to be hot, with very high fire danger forecast across extreme northeast Nebraska. This is NOAA All Hazards Radio Station KIH-61 in Omaha, Nebraska. The current time is 2:32 a.m. Central Daylight Time. Now for the official National Weather Service forecast for the Omaha and Council Bluffs area. Rest of tonight, clear with a chance of sprinkles. Lows in the lower 50s. West winds around 5 miles an hour. Monday, sunny. Highs in the lower 80s. West winds 5 to 10 miles an hour. Monday night, mostly clear until midnight, then partly cloudy with a slight chance of showers and thunderstorms after midnight. Lows around 60. Southwest winds 5 to 10 miles an hour. Chance of rain 20%. Tuesday, sunny. Highs in the lower 80s. Northwest winds 5 to 10 miles an hour. Tuesday night, partly cloudy. A slight chance of showers and thunderstorms after midnight. Lows in the mid-60s. South winds 10 to 15 miles an hour. Chance of rain 20%. Wednesday, partly sunny with a chance of showers in the morning, then sunny in the afternoon. Hot with highs around 90. Chance of rain 50%. Wednesday night and Thursday, partly cloudy. Lows in the lower 60s. Highs around 80. Thursday night, clear. Lows in the upper 50s. Juneteenth, sunny, hot with highs in the mid-80s. Friday night, partly cloudy until midnight, then becoming mostly cloudy. A chance of showers after midnight. Lows in the mid-60s. Chance of rain 40%. Saturday, partly sunny with a chance of showers. A chance of thunderstorms in the afternoon. Hot with highs in the mid-80s. Chance of rain 40%. Saturday night, showers likely with a chance of thunderstorms. Lows in the mid-60s. Chance of rain 70%. Sunday, mostly cloudy with a chance of showers in the morning, then mostly sunny with a chance of showers and thunderstorms in the afternoon. Highs in the lower 80s. Chance of rain 50%. At 2 a.m. in Omaha, it was partly cloudy. The temperature was 58 degrees, the dew point 48, and the relative humidity 69%. The pressure was

7, and Red Oak, Iowa reported 55. Here are some observations from across the region. It was clear, with a temperature of 53 at Grand Island, 56 at Sioux Falls, 53 at Sioux City, and 45 at North Platte. It was partly cloudy, with a temperature of 51 at North Fork, 58 at Des Moines, 59 at Concordia, Kansas, and 54 at Denver. At Kansas City, it was cloudy, with a temperature of 61. At Valentine, the weather conditions were not available. Once again, at 2 a.m. in Omaha, it was 58 degrees under partly cloudy skies. Here are the forecast key messages. Temperatures in the upper 70s to just over 80 are on tap for Monday, with spotty showers and a thunderstorm or two possible after 10 p.m. Our next notable chance for any thunderstorms appears to be on Wednesday, especially over far eastern Nebraska and western Iowa. Wednesday is also expected to be hot, with very high fire danger forecast across extreme northeast Nebraska. 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The current time is 2:36 a.m. Central Daylight Time. Now for the official National Weather Service forecast for the Omaha and Council Bluffs area. Rest of tonight, clear with a chance of sprinkles. Lows in the lower 50s. West winds around 5 miles an hour. Monday, sunny. Highs in the lower 80s. West winds 5 to 10 miles an hour. Monday night, mostly clear until midnight, then partly cloudy with a slight chance of showers and thunderstorms after midnight. Lows around 60. Southwest winds 5 to 10 miles an hour. Chance of rain 20%. Tuesday, sunny. Highs in the lower 80s. Northwest winds 5 to 10 miles an hour. Tuesday night, partly cloudy. A slight chance of showers and thunderstorms after midnight. Lows in the mid-60s. South winds 10 to 15 miles an hour. Chance of rain 20%. Wednesday, partly sunny with a chance of showers in the morning, then sunny in the afternoon. Hot with highs around 90. Chance of rain 50%. Wednesday night and Thursday, partly cloudy. Lows in the lower 60s. Highs around 80. Thursday night, clear. Lows in the upper 50s. Juneteenth, sunny, hot with highs in the mid-80s. Friday night, partly cloudy until midnight, then becoming mostly cloudy. A chance of showers after midnight. Lows in the mid-60s. Chance of rain 40%. Saturday, partly sunny with a chance of showers. A chance of thunderstorms in the afternoon. Hot with highs in the mid-80s. Chance of rain 40%. Saturday night, showers likely with a chance of thunderstorms. Lows in the mid-60s. Chance of rain 70%. Sunday, mostly cloudy with a chance of showers in the morning, then mostly sunny with a chance of showers and thunderstorms in the afternoon. Highs in the lower 80s. Chance of rain 50%. At 2 a.m. in Omaha, it was partly cloudy. The temperature was 58 degrees, the dew point 48, and the relative humidity 69%. The pressure was 30.09 inches and steady. Across eastern Nebraska and southwest Iowa, skies ranged from clear to partly cloudy. It was 51 at Lincoln, 56 at Offutt Air Force Base, 56 at Millard, 55 at Fremont, and 56 at Columbus. Blair Airport reported 60, Tacoma reported 51, Nebraska City reported 57, Plattsmouth reported 57, and Red Oak, Iowa reported 55. Here are some observations from across the region. It was clear, with a temperature of 53 at Grand Island, 56 at Sioux Falls, 53 at Sioux City, and 45 at North Platte. It was partly cloudy, with a temperature of 51 at North Fork, 58 at Des Moines, 59 at Concordia, Kansas, and 54 at Denver. At Kansas City, it was cloudy, with a temperature of 61. At Valentine, the weather conditions were not available.

Once again, at 2 a.m. in Omaha, it was 58 degrees under partly cloudy skies. Here are the forecast key messages. Temperatures in the upper 70s to just over 80 are on tap for Monday, with spotty showers and a thunderstorm or two possible after 10 p.m. Our next notable chance for any thunderstorms appears to be on Wednesday, especially over far eastern Nebraska and western Iowa. Wednesday is also expected to be hot, with very high fire danger forecast across extreme northeast Nebraska. This is NOAA All Hazards radio station KIH 61 in Omaha, Nebraska. The current time is 2:41 a.m. Central Daylight Time. Now for the official National Weather Service forecast for the Omaha and Council Bluffs area. Rest of tonight, clear with a chance of sprinkles. Lows in the lower 50s. West winds around 5 miles an hour. Monday, sunny. Highs in the lower 80s. West winds 5 to 10 miles an hour. Monday night, mostly clear until midnight, then partly cloudy with a slight chance of showers and thunderstorms after midnight. Lows around 60. Southwest winds 5 to 10 miles an hour. Chance of rain 20%. Tuesday, sunny. Highs in the lower 80s. Northwest winds 5 to 10 miles an hour. Tuesday night, partly cloudy. A slight chance of showers and thunderstorms after midnight. Lows in the mid-60s. South winds 10 to 15 miles an hour. Chance of rain 20%. Wednesday, partly sunny with a chance of showers in the morning, then sunny in the afternoon. Hot with highs around 90. Chance of rain 50%. Wednesday night and Thursday, partly cloudy. Lows in the lower 60s. Highs around 80. Thursday night, clear. Lows in the upper 50s. Juneteenth, sunny, hot with highs in the mid-80s. Friday night, partly cloudy until midnight, then becoming mostly cloudy. A chance of showers after midnight. Lows in the mid-60s. Chance of rain 40%. Saturday, partly sunny with a chance of showers. A chance of thunderstorms in the afternoon. Hot with highs in the mid-80s. Chance of rain 40%. Saturday night, showers likely with a chance of thunderstorms. Lows in the mid-60s. Chance of rain 70%. Sunday, mostly cloudy with a chance of showers in the morning, then mostly sunny with a chance of showers and thunderstorms in the afternoon. Highs in the lower 80s. Chance of rain 50%. At 2 a.m. in Omaha, it was partly cloudy. The temperature was 58 degrees, the dew point 48, and the relative humidity 69%. The pressure was 30.09 inches and steady. Across eastern Nebraska and southwest Iowa, skies ranged from clear to partly cloudy. It was 51 at Lincoln, 56 at Offutt Air Force Base, 56 at Millard, 55 at Fremont, and 56 at Columbus. Blair Airport reported 60, Tacoma reported 51, Nebraska City reported 57, Plattsmouth reported 57, and Red Oak, Iowa reported 55. Here are some observations from across the region. It was clear, with a temperature of 53 at Grand Island, 56 at Sioux Falls, 53 at Sioux City, and 45 at North Platte. It was partly cloudy, with a temperature of 51 at North Fork, 58 at Des Moines, 59 at Concordia, Kansas, and 54 at Denver. At Kansas City, it was cloudy, with a temperature of 61. At Valentine, the weather conditions were not available. Once again, at 2 a.m. in Omaha, it was 58 degrees under partly cloudy skies. Here are the forecast key messages. Temperatures in the upper 70s to just over 80 are on tap for Monday, with spotty showers and a thunderstorm or two possible after 10 p.m. Our next notable chance for any thunderstorms appears to be on Wednesday, especially over far eastern Nebraska and western Iowa. Wednesday is also expected to be hot, with very high fire danger forecast across extreme northeast Nebraska.
Nebraska. 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The current time is 2:45 a.m. Central Daylight Time. Now for the official National Weather Service forecast for the Omaha and Council Bluffs area. Rest of tonight, clear with a chance of sprinkles. Lows in the lower 50s. West winds around 5 miles an hour. Monday, sunny. Highs in the lower 80s. West winds 5 to 10 miles an hour. Monday night, mostly clear until midnight, then partly cloudy with a slight chance of showers and thunderstorms after midnight. Lows around 60. Southwest winds 5 to 10 miles an hour. Chance of rain 20%. Tuesday, sunny. Highs in the lower 80s. Northwest winds 5 to 10 miles an hour. Tuesday night, partly cloudy. A slight chance of showers and thunderstorms after midnight. Lows in the mid-60s. South winds 10 to 15 miles an hour. Chance of rain 20%. Wednesday, partly sunny with a chance of showers in the morning, then sunny in the afternoon. Hot with highs around 90. Chance of rain 50%. Wednesday night and Thursday, partly cloudy. Lows in the lower 60s. Highs around 80. Thursday night, clear. Lows in the upper 50s. Juneteenth, sunny, hot with highs in the mid-80s. Friday night, partly cloudy until midnight, then becoming mostly cloudy. A chance of showers after midnight. Lows in the mid-60s. Chance of rain 40%. Saturday, partly sunny with a chance of showers. A chance of thunderstorms in the afternoon. Hot with highs in the mid-80s. Chance of rain 40%. Saturday night, showers likely with a chance of thunderstorms. Lows in the mid-60s. Chance of rain 70%. Sunday, mostly cloudy with a chance of showers in the morning, then mostly sunny with a chance of showers and thunderstorms in the afternoon. Highs in the lower 80s. Chance of rain 50%. At 2 a.m. in Omaha, it was partly cloudy. The temperature was 58 degrees, the dew point 48, and the relative humidity 69%. The pressure was 30.09 inches and steady. Across eastern Nebraska and southwest Iowa, skies ranged from clear to partly cloudy. It was 51 at Lincoln, 56 at Offutt Air Force Base, 56 at Millard, 55 at Fremont, and 56 at Columbus. Blair Airport reported 60, Tacoma reported 51, Nebraska City reported 57, Plattsmouth reported 57, and Red Oak, Iowa reported 55. Here are some observations from across the region. It was clear, with a temperature of 53 at Grand Island, 56 at Sioux Falls, 53 at Sioux City, and 45 at North Platte. It was partly cloudy, with a temperature of 51 at North Fork, 58 at Des Moines, 59 at Concordia, Kansas, and 54 at Denver. At Kansas City, it was cloudy, with a temperature of 61. At Valentine, the weather conditions were not available. Once again, at 2 a.m. in Omaha, it was 58 degrees under partly cloudy skies. Here are the forecast key messages. Temperatures in the upper 70s to just over 80 are on tap for Monday, with spotty showers and a thunderstorm or two possible after 10 p.m. Our next notable chance for any thunderstorms appears to be on Wednesday, especially over far eastern Nebraska and western Iowa. Wednesday is also expected to be hot, with very high fire danger forecast across extreme northeast Nebraska. This is NOAA All Hazards Radio Station KIH 61 in Omaha, Nebraska. The current time is 2:50 a.m. Central Daylight Time. Now for the official National Weather Service forecast for the Omaha and Council Bluffs area. Rest of tonight, clear with a chance of sprinkles. Lows in the lower 50s. West winds around 5 miles an hour. Monday, sunny. Highs in the lower 80s.
northwest winds 5 to 10 miles an hour. Monday night, mostly clear until midnight, then partly cloudy with a slight chance of showers and thunderstorms after midnight. Lows around 60. Southwest winds 5 to 10 miles an hour. Chance of rain 20%. Tuesday, sunny. Highs in the lower 80s. Northwest winds 5 to 10 miles an hour. Tuesday night, partly cloudy. A slight chance of showers and thunderstorms after midnight. Lows in the mid-60s. South winds 10 to 15 miles an hour. Chance of rain 20%. Wednesday, partly sunny with a chance of showers in the morning, then sunny in the afternoon. Hot with highs around 90. Chance of rain 50%. Wednesday night and Thursday, partly cloudy. Lows in the lower 60s. Highs around 80. Thursday night, clear. Lows in the upper 50s. Juneteenth, sunny, hot with highs in the mid-80s. Friday night, partly cloudy until midnight, then becoming mostly cloudy. A chance of showers after midnight. Lows in the mid-60s. Chance of rain 40%. Saturday, partly sunny with a chance of showers. A chance of thunderstorms in the afternoon. Hot with highs in the mid-80s. Chance of rain 40%. Saturday night, showers likely with a chance of thunderstorms. Lows in the mid-60s. Chance of rain 70%. Sunday, mostly cloudy with a chance of showers in the morning, then mostly sunny with a chance of showers and thunderstorms in the afternoon. Highs in the lower 80s. Chance of rain 50%. At 2 a.m. in Omaha, it was partly cloudy. The temperature was 58 degrees, the dew point 48, and the relative humidity 69%. The pressure was 30.09 inches and steady. Across eastern Nebraska and southwest Iowa, skies ranged from clear to partly cloudy. It was 51 at Lincoln, 56 at Offutt Air Force Base, 56 at Millard, 55 at Fremont, and 56 at Columbus. Blair Airport reported 60, Tacoma reported 51, Nebraska City reported 57, Plattsmouth reported 57, and Red Oak, Iowa reported 55. Here are some observations from across the region. It was clear, with a temperature of 53 at Grand Island, 56 at Sioux Falls, 53 at Sioux City, and 45 at North Platte. It was partly cloudy, with a temperature of 51 at North Fork, 58 at Des Moines, 59 at Concordia, Kansas, and 54 at Denver. At Kansas City, it was cloudy, with a temperature of 61. At Valentine, the weather conditions were not available. Once again, at 2 a.m. in Omaha, it was 58 degrees under partly cloudy skies. Here are the forecast key messages. Temperatures in the upper 70s to just over 80 are on tap for Monday, with spotty showers and a thunderstorm or two possible after 10 p.m. Our next notable chance for any thunderstorms appears to be on Wednesday, especially over far eastern Nebraska and western Iowa. Wednesday is also expected to be hot, with very high fire danger forecast across extreme northeast Nebraska. 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The current time is 2:54 a.m. Central Daylight Time. Now for the official National Weather Service forecast for the Omaha and Council Bluffs area. Rest of tonight, clear with a chance of sprinkles. Lows in the lower 50s. West winds around 5 miles an hour. Monday, sunny. Highs in the lower 80s. West winds 5 to 10 miles an hour. Monday night, mostly clear until midnight, then partly cloudy with a slight chance of showers and thunderstorms after midnight. Lows around 60. Southwest winds 5 to 10 miles an hour. Chance of rain 20%. Tuesday, sunny. Highs in the lower 80s. Northwest winds 5 to 10 miles an hour. Tuesday night, partly cloudy. A slight chance of showers and thunderstorms after midnight.
lows in the mid-60s. South winds 10 to 15 miles an hour. Chance of rain 20%. Wednesday, partly sunny with a chance of showers in the morning, then sunny in the afternoon. Hot with highs around 90. Chance of rain 50%. Wednesday night and Thursday, partly cloudy. Lows in the lower 60s. Highs around 80. Thursday night, clear. Lows in the upper 50s. Juneteenth, sunny, hot with highs in the mid-80s. Friday night, partly cloudy until midnight, then becoming mostly cloudy. A chance of showers after midnight. Lows in the mid-60s. Chance of rain 40%. Saturday, partly sunny with a chance of showers. A chance of thunderstorms in the afternoon. Hot with highs in the mid-80s. Chance of rain 40%. Saturday night, showers likely with a chance of thunderstorms. Lows in the mid-60s. Chance of rain 70%. Sunday, mostly cloudy with a chance of showers in the morning, then mostly sunny with a chance of showers and thunderstorms in the afternoon. Highs in the lower 80s. Chance of rain 50%. At 2 a.m. in Omaha, it was partly cloudy. The temperature was 58 degrees, the dew point 48, and the relative humidity 69%. The pressure was 30.09 inches and steady. Across eastern Nebraska and southwest Iowa, skies ranged from clear to partly cloudy. It was 51 at Lincoln, 56 at Offutt Air Force Base, 56 at Millard, 55 at Fremont, and 56 at Columbus. Blair Airport reported 60, Tacoma reported 51, Nebraska City reported 57, Plattsmouth reported 57, and Red Oak, Iowa reported 55. Here are some observations from across the region. It was clear, with a temperature of 53 at Grand Island, 56 at Sioux Falls, 53 at Sioux City, and 45 at North Platte. It was partly cloudy, with a temperature of 51 at North Fork, 58 at Des Moines, 59 at Concordia, Kansas, and 54 at Denver. At Kansas City, it was cloudy, with a temperature of 61. At Valentine, the weather conditions were not available. Once again, at 2 a.m. in Omaha, it was 58 degrees under partly cloudy skies. Here are the forecast key messages. Temperatures in the upper 70s to just over 80 are on tap for Monday, with spotty showers and a thunderstorm or two possible after 10 p.m. Our next notable chance for any thunderstorms appears to be on Wednesday, especially over far eastern Nebraska and western Iowa. Wednesday is also expected to be hot, with very high fire danger forecast across extreme northeast Nebraska. This is NOAA All Hazards Radio Station KIH-61 in Omaha, Nebraska. The current time is 2:58 a.m. Central Daylight Time. Now for the official National Weather Service forecast for the Omaha and Council Bluffs area. Rest of tonight, clear with a chance of sprinkles. Lows in the lower 50s. West winds around 5 miles an hour. Monday, sunny. Highs in the lower 80s. West winds 5 to 10 miles an hour. Monday night, mostly clear until midnight, then partly cloudy with a slight chance of showers and thunderstorms after midnight. Lows around 60. Southwest winds 5 to 10 miles an hour. Chance of rain 20%. Tuesday, sunny. Highs in the lower 80s. Northwest winds 5 to 10 miles an hour. Tuesday night, partly cloudy. A slight chance of showers and thunderstorms after midnight. Lows in the mid-60s. South winds 10 to 15 miles an hour. Chance of rain 20%. Wednesday, partly sunny with a chance of showers in the morning, then sunny in the afternoon. Hot with highs around 90. Chance of rain 50%. Wednesday night and Thursday, partly cloudy. Lows in the lower 60s. Highs around 80. Thursday night, clear. Lows in the upper 50s. Juneteenth, sunny.
with highs in the mid-80s. Friday night, partly cloudy until midnight, then becoming mostly cloudy. A chance of showers after midnight. Lows in the mid-60s. Chance of rain 40%. Saturday, partly sunny with a chance of showers. A chance of thunderstorms in the afternoon. Hot with highs in the mid-80s. Chance of rain 40%. Saturday night, showers likely with a chance of thunderstorms. Lows in the mid-60s. Chance of rain 70%. Sunday, mostly cloudy with a chance of showers in the morning, then mostly sunny with a chance of showers and thunderstorms in the afternoon. Highs in the lower 80s. Chance of rain 50%. Here are the forecast key messages. Temperatures in the upper 70s to just over 80 are on tap for Monday, with spotty showers and a thunderstorm or two possible after 10 p.m. Our next notable chance for any thunderstorms appears to be on Wednesday, especially over far eastern Nebraska and western Iowa. Wednesday is also expected to be hot, with very high fire danger forecast across extreme northeast Nebraska. This is NOAA All Hazards radio station KIH-61 in Omaha, Nebraska. The current time is 3:02 a.m. Central Daylight Time. Now for the official National Weather Service forecast for the Omaha and Council Bluffs area. Rest of tonight, clear with a chance of sprinkles. Lows in the lower 50s. West winds around 5 miles an hour. Monday, sunny. Highs in the lower 80s. West winds 5 to 10 miles an hour. Monday night, mostly clear until midnight, then partly cloudy with a slight chance of showers and thunderstorms after midnight. Lows around 60. Southwest winds 5 to 10 miles an hour. Chance of rain 20%. Tuesday, sunny. Highs in the lower 80s. Northwest winds 5 to 10 miles an hour. Tuesday night, partly cloudy. A slight chance of showers and thunderstorms after midnight. Lows in the mid-60s. South winds 10 to 15 miles an hour. Chance of rain 20%. Wednesday, partly sunny with a chance of showers in the morning, then sunny in the afternoon. Hot with highs around 90. Chance of rain 50%. Wednesday night and Thursday, partly cloudy. Lows in the lower 60s. Highs around 80. Thursday night, clear. Lows in the upper 50s. Juneteenth, sunny, hot with highs in the mid-80s. Friday night, partly cloudy until midnight, then becoming mostly cloudy. A chance of showers after midnight. Lows in the mid-60s. Chance of rain 40%. Saturday, partly sunny with a chance of showers. A chance of thunderstorms in the afternoon. Hot with highs in the mid-80s. Chance of rain 40%. Saturday night, showers likely with a chance of thunderstorms. Lows in the mid-60s. Chance of rain 70%. Sunday, mostly cloudy with a chance of showers in the morning, then mostly sunny with a chance of showers and thunderstorms in the afternoon. Highs in the lower 80s. Chance of rain 50%. Here are the forecast key messages. Temperatures in the upper 70s to just over 80 are on tap for Monday, with spotty showers and a thunderstorm or two possible after 10 p.m. Our next notable chance for any thunderstorms appears to be on Wednesday, especially over far eastern Nebraska and western Iowa. Wednesday is also expected to be hot, with very high fire danger forecast across extreme northeast Nebraska. 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Douglas, Sarpy, Washington, Cass, Odo, Burt, Dodge, Saunders, Harrison, Pottawatomie, and Mills. 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The current time is 3:05 a.m. Central Daylight Time. Now for the official National Weather Service forecast for the Omaha and Council Bluffs area.
suggest that tonight, clear with a chance of sprinkles. Lows in the lower 50s. West winds around 5 miles an hour. Monday, sunny. Highs in the lower 80s. West winds 5 to 10 miles an hour. Monday night, mostly clear until midnight, then partly cloudy with a slight chance of showers and thunderstorms after midnight. Lows around 60. Southwest winds 5 to 10 miles an hour. Chance of rain 20%. Tuesday, sunny. Highs in the lower 80s. Northwest winds 5 to 10 miles an hour. Tuesday night, partly cloudy. A slight chance of showers and thunderstorms after midnight. Lows in the mid-60s. South winds 10 to 15 miles an hour. Chance of rain 20%. Wednesday, partly sunny with a chance of showers in the morning, then sunny in the afternoon. Hot with highs around 90. Chance of rain 50%. Wednesday night and Thursday, partly cloudy. Lows in the lower 60s. Highs around 80. Thursday night, clear. Lows in the upper 50s. Juneteenth, sunny, hot with highs in the mid-80s. Friday night, partly cloudy until midnight, then becoming mostly cloudy. A chance of showers after midnight. Lows in the mid-60s. Chance of rain 40%. Saturday, partly sunny with a chance of showers. A chance of thunderstorms in the afternoon. Hot with highs in the mid-80s. Chance of rain 40%. Saturday night, showers likely with a chance of thunderstorms. Lows in the mid-60s. Chance of rain 70%. Sunday, mostly cloudy with a chance of showers in the morning, then mostly sunny with a chance of showers and thunderstorms in the afternoon. Highs in the lower 80s. Chance of rain 50%. At 3 a.m. the report from Omaha was not available. Across eastern Nebraska and southwest Iowa, it was clear, with a temperature of 53 at Lincoln and 57 at Offutt Air Force Base. Here are some observations from across the region. It was clear, with a temperature of 50 at Sioux City and 60 at Kansas City. At Des Moines, it was partly cloudy, with a temperature of 55. Once again, at 3 a.m. the report from Omaha was not available. Here are the forecast key messages. Temperatures in the upper 70s to just over 80 are on tap for Monday, with spotty showers and a thunderstorm or two possible after 10 p.m. Our next notable chance for any thunderstorms appears to be on Wednesday, especially over far eastern Nebraska and western Iowa. Wednesday is also expected to be hot, with very high fire danger forecast across extreme northeast Nebraska. This is NOAA All Hazards Radio Station KIH 61 in Omaha, Nebraska. The current time is 3:08 a.m. Central Daylight Time. Now for the official National Weather Service forecast for the Omaha and Council Bluffs area. Rest of tonight, clear with a chance of sprinkles. Lows in the lower 50s. West winds around 5 miles an hour. Monday, sunny. Highs in the lower 80s. West winds 5 to 10 miles an hour. Monday night, mostly clear until midnight, then partly cloudy with a slight chance of showers and thunderstorms after midnight. Lows around 60. Southwest winds 5 to 10 miles an hour. Chance of rain 20%. Tuesday, sunny. Highs in the lower 80s. Northwest winds 5 to 10 miles an hour. Tuesday night, partly cloudy. A slight chance of showers and thunderstorms after midnight. Lows in the mid-60s. South winds 10 to 15 miles an hour. Chance of rain 20%. Wednesday, partly sunny with a chance of showers in the morning, then sunny in the afternoon. Hot with highs around 90. Chance of rain 50%. Wednesday night and Thursday, partly cloudy. Lows in the lower 60s. Highs around 80. Thursday night, clear. Lows in the upper 50s. Juneteenth, sunny.
hot with highs in the mid-80s. Friday night, partly cloudy until midnight, then becoming mostly cloudy. A chance of showers after midnight. Lows in the mid-60s. Chance of rain 40%. Saturday, partly sunny with a chance of showers. A chance of thunderstorms in the afternoon. Hot with highs in the mid-80s. Chance of rain 40%. Saturday night, showers likely with a chance of thunderstorms. Lows in the mid-60s. Chance of rain 70%. Sunday, mostly cloudy with a chance of showers in the morning, then mostly sunny with a chance of showers and thunderstorms in the afternoon. Highs in the lower 80s. Chance of rain 50%. At 3 a.m. the report from Omaha was not available. Across eastern Nebraska and southwest Iowa, it was clear, with a temperature of 53 at Lincoln and 57 at Offutt Air Force Base. Here are some observations from across the region. It was clear, with a temperature of 50 at Sioux City and 60 at Kansas City. At Des Moines, it was partly cloudy, with a temperature of 55. Once again, at 3 a.m. the report from Omaha was not available. At 3 a.m. in Omaha, it was clear. The temperature was 58 degrees, the dew point 49, and the relative humidity 72%. The pressure was 30.08 inches and falling. Across eastern Nebraska and southwest Iowa, it was clear. It was 53 at Lincoln, 57 at Offutt Air Force Base, 55 at Millard, 53 at Fremont, and 56 at Columbus. Blair Airport reported 59, Tacoma reported 50, Nebraska City reported 56, Plattsmouth reported 59, and Red Oak, Iowa reported 55. Here are some observations from across the region. It was clear, with a temperature of 53 at Grand Island, 50 at Norfolk, 54 at Sioux Falls, and 50 at Sioux City. Under clear skies, Kansas City reported 60, Concordia, Kansas reported 59, and North Platte reported 42. At Des Moines, it was partly cloudy, with a temperature of 55. At Denver, it was mostly cloudy, with a temperature of 53. At Valentine, the weather conditions were not available. Once again, at 3 a.m. in Omaha, it was 58 degrees under clear skies. Here are the forecast key messages. Temperatures in the upper 70s to just over 80 are on tap for Monday, with spotty showers and a thunderstorm or two possible after 10 p.m. Our next notable chance for any thunderstorms appears to be on Wednesday, especially over far eastern Nebraska and western Iowa. Wednesday is also expected to be hot, with very high fire danger forecast across extreme northeast Nebraska. This is NOAA All Hazards Radio Station KIH 61 in Omaha, Nebraska. The current time is 3:13 a.m. Central Daylight Time. Now for the official National Weather Service forecast for the Omaha and Council Bluffs area. West of tonight, clear with a chance of sprinkles. Lows in the lower 50s. West winds around 5 miles an hour. Monday, sunny. Highs in the lower 80s. West winds 5 to 10 miles an hour. Monday night, mostly clear until midnight, then partly cloudy with a slight chance of showers and thunderstorms after midnight. Lows around 60. Southwest winds 5 to 10 miles an hour. Chance of rain 20%. Tuesday, sunny. Highs in the lower 80s. Northwest winds 5 to 10 miles an hour. Tuesday night, partly cloudy. A slight chance of showers and thunderstorms after midnight. Lows in the mid-60s. South winds 10 to 15 miles an hour. Chance of rain 20%. Wednesday, partly sunny with a chance of showers in the morning, then sunny in the afternoon. Hot with highs around 90. Chance of rain 50%. Wednesday night and Thursday, partly cloudy. Lows in the lower 60s. Highs around 80. Thursday night, clear. Lows in the upper 50s. Juneteenth, sunny, hot with highs in the mid-80s.
partly cloudy until midnight, then becoming mostly cloudy. A chance of showers after midnight. Lows in the mid-60s. Chance of rain 40%. Saturday, partly sunny with a chance of showers. A chance of thunderstorms in the afternoon. Hot with highs in the mid-80s. Chance of rain 40%. Saturday night, showers likely with a chance of thunderstorms. Lows in the mid-60s. Chance of rain 70%. Sunday, mostly cloudy with a chance of showers in the morning, then mostly sunny with a chance of showers and thunderstorms in the afternoon. Highs in the lower 80s. Chance of rain 50%. At 3 a.m. in Omaha, it was clear. The temperature was 58 degrees, the dew point 49, and the relative humidity 72%. The pressure was 30.08 inches and falling. Across eastern Nebraska and southwest Iowa, it was clear. It was 53 at Lincoln, 57 at Offutt Air Force Base, 55 at Millard, 53 at Fremont, and 56 at Columbus. Blair Airport reported 59, Tacoma reported 50, Nebraska City reported 56, Plattsmouth reported 59, and Red Oak, Iowa reported 55. Here are some observations from across the region. It was clear, with a temperature of 53 at Grand Island, 50 at Norfolk, 54 at Sioux Falls, and 50 at Sioux City. Under clear skies, Kansas City reported 60, Concordia, Kansas reported 59, and North Platte reported 42. At Des Moines, it was partly cloudy, with a temperature of 55. At Denver, it was mostly cloudy, with a temperature of 53. At Valentine, the weather conditions were not available. Once again, at 3 a.m. in Omaha, it was 58 degrees under clear skies. Here are the forecast key messages. Temperatures in the upper 70s to just over 80 are on tap for Monday, with spotty showers and a thunderstorm or two possible after 10 p.m. Our next notable chance for any thunderstorms appears to be on Wednesday, especially over far eastern Nebraska and western Iowa. Wednesday is also expected to be hot, with very high fire danger forecast across extreme northeast Nebraska. 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The current time is 3:18 a.m. Central Daylight Time. Now for the official National Weather Service forecast for the Omaha and Council Bluffs area. Rest of tonight, clear with a chance of sprinkles. Lows in the lower 50s. West winds around 5 miles an hour. Monday, sunny. Highs in the lower 80s. West winds 5 to 10 miles an hour. Monday night, mostly clear until midnight, then partly cloudy with a slight chance of showers and thunderstorms after midnight. Lows around 60. Southwest winds 5 to 10 miles an hour. Chance of rain 20%. Tuesday, sunny. Highs in the lower 80s. Northwest winds 5 to 10 miles an hour. Tuesday night, partly cloudy. A slight chance of showers and thunderstorms after midnight. Lows in the mid-60s. South winds 10 to 15 miles an hour. Chance of rain 20%. Wednesday, partly sunny with a chance of showers in the morning, then sunny in the afternoon. Hot with highs around 90. Chance of rain 50%. Wednesday night and Thursday, partly cloudy. Lows in the lower 60s. Highs around 80. Thursday night, clear. Lows in the upper 50s. Juneteenth, sunny, hot with highs in the mid-80s. Friday night, partly cloudy until midnight, then becoming mostly cloudy. A chance of showers after midnight. Lows in the mid-60s. Chance of rain 40%. Saturday, partly sunny with a chance of showers. A chance of thunderstorms in the afternoon. Hot with highs in the mid-80s. Chance of rain 40%. Saturday night, showers likely with a chance of thunderstorms. Lows in the mid-60s. Chance of rain 70%.
Sunday, mostly cloudy with a chance of showers in the morning, then mostly sunny with a chance of showers and thunderstorms in the afternoon. Highs in the lower 80s. Chance of rain 50%. At 3 a.m. in Omaha, it was clear. The temperature was 58 degrees, the dew point 49, and the relative humidity 72%. The pressure was 30.08 inches and falling. Across eastern Nebraska and southwest Iowa, it was clear. It was 53 at Lincoln, 57 at Offutt Air Force Base, 55 at Millard, 53 at Fremont, and 56 at Columbus. Blair Airport reported 59, Tacoma reported 50, Nebraska City reported 56, Plattsmouth reported 59, and Red Oak, Iowa reported 55. Here are some observations from across the region. It was clear, with a temperature of 53 at Grand Island, 50 at Norfolk, 54 at Sioux Falls, and 50 at Sioux City. Under clear skies, Kansas City reported 60, Concordia, Kansas reported 59, and North Platte reported 42. At Des Moines, it was partly cloudy, with a temperature of 55. At Denver, it was mostly cloudy, with a temperature of 53. At Valentine, the weather conditions were not available. Once again, at 3 a.m. in Omaha, it was 58 degrees under clear skies. Here are the forecast key messages. Temperatures in the upper 70s to just over 80 are on tap for Monday, with spotty showers and a thunderstorm or two possible after 10 p.m. Our next notable chance for any thunderstorms appears to be on Wednesday, especially over far eastern Nebraska and western Iowa. Wednesday is also expected to be hot, with very high fire danger forecast across extreme northeast Nebraska. This is NOAA All Hazards Radio Station KIH 61 in Omaha, Nebraska. The current time is 3:22 a.m. Central Daylight Time. Now for the official National Weather Service forecast for the Omaha and Council Bluffs area. Rest of tonight, clear with a chance of sprinkles. Lows in the lower 50s. West winds around 5 miles an hour. Monday, sunny. Highs in the lower 80s. West winds 5 to 10 miles an hour. Monday night, mostly clear until midnight, then partly cloudy with a slight chance of showers and thunderstorms after midnight. Lows around 60. Southwest winds 5 to 10 miles an hour. Chance of rain 20%. Tuesday, sunny. Highs in the lower 80s. Northwest winds 5 to 10 miles an hour. Tuesday night, partly cloudy. A slight chance of showers and thunderstorms after midnight. Lows in the mid-60s. South winds 10 to 15 miles an hour. Chance of rain 20%. Wednesday, partly sunny with a chance of showers in the morning, then sunny in the afternoon. Hot with highs around 90. Chance of rain 50%. Wednesday night and Thursday, partly cloudy. Lows in the lower 60s. Highs around 80. Thursday night, clear. Lows in the upper 50s. Juneteenth, sunny, hot with highs in the mid-80s. Friday night, partly cloudy until midnight, then becoming mostly cloudy. A chance of showers after midnight. Lows in the mid-60s. Chance of rain 40%. Saturday, partly sunny with a chance of showers. A chance of thunderstorms in the afternoon. Hot with highs in the mid-80s. Chance of rain 40%. Saturday night, showers likely with a chance of thunderstorms. Lows in the mid-60s. Chance of rain 70%. Sunday, mostly cloudy with a chance of showers in the morning, then mostly sunny with a chance of showers and thunderstorms in the afternoon. Highs in the lower 80s. Chance of rain 50%. Now for the official National Weather Service forecast for the Omaha and Council Bluffs area. Today, mostly sunny. Highs in the lower 80s. West winds around 5 miles an hour, increasing to 10 to 15 miles an hour this afternoon. Tonight,
mostly clear until midnight, then partly cloudy with a slight chance of showers after midnight. Lows around 60. Southwest winds 5 to 10 miles an hour. Chance of rain 20%. Tuesday, sunny. Highs in the lower 80s. Northwest winds 5 to 10 miles an hour. Tuesday night, partly cloudy. A slight chance of showers and thunderstorms after midnight. Lows in the mid-60s. South winds 10 to 15 miles an hour. Chance of rain 20%. Wednesday, partly sunny with a chance of showers with a slight chance of thunderstorms in the morning, then sunny in the afternoon. Hot. More humid with highs around 90. South winds 10 to 15 miles an hour, becoming west 15 to 20 miles an hour in the afternoon. Chance of rain 50%. Wednesday night and Thursday, partly cloudy. Lows in the lower 60s. Highs around 80. Thursday night, clear. Lows in the upper 50s. Juneteenth, sunny, hot with highs in the mid-80s. Friday night, partly cloudy until midnight, then becoming mostly cloudy. A chance of showers after midnight. Lows in the mid-60s. Chance of rain 40%. Saturday, partly sunny with a chance of showers. A chance of thunderstorms in the afternoon. Hot with highs in the mid-80s. Chance of rain 40%. Saturday night, showers likely with a chance of thunderstorms. Lows in the mid-60s. Chance of rain 70%. Sunday, mostly cloudy with a chance of showers in the morning, then mostly sunny with a chance of showers and thunderstorms in the afternoon. Highs in the lower 80s. Chance of rain 50%. At 3 a.m. in Omaha, it was clear. The temperature was 58 degrees, the dew point 49, and the relative humidity 72%. The pressure was 30.08 inches and falling. Across eastern Nebraska and southwest Iowa, it was clear. It was 53 at Lincoln, 57 at Offutt Air Force Base, 55 at Millard, 53 at Fremont, and 56 at Columbus. Blair Airport reported 59, Tacoma reported 50, Nebraska City reported 56, Plattsmouth reported 59, and Red Oak, Iowa reported 55. Here are some observations from across the region. It was clear, with a temperature of 53 at Grand Island, 50 at Norfolk, 54 at Sioux Falls, and 50 at Sioux City. Under clear skies, Kansas City reported 60, Concordia, Kansas reported 59, and North Platte reported 42. At Des Moines, it was partly cloudy, with a temperature of 55. At Denver, it was mostly cloudy, with a temperature of 53. At Valentine, the weather conditions were not available. Once again, at 3 a.m. in Omaha, it was 58 degrees under clear skies. Here are the forecast key messages. Temperatures in the upper 70s to just over 80 are on tap for Monday, with spotty showers and a thunderstorm or two possible after 10 p.m. Our next notable chance for any thunderstorms appears to be on Wednesday, especially over far eastern Nebraska and western Iowa. Wednesday is also expected to be hot, with very high fire danger forecast across extreme northeast Nebraska. This is NOAA All Hazards Radio Station KIH 61 in Omaha, Nebraska. The current time is 3:29 a.m. Central Daylight Time. Now for the official National Weather Service forecast for the Omaha and Council Bluffs area. Today, mostly sunny. Highs in the lower 80s. West winds around 5 miles an hour, increasing to 10 to 15 miles an hour this afternoon. Tonight, mostly clear until midnight, then partly cloudy with a slight chance of showers after midnight. Lows around 60. Southwest winds 5 to 10 miles an hour. Chance of rain 20%. Tuesday, sunny. Highs in the lower 80s. Northwest winds 5 to 10 miles an hour. Tuesday night, partly cloudy. A slight chance of showers and thunderstorms after midnight.
lows in the mid-60s. South winds 10 to 15 miles an hour. Chance of rain 20%. Wednesday, partly sunny with a chance of showers with a slight chance of thunderstorms in the morning, then sunny in the afternoon. Hot. More humid with highs around 90. South winds 10 to 15 miles an hour, becoming west 15 to 20 miles an hour in the afternoon. Chance of rain 50%. Wednesday night and Thursday, partly cloudy. Lows in the lower 60s. Highs around 80. Thursday night, clear. Lows in the upper 50s. Juneteenth, sunny, hot with highs in the mid-80s. Friday night, partly cloudy until midnight, then becoming mostly cloudy. A chance of showers after midnight. Lows in the mid-60s. Chance of rain 40%. Saturday, partly sunny with a chance of showers. A chance of thunderstorms in the afternoon. Hot with highs in the mid-80s. Chance of rain 40%. Saturday night, showers likely with a chance of thunderstorms. Lows in the mid-60s. Chance of rain 70%. Sunday, mostly cloudy with a chance of showers in the morning, then mostly sunny with a chance of showers and thunderstorms in the afternoon. Highs in the lower 80s. Chance of rain 50%. At 3 a.m. in Omaha, it was clear. The temperature was 58 degrees, the dew point 49, and the relative humidity 72%. The pressure was 30.08 inches and falling. Across eastern Nebraska and southwest Iowa, it was clear. It was 53 at Lincoln, 57 at Offutt Air Force Base, 55 at Millard, 53 at Fremont, and 56 at Columbus. Blair Airport reported 59, Tacoma reported 50, Nebraska City reported 56, Plattsmouth reported 59, and Red Oak, Iowa reported 55. Here are some observations from across the region. It was clear, with a temperature of 53 at Grand Island, 50 at Norfolk, 54 at Sioux Falls, and 50 at Sioux City. Under clear skies, Kansas City reported 60, Concordia, Kansas reported 59, and North Platte reported 42. At Des Moines, it was partly cloudy, with a temperature of 55. At Denver, it was mostly cloudy, with a temperature of 53. At Valentine, the weather conditions were not available. Once again, at 3 a.m. in Omaha, it was 58 degrees under clear skies. Here are the forecast key messages. Temperatures in the upper 70s to just over 80 are on tap for Monday, with spotty showers and a thunderstorm or two possible after 10 p.m. Our next notable chance for any thunderstorms appears to be on Wednesday, especially over far eastern Nebraska and western Iowa. Wednesday is also expected to be hot, with very high fire danger forecast across extreme northeast Nebraska. This is NOAA All Hazards Radio Station KIH 61 in Omaha, Nebraska. The current time is 3:34 a.m. Central Daylight Time. Now for the official National Weather Service forecast for the Omaha and Council Bluffs area. Today, mostly sunny. Highs in the lower 80s. West winds around 5 miles an hour, increasing to 10 to 15 miles an hour this afternoon. Tonight, mostly clear until midnight, then partly cloudy with a slight chance of showers after midnight. Lows around 60. Southwest winds 5 to 10 miles an hour. Chance of rain 20%. Tuesday, sunny. Highs in the lower 80s. Northwest winds 5 to 10 miles an hour. Tuesday night, partly cloudy. A slight chance of showers and thunderstorms after midnight. Lows in the mid-60s. South winds 10 to 15 miles an hour. Chance of rain 20%. Wednesday, partly sunny with a chance of showers with a slight chance of thunderstorms in the morning, then sunny in the afternoon. Hot. More humid with highs around 90. South winds 10 to 15 miles an hour, becoming west 15 to 20 miles an hour in the afternoon. Chance of rain 50%.

in the afternoon. Highs in the lower 80s. Chance of rain 50%. At 3 a.m. in Omaha, it was clear. The temperature was 58 degrees, the dew point 49, and the relative humidity 72%. The pressure was 30.08 inches and falling. Across eastern Nebraska and southwest Iowa, it was clear. It was 53 at Lincoln, 57 at Offutt Air Force Base, 55 at Millard, 53 at Fremont, and 56 at Columbus. Blair Airport reported 59, Tacoma reported 50, Nebraska City reported 56, Plattsmouth reported 59, and Red Oak, Iowa reported 55. Here are some observations from across the region. It was clear, with a temperature of 53 at Grand Island, 50 at Norfolk, 54 at Sioux Falls, and 50 at Sioux City. Under clear skies, Kansas City reported 60, Concordia, Kansas reported 59, and North Platte reported 42. At Des Moines, it was partly cloudy, with a temperature of 55. At Denver, it was mostly cloudy, with a temperature of 53. At Valentine, the weather conditions were not available. Once again, at 3 a.m. in Omaha, it was 58 degrees under clear skies. Here are the forecast key messages. Temperatures in the upper 70s to just over 80 are on tap for Monday, with spotty showers and a thunderstorm or two possible after 10 p.m. Our next notable chance for any thunderstorms appears to be on Wednesday, especially over far eastern Nebraska and western Iowa. Wednesday is also expected to be hot, with very high fire danger forecast across extreme northeast Nebraska. This is NOAA All Hazards Radio Station KIH 61 in Omaha, Nebraska. The current time is 3:38 a.m. Central Daylight Time. Now for the official National Weather Service forecast for the Omaha and Council Bluffs area. Today, mostly sunny. Highs in the lower 80s. West winds around 5 miles an hour, increasing to 10 to 15 miles an hour this afternoon. Tonight, mostly clear until midnight, then partly cloudy with a slight chance of showers after midnight. Lows around 60. Southwest winds 5 to 10 miles an hour. Chance of rain 20%. Tuesday, sunny. Highs in the lower 80s. Northwest winds 5 to 10 miles an hour. Tuesday night, partly cloudy. A slight chance of showers and thunderstorms after midnight. Lows in the mid-60s. South winds 10 to 15 miles an hour. Chance of rain 20%. Wednesday, partly sunny with a chance of showers with a slight chance of thunderstorms in the morning, then sunny in the afternoon. Hot. More humid with highs around 90. South winds 10 to 15 miles an hour, becoming west 15 to 20 miles an hour in the afternoon. Chance of rain 50%. Wednesday night and Thursday, partly cloudy. Lows in the lower 60s. Highs around 80. Thursday night, clear. Lows in the upper 50s. Juneteenth, sunny, hot with highs in the mid-80s. Friday night, partly cloudy until midnight, then becoming mostly cloudy. A chance of showers after midnight. Lows in the mid-60s. Chance of rain 40%. Saturday, partly sunny with a chance of showers. A chance of thunderstorms in the afternoon. Hot with highs in the mid-80s. Chance of rain 40%. Saturday night, showers likely with a chance of thunderstorms. Lows in the mid-60s. Chance of rain 70%. Sunday, mostly cloudy with a chance of showers in the morning, then mostly sunny with a chance of showers and thunderstorms in the afternoon. Highs in the lower 80s. Chance of rain 50%. At 3 a.m. in Omaha, it was clear. The temperature was 58 degrees, the dew point 49, and the relative humidity 72%. The pressure was 30.08 inches and falling. Across eastern Nebraska and southwest Iowa, it was clear. It was 53 at Lincoln, 57 at Offutt Air Force Base.

55 at Millard, 53 at Fremont, and 56 at Columbus. Blair Airport reported 59, Tacoma reported 50, Nebraska City reported 56, Plattsmouth reported 59, and Red Oak, Iowa reported 55. Here are some observations from across the region. It was clear, with a temperature of 53 at Grand Island, 50 at Norfolk, 54 at Sioux Falls, and 50 at Sioux City. Under clear skies, Kansas City reported 60, Concordia, Kansas reported 59, and North Platte reported 42. At Des Moines, it was partly cloudy, with a temperature of 55. At Denver, it was mostly cloudy, with a temperature of 53. At Valentine, the weather conditions were not available. Once again, at 3 a.m. in Omaha, it was 58 degrees under clear skies. Here are the forecast key messages. Temperatures in the upper 70s to just over 80 are on tap for Monday, with spotty showers and a thunderstorm or two possible after 10 p.m. Our next notable chance for any thunderstorms appears to be on Wednesday, especially over far eastern Nebraska and western Iowa. Wednesday is also expected to be hot, with very high fire danger forecast across extreme northeast Nebraska. This is NOAA All Hazards Radio Station KIH 61 in Omaha, Nebraska. The current time is 3:43 a.m. Central Daylight Time. Now for the official National Weather Service forecast for the Omaha and Council Bluffs area. Today, mostly sunny. Highs in the lower 80s. West winds around 5 miles an hour, increasing to 10 to 15 miles an hour this afternoon. Tonight, mostly clear until midnight, then partly cloudy with a slight chance of showers after midnight. Lows around 60. Southwest winds 5 to 10 miles an hour. Chance of rain 20%. Tuesday, sunny. Highs in the lower 80s. Northwest winds 5 to 10 miles an hour. Tuesday night, partly cloudy. A slight chance of showers and thunderstorms after midnight. Lows in the mid-60s. South winds 10 to 15 miles an hour. Chance of rain 20%. Wednesday, partly sunny with a chance of showers with a slight chance of thunderstorms in the morning, then sunny in the afternoon. Hot. More humid with highs around 90. South winds 10 to 15 miles an hour, becoming west 15 to 20 miles an hour in the afternoon. Chance of rain 50%. Wednesday night and Thursday, partly cloudy. Lows in the lower 60s. Highs around 80. Thursday night, clear. Lows in the upper 50s. Juneteenth, sunny, hot with highs in the mid-80s. Friday night, partly cloudy until midnight, then becoming mostly cloudy. A chance of showers after midnight. Lows in the mid-60s. Chance of rain 40%. Saturday, partly sunny with a chance of showers. A chance of thunderstorms in the afternoon. Hot with highs in the mid-80s. Chance of rain 40%. Saturday night, showers likely with a chance of thunderstorms. Lows in the mid-60s. Chance of rain 70%. Sunday, mostly cloudy with a chance of showers in the morning, then mostly sunny with a chance of showers and thunderstorms in the afternoon. Highs in the lower 80s. Chance of rain 50%. At 3 a.m. in Omaha, it was clear. The temperature was 58 degrees, the dew point 49, and the relative humidity 72%. The pressure was 30.08 inches and falling. Across eastern Nebraska and southwest Iowa, it was clear. It was 53 at Lincoln, 57 at Offutt Air Force Base, 55 at Millard, 53 at Fremont, and 56 at Columbus. Blair Airport reported 59, Tacoma reported 50, Nebraska City reported 56, Plattsmouth reported 59, and Red Oak, Iowa reported 55. Here are some observations from across the region. It was clear, with a temperature of 53 at Grand Island, 50 at Norfolk, 54 at Sioux Falls, and 50 at Sioux City. Clear
clear skies. Kansas City reported 60. Concordia, Kansas reported 59. And North Platte reported 42. At Des Moines, it was partly cloudy, with a temperature of 55. At Denver, it was mostly cloudy, with a temperature of 53. At Valentine, the weather conditions were not available. Once again, at 3 a.m. in Omaha, it was 58 degrees under clear skies. Here are the forecast key messages. Temperatures in the upper 70s to just over 80 are on tap for Monday, with spotty showers and a thunderstorm or two possible after 10 p.m. Our next notable chance for any thunderstorms appears to be on Wednesday, especially over far eastern Nebraska and western Iowa. Wednesday is also expected to be hot, with very high fire danger forecast across extreme northeast Nebraska. This is NOAA All Hazards radio station KIH 61 in Omaha, Nebraska. The current time is 3:47 a.m. Central Daylight Time. Now for the official National Weather Service forecast for the Omaha and Council Bluffs area. Today, mostly sunny. Highs in the lower 80s. West winds around 5 miles an hour, increasing to 10 to 15 miles an hour this afternoon. Tonight, mostly clear until midnight, then partly cloudy with a slight chance of showers after midnight. Lows around 60. Southwest winds 5 to 10 miles an hour. Chance of rain 20%. Tuesday, sunny. Highs in the lower 80s. Northwest winds 5 to 10 miles an hour. Tuesday night, partly cloudy. A slight chance of showers and thunderstorms after midnight. Lows in the mid-60s. South winds 10 to 15 miles an hour. Chance of rain 20%. Wednesday, partly sunny with a chance of showers with a slight chance of thunderstorms in the morning, then sunny in the afternoon. Hot. More humid with highs around 90. South winds 10 to 15 miles an hour, becoming west 15 to 20 miles an hour in the afternoon. Chance of rain 50%. Wednesday night and Thursday, partly cloudy. Lows in the lower 60s. Highs around 80. Thursday night, clear. Lows in the upper 50s. Juneteenth, sunny, hot with highs in the mid-80s. Friday night, partly cloudy until midnight, then becoming mostly cloudy. A chance of showers after midnight. Lows in the mid-60s. Chance of rain 40%. Saturday, partly sunny with a chance of showers. A chance of thunderstorms in the afternoon. Hot with highs in the mid-80s. Chance of rain 40%. Saturday night, showers likely with a chance of thunderstorms. Lows in the mid-60s. Chance of rain 70%. Sunday, mostly cloudy with a chance of showers in the morning, then mostly sunny with a chance of showers and thunderstorms in the afternoon. Highs in the lower 80s. Chance of rain 50%. At 3 a.m. in Omaha, it was clear. The temperature was 58 degrees, the dew point 49, and the relative humidity 72%. The pressure was 30.08 inches and falling. Across eastern Nebraska and southwest Iowa, it was clear. It was 53 at Lincoln, 57 at Offutt Air Force Base, 55 at Millard, 53 at Fremont, and 56 at Columbus. Blair Airport reported 59, Tacoma reported 50, Nebraska City reported 56, Plattsmouth reported 59, and Red Oak, Iowa reported 55. Here are some observations from across the region. It was clear, with a temperature of 53 at Grand Island, 50 at North Fork, 54 at Sioux Falls, and 50 at Sioux City. Under clear skies, Kansas City reported 60, Concordia, Kansas reported 59, and North Platte reported 42. At Des Moines, it was partly cloudy, with a temperature of 55. At Denver, it was mostly cloudy, with a temperature of 53. At Valentine, the weather conditions were not available. Once again, at 3 a.m. in Omaha, it was 58 degrees under clear skies. Here are the forecast key
messages. Temperatures in the upper 70s to just over 80 are on tap for Monday, with spotty showers and a thunderstorm or two possible after 10 p.m. Our next notable chance for any thunderstorms appears to be on Wednesday, especially over far eastern Nebraska and western Iowa. Wednesday is also expected to be hot, with very high fire danger forecast across extreme northeast Nebraska. This is NOAA All Hazards radio station KIH 61 in Omaha, Nebraska. The current time is 3:52 a.m. Central Daylight Time. Now for the official National Weather Service forecast for the Omaha and Council Bluffs area. Today, mostly sunny. Highs in the lower 80s. West winds around 5 miles an hour, increasing to 10 to 15 miles an hour this afternoon. Tonight, mostly clear until midnight, then partly cloudy with a slight chance of showers after midnight. Lows around 60. Southwest winds 5 to 10 miles an hour. Chance of rain 20%. Tuesday, sunny. Highs in the lower 80s. Northwest winds 5 to 10 miles an hour. Tuesday night, partly cloudy. A slight chance of showers and thunderstorms after midnight. Lows in the mid-60s. South winds 10 to 15 miles an hour. Chance of rain 20%. Wednesday, partly sunny with a chance of showers with a slight chance of thunderstorms in the morning, then sunny in the afternoon. Hot. More humid with highs around 90. South winds 10 to 15 miles an hour, becoming west 15 to 20 miles an hour in the afternoon. Chance of rain 50%. Wednesday night and Thursday, partly cloudy. Lows in the lower 60s. Highs around 80. Thursday night, clear. Lows in the upper 50s. Juneteenth, sunny, hot with highs in the mid-80s. Friday night, partly cloudy until midnight, then becoming mostly cloudy. A chance of showers after midnight. Lows in the mid-60s. Chance of rain 40%. Saturday, partly sunny with a chance of showers. A chance of thunderstorms in the afternoon. Hot with highs in the mid-80s. Chance of rain 40%. Saturday night, showers likely with a chance of thunderstorms. Lows in the mid-60s. Chance of rain 70%. Sunday, mostly cloudy with a chance of showers in the morning, then mostly sunny with a chance of showers and thunderstorms in the afternoon. Highs in the lower 80s. Chance of rain 50%. At 3 a.m. in Omaha, it was clear. The temperature was 58 degrees, the dew point 49, and the relative humidity 72%. The pressure was 30.08 inches and falling. Across eastern Nebraska and southwest Iowa, it was clear. It was 53 at Lincoln, 57 at Offutt Air Force Base, 55 at Millard, 53 at Fremont, and 56 at Columbus. Blair Airport reported 59, Tacoma reported 50, Nebraska City reported 56, Plattsmouth reported 59, and Red Oak, Iowa reported 55. Here are some observations from across the region. It was clear, with a temperature of 53 at Grand Island, 50 at Norfolk, 54 at Sioux Falls, and 50 at Sioux City. Under clear skies, Kansas City reported 60, Concordia, Kansas reported 59, and North Platte reported 42. At Des Moines, it was partly cloudy, with a temperature of 55. At Denver, it was mostly cloudy, with a temperature of 53. At Valentine, the weather conditions were not available. Once again, at 3 a.m. in Omaha, it was 58 degrees under clear skies. Here are the forecast key messages. Temperatures in the upper 70s to just over 80 are on tap for Monday, with spotty showers and a thunderstorm or two possible after 10 p.m. Our next notable chance for any thunderstorms appears to be on Wednesday, especially over far eastern Nebraska and western Iowa. Wednesday is also expected to be hot, with very high fire danger forecast across extreme northeast Nebraska. 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
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The current time is 3:56 a.m. Central Daylight Time. Now for the official National Weather Service forecast for the Omaha and Council Bluffs area. Today, mostly sunny. Highs in the lower 80s. West winds around 5 miles an hour, increasing to 10 to 15 miles an hour this afternoon. Tonight, mostly clear until midnight, then partly cloudy with a slight chance of showers after midnight. Lows around 60. Southwest winds 5 to 10 miles an hour. Chance of rain 20%. Tuesday, sunny. Highs in the lower 80s. Northwest winds 5 to 10 miles an hour. Tuesday night, partly cloudy. A slight chance of showers and thunderstorms after midnight. Lows in the mid-60s. South winds 10 to 15 miles an hour. Chance of rain 20%. Wednesday, partly sunny with a chance of showers with a slight chance of thunderstorms in the morning, then sunny in the afternoon. Hot. More humid with highs around 90. South winds 10 to 15 miles an hour, becoming west 15 to 20 miles an hour in the afternoon. Chance of rain 50%. Wednesday night and Thursday, partly cloudy. Lows in the lower 60s. Highs around 80. Thursday night, clear. Lows in the upper 50s. Juneteenth, sunny, hot with highs in the mid-80s. Friday night, partly cloudy until midnight, then becoming mostly cloudy. A chance of showers after midnight. Lows in the mid-60s. Chance of rain 40%. Saturday, partly sunny with a chance of showers. A chance of thunderstorms in the afternoon. Hot with highs in the mid-80s. Chance of rain 40%. Saturday night, showers likely with a chance of thunderstorms. Lows in the mid-60s. Chance of rain 70%. Sunday, mostly cloudy with a chance of showers in the morning, then mostly sunny with a chance of showers and thunderstorms in the afternoon. Highs in the lower 80s. Chance of rain 50%. At 3 a.m. in Omaha, it was clear. The temperature was 58 degrees, the dew point 49, and the relative humidity 72%. The pressure was 30.08 inches and falling. Across eastern Nebraska and southwest Iowa, it was clear. It was 53 at Lincoln, 57 at Offutt Air Force Base, 55 at Millard, 53 at Fremont, and 56 at Columbus. Blair Airport reported 59, Tacoma reported 50, Nebraska City reported 56, Plattsmouth reported 59, and Red Oak, Iowa reported 55. Here are some observations from across the region. It was clear, with a temperature of 53 at Grand Island, 50 at North Fork, 54 at Sioux Falls, and 50 at Sioux City. Under clear skies, Kansas City reported 60, Concordia, Kansas reported 59, and North Platte reported 42. At Des Moines, it was partly cloudy, with a temperature of 55. At Denver, it was mostly cloudy, with a temperature of 53. At Valentine, the weather conditions were not available. Once again, at 3 a.m. in Omaha, it was 58 degrees under clear skies. Here are the forecast key messages. Temperatures in the upper 70s to just over 80 are on tap for Monday, with spotty showers and a thunderstorm or two possible after 10 p.m. Our next notable chance for any thunderstorms appears to be on Wednesday, especially over far eastern Nebraska and western Iowa. Wednesday is also expected to be hot, with very high fire danger forecast across extreme northeast Nebraska. This is NOAA All Hazards Radio Station KIH 61 in Omaha, Nebraska. The current time is 4:01 a.m. Central Daylight Time. Now for the official National Weather Service forecast for the Omaha and Council Bluffs area. Today, mostly sunny. Highs in the lower 80s. West winds around 5 miles an hour, increasing to 10 to 15 miles an hour this afternoon. Tonight, mostly clear until midnight, then
partly cloudy with a slight chance of showers after midnight. Lows around 60. Southwest winds 5 to 10 miles an hour. Chance of rain 20%. Tuesday, sunny. Highs in the lower 80s. Northwest winds 5 to 10 miles an hour. Tuesday night, partly cloudy. A slight chance of showers and thunderstorms after midnight. Lows in the mid-60s. South winds 10 to 15 miles an hour. Chance of rain 20%. Wednesday, partly sunny with a chance of showers with a slight chance of thunderstorms in the morning, then sunny in the afternoon. Hot. More humid with highs around 90. South winds 10 to 15 miles an hour, becoming west 15 to 20 miles an hour in the afternoon. Chance of rain 50%. Wednesday night and Thursday, partly cloudy. Lows in the lower 60s. Highs around 80. Thursday night, clear. Lows in the upper 50s. Juneteenth, sunny, hot with highs in the mid-80s. Friday night, partly cloudy until midnight, then becoming mostly cloudy. A chance of showers after midnight. Lows in the mid-60s. Chance of rain 40%. Saturday, partly sunny with a chance of showers. A chance of thunderstorms in the afternoon. Hot with highs in the mid-80s. Chance of rain 40%. Saturday night, showers likely with a chance of thunderstorms. Lows in the mid-60s. Chance of rain 70%. Sunday, mostly cloudy with a chance of showers in the morning, then mostly sunny with a chance of showers and thunderstorms in the afternoon. Highs in the lower 80s. Chance of rain 50%. 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Douglas, Sarpy, Washington, Cass, Odo, Burt, Dodge, Saunders, Harrison, Pottawatomie, and Mills. Here are the forecast key messages. Temperatures in the upper 70s to just over 80 are on tap for Monday, with spotty showers and a thunderstorm or two possible after 10 p.m. Our next notable chance for any thunderstorms appears to be on Wednesday, especially over far eastern Nebraska and western Iowa. Wednesday is also expected to be hot, with very high fire danger forecast across extreme northeast Nebraska. This is NOAA All Hazards Radio Station KIH-61 in Omaha, Nebraska. The current time is 4:04 a.m. Central Daylight Time. Now for the official National Weather Service forecast for the Omaha and Council Bluffs area. Today, mostly sunny. Highs in the lower 80s. West winds around 5 miles an hour, increasing to 10 to 15 miles an hour this afternoon. Tonight, mostly clear until midnight, then partly cloudy with a slight chance of showers after midnight. Lows around 60. Southwest winds 5 to 10 miles an hour. Chance of rain 20%. Tuesday, sunny. Highs in the lower 80s. Northwest winds 5 to 10 miles an hour. Tuesday night, partly cloudy. A slight chance of showers and thunderstorms after midnight. Lows in the mid-60s. South winds 10 to 15 miles an hour. Chance of rain 20%. Wednesday, partly sunny with a chance of showers with a slight chance of thunderstorms in the morning, then sunny in the afternoon. Hot. More humid with highs around 90. South winds 10 to 15 miles an hour, becoming west 15 to 20 miles an hour in the afternoon. Chance of rain 50%. Wednesday night and Thursday, partly cloudy. Lows in the lower 60s. Highs around 80. Thursday night, clear. Lows in the upper 50s. Juneteenth, sunny, hot with highs in the mid-80s. Friday night, partly cloudy until midnight, then becoming mostly cloudy. A chance of showers after midnight. Lows in the mid-60s. Chance of rain 40%. Saturday, partly sunny with a chance of showers. A chance of thunderstorms in the afternoon. Hot.
highs in the mid-80s. Chance of rain 40%. Saturday night, showers likely with a chance of thunderstorms. Lows in the mid-60s. Chance of rain 70%. Sunday, mostly cloudy with a chance of showers in the morning, then mostly sunny with a chance of showers and thunderstorms in the afternoon. Highs in the lower 80s. Chance of rain 50%. At 4 a.m. in Omaha, it was clear. The temperature was 57 degrees, the dew point 50, and the relative humidity 77%. The wind was southeast at 3 miles an hour. The pressure was 30.08 inches and steady. Across eastern Nebraska and southwest Iowa, it was clear. It was 52 at Lincoln, 54 at Offutt Air Force Base, 54 at Millard, 51 at Fremont, and 52 at Columbus. Blair Airport reported 54, Tacoma reported 49, Nebraska City reported 56, Plattsmouth reported 57, and Red Oak, Iowa reported 54. Here are some observations from across the region. It was clear, with a temperature of 51 at Grand Island, 49 at Norfolk, 53 at Sioux Falls, and 50 at Sioux City. Under clear skies, Kansas City reported 60, Concordia, Kansas reported 59, and North Platte reported 41. It was partly cloudy, with a temperature of 57 at Des Moines and 52 at Denver. At Valentine, the weather conditions were not available. Once again, at 4 a.m. in Omaha, it was 57 degrees under clear skies. Here are the forecast key messages. Temperatures in the upper 70s to just over 80 are on tap for Monday, with spotty showers and a thunderstorm or two possible after 10 p.m. Our next notable chance for any thunderstorms appears to be on Wednesday, especially over far eastern Nebraska and western Iowa. Wednesday is also expected to be hot, with very high fire danger forecast across extreme northeast Nebraska. This is NOAA All Hazards Radio Station KIH 61 in Omaha, Nebraska. The current time is 4:09 a.m. Central Daylight Time. Now for the official National Weather Service forecast for the Omaha and Council Bluffs area. Today, mostly sunny. Highs in the lower 80s. West winds around 5 miles an hour, increasing to 10 to 15 miles an hour this afternoon. Tonight, mostly clear until midnight, then partly cloudy with a slight chance of showers after midnight. Lows around 60. Southwest winds 5 to 10 miles an hour. Chance of rain 20%. Tuesday, sunny. Highs in the lower 80s. Northwest winds 5 to 10 miles an hour. Tuesday night, partly cloudy. A slight chance of showers and thunderstorms after midnight. Lows in the mid-60s. South winds 10 to 15 miles an hour. Chance of rain 20%. Wednesday, partly sunny with a chance of showers with a slight chance of thunderstorms in the morning, then sunny in the afternoon. Hot. More humid with highs around 90. South winds 10 to 15 miles an hour, becoming west 15 to 20 miles an hour in the afternoon. Chance of rain 50%. Wednesday night and Thursday, partly cloudy. Lows in the lower 60s. Highs around 80. Thursday night, clear. Lows in the upper 50s. Juneteenth, sunny, hot with highs in the mid-80s. Friday night, partly cloudy until midnight, then becoming mostly cloudy. A chance of showers after midnight. Lows in the mid-60s. Chance of rain 40%. Saturday, partly sunny with a chance of showers. A chance of thunderstorms in the afternoon. Hot with highs in the mid-80s. Chance of rain 40%. Saturday night, showers likely with a chance of thunderstorms. Lows in the mid-60s. Chance of rain 70%. Sunday, mostly cloudy with a chance of showers in the morning, then mostly sunny with a chance of showers and thunderstorms in the afternoon. Highs in the lower 80s. Chance of rain 50%. At 4 a.m. in Omaha, it was clear.
temperature was 57 degrees, the dew point 50, and the relative humidity 77%. The wind was southeast at 3 miles an hour. The pressure was 30.08 inches and steady. Across eastern Nebraska and southwest Iowa, it was clear. It was 52 at Lincoln, 54 at Offutt Air Force Base, 54 at Millard, 51 at Fremont, and 52 at Columbus. Blair Airport reported 54, Tacoma reported 49, Nebraska City reported 56, Plattsmouth reported 57, and Red Oak, Iowa reported 54. Here are some observations from across the region. It was clear, with a temperature of 51 at Grand Island, 49 at Norfolk, 53 at Sioux Falls, and 50 at Sioux City. Under clear skies, Kansas City reported 60, Concordia, Kansas reported 59, and North Platte reported 41. It was partly cloudy, with a temperature of 57 at Des Moines and 52 at Denver. At Valentine, the weather conditions were not available. Once again, at 4 a.m. in Omaha, it was 57 degrees under clear skies. Here are the forecast key messages. Temperatures in the upper 70s to just over 80 are on tap for Monday, with spotty showers and a thunderstorm or two possible after 10 p.m. Our next notable chance for any thunderstorms appears to be on Wednesday, especially over far eastern Nebraska and western Iowa. Wednesday is also expected to be hot, with very high fire danger forecast across extreme northeast Nebraska. This is NOAA All Hazards radio station KIH-61 in Omaha, Nebraska. The current time is 4:13 a.m. Central Daylight Time. Now for the official National Weather Service forecast for the Omaha and Council Bluffs area. Today, mostly sunny. Highs in the lower 80s. West winds around 5 miles an hour, increasing to 10 to 15 miles an hour this afternoon. Tonight, mostly clear until midnight, then partly cloudy with a slight chance of showers after midnight. Lows around 60. Southwest winds 5 to 10 miles an hour. Chance of rain 20%. Tuesday, sunny. Highs in the lower 80s. Northwest winds 5 to 10 miles an hour. Tuesday night, partly cloudy. A slight chance of showers and thunderstorms after midnight. Lows in the mid-60s. South winds 10 to 15 miles an hour. Chance of rain 20%. Wednesday, partly sunny with a chance of showers with a slight chance of thunderstorms in the morning, then sunny in the afternoon. Hot. More humid with highs around 90. South winds 10 to 15 miles an hour, becoming west 15 to 20 miles an hour in the afternoon. Chance of rain 50%. Wednesday night and Thursday, partly cloudy. Lows in the lower 60s. Highs around 80. Thursday night, clear. Lows in the upper 50s. Juneteenth, sunny, hot with highs in the mid-80s. Friday night, partly cloudy until midnight, then becoming mostly cloudy. A chance of showers after midnight. Lows in the mid-60s. Chance of rain 40%. Saturday, partly sunny with a chance of showers. A chance of thunderstorms in the afternoon. Hot with highs in the mid-80s. Chance of rain 40%. Saturday night, showers likely with a chance of thunderstorms. Lows in the mid-60s. Chance of rain 70%. Sunday, mostly cloudy with a chance of showers in the morning, then mostly sunny with a chance of showers and thunderstorms in the afternoon. Highs in the lower 80s. Chance of rain 50%. At 4 a.m. in Omaha, it was clear. The temperature was 57 degrees, the dew point 50, and the relative humidity 77%. The wind was southeast at 3 miles an hour. The pressure was 30.08 inches and steady. Across eastern Nebraska and southwest Iowa, it was clear. It was 52 at Lincoln, 54 at Offutt Air Force Base, 54 at Millard, 51 at Fremont, and 52 at Columbus. Blair Airport.
Airport reported 54, Tacoma reported 49, Nebraska City reported 56, Plattsmouth reported 57, and Red Oak, Iowa reported 54. Here are some observations from across the region. It was clear, with a temperature of 51 at Grand Island, 49 at Norfolk, 53 at Sioux Falls, and 50 at Sioux City. Under clear skies, Kansas City reported 60, Concordia, Kansas reported 59, and North Platte reported 41. It was partly cloudy, with a temperature of 57 at Des Moines and 52 at Denver. At Valentine, the weather conditions were not available. Once again, at 4 a.m. in Omaha, it was 57 degrees under clear skies. Here are the forecast key messages. Temperatures in the upper 70s to just over 80 are on tap for Monday, with spotty showers and a thunderstorm or two possible after 10 p.m. Our next notable chance for any thunderstorms appears to be on Wednesday, especially over far eastern Nebraska and western Iowa. Wednesday is also expected to be hot, with very high fire danger forecast across extreme northeast Nebraska. This is NOAA All Hazards Radio Station KIH 61 in Omaha, Nebraska. The current time is 4:18 a.m. Central Daylight Time. Now for the official National Weather Service forecast for the Omaha and Council Bluffs area. Today, mostly sunny. Highs in the lower 80s. West winds around 5 miles an hour, increasing to 10 to 15 miles an hour this afternoon. Tonight, mostly clear until midnight, then partly cloudy with a slight chance of showers after midnight. Lows around 60. Southwest winds 5 to 10 miles an hour. Chance of rain 20%. Tuesday, sunny. Highs in the lower 80s. Northwest winds 5 to 10 miles an hour. Tuesday night, partly cloudy. A slight chance of showers and thunderstorms after midnight. Lows in the mid-60s. South winds 10 to 15 miles an hour. Chance of rain 20%. Wednesday, partly sunny with a chance of showers with a slight chance of thunderstorms in the morning, then sunny in the afternoon. Hot. More humid with highs around 90. South winds 10 to 15 miles an hour, becoming west 15 to 20 miles an hour in the afternoon. Chance of rain 50%. Wednesday night and Thursday, partly cloudy. Lows in the lower 60s. Highs around 80. Thursday night, clear. Lows in the upper 50s. Juneteenth, sunny, hot with highs in the mid-80s. Friday night, partly cloudy until midnight, then becoming mostly cloudy. A chance of showers after midnight. Lows in the mid-60s. Chance of rain 40%. Saturday, partly sunny with a chance of showers. A chance of thunderstorms in the afternoon. Hot with highs in the mid-80s. Chance of rain 40%. Saturday night, showers likely with a chance of thunderstorms. Lows in the mid-60s. Chance of rain 70%. Sunday, mostly cloudy with a chance of showers in the morning, then mostly sunny with a chance of showers and thunderstorms in the afternoon. Highs in the lower 80s. Chance of rain 50%. At 4 a.m. in Omaha, it was clear. The temperature was 57 degrees, the dew point 50, and the relative humidity 77%. The wind was southeast at 3 miles an hour. The pressure was 30.08 inches and steady. Across eastern Nebraska and southwest Iowa, it was clear. It was 52 at Lincoln, 54 at Offutt Air Force Base, 54 at Millard, 51 at Fremont, and 52 at Columbus. Blair Airport reported 54, Tacoma reported 49, Nebraska City reported 56, Plattsmouth reported 57, and Red Oak, Iowa reported 54. Here are some observations from across the region. It was clear, with a temperature of 51 at Grand Island, 49 at Norfolk, 53 at Sioux Falls, and 50 at Sioux City. Under clear skies, Kansas City reported 60, Concordia, Kansas reported 59.
North Platte reported 41. It was partly cloudy, with a temperature of 57 at Des Moines and 52 at Denver. At Valentine, the weather conditions were not available. Once again, at 4 a.m. in Omaha, it was 57 degrees under clear skies. Here are the forecast key messages. Temperatures in the upper 70s to just over 80 are on tap for Monday, with spotty showers and a thunderstorm or two possible after 10 p.m. Our next notable chance for any thunderstorms appears to be on Wednesday, especially over far eastern Nebraska and western Iowa. Wednesday is also expected to be hot, with very high fire danger forecast across extreme northeast Nebraska. This is NOAA All Hazards radio station KIH 61 in Omaha, Nebraska. The current time is 4:22 a.m. Central Daylight Time. Now for the official National Weather Service forecast for the Omaha and Council Bluffs area. Today, mostly sunny. Highs in the lower 80s. West winds around 5 miles an hour, increasing to 10 to 15 miles an hour this afternoon. Tonight, mostly clear until midnight, then partly cloudy with a slight chance of showers after midnight. Lows around 60. Southwest winds 5 to 10 miles an hour. Chance of rain 20%. Tuesday, sunny. Highs in the lower 80s. Northwest winds 5 to 10 miles an hour. Tuesday night, partly cloudy. A slight chance of showers and thunderstorms after midnight. Lows in the mid-60s. South winds 10 to 15 miles an hour. Chance of rain 20%. Wednesday, partly sunny with a chance of showers with a slight chance of thunderstorms in the morning, then sunny in the afternoon. Hot. More humid with highs around 90. South winds 10 to 15 miles an hour, becoming west 15 to 20 miles an hour in the afternoon. Chance of rain 50%. Wednesday night and Thursday, partly cloudy. Lows in the lower 60s. Highs around 80. Thursday night, clear. Lows in the upper 50s. Juneteenth, sunny, hot with highs in the mid-80s. Friday night, partly cloudy until midnight, then becoming mostly cloudy. A chance of showers after midnight. Lows in the mid-60s. Chance of rain 40%. Saturday, partly sunny with a chance of showers. A chance of thunderstorms in the afternoon. Hot with highs in the mid-80s. Chance of rain 40%. Saturday night, showers likely with a chance of thunderstorms. Lows in the mid-60s. Chance of rain 70%. Sunday, mostly cloudy with a chance of showers in the morning, then mostly sunny with a chance of showers and thunderstorms in the afternoon. Highs in the lower 80s. Chance of rain 50%. At 4 a.m. in Omaha, it was clear. The temperature was 57 degrees, the dew point 50, and the relative humidity 77%. The wind was southeast at 3 miles an hour. The pressure was 30.08 inches and steady. Across eastern Nebraska and southwest Iowa, it was clear. It was 52 at Lincoln, 54 at Offutt Air Force Base, 54 at Millard, 51 at Fremont, and 52 at Columbus. Blair Airport reported 54, Tacoma reported 49, Nebraska City reported 56, Plattsmouth reported 57, and Red Oak, Iowa reported 54. Here are some observations from across the region. It was clear, with a temperature of 51 at Grand Island, 49 at Norfolk, 53 at Sioux Falls, and 50 at Sioux City. Under clear skies, Kansas City reported 60, Concordia, Kansas reported 59, and North Platte reported 41. It was partly cloudy, with a temperature of 57 at Des Moines and 52 at Denver. At Valentine, the weather conditions were not available. Once again, at 4 a.m. in Omaha, it was 57 degrees under clear skies. Here are the forecast key messages. Temperatures in the upper 70s to just over 80 are on tap for Monday, with spotty showers and a thunderstorm or two possible.
after 10 p.m. Our next notable chance for any thunderstorms appears to be on Wednesday, especially over far eastern Nebraska and western Iowa. Wednesday is also expected to be hot, with very high fire danger forecast across extreme northeast Nebraska. This is NOAA All Hazards radio station KIH 61 in Omaha, Nebraska. The current time is 4:27 a.m. Central Daylight Time. Now for the official National Weather Service forecast for the Omaha and Council Bluffs area. Today, mostly sunny. Highs in the lower 80s. West winds around 5 miles an hour, increasing to 10 to 15 miles an hour this afternoon. Tonight, mostly clear until midnight, then partly cloudy with a slight chance of showers after midnight. Lows around 60. Southwest winds 5 to 10 miles an hour. Chance of rain 20%. Tuesday, sunny. Highs in the lower 80s. Northwest winds 5 to 10 miles an hour. Tuesday night, partly cloudy. A slight chance of showers and thunderstorms after midnight. Lows in the mid-60s. South winds 10 to 15 miles an hour. Chance of rain 20%. Wednesday, partly sunny with a chance of showers with a slight chance of thunderstorms in the morning, then sunny in the afternoon. Hot. More humid with highs around 90. South winds 10 to 15 miles an hour, becoming west 15 to 20 miles an hour in the afternoon. Chance of rain 50%. Wednesday night and Thursday, partly cloudy. Lows in the lower 60s. Highs around 80. Thursday night, clear. Lows in the upper 50s. Juneteenth, sunny, hot with highs in the mid-80s. Friday night, partly cloudy until midnight, then becoming mostly cloudy. A chance of showers after midnight. Lows in the mid-60s. Chance of rain 40%. Saturday, partly sunny with a chance of showers. A chance of thunderstorms in the afternoon. Hot with highs in the mid-80s. Chance of rain 40%. Saturday night, showers likely with a chance of thunderstorms. Lows in the mid-60s. Chance of rain 70%. Sunday, mostly cloudy with a chance of showers in the morning, then mostly sunny with a chance of showers and thunderstorms in the afternoon. Highs in the lower 80s. Chance of rain 50%. At 4 a.m. in Omaha, it was clear. The temperature was 57 degrees, the dew point 50, and the relative humidity 77%. The wind was southeast at 3 miles an hour. The pressure was 30.08 inches and steady. Across eastern Nebraska and southwest Iowa, it was clear. It was 52 at Lincoln, 54 at Offutt Air Force Base, 54 at Millard, 51 at Fremont, and 52 at Columbus. Blair Airport reported 54, Tacoma reported 49, Nebraska City reported 56, Plattsmouth reported 57, and Red Oak, Iowa reported 54. Here are some observations from across the region. It was clear, with a temperature of 51 at Grand Island, 49 at Norfolk, 53 at Sioux Falls, and 50 at Sioux City. Under clear skies, Kansas City reported 60, Concordia, Kansas reported 59, and North Platte reported 41. It was partly cloudy, with a temperature of 57 at Des Moines and 52 at Denver. At Valentine, the weather conditions were not available. Once again, at 4 a.m. in Omaha, it was 57 degrees under clear skies. Here are the forecast key messages. Temperatures in the upper 70s to just over 80 are on tap for Monday, with spotty showers and a thunderstorm or two possible after 10 p.m. Our next notable chance for any thunderstorms appears to be on Wednesday, especially over far eastern Nebraska and western Iowa. Wednesday is also expected to be hot, with very high fire danger forecast across extreme northeast Nebraska. This is NOAA All Hazards radio station KIH 61 in Omaha, Nebraska. The current time is 4:31 a.m. Central Daylight Time.
now for the official National Weather Service forecast for the Omaha and Council Bluffs area. Today, mostly sunny. Highs in the lower 80s. West winds around 5 miles an hour, increasing to 10 to 15 miles an hour this afternoon. Tonight, mostly clear until midnight, then partly cloudy with a slight chance of showers after midnight. Lows around 60. Southwest winds 5 to 10 miles an hour. Chance of rain 20%. Tuesday, sunny. Highs in the lower 80s. Northwest winds 5 to 10 miles an hour. Tuesday night, partly cloudy. A slight chance of showers and thunderstorms after midnight. Lows in the mid-60s. South winds 10 to 15 miles an hour. Chance of rain 20%. Wednesday, partly sunny with a chance of showers with a slight chance of thunderstorms in the morning, then sunny in the afternoon. Hot. More humid with highs around 90. South winds 10 to 15 miles an hour, becoming west 15 to 20 miles an hour in the afternoon. Chance of rain 50%. Wednesday night and Thursday, partly cloudy. Lows in the lower 60s. Highs around 80. Thursday night, clear. Lows in the upper 50s. Juneteenth, sunny, hot with highs in the mid-80s. Friday night, partly cloudy until midnight, then becoming mostly cloudy. A chance of showers after midnight. Lows in the mid-60s. Chance of rain 40%. Saturday, partly sunny with a chance of showers. A chance of thunderstorms in the afternoon. Hot with highs in the mid-80s. Chance of rain 40%. Saturday night, showers likely with a chance of thunderstorms. Lows in the mid-60s. Chance of rain 70%. Sunday, mostly cloudy with a chance of showers in the morning, then mostly sunny with a chance of showers and thunderstorms in the afternoon. Highs in the lower 80s. Chance of rain 50%. At 4 a.m. in Omaha, it was clear. The temperature was 57 degrees, the dew point 50, and the relative humidity 77%. The wind was southeast at 3 miles an hour. The pressure was 30.08 inches and steady. Across eastern Nebraska and southwest Iowa, it was clear. It was 52 at Lincoln, 54 at Offutt Air Force Base, 54 at Millard, 51 at Fremont, and 52 at Columbus. Blair Airport reported 54, Tacoma reported 49, Nebraska City reported 56, Plattsmouth reported 57, and Red Oak, Iowa reported 54. Here are some observations from across the region. It was clear, with a temperature of 51 at Grand Island, 49 at Norfolk, 53 at Sioux Falls, and 50 at Sioux City. Under clear skies, Kansas City reported 60, Concordia, Kansas reported 59, and North Platte reported 41. It was partly cloudy, with a temperature of 57 at Des Moines and 52 at Denver. At Valentine, the weather conditions were not available. Once again, at 4 a.m. in Omaha, it was 57 degrees under clear skies. Here are the forecast key messages. Temperatures in the upper 70s to just over 80 are on tap for Monday, with spotty showers and a thunderstorm or two possible after 10 p.m. Our next notable chance for any thunderstorms appears to be on Wednesday, especially over far eastern Nebraska and western Iowa. Wednesday is also expected to be hot, with very high fire danger forecast across extreme northeast Nebraska. This is NOAA All Hazards Radio Station KIH 61 in Omaha, Nebraska. The current time is 4:36 a.m. Central Daylight Time. Now for the official National Weather Service forecast for the Omaha and Council Bluffs area. Today, mostly sunny. Highs in the lower 80s. West winds around 5 miles an hour, increasing to 10 to 15 miles an hour this afternoon. Tonight, mostly clear until midnight, then partly cloudy with a slight chance of showers after midnight. Lows around 60. Southwest winds 5 to 10 miles

south winds 10 to 15 miles an hour. Chance of rain 20%. Wednesday, partly sunny with a chance of showers with a slight chance of thunderstorms in the morning, then sunny in the afternoon. Hot. More humid with highs around 90. South winds 10 to 15 miles an hour, becoming west 15 to 20 miles an hour in the afternoon. Chance of rain 50%. Wednesday night and Thursday, partly cloudy. Lows in the lower 60s. Highs around 80. Thursday night, clear. Lows in the upper 50s. Juneteenth, sunny, hot with highs in the mid-80s. Friday night, partly cloudy until midnight, then becoming mostly cloudy. A chance of showers after midnight. Lows in the mid-60s. Chance of rain 40%. Saturday, partly sunny with a chance of showers. A chance of thunderstorms in the afternoon. Hot with highs in the mid-80s. Chance of rain 40%. Saturday night, showers likely with a chance of thunderstorms. Lows in the mid-60s. Chance of rain 70%. Sunday, mostly cloudy with a chance of showers in the morning, then mostly sunny with a chance of showers and thunderstorms in the afternoon. Highs in the lower 80s. Chance of rain 50%. At 4 a.m. in Omaha, it was clear. The temperature was 57 degrees, the dew point 50, and the relative humidity 77%. The wind was southeast at 3 miles an hour. The pressure was 30.08 inches and steady. Across eastern Nebraska and southwest Iowa, it was clear. It was 52 at Lincoln, 54 at Offutt Air Force Base, 54 at Millard, 51 at Fremont, and 52 at Columbus. Blair Airport reported 54, Tacoma reported 49, Nebraska City reported 56, Plattsmouth reported 57, and Red Oak, Iowa reported 54. Here are some observations from across the region. It was clear, with a temperature of 51 at Grand Island, 49 at Norfolk, 53 at Sioux Falls, and 50 at Sioux City. Under clear skies, Kansas City reported 60, Concordia, Kansas reported 59, and North Platte reported 41. It was partly cloudy, with a temperature of 57 at Des Moines and 52 at Denver. At Valentine, the weather conditions were not available. Once again, at 4 a.m. in Omaha, it was 57 degrees under clear skies. Here are the forecast key messages. Temperatures in the upper 70s to just over 80 are on tap for Monday, with spotty showers and a thunderstorm or two possible after 10 p.m. Our next notable chance for any thunderstorms appears to be on Wednesday, especially over far eastern Nebraska and western Iowa. Wednesday is also expected to be hot, with very high fire danger forecast across extreme northeast Nebraska. This is NOAA All Hazards radio station KIH 61 in Omaha, Nebraska. The current time is 4:40 a.m. Central Daylight Time. Now for the official National Weather Service forecast for the Omaha and Council Bluffs area. Today, mostly sunny. Highs in the lower 80s. West winds around 5 miles an hour, increasing to 10 to 15 miles an hour this afternoon. Tonight, mostly clear until midnight, then partly cloudy with a slight chance of showers after midnight. Lows around 60. Southwest winds 5 to 10 miles an hour. Chance of rain 20%. Tuesday, sunny. Highs in the lower 80s. Northwest winds 5 to 10 miles an hour. Tuesday night, partly cloudy. A slight chance of showers and thunderstorms after midnight. Lows in the mid-60s. South winds 10 to 15 miles an hour. Chance of rain 20%. Wednesday, partly sunny with a chance of showers with a slight chance of thunderstorms in the morning, then sunny in the afternoon. Hot. More humid with highs around 90. South winds 10 to 15 miles an hour, becoming west 15 to 20 miles an hour in the afternoon. Chance of rain 50%. Wednesday night and Thursday, partly

cloudy. Lows in the lower 60s. Highs around 80. Thursday night, clear. Lows in the upper 50s. Juneteenth, sunny, hot with highs in the mid-80s. Friday night, partly cloudy until midnight, then becoming mostly cloudy. A chance of showers after midnight. Lows in the mid-60s. Chance of rain 40%. Saturday, partly sunny with a chance of showers. A chance of thunderstorms in the afternoon. Hot with highs in the mid-80s. Chance of rain 40%. Saturday night, showers likely with a chance of thunderstorms. Lows in the mid-60s. Chance of rain 70%. Sunday, mostly cloudy with a chance of showers in the morning, then mostly sunny with a chance of showers and thunderstorms in the afternoon. Highs in the lower 80s. Chance of rain 50%. At 4 a.m. in Omaha, it was clear. The temperature was 57 degrees, the dew point 50, and the relative humidity 77%. The wind was southeast at 3 miles an hour. The pressure was 30.08 inches and steady. Across eastern Nebraska and southwest Iowa, it was clear. It was 52 at Lincoln, 54 at Offutt Air Force Base, 54 at Millard, 51 at Fremont, and 52 at Columbus. Blair Airport reported 54, Tacoma reported 49, Nebraska City reported 56, Plattsmouth reported 57, and Red Oak, Iowa reported 54. Here are some observations from across the region. It was clear, with a temperature of 51 at Grand Island, 49 at Norfolk, 53 at Sioux Falls, and 50 at Sioux City. Under clear skies, Kansas City reported 60, Concordia, Kansas reported 59, and North Platte reported 41. It was partly cloudy, with a temperature of 57 at Des Moines and 52 at Denver. At Valentine, the weather conditions were not available. Once again, at 4 a.m. in Omaha, it was 57 degrees under clear skies. Here are the forecast key messages. Temperatures in the upper 70s to just over 80 are on tap for Monday, with spotty showers and a thunderstorm or two possible after 10 p.m. Our next notable chance for any thunderstorms appears to be on Wednesday, especially over far eastern Nebraska and western Iowa. Wednesday is also expected to be hot, with very high fire danger forecast across extreme northeast Nebraska. This is NOAA All Hazards Radio Station KIH 61 in Omaha, Nebraska. The current time is 4:44 a.m. Central Daylight Time. Now for the official National Weather Service forecast for the Omaha and Council Bluffs area. Today, mostly sunny. Highs in the lower 80s. West winds around 5 miles an hour, increasing to 10 to 15 miles an hour this afternoon. Tonight, mostly clear until midnight, then partly cloudy with a slight chance of showers after midnight. Lows around 60. Southwest winds 5 to 10 miles an hour. Chance of rain 20%. Tuesday, sunny. Highs in the lower 80s. Northwest winds 5 to 10 miles an hour. Tuesday night, partly cloudy. A slight chance of showers and thunderstorms after midnight. Lows in the mid-60s. South winds 10 to 15 miles an hour. Chance of rain 20%. Wednesday, partly sunny with a chance of showers with a slight chance of thunderstorms in the morning, then sunny in the afternoon. Hot. More humid with highs around 90. South winds 10 to 15 miles an hour, becoming west 15 to 20 miles an hour in the afternoon. Chance of rain 50%. Wednesday night and Thursday, partly cloudy. Lows in the lower 60s. Highs around 80. Thursday night, clear. Lows in the upper 50s. Juneteenth, sunny, hot with highs in the mid-80s. Friday night, partly cloudy until midnight, then becoming mostly cloudy. A chance of showers after midnight. Lows in the mid-60s. Chance of rain 40%. Saturday, partly
sunny with a chance of showers. A chance of thunderstorms in the afternoon. Hot with highs in the mid-80s. Chance of rain 40%. Saturday night, showers likely with a chance of thunderstorms. Lows in the mid-60s. Chance of rain 70%. Sunday, mostly cloudy with a chance of showers in the morning, then mostly sunny with a chance of showers and thunderstorms in the afternoon. Highs in the lower 80s. Chance of rain 50%. At 4 a.m. in Omaha, it was clear. The temperature was 57 degrees, the dew point 50, and the relative humidity 77%. The wind was southeast at 3 miles an hour. The pressure was 30.08 inches and steady. Across eastern Nebraska and southwest Iowa, it was clear. It was 52 at Lincoln, 54 at Offutt Air Force Base, 54 at Millard, 51 at Fremont, and 52 at Columbus. Blair Airport reported 54, Tacoma reported 49, Nebraska City reported 56, Plattsmouth reported 57, and Red Oak, Iowa reported 54. Here are some observations from across the region. It was clear, with a temperature of 51 at Grand Island, 49 at Norfolk, 53 at Sioux Falls, and 50 at Sioux City. Under clear skies, Kansas City reported 60, Concordia, Kansas reported 59, and North Platte reported 41. It was partly cloudy, with a temperature of 57 at Des Moines and 52 at Denver. At Valentine, the weather conditions were not available. Once again, at 4 a.m. in Omaha, it was 57 degrees under clear skies. Here are the forecast key messages. Temperatures in the upper 70s to just over 80 are on tap for Monday, with spotty showers and a thunderstorm or two possible after 10 p.m. Our next notable chance for any thunderstorms appears to be on Wednesday, especially over far eastern Nebraska and western Iowa. Wednesday is also expected to be hot, with very high fire danger forecast across extreme northeast Nebraska. This is NOAA All Hazards Radio Station KIH 61 in Omaha, Nebraska. The current time is 4:49 a.m. Central Daylight Time. Now for the official National Weather Service forecast for the Omaha and Council Bluffs area. Today, mostly sunny. Highs in the lower 80s. West winds around 5 miles an hour, increasing to 10 to 15 miles an hour this afternoon. Tonight, mostly clear until midnight, then partly cloudy with a slight chance of showers after midnight. Lows around 60. Southwest winds 5 to 10 miles an hour. Chance of rain 20%. Tuesday, sunny. Highs in the lower 80s. Northwest winds 5 to 10 miles an hour. Tuesday night, partly cloudy. A slight chance of showers and thunderstorms after midnight. Lows in the mid-60s. South winds 10 to 15 miles an hour. Chance of rain 20%. Wednesday, partly sunny with a chance of showers with a slight chance of thunderstorms in the morning, then sunny in the afternoon. Hot. More humid with highs around 90. South winds 10 to 15 miles an hour, becoming west 15 to 20 miles an hour in the afternoon. Chance of rain 50%. Wednesday night and Thursday, partly cloudy. Lows in the lower 60s. Highs around 80. Thursday night, clear. Lows in the upper 50s. Juneteenth, sunny, hot with highs in the mid-80s. Friday night, partly cloudy until midnight, then becoming mostly cloudy. A chance of showers after midnight. Lows in the mid-60s. Chance of rain 40%. Saturday, partly sunny with a chance of showers. A chance of thunderstorms in the afternoon. Hot with highs in the mid-80s. Chance of rain 40%. Saturday night, showers likely with a chance of thunderstorms. Lows in the mid-60s. Chance of rain 70%. Sunday, mostly cloudy with a chance of showers in the morning, then mostly sunny with a chance of showers and thunderstorms in the afternoon. Highs in the low 80s.
chance of rain 50%. Now for the official National Weather Service forecast for the Omaha and Council Bluffs area. Today, sunny. Highs in the lower 80s. West winds around 5 miles an hour, increasing to 10 to 15 miles an hour this afternoon. Tonight, mostly clear until midnight, then partly cloudy with a slight chance of showers after midnight. Lows around 60. Southwest winds 5 to 10 miles an hour. Chance of rain 20%. Tuesday, sunny. Highs in the lower 80s. Northwest winds 5 to 10 miles an hour. Tuesday night, partly cloudy. A slight chance of showers and thunderstorms after midnight. Lows in the mid-60s. South winds 10 to 15 miles an hour. Chance of rain 20%. Wednesday, partly sunny with a chance of showers with a slight chance of thunderstorms in the morning, then sunny in the afternoon. Hot. More humid with highs around 90. South winds 10 to 15 miles an hour, becoming west 15 to 20 miles an hour in the afternoon. Chance of rain 50%. Wednesday night and Thursday, partly cloudy. Lows in the lower 60s. Highs around 80. Thursday night, clear. Lows in the upper 50s. Juneteenth, sunny, hot with highs in the mid-80s. Friday night, partly cloudy until midnight, then becoming mostly cloudy. A chance of showers after midnight. Lows in the mid-60s. Chance of rain 40%. Saturday, partly sunny with a chance of showers. A chance of thunderstorms in the afternoon. Hot with highs in the mid-80s. Chance of rain 40%. Saturday night, showers likely with a chance of thunderstorms. Lows in the mid-60s. Chance of rain 70%. Sunday, mostly cloudy with a chance of showers in the morning, then mostly sunny with a chance of showers and thunderstorms in the afternoon. Highs in the lower 80s. Chance of rain 50%. At 4 a.m. in Omaha, it was clear. The temperature was 57 degrees, the dew point 50, and the relative humidity 77%. The wind was southeast at 3 miles an hour. The pressure was 30.08 inches and steady. Across eastern Nebraska and southwest Iowa, it was clear. It was 52 at Lincoln, 54 at Offutt Air Force Base, 54 at Millard, 51 at Fremont, and 52 at Columbus. Blair Airport reported 54, Tacoma reported 49, Nebraska City reported 56, Plattsmouth reported 57, and Red Oak, Iowa reported 54. Here are some observations from across the region. It was clear, with a temperature of 51 at Grand Island, 49 at Norfolk, 53 at Sioux Falls, and 50 at Sioux City. Under clear skies, Kansas City reported 60, Concordia, Kansas reported 59, and North Platte reported 41. It was partly cloudy, with a temperature of 57 at Des Moines and 52 at Denver. At Valentine, the weather conditions were not available. Once again, at 4 a.m. in Omaha, it was 57 degrees under clear skies. Here are the forecast key messages. Temperatures in the upper 70s to just over 80 are on tap for Monday, with spotty showers and a thunderstorm or two possible after 10 p.m. Our next notable chance for any thunderstorms appears to be on Wednesday, especially over far eastern Nebraska and western Iowa. Wednesday is also expected to be hot, with very high fire danger forecast across extreme northeast Nebraska. This is NOAA All Hazards Radio Station KIH 61 in Omaha, Nebraska. The current time is 4:56 a.m. Central Daylight Time. Now for the official National Weather Service forecast for the Omaha and Council Bluffs area. Today, sunny. Highs in the lower 80s. West winds around 5 miles an hour, increasing to 10 to 15 miles an hour this afternoon. Tonight, mostly clear until midnight, then partly cloudy with a slight chance of showers after midnight. Lows around 60.
southwest winds 5 to 10 miles an hour. Chance of rain 20%. Tuesday, sunny. Highs in the lower 80s. Northwest winds 5 to 10 miles an hour. Tuesday night, partly cloudy. A slight chance of showers and thunderstorms after midnight. Lows in the mid-60s. South winds 10 to 15 miles an hour. Chance of rain 20%. Wednesday, partly sunny with a chance of showers with a slight chance of thunderstorms in the morning, then sunny in the afternoon. Hot. More humid with highs around 90. South winds 10 to 15 miles an hour, becoming west 15 to 20 miles an hour in the afternoon. Chance of rain 50%. Wednesday night and Thursday, partly cloudy. Lows in the lower 60s. Highs around 80. Thursday night, clear. Lows in the upper 50s. Juneteenth, sunny, hot with highs in the mid-80s. Friday night, partly cloudy until midnight, then becoming mostly cloudy. A chance of showers after midnight. Lows in the mid-60s. Chance of rain 40%. Saturday, partly sunny with a chance of showers. A chance of thunderstorms in the afternoon. Hot with highs in the mid-80s. Chance of rain 40%. Saturday night, showers likely with a chance of thunderstorms. Lows in the mid-60s. Chance of rain 70%. Sunday, mostly cloudy with a chance of showers in the morning, then mostly sunny with a chance of showers and thunderstorms in the afternoon. Highs in the lower 80s. Chance of rain 50%. At 4 a.m. in Omaha, it was clear. The temperature was 57 degrees, the dew point 50, and the relative humidity 77%. The wind was southeast at 3 miles an hour. The pressure was 30.08 inches and steady. Across eastern Nebraska and southwest Iowa, it was clear. It was 52 at Lincoln, 54 at Offutt Air Force Base, 54 at Millard, 51 at Fremont, and 52 at Columbus. Blair Airport reported 54, Tacoma reported 49, Nebraska City reported 56, Plattsmouth reported 57, and Red Oak, Iowa reported 54. Here are some observations from across the region. It was clear, with a temperature of 51 at Grand Island, 49 at North Fork, 53 at Sioux Falls, and 50 at Sioux City. Under clear skies, Kansas City reported 60, Concordia, Kansas reported 59, and North Platte reported 41. It was partly cloudy, with a temperature of 57 at Des Moines and 52 at Denver. At Valentine, the weather conditions were not available. Once again, at 4 a.m. in Omaha, it was 57 degrees under clear skies. Here are the forecast key messages. Temperatures in the upper 70s to just over 80 are on tap for Monday, with spotty showers and a thunderstorm or two possible after 10 p.m. Our next notable chance for any thunderstorms appears to be on Wednesday, especially over far eastern Nebraska and western Iowa. Wednesday is also expected to be hot, with very high fire danger forecast across extreme northeast Nebraska. This is NOAA All Hazards Radio Station KIH 61 in Omaha, Nebraska. The current time is 5 a.m. Central Daylight Time. Now for the official National Weather Service forecast for the Omaha and Council Bluffs area. Today, sunny. Highs in the lower 80s. West winds around 5 miles an hour, increasing to 10 to 15 miles an hour this afternoon. Tonight, mostly clear until midnight, then partly cloudy with a slight chance of showers after midnight. Lows around 60. Southwest winds 5 to 10 miles an hour. Chance of rain 20%. Tuesday, sunny. Highs in the lower 80s. Northwest winds 5 to 10 miles an hour. Tuesday night, partly cloudy. A slight chance of showers and thunderstorms after midnight. Lows in the mid-60s. South winds 10 to 15 miles an hour. Chance of rain 20%. Wednesday, partly sunny.
sunny with a chance of showers with a slight chance of thunderstorms in the morning, then sunny in the afternoon. Hot. More humid with highs around 90. South winds 10 to 15 miles an hour, becoming west 15 to 20 miles an hour in the afternoon. Chance of rain 50%. Wednesday night and Thursday, partly cloudy. Lows in the lower 60s. Highs around 80. Thursday night, clear. Lows in the upper 50s. Juneteenth, sunny, hot with highs in the mid-80s. Friday night, partly cloudy until midnight, then becoming mostly cloudy. A chance of showers after midnight. Lows in the mid-60s. Chance of rain 40%. Saturday, partly sunny with a chance of showers. A chance of thunderstorms in the afternoon. Hot with highs in the mid-80s. Chance of rain 40%. Saturday night, showers likely with a chance of thunderstorms. Lows in the mid-60s. Chance of rain 70%. Sunday, mostly cloudy with a chance of showers in the morning, then mostly sunny with a chance of showers and thunderstorms in the afternoon. Highs in the lower 80s. Chance of rain 50%. 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Douglas, Sarpy, Washington, Cass, Odo, Burt, Dodge, Saunders, Harrison, Pottawatomie, and Mills. Here are the forecast key messages. Temperatures in the upper 70s to just over 80 are on tap for Monday, with spotty showers and a thunderstorm or two possible after 10 p.m. Our next notable chance for any thunderstorms appears to be on Wednesday, especially over far eastern Nebraska and western Iowa. Wednesday is also expected to be hot, with very high fire danger forecast across extreme northeast Nebraska. This is NOAA All Hazards Radio Station KIH-61 in Omaha, Nebraska. The current time is 5:04 a.m. Central Daylight Time. Now for the official National Weather Service forecast for the Omaha and Council Bluffs area. Today, sunny. Highs in the lower 80s. West winds around 5 miles an hour, increasing to 10 to 15 miles an hour this afternoon. Tonight, mostly clear until midnight, then partly cloudy with a slight chance of showers after midnight. Lows around 60. Southwest winds 5 to 10 miles an hour. Chance of rain 20%. Tuesday, sunny. Highs in the lower 80s. Northwest winds 5 to 10 miles an hour. Tuesday night, partly cloudy. A slight chance of showers and thunderstorms after midnight. Lows in the mid-60s. South winds 10 to 15 miles an hour. Chance of rain 20%. Wednesday, partly sunny with a chance of showers with a slight chance of thunderstorms in the morning, then sunny in the afternoon. Hot. More humid with highs around 90. South winds 10 to 15 miles an hour, becoming west 15 to 20 miles an hour in the afternoon. Chance of rain 50%. Wednesday night and Thursday, partly cloudy. Lows in the lower 60s. Highs around 80. Thursday night, clear. Lows in the upper 50s. Juneteenth, sunny, hot with highs in the mid-80s. Friday night, partly cloudy until midnight, then becoming mostly cloudy. A chance of showers after midnight. Lows in the mid-60s. Chance of rain 40%. Saturday, partly sunny with a chance of showers. A chance of thunderstorms in the afternoon. Hot with highs in the mid-80s. Chance of rain 40%. Saturday night, showers likely with a chance of thunderstorms. Lows in the mid-60s. Chance of rain 70%. Sunday, mostly cloudy with a chance of showers in the morning, then mostly sunny with a chance of showers and thunderstorms in the afternoon. Highs in the lower 80s. Chance of rain 50%. At 5 a.m. in Omaha, it was clear. The temperature was 57 degrees, the dew point 50, and the relative humidity 77%.
7%. The wind was southeast at 5 miles an hour. The pressure was 30.07 inches and falling. Across eastern Nebraska and southwest Iowa, it was clear, with a temperature of 51 at Lincoln, 53 at Millard, 50 at Fremont, 52 at Columbus, and 55 at Blair Airport. Under clear skies, Tecama reported 48, Nebraska City reported 54, Plattsmouth reported 57, and Red Oak, Iowa reported 54. Here are some observations from across the region. It was clear, with a temperature of 50 at Grand Island, 43 at Norfolk, 47 at Sioux City, 57 at Concordia, Kansas, and 40 at North Platte. It was partly cloudy, with a temperature of 47 at Sioux Falls, 54 at Des Moines, 57 at Kansas City, and 48 at Denver. At Valentine, the weather conditions were not available. Once again, at 5 a.m. in Omaha, it was 57 degrees under clear skies. Here are the forecast key messages. Temperatures in the upper 70s to just over 80 are on tap for Monday, with spotty showers and a thunderstorm or two possible after 10 p.m. Our next notable chance for any thunderstorms appears to be on Wednesday, especially over far eastern Nebraska and western Iowa. Wednesday is also expected to be hot, with very high fire danger forecast across extreme northeast Nebraska. This is NOAA All Hazards Radio Station KIH 61 in Omaha, Nebraska. The current time is 5:08 a.m. Central Daylight Time. Now for the official National Weather Service forecast for the Omaha and Council Bluffs area. Today, sunny. Highs in the lower 80s. West winds around 5 miles an hour, increasing to 10 to 15 miles an hour this afternoon. Tonight, mostly clear until midnight, then partly cloudy with a slight chance of showers after midnight. Lows around 60. Southwest winds 5 to 10 miles an hour. Chance of rain 20%. Tuesday, sunny. Highs in the lower 80s. Northwest winds 5 to 10 miles an hour. Tuesday night, partly cloudy. A slight chance of showers and thunderstorms after midnight. Lows in the mid-60s. South winds 10 to 15 miles an hour. Chance of rain 20%. Wednesday, partly sunny with a chance of showers with a slight chance of thunderstorms in the morning, then sunny in the afternoon. Hot. More humid with highs around 90. South winds 10 to 15 miles an hour, becoming west 15 to 20 miles an hour in the afternoon. Chance of rain 50%. Wednesday night and Thursday, partly cloudy. Lows in the lower 60s. Highs around 80. Thursday night, clear. Lows in the upper 50s. Juneteenth, sunny, hot with highs in the mid-80s. Friday night, partly cloudy until midnight, then becoming mostly cloudy. A chance of showers after midnight. Lows in the mid-60s. Chance of rain 40%. Saturday, partly sunny with a chance of showers. A chance of thunderstorms in the afternoon. Hot with highs in the mid-80s. Chance of rain 40%. Saturday night, showers likely with a chance of thunderstorms. Lows in the mid-60s. Chance of rain 70%. Sunday, mostly cloudy with a chance of showers in the morning, then mostly sunny with a chance of showers and thunderstorms in the afternoon. Highs in the lower 80s. Chance of rain 50%. At 5 a.m. in Omaha, it was clear. The temperature was 57 degrees, the dew point 50, and the relative humidity 77%. The wind was southeast at 5 miles an hour. The pressure was 30.07 inches and falling. Across eastern Nebraska and southwest Iowa, it was clear, with a temperature of 51 at Lincoln, 53 at Millard, 50 at Fremont, 52 at Columbus, and 55 at Blair Airport. Under clear skies, Tecama reported 48, Nebraska City reported 54, Plattsmouth reported 57, and Red Oak, Iowa reported 54. Here are some observations from across the region.
It was clear, with a temperature of 50 at Grand Island, 43 at Norfolk, 47 at Sioux City, 57 at Concordia, Kansas, and 40 at North Platte. It was partly cloudy, with a temperature of 47 at Sioux Falls, 54 at Des Moines, 57 at Kansas City, and 48 at Denver. At Valentine, the weather conditions were not available. Once again, at 5 a.m. in Omaha, it was 57 degrees under clear skies. At 5 a.m. in Omaha, it was clear. The temperature was 57 degrees, the dew point 50, and the relative humidity 77%. The wind was southeast at 5 miles an hour. The pressure was 30.07 inches and falling. Across eastern Nebraska and southwest Iowa, it was clear, with a temperature of 51 at Lincoln, 53 at Millard, 50 at Fremont, 52 at Columbus, and 55 at Blair Airport. Under clear skies, Takema reported 48, Nebraska City reported 54, Plattsmouth reported 57, and Red Oak, Iowa reported 54. Here are some observations from across the region. It was clear, with a temperature of 50 at Grand Island, 43 at Norfolk, 47 at Sioux City, 57 at Concordia, Kansas, and 40 at North Platte. It was partly cloudy, with a temperature of 47 at Sioux Falls, 54 at Des Moines, 57 at Kansas City, and 48 at Denver. At Valentine, the weather conditions were not available. Once again, at 5 a.m. in Omaha, it was 57 degrees under clear skies. Here are the forecast key messages. Temperatures in the upper 70s to just over 80 are on tap for Monday, with spotty showers and a thunderstorm or two possible after 10 p.m. Our next notable chance for any thunderstorms appears to be on Wednesday, especially over far eastern Nebraska and western Iowa. Wednesday is also expected to be hot, with very high fire danger forecast across extreme northeast Nebraska. This is NOAA All Hazards radio station KIH-61 in Omaha, Nebraska. The current time is 5:14 a.m. Central Daylight Time. Now for the official National Weather Service forecast for the Omaha and Council Bluffs area. Today, sunny. Highs in the lower 80s. West winds around 5 miles an hour, increasing to 10 to 15 miles an hour this afternoon. Tonight, mostly clear until midnight, then partly cloudy with a slight chance of showers after midnight. Lows around 60. Southwest winds 5 to 10 miles an hour. Chance of rain 20%. Tuesday, sunny. Highs in the lower 80s. Northwest winds 5 to 10 miles an hour. Tuesday night, partly cloudy. A slight chance of showers and thunderstorms after midnight. Lows in the mid-60s. South winds 10 to 15 miles an hour. Chance of rain 20%. Wednesday, partly sunny with a chance of showers with a slight chance of thunderstorms in the morning, then sunny in the afternoon. Hot. More humid with highs around 90. South winds 10 to 15 miles an hour, becoming west 15 to 20 miles an hour in the afternoon. Chance of rain 50%. Wednesday night and Thursday, partly cloudy. Lows in the lower 60s. Highs around 80. Thursday night, clear. Lows in the upper 50s. Juneteenth, sunny, hot with highs in the mid-80s. Friday night, partly cloudy until midnight, then becoming mostly cloudy. A chance of showers after midnight. Lows in the mid-60s. Chance of rain 40%. Saturday, partly sunny with a chance of showers. A chance of thunderstorms in the afternoon. Hot with highs in the mid-80s. Chance of rain 40%. Saturday night, showers likely with a chance of thunderstorms. Lows in the mid-60s. Chance of rain 70%. Sunday, mostly cloudy with a chance of showers in the morning, then mostly sunny with a chance of showers and thunderstorms in the afternoon. Highs in the lower 80s. Chance of rain 50%. At 5 a.m. in Omaha, it was clear.
the temperature was 57 degrees, the dew point 50, and the relative humidity 77%. The wind was southeast at 5 miles an hour. The pressure was 30.07 inches and falling. Across eastern Nebraska and southwest Iowa, it was clear, with a temperature of 51 at Lincoln, 53 at Millard, 50 at Fremont, 52 at Columbus, and 55 at Blair Airport. Under clear skies, Tecama reported 48, Nebraska City reported 54, Plattsmouth reported 57, and Red Oak, Iowa reported 54. Here are some observations from across the region. It was clear, with a temperature of 50 at Grand Island, 43 at North Fork, 47 at Sioux City, 57 at Concordia, Kansas, and 40 at Northland. It was partly cloudy, with a temperature of 47 at Sioux Falls, 54 at Des Moines, 57 at Kansas City, and 48 at Denver. At Valentine, the weather conditions were not available. Once again, at 5 a.m. in Omaha, it was 57 degrees under clear skies. Here are the forecast key messages. Temperatures in the upper 70s to just over 80 are on tap for Monday, with spotty showers and a thunderstorm or two possible after 10 p.m. Our next notable chance for any thunderstorms appears to be on Wednesday, especially over far eastern Nebraska and western Iowa. Wednesday is also expected to be hot, with very high fire danger forecast across extreme northeast Nebraska. This is NOAA All Hazards Radio Station KIH 61 in Omaha, Nebraska. The current time is 5:18 a.m. Central Daylight Time. Now for the official National Weather Service forecast for the Omaha and Council Bluffs area. Today, sunny. Highs in the lower 80s. West winds around 5 miles an hour, increasing to 10 to 15 miles an hour this afternoon. Tonight, mostly clear until midnight, then partly cloudy with a slight chance of showers after midnight. Lows around 60. Southwest winds 5 to 10 miles an hour. Chance of rain 20%. Tuesday, sunny. Highs in the lower 80s. Northwest winds 5 to 10 miles an hour. Tuesday night, partly cloudy. A slight chance of showers and thunderstorms after midnight. Lows in the mid-60s. South winds 10 to 15 miles an hour. Chance of rain 20%. Wednesday, partly sunny with a chance of showers with a slight chance of thunderstorms in the morning, then sunny in the afternoon. Hot. More humid with highs around 90. South winds 10 to 15 miles an hour, becoming west 15 to 20 miles an hour in the afternoon. Chance of rain 50%. Wednesday night and Thursday, partly cloudy. Lows in the lower 60s. Highs around 80. Thursday night, clear. Lows in the upper 50s. Juneteenth, sunny, hot with highs in the mid-80s. Friday night, partly cloudy until midnight, then becoming mostly cloudy. A chance of showers after midnight. Lows in the mid-60s. Chance of rain 40%. Saturday, partly sunny with a chance of showers. A chance of thunderstorms in the afternoon. Hot with highs in the mid-80s. Chance of rain 40%. Saturday night, showers likely with a chance of thunderstorms. Lows in the mid-60s. Chance of rain 70%. Sunday, mostly cloudy with a chance of showers in the morning, then mostly sunny with a chance of showers and thunderstorms in the afternoon. Highs in the lower 80s. Chance of rain 50%. At 5 a.m. in Omaha, it was clear. The temperature was 57 degrees, the dew point 50, and the relative humidity 77%. The wind was southeast at 5 miles an hour. The pressure was 30.07 inches and falling. Across eastern Nebraska and southwest Iowa, it was clear, with a temperature of 51 at Lincoln, 53 at Millard, 50 at Fremont, 52 at Columbus, and 55 at Blair Airport. Under clear skies, Tecama reported 48, Nebraska City reported 54, Plattsmouth reported 57, and Red
Red Oak, Iowa reported 54. Here are some observations from across the region. It was clear, with a temperature of 50 at Grand Island, 43 at Norfolk, 47 at Sioux City, 57 at Concordia, Kansas, and 40 at North Platte. It was partly cloudy, with a temperature of 47 at Sioux Falls, 54 at Des Moines, 57 at Kansas City, and 48 at Denver. At Valentine, the weather conditions were not available. Once again, at 5 a.m. in Omaha, it was 57 degrees under clear skies. Here are the forecast key messages. Temperatures in the upper 70s to just over 80 are on tap for Monday, with spotty showers and a thunderstorm or two possible after 10 p.m. Our next notable chance for any thunderstorms appears to be on Wednesday, especially over far eastern Nebraska and western Iowa. Wednesday is also expected to be hot, with very high fire danger forecast across extreme northeast Nebraska. This is NOAA All Hazards Radio Station KIH 61 in Omaha, Nebraska. The current time is 5:23 a.m. Central Daylight Time. Now for the official National Weather Service forecast for the Omaha and Council Bluffs area. Today, sunny. Highs in the lower 80s. West winds around 5 miles an hour, increasing to 10 to 15 miles an hour this afternoon. Tonight, mostly clear until midnight, then partly cloudy with a slight chance of showers after midnight. Lows around 60. Southwest winds 5 to 10 miles an hour. Chance of rain 20%. Tuesday, sunny. Highs in the lower 80s. Northwest winds 5 to 10 miles an hour. Tuesday night, partly cloudy. A slight chance of showers and thunderstorms after midnight. Lows in the mid-60s. South winds 10 to 15 miles an hour. Chance of rain 20%. Wednesday, partly sunny with a chance of showers with a slight chance of thunderstorms in the morning, then sunny in the afternoon. Hot. More humid with highs around 90. South winds 10 to 15 miles an hour, becoming west 15 to 20 miles an hour in the afternoon. Chance of rain 50%. Wednesday night and Thursday, partly cloudy. Lows in the lower 60s. Highs around 80. Thursday night, clear. Lows in the upper 50s. Juneteenth, sunny, hot with highs in the mid-80s. Friday night, partly cloudy until midnight, then becoming mostly cloudy. A chance of showers after midnight. Lows in the mid-60s. Chance of rain 40%. Saturday, partly sunny with a chance of showers. A chance of thunderstorms in the afternoon. Hot with highs in the mid-80s. Chance of rain 40%. Saturday night, showers likely with a chance of thunderstorms. Lows in the mid-60s. Chance of rain 70%. Sunday, mostly cloudy with a chance of showers in the morning, then mostly sunny with a chance of showers and thunderstorms in the afternoon. Highs in the lower 80s. Chance of rain 50%. At 5 a.m. in Omaha, it was clear. The temperature was 57 degrees, the dew point 50, and the relative humidity 77%. The wind was southeast at 5 miles an hour. The pressure was 30.07 inches and falling. Across eastern Nebraska and southwest Iowa, it was clear, with a temperature of 51 at Lincoln, 53 at Millard, 50 at Fremont, 52 at Columbus, and 55 at Blair Airport. Under clear skies, Tacoma reported 48, Nebraska City reported 54, Plattsmouth reported 57, and Red Oak, Iowa reported 54. Here are some observations from across the region. It was clear, with a temperature of 50 at Grand Island, 43 at Norfolk, 47 at Sioux City, 57 at Concordia, Kansas, and 40 at North Platte. It was partly cloudy, with a temperature of 47 at Sioux Falls, 54 at Des Moines, 57 at Kansas City, and 48 at Denver. At Valentine, the weather conditions were not available. Once again, at 5 a.m. in Omaha, it was 57 degrees.
here are the forecast key messages. Temperatures in the upper 70s to just over 80 are on tap for Monday, with spotty showers and a thunderstorm or two possible after 10 p.m. Our next notable chance for any thunderstorms appears to be on Wednesday, especially over far eastern Nebraska and western Iowa. Wednesday is also expected to be hot, with very high fire danger forecast across extreme northeast Nebraska. This is NOAA All Hazards radio station KIH 61 in Omaha, Nebraska. The current time is 5:27 a.m. Central Daylight Time. Now for the official National Weather Service forecast for the Omaha and Council Bluffs area. Today, sunny. Highs in the lower 80s. West winds around 5 miles an hour, increasing to 10 to 15 miles an hour this afternoon. Tonight, mostly clear until midnight, then partly cloudy with a slight chance of showers after midnight. Lows around 60. Southwest winds 5 to 10 miles an hour. Chance of rain 20%. Tuesday, sunny. Highs in the lower 80s. Northwest winds 5 to 10 miles an hour. Tuesday night, partly cloudy. A slight chance of showers and thunderstorms after midnight. Lows in the mid-60s. South winds 10 to 15 miles an hour. Chance of rain 20%. Wednesday, partly sunny with a chance of showers with a slight chance of thunderstorms in the morning, then sunny in the afternoon. Hot. More humid with highs around 90. South winds 10 to 15 miles an hour, becoming west 15 to 20 miles an hour in the afternoon. Chance of rain 50%. Wednesday night and Thursday, partly cloudy. Lows in the lower 60s. Highs around 80. Thursday night, clear. Lows in the upper 50s. Juneteenth, sunny, hot with highs in the mid-80s. Friday night, partly cloudy until midnight, then becoming mostly cloudy. A chance of showers after midnight. Lows in the mid-60s. Chance of rain 40%. Saturday, partly sunny with a chance of showers. A chance of thunderstorms in the afternoon. Hot with highs in the mid-80s. Chance of rain 40%. Saturday night, showers likely with a chance of thunderstorms. Lows in the mid-60s. Chance of rain 70%. Sunday, mostly cloudy with a chance of showers in the morning, then mostly sunny with a chance of showers and thunderstorms in the afternoon. Highs in the lower 80s. Chance of rain 50%. At 5 a.m. in Omaha, it was clear. The temperature was 57 degrees, the dew point 50, and the relative humidity 77%. The wind was southeast at 5 miles an hour. The pressure was 30.07 inches and falling. Across eastern Nebraska and southwest Iowa, it was clear, with a temperature of 51 at Lincoln, 53 at Millard, 50 at Fremont, 52 at Columbus, and 55 at Blair Airport. Under clear skies, Tacoma reported 48, Nebraska City reported 54, Plattsmouth reported 57, and Red Oak, Iowa reported 54. Here are some observations from across the region. It was clear, with a temperature of 50 at Grand Island, 43 at Norfolk, 47 at Sioux City, 57 at Concordia, Kansas, and 40 at North Platte. It was partly cloudy, with a temperature of 47 at Sioux Falls, 54 at Des Moines, 57 at Kansas City, and 48 at Denver. At Valentine, the weather conditions were not available. Once again, at 5 a.m. in Omaha, it was 57 degrees under clear skies. Here are the forecast key messages. Temperatures in the upper 70s to just over 80 are on tap for Monday, with spotty showers and a thunderstorm or two possible after 10 p.m. Our next notable chance for any thunderstorms appears to be on Wednesday, especially over far eastern Nebraska and western Iowa. Wednesday is also expected to be hot, with very high fire danger forecast across extreme northeast Nebraska. This is NOAA All Hazards radio station KIH 61 in Omaha, Nebraska.
time is 5:31 a.m. Central Daylight Time. Now for the official National Weather Service forecast for the Omaha and Council Bluffs area. Today, sunny. Highs in the lower 80s. West winds around 5 miles an hour, increasing to 10 to 15 miles an hour this afternoon. Tonight, mostly clear until midnight, then partly cloudy with a slight chance of showers after midnight. Lows around 60. Southwest winds 5 to 10 miles an hour. Chance of rain 20%. Tuesday, sunny. Highs in the lower 80s. Northwest winds 5 to 10 miles an hour. Tuesday night, partly cloudy. A slight chance of showers and thunderstorms after midnight. Lows in the mid-60s. South winds 10 to 15 miles an hour. Chance of rain 20%. Wednesday, partly sunny with a chance of showers with a slight chance of thunderstorms in the morning, then sunny in the afternoon. Hot. More humid with highs around 90. South winds 10 to 15 miles an hour, becoming west 15 to 20 miles an hour in the afternoon. Chance of rain 50%. Wednesday night and Thursday, partly cloudy. Lows in the lower 60s. Highs around 80. Thursday night, clear. Lows in the upper 50s. Juneteenth, sunny, hot with highs in the mid-80s. Friday night, partly cloudy until midnight, then becoming mostly cloudy. A chance of showers after midnight. Lows in the mid-60s. Chance of rain 40%. Saturday, partly sunny with a chance of showers. A chance of thunderstorms in the afternoon. Hot with highs in the mid-80s. Chance of rain 40%. Saturday night, showers likely with a chance of thunderstorms. Lows in the mid-60s. Chance of rain 70%. Sunday, mostly cloudy with a chance of showers in the morning, then mostly sunny with a chance of showers and thunderstorms in the afternoon. Highs in the lower 80s. Chance of rain 50%. At 5 a.m. in Omaha, it was clear. The temperature was 57 degrees, the dew point 50, and the relative humidity 77%. The wind was southeast at 5 miles an hour. The pressure was 30.07 inches and falling. Across eastern Nebraska and southwest Iowa, it was clear, with a temperature of 51 at Lincoln, 53 at Millard, 50 at Fremont, 52 at Columbus, and 55 at Blair Airport. Under clear skies, Tacoma reported 48, Nebraska City reported 54, Plattsmouth reported 57, and Red Oak, Iowa reported 54. Here are some observations from across the region. It was clear, with a temperature of 50 at Grand Island, 43 at Norfolk, 47 at Sioux City, 57 at Concordia, Kansas, and 40 at North Platte. It was partly cloudy, with a temperature of 47 at Sioux Falls, 54 at Des Moines, 57 at Kansas City, and 48 at Denver. At Valentine, the weather conditions were not available. Once again, at 5 a.m. in Omaha, it was 57 degrees under clear skies. Here are the forecast key messages. Temperatures in the upper 70s to just over 80 are on tap for Monday, with spotty showers and a thunderstorm or two possible after 10 p.m. Our next notable chance for any thunderstorms appears to be on Wednesday, especially over far eastern Nebraska and western Iowa. Wednesday is also expected to be hot, with very high fire danger forecast across extreme northeast Nebraska. 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The current time is 5:36 a.m. Central Daylight Time. Now for the official National Weather Service forecast for the Omaha and Council Bluffs area. Today, sunny. Highs in the lower 80s. West winds around 5 miles an hour, increasing to 10 to 15 miles an hour this afternoon. Tonight, mostly clear until midnight, then partly cloudy with a slight chance of showers after midnight. Lows around 60.

chance of rain 50%. Wednesday night and Thursday, partly cloudy. Lows in the lower 60s. Highs around 80. Thursday night, clear. Lows in the upper 50s. Juneteenth, sunny, hot with highs in the mid-80s. Friday night, partly cloudy until midnight, then becoming mostly cloudy. A chance of showers after midnight. Lows in the mid-60s. Chance of rain 40%. Saturday, partly sunny with a chance of showers. A chance of thunderstorms in the afternoon. Hot with highs in the mid-80s. Chance of rain 40%. Saturday night, showers likely with a chance of thunderstorms. Lows in the mid-60s. Chance of rain 70%. Sunday, mostly cloudy with a chance of showers in the morning, then mostly sunny with a chance of showers and thunderstorms in the afternoon. Highs in the lower 80s. Chance of rain 50%. At 5 a.m. in Omaha, it was clear. The temperature was 57 degrees, the dew point 50, and the relative humidity 77%. The wind was southeast at 5 miles an hour. The pressure was 30.07 inches and falling. Across eastern Nebraska and southwest Iowa, it was clear, with a temperature of 51 at Lincoln, 53 at Millard, 50 at Fremont, 52 at Columbus, and 55 at Blair Airport. Under clear skies, Tacoma reported 48, Nebraska City reported 54, Plattsmouth reported 57, and Red Oak, Iowa reported 54. Here are some observations from across the region. It was clear, with a temperature of 50 at Grand Island, 43 at Norfolk, 47 at Sioux City, 57 at Concordia, Kansas, and 40 at North Platte. It was partly cloudy, with a temperature of 47 at Sioux Falls, 54 at Des Moines, 57 at Kansas City, and 48 at Denver. At Valentine, the weather conditions were not available. Once again, at 5 a.m. in Omaha, it was 57 degrees under clear skies. Here are the forecast key messages. Temperatures in the upper 70s to just over 80 are on tap for Monday, with spotty showers and a thunderstorm or two possible after 10 p.m. Our next notable chance for any thunderstorms appears to be on Wednesday, especially over far eastern Nebraska and western Iowa. Wednesday is also expected to be hot, with very high fire danger forecast across extreme northeast Nebraska. This is NOAA All Hazards radio station KIH 61 in Omaha, Nebraska. The current time is 5:40 a.m. Central Daylight Time. Now for the official National Weather Service forecast for the Omaha and Council Bluffs area. Today, sunny. Highs in the lower 80s. West winds around 5 miles an hour, increasing to 10 to 15 miles an hour this afternoon. Tonight, mostly clear until midnight, then partly cloudy with a slight chance of showers after midnight. Lows around 60. Southwest winds 5 to 10 miles an hour. Chance of rain 20%. Tuesday, sunny. Highs in the lower 80s. Northwest winds 5 to 10 miles an hour. Tuesday night, partly cloudy. A slight chance of showers and thunderstorms after midnight. Lows in the mid-60s. South winds 10 to 15 miles an hour. Chance of rain 20%. Wednesday, partly sunny with a chance of showers with a slight chance of thunderstorms in the morning, then sunny in the afternoon. Hot. More humid with highs around 90. South winds 10 to 15 miles an hour, becoming west 15 to 20 miles an hour in the afternoon. Chance of rain 50%. Wednesday night and Thursday, partly cloudy. Lows in the lower 60s. Highs around 80. Thursday night, clear. Lows in the upper 50s. Juneteenth, sunny, hot with highs in the mid-80s. Friday night, partly cloudy until midnight, then becoming mostly cloudy. A chance of showers after midnight. Lows in the mid-60s. Chance of rain 40%. Saturday, partly sunny.

chance of showers. A chance of thunderstorms in the afternoon. Hot with highs in the mid-80s. Chance of rain 40%. Saturday night, showers likely with a chance of thunderstorms. Lows in the mid-60s. Chance of rain 70%. Sunday, mostly cloudy with a chance of showers in the morning, then mostly sunny with a chance of showers and thunderstorms in the afternoon. Highs in the lower 80s. Chance of rain 50%. At 5 a.m. in Omaha, it was clear. The temperature was 57 degrees, the dew point 50, and the relative humidity 77%. The wind was southeast at 5 miles an hour. The pressure was 30.07 inches and falling. Across eastern Nebraska and southwest Iowa, it was clear, with a temperature of 51 at Lincoln, 53 at Millard, 50 at Fremont, 52 at Columbus, and 55 at Blair Airport. Under clear skies, Tacoma reported 48, Nebraska City reported 54, Plattsmouth reported 57, and Red Oak, Iowa reported 54. Here are some observations from across the region. It was clear, with a temperature of 50 at Grand Island, 43 at Norfolk, 47 at Sioux City, 57 at Concordia, Kansas, and 40 at North Platte. It was partly cloudy, with a temperature of 47 at Sioux Falls, 54 at Des Moines, 57 at Kansas City, and 48 at Denver. At Valentine, the weather conditions were not available. Once again, at 5 a.m. in Omaha, it was 57 degrees under clear skies. Here are the forecast key messages. Temperatures in the upper 70s to just over 80 are on tap for Monday, with spotty showers and a thunderstorm or two possible after 10 p.m. Our next notable chance for any thunderstorms appears to be on Wednesday, especially over far eastern Nebraska and western Iowa. Wednesday is also expected to be hot, with very high fire danger forecast across extreme northeast Nebraska. This is NOAA All Hazards radio station KIH 61 in Omaha, Nebraska. The current time is 5:45 a.m. Central Daylight Time. Now for the official National Weather Service forecast for the Omaha and Council Bluffs area. Today, sunny. Highs in the lower 80s. West winds around 5 miles an hour, increasing to 10 to 15 miles an hour this afternoon. Tonight, mostly clear until midnight, then partly cloudy with a slight chance of showers after midnight. Lows around 60. Southwest winds 5 to 10 miles an hour. Chance of rain 20%. Tuesday, sunny. Highs in the lower 80s. Northwest winds 5 to 10 miles an hour. Tuesday night, partly cloudy. A slight chance of showers and thunderstorms after midnight. Lows in the mid-60s. South winds 10 to 15 miles an hour. Chance of rain 20%. Wednesday, partly sunny with a chance of showers with a slight chance of thunderstorms in the morning, then sunny in the afternoon. Hot. More humid with highs around 90. South winds 10 to 15 miles an hour, becoming west 15 to 20 miles an hour in the afternoon. Chance of rain 50%. Wednesday night and Thursday, partly cloudy. Lows in the lower 60s. Highs around 80. Thursday night, clear. Lows in the upper 50s. Juneteenth, sunny, hot with highs in the mid-80s. Friday night, partly cloudy until midnight, then becoming mostly cloudy. A chance of showers after midnight. Lows in the mid-60s. Chance of rain 40%. Saturday, partly sunny with a chance of showers. A chance of thunderstorms in the afternoon. Hot with highs in the mid-80s. Chance of rain 40%. Saturday night, showers likely with a chance of thunderstorms. Lows in the mid-60s. Chance of rain 70%. Sunday, mostly cloudy with a chance of showers in the morning, then mostly sunny with a chance of showers and thunderstorms in the afternoon. Highs in the lower 80s. Chance of rain 50%. At 5 a.m. in Omaha, it
temperature was 57 degrees, the dew point 50, and the relative humidity 77%. The wind was southeast at 5 miles an hour. The pressure was 30.07 inches and falling. Across eastern Nebraska and southwest Iowa, it was clear, with a temperature of 51 at Lincoln, 53 at Millard, 50 at Fremont, 52 at Columbus, and 55 at Blair Airport. Under clear skies, Tecama reported 48, Nebraska City reported 54, Plattsmouth reported 57, and Red Oak, Iowa reported 54. Here are some observations from across the region. It was clear, with a temperature of 50 at Grand Island, 43 at Norfolk, 47 at Sioux City, 57 at Concordia, Kansas, and 40 at North Platte. It was partly cloudy, with a temperature of 47 at Sioux Falls, 54 at Des Moines, 57 at Kansas City, and 48 at Denver. At Valentine, the weather conditions were not available. Once again, at 5 a.m. in Omaha, it was 57 degrees under clear skies. Here are the forecast key messages. Temperatures in the upper 70s to just over 80 are on tap for Monday, with spotty showers and a thunderstorm or two possible after 10 p.m. Our next notable chance for any thunderstorms appears to be on Wednesday, especially over far eastern Nebraska and western Iowa. Wednesday is also expected to be hot, with very high fire danger forecast across extreme northeast Nebraska. 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The current time is 5:49 a.m. Central Daylight Time. Now for the official National Weather Service forecast for the Omaha and Council Bluffs area. Today, sunny. Highs in the lower 80s. West winds around 5 miles an hour, increasing to 10 to 15 miles an hour this afternoon. Tonight, mostly clear until midnight, then partly cloudy with a slight chance of showers after midnight. Lows around 60. Southwest winds 5 to 10 miles an hour. Chance of rain 20%. Tuesday, sunny. Highs in the lower 80s. Northwest winds 5 to 10 miles an hour. Tuesday night, partly cloudy. A slight chance of showers and thunderstorms after midnight. Lows in the mid-60s. South winds 10 to 15 miles an hour. Chance of rain 20%. Wednesday, partly sunny with a chance of showers with a slight chance of thunderstorms in the morning, then sunny in the afternoon. Hot. More humid with highs around 90. South winds 10 to 15 miles an hour, becoming west 15 to 20 miles an hour in the afternoon. Chance of rain 50%. Wednesday night and Thursday, partly cloudy. Lows in the lower 60s. Highs around 80. Thursday night, clear. Lows in the upper 50s. Juneteenth, sunny, hot with highs in the mid-80s. Friday night, partly cloudy until midnight, then becoming mostly cloudy. A chance of showers after midnight. Lows in the mid-60s. Chance of rain 40%. Saturday, partly sunny with a chance of showers. A chance of thunderstorms in the afternoon. Hot with highs in the mid-80s. Chance of rain 40%. Saturday night, showers likely with a chance of thunderstorms. Lows in the mid-60s. Chance of rain 70%. Sunday, mostly cloudy with a chance of showers in the morning, then mostly sunny with a chance of showers and thunderstorms in the afternoon. Highs in the lower 80s. Chance of rain 50%. At 5 a.m. in Omaha, it was clear. The temperature was 57 degrees, the dew point 50, and the relative humidity 77%. The wind was southeast at 5 miles an hour. The pressure was 30.07 inches and falling. Across eastern Nebraska and southwest Iowa, it was clear, with a temperature of 51 at Lincoln, 53 at Millard, 50 at Fremont, 52 at Columbus, and 55 at Blair Airport. Under clear skies, Tecama reported 48, Nebraska City reported 54.
Plattsmouth reported 57, and Red Oak, Iowa reported 54. Here are some observations from across the region. It was clear, with a temperature of 50 at Grand Island, 43 at Norfolk, 47 at Sioux City, 57 at Concordia, Kansas, and 40 at North Platte. It was partly cloudy, with a temperature of 47 at Sioux Falls, 54 at Des Moines, 57 at Kansas City, and 48 at Denver. At Valentine, the weather conditions were not available. Once again, at 5 a.m. in Omaha, it was 57 degrees under clear skies. Here are the forecast key messages. Temperatures in the upper 70s to just over 80 are on tap for Monday, with spotty showers and a thunderstorm or two possible after 10 p.m. Our next notable chance for any thunderstorms appears to be on Wednesday, especially over far eastern Nebraska and western Iowa. Wednesday is also expected to be hot, with very high fire danger forecast across extreme northeast Nebraska. This is NOAA All Hazards radio station KIH 61 in Omaha, Nebraska. The current time is 5:53 a.m. Central Daylight Time. Now for the official National Weather Service forecast for the Omaha and Council Bluffs area. Today, sunny. Highs in the lower 80s. West winds around 5 miles an hour, increasing to 10 to 15 miles an hour this afternoon. Tonight, mostly clear until midnight, then partly cloudy with a slight chance of showers after midnight. Lows around 60. Southwest winds 5 to 10 miles an hour. Chance of rain 20%. Tuesday, sunny. Highs in the lower 80s. Northwest winds 5 to 10 miles an hour. Tuesday night, partly cloudy. A slight chance of showers and thunderstorms after midnight. Lows in the mid-60s. South winds 10 to 15 miles an hour. Chance of rain 20%. Wednesday, partly sunny with a chance of showers with a slight chance of thunderstorms in the morning, then sunny in the afternoon. Hot. More humid with highs around 90. South winds 10 to 15 miles an hour, becoming west 15 to 20 miles an hour in the afternoon. Chance of rain 50%. Wednesday night and Thursday, partly cloudy. Lows in the lower 60s. Highs around 80. Thursday night, clear. Lows in the upper 50s. Juneteenth, sunny, hot with highs in the mid-80s. Friday night, partly cloudy until midnight, then becoming mostly cloudy. A chance of showers after midnight. Lows in the mid-60s. Chance of rain 40%. Saturday, partly sunny with a chance of showers. A chance of thunderstorms in the afternoon. Hot with highs in the mid-80s. Chance of rain 40%. Saturday night, showers likely with a chance of thunderstorms. Lows in the mid-60s. Chance of rain 70%. Sunday, mostly cloudy with a chance of showers in the morning, then mostly sunny with a chance of showers and thunderstorms in the afternoon. Highs in the lower 80s. Chance of rain 50%. At 5 a.m. in Omaha, it was clear. The temperature was 57 degrees, the dew point 50, and the relative humidity 77%. The wind was southeast at 5 miles an hour. The pressure was 30.07 inches and falling. Across eastern Nebraska and southwest Iowa, it was clear, with a temperature of 51 at Lincoln, 53 at Millard, 50 at Fremont, 52 at Columbus, and 55 at Blair Airport. Under clear skies, Tacoma reported 48, Nebraska City reported 54, Plattsmouth reported 57, and Red Oak, Iowa reported 54. Here are some observations from across the region. It was clear, with a temperature of 50 at Grand Island, 43 at Norfolk, 47 at Sioux City, 57 at Concordia, Kansas, and 40 at North Platte. It was partly cloudy, with a temperature of 47 at Sioux Falls, 54 at Des Moines, 57 at Kansas City, and 48 at Denver. At Valentine, the weather conditions were not available. Once again, at 5 a.m.
Omaha, it was 57 degrees under clear skies. Here are the forecast key messages. Temperatures in the upper 70s to just over 80 are on tap for Monday, with spotty showers and a thunderstorm or two possible after 10 p.m. Our next notable chance for any thunderstorms appears to be on Wednesday, especially over far eastern Nebraska and western Iowa. Wednesday is also expected to be hot, with very high fire danger forecast across extreme northeast Nebraska. This is NOAA All Hazards radio station KIH 61 in Omaha, Nebraska. The current time is 5:58 a.m. Central Daylight Time. Now for the official National Weather Service forecast for the Omaha and Council Bluffs area. Today, sunny. Highs in the lower 80s. West winds around 5 miles an hour, increasing to 10 to 15 miles an hour this afternoon. Tonight, mostly clear until midnight, then partly cloudy with a slight chance of showers after midnight. Lows around 60. Southwest winds 5 to 10 miles an hour. Chance of rain 20%. Tuesday, sunny. Highs in the lower 80s. Northwest winds 5 to 10 miles an hour. Tuesday night, partly cloudy. A slight chance of showers and thunderstorms after midnight. Lows in the mid-60s. South winds 10 to 15 miles an hour. Chance of rain 20%. Wednesday, partly sunny with a chance of showers with a slight chance of thunderstorms in the morning, then sunny in the afternoon. Hot. More humid with highs around 90. South winds 10 to 15 miles an hour, becoming west 15 to 20 miles an hour in the afternoon. Chance of rain 50%. Wednesday night and Thursday, partly cloudy. Lows in the lower 60s. Highs around 80. Thursday night, clear. Lows in the upper 50s. Juneteenth, sunny, hot with highs in the mid-80s. Friday night, partly cloudy until midnight, then becoming mostly cloudy. A chance of showers after midnight. Lows in the mid-60s. Chance of rain 40%. Saturday, partly sunny with a chance of showers. A chance of thunderstorms in the afternoon. Hot with highs in the mid-80s. Chance of rain 40%. Saturday night, showers likely with a chance of thunderstorms. Lows in the mid-60s. Chance of rain 70%. Sunday, mostly cloudy with a chance of showers in the morning, then mostly sunny with a chance of showers and thunderstorms in the afternoon. Highs in the lower 80s. Chance of rain 50%. This is NOAA All Hazards radio station KIH 61 serving the following counties in Nebraska and Iowa. Douglas, Sarpy, Washington, Cass, Odo, Burt, Dodge, Saunders, Harrison, Pottawatomie, and Mills. The Omaha, Nebraska climate summary for yesterday, June 14, 2026. Yesterday's high temperature was 75 degrees. This high was 9 degrees below the normal high of 84. The record high is 98 degrees, which was set in 1979. Yesterday's low temperature was 52 degrees. This low was 11 degrees below the normal low of 63. The record low is 49 degrees, which was last set in 1989. No precipitation fell yesterday, which leaves the monthly total at 2.34 inches. This is 0.10 inches above the normal amount of 2.24 inches for June. The total precipitation for the year still stands at 11.59 inches, which is 1.97 inches below normal. No snow fell yesterday, which brings the monthly total to 0.0 inches. This is normal for June. The total snowfall since July 1st still stands at 17.8 inches, which is 9.3 inches below normal. There was one heating degree day yesterday, which is one above normal. This brings the monthly total to 1, which is 6 below normal. The yearly total since July 1st is 5,054, which is 774 below normal. There were no cooling degree days yesterday, which is 9 below.
normal. This leaves the monthly total at 146, which is 41 above normal. The yearly total since January 1st is 311, which is 100 above normal. Yesterday, the maximum wind observed was 23 miles an hour from the northwest. The highest wind gust observed was 30 miles per hour from the northwest. The normal high temperature for today is 85 degrees, and the normal low is 64. The record high for today is 104, which occurred in 1946, and the record low is 45, which occurred in 1969. Sunrise today is at 5:50 a.m. and sunset is at 8:59 p.m. The Valley National Weather Service climate summary for yesterday, June 14, 2026. Yesterday's high temperature was 76 degrees and record high is 94 degrees, which was set in 2022. And the low 55 degrees. The low breaks the previous 55 degrees, which was set in 1999. No precipitation fell yesterday, which leaves the monthly total at 2.84 inches. The total precipitation for the year still stands at 12.28 inches. No snow fell yesterday, which brings the monthly total to a trace. This is normal for June. The total snowfall since July 1st still stands at 15.8 inches, which is 16.0 inches below normal. The highest wind gust observed was 28 miles per hour. The normal high temperature for today is 83 degrees, and the normal low is 64. Sunrise today is at 5:52 a.m. and sunset is at 9 p.m. Here are the forecast key messages. Temperatures in the upper 70s to just over 80 are on tap for Monday, with spotty showers and a thunderstorm or two possible after 10 p.m. Our next notable chance for any thunderstorms appears to be on Wednesday, especially over far eastern Nebraska and western Iowa. Wednesday is also expected to be hot, with very high fire danger forecast across extreme northeast Nebraska. This is NOAA All Hazards Radio Station KIH 61 in Omaha, Nebraska. The current time is 6:05 a.m. Central Daylight Time. Now for the official National Weather Service forecast for the Omaha and Council Bluffs area. Today, sunny. Highs in the lower 80s. West winds around 5 miles an hour, increasing to 10 to 15 miles an hour this afternoon. Tonight, mostly clear until midnight, then partly cloudy with a slight chance of showers after midnight. Lows around 60. Southwest winds 5 to 10 miles an hour. Chance of rain 20%. Tuesday, sunny. Highs in the lower 80s. Northwest winds 5 to 10 miles an hour. Tuesday night, partly cloudy. A slight chance of showers and thunderstorms after midnight. Lows in the mid-60s. South winds 10 to 15 miles an hour. Chance of rain 20%. Wednesday, partly sunny with a chance of showers with a slight chance of thunderstorms in the morning, then sunny in the afternoon. Hot. More humid with highs around 90. South winds 10 to 15 miles an hour, becoming west 15 to 20 miles an hour in the afternoon. Chance of rain 50%. Wednesday night and Thursday, partly cloudy. Lows in the lower 60s. Highs around 80. Thursday night, clear. Lows in the upper 50s. Juneteenth, sunny, hot with highs in the mid-80s. Friday night, partly cloudy until midnight, then becoming mostly cloudy. A chance of showers after midnight. Lows in the mid-60s. Chance of rain 40%. Saturday, partly sunny with a chance of showers. A chance of thunderstorms in the afternoon. Hot with highs in the mid-80s. Chance of rain 40%. Saturday night, showers likely with a chance of thunderstorms. Lows in the mid-60s. Chance of rain 70%. Sunday, mostly cloudy with a chance of showers in the morning, then mostly sunny with a chance of showers and thunderstorms in the afternoon. Highs in the lower 80s. Chance of rain 50%. At 6 a.m.
clear. The temperature was 55 degrees, the dew point 50, and the relative humidity 83%. The wind was southeast at 6 miles an hour. The pressure was 30.07 inches and steady. Across eastern Nebraska and southwest Iowa, it was clear. It was 51 at Lincoln, 50 at Offutt Air Force Base, 52 at Millard, 48 at Fremont, and 52 at Columbus. Blair Airport reported 53, Tacoma reported 48, Nebraska City reported 53, Plattsmouth reported 56, and Red Oak, Iowa reported 52. Here are some observations from across the region. It was clear, with a temperature of 50 at Grand Island, 45 at Norfolk, 43 at Sioux City, and 54 at Des Moines. Under clear skies, Kansas City reported 53, Concordia, Kansas reported 56, and North Platte reported 41. At Denver, it was partly cloudy, with a temperature of 47. At Sioux Falls, it was mostly cloudy, with a temperature of 48. At Valentine, the weather conditions were not available. Once again, at 6 a.m. in Omaha, it was 55 degrees under clear skies. Here are the forecast key messages. Temperatures in the upper 70s to just over 80 are on tap for Monday, with spotty showers and a thunderstorm or two possible after 10 p.m. Our next notable chance for any thunderstorms appears to be on Wednesday, especially over far eastern Nebraska and western Iowa. Wednesday is also expected to be hot, with very high fire danger forecast across extreme northeast Nebraska. This is NOAA All Hazards Radio Station KIH 61 in Omaha, Nebraska. The current time is 6:09 a.m. Central Daylight Time. Now for the official National Weather Service forecast for the Omaha and Council Bluffs area. Today, sunny. Highs in the lower 80s. West winds around 5 miles an hour, increasing to 10 to 15 miles an hour this afternoon. Tonight, mostly clear until midnight, then partly cloudy with a slight chance of showers after midnight. Lows around 60. Southwest winds 5 to 10 miles an hour. Chance of rain 20%. Tuesday, sunny. Highs in the lower 80s. Northwest winds 5 to 10 miles an hour. Tuesday night, partly cloudy. A slight chance of showers and thunderstorms after midnight. Lows in the mid-60s. South winds 10 to 15 miles an hour. Chance of rain 20%. Wednesday, partly sunny with a chance of showers with a slight chance of thunderstorms in the morning, then sunny in the afternoon. Hot. More humid with highs around 90. South winds 10 to 15 miles an hour, becoming west 15 to 20 miles an hour in the afternoon. Chance of rain 50%. Wednesday night and Thursday, partly cloudy. Lows in the lower 60s. Highs around 80. Thursday night, clear. Lows in the upper 50s. Juneteenth, sunny, hot with highs in the mid-80s. Friday night, partly cloudy until midnight, then becoming mostly cloudy. A chance of showers after midnight. Lows in the mid-60s. Chance of rain 40%. Saturday, partly sunny with a chance of showers. A chance of thunderstorms in the afternoon. Hot with highs in the mid-80s. Chance of rain 40%. Saturday night, showers likely with a chance of thunderstorms. Lows in the mid-60s. Chance of rain 70%. Sunday, mostly cloudy with a chance of showers in the morning, then mostly sunny with a chance of showers and thunderstorms in the afternoon. Highs in the lower 80s. Chance of rain 50%. The Omaha, Nebraska climate summary for yesterday, June 14, 2026. Yesterday's high temperature was 75 degrees. This high was 9 degrees below the normal high of 84. The record high is 98 degrees, which was set in 1979. Yesterday's low temperature was 52 degrees. This low was 11 degrees below the normal low of 63. The record
low is 49 degrees, which was last set in 1989. No precipitation fell yesterday, which leaves the monthly total at 2.34 inches. This is 0.10 inches above the normal amount of 2.24 inches for June. The total precipitation for the year still stands at 11.59 inches, which is 1.97 inches below normal. No snow fell yesterday, which brings the monthly total to 0.0 inches. This is normal for June. The total snowfall since July 1st still stands at 17.8 inches, which is 9.3 inches below normal. There was one heating degree day yesterday, which is one above normal. This brings the monthly total to 1, which is 6 below normal. The yearly total since July 1st is 5,054, which is 774 below normal. There were no cooling degree days yesterday, which is 9 below normal. This leaves the monthly total at 146, which is 41 above normal. The yearly total since January 1st is 311, which is 100 above normal. Yesterday, the maximum wind observed was 23 miles an hour from the northwest. The highest wind gust observed was 30 miles per hour from the northwest. The normal high temperature for today is 85 degrees, and the normal low is 64. The record high for today is 104, which occurred in 1946, and the record low is 45, which occurred in 1969. Sunrise today is at 5:50 a.m. and sunset is at 8:59 p.m. The Valley National Weather Service climate summary for yesterday, June 14, 2026. Yesterday's high temperature was 76 degrees, record high is 94 degrees, which was set in 2022. And the low 55 degrees. The low breaks the previous 55 degrees, which was set in 1999. No precipitation fell yesterday, which leaves the monthly total at 2.84 inches. The total precipitation for the year still stands at 12.28 inches. No snow fell yesterday, which brings the monthly total to a trace. This is normal for June. The total snowfall since July 1st still stands at 15.8 inches, which is 16.0 inches below normal. The highest wind gust observed was 28 miles per hour. The normal high temperature for today is 83 degrees, and the normal low is 64. Sunrise today is at 5:52 a.m. and sunset is at 9 p.m. At 6 a.m. in Omaha, it was clear. The temperature was 55 degrees, the dew point 50, and the relative humidity 83%. The wind was southeast at 6 miles an hour. The pressure was 30.07 inches and steady. Across eastern Nebraska and southwest Iowa, it was clear. It was 51 at Lincoln, 50 at Offutt Air Force Base, 52 at Millard, 48 at Fremont, and 52 at Columbus. Blair Airport reported 53, Tacoma reported 48, Nebraska City reported 53, Plattsmouth reported 56, and Red Oak, Iowa reported 52. Here are some observations from across the region. It was clear, with a temperature of 50 at Grand Island, 45 at Norfolk, 43 at Sioux City, and 54 at Des Moines. Under clear skies, Kansas City reported 53, Concordia, Kansas reported 56, and North Platte reported 41. At Denver, it was partly cloudy, with a temperature of 47. At Sioux Falls, it was mostly cloudy, with a temperature of 48. At Valentine, the weather conditions were not available. Once again, at 6 a.m. in Omaha, it was 55 degrees under clear skies. Here are the forecast key messages. Temperatures in the upper 70s to just over 80 are on tap for Monday, with spotty showers and a thunderstorm or two possible after 10 p.m. Our next notable chance for any thunderstorms appears to be on Wednesday, especially over far eastern Nebraska and western Iowa. Wednesday is also expected to be hot, with very high fire danger forecast across extreme northeast Nebraska. This is NOAA All Hazards Radio Station KIH 61 in Omaha, Nebraska. The current time is 6:07.
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Now for the official National Weather Service forecast for the Omaha and Council Bluffs area. Today, sunny. Highs in the lower 80s. West winds around 5 miles an hour, increasing to 10 to 15 miles an hour this afternoon. Tonight, mostly clear until midnight, then partly cloudy with a slight chance of showers after midnight. Lows around 60. Southwest winds 5 to 10 miles an hour. Chance of rain 20%. Tuesday, sunny. Highs in the lower 80s. Northwest winds 5 to 10 miles an hour. Tuesday night, partly cloudy. A slight chance of showers and thunderstorms after midnight. Lows in the mid-60s. South winds 10 to 15 miles an hour. Chance of rain 20%. Wednesday, partly sunny with a chance of showers with a slight chance of thunderstorms in the morning, then sunny in the afternoon. Hot. More humid with highs around 90. South winds 10 to 15 miles an hour, becoming west 15 to 20 miles an hour in the afternoon. Chance of rain 50%. Wednesday night and Thursday, partly cloudy. Lows in the lower 60s. Highs around 80. Thursday night, clear. Lows in the upper 50s. Juneteenth, sunny, hot with highs in the mid-80s. Friday night, partly cloudy until midnight, then becoming mostly cloudy. A chance of showers after midnight. Lows in the mid-60s. Chance of rain 40%. Saturday, partly sunny with a chance of showers. A chance of thunderstorms in the afternoon. Hot with highs in the mid-80s. Chance of rain 40%. Saturday night, showers likely with a chance of thunderstorms. Lows in the mid-60s. Chance of rain 70%. Sunday, mostly cloudy with a chance of showers in the morning, then mostly sunny with a chance of showers and thunderstorms in the afternoon. Highs in the lower 80s. Chance of rain 50%. The Omaha, Nebraska climate summary for yesterday, June 14, 2026. Yesterday's high temperature was 75 degrees. This high was 9 degrees below the normal high of 84. The record high is 98 degrees, which was set in 1979. Yesterday's low temperature was 52 degrees. This low was 11 degrees below the normal low of 63. The record low is 49 degrees, which was last set in 1989. No precipitation fell yesterday, which leaves the monthly total at 2.34 inches. This is 0.10 inches above the normal amount of 2.24 inches for June. The total precipitation for the year still stands at 11.59 inches, which is 1.97 inches below normal. No snow fell yesterday, which brings the monthly total to 0.0 inches. This is normal for June. The total snowfall since July 1st still stands at 17.8 inches, which is 9.3 inches below normal. There was one heating degree day yesterday, which is one above normal. This brings the monthly total to one, which is six below normal. The yearly total since July 1st is 5,054, which is 774 below normal. There were no cooling degree days yesterday, which is nine below normal. This leaves the monthly total at 146, which is 41 above normal. The yearly total since January 1st is 311, which is 100 above normal. Yesterday, the maximum wind observed was 23 miles an hour from the northwest. The highest wind gust observed was 30 miles per hour from the northwest. The normal high temperature for today is 85 degrees, and the normal low is 64. The record high for today is 104, which occurred in 1946, and the record low is 45, which occurred in 1969. Sunrise today is at 5:50 a.m. and sunset is at 8:59 p.m. The Valley National Weather Service climate summary for yesterday, June 14, 2026. Yesterday's high temperature was 76 degrees, record high is 94 degrees, which was set in 2022.
and the low 55 degrees. The low breaks the previous 55 degrees, which was set in 1999. No precipitation fell yesterday, which leaves the monthly total at 2.84 inches. The total precipitation for the year still stands at 12.28 inches. No snow fell yesterday, which brings the monthly total to a trace. This is normal for June. The total snowfall since July 1st still stands at 15.8 inches, which is 16.0 inches below normal. The highest wind gust observed was 28 miles per hour. The normal high temperature for today is 83 degrees, and the normal low is 64. Sunrise today is at 5:52 a.m. and sunset is at 9 p.m. At 6 a.m. in Omaha, it was clear. The temperature was 55 degrees, the dew point 50, and the relative humidity 83%. The wind was southeast at 6 miles an hour. The pressure was 30.07 inches and steady. Across eastern Nebraska and southwest Iowa, it was clear. It was 51 at Lincoln, 50 at Offutt Air Force Base, 52 at Millard, 48 at Fremont, and 52 at Columbus. Blair Airport reported 53, Tacoma reported 48, Nebraska City reported 53, Plattsmouth reported 56, and Red Oak, Iowa reported 52. Here are some observations from across the region. It was clear, with a temperature of 50 at Grand Island, 45 at Norfolk, 43 at Sioux City, and 54 at Des Moines. Under clear skies, Kansas City reported 53, Concordia, Kansas reported 56, and North Platte reported 41. At Denver, it was partly cloudy, with a temperature of 47. At Sioux Falls, it was mostly cloudy, with a temperature of 48. At Valentine, the weather conditions were not available. Once again, at 6 a.m. in Omaha, it was 55 degrees under clear skies. Here are the forecast key messages. Temperatures in the upper 70s to just over 80 are on tap for Monday, with spotty showers and a thunderstorm or two possible after 10 p.m. Our next notable chance for any thunderstorms appears to be on Wednesday, especially over far eastern Nebraska and western Iowa. Wednesday is also expected to be hot, with very high fire danger forecast across extreme northeast Nebraska. This is NOAA All Hazards Radio Station KIH 61 in Omaha, Nebraska. The current time is 6:25 a.m. Central Daylight Time. Now for the official National Weather Service forecast for the Omaha and Council Bluffs area. Today, sunny. Highs in the lower 80s. West winds around 5 miles an hour, increasing to 10 to 15 miles an hour this afternoon. Tonight, mostly clear until midnight, then partly cloudy with a slight chance of showers after midnight. Lows around 60. Southwest winds 5 to 10 miles an hour. Chance of rain 20%. Tuesday, sunny. Highs in the lower 80s. Northwest winds 5 to 10 miles an hour. Tuesday night, partly cloudy. A slight chance of showers and thunderstorms after midnight. Lows in the mid-60s. South winds 10 to 15 miles an hour. Chance of rain 20%. Wednesday, partly sunny with a chance of showers with a slight chance of thunderstorms in the morning, then sunny in the afternoon. Hot. More humid with highs around 90. South winds 10 to 15 miles an hour, becoming west 15 to 20 miles an hour in the afternoon. Chance of rain 50%. Wednesday night and Thursday, partly cloudy. Lows in the lower 60s. Highs around 80. Thursday night, clear. Lows in the upper 50s. Juneteenth, sunny, hot with highs in the mid-80s. Friday night, partly cloudy until midnight, then becoming mostly cloudy. A chance of showers after midnight. Lows in the mid-60s. Chance of rain 40%. Saturday, partly sunny with a chance of showers. A chance of thunderstorms in the afternoon. Hot with highs in the mid-80s.
40%. Saturday night, showers likely with a chance of thunderstorms. Lows in the mid-60s. Chance of rain 70%. Sunday, mostly cloudy with a chance of showers in the morning, then mostly sunny with a chance of showers and thunderstorms in the afternoon. Highs in the lower 80s. Chance of rain 50%. At 6 a.m. in Omaha, it was clear. The temperature was 55 degrees, the dew point 50, and the relative humidity 83%. The wind was southeast at 6 miles an hour. The pressure was 30.07 inches and steady. Across eastern Nebraska and southwest Iowa, it was clear. It was 51 at Lincoln, 50 at Offutt Air Force Base, 52 at Millard, 48 at Fremont, and 52 at Columbus. Blair Airport reported 53, Tacoma reported 48, Nebraska City reported 53, Plattsmouth reported 56, and Red Oak, Iowa reported 52. Here are some observations from across the region. It was clear, with a temperature of 50 at Grand Island, 45 at Norfolk, 43 at Sioux City, and 54 at Des Moines. Under clear skies, Kansas City reported 53, Concordia, Kansas reported 56, and North Platte reported 41. At Denver, it was partly cloudy, with a temperature of 47. At Sioux Falls, it was mostly cloudy, with a temperature of 48. At Valentine, the weather conditions were not available. Once again, at 6 a.m. in Omaha, it was 55 degrees under clear skies. Here are the forecast key messages. Temperatures in the upper 70s to just over 80 are on tap for Monday, with spotty showers and a thunderstorm or two possible after 10 p.m. Our next notable chance for any thunderstorms appears to be on Wednesday, especially over far eastern Nebraska and western Iowa. Wednesday is also expected to be hot, with very high fire danger forecast across extreme northeast Nebraska. The Omaha, Nebraska climate summary for yesterday, June 14, 2026. Yesterday's high temperature was 75 degrees. This high was 9 degrees below the normal high of 84. The record high is 98 degrees, which was set in 1979. Yesterday's low temperature was 52 degrees. This low was 11 degrees below the normal low of 63. The record low is 49 degrees, which was last set in 1989. No precipitation fell yesterday, which leaves the monthly total at 2.34 inches. This is 0.10 inches above the normal amount of 2.24 inches for June. The total precipitation for the year still stands at 11.59 inches, which is 1.97 inches below normal. No snow fell yesterday, which brings the monthly total to 0.0 inches. This is normal for June. The total snowfall since July 1st still stands at 17.8 inches, which is 9.3 inches below normal. There was one heating degree day yesterday, which is one above normal. This brings the monthly total to 1, which is 6 below normal. The yearly total since July 1st is 5,054, which is 774 below normal. There were no cooling degree days yesterday, which is 9 below normal. This leaves the monthly total at 146, which is 41 above normal. The yearly total since January 1st is 311, which is 100 above normal. Yesterday, the maximum wind observed was 23 miles an hour from the northwest. The highest wind gust observed was 30 miles per hour from the northwest. The normal high temperature for today is 85 degrees, and the normal low is 64. The record high for today is 104, which occurred in 1946, and the record low is 45, which occurred in 1969. Sunrise today is at 5:50 a.m. and sunset is at 8:59 p.m. The Valley National Weather Service climate summary for yesterday, June 14, 2026. Yesterday's high temperature was 76 degrees, record high is 94 degrees, which was set in 2022, and the low 55 degrees. The low breaks the previous 55 degrees, which was set in 1999.
total precipitation fell yesterday, which leaves the monthly total at 2.84 inches. The total precipitation for the year still stands at 12.28 inches. No snow fell yesterday, which brings the monthly total to a trace. This is normal for June. The total snowfall since July 1st still stands at 15.8 inches, which is 16.0 inches below normal. The highest wind gust observed was 28 miles per hour. The normal high temperature for today is 83 degrees, and the normal low is 64. Sunrise today is at 5:52 a.m. and sunset is at 9 p.m. This is NOAA All Hazards Radio Station KIH-61 in Omaha, Nebraska. The current time is 6:33 a.m. Central Daylight Time. Now for the official National Weather Service forecast for the Omaha and Council Bluffs area. Today, sunny. Highs in the lower 80s. West winds around 5 miles an hour, increasing to 10 to 15 miles an hour this afternoon. Tonight, mostly clear until midnight, then partly cloudy with a slight chance of showers after midnight. Lows around 60. Southwest winds 5 to 10 miles an hour. Chance of rain 20%. Tuesday, sunny. Highs in the lower 80s. Northwest winds 5 to 10 miles an hour. Tuesday night, partly cloudy. A slight chance of showers and thunderstorms after midnight. Lows in the mid-60s. South winds 10 to 15 miles an hour. Chance of rain 20%. Wednesday, partly sunny with a chance of showers with a slight chance of thunderstorms in the morning, then sunny in the afternoon. Hot. More humid with highs around 90. South winds 10 to 15 miles an hour, becoming west 15 to 20 miles an hour in the afternoon. Chance of rain 50%. Wednesday night and Thursday, partly cloudy. Lows in the lower 60s. Highs around 80. Thursday night, clear. Lows in the upper 50s. Juneteenth, sunny, hot with highs in the mid-80s. Friday night, partly cloudy until midnight, then becoming mostly cloudy. A chance of showers after midnight. Lows in the mid-60s. Chance of rain 40%. Saturday, partly sunny with a chance of showers. A chance of thunderstorms in the afternoon. Hot with highs in the mid-80s. Chance of rain 40%. Saturday night, showers likely with a chance of thunderstorms. Lows in the mid-60s. Chance of rain 70%. Sunday, mostly cloudy with a chance of showers in the morning, then mostly sunny with a chance of showers and thunderstorms in the afternoon. Highs in the lower 80s. Chance of rain 50%. At 6 a.m. in Omaha, it was clear. The temperature was 55 degrees, the dew point 50, and the relative humidity 83%. The wind was southeast at 6 miles an hour. The pressure was 30.07 inches and steady. Across eastern Nebraska and southwest Iowa, it was clear. It was 51 at Lincoln, 50 at Offutt Air Force Base, 52 at Millard, 48 at Fremont, and 52 at Columbus. Blair Airport reported 53, Tacoma reported 48, Nebraska City reported 53, Plattsmouth reported 56, and Red Oak, Iowa reported 52. Here are some observations from across the region. It was clear, with a temperature of 50 at Grand Island, 45 at Norfolk, 43 at Sioux City, and 54 at Des Moines. Under clear skies, Kansas City reported 53, Concordia, Kansas reported 56, and North Platte reported 41. At Denver, it was partly cloudy, with a temperature of 47. At Sioux Falls, it was mostly cloudy, with a temperature of 48. At Valentine, the weather conditions were not available. Once again, at 6 a.m. in Omaha, it was 55 degrees under clear skies. Here are the forecast key messages. Temperatures in the upper 70s to just over 80 are on tap for Monday, with spotty showers and a thunderstorm or two possible after.

today, sunny. Highs in the lower 80s. West winds around 5 miles an hour, increasing to 10 to 15 miles an hour this afternoon. Tonight, mostly clear until midnight, then partly cloudy with a slight chance of showers after midnight. Lows around 60. Southwest winds 5 to 10 miles an hour. Chance of rain 20%. Tuesday, sunny. Highs in the lower 80s. Northwest winds 5 to 10 miles an hour. Tuesday night, partly cloudy. A slight chance of showers and thunderstorms after midnight. Lows in the mid-60s. South winds 10 to 15 miles an hour. Chance of rain 20%. Wednesday, partly sunny with a chance of showers with a slight chance of thunderstorms in the morning, then sunny in the afternoon. Hot. More humid with highs around 90. South winds 10 to 15 miles an hour, becoming west 15 to 20 miles an hour in the afternoon. Chance of rain 50%. Wednesday night and Thursday, partly cloudy. Lows in the lower 60s. Highs around 80. Thursday night, clear. Lows in the upper 50s. Juneteenth, sunny, hot with highs in the mid-80s. Friday night, partly cloudy until midnight, then becoming mostly cloudy. A chance of showers after midnight. Lows in the mid-60s. Chance of rain 40%. Saturday, partly sunny with a chance of showers. A chance of thunderstorms in the afternoon. Hot with highs in the mid-80s. Chance of rain 40%. Saturday night, showers likely with a chance of thunderstorms. Lows in the mid-60s. Chance of rain 70%. Sunday, mostly cloudy with a chance of showers in the morning, then mostly sunny with a chance of showers and thunderstorms in the afternoon. Highs in the lower 80s. Chance of rain 50%. The Omaha, Nebraska climate summary for yesterday, June 14, 2026. Yesterday's high temperature was 75 degrees. This high was 9 degrees below the normal high of 84. The record high is 98 degrees, which was set in 1979. Yesterday's low temperature was 52 degrees. This low was 11 degrees below the normal low of 63. The record low is 49 degrees, which was last set in 1989. No precipitation fell yesterday, which leaves the monthly total at 2.34 inches. This is 0.10 inches above the normal amount of 2.24 inches for June. The total precipitation for the year still stands at 11.59 inches, which is 1.97 inches below normal. No snow fell yesterday, which brings the monthly total to 0.0 inches. This is normal for June. The total snowfall since July 1st still stands at 17.8 inches, which is 9.3 inches below normal. There was one heating degree day yesterday, which is one above normal. This brings the monthly total to 1, which is 6 below normal. The yearly total since July 1st is 5,054, which is 774 below normal. There were no cooling degree days yesterday, which is 9 below normal. This leaves the monthly total at 146, which is 41 above normal. The yearly total since January 1st is 311, which is 100 above normal. Yesterday, the maximum wind observed was 23 miles an hour from the northwest. The highest wind gust observed was 30 miles per hour from the northwest. The normal high temperature for today is 85 degrees, and the normal low is 64. The record high for today is 104, which occurred in 1946, and the record low is 45, which occurred in 1969. Sunrise today is at 5:50 a.m. and sunset is at 8:59 p.m. The Valley National Weather Service climate summary for yesterday, June 14, 2026. Yesterday's high temperature was 76 degrees. Record high is 94 degrees, which was set in 2022. And the low 55 degrees. The low breaks the previous 55 degrees, which was set in 1999. No precipitation.

Patient fell yesterday, which leaves the monthly total at 2.84 inches. The total precipitation for the year still stands at 12.28 inches. No snow fell yesterday, which brings the monthly total to a trace. This is normal for June. The total snowfall since July 1st still stands at 15.8 inches, which is 16.0 inches below normal. The highest wind gust observed was 28 miles per hour. The normal high temperature for today is 83 degrees, and the normal low is 64. Sunrise today is at 5:52 a.m. and sunset is at 9 p.m. At 6 a.m. in Omaha, it was clear. The temperature was 55 degrees, the dew point 50, and the relative humidity 83%. The wind was southeast at 6 miles an hour. The pressure was 30.07 inches and steady. Across eastern Nebraska and southwest Iowa, it was clear. It was 51 at Lincoln, 50 at Offutt Air Force Base, 52 at Millard, 48 at Fremont, and 52 at Columbus. Blair Airport reported 53, Tacoma reported 48, Nebraska City reported 53, Plattsmouth reported 56, and Red Oak, Iowa reported 52. Here are some observations from across the region. It was clear, with a temperature of 50 at Grand Island, 45 at Norfolk, 43 at Sioux City, and 54 at Des Moines. Under clear skies, Kansas City reported 53, Concordia, Kansas reported 56, and North Platte reported 41. At Denver, it was partly cloudy, with a temperature of 47. At Sioux Falls, it was mostly cloudy, with a temperature of 48. At Valentine, the weather conditions were not available. Once again, at 6 a.m. in Omaha, it was 55 degrees under clear skies. Here are the forecast key messages. Temperatures in the upper 70s to just over 80 are on tap for Monday, with spotty showers and a thunderstorm or two possible after 10 p.m. Our next notable chance for any thunderstorms appears to be on Wednesday, especially over far eastern Nebraska and western Iowa. Wednesday is also expected to be hot, with very high fire danger forecast across extreme northeast Nebraska. This is NOAA All Hazards radio station KIH-61 in Omaha, Nebraska. The current time is 6:46 a.m. Central Daylight Time. Now for the official National Weather Service forecast for the Omaha and Council Bluffs area. Today, sunny. Highs in the lower 80s. West winds around 5 miles an hour, increasing to 10 to 15 miles an hour this afternoon. Tonight, mostly clear until midnight, then partly cloudy with a slight chance of showers after midnight. Lows around 60. Southwest winds 5 to 10 miles an hour. Chance of rain 20%. Tuesday, sunny. Highs in the lower 80s. Northwest winds 5 to 10 miles an hour. Tuesday night, partly cloudy. A slight chance of showers and thunderstorms after midnight. Lows in the mid-60s. South winds 10 to 15 miles an hour. Chance of rain 20%. Wednesday, partly sunny with a chance of showers with a slight chance of thunderstorms in the morning, then sunny in the afternoon. Hot. More humid with highs around 90. South winds 10 to 15 miles an hour, becoming west 15 to 20 miles an hour in the afternoon. Chance of rain 50%. Wednesday night and Thursday, partly cloudy. Lows in the lower 60s. Highs around 80. Thursday night, clear. Lows in the upper 50s. Juneteenth, sunny, hot with highs in the mid-80s. Friday night, partly cloudy until midnight, then becoming mostly cloudy. A chance of showers after midnight. Lows in the mid-60s. Chance of rain 40%. Saturday, partly sunny with a chance of showers. A chance of thunderstorms in the afternoon. Hot with highs in the mid-80s. Chance of rain 40%. Saturday night, showers likely with a chance of thunderstorms. Lows in the mid-60s.
chance of rain 70%. Sunday, mostly cloudy with a chance of showers in the morning, then mostly sunny with a chance of showers and thunderstorms in the afternoon. Highs in the lower 80s. Chance of rain 50%. At 6 a.m. in Omaha, it was clear. The temperature was 55 degrees, the dew point 50, and the relative humidity 83%. The wind was southeast at 6 miles an hour. The pressure was 30.07 inches and steady. Across eastern Nebraska and southwest Iowa, it was clear. It was 51 at Lincoln, 50 at Offutt Air Force Base, 52 at Millard, 48 at Fremont, and 52 at Columbus. Blair Airport reported 53, Tacoma reported 48, Nebraska City reported 53, Plattsmouth reported 56, and Red Oak, Iowa reported 52. Here are some observations from across the region. It was clear, with a temperature of 50 at Grand Island, 45 at Norfolk, 43 at Sioux City, and 54 at Des Moines. Under clear skies, Kansas City reported 53, Concordia, Kansas reported 56, and North Platte reported 41. At Denver, it was partly cloudy, with a temperature of 47. At Sioux Falls, it was mostly cloudy, with a temperature of 48. At Valentine, the weather conditions were not available. Once again, at 6 a.m. in Omaha, it was 55 degrees under clear skies. The Omaha, Nebraska climate summary for yesterday, June 14, 2026. Yesterday's high temperature was 75 degrees. This high was 9 degrees below the normal high of 84. The record high is 98 degrees, which was set in 1979. Yesterday's low temperature was 52 degrees. This low was 11 degrees below the normal low of 63. The record low is 49 degrees, which was last set in 1989. No precipitation fell yesterday, which leaves the monthly total at 2.34 inches. This is 0.10 inches above the normal amount of 2.24 inches for June. The total precipitation for the year still stands at 11.59 inches, which is 1.97 inches below normal. No snow fell yesterday, which brings the monthly total to 0.0 inches. This is normal for June. The total snowfall since July 1st still stands at 17.8 inches, which is 9.3 inches below normal. There was one heating degree day yesterday, which is one above normal. This brings the monthly total to one, which is six below normal. The yearly total since July 1st is 5,054, which is 774 below normal. There were no cooling degree days yesterday, which is nine below normal. This leaves the monthly total at 146, which is 41 above normal. The yearly total since January 1st is 311, which is 100 above normal. Yesterday, the maximum wind observed was 23 miles an hour from the northwest. The highest wind gust observed was 30 miles per hour from the northwest. The normal high temperature for today is 85 degrees, and the normal low is 64. The record high for today is 104, which occurred in 1946, and the record low is 45, which occurred in 1969. Sunrise today is at 5:50 a.m. and sunset is at 8:59 p.m. The Valley National Weather Service climate summary for yesterday, June 14, 2026. Yesterday's high temperature was 76 degrees, record high is 94 degrees, which was set in 2022. And the low 55 degrees. The low breaks the previous 55 degrees, which was set in 1999. No precipitation fell yesterday, which leaves the monthly total at 2.84 inches. The total precipitation for the year still stands at 12.28 inches. No snow fell yesterday, which brings the monthly total to a trace. This is normal for June. The total snowfall since July 1st still stands at 15.8 inches, which is 16.0 inches below normal. The highest wind gust observed was 28 miles per hour. The normal high temperature for today is 83 degrees, and the normal low is 16.
4. Sunrise today is at 5:52 a.m. and sunset is at 9 p.m. Here are the forecast key messages. Temperatures in the upper 70s to just over 80 are on tap for Monday, with spotty showers and a thunderstorm or two possible after 10 p.m. Our next notable chance for any thunderstorms appears to be on Wednesday, especially over far eastern Nebraska and western Iowa. Wednesday is also expected to be hot, with very high fire danger forecast across extreme northeast Nebraska. This is NOAA All Hazards radio station KIH-61 in Omaha, Nebraska. The current time is 6:54 a.m. Central Daylight Time. Now for the official National Weather Service forecast for the Omaha and Council Bluffs area. Today, sunny. Highs in the lower 80s. West winds around 5 miles an hour, increasing to 10 to 15 miles an hour this afternoon. Tonight, mostly clear until midnight, then partly cloudy with a slight chance of showers after midnight. Lows around 60. Southwest winds 5 to 10 miles an hour. Chance of rain 20%. Tuesday, sunny. Highs in the lower 80s. Northwest winds 5 to 10 miles an hour. Tuesday night, partly cloudy. A slight chance of showers and thunderstorms after midnight. Lows in the mid-60s. South winds 10 to 15 miles an hour. Chance of rain 20%. Wednesday, partly sunny with a chance of showers with a slight chance of thunderstorms in the morning, then sunny in the afternoon. Hot. More humid with highs around 90. South winds 10 to 15 miles an hour, becoming west 15 to 20 miles an hour in the afternoon. Chance of rain 50%. Wednesday night and Thursday, partly cloudy. Lows in the lower 60s. Highs around 80. Thursday night, clear. Lows in the upper 50s. Juneteenth, sunny, hot with highs in the mid-80s. Friday night, partly cloudy until midnight, then becoming mostly cloudy. A chance of showers after midnight. Lows in the mid-60s. Chance of rain 40%. Saturday, partly sunny with a chance of showers. A chance of thunderstorms in the afternoon. Hot with highs in the mid-80s. Chance of rain 40%. Saturday night, showers likely with a chance of thunderstorms. Lows in the mid-60s. Chance of rain 70%. Sunday, mostly cloudy with a chance of showers in the morning, then mostly sunny with a chance of showers and thunderstorms in the afternoon. Highs in the lower 80s. Chance of rain 50%. At 6 a.m. in Omaha, it was clear. The temperature was 55 degrees, the dew point 50, and the relative humidity 83%. The wind was southeast at 6 miles an hour. The pressure was 30.07 inches and steady. Across eastern Nebraska and southwest Iowa, it was clear. It was 51 at Lincoln, 50 at Offutt Air Force Base, 52 at Millard, 48 at Fremont, and 52 at Columbus. Blair Airport reported 53, Tacoma reported 48, Nebraska City reported 53, Plattsmouth reported 56, and Red Oak, Iowa reported 52. Here are some observations from across the region. It was clear, with a temperature of 50 at Grand Island, 45 at Norfolk, 43 at Sioux City, and 54 at Des Moines. Under clear skies, Kansas City reported 53, Concordia, Kansas reported 56, and North Platte reported 41. At Denver, it was partly cloudy, with a temperature of 47. At Sioux Falls, it was mostly cloudy, with a temperature of 48. At Valentine, the weather conditions were not available. Once again, at 6 a.m. in Omaha, it was 55 degrees under clear skies. This is NOAA All Hazards radio station KIH-61 serving the following counties in Nebraska and Iowa. Douglas, Sarpy, Washington, Cass, Odo, Burt, Dodge, Saunders, Harrison, Pottawatomie, and Mills. Here are the forecast key messages.
temperatures in the upper 70s to just over 80 are on tap for Monday, with spotty showers and a thunderstorm or two possible after 10 p.m. Our next notable chance for any thunderstorms appears to be on Wednesday, especially over far eastern Nebraska and western Iowa. Wednesday is also expected to be hot, with very high fire danger forecast across extreme northeast Nebraska. This is NOAA All Hazards radio station KIH 61 in Omaha, Nebraska. The current time is 6:58 a.m. Central Daylight Time. Now for the official National Weather Service forecast for the Omaha and Council Bluffs area. Today, sunny. Highs in the lower 80s. West winds around 5 miles an hour, increasing to 10 to 15 miles an hour this afternoon. Tonight, mostly clear until midnight, then partly cloudy with a slight chance of showers after midnight. Lows around 60. Southwest winds 5 to 10 miles an hour. Chance of rain 20%. Tuesday, sunny. Highs in the lower 80s. Northwest winds 5 to 10 miles an hour. Tuesday night, partly cloudy. A slight chance of showers and thunderstorms after midnight. Lows in the mid-60s. South winds 10 to 15 miles an hour. Chance of rain 20%. Wednesday, partly sunny with a chance of showers with a slight chance of thunderstorms in the morning, then sunny in the afternoon. Hot. More humid with highs around 90. South winds 10 to 15 miles an hour, becoming west 15 to 20 miles an hour in the afternoon. Chance of rain 50%. Wednesday night and Thursday, partly cloudy. Lows in the lower 60s. Highs around 80. Thursday night, clear. Lows in the upper 50s. Juneteenth, sunny, hot with highs in the mid-80s. Friday night, partly cloudy until midnight, then becoming mostly cloudy. A chance of showers after midnight. Lows in the mid-60s. Chance of rain 40%. Saturday, partly sunny with a chance of showers. A chance of thunderstorms in the afternoon. Hot with highs in the mid-80s. Chance of rain 40%. Saturday night, showers likely with a chance of thunderstorms. Lows in the mid-60s. Chance of rain 70%. Sunday, mostly cloudy with a chance of showers in the morning, then mostly sunny with a chance of showers and thunderstorms in the afternoon. Highs in the lower 80s. Chance of rain 50%. The Omaha, Nebraska climate summary for yesterday, June 14, 2026. Yesterday's high temperature was 75 degrees. This high was 9 degrees below the normal high of 84. The record high is 98 degrees, which was set in 1979. Yesterday's low temperature was 52 degrees. This low was 11 degrees below the normal low of 63. The record low is 49 degrees, which was last set in 1989. No precipitation fell yesterday, which leaves the monthly total at 2.34 inches. This is 0.10 inches above the normal amount of 2.24 inches for June. The total precipitation for the year still stands at 11.59 inches, which is 1.97 inches below normal. No snow fell yesterday, which brings the monthly total to 0.0 inches. This is normal for June. The total snowfall since July 1st still stands at 17.8 inches, which is 9.3 inches below normal. There was one heating degree day yesterday, which is one above normal. This brings the monthly total to 1, which is 6 below normal. The yearly total since July 1st is 5,054, which is 774 below normal. There were no cooling degree days yesterday, which is 9 below normal. This leaves the monthly total at 146, which is 41 above normal. The yearly total since January 1st is 311, which is 100 above normal. Yesterday, the maximum wind observed was 23 miles an hour from the northwest. The highest wind gust observed was 30 miles per hour from the northwest. The normal high temperature
temperature for today is 85 degrees, and the normal low is 64. The record high for today is 104, which occurred in 1946, and the record low is 45, which occurred in 1969. Sunrise today is at 5:50 a.m., and sunset is at 8:59 p.m. The Valley National Weather Service climate summary for yesterday, June 14, 2026. Yesterday's high temperature was 76 degrees, record high is 94 degrees, which was set in 2022, and the low 55 degrees. The low breaks the previous 55 degrees, which was set in 1999. No precipitation fell yesterday, which leaves the monthly total at 2.84 inches. The total precipitation for the year still stands at 12.28 inches. No snow fell yesterday, which brings the monthly total to a trace. This is normal for June. The total snowfall since July 1st still stands at 15.8 inches, which is 16.0 inches below normal. The highest wind gust observed was 28 miles per hour. The normal high temperature for today is 83 degrees, and the normal low is 64. Sunrise today is at 5:52 a.m. and sunset is at 9 p.m. Here are the forecast key messages. Temperatures in the upper 70s to just over 80 are on tap for Monday, with spotty showers and a thunderstorm or two possible after 10 p.m. Our next notable chance for any thunderstorms appears to be on Wednesday, especially over far eastern Nebraska and western Iowa. Wednesday is also expected to be hot, with very high fire danger forecast across extreme northeast Nebraska. This is NOAA All Hazards radio station KIH 61 in Omaha, Nebraska. The current time is 7:05 a.m. Central Daylight Time. Now for the official National Weather Service forecast for the Omaha and Council Bluffs area. Today, sunny. Highs in the lower 80s. West winds around 5 miles an hour, increasing to 10 to 15 miles an hour this afternoon. Tonight, mostly clear until midnight, then partly cloudy with a slight chance of showers after midnight. Lows around 60. Southwest winds 5 to 10 miles an hour. Chance of rain 20%. Tuesday, sunny. Highs in the lower 80s. Northwest winds 5 to 10 miles an hour. Tuesday night, partly cloudy. A slight chance of showers and thunderstorms after midnight. Lows in the mid-60s. South winds 10 to 15 miles an hour. Chance of rain 20%. Wednesday, partly sunny with a chance of showers with a slight chance of thunderstorms in the morning, then sunny in the afternoon. Hot. More humid with highs around 90. South winds 10 to 15 miles an hour, becoming west 15 to 20 miles an hour in the afternoon. Chance of rain 50%. Wednesday night and Thursday, partly cloudy. Lows in the lower 60s. Highs around 80. Thursday night, clear. Lows in the upper 50s. Juneteenth, sunny, hot with highs in the mid-80s. Friday night, partly cloudy until midnight, then becoming mostly cloudy. A chance of showers after midnight. Lows in the mid-60s. Chance of rain 40%. Saturday, partly sunny with a chance of showers. A chance of thunderstorms in the afternoon. Hot with highs in the mid-80s. Chance of rain 40%. Saturday night, showers likely with a chance of thunderstorms. Lows in the mid-60s. Chance of rain 70%. Sunday, mostly cloudy with a chance of showers in the morning, then mostly sunny with a chance of showers and thunderstorms in the afternoon. Highs in the lower 80s. Chance of rain 50%. At 7 a.m. in Omaha, it was sunny. The temperature was 57 degrees, the dew point 49, and the relative humidity 74%. The wind was southeast at 5 miles an hour. The pressure was 30.07 inches and steady. Across eastern Nebraska and southwest Iowa, it was sunny. It was 54 at Lincoln, 56 at
Air Force Base, 54 at Millard, 52 at Fremont, and 54 at Columbus. Blair Airport reported 55, Tacoma reported 52, Nebraska City reported 55, Plattsmouth reported 57, and Red Oak, Iowa reported 54. Here are some observations from across the region. It was clear, with a temperature of 52 at Grand Island, 49 at Norfolk, 51 at Sioux City, 58 at Concordia, Kansas, and 41 at North Platte. It was partly cloudy, with a temperature of 55 at Des Moines, 59 at Kansas City, and 48 at Denver. At Sioux Falls, it was mostly cloudy, with a temperature of 53. At Valentine, the weather conditions were not available. Once again, at 7 a.m. in Omaha, it was 57 degrees under sunny skies. Here are the forecast key messages. Temperatures in the upper 70s to just over 80 are on tap for Monday, with spotty showers and a thunderstorm or two possible after 10 p.m. Our next notable chance for any thunderstorms appears to be on Wednesday, especially over far eastern Nebraska and western Iowa. Wednesday is also expected to be hot, with very high fire danger forecast across extreme northeast Nebraska. This is NOAA All Hazards Radio Station KIH 61 in Omaha, Nebraska. The current time is 7:09 a.m. Central Daylight Time. Now for the official National Weather Service forecast for the Omaha and Council Bluffs area. Today, sunny. Highs in the lower 80s. West winds around 5 miles an hour, increasing to 10 to 15 miles an hour this afternoon. Tonight, mostly clear until midnight, then partly cloudy with a slight chance of showers after midnight. Lows around 60. Southwest winds 5 to 10 miles an hour. Chance of rain 20%. Tuesday, sunny. Highs in the lower 80s. Northwest winds 5 to 10 miles an hour. Tuesday night, partly cloudy. A slight chance of showers and thunderstorms after midnight. Lows in the mid-60s. South winds 10 to 15 miles an hour. Chance of rain 20%. Wednesday, partly sunny with a chance of showers with a slight chance of thunderstorms in the morning, then sunny in the afternoon. Hot. More humid with highs around 90. South winds 10 to 15 miles an hour, becoming west 15 to 20 miles an hour in the afternoon. Chance of rain 50%. Wednesday night and Thursday, partly cloudy. Lows in the lower 60s. Highs around 80. Thursday night, clear. Lows in the upper 50s. Juneteenth, sunny, hot with highs in the mid-80s. Friday night, partly cloudy until midnight, then becoming mostly cloudy. A chance of showers after midnight. Lows in the mid-60s. Chance of rain 40%. Saturday, partly sunny with a chance of showers. A chance of thunderstorms in the afternoon. Hot with highs in the mid-80s. Chance of rain 40%. Saturday night, showers likely with a chance of thunderstorms. Lows in the mid-60s. Chance of rain 70%. Sunday, mostly cloudy with a chance of showers in the morning, then mostly sunny with a chance of showers and thunderstorms in the afternoon. Highs in the lower 80s. Chance of rain 50%. The Omaha, Nebraska climate summary for yesterday, June 14, 2026. Yesterday's high temperature was 75 degrees. This high was 9 degrees below the normal high of 84. The record high is 98 degrees, which was set in 1979. Yesterday's low temperature was 52 degrees. This low was 11 degrees below the normal low of 63. The record low is 49 degrees, which was last set in 1989. No precipitation fell yesterday, which leaves the monthly total at 2.34 inches. This is 0.10 inches above the normal amount of 2.24 inches for June. The total precipitation for the year still stands at 11.59 inches, which is 1.97 inches below normal. No snow fell yesterday, which
which brings the monthly total to 0.0 inches. This is normal for June. The total snowfall since July 1st still stands at 17.8 inches, which is 9.3 inches below normal. There was one heating degree day yesterday, which is one above normal. This brings the monthly total to 1, which is 6 below normal. The yearly total since July 1st is 5,054, which is 774 below normal. There were no cooling degree days yesterday, which is 9 below normal. This leaves the monthly total at 146, which is 41 above normal. The yearly total since January 1st is 311, which is 100 above normal. Yesterday, the maximum wind observed was 23 miles an hour from the northwest. The highest wind gust observed was 30 miles per hour from the northwest. The normal high temperature for today is 85 degrees, and the normal low is 64. The record high for today is 104, which occurred in 1946, and the record low is 45, which occurred in 1969. Sunrise today is at 5:50 a.m. and sunset is at 8:59 p.m. The Valley National Weather Service climate summary for yesterday, June 14, 2026. Yesterday's high temperature was 76 degrees, record high is 94 degrees, which was set in 2022. And the low 55 degrees. The low breaks the previous 55 degrees, which was set in 1999. No precipitation fell yesterday, which leaves the monthly total at 2.84 inches. The total precipitation for the year still stands at 12.28 inches. No snow fell yesterday, which brings the monthly total to a trace. This is normal for June. The total snowfall since July 1st still stands at 15.8 inches, which is 16.0 inches below normal. The highest wind gust observed was 28 miles per hour. The normal high temperature for today is 83 degrees, and the normal low is 64. Sunrise today is at 5:52 a.m. and sunset is at 9 p.m. At 7 a.m. in Omaha, it was sunny. The temperature was 57 degrees, the dew point 49, and the relative humidity 74%. The wind was southeast at 5 miles an hour. The pressure was 30.07 inches and steady. Across eastern Nebraska and southwest Iowa, it was sunny. It was 54 at Lincoln, 56 at Offutt Air Force Base, 54 at Millard, 52 at Fremont, and 54 at Columbus. Blair Airport reported 55, Tacoma reported 52, Nebraska City reported 55, Plattsmouth reported 57, and Red Oak, Iowa reported 54. Here are some observations from across the region. It was clear, with a temperature of 52 at Grand Island, 49 at North Fork, 51 at Sioux City, 58 at Concordia, Kansas, and 41 at North Platte. It was partly cloudy, with a temperature of 55 at Des Moines, 59 at Kansas City, and 48 at Denver. At Sioux Falls, it was mostly cloudy, with a temperature of 53. At Valentine, the weather conditions were not available. Once again, at 7 a.m. in Omaha, it was 57 degrees under sunny skies. Here are the forecast key messages. Temperatures in the upper 70s to just over 80 are on tap for Monday, with spotty showers and a thunderstorm or two possible after 10 p.m. Our next notable chance for any thunderstorms appears to be on Wednesday, especially over far eastern Nebraska and western Iowa. Wednesday is also expected to be hot, with very high fire danger forecast across extreme northeast Nebraska. 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The current time is 7:17 a.m. Central Daylight Time. Now for the official National Weather Service forecast for the Omaha and Council Bluffs area. Today, sunny. Highs in the lower 80s. West winds around 5 miles an hour, increasing to 10 to 15 miles an hour this afternoon. Tonight, mostly clear until midnight, then partly cloudy with a slight chance of showers after midnight. Lows around 6.
60. Southwest winds 5 to 10 miles an hour. Chance of rain 20%. Tuesday, sunny. Highs in the lower 80s. Northwest winds 5 to 10 miles an hour. Tuesday night, partly cloudy. A slight chance of showers and thunderstorms after midnight. Lows in the mid-60s. South winds 10 to 15 miles an hour. Chance of rain 20%. Wednesday, partly sunny with a chance of showers with a slight chance of thunderstorms in the morning, then sunny in the afternoon. Hot. More humid with highs around 90. South winds 10 to 15 miles an hour, becoming west 15 to 20 miles an hour in the afternoon. Chance of rain 50%. Wednesday night and Thursday, partly cloudy. Lows in the lower 60s. Highs around 80. Thursday night, clear. Lows in the upper 50s. Juneteenth, sunny, hot with highs in the mid-80s. Friday night, partly cloudy until midnight, then becoming mostly cloudy. A chance of showers after midnight. Lows in the mid-60s. Chance of rain 40%. Saturday, partly sunny with a chance of showers. A chance of thunderstorms in the afternoon. Hot with highs in the mid-80s. Chance of rain 40%. Saturday night, showers likely with a chance of thunderstorms. Lows in the mid-60s. Chance of rain 70%. Sunday, mostly cloudy with a chance of showers in the morning, then mostly sunny with a chance of showers and thunderstorms in the afternoon. Highs in the lower 80s. Chance of rain 50%. The Omaha, Nebraska climate summary for yesterday, June 14, 2026. Yesterday's high temperature was 75 degrees. This high was 9 degrees below the normal high of 84. The record high is 98 degrees, which was set in 1979. Yesterday's low temperature was 52 degrees. This low was 11 degrees below the normal low of 63. The record low is 49 degrees, which was last set in 1989. No precipitation fell yesterday, which leaves the monthly total at 2.34 inches. This is 0.10 inches above the normal amount of 2.24 inches for June. The total precipitation for the year still stands at 11.59 inches, which is 1.97 inches below normal. No snow fell yesterday, which brings the monthly total to 0.0 inches. This is normal for June. The total snowfall since July 1st still stands at 17.8 inches, which is 9.3 inches below normal. There was one heating degree day yesterday, which is one above normal. This brings the monthly total to one, which is six below normal. The yearly total since July 1st is 5,054, which is 774 below normal. There were no cooling degree days yesterday, which is nine below normal. This leaves the monthly total at 146, which is 41 above normal. The yearly total since January 1st is 311, which is 100 above normal. Yesterday, the maximum wind observed was 23 miles an hour from the northwest. The highest wind gust observed was 30 miles per hour from the northwest. The normal high temperature for today is 85 degrees, and the normal low is 64. The record high for today is 104, which occurred in 1946, and the record low is 45, which occurred in 1969. Sunrise today is at 5:50 a.m. and sunset is at 8:59 p.m. The Valley National Weather Service climate summary for yesterday, June 14, 2026. Yesterday's high temperature was 76 degrees, record high is 94 degrees, which was set in 2022. And the low 55 degrees. The low breaks the previous 55 degrees, which was set in 1999. No precipitation fell yesterday, which leaves the monthly total at 2.84 inches. The total precipitation for the year still stands at 12.28 inches. No snow fell yesterday, which brings the monthly total to a trace. This is normal for June. The total snowfall since June
aquifer still stands at 15.8 inches, which is 16.0 inches below normal. The highest wind gust observed was 28 miles per hour. The normal high temperature for today is 83 degrees, and the normal low is 64. Sunrise today is at 5:52 a.m. and sunset is at 9 p.m. At 7 a.m. in Omaha, it was sunny. The temperature was 57 degrees, the dew point 49, and the relative humidity 74%. The wind was southeast at 5 miles an hour. The pressure was 30.07 inches and steady. Across eastern Nebraska and southwest Iowa, it was sunny. It was 54 at Lincoln, 56 at Offutt Air Force Base, 54 at Millard, 52 at Fremont, and 54 at Columbus. Blair Airport reported 55, Tacoma reported 52, Nebraska City reported 55, Plattsmouth reported 57, and Red Oak, Iowa reported 54. Here are some observations from across the region. It was clear, with a temperature of 52 at Grand Island, 49 at Norfolk, 51 at Sioux City, 58 at Concordia, Kansas, and 41 at North Platte. It was partly cloudy, with a temperature of 55 at Des Moines, 59 at Kansas City, and 48 at Denver. At Sioux Falls, it was mostly cloudy, with a temperature of 53. At Valentine, the weather conditions were not available. Once again, at 7 a.m. in Omaha, it was 57 degrees under sunny skies. Here are the forecast key messages. Temperatures in the upper 70s to just over 80 are on tap for Monday, with spotty showers and a thunderstorm or two possible after 10 p.m. Our next notable chance for any thunderstorms appears to be on Wednesday, especially over far eastern Nebraska and western Iowa. Wednesday is also expected to be hot, with very high fire danger forecast across extreme northeast Nebraska. This is NOAA All Hazards radio station KIH 61 in Omaha, Nebraska. The current time is 7:25 a.m. Central Daylight Time. Now for the official National Weather Service forecast for the Omaha and Council Bluffs area. Today, sunny. Highs in the lower 80s. West winds around 5 miles an hour, increasing to 10 to 15 miles an hour this afternoon. Tonight, mostly clear until midnight, then partly cloudy with a slight chance of showers after midnight. Lows around 60. Southwest winds 5 to 10 miles an hour. Chance of rain 20%. Tuesday, sunny. Highs in the lower 80s. Northwest winds 5 to 10 miles an hour. Tuesday night, partly cloudy. A slight chance of showers and thunderstorms after midnight. Lows in the mid-60s. South winds 10 to 15 miles an hour. Chance of rain 20%. Wednesday, partly sunny with a chance of showers with a slight chance of thunderstorms in the morning, then sunny in the afternoon. Hot. More humid with highs around 90. South winds 10 to 15 miles an hour, becoming west 15 to 20 miles an hour in the afternoon. Chance of rain 50%. Wednesday night and Thursday, partly cloudy. Lows in the lower 60s. Highs around 80. Thursday night, clear. Lows in the upper 50s. Juneteenth, sunny, hot with highs in the mid-80s. Friday night, partly cloudy until midnight, then becoming mostly cloudy. A chance of showers after midnight. Lows in the mid-60s. Chance of rain 40%. Saturday, partly sunny with a chance of showers. A chance of thunderstorms in the afternoon. Hot with highs in the mid-80s. Chance of rain 40%. Saturday night, showers likely with a chance of thunderstorms. Lows in the mid-60s. Chance of rain 70%. Sunday, mostly cloudy with a chance of showers in the morning, then mostly sunny with a chance of showers and thunderstorms in the afternoon. Highs in the lower 80s. Chance of rain 50%. At 7 a.m. in Omaha, it was sunny. The temperature was 57 degrees.
relative humidity 74%. The wind was southeast at 5 miles an hour. The pressure was 30.07 inches and steady. Across eastern Nebraska and southwest Iowa, it was sunny. It was 54 at Lincoln, 56 at Offutt Air Force Base, 54 at Millard, 52 at Fremont, and 54 at Columbus. Blair Airport reported 55, Tacoma reported 52, Nebraska City reported 55, Plattsmouth reported 57, and Red Oak, Iowa reported 54. Here are some observations from across the region. It was clear, with a temperature of 52 at Grand Island, 49 at Norfolk, 51 at Sioux City, 58 at Concordia, Kansas, and 41 at North Platte. It was partly cloudy, with a temperature of 55 at Des Moines, 59 at Kansas City, and 48 at Denver. At Sioux Falls, it was mostly cloudy, with a temperature of 53. At Valentine, the weather conditions were not available. Once again, at 7 a.m. in Omaha, it was 57 degrees under sunny skies. Here are the forecast key messages. Temperatures in the upper 70s to just over 80 are on tap for Monday, with spotty showers and a thunderstorm or two possible after 10 p.m. Our next notable chance for any thunderstorms appears to be on Wednesday, especially over far eastern Nebraska and western Iowa. Wednesday is also expected to be hot, with very high fire danger forecast across extreme northeast Nebraska. The Omaha, Nebraska climate summary for yesterday, June 14, 2026. Yesterday's high temperature was 75 degrees. This high was 9 degrees below the normal high of 84. The record high is 98 degrees, which was set in 1979. Yesterday's low temperature was 52 degrees. This low was 11 degrees below the normal low of 63. The record low is 49 degrees, which was last set in 1989. No precipitation fell yesterday, which leaves the monthly total at 2.34 inches. This is 0.10 inches above the normal amount of 2.24 inches for June. The total precipitation for the year still stands at 11.59 inches, which is 1.97 inches below normal. No snow fell yesterday, which brings the monthly total to 0.0 inches. This is normal for June. The total snowfall since July 1st still stands at 17.8 inches, which is 9.3 inches below normal. There was one heating degree day yesterday, which is one above normal. This brings the monthly total to 1, which is 6 below normal. The yearly total since July 1st is 5,054, which is 774 below normal. There were no cooling degree days yesterday, which is 9 below normal. This leaves the monthly total at 146, which is 41 above normal. The yearly total since January 1st is 311, which is 100 above normal. Yesterday, the maximum wind observed was 23 miles an hour from the northwest. The highest wind gust observed was 30 miles per hour from the northwest. The normal high temperature for today is 85 degrees, and the normal low is 64. The record high for today is 104, which occurred in 1946, and the record low is 45, which occurred in 1969. Sunrise today is at 5:50 a.m. and sunset is at 8:59 p.m. The Valley National Weather Service climate summary for yesterday, June 14, 2026. Yesterday's high temperature was 76 degrees, record high is 94 degrees, which was set in 2022, and the low 55 degrees. The low breaks the previous 55 degrees, which was set in 1999. No precipitation fell yesterday, which leaves the monthly total at 2.84 inches. The total precipitation for the year still stands at 12.28 inches. No snow fell yesterday, which brings the monthly total to a trace. This is normal for June. The total snowfall since July 1st still stands at 15.8 inches, which is 16.0 inches below normal. The highest wind gust observed was 28 miles per hour. The normal high temperature for today is 83 degrees,
and the normal low is 64. Sunrise today is at 5:52 a.m. and sunset is at 9 p.m. This is NOAA All Hazards radio station KIH 61 in Omaha, Nebraska. The current time is 7:33 a.m. Central Daylight Time. Now for the official National Weather Service forecast for the Omaha and Council Bluffs area. Today, sunny. Highs in the lower 80s. West winds around 5 miles an hour, increasing to 10 to 15 miles an hour this afternoon. Tonight, mostly clear until midnight, then partly cloudy with a slight chance of showers after midnight. Lows around 60. Southwest winds 5 to 10 miles an hour. Chance of rain 20%. Tuesday, sunny. Highs in the lower 80s. Northwest winds 5 to 10 miles an hour. Tuesday night, partly cloudy. A slight chance of showers and thunderstorms after midnight. Lows in the mid-60s. South winds 10 to 15 miles an hour. Chance of rain 20%. Wednesday, partly sunny with a chance of showers with a slight chance of thunderstorms in the morning, then sunny in the afternoon. Hot. More humid with highs around 90. South winds 10 to 15 miles an hour, becoming west 15 to 20 miles an hour in the afternoon. Chance of rain 50%. Wednesday night and Thursday, partly cloudy. Lows in the lower 60s. Highs around 80. Thursday night, clear. Lows in the upper 50s. Juneteenth, sunny, hot with highs in the mid-80s. Friday night, partly cloudy until midnight, then becoming mostly cloudy. A chance of showers after midnight. Lows in the mid-60s. Chance of rain 40%. Saturday, partly sunny with a chance of showers. A chance of thunderstorms in the afternoon. Hot with highs in the mid-80s. Chance of rain 40%. Saturday night, showers likely with a chance of thunderstorms. Lows in the mid-60s. Chance of rain 70%. Sunday, mostly cloudy with a chance of showers in the morning, then mostly sunny with a chance of showers and thunderstorms in the afternoon. Highs in the lower 80s. Chance of rain 50%. At 7 a.m. in Omaha, it was sunny. The temperature was 57 degrees, the dew point 49, and the relative humidity 74%. The wind was southeast at 5 miles an hour. The pressure was 30.07 inches and steady. Across eastern Nebraska and southwest Iowa, it was sunny. It was 54 at Lincoln, 56 at Offutt Air Force Base, 54 at Millard, 52 at Fremont, and 54 at Columbus. Blair Airport reported 55, Tacoma reported 52, Nebraska City reported 55, Plattsmouth reported 57, and Red Oak, Iowa reported 54. Here are some observations from across the region. It was clear, with a temperature of 52 at Grand Island, 49 at North Fork, 51 at Sioux City, 58 at Concordia, Kansas, and 41 at North Platte. It was partly cloudy, with a temperature of 55 at Des Moines, 59 at Kansas City, and 48 at Denver. At Sioux Falls, it was mostly cloudy, with a temperature of 53. At Valentine, the weather conditions were not available. Once again, at 7 a.m. in Omaha, it was 57 degrees under sunny skies. Here are the forecast key messages. Temperatures in the upper 70s to just over 80 are on tap for Monday, with spotty showers and a thunderstorm or two possible after 10 p.m. Our next notable chance for any thunderstorms appears to be on Wednesday, especially over far eastern Nebraska and western Iowa. Wednesday is also expected to be hot, with very high fire danger forecast across extreme northeast Nebraska. This is NOAA All Hazards radio station KIH 61 in Omaha, Nebraska. The current time is 7:38 a.m. Central Daylight Time. Now for the official National Weather Service forecast for the Omaha and Council Bluffs area. Today,

10 to 15 miles an hour. Chance of rain 20%. Wednesday, partly sunny with a chance of showers with a slight chance of thunderstorms in the morning, then sunny in the afternoon. Hot. More humid with highs around 90. South winds 10 to 15 miles an hour, becoming west 15 to 20 miles an hour in the afternoon. Chance of rain 50%. Wednesday night and Thursday, partly cloudy. Lows in the lower 60s. Highs around 80. Thursday night, clear. Lows in the upper 50s. Juneteenth, sunny, hot with highs in the mid-80s. Friday night, partly cloudy until midnight, then becoming mostly cloudy. A chance of showers after midnight. Lows in the mid-60s. Chance of rain 40%. Saturday, partly sunny with a chance of showers. A chance of thunderstorms in the afternoon. Hot with highs in the mid-80s. Chance of rain 40%. Saturday night, showers likely with a chance of thunderstorms. Lows in the mid-60s. Chance of rain 70%. Sunday, mostly cloudy with a chance of showers in the morning, then mostly sunny with a chance of showers and thunderstorms in the afternoon. Highs in the lower 80s. Chance of rain 50%. The Omaha, Nebraska climate summary for yesterday, June 14, 2026. Yesterday's high temperature was 75 degrees. This high was 9 degrees below the normal high of 84. The record high is 98 degrees, which was set in 1979. Yesterday's low temperature was 52 degrees. This low was 11 degrees below the normal low of 63. The record low is 49 degrees, which was last set in 1989. No precipitation fell yesterday, which leaves the monthly total at 2.34 inches. This is 0.10 inches above the normal amount of 2.24 inches for June. The total precipitation for the year still stands at 11.59 inches, which is 1.97 inches below normal. No snow fell yesterday, which brings the monthly total to 0.0 inches. This is normal for June. The total snowfall since July 1st still stands at 17.8 inches, which is 9.3 inches below normal. There was one heating degree day yesterday, which is one above normal. This brings the monthly total to one, which is six below normal. The yearly total since July 1st is 5,054, which is 774 below normal. There were no cooling degree days yesterday, which is nine below normal. This leaves the monthly total at 146, which is 41 above normal. The yearly total since January 1st is 311, which is 100 above normal. Yesterday, the maximum wind observed was 23 miles an hour from the northwest. The highest wind gust observed was 30 miles per hour from the northwest. The normal high temperature for today is 85 degrees, and the normal low is 64. The record high for today is 104, which occurred in 1946, and the record low is 45, which occurred in 1969. Sunrise today is at 5:50 a.m. and sunset is at 8:59 p.m. The Valley National Weather Service climate summary for yesterday, June 14, 2026. Yesterday's high temperature was 76 degrees. Record high is 94 degrees, which was set in 2022. And the low 55 degrees. The low breaks the previous 55 degrees, which was set in 1999. No precipitation fell yesterday, which leaves the monthly total at 2.84 inches. The total precipitation for the year still stands at 12.28 inches. No snow fell yesterday, which brings the monthly total to a trace. This is normal for June. The total snowfall since July 1st still stands at 15.8 inches, which is 16.0 inches below normal. The highest wind gust observed was 28 miles per hour. The normal high temperature for today is 83 degrees, and the normal low is 64. Sunrise today is at 5:52 a.m. and sunset is at 9 p.m. At 7 a.m. in Omaha, it was

temperature was 57 degrees, the dew point 49, and the relative humidity 74%. The wind was southeast at 5 miles an hour. The pressure was 30.07 inches and steady. Across eastern Nebraska and southwest Iowa, it was sunny. It was 54 at Lincoln, 56 at Offutt Air Force Base, 54 at Millard, 52 at Fremont, and 54 at Columbus. Blair Airport reported 55, Tacoma reported 52, Nebraska City reported 55, Plattsmouth reported 57, and Red Oak, Iowa reported 54. Here are some observations from across the region. It was clear, with a temperature of 52 at Grand Island, 49 at Norfolk, 51 at Sioux City, 58 at Concordia, Kansas, and 41 at North Platte. It was partly cloudy, with a temperature of 55 at Des Moines, 59 at Kansas City, and 48 at Denver. At Sioux Falls, it was mostly cloudy, with a temperature of 53. At Valentine, the weather conditions were not available. Once again, at 7 a.m. in Omaha, it was 57 degrees under sunny skies. Here are the forecast key messages. Temperatures in the upper 70s to just over 80 are on tap for Monday, with spotty showers and a thunderstorm or two possible after 10 p.m. Our next notable chance for any thunderstorms appears to be on Wednesday, especially over far eastern Nebraska and western Iowa. Wednesday is also expected to be hot, with very high fire danger forecast across extreme northeast Nebraska. 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The current time is 7:45 a.m. Central Daylight Time. Now for the official National Weather Service forecast for the Omaha and Council Bluffs area. Today, sunny. Highs in the lower 80s. West winds around 5 miles an hour, increasing to 10 to 15 miles an hour this afternoon. Tonight, mostly clear until midnight, then partly cloudy with a slight chance of showers after midnight. Lows around 60. Southwest winds 5 to 10 miles an hour. Chance of rain 20%. Tuesday, sunny. Highs in the lower 80s. Northwest winds 5 to 10 miles an hour. Tuesday night, partly cloudy. A slight chance of showers and thunderstorms after midnight. Lows in the mid-60s. South winds 10 to 15 miles an hour. Chance of rain 20%. Wednesday, partly sunny with a chance of showers with a slight chance of thunderstorms in the morning, then sunny in the afternoon. Hot. More humid with highs around 90. South winds 10 to 15 miles an hour, becoming west 15 to 20 miles an hour in the afternoon. Chance of rain 50%. Wednesday night and Thursday, partly cloudy. Lows in the lower 60s. Highs around 80. Thursday night, clear. Lows in the upper 50s. Juneteenth, sunny, hot with highs in the mid-80s. Friday night, partly cloudy until midnight, then becoming mostly cloudy. A chance of showers after midnight. Lows in the mid-60s. Chance of rain 40%. Saturday, partly sunny with a chance of showers. A chance of thunderstorms in the afternoon. Hot with highs in the mid-80s. Chance of rain 40%. Saturday night, showers likely with a chance of thunderstorms. Lows in the mid-60s. Chance of rain 70%. Sunday, mostly cloudy with a chance of showers in the morning, then mostly sunny with a chance of showers and thunderstorms in the afternoon. Highs in the lower 80s. Chance of rain 50%. At 7 a.m. in Omaha, it was sunny. The temperature was 57 degrees, the dew point 49, and the relative humidity 74%. The wind was southeast at 5 miles an hour. The pressure was 30.07 inches and steady. Across eastern Nebraska and southwest Iowa, it was sunny. It was 54 at Lincoln, 56 at Offutt Air Force Base, 54 at Millard, 52 at Fremont, and 54 at Columbus.
Blair Airport reported 55, Tacoma reported 52, Nebraska City reported 55, Plattsmouth reported 57, and Red Oak, Iowa reported 54. Here are some observations from across the region. It was clear, with a temperature of 52 at Grand Island, 49 at Norfolk, 51 at Sioux City, 58 at Concordia, Kansas, and 41 at North Platte. It was partly cloudy, with a temperature of 55 at Des Moines, 59 at Kansas City, and 48 at Denver. At Sioux Falls, it was mostly cloudy, with a temperature of 53. At Valentine, the weather conditions were not available. Once again, at 7 a.m. in Omaha, it was 57 degrees under sunny skies. Here are the forecast key messages. Temperatures in the upper 70s to just over 80 are on tap for Monday, with spotty showers and a thunderstorm or two possible after 10 p.m. Our next notable chance for any thunderstorms appears to be on Wednesday, especially over far eastern Nebraska and western Iowa. Wednesday is also expected to be hot, with very high fire danger forecast across extreme northeast Nebraska. The Omaha, Nebraska climate summary for yesterday, June 14, 2026. Yesterday's high temperature was 75 degrees. This high was 9 degrees below the normal high of 84. The record high is 98 degrees, which was set in 1979. Yesterday's low temperature was 52 degrees. This low was 11 degrees below the normal low of 63. The record low is 49 degrees, which was last set in 1989. No precipitation fell yesterday, which leaves the monthly total at 2.34 inches. This is 0.10 inches above the normal amount of 2.24 inches for June. The total precipitation for the year still stands at 11.59 inches, which is 1.97 inches below normal. No snow fell yesterday, which brings the monthly total to 0.0 inches. This is normal for June. The total snowfall since July 1st still stands at 17.8 inches, which is 9.3 inches below normal. There was one heating degree day yesterday, which is one above normal. This brings the monthly total to 1, which is 6 below normal. The yearly total since July 1st is 5,054, which is 774 below normal. There were no cooling degree days yesterday, which is 9 below normal. This leaves the monthly total at 146, which is 41 above normal. The yearly total since January 1st is 311, which is 100 above normal. Yesterday, the maximum wind observed was 23 miles an hour from the northwest. The highest wind gust observed was 30 miles per hour from the northwest. The normal high temperature for today is 85 degrees, and the normal low is 64. The record high for today is 104, which occurred in 1946, and the record low is 45, which occurred in 1969. Sunrise today is at 5:50 a.m. and sunset is at 8:59 p.m. The Valley National Weather Service climate summary for yesterday, June 14, 2026. Yesterday's high temperature was 76 degrees, record high is 94 degrees, which was set in 2022, and the low 55 degrees. The low breaks the previous 55 degrees, which was set in 1999. No precipitation fell yesterday, which leaves the monthly total at 2.84 inches. The total precipitation for the year still stands at 12.28 inches. No snow fell yesterday, which brings the monthly total to a trace. This is normal for June. The total snowfall since July 1st still stands at 15.8 inches, which is 16.0 inches below normal. The highest wind gust observed was 28 miles per hour. The normal high temperature for today is 83 degrees, and the normal low is 64. Sunrise today is at 5:52 a.m. and sunset is at 9 p.m. This is NOAA All Hazards Radio Station KIH-61 in Omaha, Nebraska. The current time is 7:53 a.m. Central Daylight Time. Now for the official National Weather Service forecast.
the Omaha and Council Bluffs area. Today, sunny. Highs in the lower 80s. West winds around 5 miles an hour, increasing to 10 to 15 miles an hour this afternoon. Tonight, mostly clear until midnight, then partly cloudy with a slight chance of showers after midnight. Lows around 60. Southwest winds 5 to 10 miles an hour. Chance of rain 20%. Tuesday, sunny. Highs in the lower 80s. Northwest winds 5 to 10 miles an hour. Tuesday night, partly cloudy. A slight chance of showers and thunderstorms after midnight. Lows in the mid-60s. South winds 10 to 15 miles an hour. Chance of rain 20%. Wednesday, partly sunny with a chance of showers with a slight chance of thunderstorms in the morning, then sunny in the afternoon. Hot. More humid with highs around 90. South winds 10 to 15 miles an hour, becoming west 15 to 20 miles an hour in the afternoon. Chance of rain 50%. Wednesday night and Thursday, partly cloudy. Lows in the lower 60s. Highs around 80. Thursday night, clear. Lows in the upper 50s. Juneteenth, sunny, hot with highs in the mid-80s. Friday night, partly cloudy until midnight, then becoming mostly cloudy. A chance of showers after midnight. Lows in the mid-60s. Chance of rain 40%. Saturday, partly sunny with a chance of showers. A chance of thunderstorms in the afternoon. Hot with highs in the mid-80s. Chance of rain 40%. Saturday night, showers likely with a chance of thunderstorms. Lows in the mid-60s. Chance of rain 70%. Sunday, mostly cloudy with a chance of showers in the morning, then mostly sunny with a chance of showers and thunderstorms in the afternoon. Highs in the lower 80s. Chance of rain 50%. 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Douglas, Sarpy, Washington, Cass, Odo, Burt, Dodge, Saunders, Harrison, Pottawatomie, and Mills. At 7 a.m. in Omaha, it was sunny. The temperature was 57 degrees, the dew point 49, and the relative humidity 74%. The wind was southeast at 5 miles an hour. The pressure was 30.07 inches and steady. Across eastern Nebraska and southwest Iowa, it was sunny. It was 54 at Lincoln, 56 at Offutt Air Force Base, 54 at Millard, 52 at Fremont, and 54 at Columbus. Blair Airport reported 55, Tacoma reported 52, Nebraska City reported 55, Plattsmouth reported 57, and Red Oak, Iowa reported 54. Here are some observations from across the region. It was clear, with a temperature of 52 at Grand Island, 49 at Norfolk, 51 at Sioux City, 58 at Concordia, Kansas, and 41 at North Platte. It was partly cloudy, with a temperature of 55 at Des Moines, 59 at Kansas City, and 48 at Denver. At Sioux Falls, it was mostly cloudy, with a temperature of 53. At Valentine, the weather conditions were not available. Once again, at 7 a.m. in Omaha, it was 57 degrees under sunny skies. Here are the forecast key messages. Temperatures in the upper 70s to just over 80 are on tap for Monday, with spotty showers and a thunderstorm or two possible after 10 p.m. Our next notable chance for any thunderstorms appears to be on Wednesday, especially over far eastern Nebraska and western Iowa. Wednesday is also expected to be hot, with very high fire danger forecast across extreme northeast Nebraska. This is NOAA All Hazards Radio Station KIH-61 in Omaha, Nebraska. The current time is 7:58 a.m. Central Daylight Time. Now for the official National Weather Service forecast for the Omaha and Council Bluffs area. Today, sunny. Highs in the lower 80s. West winds around 5 miles an hour, increasing to 10 to 15 miles an hour.
afternoon. Tonight, mostly clear until midnight, then partly cloudy with a slight chance of showers after midnight. Lows around 60. Southwest winds 5 to 10 miles an hour. Chance of rain 20%. Tuesday, sunny. Highs in the lower 80s. Northwest winds 5 to 10 miles an hour. Tuesday night, partly cloudy. A slight chance of showers and thunderstorms after midnight. Lows in the mid-60s. South winds 10 to 15 miles an hour. Chance of rain 20%. Wednesday, partly sunny with a chance of showers with a slight chance of thunderstorms in the morning, then sunny in the afternoon. Hot. More humid with highs around 90. South winds 10 to 15 miles an hour, becoming west 15 to 20 miles an hour in the afternoon. Chance of rain 50%. Wednesday night and Thursday, partly cloudy. Lows in the lower 60s. Highs around 80. Thursday night, clear. Lows in the upper 50s. Juneteenth, sunny, hot with highs in the mid-80s. Friday night, partly cloudy until midnight, then becoming mostly cloudy. A chance of showers after midnight. Lows in the mid-60s. Chance of rain 40%. Saturday, partly sunny with a chance of showers. A chance of thunderstorms in the afternoon. Hot with highs in the mid-80s. Chance of rain 40%. Saturday night, showers likely with a chance of thunderstorms. Lows in the mid-60s. Chance of rain 70%. Sunday, mostly cloudy with a chance of showers in the morning, then mostly sunny with a chance of showers and thunderstorms in the afternoon. Highs in the lower 80s. Chance of rain 50%. The Omaha, Nebraska climate summary for yesterday, June 14, 2026. Yesterday's high temperature was 75 degrees. This high was 9 degrees below the normal high of 84. The record high is 98 degrees, which was set in 1979. Yesterday's low temperature was 52 degrees. This low was 11 degrees below the normal low of 63. The record low is 49 degrees, which was last set in 1989. No precipitation fell yesterday, which leaves the monthly total at 2.34 inches. This is 0.10 inches above the normal amount of 2.24 inches for June. The total precipitation for the year still stands at 11.59 inches, which is 1.97 inches below normal. No snow fell yesterday, which brings the monthly total to 0.0 inches. This is normal for June. The total snowfall since July 1st still stands at 17.8 inches, which is 9.3 inches below normal. There was one heating degree day yesterday, which is one above normal. This brings the monthly total to 1, which is 6 below normal. The yearly total since July 1st is 5,054, which is 774 below normal. There were no cooling degree days yesterday, which is 9 below normal. This leaves the monthly total at 146, which is 41 above normal. The yearly total since January 1st is 311, which is 100 above normal. Yesterday the maximum wind observed was 23 miles an hour from the northwest. The highest wind gust observed was 30 miles per hour from the northwest. The normal high temperature for today is 85 degrees, and the normal low is 64. The record high for today is 104, which occurred in 1946, and the record low is 45, which occurred in 1969. Sunrise today is at 5:50 a.m. and sunset is at 8:59 p.m. The Valley National Weather Service climate summary for yesterday, June 14, 2026. Yesterday's high temperature was 76 degrees, record high is 94 degrees, which was set in 2022. And the low 55 degrees. The low breaks the previous 55 degrees, which was set in 1999. No precipitation fell yesterday, which leaves the monthly total at 2.84 inches. The total precipitation for the year still stands at 12.28 inches.
No snow fell yesterday, which brings the monthly total to a trace. This is normal for June. The total snowfall since July 1st still stands at 15.8 inches, which is 16.0 inches below normal. The highest wind gust observed was 28 miles per hour. The normal high temperature for today is 83 degrees, and the normal low is 64. Sunrise today is at 5:52 a.m. and sunset is at 9 p.m. Here are the forecast key messages. Temperatures in the upper 70s to just over 80 are on tap for Monday, with spotty showers and a thunderstorm or two possible after 10 p.m. Our next notable chance for any thunderstorms appears to be on Wednesday, especially over far eastern Nebraska and western Iowa. Wednesday is also expected to be hot, with very high fire danger forecast across extreme northeast Nebraska. This is NOAA All Hazards radio station KIH-61 in Omaha, Nebraska. The current time is 8:05 a.m. Central Daylight Time. Now for the official National Weather Service forecast for the Omaha and Council Bluffs area. Today, sunny. Highs in the lower 80s. Southwest winds around 5 miles an hour, increasing to west 10 to 15 miles an hour this afternoon. Tonight, mostly clear until midnight, then becoming partly cloudy. A 20% chance of showers. Lows around 60. Southwest winds 5 to 10 miles an hour. Tuesday, sunny. Highs in the lower 80s. Northwest winds 5 to 10 miles an hour. Tuesday night, partly cloudy. A slight chance of showers and thunderstorms after midnight. Lows in the mid-60s. South winds 10 to 15 miles an hour. Chance of rain 20%. Wednesday, partly sunny with a chance of showers with a slight chance of thunderstorms in the morning, then sunny in the afternoon. Hot. More humid with highs around 90. South winds 10 to 15 miles an hour, becoming west 15 to 20 miles an hour in the afternoon. Chance of rain 50%. Wednesday night and Thursday, partly cloudy. Lows in the lower 60s. Highs around 80. Thursday night, clear. Lows in the upper 50s. Juneteenth, sunny, hot with highs in the mid-80s. Friday night, partly cloudy until midnight, then becoming mostly cloudy. A chance of showers after midnight. Lows in the mid-60s. Chance of rain 40%. Saturday, partly sunny with a chance of showers. A chance of thunderstorms in the afternoon. Hot with highs in the mid-80s. Chance of rain 40%. Saturday night, showers likely with a chance of thunderstorms. Lows in the mid-60s. Chance of rain 70%. Sunday, mostly cloudy with a chance of showers in the morning, then mostly sunny with a chance of showers and thunderstorms in the afternoon. Highs in the lower 80s. Chance of rain 50%. At 8 a.m. in Omaha, it was sunny. The temperature was 62 degrees, the dew point 51, and the relative humidity 67%. The wind was southeast at 5 miles an hour. The pressure was 30.06 inches and falling. Across eastern Nebraska and southwest Iowa, it was sunny. It was 59 at Lincoln, 60 at Offutt Air Force Base, 62 at Millard, 59 at Fremont, and 58 at Columbus. Blair Airport reported 60, Tacoma reported 61, Nebraska City reported 61, Plattsmouth reported 61, and Red Oak, Iowa reported 59. Here are some observations from across the region. It was sunny, with a temperature of 59 at Grand Island, 55 at Norfolk, 57 at Sioux City, 65 at Concordia, Kansas, and 49 at North Platte. It was mostly sunny, with a temperature of 61 at Des Moines, 64 at Kansas City, and 55 at Denver. At Sioux Falls, it was partly sunny, with a temperature of 57. At Valentine, the weather conditions were not available. Once again, at 8 a.m. in Omaha, it was 62 degrees under sunny skies.
here are the forecast key messages. Temperatures in the upper 70s to just over 80 are on tap for Monday, with spotty showers and a thunderstorm or two possible after 10 p.m. Our next notable chance for any thunderstorms appears to be on Wednesday, especially over far eastern Nebraska and western Iowa. Wednesday is also expected to be hot, with very high fire danger forecast across extreme northeast Nebraska. This is NOAA All Hazards radio station KIH 61 in Omaha, Nebraska. The current time is 8:09 a.m. Central Daylight Time. Now for the official National Weather Service forecast for the Omaha and Council Bluffs area. Today, sunny. Highs in the lower 80s. Southwest winds around 5 miles an hour, increasing to west 10 to 15 miles an hour this afternoon. Tonight, mostly clear until midnight, then becoming partly cloudy. A 20% chance of showers. Lows around 60. Southwest winds 5 to 10 miles an hour. Tuesday, sunny. Highs in the lower 80s. Northwest winds 5 to 10 miles an hour. Tuesday night, partly cloudy. A slight chance of showers and thunderstorms after midnight. Lows in the mid-60s. South winds 10 to 15 miles an hour. Chance of rain 20%. Wednesday, partly sunny with a chance of showers with a slight chance of thunderstorms in the morning, then sunny in the afternoon. Hot. More humid with highs around 90. South winds 10 to 15 miles an hour, becoming west 15 to 20 miles an hour in the afternoon. Chance of rain 50%. Wednesday night and Thursday, partly cloudy. Lows in the lower 60s. Highs around 80. Thursday night, clear. Lows in the upper 50s. Juneteenth, sunny, hot with highs in the mid-80s. Friday night, partly cloudy until midnight, then becoming mostly cloudy. A chance of showers after midnight. Lows in the mid-60s. Chance of rain 40%. Saturday, partly sunny with a chance of showers. A chance of thunderstorms in the afternoon. Hot with highs in the mid-80s. Chance of rain 40%. Saturday night, showers likely with a chance of thunderstorms. Lows in the mid-60s. Chance of rain 70%. Sunday, mostly cloudy with a chance of showers in the morning, then mostly sunny with a chance of showers and thunderstorms in the afternoon. Highs in the lower 80s. Chance of rain 50%. The Omaha, Nebraska climate summary for yesterday, June 14, 2026. Yesterday's high temperature was 75 degrees. This high was 9 degrees below the normal high of 84. The record high is 98 degrees, which was set in 1979. Yesterday's low temperature was 52 degrees. This low was 11 degrees below the normal low of 63. The record low is 49 degrees, which was last set in 1989. No precipitation fell yesterday, which leaves the monthly total at 2.34 inches. This is 0.10 inches above the normal amount of 2.24 inches for June. The total precipitation for the year still stands at 11.59 inches, which is 1.97 inches below normal. No snow fell yesterday, which brings the monthly total to 0.0 inches. This is normal for June. The total snowfall since July 1st still stands at 17.8 inches, which is 9.3 inches below normal. There was one heating degree day yesterday, which is one above normal. This brings the monthly total to one, which is six below normal. The yearly total since July 1st is 5,054, which is 774 below normal. There were no cooling degree days yesterday, which is nine below normal. This leaves the monthly total at 146, which is 41 above normal. The yearly total since January 1st is 311, which is 100 above normal. Yesterday, the maximum wind observed was 23 miles an hour from the northwest. The highest wind gust observed was 30 miles per hour from the northwest.
The normal high temperature for today is 85 degrees, and the normal low is 64. The record high for today is 104, which occurred in 1946, and the record low is 45, which occurred in 1969. Sunrise today is at 5:50 a.m. and sunset is at 8:59 p.m. The Valley National Weather Service climate summary for yesterday, June 14, 2026. Yesterday's high temperature was 76 degrees. Record high is 94 degrees, which was set in 2022. And the low 55 degrees. The low breaks the previous 55 degrees, which was set in 1999. No precipitation fell yesterday, which leaves the monthly total at 2.84 inches. The total precipitation for the year still stands at 12.28 inches. No snow fell yesterday, which brings the monthly total to a trace. This is normal for June. The total snowfall since July 1st still stands at 15.8 inches, which is 16.0 inches below normal. The highest wind gust observed was 28 miles per hour. The normal high temperature for today is 83 degrees, and the normal low is 64. Sunrise today is at 5:52 a.m. and sunset is at 9 p.m. At 8 a.m. in Omaha, it was sunny. The temperature was 62 degrees, the dew point 51, and the relative humidity 67%. The wind was southeast at 5 miles an hour. The pressure was 30.06 inches and falling. Across eastern Nebraska and southwest Iowa, it was sunny. It was 59 at Lincoln, 60 at Offutt Air Force Base, 62 at Millard, 59 at Fremont, and 58 at Columbus. Blair Airport reported 60, Tacoma reported 61, Nebraska City reported 61, Plattsmouth reported 61, and Red Oak, Iowa reported 59. Here are some observations from across the region. It was sunny, with a temperature of 59 at Grand Island, 55 at Norfolk, 57 at Sioux City, 65 at Concordia, Kansas, and 49 at North Platte. It was mostly sunny, with a temperature of 61 at Des Moines, 64 at Kansas City, and 55 at Denver. At Sioux Falls, it was partly sunny, with a temperature of 57. At Valentine, the weather conditions were not available. Once again, at 8 a.m. in Omaha, it was 62 degrees under sunny skies. Here are the forecast key messages. Temperatures in the upper 70s to just over 80 are on tap for Monday, with spotty showers and a thunderstorm or two possible after 10 p.m. Our next notable chance for any thunderstorms appears to be on Wednesday, especially over far eastern Nebraska and western Iowa. Wednesday is also expected to be hot, with very high fire danger forecast across extreme northeast Nebraska. This is NOAA All Hazards Radio Station KIH 61 in Omaha, Nebraska. The current time is 8:17 a.m. Central Daylight Time. Now for the official National Weather Service forecast for the Omaha and Council Bluffs area. Today, sunny. Highs in the lower 80s. Southwest winds around 5 miles an hour, increasing to west 10 to 15 miles an hour this afternoon. Tonight, mostly clear until midnight, then becoming partly cloudy. A 20% chance of showers. Lows around 60. Southwest winds 5 to 10 miles an hour. Tuesday, sunny. Highs in the lower 80s. Northwest winds 5 to 10 miles an hour. Tuesday night, partly cloudy. A slight chance of showers and thunderstorms after midnight. Lows in the mid-60s. South winds 10 to 15 miles an hour. Chance of rain 20%. Wednesday, partly sunny with a chance of showers with a slight chance of thunderstorms in the morning, then sunny in the afternoon. Hot. More humid with highs around 90. South winds 10 to 15 miles an hour, becoming west 15 to 20 miles an hour in the afternoon. Chance of rain 50%. Wednesday night and Thursday, partly cloudy. Lows in the lower 60s. Highs around 80. Thursday night, clear.
Juneteenth, sunny, hot with highs in the mid-80s. Friday night, partly cloudy until midnight, then becoming mostly cloudy. A chance of showers after midnight. Lows in the mid-60s. Chance of rain 40%. Saturday, partly sunny with a chance of showers. A chance of thunderstorms in the afternoon. Hot with highs in the mid-80s. Chance of rain 40%. Saturday night, showers likely with a chance of thunderstorms. Lows in the mid-60s. Chance of rain 70%. Sunday, mostly cloudy with a chance of showers in the morning, then mostly sunny with a chance of showers and thunderstorms in the afternoon. Highs in the lower 80s. Chance of rain 50%. The Omaha, Nebraska climate summary for yesterday, June 14, 2026. Yesterday's high temperature was 75 degrees. This high was 9 degrees below the normal high of 84. The record high is 98 degrees, which was set in 1979. Yesterday's low temperature was 52 degrees. This low was 11 degrees below the normal low of 63. The record low is 49 degrees, which was last set in 1989. No precipitation fell yesterday, which leaves the monthly total at 2.34 inches. This is 0.10 inches above the normal amount of 2.24 inches for June. The total precipitation for the year still stands at 11.59 inches, which is 1.97 inches below normal. No snow fell yesterday, which brings the monthly total to 0.0 inches. This is normal for June. The total snowfall since July 1st still stands at 17.8 inches, which is 9.3 inches below normal. There was one heating degree day yesterday, which is one above normal. This brings the monthly total to one, which is six below normal. The yearly total since July 1st is 5,054, which is 774 below normal. There were no cooling degree days yesterday, which is nine below normal. This leaves the monthly total at 146, which is 41 above normal. The yearly total since January 1st is 311, which is 100 above normal. Yesterday, the maximum wind observed was 23 miles an hour from the northwest. The highest wind gust observed was 30 miles per hour from the northwest. The normal high temperature for today is 85 degrees, and the normal low is 64. The record high for today is 104, which occurred in 1946, and the record low is 45, which occurred in 1969. Sunrise today is at 5:50 a.m. and sunset is at 8:59 p.m. The Valley National Weather Service climate summary for yesterday, June 14, 2026. Yesterday's high temperature was 76 degrees, record high is 94 degrees, which was set in 2022. And the low 55 degrees. The low breaks the previous 55 degrees, which was set in 1999. No precipitation fell yesterday, which leaves the monthly total at 2.84 inches. The total precipitation for the year still stands at 12.28 inches. No snow fell yesterday, which brings the monthly total to a trace. This is normal for June. The total snowfall since July 1st still stands at 15.8 inches, which is 16.0 inches below normal. The highest wind gust observed was 28 miles per hour. The normal high temperature for today is 83 degrees, and the normal low is 64. Sunrise today is at 5:52 a.m. and sunset is at 9 p.m. At 8 a.m. in Omaha, it was sunny. The temperature was 62 degrees, the dew point 51, and the relative humidity 67%. The wind was southeast at 5 miles an hour. The pressure was 30.06 inches and falling. Across eastern Nebraska and southwest Iowa, it was sunny. It was 59 at Lincoln, 60 at Offutt Air Force Base, 62 at Millard, 59 at Fremont, and 58 at Columbus. Blair Airport reported 60, Tacoma reported 61, Nebraska City reported 61, Platte reported
reported 61, and Red Oak, Iowa reported 59. Here are some observations from across the region. It was sunny, with a temperature of 59 at Grand Island, 55 at Norfolk, 57 at Sioux City, 65 at Concordia, Kansas, and 49 at North Platte. It was mostly sunny, with a temperature of 61 at Des Moines, 64 at Kansas City, and 55 at Denver. At Sioux Falls, it was partly sunny, with a temperature of 57. At Valentine, the weather conditions were not available. Once again, at 8 a.m. in Omaha, it was 62 degrees under sunny skies. Here are the forecast key messages. Temperatures in the upper 70s to just over 80 are on tap for Monday, with spotty showers and a thunderstorm or two possible after 10 p.m. Our next notable chance for any thunderstorms appears to be on Wednesday, especially over far eastern Nebraska and western Iowa. Wednesday is also expected to be hot, with very high fire danger forecast across extreme northeast Nebraska. This is NOAA All Hazards radio station KIH 61 in Omaha, Nebraska. The current time is 8:25 a.m. Central Daylight Time. Now for the official National Weather Service forecast for the Omaha and Council Bluffs area. Today, sunny. Highs in the lower 80s. Southwest winds around 5 miles an hour, increasing to west 10 to 15 miles an hour this afternoon. Tonight, mostly clear until midnight, then becoming partly cloudy. A 20% chance of showers. Lows around 60. Southwest winds 5 to 10 miles an hour. Tuesday, sunny. Highs in the lower 80s. Northwest winds 5 to 10 miles an hour. Tuesday night, partly cloudy. A slight chance of showers and thunderstorms after midnight. Lows in the mid-60s. South winds 10 to 15 miles an hour. Chance of rain 20%. Wednesday, partly sunny with a chance of showers with a slight chance of thunderstorms in the morning, then sunny in the afternoon. Hot. More humid with highs around 90. South winds 10 to 15 miles an hour, becoming west 15 to 20 miles an hour in the afternoon. Chance of rain 50%. Wednesday night and Thursday, partly cloudy. Lows in the lower 60s. Highs around 80. Thursday night, clear. Lows in the upper 50s. Juneteenth, sunny, hot with highs in the mid-80s. Friday night, partly cloudy until midnight, then becoming mostly cloudy. A chance of showers after midnight. Lows in the mid-60s. Chance of rain 40%. Saturday, partly sunny with a chance of showers. A chance of thunderstorms in the afternoon. Hot with highs in the mid-80s. Chance of rain 40%. Saturday night, showers likely with a chance of thunderstorms. Lows in the mid-60s. Chance of rain 70%. Sunday, mostly cloudy with a chance of showers in the morning, then mostly sunny with a chance of showers and thunderstorms in the afternoon. Highs in the lower 80s. Chance of rain 50%. At 8 a.m. in Omaha, it was sunny. The temperature was 62 degrees, the dew point 51, and the relative humidity 67%. The wind was southeast at 5 miles an hour. The pressure was 30.06 inches and falling. Across eastern Nebraska and southwest Iowa, it was sunny. It was 59 at Lincoln, 60 at Offutt Air Force Base, 62 at Millard, 59 at Fremont, and 58 at Columbus. Blair Airport reported 60, Tacoma reported 61, Nebraska City reported 61, Plattsmouth reported 61, and Red Oak, Iowa reported 59. Here are some observations from across the region. It was sunny, with a temperature of 59 at Grand Island, 55 at Norfolk, 57 at Sioux City, 65 at Concordia, Kansas, and 49 at North Platte. It was mostly sunny, with a temperature of 61 at Des Moines, 64 at Kansas City, and 55 at Denver. At Sioux Falls, it was partly sunny, with a temperature of 57.
at Valentine, the weather conditions were not available. Once again, at 8 a.m. in Omaha, it was 62 degrees under sunny skies. Here are the forecast key messages. Temperatures in the upper 70s to just over 80 are on tap for Monday, with spotty showers and a thunderstorm or two possible after 10 p.m. Our next notable chance for any thunderstorms appears to be on Wednesday, especially over far eastern Nebraska and western Iowa. Wednesday is also expected to be hot, with very high fire danger forecast across extreme northeast Nebraska. This is NOAA All Hazards radio station KIH 61 in Omaha, Nebraska. The current time is 8:29 a.m. Central Daylight Time. Now for the official National Weather Service forecast for the Omaha and Council Bluffs area. Today, sunny. Highs in the lower 80s. Southwest winds around 5 miles an hour, increasing to west 10 to 15 miles an hour this afternoon. Tonight, mostly clear until midnight, then becoming partly cloudy. A 20% chance of showers. Lows around 60. Southwest winds 5 to 10 miles an hour. Tuesday, sunny. Highs in the lower 80s. Northwest winds 5 to 10 miles an hour. Tuesday night, partly cloudy. A slight chance of showers and thunderstorms after midnight. Lows in the mid-60s. South winds 10 to 15 miles an hour. Chance of rain 20%. Wednesday, partly sunny with a chance of showers with a slight chance of thunderstorms in the morning, then sunny in the afternoon. Hot. More humid with highs around 90. South winds 10 to 15 miles an hour, becoming west 15 to 20 miles an hour in the afternoon. Chance of rain 50%. Wednesday night and Thursday, partly cloudy. Lows in the lower 60s. Highs around 80. Thursday night, clear. Lows in the upper 50s. Juneteenth, sunny, hot with highs in the mid-80s. Friday night, partly cloudy until midnight, then becoming mostly cloudy. A chance of showers after midnight. Lows in the mid-60s. Chance of rain 40%. Saturday, partly sunny with a chance of showers. A chance of thunderstorms in the afternoon. Hot with highs in the mid-80s. Chance of rain 40%. Saturday night, showers likely with a chance of thunderstorms. Lows in the mid-60s. Chance of rain 70%. Sunday, mostly cloudy with a chance of showers in the morning, then mostly sunny with a chance of showers and thunderstorms in the afternoon. Highs in the lower 80s. Chance of rain 50%. The Omaha, Nebraska climate summary for yesterday, June 14, 2026. Yesterday's high temperature was 75 degrees. This high was 9 degrees below the normal high of 84. The record high is 98 degrees, which was set in 1979. Yesterday's low temperature was 52 degrees. This low was 11 degrees below the normal low of 63. The record low is 49 degrees, which was last set in 1989. No precipitation fell yesterday, which leaves the monthly total at 2.34 inches. This is 0.10 inches above the normal amount of 2.24 inches for June. The total precipitation for the year still stands at 11.59 inches, which is 1.97 inches below normal. No snow fell yesterday, which brings the monthly total to 0.0 inches. This is normal for June. The total snowfall since July 1st still stands at 17.8 inches, which is 9.3 inches below normal. There was one heating degree day yesterday, which is one above normal. This brings the monthly total to one, which is six below normal. The yearly total since July 1st is 5,054, which is 774 below normal. There were no cooling degree days yesterday, which is nine below normal. This leaves the monthly total at 146, which is 41 above normal. The yearly total since January 1st is 311, which is 100 above normal.
Yesterday, the maximum wind observed was 23 miles an hour from the northwest. The highest wind gust observed was 30 miles per hour from the northwest. The normal high temperature for today is 85 degrees, and the normal low is 64. The record high for today is 104, which occurred in 1946, and the record low is 45, which occurred in 1969. Sunrise today is at 5:50 a.m. and sunset is at 8:59 p.m. The Valley National Weather Service climate summary for yesterday, June 14, 2026. Yesterday's high temperature was 76 degrees, record high is 94 degrees, which was set in 2022. And the low 55 degrees. The low breaks the previous 55 degrees, which was set in 1999. No precipitation fell yesterday, which leaves the monthly total at 2.84 inches. The total precipitation for the year still stands at 12.28 inches. No snow fell yesterday, which brings the monthly total to a trace. This is normal for June. The total snowfall since July 1st still stands at 15.8 inches, which is 16.0 inches below normal. The highest wind gust observed was 28 miles per hour. The normal high temperature for today is 83 degrees, and the normal low is 64. Sunrise today is at 5:52 a.m. and sunset is at 9 p.m. At 8 a.m. in Omaha, it was sunny. The temperature was 62 degrees, the dew point 51, and the relative humidity 67%. The wind was southeast at 5 miles an hour. The pressure was 30.06 inches and falling. Across eastern Nebraska and southwest Iowa, it was sunny. It was 59 at Lincoln, 60 at Offutt Air Force Base, 62 at Millard, 59 at Fremont, and 58 at Columbus. Blair Airport reported 60, Tacoma reported 61, Nebraska City reported 61, Plattsmouth reported 61, and Red Oak, Iowa reported 59. Here are some observations from across the region. It was sunny, with a temperature of 59 at Grand Island, 55 at Norfolk, 57 at Sioux City, 65 at Concordia, Kansas, and 49 at North Platte. It was mostly sunny, with a temperature of 61 at Des Moines, 64 at Kansas City, and 55 at Denver. At Sioux Falls, it was partly sunny, with a temperature of 57. At Valentine, the weather conditions were not available. Once again, at 8 a.m. in Omaha, it was 62 degrees under sunny skies. Here are the forecast key messages. Temperatures in the upper 70s to just over 80 are on tap for Monday, with spotty showers and a thunderstorm or two possible after 10 p.m. Our next notable chance for any thunderstorms appears to be on Wednesday, especially over far eastern Nebraska and western Iowa. Wednesday is also expected to be hot, with very high fire danger forecast across extreme northeast Nebraska. This is NOAA All Hazards Radio Station KIH 61 in Omaha, Nebraska. The current time is 8:37 a.m. Central Daylight Time. Now for the official National Weather Service forecast for the Omaha and Council Bluffs area. Today, sunny. Highs in the lower 80s. Southwest winds around 5 miles an hour, increasing to west 10 to 15 miles an hour this afternoon. Tonight, mostly clear until midnight, then becoming partly cloudy. A 20% chance of showers. Lows around 60. Southwest winds 5 to 10 miles an hour. Tuesday, sunny. Highs in the lower 80s. Northwest winds 5 to 10 miles an hour. Tuesday night, partly cloudy. A slight chance of showers and thunderstorms after midnight. Lows in the mid-60s. South winds 10 to 15 miles an hour. Chance of rain 20%. Wednesday, partly sunny with a chance of showers with a slight chance of thunderstorms in the morning, then sunny in the afternoon. Hot. More humid with highs around 90. South winds 10 to 15 miles an hour, becoming west 15 to 20 miles an hour in the afternoon. Chance of rain 50%.

highs in the mid-80s. Chance of rain 40%. Saturday night, showers likely with a chance of thunderstorms. Lows in the mid-60s. Chance of rain 70%. Sunday, mostly cloudy with a chance of showers in the morning, then mostly sunny with a chance of showers and thunderstorms in the afternoon. Highs in the lower 80s. Chance of rain 50%. The Omaha, Nebraska climate summary for yesterday, June 14, 2026. Yesterday's high temperature was 75 degrees. This high was 9 degrees below the normal high of 84. The record high is 98 degrees, which was set in 1979. Yesterday's low temperature was 52 degrees. This low was 11 degrees below the normal low of 63. The record low is 49 degrees, which was last set in 1989. No precipitation fell yesterday, which leaves the monthly total at 2.34 inches. This is 0.10 inches above the normal amount of 2.24 inches for June. The total precipitation for the year still stands at 11.59 inches, which is 1.97 inches below normal. No snow fell yesterday, which brings the monthly total to 0.0 inches. This is normal for June. The total snowfall since July 1st still stands at 17.8 inches, which is 9.3 inches below normal. There was one heating degree day yesterday, which is one above normal. This brings the monthly total to one, which is six below normal. The yearly total since July 1st is 5,054, which is 774 below normal. There were no cooling degree days yesterday, which is nine below normal. This leaves the monthly total at 146, which is 41 above normal. The yearly total since January 1st is 311, which is 100 above normal. Yesterday, the maximum wind observed was 23 miles an hour from the northwest. The highest wind gust observed was 30 miles per hour from the northwest. The normal high temperature for today is 85 degrees, and the normal low is 64. The record high for today is 104, which occurred in 1946, and the record low is 45, which occurred in 1969. Sunrise today is at 5:50 a.m. and sunset is at 8:59 p.m. The Valley National Weather Service climate summary for yesterday, June 14, 2026. Yesterday's high temperature was 76 degrees. Record high is 94 degrees, which was set in 2022. And the low 55 degrees. The low breaks the previous 55 degrees, which was set in 1999. No precipitation fell yesterday, which leaves the monthly total at 2.84 inches. The total precipitation for the year still stands at 12.28 inches. No snow fell yesterday, which brings the monthly total to a trace. This is normal for June. The total snowfall since July 1st still stands at 15.8 inches, which is 16.0 inches below normal. The highest wind gust observed was 28 miles per hour. The normal high temperature for today is 83 degrees, and the normal low is 64. Sunrise today is at 5:52 a.m. and sunset is at 9 p.m. At 8 a.m. in Omaha, it was sunny. The temperature was 62 degrees, the dew point 51, and the relative humidity 67%. The wind was southeast at 5 miles an hour. The pressure was 30.06 inches and falling. Across eastern Nebraska and southwest Iowa, it was sunny. It was 59 at Lincoln, 60 at Offutt Air Force Base, 62 at Millard, 59 at Fremont, and 58 at Columbus. Blair Airport reported 60, Tacoma reported 61, Nebraska City reported 61, Plattsmouth reported 61, and Red Oak, Iowa reported 59. Here are some observations from across the region. It was sunny, with a temperature of 59 at Grand Island, 55 at Norfolk, 57 at Sioux City, 65 at Concordia, Kansas, and 49 at North Platte. It was mostly sunny, with a temperature of 61 at Des Moines, 64 at Kansas City, and 55 at Denver. At Sioux Falls.

it was partly sunny with a temperature of 57. At Valentine, the weather conditions were not available. Once again, at 8 a.m. in Omaha, it was 62 degrees under sunny skies. The Omaha Metropolitan Area Pollutant Standards Index for today is 43, which represents good air quality, with ozone the main pollutant. The forecast for Tuesday is 42, considered good air quality, with ozone the primary pollutant. The pollen count today for trees was 15, a low count, with pine the primary pollen. The pollen count today for weeds was 5, a low count. The pollen count today for grass was 11, a moderate count. Air pollution forecasts and pollen counts are provided by the Douglas County Health Department. Here are the forecast key messages. Temperatures in the upper 70s to just over 80 are on tap for Monday, with spotty showers and a thunderstorm or two possible after 10 p.m. Our next notable chance for any thunderstorms appears to be on Wednesday, especially over far eastern Nebraska and western Iowa. Wednesday is also expected to be hot, with very high fire danger forecast across extreme northeast Nebraska. This is NOAA All Hazards Radio Station KIH 61 in Omaha, Nebraska. The current time is 8:46 a.m. Central Daylight Time. Now for the official National Weather Service forecast for the Omaha and Council Bluffs area. Today, sunny. Highs in the lower 80s. Southwest winds around 5 miles an hour, increasing to west 10 to 15 miles an hour this afternoon. Tonight, mostly clear until midnight, then becoming partly cloudy. A 20% chance of showers. Lows around 60. Southwest winds 5 to 10 miles an hour. Tuesday, sunny. Highs in the lower 80s. Northwest winds 5 to 10 miles an hour. Tuesday night, partly cloudy. A slight chance of showers and thunderstorms after midnight. Lows in the mid-60s. South winds 10 to 15 miles an hour. Chance of rain 20%. Wednesday, partly sunny with a chance of showers with a slight chance of thunderstorms in the morning, then sunny in the afternoon. Hot. More humid with highs around 90. South winds 10 to 15 miles an hour, becoming west 15 to 20 miles an hour in the afternoon. Chance of rain 50%. Wednesday night and Thursday, partly cloudy. Lows in the lower 60s. Highs around 80. Thursday night, clear. Lows in the upper 50s. Juneteenth, sunny, hot with highs in the mid-80s. Friday night, partly cloudy until midnight, then becoming mostly cloudy. A chance of showers after midnight. Lows in the mid-60s. Chance of rain 40%. Saturday, partly sunny with a chance of showers. A chance of thunderstorms in the afternoon. Hot with highs in the mid-80s. Chance of rain 40%. Saturday night, showers likely with a chance of thunderstorms. Lows in the mid-60s. Chance of rain 70%. Sunday, mostly cloudy with a chance of showers in the morning, then mostly sunny with a chance of showers and thunderstorms in the afternoon. Highs in the lower 80s. Chance of rain 50%. At 8 a.m. in Omaha, it was sunny. The temperature was 62 degrees, the dew point 51, and the relative humidity 67%. The wind was southeast at 5 miles an hour. The pressure was 30.06 inches and falling. Across eastern Nebraska and southwest Iowa, it was sunny. It was 59 at Lincoln, 60 at Offutt Air Force Base, 62 at Millard, 59 at Fremont, and 58 at Columbus. Blair Airport reported 60, Tacoma reported 61, Nebraska City reported 61, Plattsmouth reported 61, and Red Oak, Iowa reported 59. Here are some observations from across the region. It was sunny, with a temperature of 59 at Grand Island, 55 at Norfolk, 57 at Sioux City, 65 at Concordia, Kansas, and 49 at North Platte. It was mostly sunny, with a temperature of
61 at Des Moines, 64 at Kansas City, and 55 at Denver. At Sioux Falls, it was partly sunny, with a temperature of 57. At Valentine, the weather conditions were not available. Once again, at 8 a.m. in Omaha, it was 62 degrees under sunny skies. The Omaha, Nebraska climate summary for yesterday, June 14, 2026. Yesterday's high temperature was 75 degrees. This high was 9 degrees below the normal high of 84. The record high is 98 degrees, which was set in 1979. Yesterday's low temperature was 52 degrees. This low was 11 degrees below the normal low of 63. The record low is 49 degrees, which was last set in 1989. No precipitation fell yesterday, which leaves the monthly total at 2.34 inches. This is 0.10 inches above the normal amount of 2.24 inches for June. The total precipitation for the year still stands at 11.59 inches, which is 1.97 inches below normal. No snow fell yesterday, which brings the monthly total to 0.0 inches. This is normal for June. The total snowfall since July 1st still stands at 17.8 inches, which is 9.3 inches below normal. There was one heating degree day yesterday, which is one above normal. This brings the monthly total to 1, which is 6 below normal. The yearly total since July 1st is 5,054, which is 774 below normal. There were no cooling degree days yesterday, which is 9 below normal. This leaves the monthly total at 146, which is 41 above normal. The yearly total since January 1st is 311, which is 100 above normal. Yesterday, the maximum wind observed was 23 miles an hour from the northwest. The highest wind gust observed was 30 miles per hour from the northwest. The normal high temperature for today is 85 degrees, and the normal low is 64. The record high for today is 104, which occurred in 1946, and the record low is 45, which occurred in 1969. Sunrise today is at 5:50 a.m. and sunset is at 8:59 p.m. The Valley National Weather Service climate summary for yesterday, June 14, 2026. Yesterday's high temperature was 76 degrees. The record high is 94 degrees, which was set in 2022. And the low 55 degrees. The low breaks the previous 55 degrees, which was set in 1999. No precipitation fell yesterday, which leaves the monthly total at 2.84 inches. The total precipitation for the year still stands at 12.28 inches. No snow fell yesterday, which brings the monthly total to a trace. This is normal for June. The total snowfall since July 1st still stands at 15.8 inches, which is 16.0 inches below normal. The highest wind gust observed was 28 miles per hour. The normal high temperature for today is 83 degrees, and the normal low is 64. Sunrise today is at 5:52 a.m. and sunset is at 9 p.m. This is NOAA All Hazards Radio Station KIH-61 serving the following counties in Nebraska and Iowa. Douglas, Sarpy, Washington, Cass, Odo, Burt, Dodge, Saunders, Harrison, Pottawatomie, and Mills. The Omaha Metropolitan Area Pollutant Standards Index for today is 43, which represents good air quality, with ozone the main pollutant. The forecast for Tuesday is 42, considered good air quality, with ozone the primary pollutant. The pollen count today for trees was 15, a low count, with pine the primary pollen. The pollen count today for weeds was 5, a low count. The pollen count today for grass was 11, a moderate count. Air pollution forecasts and pollen counts are provided by the Douglas County Health Department. Here are the forecast key messages. Temperatures in the upper 70s to just over 80 are on tap for Monday, with spotty showers and a thunderstorm or two possible after 10 p.m. Our next notable chance for any thunderstorms appears to be on Wednesday, especially over far eastern Nebraska and
western Iowa. Wednesday is also expected to be hot, with very high fire danger forecast across extreme northeast Nebraska. This is NOAA All Hazards radio station KIH 61 in Omaha, Nebraska. The current time is 8:54 a.m. Central Daylight Time. Now for the official National Weather Service forecast for the Omaha and Council Bluffs area. Today, sunny. Highs in the lower 80s. Southwest winds around 5 miles an hour, increasing to west 10 to 15 miles an hour this afternoon. Tonight, mostly clear until midnight, then becoming partly cloudy. A 20% chance of showers. Lows around 60. Southwest winds 5 to 10 miles an hour. Tuesday, sunny. Highs in the lower 80s. Northwest winds 5 to 10 miles an hour. Tuesday night, partly cloudy. A slight chance of showers and thunderstorms after midnight. Lows in the mid-60s. South winds 10 to 15 miles an hour. Chance of rain 20%. Wednesday, partly sunny with a chance of showers with a slight chance of thunderstorms in the morning, then sunny in the afternoon. Hot. More humid with highs around 90. South winds 10 to 15 miles an hour, becoming west 15 to 20 miles an hour in the afternoon. Chance of rain 50%. Wednesday night and Thursday, partly cloudy. Lows in the lower 60s. Highs around 80. Thursday night, clear. Lows in the upper 50s. Juneteenth, sunny, hot with highs in the mid-80s. Friday night, partly cloudy until midnight, then becoming mostly cloudy. A chance of showers after midnight. Lows in the mid-60s. Chance of rain 40%. Saturday, partly sunny with a chance of showers. A chance of thunderstorms in the afternoon. Hot with highs in the mid-80s. Chance of rain 40%. Saturday night, showers likely with a chance of thunderstorms. Lows in the mid-60s. Chance of rain 70%. Sunday, mostly cloudy with a chance of showers in the morning, then mostly sunny with a chance of showers and thunderstorms in the afternoon. Highs in the lower 80s. Chance of rain 50%. At 8 a.m. in Omaha, it was sunny. The temperature was 62 degrees, the dew point 51, and the relative humidity 67%. The wind was southeast at 5 miles an hour. The pressure was 30.06 inches and falling. Across eastern Nebraska and southwest Iowa, it was sunny. It was 59 at Lincoln, 60 at Offutt Air Force Base, 62 at Millard, 59 at Fremont, and 58 at Columbus. Blair Airport reported 60, Tacoma reported 61, Nebraska City reported 61, Plattsmouth reported 61, and Red Oak, Iowa reported 59. Here are some observations from across the region. It was sunny, with a temperature of 59 at Grand Island, 55 at Norfolk, 57 at Sioux City, 65 at Concordia, Kansas, and 49 at North Platte. It was mostly sunny, with a temperature of 61 at Des Moines, 64 at Kansas City, and 55 at Denver. At Sioux Falls, it was partly sunny, with a temperature of 57. At Valentine, the weather conditions were not available. Once again, at 8 a.m. in Omaha, it was 62 degrees under sunny skies. The Omaha Metropolitan Area Pollutant Standards Index for today is 43, which represents good air quality, with ozone the main pollutant. The forecast for Tuesday is 42, considered good air quality, with ozone the primary pollutant. The pollen count today for trees was 15, a low count, with pine the primary pollen. The pollen count today for weeds was 5, a low count. The pollen count today for grass was 11, a moderate count. Air pollution forecasts and pollen counts are provided by the Douglas County Health Department. Here are the forecast key messages. Temperatures in the upper 70s to just over 80 are on tap for Monday, with spotty showers and a thunderstorm or two possible after 10 p.m. Our next
notable chance for any thunderstorms appears to be on Wednesday, especially over far eastern Nebraska and western Iowa. Wednesday is also expected to be hot, with very high fire danger forecast across extreme northeast Nebraska. This is NOAA All Hazards radio station KIH 61 in Omaha, Nebraska. The current time is 9 a.m. Central Daylight Time. Now for the official National Weather Service forecast for the Omaha and Council Bluffs area. Today, sunny. Highs in the lower 80s. Southwest winds around 5 miles an hour, increasing to west 10 to 15 miles an hour this afternoon. Tonight, mostly clear until midnight, then becoming partly cloudy. A 20% chance of showers. Lows around 60. Southwest winds 5 to 10 miles an hour. Tuesday, sunny. Highs in the lower 80s. Northwest winds 5 to 10 miles an hour. Tuesday night, partly cloudy. A slight chance of showers and thunderstorms after midnight. Lows in the mid-60s. South winds 10 to 15 miles an hour. Chance of rain 20%. Wednesday, partly sunny with a chance of showers with a slight chance of thunderstorms in the morning, then sunny in the afternoon. Hot. More humid with highs around 90. South winds 10 to 15 miles an hour, becoming west 15 to 20 miles an hour in the afternoon. Chance of rain 50%. Wednesday night and Thursday, partly cloudy. Lows in the lower 60s. Highs around 80. Thursday night, clear. Lows in the upper 50s. Juneteenth, sunny, hot with highs in the mid-80s. Friday night, partly cloudy until midnight, then becoming mostly cloudy. A chance of showers after midnight. Lows in the mid-60s. Chance of rain 40%. Saturday, partly sunny with a chance of showers. A chance of thunderstorms in the afternoon. Hot with highs in the mid-80s. Chance of rain 40%. Saturday night, showers likely with a chance of thunderstorms. Lows in the mid-60s. Chance of rain 70%. Sunday, mostly cloudy with a chance of showers in the morning, then mostly sunny with a chance of showers and thunderstorms in the afternoon. Highs in the lower 80s. Chance of rain 50%. The Omaha Metropolitan Area Pollutant Standards Index for today is 43, which represents good air quality, with ozone the main pollutant. The forecast for Tuesday is 42, considered good air quality, with ozone the primary pollutant. The pollen count today for trees was 15, a low count, with I'm the primary pollen. The pollen count today for weeds was 5, a low count. The pollen count today for grass was 11, a moderate count. Air pollution forecasts and pollen counts are provided by the Douglas County Health Department. Here are the forecast key messages. Temperatures in the upper 70s to just over 80 are on tap for Monday, with spotty showers and a thunderstorm or two possible after 10 p.m. Our next notable chance for any thunderstorms appears to be on Wednesday, especially over far eastern Nebraska and western Iowa. Wednesday is also expected to be hot, with very high fire danger forecast across extreme northeast Nebraska. This is NOAA All Hazards radio station KIH 61 in Omaha, Nebraska. The current time is 9:03 a.m. Central Daylight Time. Now for the official National Weather Service forecast for the Omaha and Council Bluffs area. Today, sunny. Highs in the lower 80s. Southwest winds around 5 miles an hour, increasing to west 10 to 15 miles an hour this afternoon. Tonight, mostly clear until midnight, then becoming partly cloudy. A 20% chance of showers. Lows around 60. Southwest winds 5 to 10 miles an hour. Tuesday, sunny. Highs in the lower 80s. Northwest winds 5 to 10 miles an hour. Tuesday night, partly cloudy. A slight chance of showers and thunderstorms after midnight. Lows in
mid-60s. South winds 10 to 15 miles an hour. Chance of rain 20%. Wednesday, partly sunny with a chance of showers with a slight chance of thunderstorms in the morning, then sunny in the afternoon. Hot. More humid with highs around 90. South winds 10 to 15 miles an hour, becoming west 15 to 20 miles an hour in the afternoon. Chance of rain 50%. Wednesday night and Thursday, partly cloudy. Lows in the lower 60s. Highs around 80. Thursday night, clear. Lows in the upper 50s. Juneteenth, sunny, hot with highs in the mid-80s. Friday night, partly cloudy until midnight, then becoming mostly cloudy. A chance of showers after midnight. Lows in the mid-60s. Chance of rain 40%. Saturday, partly sunny with a chance of showers. A chance of thunderstorms in the afternoon. Hot with highs in the mid-80s. Chance of rain 40%. Saturday night, showers likely with a chance of thunderstorms. Lows in the mid-60s. Chance of rain 70%. Sunday, mostly cloudy with a chance of showers in the morning, then mostly sunny with a chance of showers and thunderstorms in the afternoon. Highs in the lower 80s. Chance of rain 50%. At 9 a.m. in Omaha, it was mostly sunny. The temperature was 68 degrees, the dew point 50, and the relative humidity 52%. The wind was south at 6 miles an hour. The pressure was 30.05 inches and falling. Across eastern Nebraska and southwest Iowa, it was sunny, with a temperature of 66 at Lincoln, 68 at Millard, 64 at Fremont, 64 at Columbus, and 64 at Blair Airport. Under sunny skies, Tacoma reported 66, Nebraska City reported 66, Plattsmouth reported 66, and Red Oak, Iowa reported 68. Here are some observations from across the region. It was sunny, with a temperature of 66 at Grand Island, 63 at Norfolk, 64 at Sioux City, 68 at Kansas City, and 70 at Concordia, Kansas. It was mostly sunny, with a temperature of 66 at Des Moines, 59 at North Platte, and 58 at Denver. At Sioux Falls, it was partly sunny, with a temperature of 63. At Valentine, the weather conditions were not available. Once again, at 9 a.m. in Omaha, it was 68 degrees under mostly sunny skies. The Omaha Metropolitan Area Pollutant Standards Index for today is 43, which represents good air quality, with ozone the main pollutant. The forecast for Tuesday is 42, considered good air quality, with ozone the primary pollutant. The pollen count today for trees was 15, a low count, with pine the primary pollen. The pollen count today for weeds was 5, a low count. The pollen count today for grass was 11, a moderate count. Air pollution forecasts and pollen counts are provided by the Douglas County Health Department. Here are the forecast key messages. Temperatures in the upper 70s to just over 80 are on tap for Monday, with spotty showers and a thunderstorm or two possible after 10 p.m. Our next notable chance for any thunderstorms appears to be on Wednesday, especially over far eastern Nebraska and western Iowa. Wednesday is also expected to be hot, with very high fire danger forecast across extreme northeast Nebraska. This is NOAA All Hazards Radio Station KIH 61 in Omaha, Nebraska. The current time is 9:08 a.m. Central Daylight Time. Now for the official National Weather Service forecast for the Omaha and Council Bluffs area. Today, sunny. Highs in the lower 80s. Southwest winds around 5 miles an hour, increasing to west 10 to 15 miles an hour this afternoon. Tonight, mostly clear until midnight, then becoming partly cloudy. A 20% chance of showers. Lows around 60. Southwest winds 5 to 10 miles an hour. Tuesday, sunny. Highs in the lower 80s. Northwest winds 5 to 10 miles an hour. Tuesday night, partly
slight chance of showers and thunderstorms after midnight. Lows in the mid-60s. South winds 10 to 15 miles an hour. Chance of rain 20%. Wednesday, partly sunny with a chance of showers with a slight chance of thunderstorms in the morning, then sunny in the afternoon. Hot. More humid with highs around 90. South winds 10 to 15 miles an hour, becoming west 15 to 20 miles an hour in the afternoon. Chance of rain 50%. Wednesday night and Thursday, partly cloudy. Lows in the lower 60s. Highs around 80. Thursday night, clear. Lows in the upper 50s. Juneteenth, sunny, hot with highs in the mid-80s. Friday night, partly cloudy until midnight, then becoming mostly cloudy. A chance of showers after midnight. Lows in the mid-60s. Chance of rain 40%. Saturday, partly sunny with a chance of showers. A chance of thunderstorms in the afternoon. Hot with highs in the mid-80s. Chance of rain 40%. Saturday night, showers likely with a chance of thunderstorms. Lows in the mid-60s. Chance of rain 70%. Sunday, mostly cloudy with a chance of showers in the morning, then mostly sunny with a chance of showers and thunderstorms in the afternoon. Highs in the lower 80s. Chance of rain 50%. At 9 a.m. in Omaha, it was mostly sunny. The temperature was 68 degrees, the dew point 50, and the relative humidity 52%. The wind was south at 6 miles an hour. The pressure was 30.05 inches and falling. Across eastern Nebraska and southwest Iowa, it was sunny, with a temperature of 66 at Lincoln, 68 at Millard, 64 at Fremont, 64 at Columbus, and 64 at Blair Airport. Under sunny skies, Tacoma reported 66, Nebraska City reported 66, Plattsmouth reported 66, and Red Oak, Iowa reported 68. Here are some observations from across the region. It was sunny, with a temperature of 66 at Grand Island, 63 at Norfolk, 64 at Sioux City, 68 at Kansas City, and 70 at Concordia, Kansas. It was mostly sunny, with a temperature of 66 at Des Moines, 59 at North Platte, and 58 at Denver. At Sioux Falls, it was partly sunny, with a temperature of 63. At Valentine, the weather conditions were not available. Once again, at 9 a.m. in Omaha, it was 68 degrees under mostly sunny skies. At 9 a.m. in Omaha, it was mostly sunny. The temperature was 68 degrees, the dew point 50, and the relative humidity 52%. The wind was south at 6 miles an hour. The pressure was 30.05 inches and falling. Across eastern Nebraska and southwest Iowa, it was sunny, with a temperature of 66 at Lincoln, 68 at Millard, 64 at Fremont, 64 at Columbus, and 64 at Blair Airport. Under sunny skies, Tacoma reported 66, Nebraska City reported 66, Plattsmouth reported 66, and Red Oak, Iowa reported 68. Here are some observations from across the region. It was sunny, with a temperature of 66 at Grand Island, 63 at Norfolk, 68 at Kansas City, and 70 at Concordia, Kansas. It was mostly sunny, with a temperature of 64 at Sioux City, 66 at Des Moines, 59 at North Platte, and 58 at Denver. At Sioux Falls, it was partly sunny, with a temperature of 63. At Valentine, the weather conditions were not available. Once again, at 9 a.m. in Omaha, it was 68 degrees under mostly sunny skies. The Omaha Metropolitan Area Pollutant Standards Index for today is 43, which represents good air quality, with ozone the main pollutant. The forecast for Tuesday is 42, considered good air quality, with ozone the primary pollutant. The pollen count today for trees was 15, a low count, with pine the primary pollen. The pollen count today for weeds was 5, a low count. The pollen count today for grass was 11, a moderate count. Air pollution.
pollution forecasts and pollen counts are provided by the Douglas County Health Department. Here are the forecast key messages. Temperatures in the upper 70s to just over 80 are on tap for Monday, with spotty showers and a thunderstorm or two possible after 10 p.m. Our next notable chance for any thunderstorms appears to be on Wednesday, especially over far eastern Nebraska and western Iowa. Wednesday is also expected to be hot, with very high fire danger forecast across extreme northeast Nebraska. This is NOAA All Hazards radio station KIH-61 in Omaha, Nebraska. The current time is 9:15 a.m. Central Daylight Time. Now for the official National Weather Service forecast for the Omaha and Council Bluffs area. Today, sunny. Highs in the lower 80s. Southwest winds around 5 miles an hour, increasing to west 10 to 15 miles an hour this afternoon. Tonight, mostly clear until midnight, then becoming partly cloudy. A 20% chance of showers. Lows around 60. Southwest winds 5 to 10 miles an hour. Tuesday, sunny. Highs in the lower 80s. Northwest winds 5 to 10 miles an hour. Tuesday night, partly cloudy. A slight chance of showers and thunderstorms after midnight. Lows in the mid-60s. South winds 10 to 15 miles an hour. Chance of rain 20%. Wednesday, partly sunny with a chance of showers with a slight chance of thunderstorms in the morning, then sunny in the afternoon. Hot. More humid with highs around 90. South winds 10 to 15 miles an hour, becoming west 15 to 20 miles an hour in the afternoon. Chance of rain 50%. Wednesday night and Thursday, partly cloudy. Lows in the lower 60s. Highs around 80. Thursday night, clear. Lows in the upper 50s. Juneteenth, sunny, hot with highs in the mid-80s. Friday night, partly cloudy until midnight, then becoming mostly cloudy. A chance of showers after midnight. Lows in the mid-60s. Chance of rain 40%. Saturday, partly sunny with a chance of showers. A chance of thunderstorms in the afternoon. Hot with highs in the mid-80s. Chance of rain 40%. Saturday night, showers likely with a chance of thunderstorms. Lows in the mid-60s. Chance of rain 70%. Sunday, mostly cloudy with a chance of showers in the morning, then mostly sunny with a chance of showers and thunderstorms in the afternoon. Highs in the lower 80s. Chance of rain 50%. At 9 a.m. in Omaha, it was mostly sunny. The temperature was 68 degrees, the dew point 50, and the relative humidity 52%. The wind was south at 6 miles an hour. The pressure was 30.05 inches and falling. Across eastern Nebraska and southwest Iowa, it was sunny, with a temperature of 66 at Lincoln, 68 at Millard, 64 at Fremont, 64 at Columbus, and 64 at Blair Airport. Under sunny skies, Tecama reported 66, Nebraska City reported 66, Plattsmouth reported 66, and Red Oak, Iowa reported 68. Here are some observations from across the region. It was sunny, with a temperature of 66 at Grand Island, 63 at Norfolk, 68 at Kansas City, and 70 at Concordia, Kansas. It was mostly sunny, with a temperature of 64 at Sioux City, 66 at Des Moines, 59 at North Platte, and 58 at Denver. At Sioux Falls, it was partly sunny, with a temperature of 63. At Valentine, the weather conditions were not available. Once again, at 9 a.m. in Omaha, it was 68 degrees under mostly sunny skies. The Omaha Metropolitan Area Pollutant Standards Index for today is 43, which represents good air quality, with ozone the main pollutant. The forecast for Tuesday is 42, considered good air quality, with ozone the primary pollutant. The pollen count today for trees was 15, a low count, with pine the primary pollen. The pollen count today for weeds was
had a low count. The pollen count today for grass was 11, a moderate count. Air pollution forecasts and pollen counts are provided by the Douglas County Health Department. Here are the forecast key messages. Temperatures in the upper 70s to just over 80 are on tap for Monday, with spotty showers and a thunderstorm or two possible after 10 p.m. Our next notable chance for any thunderstorms appears to be on Wednesday, especially over far eastern Nebraska and western Iowa. Wednesday is also expected to be hot, with very high fire danger forecast across extreme northeast Nebraska. This is NOAA All Hazards Radio Station KIH 61 in Omaha, Nebraska. The current time is 9:20 a.m. Central Daylight Time. Now for the official National Weather Service forecast for the Omaha and Council Bluffs area. Today, sunny. Highs in the lower 80s. Southwest winds around 5 miles an hour, increasing to west 10 to 15 miles an hour this afternoon. Tonight, mostly clear until midnight, then becoming partly cloudy. A 20% chance of showers. Lows around 60. Southwest winds 5 to 10 miles an hour. Tuesday, sunny. Highs in the lower 80s. Northwest winds 5 to 10 miles an hour. Tuesday night, partly cloudy. A slight chance of showers and thunderstorms after midnight. Lows in the mid-60s. South winds 10 to 15 miles an hour. Chance of rain 20%. Wednesday, partly sunny with a chance of showers with a slight chance of thunderstorms in the morning, then sunny in the afternoon. Hot. More humid with highs around 90. South winds 10 to 15 miles an hour, becoming west 15 to 20 miles an hour in the afternoon. Chance of rain 50%. Wednesday night and Thursday, partly cloudy. Lows in the lower 60s. Highs around 80. Thursday night, clear. Lows in the upper 50s. Juneteenth, sunny, hot with highs in the mid-80s. Friday night, partly cloudy until midnight, then becoming mostly cloudy. A chance of showers after midnight. Lows in the mid-60s. Chance of rain 40%. Saturday, partly sunny with a chance of showers. A chance of thunderstorms in the afternoon. Hot with highs in the mid-80s. Chance of rain 40%. Saturday night, showers likely with a chance of thunderstorms. Lows in the mid-60s. Chance of rain 70%. Sunday, mostly cloudy with a chance of showers in the morning, then mostly sunny with a chance of showers and thunderstorms in the afternoon. Highs in the lower 80s. Chance of rain 50%. At 9 a.m. in Omaha, it was mostly sunny. The temperature was 68 degrees, the dew point 50, and the relative humidity 52%. The wind was south at 6 miles an hour. The pressure was 30.05 inches and falling. Across eastern Nebraska and southwest Iowa, it was sunny, with a temperature of 66 at Lincoln, 68 at Millard, 64 at Fremont, 64 at Columbus, and 64 at Blair Airport. Under sunny skies, Tacoma reported 66, Nebraska City reported 66, Plattsmouth reported 66, and Red Oak, Iowa reported 68. Here are some observations from across the region. It was sunny, with a temperature of 66 at Grand Island, 63 at Norfolk, 68 at Kansas City, and 70 at Concordia, Kansas. It was mostly sunny, with a temperature of 64 at Sioux City, 66 at Des Moines, 59 at North Platte, and 58 at Denver. At Sioux Falls, it was partly sunny, with a temperature of 63. At Valentine, the weather conditions were not available. Once again, at 9 a.m. in Omaha, it was 68 degrees under mostly sunny skies. The Omaha Metropolitan Area Pollutant Standards Index for today is 43, which represents good air quality, with ozone the main pollutant. The forecast for Tuesday is 42, considered good air quality, with ozone the primary pollutant. The pollen count today for trees.
15, a low count, with I'm the primary pollen. The pollen count today for weeds was 5, a low count. The pollen count today for grass was 11, a moderate count. Air pollution forecasts and pollen counts are provided by the Douglas County Health Department. Here are the forecast key messages. Temperatures in the upper 70s to just over 80 are on tap for Monday, with spotty showers and a thunderstorm or two possible after 10 p.m. Our next notable chance for any thunderstorms appears to be on Wednesday, especially over far eastern Nebraska and western Iowa. Wednesday is also expected to be hot, with very high fire danger forecast across extreme northeast Nebraska. This is NOAA All Hazards radio station KIH 61 in Omaha, Nebraska. The current time is 9:25 a.m. Central Daylight Time. Now for the official National Weather Service forecast for the Omaha and Council Bluffs area. Today, sunny. Highs in the lower 80s. Southwest winds around 5 miles an hour, increasing to west 10 to 15 miles an hour this afternoon. Tonight, mostly clear until midnight, then becoming partly cloudy. A 20% chance of showers. Lows around 60. Southwest winds 5 to 10 miles an hour. Tuesday, sunny. Highs in the lower 80s. Northwest winds 5 to 10 miles an hour. Tuesday night, partly cloudy. A slight chance of showers and thunderstorms after midnight. Lows in the mid-60s. South winds 10 to 15 miles an hour. Chance of rain 20%. Wednesday, partly sunny with a chance of showers with a slight chance of thunderstorms in the morning, then sunny in the afternoon. Hot. More humid with highs around 90. South winds 10 to 15 miles an hour, becoming west 15 to 20 miles an hour in the afternoon. Chance of rain 50%. Wednesday night and Thursday, partly cloudy. Lows in the lower 60s. Highs around 80. Thursday night, clear. Lows in the upper 50s. Juneteenth, sunny, hot with highs in the mid-80s. Friday night, partly cloudy until midnight, then becoming mostly cloudy. A chance of showers after midnight. Lows in the mid-60s. Chance of rain 40%. Saturday, partly sunny with a chance of showers. A chance of thunderstorms in the afternoon. Hot with highs in the mid-80s. Chance of rain 40%. Saturday night, showers likely with a chance of thunderstorms. Lows in the mid-60s. Chance of rain 70%. Sunday, mostly cloudy with a chance of showers in the morning, then mostly sunny with a chance of showers and thunderstorms in the afternoon. Highs in the lower 80s. Chance of rain 50%. At 9 a.m. in Omaha, it was mostly sunny. The temperature was 68 degrees, the dew point 50, and the relative humidity 52%. The wind was south at 6 miles an hour. The pressure was 30.05 inches and falling. Across eastern Nebraska and southwest Iowa, it was sunny, with a temperature of 66 at Lincoln, 68 at Millard, 64 at Fremont, 64 at Columbus, and 64 at Blair Airport. Under sunny skies, Tacoma reported 66, Nebraska City reported 66, Plattsmouth reported 66, and Red Oak, Iowa reported 68. Here are some observations from across the region. It was sunny, with a temperature of 66 at Grand Island, 63 at Norfolk, 68 at Kansas City, and 70 at Concordia, Kansas. It was mostly sunny, with a temperature of 64 at Sioux City, 66 at Des Moines, 59 at North Platte, and 58 at Denver. At Sioux Falls, it was partly sunny, with a temperature of 63. At Valentine, the weather conditions were not available. Once again, at 9 a.m. in Omaha, it was 68 degrees under mostly sunny skies. The Omaha Metropolitan Area Pollutant Standards Index for today is 43, which represents good air quality, with ozone the main pollutant. The forecast for Tuesday is 42.
considered good air quality, with ozone the primary pollutant. The pollen count today for trees was 15, a low count, with pine the primary pollen. The pollen count today for weeds was 5, a low count. The pollen count today for grass was 11, a moderate count. Air pollution forecasts and pollen counts are provided by the Douglas County Health Department. Here are the forecast key messages. Temperatures in the upper 70s to just over 80 are on tap for Monday, with spotty showers and a thunderstorm or two possible after 10 p.m. Our next notable chance for any thunderstorms appears to be on Wednesday, especially over far eastern Nebraska and western Iowa. Wednesday is also expected to be hot, with very high fire danger forecast across extreme northeast Nebraska. 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The current time is 9:30 a.m. Central Daylight Time. Now for the official National Weather Service forecast for the Omaha and Council Bluffs area. Today, sunny. Highs in the lower 80s. Southwest winds around 5 miles an hour, increasing to west 10 to 15 miles an hour this afternoon. Tonight, mostly clear until midnight, then becoming partly cloudy. A 20% chance of showers. Lows around 60. Southwest winds 5 to 10 miles an hour. Tuesday, sunny. Highs in the lower 80s. Northwest winds 5 to 10 miles an hour. Tuesday night, partly cloudy. A slight chance of showers and thunderstorms after midnight. Lows in the mid-60s. South winds 10 to 15 miles an hour. Chance of rain 20%. Wednesday, partly sunny with a chance of showers with a slight chance of thunderstorms in the morning, then sunny in the afternoon. Hot. More humid with highs around 90. South winds 10 to 15 miles an hour, becoming west 15 to 20 miles an hour in the afternoon. Chance of rain 50%. Wednesday night and Thursday, partly cloudy. Lows in the lower 60s. Highs around 80. Thursday night, clear. Lows in the upper 50s. Juneteenth, sunny, hot with highs in the mid-80s. Friday night, partly cloudy until midnight, then becoming mostly cloudy. A chance of showers after midnight. Lows in the mid-60s. Chance of rain 40%. Saturday, partly sunny with a chance of showers. A chance of thunderstorms in the afternoon. Hot with highs in the mid-80s. Chance of rain 40%. Saturday night, showers likely with a chance of thunderstorms. Lows in the mid-60s. Chance of rain 70%. Sunday, mostly cloudy with a chance of showers in the morning, then mostly sunny with a chance of showers and thunderstorms in the afternoon. Highs in the lower 80s. Chance of rain 50%. At 9 a.m. in Omaha, it was mostly sunny. The temperature was 68 degrees, the dew point 50, and the relative humidity 52%. The wind was south at 6 miles an hour. The pressure was 30.05 inches and falling. Across eastern Nebraska and southwest Iowa, it was sunny, with a temperature of 66 at Lincoln, 68 at Millard, 64 at Fremont, 64 at Columbus, and 64 at Blair Airport. Under sunny skies, Tacoma reported 66, Nebraska City reported 66, Plattsmouth reported 66, and Red Oak, Iowa reported 68. Here are some observations from across the region. It was sunny, with a temperature of 66 at Grand Island, 63 at Norfolk, 68 at Kansas City, and 70 at Concordia, Kansas. It was mostly sunny, with a temperature of 64 at Sioux City, 66 at Des Moines, 59 at Northland, and 58 at Denver. At Sioux Falls, it was partly sunny, with a temperature of 63. At Valentine, the weather conditions were not available. Once again, at 9 a.m. in Omaha, it was 68 degrees under mostly sunny skies. The Omaha Metropolitan Area Pollutant Standards Index for today is 43, which represents
Tuesday is 42, considered good air quality, with ozone the primary pollutant. The pollen count today for trees was 15, a low count, with pine the primary pollen. The pollen count today for weeds was 5, a low count. The pollen count today for grass was 11, a moderate count. Air pollution forecasts and pollen counts are provided by the Douglas County Health Department. Here are the forecast key messages. Temperatures in the upper 70s to just over 80 are on tap for Monday, with spotty showers and a thunderstorm or two possible after 10 p.m. Our next notable chance for any thunderstorms appears to be on Wednesday, especially over far eastern Nebraska and western Iowa. Wednesday is also expected to be hot, with very high fire danger forecast across extreme northeast Nebraska. This is NOAA All Hazards Radio Station KIH-61 in Omaha, Nebraska. The current time is 9:35 a.m. Central Daylight Time. Now for the official National Weather Service forecast for the Omaha and Council Bluffs area. Today, sunny. Highs in the lower 80s. Southwest winds around 5 miles an hour, increasing to west 10 to 15 miles an hour this afternoon. Tonight, mostly clear until midnight, then becoming partly cloudy. A 20% chance of showers. Lows around 60. Southwest winds 5 to 10 miles an hour. Tuesday, sunny. Highs in the lower 80s. Northwest winds 5 to 10 miles an hour. Tuesday night, partly cloudy. A slight chance of showers and thunderstorms after midnight. Lows in the mid-60s. South winds 10 to 15 miles an hour. Chance of rain 20%. Wednesday, partly sunny with a chance of showers with a slight chance of thunderstorms in the morning, then sunny in the afternoon. Hot. More humid with highs around 90. South winds 10 to 15 miles an hour, becoming west 15 to 20 miles an hour in the afternoon. Chance of rain 50%. Wednesday night and Thursday, partly cloudy. Lows in the lower 60s. Highs around 80. Thursday night, clear. Lows in the upper 50s. Juneteenth, sunny, hot with highs in the mid-80s. Friday night, partly cloudy until midnight, then becoming mostly cloudy. A chance of showers after midnight. Lows in the mid-60s. Chance of rain 40%. Saturday, partly sunny with a chance of showers. A chance of thunderstorms in the afternoon. Hot with highs in the mid-80s. Chance of rain 40%. Saturday night, showers likely with a chance of thunderstorms. Lows in the mid-60s. Chance of rain 70%. Sunday, mostly cloudy with a chance of showers in the morning, then mostly sunny with a chance of showers and thunderstorms in the afternoon. Highs in the lower 80s. Chance of rain 50%. At 9 a.m. in Omaha, it was mostly sunny. The temperature was 68 degrees, the dew point 50, and the relative humidity 52%. The wind was south at 6 miles an hour. The pressure was 30.05 inches and falling. Across eastern Nebraska and southwest Iowa, it was sunny, with a temperature of 66 at Lincoln, 68 at Millard, 64 at Fremont, 64 at Columbus, and 64 at Blair Airport. Under sunny skies, Tacoma reported 66, Nebraska City reported 66, Plattsmouth reported 66, and Red Oak, Iowa reported 68. Here are some observations from across the region. It was sunny, with a temperature of 66 at Grand Island, 63 at Norfolk, 68 at Kansas City, and 70 at Concordia, Kansas. It was mostly sunny, with a temperature of 64 at Sioux City, 66 at Des Moines, 59 at North Platte, and 58 at Denver. At Sioux Falls, it was partly sunny, with a temperature of 63. At Valentine, the weather conditions were not available. Once again, at 9 a.m. in Omaha, it was 68 degrees under mostly sunny skies.

Here are the forecast key messages. Temperatures in the upper 70s to just over 80 are on tap for Monday, with spotty showers and a thunderstorm or two possible after 10 p.m. Our next notable chance for any thunderstorms appears to be on Wednesday, especially over far eastern Nebraska and western Iowa. Wednesday is also expected to be hot, with very high fire danger forecast across extreme northeast Nebraska. This is NOAA All Hazards radio station KIH 61 in Omaha, Nebraska. The current time is 9:40 a.m. Central Daylight Time. Now for the official National Weather Service forecast for the Omaha and Council Bluffs area. Today, sunny. Highs in the lower 80s. Southwest winds around 5 miles an hour, increasing to west 10 to 15 miles an hour this afternoon. Tonight, mostly clear until midnight, then becoming partly cloudy. A 20% chance of showers. Lows around 60. Southwest winds 5 to 10 miles an hour. Tuesday, sunny. Highs in the lower 80s. Northwest winds 5 to 10 miles an hour. Tuesday night, partly cloudy. A slight chance of showers and thunderstorms after midnight. Lows in the mid-60s. South winds 10 to 15 miles an hour. Chance of rain 20%. Wednesday, partly sunny with a chance of showers with a slight chance of thunderstorms in the morning, then sunny in the afternoon. Hot. More humid with highs around 90. South winds 10 to 15 miles an hour, becoming west 15 to 20 miles an hour in the afternoon. Chance of rain 50%. Wednesday night and Thursday, partly cloudy. Lows in the lower 60s. Highs around 80. Thursday night, clear. Lows in the upper 50s. Juneteenth, sunny, hot with highs in the mid-80s. Friday night, partly cloudy until midnight, then becoming mostly cloudy. A chance of showers after midnight. Lows in the mid-60s. Chance of rain 40%. Saturday, partly sunny with a chance of showers. A chance of thunderstorms in the afternoon. Hot with highs in the mid-80s. Chance of rain 40%. Saturday night, showers likely with a chance of thunderstorms. Lows in the mid-60s. Chance of rain 70%. Sunday, mostly cloudy with a chance of showers in the morning, then mostly sunny with a chance of showers and thunderstorms in the afternoon. Highs in the lower 80s. Chance of rain 50%. At 9 a.m. in Omaha, it was mostly sunny. The temperature was 68 degrees, the dew point 50, and the relative humidity 52%. The wind was south at 6 miles an hour. The pressure was 30.05 inches and falling. Across eastern Nebraska and southwest Iowa, it was sunny, with a temperature of 66 at Lincoln, 68 at Millard, 64 at Fremont, 64 at Columbus, and 64 at Blair Airport. Under sunny skies, Tacoma reported 66, Nebraska City reported 66, Plattsmouth reported 66, and Red Oak, Iowa reported 68. Here are some observations from across the region. It was sunny, with a temperature of 66 at Grand Island, 63 at Norfolk, 68 at Kansas City, and 70 at Concordia, Kansas. It was mostly sunny, with a temperature of 64 at Sioux City, 66 at Des Moines, 59 at North Platte, and 58 at Denver. At Sioux Falls, it was partly sunny, with a temperature of 63. At Valentine, the weather conditions were not available. Once again, at 9 a.m. in Omaha, it was 68 degrees under mostly sunny skies. The Omaha Metropolitan Area Pollutant Standards Index for today is 43, which represents good air quality, with ozone the main pollutant. The forecast for Tuesday is 42, considered good air quality, with ozone the primary pollutant. The pollen count today for trees was 15, a low count, with pine the primary pollen. The pollen count today for weeds was 5, a low count. The pollen count today for grass was 11, a moderate count.

air pollution forecasts and pollen counts are provided by the Douglas County Health Department. Here are the forecast key messages. Temperatures in the upper 70s to just over 80 are on tap for Monday, with spotty showers and a thunderstorm or two possible after 10 p.m. Our next notable chance for any thunderstorms appears to be on Wednesday, especially over far eastern Nebraska and western Iowa. Wednesday is also expected to be hot, with very high fire danger forecast across extreme northeast Nebraska. This is NOAA All Hazards Radio Station KIH 61 in Omaha, Nebraska. The current time is 9:46 a.m. Central Daylight Time. Now for the official National Weather Service forecast for the Omaha and Council Bluffs area. Today, sunny. Highs in the lower 80s. Southwest winds around 5 miles an hour, increasing to west 10 to 15 miles an hour this afternoon. Tonight, mostly clear until midnight, then becoming partly cloudy. A 20% chance of showers. Lows around 60. Southwest winds 5 to 10 miles an hour. Tuesday, sunny. Highs in the lower 80s. Northwest winds 5 to 10 miles an hour. Tuesday night, partly cloudy. A slight chance of showers and thunderstorms after midnight. Lows in the mid-60s. South winds 10 to 15 miles an hour. Chance of rain 20%. Wednesday, partly sunny with a chance of showers with a slight chance of thunderstorms in the morning, then sunny in the afternoon. Hot. More humid with highs around 90. South winds 10 to 15 miles an hour, becoming west 15 to 20 miles an hour in the afternoon. Chance of rain 50%. Wednesday night and Thursday, partly cloudy. Lows in the lower 60s. Highs around 80. Thursday night, clear. Lows in the upper 50s. Juneteenth, sunny, hot with highs in the mid-80s. Friday night, partly cloudy until midnight, then becoming mostly cloudy. A chance of showers after midnight. Lows in the mid-60s. Chance of rain 40%. Saturday, partly sunny with a chance of showers. A chance of thunderstorms in the afternoon. Hot with highs in the mid-80s. Chance of rain 40%. Saturday night, showers likely with a chance of thunderstorms. Lows in the mid-60s. Chance of rain 70%. Sunday, mostly cloudy with a chance of showers in the morning, then mostly sunny with a chance of showers and thunderstorms in the afternoon. Highs in the lower 80s. Chance of rain 50%. At 9 a.m. in Omaha, it was mostly sunny. The temperature was 68 degrees, the dew point 50, and the relative humidity 52%. The wind was south at 6 miles an hour. The pressure was 30.05 inches and falling. Across eastern Nebraska and southwest Iowa, it was sunny, with a temperature of 66 at Lincoln, 68 at Millard, 64 at Fremont, 64 at Columbus, and 64 at Blair Airport. Under sunny skies, Tecama reported 66, Nebraska City reported 66, Plattsmouth reported 66, and Red Oak, Iowa reported 68. Here are some observations from across the region. It was sunny, with a temperature of 66 at Grand Island, 63 at Norfolk, 68 at Kansas City, and 70 at Concordia, Kansas. It was mostly sunny, with a temperature of 64 at Sioux City, 66 at Des Moines, 59 at North Platte, and 58 at Denver. At Sioux Falls, it was partly sunny, with a temperature of 63. At Valentine, the weather conditions were not available. Once again, at 9 a.m. in Omaha, it was 68 degrees under mostly sunny skies. The Omaha Metropolitan Area Pollutant Standards Index for today is 43, which represents good air quality, with ozone the main pollutant. The forecast for Tuesday is 42, considered good air quality, with ozone the primary pollutant. The pollen count today for trees was 15, a low count, with pine the primary pollen. The pollen count
today for weeds was 5, a low count. The pollen count today for grass was 11, a moderate count. Air pollution forecasts and pollen counts are provided by the Douglas County Health Department. Here are the forecast key messages. Temperatures in the upper 70s to just over 80 are on tap for Monday, with spotty showers and a thunderstorm or two possible after 10 p.m. Our next notable chance for any thunderstorms appears to be on Wednesday, especially over far eastern Nebraska and western Iowa. Wednesday is also expected to be hot, with very high fire danger forecast across extreme northeast Nebraska. 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Douglas, Sarpy, Washington, Cass, Odo, Burt, Dodge, Saunders, Harrison, Pottawatomie, and Mills. 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The current time is 9:51 a.m. Central Daylight Time. Now for the official National Weather Service forecast for the Omaha and Council Bluffs area. Today, sunny. Highs in the lower 80s. Southwest winds around 5 miles an hour, increasing to west 10 to 15 miles an hour this afternoon. Tonight, mostly clear until midnight, then becoming partly cloudy. A 20% chance of showers. Lows around 60. Southwest winds 5 to 10 miles an hour. Tuesday, sunny. Highs in the lower 80s. Northwest winds 5 to 10 miles an hour. Tuesday night, partly cloudy. A slight chance of showers and thunderstorms after midnight. Lows in the mid-60s. South winds 10 to 15 miles an hour. Chance of rain 20%. Wednesday, partly sunny with a chance of showers with a slight chance of thunderstorms in the morning, then sunny in the afternoon. Hot. More humid with highs around 90. South winds 10 to 15 miles an hour, becoming west 15 to 20 miles an hour in the afternoon. Chance of rain 50%. Wednesday night and Thursday, partly cloudy. Lows in the lower 60s. Highs around 80. Thursday night, clear. Lows in the upper 50s. Juneteenth, sunny, hot with highs in the mid-80s. Friday night, partly cloudy until midnight, then becoming mostly cloudy. A chance of showers after midnight. Lows in the mid-60s. Chance of rain 40%. Saturday, partly sunny with a chance of showers. A chance of thunderstorms in the afternoon. Hot with highs in the mid-80s. Chance of rain 40%. Saturday night, showers likely with a chance of thunderstorms. Lows in the mid-60s. Chance of rain 70%. Sunday, mostly cloudy with a chance of showers in the morning, then mostly sunny with a chance of showers and thunderstorms in the afternoon. Highs in the lower 80s. Chance of rain 50%. At 9 a.m. in Omaha, it was mostly sunny. The temperature was 68 degrees, the dew point 50, and the relative humidity 52%. The wind was south at 6 miles an hour. The pressure was 30.05 inches and falling. Across eastern Nebraska and southwest Iowa, it was sunny, with a temperature of 66 at Lincoln, 68 at Millard, 64 at Fremont, 64 at Columbus, and 64 at Blair Airport. Under sunny skies, Tecama reported 66, Nebraska City reported 66, Plattsmouth reported 66, and Red Oak, Iowa reported 68. Here are some observations from across the region. It was sunny, with a temperature of 66 at Grand Island, 63 at Norfolk, 68 at Kansas City, and 70 at Concordia, Kansas. It was mostly sunny, with a temperature of 64 at Sioux City, 66 at Des Moines, 59 at North Platte, and 58 at Denver. At Sioux Falls, it was partly sunny, with a temperature of 63. At Valentine, the weather conditions were not available. Once again, at 9 a.m. in Omaha, it was 68 degrees under mostly sunny skies.
Metropolitan Area Pollutant Standards Index for today is 43, which represents good air quality, with ozone the main pollutant. The forecast for Tuesday is 42, considered good air quality, with ozone the primary pollutant. The pollen count today for trees was 15, a low count, with pine the primary pollen. The pollen count today for weeds was 5, a low count. The pollen count today for grass was 11, a moderate count. Air pollution forecasts and pollen counts are provided by the Douglas County Health Department. Here are the forecast key messages. Temperatures in the upper 70s to just over 80 are on tap for Monday, with spotty showers and a thunderstorm or two possible after 10 p.m. Our next notable chance for any thunderstorms appears to be on Wednesday, especially over far eastern Nebraska and western Iowa. Wednesday is also expected to be hot, with very high fire danger forecast across extreme northeast Nebraska. This is NOAA All Hazards Radio Station KIH 61 in Omaha, Nebraska. The current time is 9:56 a.m. Central Daylight Time. Now for the official National Weather Service forecast for the Omaha and Council Bluffs area. Today, sunny. Highs in the lower 80s. Southwest winds around 5 miles an hour, increasing to west 10 to 15 miles an hour this afternoon. Tonight, mostly clear until midnight, then becoming partly cloudy. A 20% chance of showers. Lows around 60. Southwest winds 5 to 10 miles an hour. Tuesday, sunny. Highs in the lower 80s. Northwest winds 5 to 10 miles an hour. Tuesday night, partly cloudy. A slight chance of showers and thunderstorms after midnight. Lows in the mid-60s. South winds 10 to 15 miles an hour. Chance of rain 20%. Wednesday, partly sunny with a chance of showers with a slight chance of thunderstorms in the morning, then sunny in the afternoon. Hot. More humid with highs around 90. South winds 10 to 15 miles an hour, becoming west 15 to 20 miles an hour in the afternoon. Chance of rain 50%. Wednesday night and Thursday, partly cloudy. Lows in the lower 60s. Highs around 80. Thursday night, clear. Lows in the upper 50s. Juneteenth, sunny, hot with highs in the mid-80s. Friday night, partly cloudy until midnight, then becoming mostly cloudy. A chance of showers after midnight. Lows in the mid-60s. Chance of rain 40%. Saturday, partly sunny with a chance of showers. A chance of thunderstorms in the afternoon. Hot with highs in the mid-80s. Chance of rain 40%. Saturday night, showers likely with a chance of thunderstorms. Lows in the mid-60s. Chance of rain 70%. Sunday, mostly cloudy with a chance of showers in the morning, then mostly sunny with a chance of showers and thunderstorms in the afternoon. Highs in the lower 80s. Chance of rain 50%. At 9 a.m. in Omaha, it was mostly sunny. The temperature was 68 degrees, the dew point 50, and the relative humidity 52%. The wind was south at 6 miles an hour. The pressure was 30.05 inches and falling. Across eastern Nebraska and southwest Iowa, it was sunny, with a temperature of 66 at Lincoln, 68 at Millard, 64 at Fremont, 64 at Columbus, and 64 at Blair Airport. Under sunny skies, Tacoma reported 66, Nebraska City reported 66, Plattsmouth reported 66, and Red Oak, Iowa reported 68. Here are some observations from across the region. It was sunny, with a temperature of 66 at Grand Island, 63 at Norfolk, 68 at Kansas City, and 70 at Concordia, Kansas. It was mostly sunny, with a temperature of 64 at Sioux City, 66 at Des Moines, 59 at North Platte, and 58 at Denver. At Sioux Falls, it was partly sunny, with a temperature of 63. At Valentine, the weather conditions were not available. Once again,
9 a.m. in Omaha, it was 68 degrees under mostly sunny skies. The Omaha Metropolitan Area Pollutant Standards Index for today is 43, which represents good air quality, with ozone the main pollutant. The forecast for Tuesday is 42, considered good air quality, with ozone the primary pollutant. The pollen count today for trees was 15, a low count, with pine the primary pollen. The pollen count today for weeds was 5, a low count. The pollen count today for grass was 11, a moderate count. Air pollution forecasts and pollen counts are provided by the Douglas County Health Department. Here are the forecast key messages. Temperatures in the upper 70s to just over 80 are on tap for Monday, with spotty showers and a thunderstorm or two possible after 10 p.m. Our next notable chance for any thunderstorms appears to be on Wednesday, especially over far eastern Nebraska and western Iowa. Wednesday is also expected to be hot, with very high fire danger forecast across extreme northeast Nebraska. This is NOAA All Hazards Radio Station KIH-61 in Omaha, Nebraska. The current time is 10:01 a.m. Central Daylight Time. Now for the official National Weather Service forecast for the Omaha and Council Bluffs area. Today, sunny. Highs in the lower 80s. Southwest winds around 5 miles an hour, increasing to west 10 to 15 miles an hour this afternoon. Tonight, mostly clear until midnight, then becoming partly cloudy. A 20% chance of showers. Lows around 60. Southwest winds 5 to 10 miles an hour. Tuesday, sunny. Highs in the lower 80s. Northwest winds 5 to 10 miles an hour. Tuesday night, partly cloudy. A slight chance of showers and thunderstorms after midnight. Lows in the mid-60s. South winds 10 to 15 miles an hour. Chance of rain 20%. Wednesday, partly sunny with a chance of showers with a slight chance of thunderstorms in the morning, then sunny in the afternoon. Hot. More humid with highs around 90. South winds 10 to 15 miles an hour, becoming west 15 to 20 miles an hour in the afternoon. Chance of rain 50%. Wednesday night and Thursday, partly cloudy. Lows in the lower 60s. Highs around 80. Thursday night, clear. Lows in the upper 50s. Juneteenth, sunny, hot with highs in the mid-80s. Friday night, partly cloudy until midnight, then becoming mostly cloudy. A chance of showers after midnight. Lows in the mid-60s. Chance of rain 40%. Saturday, partly sunny with a chance of showers. A chance of thunderstorms in the afternoon. Hot with highs in the mid-80s. Chance of rain 40%. Saturday night, showers likely with a chance of thunderstorms. Lows in the mid-60s. Chance of rain 70%. Sunday, mostly cloudy with a chance of showers in the morning, then mostly sunny with a chance of showers and thunderstorms in the afternoon. Highs in the lower 80s. Chance of rain 50%. The Omaha Metropolitan Area Pollutant Standards Index for today is 43, which represents good air quality, with ozone the main pollutant. The forecast for Tuesday is 42, considered good air quality, with ozone the primary pollutant. The pollen count today for trees was 15, a low count, with pine the primary pollen. The pollen count today for weeds was 5, a low count. The pollen count today for grass was 11, a moderate count. Air pollution forecasts and pollen counts are provided by the Douglas County Health Department. Here are the forecast key messages. Temperatures in the upper 70s to just over 80 are on tap for Monday, with spotty showers and a thunderstorm or two possible after 10 p.m. Our next notable chance for any thunderstorms appears to be on Wednesday, especially over far eastern Nebraska and western Iowa. Wednesday is also expected to be hot, with very high fire danger forecast across extreme northeast Nebraska. This is NOAA All Hazards
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The current time is 10:05 a.m. Central Daylight Time. Now for the official National Weather Service forecast for the Omaha and Council Bluffs area. Today, sunny. Highs in the lower 80s. Southwest winds around 5 miles an hour, increasing to west 10 to 15 miles an hour this afternoon. Tonight, mostly clear until midnight, then becoming partly cloudy. A 20% chance of showers. Lows around 60. Southwest winds 5 to 10 miles an hour. Tuesday, sunny. Highs in the lower 80s. Northwest winds 5 to 10 miles an hour. Tuesday night, partly cloudy. A slight chance of showers and thunderstorms after midnight. Lows in the mid-60s. South winds 10 to 15 miles an hour. Chance of rain 20%. Wednesday, partly sunny with a chance of showers with a slight chance of thunderstorms in the morning, then sunny in the afternoon. Hot. More humid with highs around 90. South winds 10 to 15 miles an hour, becoming west 15 to 20 miles an hour in the afternoon. Chance of rain 50%. Wednesday night and Thursday, partly cloudy. Lows in the lower 60s. Highs around 80. Thursday night, clear. Lows in the upper 50s. Juneteenth, sunny, hot with highs in the mid-80s. Friday night, partly cloudy until midnight, then becoming mostly cloudy. A chance of showers after midnight. Lows in the mid-60s. Chance of rain 40%. Saturday, partly sunny with a chance of showers. A chance of thunderstorms in the afternoon. Hot with highs in the mid-80s. Chance of rain 40%. Saturday night, showers likely with a chance of thunderstorms. Lows in the mid-60s. Chance of rain 70%. Sunday, mostly cloudy with a chance of showers in the morning, then mostly sunny with a chance of showers and thunderstorms in the afternoon. Highs in the lower 80s. Chance of rain 50%. At 10 a.m. in Omaha, it was mostly sunny. The temperature was 74 degrees, the dew point 47, and the relative humidity 38%. The wind was west at 5 miles an hour. The pressure was 30.04 inches and falling. Across eastern Nebraska and southwest Iowa, it was sunny, with a temperature of 71 at Lincoln, 72 at Millard, 70 at Fremont, 70 at Columbus, and 70 at Blair Airport. Under sunny skies, Tacoma reported 71, Nebraska City reported 71, Plattsmouth reported 71, and Red Oak, Iowa reported 72. Here are some observations from across the region. It was sunny, with a temperature of 69 at Grand Island, 70 at North Fork, 72 at Concordia, Kansas, and 65 at North Platte. It was mostly sunny, with a temperature of 71 at Sioux City, 69 at Des Moines, 72 at Kansas City, and 62 at Denver. At Sioux Falls, it was partly sunny, with a temperature of 71. Once again, at 10 a.m. in Omaha, it was 74 degrees under mostly sunny skies. The Omaha Metropolitan Area Pollutant Standards Index for today is 43, which represents good air quality, with ozone the main pollutant. The forecast for Tuesday is 42, considered good air quality, with ozone the primary pollutant. The pollen count today for trees was 15, a low count, with pine the primary pollen. The pollen count today for weeds was 5, a low count. The pollen count today for grass was 11, a moderate count. Air pollution forecasts and pollen counts are provided by the Douglas County Health Department. Here are the forecast key messages. Temperatures in the upper 70s to just over 80 are on tap for Monday, with spotty showers and a thunderstorm or two possible after 10 p.m. Our next notable chance for any thunderstorms appears to be on Wednesday, especially over far eastern Nebraska and western Iowa. Wednesday is also expected to be hot, with very high fire danger forecast across extreme northeast Nebraska.
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The current time is 10:10 a.m. Central Daylight Time. Now for the official National Weather Service forecast for the Omaha and Council Bluffs area. Today, sunny. Highs in the lower 80s. Southwest winds around 5 miles an hour, increasing to west 10 to 15 miles an hour this afternoon. Tonight, mostly clear until midnight, then becoming partly cloudy. A 20% chance of showers. Lows around 60. Southwest winds 5 to 10 miles an hour. Tuesday, sunny. Highs in the lower 80s. Northwest winds 5 to 10 miles an hour. Tuesday night, partly cloudy. A slight chance of showers and thunderstorms after midnight. Lows in the mid-60s. South winds 10 to 15 miles an hour. Chance of rain 20%. Wednesday, partly sunny with a chance of showers with a slight chance of thunderstorms in the morning, then sunny in the afternoon. Hot. More humid with highs around 90. South winds 10 to 15 miles an hour, becoming west 15 to 20 miles an hour in the afternoon. Chance of rain 50%. Wednesday night and Thursday, partly cloudy. Lows in the lower 60s. Highs around 80. Thursday night, clear. Lows in the upper 50s. Juneteenth, sunny, hot with highs in the mid-80s. Friday night, partly cloudy until midnight, then becoming mostly cloudy. A chance of showers after midnight. Lows in the mid-60s. Chance of rain 40%. Saturday, partly sunny with a chance of showers. A chance of thunderstorms in the afternoon. Hot with highs in the mid-80s. Chance of rain 40%. Saturday night, showers likely with a chance of thunderstorms. Lows in the mid-60s. Chance of rain 70%. Sunday, mostly cloudy with a chance of showers in the morning, then mostly sunny with a chance of showers and thunderstorms in the afternoon. Highs in the lower 80s. Chance of rain 50%. At 10 a.m. in Omaha, it was mostly sunny. The temperature was 74 degrees, the dew point 47, and the relative humidity 38%. The wind was west at 5 miles an hour. The pressure was 30.04 inches and falling. Across eastern Nebraska and southwest Iowa, skies ranged from sunny to mostly sunny, and temperatures were between 70 and 72 degrees. Here are some observations from across the region. It was sunny, with a temperature of 69 at Grand Island, 70 at Norfolk, 72 at Concordia, Kansas, and 65 at North Platte. It was mostly sunny, with a temperature of 71 at Sioux City, 69 at Des Moines, 72 at Kansas City, and 62 at Denver. At Sioux Falls, it was partly sunny, with a temperature of 71. Once again, at 10 a.m. in Omaha, it was 74 degrees under mostly sunny skies. The Omaha Metropolitan Area Pollutant Standards Index for today is 43, which represents good air quality, with ozone the main pollutant. The forecast for Tuesday is 42, considered good air quality, with ozone the primary pollutant. The pollen count today for trees was 15, a low count, with pine the primary pollen. The pollen count today for weeds was 5, a low count. The pollen count today for grass was 11, a moderate count. Air pollution forecasts and pollen counts are provided by the Douglas County Health Department. Here are the forecast key messages. Temperatures in the upper 70s to just over 80 are on tap for Monday, with spotty showers and a thunderstorm or two possible after 10 p.m. Our next notable chance for any thunderstorms appears to be on Wednesday, especially over far eastern Nebraska and western Iowa. Wednesday is also expected to be hot, with very high fire danger forecast across extreme northeast Nebraska. This is NOAA All Hazards Radio Station KIH 61 in Omaha, Nebraska. The current time is 10:15 a.m. Central Daylight Time.
Now for the official National Weather Service forecast for the Omaha and Council Bluffs area. Today, sunny. Highs in the lower 80s. Southwest winds around 5 miles an hour, increasing to west 10 to 15 miles an hour this afternoon. Tonight, mostly clear until midnight, then becoming partly cloudy. A 20% chance of showers. Lows around 60. Southwest winds 5 to 10 miles an hour. Tuesday, sunny. Highs in the lower 80s. Northwest winds 5 to 10 miles an hour. Tuesday night, partly cloudy. A slight chance of showers and thunderstorms after midnight. Lows in the mid-60s. South winds 10 to 15 miles an hour. Chance of rain 20%. Wednesday, partly sunny with a chance of showers with a slight chance of thunderstorms in the morning, then sunny in the afternoon. Hot. More humid with highs around 90. South winds 10 to 15 miles an hour, becoming west 15 to 20 miles an hour in the afternoon. Chance of rain 50%. Wednesday night and Thursday, partly cloudy. Lows in the lower 60s. Highs around 80. Thursday night, clear. Lows in the upper 50s. Juneteenth, sunny, hot with highs in the mid-80s. Friday night, partly cloudy until midnight, then becoming mostly cloudy. A chance of showers after midnight. Lows in the mid-60s. Chance of rain 40%. Saturday, partly sunny with a chance of showers. A chance of thunderstorms in the afternoon. Hot with highs in the mid-80s. Chance of rain 40%. Saturday night, showers likely with a chance of thunderstorms. Lows in the mid-60s. Chance of rain 70%. Sunday, mostly cloudy with a chance of showers in the morning, then mostly sunny with a chance of showers and thunderstorms in the afternoon. Highs in the lower 80s. Chance of rain 50%. At 10 a.m. in Omaha, it was mostly sunny. The temperature was 74 degrees, the dew point 47, and the relative humidity 38%. The wind was west at 5 miles an hour. The pressure was 30.04 inches and falling. Across eastern Nebraska and southwest Iowa, skies ranged from sunny to mostly sunny, and temperatures were between 70 and 72 degrees. Here are some observations from across the region. It was sunny, with a temperature of 69 at Grand Island, 70 at Norfolk, 72 at Concordia, Kansas, and 65 at North Platte. It was mostly sunny, with a temperature of 71 at Sioux City, 69 at Des Moines, 72 at Kansas City, and 62 at Denver. At Sioux Falls, it was partly sunny, with a temperature of 71. Once again, at 10 a.m. in Omaha, it was 74 degrees under mostly sunny skies. The Omaha Metropolitan Area Pollutant Standards Index for today is 43, which represents good air quality, with ozone the main pollutant. The forecast for Tuesday is 42, considered good air quality, with ozone the primary pollutant. The pollen count today for trees was 15, a low count, with pine the primary pollen. The pollen count today for weeds was 5, a low count. The pollen count today for grass was 11, a moderate count. Air pollution forecasts and pollen counts are provided by the Douglas County Health Department. Here are the forecast key messages. Temperatures in the upper 70s to just over 80 are on tap for Monday, with spotty showers and a thunderstorm or two possible after 10 p.m. Our next notable chance for any thunderstorms appears to be on Wednesday, especially over far eastern Nebraska and western Iowa. Wednesday is also expected to be hot, with very high fire danger forecast across extreme northeast Nebraska. This is NOAA All Hazards Radio Station KIH-61 in Omaha, Nebraska. The current time is 10:20 a.m. Central Daylight Time. Now for the official National Weather Service forecast for the Omaha and Council Bluffs area. Today, sunny. Highs in the lower 80s.
southwest winds around 5 miles an hour, increasing to west 10 to 15 miles an hour this afternoon. Tonight, mostly clear until midnight, then becoming partly cloudy. A 20% chance of showers. Lows around 60. Southwest winds 5 to 10 miles an hour. Tuesday, sunny. Highs in the lower 80s. Northwest winds 5 to 10 miles an hour. Tuesday night, partly cloudy. A slight chance of showers and thunderstorms after midnight. Lows in the mid-60s. South winds 10 to 15 miles an hour. Chance of rain 20%. Wednesday, partly sunny with a chance of showers with a slight chance of thunderstorms in the morning, then sunny in the afternoon. Hot. More humid with highs around 90. South winds 10 to 15 miles an hour, becoming west 15 to 20 miles an hour in the afternoon. Chance of rain 50%. Wednesday night and Thursday, partly cloudy. Lows in the lower 60s. Highs around 80. Thursday night, clear. Lows in the upper 50s. Juneteenth, sunny, hot with highs in the mid-80s. Friday night, partly cloudy until midnight, then becoming mostly cloudy. A chance of showers after midnight. Lows in the mid-60s. Chance of rain 40%. Saturday, partly sunny with a chance of showers. A chance of thunderstorms in the afternoon. Hot with highs in the mid-80s. Chance of rain 40%. Saturday night, showers likely with a chance of thunderstorms. Lows in the mid-60s. Chance of rain 70%. Sunday, mostly cloudy with a chance of showers in the morning, then mostly sunny with a chance of showers and thunderstorms in the afternoon. Highs in the lower 80s. Chance of rain 50%. At 10 a.m. in Omaha, it was mostly sunny. The temperature was 74 degrees, the dew point 47, and the relative humidity 38%. The wind was west at 5 miles an hour. The pressure was 30.04 inches and falling. Across eastern Nebraska and southwest Iowa, skies ranged from sunny to mostly sunny, and temperatures were between 70 and 72 degrees. Here are some observations from across the region. It was sunny, with a temperature of 69 at Grand Island, 70 at Norfolk, 72 at Concordia, Kansas, and 65 at North Platte. It was mostly sunny, with a temperature of 71 at Sioux City, 69 at Des Moines, 72 at Kansas City, and 62 at Denver. At Sioux Falls, it was partly sunny, with a temperature of 71. Once again, at 10 a.m. in Omaha, it was 74 degrees under mostly sunny skies. The Omaha Metropolitan Area Pollutant Standards Index for today is 43, which represents good air quality, with ozone the main pollutant. The forecast for Tuesday is 42, considered good air quality, with ozone the primary pollutant. The pollen count today for trees was 15, a low count, with pine the primary pollen. The pollen count today for weeds was 5, a low count. The pollen count today for grass was 11, a moderate count. Air pollution forecasts and pollen counts are provided by the Douglas County Health Department. Here are the forecast key messages. Temperatures in the upper 70s to just over 80 are on tap for Monday, with spotty showers and a thunderstorm or two possible after 10 p.m. Our next notable chance for any thunderstorms appears to be on Wednesday, especially over far eastern Nebraska and western Iowa. Wednesday is also expected to be hot, with very high fire danger forecast across extreme northeast Nebraska. This is NOAA All Hazards Radio Station KIH 61 in Omaha, Nebraska. The current time is 10:24 a.m. Central Daylight Time. Now for the official National Weather Service forecast for the Omaha and Council Bluffs area. Today, sunny. Highs in the lower 80s. Southwest winds around 5 miles an hour, increasing to west 10 to 15 miles an hour this afternoon. Tonight, mostly clear until midnight, then becoming partly cloudy.
a 20% chance of showers. Lows around 60. Southwest winds 5 to 10 miles an hour. Tuesday, sunny. Highs in the lower 80s. Northwest winds 5 to 10 miles an hour. Tuesday night, partly cloudy. A slight chance of showers and thunderstorms after midnight. Lows in the mid-60s. South winds 10 to 15 miles an hour. Chance of rain 20%. Wednesday, partly sunny with a chance of showers with a slight chance of thunderstorms in the morning, then sunny in the afternoon. Hot. More humid with highs around 90. South winds 10 to 15 miles an hour, becoming west 15 to 20 miles an hour in the afternoon. Chance of rain 50%. Wednesday night and Thursday, partly cloudy. Lows in the lower 60s. Highs around 80. Thursday night, clear. Lows in the upper 50s. Juneteenth, sunny, hot with highs in the mid-80s. Friday night, partly cloudy until midnight, then becoming mostly cloudy. A chance of showers after midnight. Lows in the mid-60s. Chance of rain 40%. Saturday, partly sunny with a chance of showers. A chance of thunderstorms in the afternoon. Hot with highs in the mid-80s. Chance of rain 40%. Saturday night, showers likely with a chance of thunderstorms. Lows in the mid-60s. Chance of rain 70%. Sunday, mostly cloudy with a chance of showers in the morning, then mostly sunny with a chance of showers and thunderstorms in the afternoon. Highs in the lower 80s. Chance of rain 50%. At 10 a.m. in Omaha, it was mostly sunny. The temperature was 74 degrees, the dew point 47, and the relative humidity 38%. The wind was west at 5 miles an hour. The pressure was 30.04 inches and falling. Across eastern Nebraska and southwest Iowa, skies ranged from sunny to mostly sunny, and temperatures were between 70 and 72 degrees. Here are some observations from across the region. It was sunny, with a temperature of 69 at Grand Island, 70 at North Fork, 72 at Concordia, Kansas, and 65 at North Platte. It was mostly sunny, with a temperature of 71 at Sioux City, 69 at Des Moines, 72 at Kansas City, and 62 at Denver. At Sioux Falls, it was partly sunny, with a temperature of 71. Once again, at 10 a.m. in Omaha, it was 74 degrees under mostly sunny skies. The Omaha Metropolitan Area Pollutant Standards Index for today is 43, which represents good air quality, with ozone the main pollutant. The forecast for Tuesday is 42, considered good air quality, with ozone the primary pollutant. The pollen count today for trees was 15, a low count, with pine the primary pollen. The pollen count today for weeds was 5, a low count. The pollen count today for grass was 11, a moderate count. Air pollution forecasts and pollen counts are provided by the Douglas County Health Department. Here are the forecast key messages. Temperatures in the upper 70s to just over 80 are on tap for Monday, with spotty showers and a thunderstorm or two possible after 10 p.m. Our next notable chance for any thunderstorms appears to be on Wednesday, especially over far eastern Nebraska and western Iowa. Wednesday is also expected to be hot, with very high fire danger forecast across extreme northeast Nebraska. This is NOAA All Hazards Radio Station KIH 61 in Omaha, Nebraska. The current time is 10:29 a.m. Central Daylight Time. Now for the official National Weather Service forecast for the Omaha and Council Bluffs area. Today, sunny. Highs in the lower 80s. Southwest winds around 5 miles an hour, increasing to west 10 to 15 miles an hour this afternoon. Tonight, mostly clear until midnight, then becoming partly cloudy. A 20% chance of showers. Lows around 60. Southwest winds 5 to 10 miles an hour. Tuesday, sunny.
highs in the lower 80s. Northwest winds 5 to 10 miles an hour. Tuesday night, partly cloudy. A slight chance of showers and thunderstorms after midnight. Lows in the mid-60s. South winds 10 to 15 miles an hour. Chance of rain 20%. Wednesday, partly sunny with a chance of showers with a slight chance of thunderstorms in the morning, then sunny in the afternoon. Hot. More humid with highs around 90. South winds 10 to 15 miles an hour, becoming west 15 to 20 miles an hour in the afternoon. Chance of rain 50%. Wednesday night and Thursday, partly cloudy. Lows in the lower 60s. Highs around 80. Thursday night, clear. Lows in the upper 50s. Juneteenth, sunny, hot with highs in the mid-80s. Friday night, partly cloudy until midnight, then becoming mostly cloudy. A chance of showers after midnight. Lows in the mid-60s. Chance of rain 40%. Saturday, partly sunny with a chance of showers. A chance of thunderstorms in the afternoon. Hot with highs in the mid-80s. Chance of rain 40%. Saturday night, showers likely with a chance of thunderstorms. Lows in the mid-60s. Chance of rain 70%. Sunday, mostly cloudy with a chance of showers in the morning, then mostly sunny with a chance of showers and thunderstorms in the afternoon. Highs in the lower 80s. Chance of rain 50%. At 10 a.m. in Omaha, it was mostly sunny. The temperature was 74 degrees, the dew point 47, and the relative humidity 38%. The wind was west at 5 miles an hour. The pressure was 30.04 inches and falling. Across eastern Nebraska and southwest Iowa, skies ranged from sunny to mostly sunny, and temperatures were between 70 and 72 degrees. Here are some observations from across the region. It was sunny, with a temperature of 69 at Grand Island, 70 at Norfolk, 72 at Concordia, Kansas, and 65 at North Platte. It was mostly sunny, with a temperature of 71 at Sioux City, 69 at Des Moines, 72 at Kansas City, and 62 at Denver. At Sioux Falls, it was partly sunny, with a temperature of 71. Once again, at 10 a.m. in Omaha, it was 74 degrees under mostly sunny skies. The Omaha Metropolitan Area Pollutant Standards Index for today is 43, which represents good air quality, with ozone the main pollutant. The forecast for Tuesday is 42, considered good air quality, with ozone the primary pollutant. The pollen count today for trees was 15, a low count, with pine the primary pollen. The pollen count today for weeds was 5, a low count. The pollen count today for grass was 11, a moderate count. Air pollution forecasts and pollen counts are provided by the Douglas County Health Department. Here are the forecast key messages. Temperatures in the upper 70s to just over 80 are on tap for Monday, with spotty showers and a thunderstorm or two possible after 10 p.m. Our next notable chance for any thunderstorms appears to be on Wednesday, especially over far eastern Nebraska and western Iowa. Wednesday is also expected to be hot, with very high fire danger forecast across extreme northeast Nebraska. This is NOAA All Hazards Radio Station KIH 61 in Omaha, Nebraska. The current time is 10:34 a.m. Central Daylight Time. Now for the official National Weather Service forecast for the Omaha and Council Bluffs area. Today, sunny. Highs in the lower 80s. Southwest winds around 5 miles an hour, increasing to west 10 to 15 miles an hour this afternoon. Tonight, mostly clear until midnight, then becoming partly cloudy. A 20% chance of showers. Lows around 60. Southwest winds 5 to 10 miles an hour. Tuesday, sunny. Highs in the lower 80s. Northwest winds 5 to 10 miles an hour. Tuesday night, partly cloudy. A slight chance of showers and thunderstorms.
comes after midnight. Lows in the mid-60s. South winds 10 to 15 miles an hour. Chance of rain 20%. Wednesday, partly sunny with a chance of showers with a slight chance of thunderstorms in the morning, then sunny in the afternoon. Hot. More humid with highs around 90. South winds 10 to 15 miles an hour, becoming west 15 to 20 miles an hour in the afternoon. Chance of rain 50%. Wednesday night and Thursday, partly cloudy. Lows in the lower 60s. Highs around 80. Thursday night, clear. Lows in the upper 50s. Juneteenth, sunny, hot with highs in the mid-80s. Friday night, partly cloudy until midnight, then becoming mostly cloudy. A chance of showers after midnight. Lows in the mid-60s. Chance of rain 40%. Saturday, partly sunny with a chance of showers. A chance of thunderstorms in the afternoon. Hot with highs in the mid-80s. Chance of rain 40%. Saturday night, showers likely with a chance of thunderstorms. Lows in the mid-60s. Chance of rain 70%. Sunday, mostly cloudy with a chance of showers in the morning, then mostly sunny with a chance of showers and thunderstorms in the afternoon. Highs in the lower 80s. Chance of rain 50%. At 10 a.m. in Omaha, it was mostly sunny. The temperature was 74 degrees, the dew point 47, and the relative humidity 38%. The wind was west at 5 miles an hour. The pressure was 30.04 inches and falling. Across eastern Nebraska and southwest Iowa, skies ranged from sunny to mostly sunny, and temperatures were between 70 and 72 degrees. Here are some observations from across the region. It was sunny, with a temperature of 69 at Grand Island, 70 at Norfolk, 72 at Concordia, Kansas, and 65 at North Platte. It was mostly sunny, with a temperature of 71 at Sioux City, 69 at Des Moines, 72 at Kansas City, and 62 at Denver. At Sioux Falls, it was partly sunny, with a temperature of 71. Once again, at 10 a.m. in Omaha, it was 74 degrees under mostly sunny skies. The Omaha Metropolitan Area Pollutant Standards Index for today is 43, which represents good air quality, with ozone the main pollutant. The forecast for Tuesday is 42, considered good air quality, with ozone the primary pollutant. The pollen count today for trees was 15, a low count, with pine the primary pollen. The pollen count today for weeds was 5, a low count. The pollen count today for grass was 11, a moderate count. Air pollution forecasts and pollen counts are provided by the Douglas County Health Department. Here are the forecast key messages. Temperatures in the upper 70s to just over 80 are on tap for Monday, with spotty showers and a thunderstorm or two possible after 10 p.m. Our next notable chance for any thunderstorms appears to be on Wednesday, especially over far eastern Nebraska and western Iowa. Wednesday is also expected to be hot, with very high fire danger forecast across extreme northeast Nebraska. This is NOAA All Hazards Radio Station KIH-61 in Omaha, Nebraska. The current time is 10:39 a.m. Central Daylight Time. Now for the official National Weather Service forecast for the Omaha and Council Bluffs area. Today, sunny. Highs in the lower 80s. Southwest winds around 5 miles an hour, increasing to west 10 to 15 miles an hour this afternoon. Tonight, mostly clear until midnight, then becoming partly cloudy. A 20% chance of showers. Lows around 60. Southwest winds 5 to 10 miles an hour. Tuesday, sunny. Highs in the lower 80s. Northwest winds 5 to 10 miles an hour. Tuesday night, partly cloudy. A slight chance of showers and thunderstorms after midnight. Lows in the mid-60s. South winds 10 to 15 miles an hour. Chance of rain 20%. Wednesday,

highs in the mid-80s. Friday night, partly cloudy until midnight, then becoming mostly cloudy. A chance of showers after midnight. Lows in the mid-60s. Chance of rain 40%. Saturday, partly sunny with a chance of showers. A chance of thunderstorms in the afternoon. Hot with highs in the mid-80s. Chance of rain 40%. Saturday night, showers likely with a chance of thunderstorms. Lows in the mid-60s. Chance of rain 70%. Sunday, mostly cloudy with a chance of showers in the morning, then mostly sunny with a chance of showers and thunderstorms in the afternoon. Highs in the lower 80s. Chance of rain 50%. At 10 a.m. in Omaha, it was mostly sunny. The temperature was 74 degrees, the dew point 47, and the relative humidity 38%. The wind was west at 5 miles an hour. The pressure was 30.04 inches and falling. Across eastern Nebraska and southwest Iowa, skies ranged from sunny to mostly sunny, and temperatures were between 70 and 72 degrees. Here are some observations from across the region. It was sunny, with a temperature of 69 at Grand Island, 70 at Norfolk, 72 at Concordia, Kansas, and 65 at North Platte. It was mostly sunny, with a temperature of 71 at Sioux City, 69 at Des Moines, 72 at Kansas City, and 62 at Denver. At Sioux Falls, it was partly sunny, with a temperature of 71. Once again, at 10 a.m. in Omaha, it was 74 degrees under mostly sunny skies. The Omaha Metropolitan Area Pollutant Standards Index for today is 43, which represents good air quality, with ozone the main pollutant. The forecast for Tuesday is 42, considered good air quality, with ozone the primary pollutant. The pollen count today for trees was 15, a low count, with pine the primary pollen. The pollen count today for weeds was 5, a low count. The pollen count today for grass was 11, a moderate count. Air pollution forecasts and pollen counts are provided by the Douglas County Health Department. Here are the forecast key messages. Temperatures in the upper 70s to just over 80 are on tap for Monday, with spotty showers and a thunderstorm or two possible after 10 p.m. Our next notable chance for any thunderstorms appears to be on Wednesday, especially over far eastern Nebraska and western Iowa. Wednesday is also expected to be hot, with very high fire danger forecast across extreme northeast Nebraska. This is NOAA All Hazards Radio Station KIH-61 in Omaha, Nebraska. The current time is 10:44 a.m. Central Daylight Time. Now for the official National Weather Service forecast for the Omaha and Council Bluffs area. Today, sunny. Highs in the lower 80s. Southwest winds around 5 miles an hour, increasing to west 10 to 15 miles an hour this afternoon. Tonight, mostly clear until midnight, then becoming partly cloudy. A 20% chance of showers. Lows around 60. Southwest winds 5 to 10 miles an hour. Tuesday, sunny. Highs in the lower 80s. Northwest winds 5 to 10 miles an hour. Tuesday night, partly cloudy. A slight chance of showers and thunderstorms after midnight. Lows in the mid-60s. South winds 10 to 15 miles an hour. Chance of rain 20%. Wednesday, partly sunny with a chance of showers with a slight chance of thunderstorms in the morning, then sunny in the afternoon. Hot. More humid with highs around 90. South winds 10 to 15 miles an hour, becoming west 15 to 20 miles an hour in the afternoon. Chance of rain 50%. Wednesday night and Thursday, partly cloudy. Lows in the lower 60s. Highs around 80. Thursday night, clear. Lows in the upper 50s. Juneteenth, sunny, hot with highs in the mid-80s. Friday night, partly cloudy until midnight, then becoming mostly cloudy. A chance of showers after midnight.

in the mid-60s. Chance of rain 40%. Saturday, partly sunny with a chance of showers. A chance of thunderstorms in the afternoon. Hot with highs in the mid-80s. Chance of rain 40%. Saturday night, showers likely with a chance of thunderstorms. Lows in the mid-60s. Chance of rain 70%. Sunday, mostly cloudy with a chance of showers in the morning, then mostly sunny with a chance of showers and thunderstorms in the afternoon. Highs in the lower 80s. Chance of rain 50%. At 10 a.m. in Omaha, it was mostly sunny. The temperature was 74 degrees, the dew point 47, and the relative humidity 38%. The wind was west at 5 miles an hour. The pressure was 30.04 inches and falling. Across eastern Nebraska and southwest Iowa, skies ranged from sunny to mostly sunny, and temperatures were between 70 and 72 degrees. Here are some observations from across the region. It was sunny, with a temperature of 69 at Grand Island, 70 at Norfolk, 72 at Concordia, Kansas, and 65 at North Platte. It was mostly sunny, with a temperature of 71 at Sioux City, 69 at Des Moines, 72 at Kansas City, and 62 at Denver. At Sioux Falls, it was partly sunny, with a temperature of 71. Once again, at 10 a.m. in Omaha, it was 74 degrees under mostly sunny skies. The Omaha Metropolitan Area Pollutant Standards Index for today is 43, which represents good air quality, with ozone the main pollutant. The forecast for Tuesday is 42, considered good air quality, with ozone the primary pollutant. The pollen count today for trees was 15, a low count, with pine the primary pollen. The pollen count today for weeds was 5, a low count. The pollen count today for grass was 11, a moderate count. Air pollution forecasts and pollen counts are provided by the Douglas County Health Department. Here are the forecast key messages. Temperatures in the upper 70s to just over 80 are on tap for Monday, with spotty showers and a thunderstorm or two possible after 10 p.m. Our next notable chance for any thunderstorms appears to be on Wednesday, especially over far eastern Nebraska and western Iowa. Wednesday is also expected to be hot, with very high fire danger forecast across extreme northeast Nebraska. 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The current time is 10:48 a.m. Central Daylight Time. 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Douglas, Sarpy, Washington, Cass, Odo, Burt, Dodge, Saunders, Harrison, Pottawatomie, and Mills. Now for the official National Weather Service forecast for the Omaha and Council Bluffs area. Today, sunny. Highs in the lower 80s. Southwest winds around 5 miles an hour, increasing to west 10 to 15 miles an hour this afternoon. Tonight, mostly clear until midnight, then becoming partly cloudy. A 20% chance of showers. Lows around 60. Southwest winds 5 to 10 miles an hour. Tuesday, sunny. Highs in the lower 80s. Northwest winds 5 to 10 miles an hour. Tuesday night, partly cloudy. A slight chance of showers and thunderstorms after midnight. Lows in the mid-60s. South winds 10 to 15 miles an hour. Chance of rain 20%. Wednesday, partly sunny with a chance of showers with a slight chance of thunderstorms in the morning, then sunny in the afternoon. Hot. More humid with highs around 90. South winds 10 to 15 miles an hour, becoming west 15 to 20 miles an hour in the afternoon. Chance of rain 50%. Wednesday night and Thursday, partly cloudy. Lows in the lower 60s. Highs around 80. Thursday night, clear. Lows in the upper 50s. Juneteenth, sunny, hot with highs in the mid 80s. Friday night, partly cloudy until midnight, then
becoming mostly cloudy. A chance of showers after midnight. Lows in the mid-60s. Chance of rain 40%. Saturday, partly sunny with a chance of showers. A chance of thunderstorms in the afternoon. Hot with highs in the mid-80s. Chance of rain 40%. Saturday night, showers likely with a chance of thunderstorms. Lows in the mid-60s. Chance of rain 70%. Sunday, mostly cloudy with a chance of showers in the morning, then mostly sunny with a chance of showers and thunderstorms in the afternoon. Highs in the lower 80s. Chance of rain 50%. At 10 a.m. in Omaha, it was mostly sunny. The temperature was 74 degrees, the dew point 47, and the relative humidity 38%. The wind was west at 5 miles an hour. The pressure was 30.04 inches and falling. Across eastern Nebraska and southwest Iowa, skies ranged from sunny to mostly sunny, and temperatures were between 70 and 72 degrees. Here are some observations from across the region. It was sunny, with a temperature of 69 at Grand Island, 70 at Norfolk, 72 at Concordia, Kansas, and 65 at North Platte. It was mostly sunny, with a temperature of 71 at Sioux City, 69 at Des Moines, 72 at Kansas City, and 62 at Denver. At Sioux Falls, it was partly sunny, with a temperature of 71. Once again, at 10 a.m. in Omaha, it was 74 degrees under mostly sunny skies. The Omaha Metropolitan Area Pollutant Standards Index for today is 43, which represents good air quality, with ozone the main pollutant. The forecast for Tuesday is 42, considered good air quality, with ozone the primary pollutant. The pollen count today for trees was 15, a low count, with pine the primary pollen. The pollen count today for weeds was 5, a low count. The pollen count today for grass was 11, a moderate count. Air pollution forecasts and pollen counts are provided by the Douglas County Health Department. Here are the forecast key messages. Temperatures in the upper 70s to just over 80 are on tap for Monday, with spotty showers and a thunderstorm or two possible after 10 p.m. Our next notable chance for any thunderstorms appears to be on Wednesday, especially over far eastern Nebraska and western Iowa. Wednesday is also expected to be hot, with very high fire danger forecast across extreme northeast Nebraska. This is NOAA All Hazards Radio Station KIH-61 in Omaha, Nebraska. The current time is 10:54 a.m. Central Daylight Time. Now for the official National Weather Service forecast for the Omaha and Council Bluffs area. Today, sunny. Highs in the lower 80s. Southwest winds around 5 miles an hour, increasing to west 10 to 15 miles an hour this afternoon. Tonight, mostly clear until midnight, then becoming partly cloudy. A 20% chance of showers. Lows around 60. Southwest winds 5 to 10 miles an hour. Tuesday, sunny. Highs in the lower 80s. Northwest winds 5 to 10 miles an hour. Tuesday night, partly cloudy. A slight chance of showers and thunderstorms after midnight. Lows in the mid-60s. South winds 10 to 15 miles an hour. Chance of rain 20%. Wednesday, partly sunny with a chance of showers with a slight chance of thunderstorms in the morning, then sunny in the afternoon. Hot. More humid with highs around 90. South winds 10 to 15 miles an hour, becoming west 15 to 20 miles an hour in the afternoon. Chance of rain 50%. Wednesday night and Thursday, partly cloudy. Lows in the lower 60s. Highs around 80. Thursday night, clear. Lows in the upper 50s. Juneteenth, sunny, hot with highs in the mid-80s. Friday night, partly cloudy until midnight, then becoming mostly cloudy. A chance of showers after midnight. Lows in the mid-60s. Chance of rain 40%. Saturday, partly sunny.
chance of showers, a chance of thunderstorms in the afternoon, hot with highs in the mid-80s, chance of rain 40%. Saturday night, showers likely with a chance of thunderstorms, lows in the mid-60s, chance of rain 70%. Sunday, mostly cloudy with a chance of showers in the morning, then mostly sunny with a chance of showers and thunderstorms in the afternoon. Highs in the lower 80s. Chance of rain 50%. At 10 a.m. in Omaha, it was mostly sunny. The temperature was 74 degrees, the dew point 47, and the relative humidity 38%. The wind was west at 5 miles an hour. The pressure was 30.04 inches and falling. Across eastern Nebraska and southwest Iowa, skies ranged from sunny to mostly sunny, and temperatures were between 70 and 72 degrees. Here are some observations from across the region. It was sunny, with a temperature of 69 at Grand Island, 70 at Norfolk, 72 at Concordia, Kansas, and 65 at North Platte. It was mostly sunny, with a temperature of 71 at Sioux City, 69 at Des Moines, 72 at Kansas City, and 62 at Denver. At Sioux Falls, it was partly sunny, with a temperature of 71. Once again, at 10 a.m. in Omaha, it was 74 degrees under mostly sunny skies. The Omaha Metropolitan Area Pollutant Standards Index for today is 43, which represents good air quality, with ozone the main pollutant. The forecast for Tuesday is 42, considered good air quality, with ozone the primary pollutant. The pollen count today for trees was 15, a low count, with pine the primary pollen. The pollen count today for weeds was 5, a low count. The pollen count today for grass was 11, a moderate count. Air pollution forecasts and pollen counts are provided by the Douglas County Health Department. Here are the forecast key messages. Temperatures in the upper 70s to just over 80 are on tap for Monday, with spotty showers and a thunderstorm or two possible after 10 p.m. Our next notable chance for any thunderstorms appears to be on Wednesday, especially over far eastern Nebraska and western Iowa. Wednesday is also expected to be hot, with very high fire danger forecast across extreme northeast Nebraska. This is NOAA All Hazards Radio Station KIH 61 in Omaha, Nebraska. The current time is 10:58 a.m. Central Daylight Time. Now for the official National Weather Service forecast for the Omaha and Council Bluffs area. Today, sunny. Highs in the lower 80s. Southwest winds around 5 miles an hour, increasing to west 10 to 15 miles an hour this afternoon. Tonight, mostly clear until midnight, then becoming partly cloudy. A 20% chance of showers. Lows around 60. Southwest winds 5 to 10 miles an hour. Tuesday, sunny. Highs in the lower 80s. Northwest winds 5 to 10 miles an hour. Tuesday night, partly cloudy. A slight chance of showers and thunderstorms after midnight. Lows in the mid-60s. South winds 10 to 15 miles an hour. Chance of rain 20%. Wednesday, partly sunny with a chance of showers with a slight chance of thunderstorms in the morning, then sunny in the afternoon. Hot. More humid with highs around 90. South winds 10 to 15 miles an hour, becoming west 15 to 20 miles an hour in the afternoon. Chance of rain 50%. Wednesday night and Thursday, partly cloudy. Lows in the lower 60s. Highs around 80. Thursday night, clear. Lows in the upper 50s. Juneteenth, sunny, hot with highs in the mid-80s. Friday night, partly cloudy until midnight, then becoming mostly cloudy. A chance of showers after midnight. Lows in the mid-60s. Chance of rain 40%. Saturday, partly sunny with a chance of showers. A chance of thunderstorms in the afternoon. Hot with highs in the mid-80s. Chance of rain 40%. Saturday night,
showers, likely with a chance of thunderstorms. Lows in the mid-60s. Chance of rain 70%. Sunday, mostly cloudy with a chance of showers in the morning, then mostly sunny with a chance of showers and thunderstorms in the afternoon. Highs in the lower 80s. Chance of rain 50%. The Omaha Metropolitan Area Pollutant Standards Index for today is 43, which represents good air quality, with ozone the main pollutant. The forecast for Tuesday is 42, considered good air quality, with ozone the primary pollutant. The pollen count today for trees was 15, a low count, with pine the primary pollen. The pollen count today for weeds was 5, a low count. The pollen count today for grass was 11, a moderate count. Air pollution forecasts and pollen counts are provided by the Douglas County Health Department. Here are the forecast key messages. Temperatures in the upper 70s to just over 80 are on tap for Monday, with spotty showers and a thunderstorm or two possible after 10 p.m. Our next notable chance for any thunderstorms appears to be on Wednesday, especially over far eastern Nebraska and western Iowa. Wednesday is also expected to be hot, with very high fire danger forecast across extreme northeast Nebraska. This is NOAA All Hazards Radio Station KIH 61 in Omaha, Nebraska. The current time is 11:02 a.m. Central Daylight Time. Now for the official National Weather Service forecast for the Omaha and Council Bluffs area. Today, sunny. Highs in the lower 80s. Southwest winds around 5 miles an hour, increasing to west 10 to 15 miles an hour this afternoon. Tonight, mostly clear until midnight, then becoming partly cloudy. A 20% chance of showers. Lows around 60. Southwest winds 5 to 10 miles an hour. Tuesday, sunny. Highs in the lower 80s. Northwest winds 5 to 10 miles an hour. Tuesday night, partly cloudy. A slight chance of showers and thunderstorms after midnight. Lows in the mid-60s. South winds 10 to 15 miles an hour. Chance of rain 20%. Wednesday, partly sunny with a chance of showers with a slight chance of thunderstorms in the morning, then sunny in the afternoon. Hot. More humid with highs around 90. South winds 10 to 15 miles an hour, becoming west 15 to 20 miles an hour in the afternoon. Chance of rain 50%. Wednesday night and Thursday, partly cloudy. Lows in the lower 60s. Highs around 80. Thursday night, clear. Lows in the upper 50s. Juneteenth, sunny, hot with highs in the mid-80s. Friday night, partly cloudy until midnight, then becoming mostly cloudy. A chance of showers after midnight. Lows in the mid-60s. Chance of rain 40%. Saturday, partly sunny with a chance of showers. A chance of thunderstorms in the afternoon. Hot with highs in the mid-80s. Chance of rain 40%. Saturday night, showers likely with a chance of thunderstorms. Lows in the mid-60s. Chance of rain 70%. Sunday, mostly cloudy with a chance of showers in the morning, then mostly sunny with a chance of showers and thunderstorms in the afternoon. Highs in the lower 80s. Chance of rain 50%. The Omaha Metropolitan Area Pollutant Standards Index for today is 43, which represents good air quality, with ozone the main pollutant. The forecast for Tuesday is 42, considered good air quality, with ozone the primary pollutant. The pollen count today for trees was 15, a low count, with pine the primary pollen. The pollen count today for weeds was 5, a low count. The pollen count today for grass was 11, a moderate count. Air pollution forecasts and pollen counts are provided by the Douglas County Health Department. Here are the forecast key messages. Temperatures in the upper 70s to just over 80 are on tap for Monday, with spotty showers and a thunderstorm or two possible after 10 p.m. Our next notable chance for
Any thunderstorms appears to be on Wednesday, especially over far eastern Nebraska and western Iowa. Wednesday is also expected to be hot, with very high fire danger forecast across extreme northeast Nebraska. This is NOAA All Hazards Radio Station KIH 61 in Omaha, Nebraska. The current time is 11:06 a.m. Central Daylight Time. Now for the official National Weather Service forecast for the Omaha and Council Bluffs area. Today, sunny. Highs in the lower 80s. Southwest winds around 5 miles an hour, increasing to west 10 to 15 miles an hour this afternoon. Tonight, mostly clear until midnight, then becoming partly cloudy. A 20% chance of showers. Lows around 60. Southwest winds 5 to 10 miles an hour. Tuesday, sunny. Highs in the lower 80s. Northwest winds 5 to 10 miles an hour. Tuesday night, partly cloudy. A slight chance of showers and thunderstorms after midnight. Lows in the mid-60s. South winds 10 to 15 miles an hour. Chance of rain 20%. Wednesday, partly sunny with a chance of showers with a slight chance of thunderstorms in the morning, then sunny in the afternoon. Hot. More humid with highs around 90. South winds 10 to 15 miles an hour, becoming west 15 to 20 miles an hour in the afternoon. Chance of rain 50%. Wednesday night and Thursday, partly cloudy. Lows in the lower 60s. Highs around 80. Thursday night, clear. Lows in the upper 50s. Juneteenth, sunny, hot with highs in the mid-80s. Friday night, partly cloudy until midnight, then becoming mostly cloudy. A chance of showers after midnight. Lows in the mid-60s. Chance of rain 40%. Saturday, partly sunny with a chance of showers. A chance of thunderstorms in the afternoon. Hot with highs in the mid-80s. Chance of rain 40%. Saturday night, showers likely with a chance of thunderstorms. Lows in the mid-60s. Chance of rain 70%. Sunday, mostly cloudy with a chance of showers in the morning, then mostly sunny with a chance of showers and thunderstorms in the afternoon. Highs in the lower 80s. Chance of rain 50%. At 11 a.m. in Omaha, it was mostly sunny. The temperature was 75 degrees, the dew point 42, and the relative humidity 30%. The wind was west at 10 miles an hour. The pressure was 30.02 inches and falling. Across eastern Nebraska and southwest Iowa, it was sunny, and temperatures were between 73 and 76 degrees. Here are some observations from across the region. It was sunny, with a temperature of 73 at Grand Island, 75 at Norfolk, and 76 at Concordia, Kansas. It was mostly sunny, with a temperature of 74 at Sioux City, 73 at Des Moines, 73 at Kansas City, 70 at North Platte, and 64 at Denver. At Sioux Falls, it was partly sunny, with a temperature of 75. At Valentine, the weather conditions were not available. Once again, at 11 a.m. in Omaha, it was 75 degrees under mostly sunny skies. The Omaha Metropolitan Area Pollutant Standards Index for today is 43, which represents good air quality, with ozone the main pollutant. The forecast for Tuesday is 42, considered good air quality, with ozone the primary pollutant. The pollen count today for trees was 15, a low count, with pine the primary pollen. The pollen count today for weeds was 5, a low count. The pollen count today for grass was 11, a moderate count. Air pollution forecasts and pollen counts are provided by the Douglas County Health Department. Here are the forecast key messages. Temperatures in the upper 70s to just over 80 are on tap for Monday, with spotty showers and a thunderstorm or two possible after 10 p.m. Our next notable chance for any thunderstorms appears to be on Wednesday, especially over far eastern Nebraska and western Iowa. Wednesday is all
expected to be hot, with very high fire danger forecast across extreme northeast Nebraska. This is NOAA All Hazards radio station KIH-61 in Omaha, Nebraska. The current time is 11:11 a.m. Central Daylight Time. Now for the official National Weather Service forecast for the Omaha and Council Bluffs area. Today, sunny. Highs in the lower 80s. Southwest winds around 5 miles an hour, increasing to west 10 to 15 miles an hour this afternoon. Tonight, mostly clear until midnight, then becoming partly cloudy. A 20% chance of showers. Lows around 60. Southwest winds 5 to 10 miles an hour. Tuesday, sunny. Highs in the lower 80s. Northwest winds 5 to 10 miles an hour. Tuesday night, partly cloudy. A slight chance of showers and thunderstorms after midnight. Lows in the mid-60s. South winds 10 to 15 miles an hour. Chance of rain 20%. Wednesday, partly sunny with a chance of showers with a slight chance of thunderstorms in the morning, then sunny in the afternoon. Hot. More humid with highs around 90. South winds 10 to 15 miles an hour, becoming west 15 to 20 miles an hour in the afternoon. Chance of rain 50%. Wednesday night and Thursday, partly cloudy. Lows in the lower 60s. Highs around 80. Thursday night, clear. Lows in the upper 50s. Juneteenth, sunny, hot with highs in the mid-80s. Friday night, partly cloudy until midnight, then becoming mostly cloudy. A chance of showers after midnight. Lows in the mid-60s. Chance of rain 40%. Saturday, partly sunny with a chance of showers. A chance of thunderstorms in the afternoon. Hot with highs in the mid-80s. Chance of rain 40%. Saturday night, showers likely with a chance of thunderstorms. Lows in the mid-60s. Chance of rain 70%. Sunday, mostly cloudy with a chance of showers in the morning, then mostly sunny with a chance of showers and thunderstorms in the afternoon. Highs in the lower 80s. Chance of rain 50%. At 11 a.m. in Omaha, it was mostly sunny. The temperature was 75 degrees, the dew point 42, and the relative humidity 30%. The wind was west at 10 miles an hour. The pressure was 30.02 inches and falling. Across eastern Nebraska and southwest Iowa, it was sunny, and temperatures were between 73 and 76 degrees. Here are some observations from across the region. It was sunny, with a temperature of 73 at Grand Island, 75 at Norfolk, and 76 at Concordia, Kansas. It was mostly sunny, with a temperature of 74 at Sioux City, 73 at Des Moines, 73 at Kansas City, 70 at North Platte, and 64 at Denver. At Sioux Falls, it was partly sunny, with a temperature of 75. At Valentine, the weather conditions were not available. Once again, at 11 a.m. in Omaha, it was 75 degrees under mostly sunny skies. The Omaha Metropolitan Area Pollutant Standards Index for today is 43, which represents good air quality, with ozone the main pollutant. The forecast for Tuesday is 42, considered good air quality, with ozone the primary pollutant. The pollen count today for trees was 15, a low count, with pine the primary pollen. The pollen count today for weeds was 5, a low count. The pollen count today for grass was 11, a moderate count. Air pollution forecasts and pollen counts are provided by the Douglas County Health Department. Here are the forecast key messages. Temperatures in the upper 70s to just over 80 are on tap for Monday, with spotty showers and a thunderstorm or two possible after 10 p.m. Our next notable chance for any thunderstorms appears to be on Wednesday, especially over far eastern Nebraska and western Iowa. Wednesday is also expected to be hot, with very high fire danger forecast across extreme northeast Nebraska. This is NOAA.
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The current time is 11:16 a.m. Central Daylight Time. Now for the official National Weather Service forecast for the Omaha and Council Bluffs area. Today, sunny. Highs in the lower 80s. Southwest winds around 5 miles an hour, increasing to west 10 to 15 miles an hour this afternoon. Tonight, mostly clear until midnight, then becoming partly cloudy. A 20% chance of showers. Lows around 60. Southwest winds 5 to 10 miles an hour. Tuesday, sunny. Highs in the lower 80s. Northwest winds 5 to 10 miles an hour. Tuesday night, partly cloudy. A slight chance of showers and thunderstorms after midnight. Lows in the mid-60s. South winds 10 to 15 miles an hour. Chance of rain 20%. Wednesday, partly sunny with a chance of showers with a slight chance of thunderstorms in the morning, then sunny in the afternoon. Hot. More humid with highs around 90. South winds 10 to 15 miles an hour, becoming west 15 to 20 miles an hour in the afternoon. Chance of rain 50%. Wednesday night and Thursday, partly cloudy. Lows in the lower 60s. Highs around 80. Thursday night, clear. Lows in the upper 50s. Juneteenth, sunny, hot with highs in the mid-80s. Friday night, partly cloudy until midnight, then becoming mostly cloudy. A chance of showers after midnight. Lows in the mid-60s. Chance of rain 40%. Saturday, partly sunny with a chance of showers. A chance of thunderstorms in the afternoon. Hot with highs in the mid-80s. Chance of rain 40%. Saturday night, showers likely with a chance of thunderstorms. Lows in the mid-60s. Chance of rain 70%. Sunday, mostly cloudy with a chance of showers in the morning, then mostly sunny with a chance of showers and thunderstorms in the afternoon. Highs in the lower 80s. Chance of rain 50%. At 11 a.m. in Omaha, it was mostly sunny. The temperature was 75 degrees, the dew point 42, and the relative humidity 30%. The wind was west at 10 miles an hour. The pressure was 30.02 inches and falling. Across eastern Nebraska and southwest Iowa, it was sunny, and temperatures were between 73 and 76 degrees. Here are some observations from across the region. It was sunny, with a temperature of 73 at Grand Island, 75 at Norfolk, and 76 at Concordia, Kansas. It was mostly sunny, with a temperature of 74 at Sioux City, 73 at Des Moines, 73 at Kansas City, 70 at North Platte, and 64 at Denver. At Sioux Falls, it was partly sunny, with a temperature of 75. At Valentine, the weather conditions were not available. Once again, at 11 a.m. in Omaha, it was 75 degrees under mostly sunny skies. The Omaha Metropolitan Area Pollutant Standards Index for today is 43, which represents good air quality, with ozone the main pollutant. The forecast for Tuesday is 42, considered good air quality, with ozone the primary pollutant. The pollen count today for trees was 15, a low count, with pine the primary pollen. The pollen count today for weeds was 5, a low count. The pollen count today for grass was 11, a moderate count. Air pollution forecasts and pollen counts are provided by the Douglas County Health Department. Here are the forecast key messages. Temperatures in the upper 70s to just over 80 are on tap for Monday, with spotty showers and a thunderstorm or two possible after 10 p.m. Our next notable chance for any thunderstorms appears to be on Wednesday, especially over far eastern Nebraska and western Iowa. Wednesday is also expected to be hot, with very high fire danger forecast across extreme northeast Nebraska. This is NOAA All Hazards Radio Station KIH 61 in Omaha, Nebraska. The current time is 11:20 a.m.
Central Daylight Time. Now for the official National Weather Service forecast for the Omaha and Council Bluffs area. Today, sunny. Highs in the lower 80s. Southwest winds around 5 miles an hour, increasing to west 10 to 15 miles an hour this afternoon. Tonight, mostly clear until midnight, then becoming partly cloudy. A 20% chance of showers. Lows around 60. Southwest winds 5 to 10 miles an hour. Tuesday, sunny. Highs in the lower 80s. Northwest winds 5 to 10 miles an hour. Tuesday night, partly cloudy. A slight chance of showers and thunderstorms after midnight. Lows in the mid-60s. South winds 10 to 15 miles an hour. Chance of rain 20%. Wednesday, partly sunny with a chance of showers with a slight chance of thunderstorms in the morning, then sunny in the afternoon. Hot. More humid with highs around 90. South winds 10 to 15 miles an hour, becoming west 15 to 20 miles an hour in the afternoon. Chance of rain 50%. Wednesday night and Thursday, partly cloudy. Lows in the lower 60s. Highs around 80. Thursday night, clear. Lows in the upper 50s. Juneteenth, sunny, hot with highs in the mid-80s. Friday night, partly cloudy until midnight, then becoming mostly cloudy. A chance of showers after midnight. Lows in the mid-60s. Chance of rain 40%. Saturday, partly sunny with a chance of showers. A chance of thunderstorms in the afternoon. Hot with highs in the mid-80s. Chance of rain 40%. Saturday night, showers likely with a chance of thunderstorms. Lows in the mid-60s. Chance of rain 70%. Sunday, mostly cloudy with a chance of showers in the morning, then mostly sunny with a chance of showers and thunderstorms in the afternoon. Highs in the lower 80s. Chance of rain 50%. At 11 a.m. in Omaha, it was mostly sunny. The temperature was 75 degrees, the dew point 42, and the relative humidity 30%. The wind was west at 10 miles an hour. The pressure was 30.02 inches and falling. Across eastern Nebraska and southwest Iowa, it was sunny, and temperatures were between 73 and 76 degrees. Here are some observations from across the region. It was sunny, with a temperature of 73 at Grand Island, 75 at North Fork, and 76 at Concordia, Kansas. It was mostly sunny, with a temperature of 74 at Sioux City, 73 at Des Moines, 73 at Kansas City, 70 at North Platte, and 64 at Denver. At Sioux Falls, it was partly sunny, with a temperature of 75. At Valentine, the weather conditions were not available. Once again, at 11 a.m. in Omaha, it was 75 degrees under mostly sunny skies. The Omaha Metropolitan Area Pollutant Standards Index for today is 43, which represents good air quality, with ozone the main pollutant. The forecast for Tuesday is 42, considered good air quality, with ozone the primary pollutant. The pollen count today for trees was 15, a low count, with pine the primary pollen. The pollen count today for weeds was 5, a low count. The pollen count today for grass was 11, a moderate count. Air pollution forecasts and pollen counts are provided by the Douglas County Health Department. Here are the forecast key messages. Temperatures in the upper 70s to just over 80 are on tap for Monday, with spotty showers and a thunderstorm or two possible after 10 p.m. Our next notable chance for any thunderstorms appears to be on Wednesday, especially over far eastern Nebraska and western Iowa. Wednesday is also expected to be hot, with very high fire danger forecast across extreme northeast Nebraska. This is NOAA All Hazards Radio Station KIH 61 in Omaha, Nebraska. The current time is 11:25 a.m. Central Daylight Time. Now for the official National Weather Service forecast for the Omaha and Council Bluffs area.
Today, sunny. Highs in the lower 80s. Southwest winds around 5 miles an hour, increasing to west 10 to 15 miles an hour this afternoon. Tonight, mostly clear until midnight, then becoming partly cloudy. A 20% chance of showers. Lows around 60. Southwest winds 5 to 10 miles an hour. Tuesday, sunny. Highs in the lower 80s. Northwest winds 5 to 10 miles an hour. Tuesday night, partly cloudy. A slight chance of showers and thunderstorms after midnight. Lows in the mid-60s. South winds 10 to 15 miles an hour. Chance of rain 20%. Wednesday, partly sunny with a chance of showers with a slight chance of thunderstorms in the morning, then sunny in the afternoon. Hot. More humid with highs around 90. South winds 10 to 15 miles an hour, becoming west 15 to 20 miles an hour in the afternoon. Chance of rain 50%. Wednesday night and Thursday, partly cloudy. Lows in the lower 60s. Highs around 80. Thursday night, clear. Lows in the upper 50s. Juneteenth, sunny, hot with highs in the mid-80s. Friday night, partly cloudy until midnight, then becoming mostly cloudy. A chance of showers after midnight. Lows in the mid-60s. Chance of rain 40%. Saturday, partly sunny with a chance of showers. A chance of thunderstorms in the afternoon. Hot with highs in the mid-80s. Chance of rain 40%. Saturday night, showers likely with a chance of thunderstorms. Lows in the mid-60s. Chance of rain 70%. Sunday, mostly cloudy with a chance of showers in the morning, then mostly sunny with a chance of showers and thunderstorms in the afternoon. Highs in the lower 80s. Chance of rain 50%. At 11 a.m. in Omaha, it was mostly sunny. The temperature was 75 degrees, the dew point 42, and the relative humidity 30%. The wind was west at 10 miles an hour. The pressure was 30.02 inches and falling. Across eastern Nebraska and southwest Iowa, it was sunny, and temperatures were between 73 and 76 degrees. Here are some observations from across the region. It was sunny, with a temperature of 73 at Grand Island, 75 at North Fork, and 76 at Concordia, Kansas. It was mostly sunny, with a temperature of 74 at Sioux City, 73 at Des Moines, 73 at Kansas City, 70 at North Platte, and 64 at Denver. At Sioux Falls, it was partly sunny, with a temperature of 75. At Valentine, the weather conditions were not available. Once again, at 11 a.m. in Omaha, it was 75 degrees under mostly sunny skies. The Omaha Metropolitan Area Pollutant Standards Index for today is 43, which represents good air quality, with ozone the main pollutant. The forecast for Tuesday is 42, considered good air quality, with ozone the primary pollutant. The pollen count today for trees was 15, a low count, with ozone the primary pollen. The pollen count today for weeds was 5, a low count. The pollen count today for grass was 11, a moderate count. Air pollution forecasts and pollen counts are provided by the Douglas County Health Department. Here are the forecast key messages. Temperatures in the upper 70s to just over 80 are on tap for Monday, with spotty showers and a thunderstorm or two possible after 10 p.m. Our next notable chance for any thunderstorms appears to be on Wednesday, especially over far eastern Nebraska and western Iowa. Wednesday is also expected to be hot, with very high fire danger forecast across extreme northeast Nebraska. This is NOAA All Hazards Radio Station KIH-61 in Omaha, Nebraska. The current time is 11:30 a.m. Central Daylight Time. Now for the official National Weather Service forecast for the Omaha and Council Bluffs area. Today, sunny. Highs in the lower 80s. Southwest winds around 5 miles an hour.
increasing to west 10 to 15 miles an hour this afternoon. Tonight, mostly clear until midnight, then becoming partly cloudy. A 20% chance of showers. Lows around 60. Southwest winds 5 to 10 miles an hour. Tuesday, sunny. Highs in the lower 80s. Northwest winds 5 to 10 miles an hour. Tuesday night, partly cloudy. A slight chance of showers and thunderstorms after midnight. Lows in the mid-60s. South winds 10 to 15 miles an hour. Chance of rain 20%. Wednesday, partly sunny with a chance of showers with a slight chance of thunderstorms in the morning, then sunny in the afternoon. Hot. More humid with highs around 90. South winds 10 to 15 miles an hour, becoming west 15 to 20 miles an hour in the afternoon. Chance of rain 50%. Wednesday night and Thursday, partly cloudy. Lows in the lower 60s. Highs around 80. Thursday night, clear. Lows in the upper 50s. Juneteenth, sunny, hot with highs in the mid-80s. Friday night, partly cloudy until midnight, then becoming mostly cloudy. A chance of showers after midnight. Lows in the mid-60s. Chance of rain 40%. Saturday, partly sunny with a chance of showers. A chance of thunderstorms in the afternoon. Hot with highs in the mid-80s. Chance of rain 40%. Saturday night, showers likely with a chance of thunderstorms. Lows in the mid-60s. Chance of rain 70%. Sunday, mostly cloudy with a chance of showers in the morning, then mostly sunny with a chance of showers and thunderstorms in the afternoon. Highs in the lower 80s. Chance of rain 50%. At 11 a.m. in Omaha, it was mostly sunny. The temperature was 75 degrees, the dew point 42, and the relative humidity 30%. The wind was west at 10 miles an hour. The pressure was 30.02 inches and falling. Across eastern Nebraska and southwest Iowa, it was sunny, and temperatures were between 73 and 76 degrees. Here are some observations from across the region. It was sunny, with a temperature of 73 at Grand Island, 75 at Norfolk, and 76 at Concordia, Kansas. It was mostly sunny, with a temperature of 74 at Sioux City, 73 at Des Moines, 73 at Kansas City, 70 at North Platte, and 64 at Denver. At Sioux Falls, it was partly sunny, with a temperature of 75. At Valentine, the weather conditions were not available. Once again, at 11 a.m. in Omaha, it was 75 degrees under mostly sunny skies. The Omaha Metropolitan Area Pollutant Standards Index for today is 43, which represents good air quality, with ozone the main pollutant. The forecast for Tuesday is 42, considered good air quality, with ozone the primary pollutant. The pollen count today for trees was 15, a low count, with pine the primary pollen. The pollen count today for weeds was 5, a low count. The pollen count today for grass was 11, a moderate count. Air pollution forecasts and pollen counts are provided by the Douglas County Health Department. Here are the forecast key messages. Temperatures in the upper 70s to just over 80 are on tap for Monday, with spotty showers and a thunderstorm or two possible after 10 p.m. Our next notable chance for any thunderstorms appears to be on Wednesday, especially over far eastern Nebraska and western Iowa. Wednesday is also expected to be hot, with very high fire danger forecast across extreme northeast Nebraska. This is NOAA All Hazards Radio Station KIH-61 in Omaha, Nebraska. The current time is 11:35 a.m. Central Daylight Time. Now for the official National Weather Service forecast for the Omaha and Council Bluffs area. Today, sunny. Highs in the lower 80s. Southwest winds around 5 miles an hour, increasing to west 10 to 15 miles an hour this afternoon. Tonight, mostly clear until midnight, then becoming
partly cloudy. A 20% chance of showers. Lows around 60. Southwest winds 5 to 10 miles an hour. Tuesday, sunny. Highs in the lower 80s. Northwest winds 5 to 10 miles an hour. Tuesday night, partly cloudy. A slight chance of showers and thunderstorms after midnight. Lows in the mid-60s. South winds 10 to 15 miles an hour. Chance of rain 20%. Wednesday, partly sunny with a chance of showers with a slight chance of thunderstorms in the morning, then sunny in the afternoon. Hot. More humid with highs around 90. South winds 10 to 15 miles an hour, becoming west 15 to 20 miles an hour in the afternoon. Chance of rain 50%. Wednesday night and Thursday, partly cloudy. Lows in the lower 60s. Highs around 80. Thursday night, clear. Lows in the upper 50s. Juneteenth, sunny, hot with highs in the mid-80s. Friday night, partly cloudy until midnight, then becoming mostly cloudy. A chance of showers after midnight. Lows in the mid-60s. Chance of rain 40%. Saturday, partly sunny with a chance of showers. A chance of thunderstorms in the afternoon. Hot with highs in the mid-80s. Chance of rain 40%. Saturday night, showers likely with a chance of thunderstorms. Lows in the mid-60s. Chance of rain 70%. Sunday, mostly cloudy with a chance of showers in the morning, then mostly sunny with a chance of showers and thunderstorms in the afternoon. Highs in the lower 80s. Chance of rain 50%. At 11 a.m. in Omaha, it was mostly sunny. The temperature was 75 degrees, the dew point 42, and the relative humidity 30%. The wind was west at 10 miles an hour. The pressure was 30.02 inches and falling. Across eastern Nebraska and southwest Iowa, it was sunny, and temperatures were between 73 and 76 degrees. Here are some observations from across the region. It was sunny, with a temperature of 73 at Grand Island, 75 at North Fork, and 76 at Concordia, Kansas. It was mostly sunny, with a temperature of 74 at Sioux City, 73 at Des Moines, 73 at Kansas City, 70 at North Platte, and 64 at Denver. At Sioux Falls, it was partly sunny, with a temperature of 75. At Valentine, the weather conditions were not available. Once again, at 11 a.m. in Omaha, it was 75 degrees under mostly sunny skies. The Omaha Metropolitan Area Pollutant Standards Index for today is 43, which represents good air quality, with ozone the main pollutant. The forecast for Tuesday is 42, considered good air quality, with ozone the primary pollutant. The pollen count today for trees was 15, a low count, with pine the primary pollen. The pollen count today for weeds was 5, a low count. The pollen count today for grass was 11, a moderate count. Air pollution forecasts and pollen counts are provided by the Douglas County Health Department. Here are the forecast key messages. Temperatures in the upper 70s to just over 80 are on tap for Monday, with spotty showers and a thunderstorm or two possible after 10 p.m. Our next notable chance for any thunderstorms appears to be on Wednesday, especially over far eastern Nebraska and western Iowa. Wednesday is also expected to be hot, with very high fire danger forecast across extreme northeast Nebraska. This is NOAA All Hazards radio station KIH 61 in Omaha, Nebraska. The current time is 11:40 a.m. Central Daylight Time. Now for the official National Weather Service forecast for the Omaha and Council Bluffs area. Today, sunny. Highs in the lower 80s. Southwest winds around 5 miles an hour, increasing to west 10 to 15 miles an hour this afternoon. Tonight, mostly clear until midnight, then becoming partly cloudy. A 20% chance of showers. Lows around 60. Southwest winds 5.

humid with highs around 90. South winds 10 to 15 miles an hour, becoming west 15 to 20 miles an hour in the afternoon. Chance of rain 50%. Wednesday night and Thursday, partly cloudy. Lows in the lower 60s. Highs around 80. Thursday night, clear. Lows in the upper 50s. Juneteenth, sunny, hot with highs in the mid-80s. Friday night, partly cloudy until midnight, then becoming mostly cloudy. A chance of showers after midnight. Lows in the mid-60s. Chance of rain 40%. Saturday, partly sunny with a chance of showers. A chance of thunderstorms in the afternoon. Hot with highs in the mid-80s. Chance of rain 40%. Saturday night, showers likely with a chance of thunderstorms. Lows in the mid-60s. Chance of rain 70%. Sunday, mostly cloudy with a chance of showers in the morning, then mostly sunny with a chance of showers and thunderstorms in the afternoon. Highs in the lower 80s. Chance of rain 50%. At 11 a.m. in Omaha, it was mostly sunny. The temperature was 75 degrees, the dew point 42, and the relative humidity 30%. The wind was west at 10 miles an hour. The pressure was 30.02 inches and falling. Across eastern Nebraska and southwest Iowa, it was sunny, and temperatures were between 73 and 76 degrees. Here are some observations from across the region. It was sunny, with a temperature of 73 at Grand Island, 75 at Norfolk, and 76 at Concordia, Kansas. It was mostly sunny, with a temperature of 74 at Sioux City, 73 at Des Moines, 73 at Kansas City, 70 at North Platte, and 64 at Denver. At Sioux Falls, it was partly sunny, with a temperature of 75. At Valentine, the weather conditions were not available. Once again, at 11 a.m. in Omaha, it was 75 degrees under mostly sunny skies. The Omaha Metropolitan Area Pollutant Standards Index for today is 43, which represents good air quality, with ozone the main pollutant. The forecast for Tuesday is 42, considered good air quality, with ozone the primary pollutant. The pollen count today for trees was 15, a low count, with pine the primary pollen. The pollen count today for weeds was 5, a low count. The pollen count today for grass was 11, a moderate count. Air pollution forecasts and pollen counts are provided by the Douglas County Health Department. Here are the forecast key messages. Temperatures in the upper 70s to just over 80 are on tap for Monday, with spotty showers and a thunderstorm or two possible after 10 p.m. Our next notable chance for any thunderstorms appears to be on Wednesday, especially over far eastern Nebraska and western Iowa. Wednesday is also expected to be hot, with very high fire danger forecast across extreme northeast Nebraska. This is NOAA All Hazards Radio Station KIH-61 in Omaha, Nebraska. The current time is 11:45 a.m. Central Daylight Time. Now for the official National Weather Service forecast for the Omaha and Council Bluffs area. Today, sunny. Highs in the lower 80s. Southwest winds around 5 miles an hour, increasing to west 10 to 15 miles an hour this afternoon. Tonight, mostly clear until midnight, then becoming partly cloudy. A 20% chance of showers. Lows around 60. Southwest winds 5 to 10 miles an hour. Tuesday, sunny. Highs in the lower 80s. Northwest winds 5 to 10 miles an hour. Tuesday night, partly cloudy. A slight chance of showers and thunderstorms after midnight. Lows in the mid-60s. South winds 10 to 15 miles an hour. Chance of rain 20%. Wednesday, partly sunny with a chance of showers with a slight chance of thunderstorms in the morning, then sunny in the afternoon. Hot. More humid with highs around 90. South winds 10 to 15 miles an hour, becoming west 15 to 20 miles an hour in the

afternoon. Chance of rain 50%. Wednesday night and Thursday, partly cloudy. Lows in the lower 60s. Highs around 80. Thursday night, clear. Lows in the upper 50s. Juneteenth, sunny, hot with highs in the mid-80s. Friday night, partly cloudy until midnight, then becoming mostly cloudy. A chance of showers after midnight. Lows in the mid-60s. Chance of rain 40%. Saturday, partly sunny with a chance of showers. A chance of thunderstorms in the afternoon. Hot with highs in the mid-80s. Chance of rain 40%. Saturday night, showers likely with a chance of thunderstorms. Lows in the mid-60s. Chance of rain 70%. Sunday, mostly cloudy with a chance of showers in the morning, then mostly sunny with a chance of showers and thunderstorms in the afternoon. Highs in the lower 80s. Chance of rain 50%. 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Douglas, Sarpy, Washington, Cass, Odo, Burt, Dodge, Saunders, Harrison, Pottawatomie, and Mills. At 11 a.m. in Omaha, it was mostly sunny. The temperature was 75 degrees, the dew point 42, and the relative humidity 30%. The wind was west at 10 miles an hour. The pressure was 30.02 inches and falling. Across eastern Nebraska and southwest Iowa, it was sunny, and temperatures were between 73 and 76 degrees. Here are some observations from across the region. It was sunny, with a temperature of 73 at Grand Island, 75 at Norfolk, and 76 at Concordia, Kansas. It was mostly sunny, with a temperature of 74 at Sioux City, 73 at Des Moines, 73 at Kansas City, 70 at North Platte, and 64 at Denver. At Sioux Falls, it was partly sunny, with a temperature of 75. At Valentine, the weather conditions were not available. Once again, at 11 a.m. in Omaha, it was 75 degrees under mostly sunny skies. The Omaha Metropolitan Area Pollutant Standards Index for today is 43, which represents good air quality, with ozone the main pollutant. The forecast for Tuesday is 42, considered good air quality, with ozone the primary pollutant. The pollen count today for trees was 15, a low count, with pine the primary pollen. The pollen count today for weeds was 5, a low count. The pollen count today for grass was 11, a moderate count. Air pollution forecasts and pollen counts are provided by the Douglas County Health Department. Here are the forecast key messages. Temperatures in the upper 70s to just over 80 are on tap for Monday, with spotty showers and a thunderstorm or two possible after 10 p.m. Our next notable chance for any thunderstorms appears to be on Wednesday, especially over far eastern Nebraska and western Iowa. Wednesday is also expected to be hot, with very high fire danger forecast across extreme northeast Nebraska. This is NOAA All Hazards Radio Station KIH-61 in Omaha, Nebraska. The current time is 11:50 a.m. Central Daylight Time. Now for the official National Weather Service forecast for the Omaha and Council Bluffs area. Today, sunny. Highs in the lower 80s. Southwest winds around 5 miles an hour, increasing to west 10 to 15 miles an hour this afternoon. Tonight, mostly clear until midnight, then becoming partly cloudy. A 20% chance of showers. Lows around 60. Southwest winds 5 to 10 miles an hour. Tuesday, sunny. Highs in the lower 80s. Northwest winds 5 to 10 miles an hour. Tuesday night, partly cloudy. A slight chance of showers and thunderstorms after midnight. Lows in the mid-60s. South winds 10 to 15 miles an hour. Chance of rain 20%. Wednesday, partly sunny with a chance of showers with a slight chance of thunderstorms in the morning, then sunny in the afternoon. Hot.
more humid with highs around 90. South winds 10 to 15 miles an hour, becoming west 15 to 20 miles an hour in the afternoon. Chance of rain 50%. Wednesday night and Thursday, partly cloudy. Lows in the lower 60s. Highs around 80. Thursday night, clear. Lows in the upper 50s. Juneteenth, sunny, hot with highs in the mid-80s. Friday night, partly cloudy until midnight, then becoming mostly cloudy. A chance of showers after midnight. Lows in the mid-60s. Chance of rain 40%. Saturday, partly sunny with a chance of showers. A chance of thunderstorms in the afternoon. Hot with highs in the mid-80s. Chance of rain 40%. Saturday night, showers likely with a chance of thunderstorms. Lows in the mid-60s. Chance of rain 70%. Sunday, mostly cloudy with a chance of showers in the morning, then mostly sunny with a chance of showers and thunderstorms in the afternoon. Highs in the lower 80s. Chance of rain 50%. At 11 a.m. in Omaha, it was mostly sunny. The temperature was 75 degrees, the dew point 42, and the relative humidity 30%. The wind was west at 10 miles an hour. The pressure was 30.02 inches and falling. Across eastern Nebraska and southwest Iowa, it was sunny, and temperatures were between 73 and 76 degrees. Here are some observations from across the region. It was sunny, with a temperature of 73 at Grand Island, 75 at Norfolk, and 76 at Concordia, Kansas. It was mostly sunny, with a temperature of 74 at Sioux City, 73 at Des Moines, 73 at Kansas City, 70 at North Platte, and 64 at Denver. At Sioux Falls, it was partly sunny, with a temperature of 75. At Valentine, the weather conditions were not available. Once again, at 11 a.m. in Omaha, it was 75 degrees under mostly sunny skies. The Omaha Metropolitan Area Pollutant Standards Index for today is 43, which represents good air quality, with ozone the main pollutant. The forecast for Tuesday is 42, considered good air quality, with ozone the primary pollutant. The pollen count today for trees was 15, a low count, with pine the primary pollen. The pollen count today for weeds was 5, a low count. The pollen count today for grass was 11, a moderate count. Air pollution forecasts and pollen counts are provided by the Douglas County Health Department. Here are the forecast key messages. Temperatures in the upper 70s to just over 80 are on tap for Monday, with spotty showers and a thunderstorm or two possible after 10 p.m. Our next notable chance for any thunderstorms appears to be on Wednesday, especially over far eastern Nebraska and western Iowa. Wednesday is also expected to be hot, with very high fire danger forecast across extreme northeast Nebraska. This is NOAA All Hazards Radio Station KIH 61 in Omaha, Nebraska. The current time is 11:55 a.m. Central Daylight Time. Now for the official National Weather Service forecast for the Omaha and Council Bluffs area. This afternoon, sunny. Highs in the lower 80s. West winds 10 to 15 miles an hour. Tonight, mostly clear until midnight, then becoming partly cloudy. Lows around 60. Southwest winds 5 to 10 miles an hour with gusts up to 20 miles an hour, becoming west after midnight. Tuesday, sunny. Highs in the lower 80s. Northwest winds 5 to 10 miles an hour. Tuesday night, partly cloudy. A slight chance of showers and thunderstorms after midnight. Lows in the mid-60s. South winds 10 to 15 miles an hour with gusts up to 25 miles an hour. Chance of rain 20%. Wednesday, partly sunny with a chance of showers with a slight chance of thunderstorms in the morning, then sunny in the afternoon. Hot. More humid with highs around 90. South winds 10 to 15 miles an hour, becoming west 15 to 20.
miles an hour in the afternoon. Chance of rain 50%. Wednesday night and Thursday, partly cloudy. Lows in the lower 60s. Highs around 80. Thursday night, clear. Lows in the upper 50s. Juneteenth, sunny, hot with highs in the mid-80s. Friday night, partly cloudy until midnight, then becoming mostly cloudy. A chance of showers after midnight. Lows in the mid-60s. Chance of rain 40%. Saturday, partly sunny with a chance of showers. A chance of thunderstorms in the afternoon. Hot with highs in the mid-80s. Chance of rain 40%. Saturday night, showers likely with a chance of thunderstorms. Lows in the mid-60s. Chance of rain 70%. Sunday, mostly cloudy with a chance of showers in the morning, then mostly sunny with a chance of showers and thunderstorms in the afternoon. Highs in the lower 80s. Chance of rain 50%. At 11 a.m. in Omaha, it was mostly sunny. The temperature was 75 degrees, the dew point 42, and the relative humidity 30%. The wind was west at 10 miles an hour. The pressure was 30.02 inches and falling. Across eastern Nebraska and southwest Iowa, it was sunny, and temperatures were between 73 and 76 degrees. Here are some observations from across the region. It was sunny, with a temperature of 73 at Grand Island, 75 at Norfolk, and 76 at Concordia, Kansas. It was mostly sunny, with a temperature of 74 at Sioux City, 73 at Des Moines, 73 at Kansas City, 70 at North Platte, and 64 at Denver. At Sioux Falls, it was partly sunny, with a temperature of 75. At Valentine, the weather conditions were not available. Once again, at 11 a.m. in Omaha, it was 75 degrees under mostly sunny skies. The Omaha Metropolitan Area Pollutant Standards Index for today is 43, which represents good air quality, with ozone the main pollutant. The forecast for Tuesday is 42, considered good air quality, with ozone the primary pollutant. The pollen count today for trees was 15, a low count, with pine the primary pollen. The pollen count today for weeds was 5, a low count. The pollen count today for grass was 11, a moderate count. Air pollution forecasts and pollen counts are provided by the Douglas County Health Department. Here are the forecast key messages. Temperatures in the upper 70s to just over 80 are on tap for Monday, with spotty showers and a thunderstorm or two possible after 10 p.m. Our next notable chance for any thunderstorms appears to be on Wednesday, especially over far eastern Nebraska and western Iowa. Wednesday is also expected to be hot, with very high fire danger forecast across extreme northeast Nebraska. This is NOAA All Hazards Radio Station KIH 61 in Omaha, Nebraska. The current time is 12 p.m. Central Daylight Time. Now for the official National Weather Service forecast for the Omaha and Council Bluffs area. This afternoon, sunny. Highs in the lower 80s. West winds 10 to 15 miles an hour. Tonight, mostly clear until midnight, then becoming partly cloudy. Lows around 60. Southwest winds 5 to 10 miles an hour with gusts up to 20 miles an hour, becoming west after midnight. Tuesday, sunny. Highs in the lower 80s. Northwest winds 5 to 10 miles an hour. Tuesday night, partly cloudy. A slight chance of showers and thunderstorms after midnight. Lows in the mid-60s. South winds 10 to 15 miles an hour with gusts up to 25 miles an hour. Chance of rain 20%. Wednesday, partly sunny with a chance of showers with a slight chance of thunderstorms in the morning, then sunny in the afternoon. Hot. More humid with highs around 90. South winds 10 to 15 miles an hour, becoming west 15 to 20 miles an hour in the afternoon. Chance of rain 50%. Wednesday night and Thursday, partly cloudy.
lows in the lower 60s, highs around 80. Thursday night, clear, lows in the upper 50s. Juneteenth, sunny, hot with highs in the mid-80s. Friday night, partly cloudy until midnight, then becoming mostly cloudy. A chance of showers after midnight. Lows in the mid-60s. Chance of rain 40%. Saturday, partly sunny with a chance of showers. A chance of thunderstorms in the afternoon. Hot with highs in the mid-80s. Chance of rain 40%. Saturday night, showers likely with a chance of thunderstorms. Lows in the mid-60s. Chance of rain 70%. Sunday, mostly cloudy with a chance of showers in the morning, then mostly sunny with a chance of showers and thunderstorms in the afternoon. Highs in the lower 80s. Chance of rain 50%. The Omaha Metropolitan Area Pollutant Standards Index for today is 43, which represents good air quality, with ozone the main pollutant. The forecast for Tuesday is 42, considered good air quality, with ozone the primary pollutant. The pollen count today for trees was 15, a low count, with pine the primary pollen. The pollen count today for weeds was 5, a low count. The pollen count today for grass was 11, a moderate count. Air pollution forecasts and pollen counts are provided by the Douglas County Health Department. Here are the forecast key messages. Temperatures in the upper 70s to just over 80 are on tap for Monday, with spotty showers and a thunderstorm or two possible after 10 p.m. Our next notable chance for any thunderstorms appears to be on Wednesday, especially over far eastern Nebraska and western Iowa. Wednesday is also expected to be hot, with very high fire danger forecast across extreme northeast Nebraska. This is NOAA All Hazards Radio Station KIH 61 in Omaha, Nebraska. The current time is 12:03 p.m. Central Daylight Time. Now for the official National Weather Service forecast for the Omaha and Council Bluffs area. This afternoon, sunny. Highs in the lower 80s. West winds 10 to 15 miles an hour. Tonight, mostly clear until midnight, then becoming partly cloudy. Lows around 60. Southwest winds 5 to 10 miles an hour with gusts up to 20 miles an hour, becoming west after midnight. Tuesday, sunny. Highs in the lower 80s. Northwest winds 5 to 10 miles an hour. Tuesday night, partly cloudy. A slight chance of showers and thunderstorms after midnight. Lows in the mid-60s. South winds 10 to 15 miles an hour with gusts up to 25 miles an hour. Chance of rain 20%. Wednesday, partly sunny with a chance of showers with a slight chance of thunderstorms in the morning, then sunny in the afternoon. Hot. More humid with highs around 90. South winds 10 to 15 miles an hour, becoming west 15 to 20 miles an hour in the afternoon. Chance of rain 50%. Wednesday night and Thursday, partly cloudy. Lows in the lower 60s. Highs around 80. Thursday night, clear. Lows in the upper 50s. Juneteenth, sunny, hot with highs in the mid-80s. Friday night, partly cloudy until midnight, then becoming mostly cloudy. A chance of showers after midnight. Lows in the mid-60s. Chance of rain 40%. Saturday, partly sunny with a chance of showers. A chance of thunderstorms in the afternoon. Hot with highs in the mid-80s. Chance of rain 40%. Saturday night, showers likely with a chance of thunderstorms. Lows in the mid-60s. Chance of rain 70%. Sunday, mostly cloudy with a chance of showers in the morning, then mostly sunny with a chance of showers and thunderstorms in the afternoon. Highs in the lower 80s. Chance of rain 50%. At noon in Omaha, it was mostly sunny. The temperature was 77 degrees, the dew point 40, and the relative humidity 26%. The wind was
northwest at 9 miles an hour. The pressure was 30.02 inches and steady. Across eastern Nebraska and southwest Iowa, it was sunny, with a temperature of 77 at Lincoln, 75 at Millard, 75 at Fremont, 77 at Columbus, and 75 at Blair Airport. Under sunny skies, Tacoma reported 78, Nebraska City reported 75, Plattsmouth reported 75, and Red Oak, Iowa reported 75. Here are some observations from across the region. It was sunny, with a temperature of 75 at Grand Island, 77 at Norfolk, and 78 at Concordia, Kansas. It was mostly sunny, with a temperature of 77 at Sioux City, 75 at Des Moines, 76 at Kansas City, 73 at North Platte, and 65 at Denver. At Sioux Falls, it was partly sunny, with a temperature of 76. Once again, at noon in Omaha, it was 77 degrees under mostly sunny skies. The Omaha Metropolitan Area Pollutant Standards Index for today is 43, which represents good air quality, with ozone the main pollutant. The forecast for Tuesday is 42, considered good air quality, with ozone the primary pollutant. The pollen count today for trees was 15, a low count, with pine the primary pollen. The pollen count today for weeds was 5, a low count. The pollen count today for grass was 11, a moderate count. Air pollution forecasts and pollen counts are provided by the Douglas County Health Department. Here are the forecast key messages. Temperatures in the upper 70s to just over 80 are on tap for Monday, with spotty showers and a thunderstorm or two possible after 10 p.m. Our next notable chance for any thunderstorms appears to be on Wednesday, especially over far eastern Nebraska and western Iowa. Wednesday is also expected to be hot, with very high fire danger forecast across extreme northeast Nebraska. This is NOAA All Hazards Radio Station KIH 61 in Omaha, Nebraska. The current time is 12:08 p.m. Central Daylight Time. Now for the official National Weather Service forecast for the Omaha and Council Bluffs area. This afternoon, sunny. Highs in the lower 80s. West winds 10 to 15 miles an hour. Tonight, mostly clear until midnight, then becoming partly cloudy. Lows around 60. Southwest winds 5 to 10 miles an hour with gusts up to 20 miles an hour, becoming west after midnight. Tuesday, sunny. Highs in the lower 80s. Northwest winds 5 to 10 miles an hour. Tuesday night, partly cloudy. A slight chance of showers and thunderstorms after midnight. Lows in the mid-60s. South winds 10 to 15 miles an hour with gusts up to 25 miles an hour. Chance of rain 20%. Wednesday, partly sunny with a chance of showers with a slight chance of thunderstorms in the morning, then sunny in the afternoon. Hot. More humid with highs around 90. South winds 10 to 15 miles an hour, becoming west 15 to 20 miles an hour in the afternoon. Chance of rain 50%. Wednesday night and Thursday, partly cloudy. Lows in the lower 60s. Highs around 80. Thursday night, clear. Lows in the upper 50s. Juneteenth, sunny, hot with highs in the mid-80s. Friday night, partly cloudy until midnight, then becoming mostly cloudy. A chance of showers after midnight. Lows in the mid-60s. Chance of rain 40%. Saturday, partly sunny with a chance of showers. A chance of thunderstorms in the afternoon. Hot with highs in the mid-80s. Chance of rain 40%. Saturday night, showers likely with a chance of thunderstorms. Lows in the mid-60s. Chance of rain 70%. Sunday, mostly cloudy with a chance of showers in the morning, then mostly sunny with a chance of showers and thunderstorms in the afternoon. Highs in the lower 80s. Chance of rain 50%. At noon in Omaha, it was mostly sunny. The temperature was 77 degrees. Dew point
0.40 and the relative humidity 26%. The wind was northwest at 9 miles an hour. The pressure was 30.02 inches and steady. Across eastern Nebraska and southwest Iowa, it was sunny and temperatures were between 75 and 78 degrees. Here are some observations from across the region. It was sunny with a temperature of 75 at Grand Island, 77 at Norfolk, and 78 at Concordia, Kansas. It was mostly sunny with a temperature of 75 at Des Moines, 76 at Kansas City, 73 at Northland, and 65 at Denver. It was partly sunny with a temperature of 76 at Sioux Falls and 77 at Sioux City. Once again, at noon in Omaha, it was 77 degrees under mostly sunny skies. The Omaha Metropolitan Area Pollutant Standards Index for today is 43, which represents good air quality, with ozone the main pollutant. The forecast for Tuesday is 42, considered good air quality, with ozone the primary pollutant. The pollen count today for trees was 15, a low count, with ozone the primary pollen. The pollen count today for weeds was 5, a low count. The pollen count today for grass was 11, a moderate count. Air pollution forecasts and pollen counts are provided by the Douglas County Health Department. Here are the forecast key messages. Temperatures in the upper 70s to just over 80 are on tap for Monday, with spotty showers and a thunderstorm or two possible after 10 p.m. Our next notable chance for any thunderstorms appears to be on Wednesday, especially over far eastern Nebraska and western Iowa. Wednesday is also expected to be hot, with very high fire danger forecast across extreme northeast Nebraska. This is NOAA All Hazards Radio Station KIH-61 in Omaha, Nebraska. The current time is 12:13 p.m. Central Daylight Time. Now for the official National Weather Service forecast for the Omaha and Council Bluffs area. This afternoon, sunny. Highs in the lower 80s. West winds 10 to 15 miles an hour. Tonight, mostly clear until midnight, then becoming partly cloudy. Lows around 60. Southwest winds 5 to 10 miles an hour with gusts up to 20 miles an hour, becoming west after midnight. Tuesday, sunny. Highs in the lower 80s. Northwest winds 5 to 10 miles an hour. Tuesday night, partly cloudy. A slight chance of showers and thunderstorms after midnight. Lows in the mid-60s. South winds 10 to 15 miles an hour with gusts up to 25 miles an hour. Chance of rain 20%. Wednesday, partly sunny with a chance of showers with a slight chance of thunderstorms in the morning, then sunny in the afternoon. Hot. More humid with highs around 90. South winds 10 to 15 miles an hour, becoming west 15 to 20 miles an hour in the afternoon. Chance of rain 50%. Wednesday night and Thursday, partly cloudy. Lows in the lower 60s. Highs around 80. Thursday night, clear. Lows in the upper 50s. Juneteenth, sunny, hot with highs in the mid-80s. Friday night, partly cloudy until midnight, then becoming mostly cloudy. A chance of showers after midnight. Lows in the mid-60s. Chance of rain 40%. Saturday, partly sunny with a chance of showers. A chance of thunderstorms in the afternoon. Hot with highs in the mid-80s. Chance of rain 40%. Saturday night, showers likely with a chance of thunderstorms. Lows in the mid-60s. Chance of rain 70%. Sunday, mostly cloudy with a chance of showers in the morning, then mostly sunny with a chance of showers and thunderstorms in the afternoon. Highs in the lower 80s. Chance of rain 50%. At noon in Omaha, it was mostly sunny. The temperature was 77 degrees, the dew point 40, and the relative humidity 26%. The wind was northwest at 9 miles an hour. The pressure was 30.02 inches and steady.
eastern Nebraska and southwest Iowa, it was sunny, and temperatures were between 75 and 78 degrees. Here are some observations from across the region. It was sunny, with a temperature of 75 in Grand Island, 77 at Norfolk, and 78 at Concordia, Kansas. It was mostly sunny, with a temperature of 75 at Des Moines, 76 at Kansas City, 73 at North Platte, and 65 at Denver. It was partly sunny, with a temperature of 76 at Sioux Falls, and 77 at Sioux City. Once again, at noon in Omaha, it was 77 degrees under mostly sunny skies. The Omaha Metropolitan Area Pollutant Standards Index for today is 43, which represents good air quality, with ozone the main pollutant. The forecast for Tuesday is 42, considered good air quality, with ozone the primary pollutant. The pollen count today for trees was 15, a low count, with pine the primary pollen. The pollen count today for weeds was 5, a low count. The pollen count today for grass was 11, a moderate count. Air pollution forecasts and pollen counts are provided by the Douglas County Health Department. Here are the forecast key messages. Temperatures in the upper 70s to just over 80 are on tap for Monday, with spotty showers and a thunderstorm or two possible after 10 p.m. Our next notable chance for any thunderstorms appears to be on Wednesday, especially over far eastern Nebraska and western Iowa. Wednesday is also expected to be hot, with very high fire danger forecast across extreme northeast Nebraska. This is NOAA All Hazards Radio Station KIH-61 in Omaha, Nebraska. The current time is 12:18 p.m. Central Daylight Time. Now for the official National Weather Service forecast for the Omaha and Council Bluffs area. This afternoon, sunny. Highs in the lower 80s. West winds 10 to 15 miles an hour. Tonight, mostly clear until midnight, then becoming partly cloudy. Lows around 60. Southwest winds 5 to 10 miles an hour with gusts up to 20 miles an hour, becoming west after midnight. Tuesday, sunny. Highs in the lower 80s. Northwest winds 5 to 10 miles an hour. Tuesday night, partly cloudy. A slight chance of showers and thunderstorms after midnight. Lows in the mid-60s. South winds 10 to 15 miles an hour with gusts up to 25 miles an hour. Chance of rain 20%. Wednesday, partly sunny with a chance of showers with a slight chance of thunderstorms in the morning, then sunny in the afternoon. Hot. More humid with highs around 90. South winds 10 to 15 miles an hour, becoming west 15 to 20 miles an hour in the afternoon. Chance of rain 50%. Wednesday night and Thursday, partly cloudy. Lows in the lower 60s. Highs around 80. Thursday night, clear. Lows in the upper 50s. Juneteenth, sunny, hot with highs in the mid-80s. Friday night, partly cloudy until midnight, then becoming mostly cloudy. A chance of showers after midnight. Lows in the mid-60s. Chance of rain 40%. Saturday, partly sunny with a chance of showers. A chance of thunderstorms in the afternoon. Hot with highs in the mid-80s. Chance of rain 40%. Saturday night, showers likely with a chance of thunderstorms. Lows in the mid-60s. Chance of rain 70%. Sunday, mostly cloudy with a chance of showers in the morning, then mostly sunny with a chance of showers and thunderstorms in the afternoon. Highs in the lower 80s. Chance of rain 50%. At noon in Omaha, it was mostly sunny. The temperature was 77 degrees, the dew point 40, and the relative humidity 26%. The wind was northwest at 9 miles an hour. The pressure was 30.02 inches and steady. Across eastern Nebraska and southwest Iowa, it was sunny, and temperatures were between 75 and 78 degrees. Here are some observations from across the region. It was sunny.
with a temperature of 75 at Grand Island, 77 at Norfolk, and 78 at Concordia, Kansas. It was mostly sunny, with a temperature of 75 at Des Moines, 76 at Kansas City, 73 at North Platte, and 65 at Denver. It was partly sunny, with a temperature of 76 at Sioux Falls and 77 at Sioux City. Once again, at noon in Omaha, it was 77 degrees under mostly sunny skies. The Omaha Metropolitan Area Pollutant Standards Index for today is 43, which represents good air quality, with ozone the main pollutant. The forecast for Tuesday is 42, considered good air quality, with ozone the primary pollutant. The pollen count today for trees was 15, a low count, with pine the primary pollen. The pollen count today for weeds was 5, a low count. The pollen count today for grass was 11, a moderate count. Air pollution forecasts and pollen counts are provided by the Douglas County Health Department. Here are the forecast key messages. Temperatures in the upper 70s to just over 80 are on tap for Monday, with spotty showers and a thunderstorm or two possible after 10 p.m. Our next notable chance for any thunderstorms appears to be on Wednesday, especially over far eastern Nebraska and western Iowa. Wednesday is also expected to be hot, with very high fire danger forecast across extreme northeast Nebraska. This is NOAA All Hazards Radio Station KIH-61 in Omaha, Nebraska. The current time is 12:23 p.m. Central Daylight Time. Now for the official National Weather Service forecast for the Omaha and Council Bluffs area. This afternoon, sunny. Highs in the lower 80s. West winds 10 to 15 miles an hour. Tonight, mostly clear until midnight, then becoming partly cloudy. Lows around 60. Southwest winds 5 to 10 miles an hour with gusts up to 20 miles an hour, becoming west after midnight. Tuesday, sunny. Highs in the lower 80s. Northwest winds 5 to 10 miles an hour. Tuesday night, partly cloudy. A slight chance of showers and thunderstorms after midnight. Lows in the mid-60s. South winds 10 to 15 miles an hour with gusts up to 25 miles an hour. Chance of rain 20%. Wednesday, partly sunny with a chance of showers with a slight chance of thunderstorms in the morning, then sunny in the afternoon. Hot. More humid with highs around 90. South winds 10 to 15 miles an hour, becoming west 15 to 20 miles an hour in the afternoon. Chance of rain 50%. Wednesday night and Thursday, partly cloudy. Lows in the lower 60s. Highs around 80. Thursday night, clear. Lows in the upper 50s. Juneteenth, sunny, hot with highs in the mid-80s. Friday night, partly cloudy until midnight, then becoming mostly cloudy. A chance of showers after midnight. Lows in the mid-60s. Chance of rain 40%. Saturday, partly sunny with a chance of showers. A chance of thunderstorms in the afternoon. Hot with highs in the mid-80s. Chance of rain 40%. Saturday night, showers likely with a chance of thunderstorms. Lows in the mid-60s. Chance of rain 70%. Sunday, mostly cloudy with a chance of showers in the morning, then mostly sunny with a chance of showers and thunderstorms in the afternoon. Highs in the lower 80s. Chance of rain 50%. At noon in Omaha, it was mostly sunny. The temperature was 77 degrees, the dew point 40, and the relative humidity 26%. The wind was northwest at 9 miles an hour. The pressure was 30.02 inches and steady. Across eastern Nebraska and southwest Iowa, it was sunny, and temperatures were between 75 and 78 degrees. Here are some observations from across the region. It was sunny, with a temperature of 75 at Grand Island, 77 at Norfolk, and 78 at Concordia, Kansas. It was mostly sunny, with a temperature of 75 at Des Moines.
76 at Kansas City, 73 at Northland, and 65 at Denver. It was partly sunny, with a temperature of 76 at Sioux Falls and 77 at Sioux City. Once again, at noon in Omaha, it was 77 degrees under mostly sunny skies. The Omaha Metropolitan Area Pollutant Standards Index for today is 43, which represents good air quality, with ozone the main pollutant. The forecast for Tuesday is 42, considered good air quality, with ozone the primary pollutant. The pollen count today for trees was 15, a low count, with pine the primary pollen. The pollen count today for weeds was 5, a low count. The pollen count today for grass was 11, a moderate count. Air pollution forecasts and pollen counts are provided by the Douglas County Health Department. Here are the forecast key messages. Temperatures in the upper 70s to just over 80 are on tap for Monday, with spotty showers and a thunderstorm or two possible after 10 p.m. Our next notable chance for any thunderstorms appears to be on Wednesday, especially over far eastern Nebraska and western Iowa. Wednesday is also expected to be hot, with very high fire danger forecast across extreme northeast Nebraska. This is NOAA All Hazards Radio Station KIH 61 in Omaha, Nebraska. The current time is 12:28 p.m. Central Daylight Time. Now for the official National Weather Service forecast for the Omaha and Council Bluffs area. This afternoon, sunny. Highs in the lower 80s. West winds 10 to 15 miles an hour. Tonight, mostly clear until midnight, then becoming partly cloudy. Lows around 60. Southwest winds 5 to 10 miles an hour with gusts up to 20 miles an hour, becoming west after midnight. Tuesday, sunny. Highs in the lower 80s. Northwest winds 5 to 10 miles an hour. Tuesday night, partly cloudy. A slight chance of showers and thunderstorms after midnight. Lows in the mid-60s. South winds 10 to 15 miles an hour with gusts up to 25 miles an hour. Chance of rain 20%. Wednesday, partly sunny with a chance of showers with a slight chance of thunderstorms in the morning, then sunny in the afternoon. Hot. More humid with highs around 90. South winds 10 to 15 miles an hour, becoming west 15 to 20 miles an hour in the afternoon. Chance of rain 50%. Wednesday night and Thursday, partly cloudy. Lows in the lower 60s. Highs around 80. Thursday night, clear. Lows in the upper 50s. Juneteenth, sunny, hot with highs in the mid-80s. Friday night, partly cloudy until midnight, then becoming mostly cloudy. A chance of showers after midnight. Lows in the mid-60s. Chance of rain 40%. Saturday, partly sunny with a chance of showers. A chance of thunderstorms in the afternoon. Hot with highs in the mid-80s. Chance of rain 40%. Saturday night, showers likely with a chance of thunderstorms. Lows in the mid-60s. Chance of rain 70%. Sunday, mostly cloudy with a chance of showers in the morning, then mostly sunny with a chance of showers and thunderstorms in the afternoon. Highs in the lower 80s. Chance of rain 50%. At noon in Omaha, it was mostly sunny. The temperature was 77 degrees, the dew point 40, and the relative humidity 26%. The wind was northwest at 9 miles an hour. The pressure was 30.02 inches and steady. Across eastern Nebraska and southwest Iowa, it was sunny, and temperatures were between 75 and 78 degrees. Here are some observations from across the region. It was sunny, with a temperature of 75 at Grand Island, 77 at Norfolk, and 78 at Concordia, Kansas. It was mostly sunny, with a temperature of 75 at Des Moines, 76 at Kansas City, 73 at Northland, and 65 at Denver. It was partly sunny, with a temperature of 76 at Sioux Falls, and 77 at Sioux City.
Once again, at noon in Omaha, it was 77 degrees under mostly sunny skies. The Omaha Metropolitan Area Pollutant Standards Index for today is 43, which represents good air quality, with ozone the main pollutant. The forecast for Tuesday is 42, considered good air quality, with ozone the primary pollutant. The pollen count today for trees was 15, a low count, with pine the primary pollen. The pollen count today for weeds was 5, a low count. The pollen count today for grass was 11, a moderate count. Air pollution forecasts and pollen counts are provided by the Douglas County Health Department. Here are the forecast key messages. Temperatures in the upper 70s to just over 80 are on tap for Monday, with spotty showers and a thunderstorm or two possible after 10 p.m. Our next notable chance for any thunderstorms appears to be on Wednesday, especially over far eastern Nebraska and western Iowa. Wednesday is also expected to be hot, with very high fire danger forecast across extreme northeast Nebraska. This is NOAA All Hazards Radio Station KIH-61 in Omaha, Nebraska. The current time is 12:32 p.m. Central Daylight Time. Now for the official National Weather Service forecast for the Omaha and Council Bluffs area. This afternoon, sunny. Highs in the lower 80s. West winds 10 to 15 miles an hour. Tonight, mostly clear until midnight, then becoming partly cloudy. Lows around 60. Southwest winds 5 to 10 miles an hour with gusts up to 20 miles an hour, becoming west after midnight. Tuesday, sunny. Highs in the lower 80s. Northwest winds 5 to 10 miles an hour. Tuesday night, partly cloudy. A slight chance of showers and thunderstorms after midnight. Lows in the mid-60s. South winds 10 to 15 miles an hour with gusts up to 25 miles an hour. Chance of rain 20%. Wednesday, partly sunny with a chance of showers with a slight chance of thunderstorms in the morning, then sunny in the afternoon. Hot. More humid with highs around 90. South winds 10 to 15 miles an hour, becoming west 15 to 20 miles an hour in the afternoon. Chance of rain 50%. Wednesday night and Thursday, partly cloudy. Lows in the lower 60s. Highs around 80. Thursday night, clear. Lows in the upper 50s. Juneteenth, sunny, hot with highs in the mid-80s. Friday night, partly cloudy until midnight, then becoming mostly cloudy. A chance of showers after midnight. Lows in the mid-60s. Chance of rain 40%. Saturday, partly sunny with a chance of showers. A chance of thunderstorms in the afternoon. Hot with highs in the mid-80s. Chance of rain 40%. Saturday night, showers likely with a chance of thunderstorms. Lows in the mid-60s. Chance of rain 70%. Sunday, mostly cloudy with a chance of showers in the morning, then mostly sunny with a chance of showers and thunderstorms in the afternoon. Highs in the lower 80s. Chance of rain 50%. At noon in Omaha, it was mostly sunny. The temperature was 77 degrees, the dew point 40, and the relative humidity 26%. The wind was northwest at 9 miles an hour. The pressure was 30.02 inches and steady. Across eastern Nebraska and southwest Iowa, it was sunny, and temperatures were between 75 and 78 degrees. Here are some observations from across the region. It was sunny, with a temperature of 75 at Grand Island, 77 at Norfolk, and 78 at Concordia, Kansas. It was mostly sunny, with a temperature of 75 at Des Moines, 76 at Kansas City, 73 at North Platte, and 65 at Denver. It was partly sunny, with a temperature of 76 at Sioux Falls, and 77 at Sioux City. Once again, at noon in Omaha, it was 77 degrees under mostly sunny skies. The Omaha Metropolitan Area Pollutant Standards Index for today is 43, which represents
good air quality, with ozone the main pollutant. The forecast for Tuesday is 42, considered good air quality, with ozone the primary pollutant. The pollen count today for trees was 15, a low count, with pine the primary pollen. The pollen count today for weeds was 5, a low count. The pollen count today for grass was 11, a moderate count. Air pollution forecasts and pollen counts are provided by the Douglas County Health Department. Here are the forecast key messages. Temperatures in the upper 70s to just over 80 are on tap for Monday, with spotty showers and a thunderstorm or two possible after 10 p.m. Our next notable chance for any thunderstorms appears to be on Wednesday, especially over far eastern Nebraska and western Iowa. Wednesday is also expected to be hot, with very high fire danger forecast across extreme northeast Nebraska. This is NOAA All Hazards radio station KIH 61 in Omaha, Nebraska. The current time is 12:37 p.m. Central Daylight Time. Now for the official National Weather Service forecast for the Omaha and Council Bluffs area. This afternoon, sunny. Highs in the lower 80s. West winds 10 to 15 miles an hour. Tonight, mostly clear until midnight, then becoming partly cloudy. Lows around 60. Southwest winds 5 to 10 miles an hour with gusts up to 20 miles an hour, becoming west after midnight. Tuesday, sunny. Highs in the lower 80s. Northwest winds 5 to 10 miles an hour. Tuesday night, partly cloudy. A slight chance of showers and thunderstorms after midnight. Lows in the mid-60s. South winds 10 to 15 miles an hour with gusts up to 25 miles an hour. Chance of rain 20%. Wednesday, partly sunny with a chance of showers with a slight chance of thunderstorms in the morning, then sunny in the afternoon. Hot. More humid with highs around 90. South winds 10 to 15 miles an hour, becoming west 15 to 20 miles an hour in the afternoon. Chance of rain 50%. Wednesday night and Thursday, partly cloudy. Lows in the lower 60s. Highs around 80. Thursday night, clear. Lows in the upper 50s. Juneteenth, sunny, hot with highs in the mid-80s. Friday night, partly cloudy until midnight, then becoming mostly cloudy. A chance of showers after midnight. Lows in the mid-60s. Chance of rain 40%. Saturday, partly sunny with a chance of showers. A chance of thunderstorms in the afternoon. Hot with highs in the mid-80s. Chance of rain 40%. Saturday night, showers likely with a chance of thunderstorms. Lows in the mid-60s. Chance of rain 70%. Sunday, mostly cloudy with a chance of showers in the morning, then mostly sunny with a chance of showers and thunderstorms in the afternoon. Highs in the lower 80s. Chance of rain 50%. At noon in Omaha, it was mostly sunny. The temperature was 77 degrees, the dew point 40, and the relative humidity 26%. The wind was northwest at 9 miles an hour. The pressure was 30.02 inches and steady. Across eastern Nebraska and southwest Iowa, it was sunny, and temperatures were between 75 and 78 degrees. Here are some observations from across the region. It was sunny, with a temperature of 75 at Grand Island, 77 at Norfolk, and 78 at Concordia, Kansas. It was mostly sunny, with a temperature of 75 at Des Moines, 76 at Kansas City, 73 at North Platte, and 65 at Denver. It was partly sunny, with a temperature of 76 at Sioux Falls, and 77 at Sioux City. Once again, at noon in Omaha, it was 77 degrees under mostly sunny skies. The Omaha Metropolitan Area Pollutant Standards Index for today is 43, which represents good air quality, with ozone the main pollutant. The forecast for Tuesday is 42, considered good air quality, with ozone the primary pollutant.

far eastern Nebraska and western Iowa. Wednesday is also expected to be hot, with very high fire danger forecast across extreme northeast Nebraska. This is NOAA All Hazards radio station KIH 61 in Omaha, Nebraska. The current time is 12:42 p.m. Central Daylight Time. Now for the official National Weather Service forecast for the Omaha and Council Bluffs area. This afternoon, sunny. Highs in the lower 80s. West winds 10 to 15 miles an hour. Tonight, mostly clear until midnight, then becoming partly cloudy. Lows around 60. Southwest winds 5 to 10 miles an hour with gusts up to 20 miles an hour, becoming west after midnight. Tuesday, sunny. Highs in the lower 80s. Northwest winds 5 to 10 miles an hour. Tuesday night, partly cloudy. A slight chance of showers and thunderstorms after midnight. Lows in the mid-60s. South winds 10 to 15 miles an hour with gusts up to 25 miles an hour. Chance of rain 20%. Wednesday, partly sunny with a chance of showers with a slight chance of thunderstorms in the morning, then sunny in the afternoon. Hot. More humid with highs around 90. South winds 10 to 15 miles an hour, becoming west 15 to 20 miles an hour in the afternoon. Chance of rain 50%. Wednesday night and Thursday, partly cloudy. Lows in the lower 60s. Highs around 80. Thursday night, clear. Lows in the upper 50s. Juneteenth, sunny, hot with highs in the mid-80s. Friday night, partly cloudy until midnight, then becoming mostly cloudy. A chance of showers after midnight. Lows in the mid-60s. Chance of rain 40%. Saturday, partly sunny with a chance of showers. A chance of thunderstorms in the afternoon. Hot with highs in the mid-80s. Chance of rain 40%. Saturday night, showers likely with a chance of thunderstorms. Lows in the mid-60s. Chance of rain 70%. Sunday, mostly cloudy with a chance of showers in the morning, then mostly sunny with a chance of showers and thunderstorms in the afternoon. Highs in the lower 80s. Chance of rain 50%. At noon in Omaha, it was mostly sunny. The temperature was 77 degrees, the dew point 40, and the relative humidity 26%. The wind was northwest at 9 miles an hour. The pressure was 30.02 inches and steady. Across eastern Nebraska and southwest Iowa, it was sunny, and temperatures were between 75 and 78 degrees. Here are some observations from across the region. It was sunny, with a temperature of 75 at Grand Island, 77 at North Fork, and 78 at Concordia, Kansas. It was mostly sunny, with a temperature of 75 at Des Moines, 76 at Kansas City, 73 at North Platte, and 65 at Denver. It was partly sunny, with a temperature of 76 at Sioux Falls, and 77 at Sioux City. Once again, at noon in Omaha, it was 77 degrees under mostly sunny skies. This is NOAA All Hazards radio station KIH 61 serving the following counties in Nebraska and Iowa. Douglas, Sarpy, Washington, Cass, Odo, Burt, Dodge, Saunders, Harrison, Pottawatomie, and Mills. The Omaha Metropolitan Area Pollutant Standards Index for today is 43, which represents good air quality, with ozone the main pollutant. The forecast for Tuesday is 42, considered good air quality, with ozone the primary pollutant. The pollen count today for trees was 15, a low count, with pine the primary pollen. The pollen count today for weeds was 5, a low count. The pollen count today for grass was 11, a moderate count. Air pollution forecasts and pollen counts are provided by the Douglas County Health Department. Here are the forecast key messages. Temperatures in the upper 70s to just over 80 are on tap for Monday, with spotty showers and a thunderstorm or two possible after 10 p.m.

next notable chance for any thunderstorms appears to be on Wednesday, especially over far eastern Nebraska and western Iowa. Wednesday is also expected to be hot, with very high fire danger forecast across extreme northeast Nebraska. This is NOAA All Hazards radio station KIH 61 in Omaha, Nebraska. The current time is 12:47 p.m. Central Daylight Time. Now for the official National Weather Service forecast for the Omaha and Council Bluffs area. This afternoon, sunny. Highs in the lower 80s. West winds 10 to 15 miles an hour. Tonight, mostly clear until midnight, then becoming partly cloudy. Lows around 60. Southwest winds 5 to 10 miles an hour with gusts up to 20 miles an hour, becoming west after midnight. Tuesday, sunny. Highs in the lower 80s. Northwest winds 5 to 10 miles an hour. Tuesday night, partly cloudy. A slight chance of showers and thunderstorms after midnight. Lows in the mid-60s. South winds 10 to 15 miles an hour with gusts up to 25 miles an hour. Chance of rain 20%. Wednesday, partly sunny with a chance of showers with a slight chance of thunderstorms in the morning, then sunny in the afternoon. Hot. More humid with highs around 90. South winds 10 to 15 miles an hour, becoming west 15 to 20 miles an hour in the afternoon. Chance of rain 50%. Wednesday night and Thursday, partly cloudy. Lows in the lower 60s. Highs around 80. Thursday night, clear. Lows in the upper 50s. Juneteenth, sunny, hot with highs in the mid-80s. Friday night, partly cloudy until midnight, then becoming mostly cloudy. A chance of showers after midnight. Lows in the mid-60s. Chance of rain 40%. Saturday, partly sunny with a chance of showers. A chance of thunderstorms in the afternoon. Hot with highs in the mid-80s. Chance of rain 40%. Saturday night, showers likely with a chance of thunderstorms. Lows in the mid-60s. Chance of rain 70%. Sunday, mostly cloudy with a chance of showers in the morning, then mostly sunny with a chance of showers and thunderstorms in the afternoon. Highs in the lower 80s. Chance of rain 50%. At noon in Omaha, it was mostly sunny. The temperature was 77 degrees, the dew point 40, and the relative humidity 26%. The wind was northwest at 9 miles an hour. The pressure was 30.02 inches and steady. Across eastern Nebraska and southwest Iowa, it was sunny, and temperatures were between 75 and 78 degrees. Here are some observations from across the region. It was sunny, with a temperature of 75 at Grand Island, 77 at Norfolk, and 78 at Concordia, Kansas. It was mostly sunny, with a temperature of 75 at Des Moines, 76 at Kansas City, 73 at North Platte, and 65 at Denver. It was partly sunny, with a temperature of 76 at Sioux Falls, and 77 at Sioux City. Once again, at noon in Omaha, it was 77 degrees under mostly sunny skies. The Omaha Metropolitan Area Pollutant Standards Index for today is 43, which represents good air quality, with ozone the main pollutant. The forecast for Tuesday is 42, considered good air quality, with ozone the primary pollutant. The pollen count today for trees was 15, a low count, with ozone the primary pollen. The pollen count today for weeds was 5, a low count. The pollen count today for grass was 11, a moderate count. Air pollution forecasts and pollen counts are provided by the Douglas County Health Department. Here are the forecast key messages. Temperatures in the upper 70s to just over 80 are on tap for Monday, with spotty showers and a thunderstorm or two possible after 10 p.m. Our next notable chance for any thunderstorms appears to be on Wednesday, especially over far eastern Nebraska and western Iowa. Wednesday is also expected to be hot, with very high fire danger.
temperature forecast across extreme northeast Nebraska. This is NOAA All Hazards radio station KIH 61 in Omaha, Nebraska. The current time is 12:52 p.m. Central Daylight Time. Now for the official National Weather Service forecast for the Omaha and Council Bluffs area. This afternoon, sunny. Highs in the lower 80s. West winds 10 to 15 miles an hour. Tonight, mostly clear until midnight, then becoming partly cloudy. Lows around 60. Southwest winds 5 to 10 miles an hour with gusts up to 20 miles an hour, becoming west after midnight. Tuesday, sunny. Highs in the lower 80s. Northwest winds 5 to 10 miles an hour. Tuesday night, partly cloudy. A slight chance of showers and thunderstorms after midnight. Lows in the mid-60s. South winds 10 to 15 miles an hour with gusts up to 25 miles an hour. Chance of rain 20%. Wednesday, partly sunny with a chance of showers with a slight chance of thunderstorms in the morning, then sunny in the afternoon. Hot. More humid with highs around 90. South winds 10 to 15 miles an hour, becoming west 15 to 20 miles an hour in the afternoon. Chance of rain 50%. Wednesday night and Thursday, partly cloudy. Lows in the lower 60s. Highs around 80. Thursday night, clear. Lows in the upper 50s. Juneteenth, sunny, hot with highs in the mid-80s. Friday night, partly cloudy until midnight, then becoming mostly cloudy. A chance of showers after midnight. Lows in the mid-60s. Chance of rain 40%. Saturday, partly sunny with a chance of showers. A chance of thunderstorms in the afternoon. Hot with highs in the mid-80s. Chance of rain 40%. Saturday night, showers likely with a chance of thunderstorms. Lows in the mid-60s. Chance of rain 70%. Sunday, mostly cloudy with a chance of showers in the morning, then mostly sunny with a chance of showers and thunderstorms in the afternoon. Highs in the lower 80s. Chance of rain 50%. At noon in Omaha, it was mostly sunny. The temperature was 77 degrees, the dew point 40, and the relative humidity 26%. The wind was northwest at 9 miles an hour. The pressure was 30.02 inches and steady. Across eastern Nebraska and southwest Iowa, it was sunny, and temperatures were between 75 and 78 degrees. Here are some observations from across the region. It was sunny, with a temperature of 75 in Grand Island, 77 at Norfolk, and 78 at Concordia, Kansas. It was mostly sunny, with a temperature of 75 at Des Moines, 76 at Kansas City, 73 at North Platte, and 65 at Denver. It was partly sunny, with a temperature of 76 at Sioux Falls, and 77 at Sioux City. Once again, at noon in Omaha, it was 77 degrees under mostly sunny skies. The Omaha Metropolitan Area Pollutant Standards Index for today is 43, which represents good air quality, with ozone the main pollutant. The forecast for Tuesday is 42, considered good air quality, with ozone the primary pollutant. The pollen count today for trees was 15, a low count, with pine the primary pollen. The pollen count today for weeds was 5, a low count. The pollen count today for grass was 11, a moderate count. Air pollution forecasts and pollen counts are provided by the Douglas County Health Department. Here are the forecast key messages. Temperatures in the upper 70s to just over 80 are on tap for Monday, with spotty showers and a thunderstorm or two possible after 10 p.m. Our next notable chance for any thunderstorms appears to be on Wednesday, especially over far eastern Nebraska and western Iowa. Wednesday is also expected to be hot, with very high fire danger forecast across extreme northeast Nebraska. This is NOAA All Hazards radio station KIH 61 in Omaha, Nebraska. The current time
12:57 p.m. Central Daylight Time. Now for the official National Weather Service forecast for the Omaha and Council Bluffs area. This afternoon, sunny. Highs in the lower 80s. West winds 10 to 15 miles an hour. Tonight, mostly clear until midnight, then becoming partly cloudy. Lows around 60. Southwest winds 5 to 10 miles an hour with gusts up to 20 miles an hour, becoming west after midnight. Tuesday, sunny. Highs in the lower 80s. Northwest winds 5 to 10 miles an hour. Tuesday night, partly cloudy. A slight chance of showers and thunderstorms after midnight. Lows in the mid-60s. South winds 10 to 15 miles an hour with gusts up to 25 miles an hour. Chance of rain 20%. Wednesday, partly sunny with a chance of showers with a slight chance of thunderstorms in the morning, then sunny in the afternoon. Hot. More humid with highs around 90. South winds 10 to 15 miles an hour, becoming west 15 to 20 miles an hour in the afternoon. Chance of rain 50%. Wednesday night and Thursday, partly cloudy. Lows in the lower 60s. Highs around 80. Thursday night, clear. Lows in the upper 50s. Juneteenth, sunny, hot with highs in the mid-80s. Friday night, partly cloudy until midnight, then becoming mostly cloudy. A chance of showers after midnight. Lows in the mid-60s. Chance of rain 40%. Saturday, partly sunny with a chance of showers. A chance of thunderstorms in the afternoon. Hot with highs in the mid-80s. Chance of rain 40%. Saturday night, showers likely with a chance of thunderstorms. Lows in the mid-60s. Chance of rain 70%. Sunday, mostly cloudy with a chance of showers in the morning, then mostly sunny with a chance of showers and thunderstorms in the afternoon. Highs in the lower 80s. Chance of rain 50%. At noon in Omaha, it was mostly sunny. The temperature was 77 degrees, the dew point 40, and the relative humidity 26%. The wind was northwest at 9 miles an hour. The pressure was 30.02 inches and steady. Across eastern Nebraska and southwest Iowa, it was sunny, and temperatures were between 75 and 78 degrees. Here are some observations from across the region. It was sunny, with a temperature of 75 at Grand Island, 77 at North Fork, and 78 at Concordia, Kansas. It was mostly sunny, with a temperature of 75 at Des Moines, 76 at Kansas City, 73 at North Platte, and 65 at Denver. It was partly sunny, with a temperature of 76 at Sioux Falls, and 77 at Sioux City. Once again, at noon in Omaha, it was 77 degrees under mostly sunny skies. The Omaha Metropolitan Area Pollutant Standards Index for today is 43, which represents good air quality, with ozone the main pollutant. The forecast for Tuesday is 42, considered good air quality, with ozone the primary pollutant. The pollen count today for trees was 15, a low count, with pine the primary pollen. The pollen count today for weeds was 5, a low count. The pollen count today for grass was 11, a moderate count. Air pollution forecasts and pollen counts are provided by the Douglas County Health Department. Here are the forecast key messages. Temperatures in the upper 70s to just over 80 are on tap for Monday, with spotty showers and a thunderstorm or two possible after 10 p.m. Our next notable chance for any thunderstorms appears to be on Wednesday, especially over far eastern Nebraska and western Iowa. Wednesday is also expected to be hot, with very high fire danger forecast across extreme northeast Nebraska. This is NOAA All Hazards Radio Station KIH 61 in Omaha, Nebraska. The current time is 1:01 p.m. Central Daylight Time. 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This afternoon, sunny.
highs in the lower 80s. West winds 10 to 15 miles an hour. Tonight, mostly clear until midnight, then becoming partly cloudy. Lows around 60. Southwest winds 5 to 10 miles an hour with gusts up to 20 miles an hour, becoming west after midnight. Tuesday, sunny. Highs in the lower 80s. Northwest winds 5 to 10 miles an hour. Tuesday night, partly cloudy. A slight chance of showers and thunderstorms after midnight. Lows in the mid-60s. South winds 10 to 15 miles an hour with gusts up to 25 miles an hour. Chance of rain 20%. Wednesday, partly sunny with a chance of showers with a slight chance of thunderstorms in the morning, then sunny in the afternoon. Hot. More humid with highs around 90. South winds 10 to 15 miles an hour, becoming west 15 to 20 miles an hour in the afternoon. Chance of rain 50%. Wednesday night and Thursday, partly cloudy. Lows in the lower 60s. Highs around 80. Thursday night, clear. Lows in the upper 50s. Juneteenth, sunny, hot with highs in the mid-80s. Friday night, partly cloudy until midnight, then becoming mostly cloudy. A chance of showers after midnight. Lows in the mid-60s. Chance of rain 40%. Saturday, partly sunny with a chance of showers. A chance of thunderstorms in the afternoon. Hot with highs in the mid-80s. Chance of rain 40%. Saturday night, showers likely with a chance of thunderstorms. Lows in the mid-60s. Chance of rain 70%. Sunday, mostly cloudy with a chance of showers in the morning, then mostly sunny with a chance of showers and thunderstorms in the afternoon. Highs in the lower 80s. Chance of rain 50%. The Omaha Metropolitan Area Pollutant Standards Index for today is 43, which represents good air quality, with ozone the main pollutant. The forecast for Tuesday is 42, considered good air quality, with ozone the primary pollutant. The pollen count today for trees was 15, a low count, with pine the primary pollen. The pollen count today for weeds was 5, a low count. The pollen count today for grass was 11, a moderate count. Air pollution forecasts and pollen counts are provided by the Douglas County Health Department. Here are the forecast key messages. Temperatures in the upper 70s to just over 80 are on tap for Monday, with spotty showers and a thunderstorm or two possible after 10 p.m. Our next notable chance for any thunderstorms appears to be on Wednesday, especially over far eastern Nebraska and western Iowa. Wednesday is also expected to be hot, with very high fire danger forecast across extreme northeast Nebraska. This is NOAA All Hazards Radio Station KIH-61 in Omaha, Nebraska. The current time is 1:05 p.m. Central Daylight Time. Now for the official National Weather Service forecast for the Omaha and Council Bluffs area. This afternoon, sunny. Highs in the lower 80s. West winds 10 to 15 miles an hour. Tonight, mostly clear until midnight, then becoming partly cloudy. Lows around 60. Southwest winds 5 to 10 miles an hour with gusts up to 20 miles an hour, becoming west after midnight. Tuesday, sunny. Highs in the lower 80s. Northwest winds 5 to 10 miles an hour. Tuesday night, partly cloudy. A slight chance of showers and thunderstorms after midnight. Lows in the mid-60s. South winds 10 to 15 miles an hour with gusts up to 25 miles an hour. Chance of rain 20%. Wednesday, partly sunny with a chance of showers with a slight chance of thunderstorms in the morning, then sunny in the afternoon. Hot. More humid with highs around 90. South winds 10 to 15 miles an hour, becoming west 15 to 20 miles an hour in the afternoon. Chance of rain 50%. Wednesday night and Thursday, partly cloudy. Lows in the lower 60s.
highs around 80. Thursday night, clear. Lows in the upper 50s. Juneteenth, sunny, hot with highs in the mid-80s. Friday night, partly cloudy until midnight, then becoming mostly cloudy. A chance of showers after midnight. Lows in the mid-60s. Chance of rain 40%. Saturday, partly sunny with a chance of showers. A chance of thunderstorms in the afternoon. Hot with highs in the mid-80s. Chance of rain 40%. Saturday night, showers likely with a chance of thunderstorms. Lows in the mid-60s. Chance of rain 70%. Sunday, mostly cloudy with a chance of showers in the morning, then mostly sunny with a chance of showers and thunderstorms in the afternoon. Highs in the lower 80s. Chance of rain 50%. At 1 p.m. in Omaha, it was mostly sunny. The temperature was 78 degrees, the dew point 42, and the relative humidity 27%. The wind was west at 10 miles an hour, gusting to 22. The pressure was 30.00 inches and falling. Across eastern Nebraska and southwest Iowa, it was sunny, with a temperature of 79 at Lincoln, 79 at Offutt Air Force Base, 79 at Columbus, 76 at Blair Airport, and 79 at Tacoma. Here are some observations from across the region. It was sunny, with a temperature of 76 at Grand Island, 79 at Norfolk, and 79 at Concordia, Kansas. It was mostly sunny, with a temperature of 76 at Des Moines, 77 at Kansas City, 75 at North Platte, and 70 at Denver. It was partly sunny, with a temperature of 76 at Sioux Falls, and 78 at Sioux City. At Valentine, the weather conditions were not available. Once again, at 1 p.m. in Omaha, it was 78 degrees under mostly sunny skies. The Omaha Metropolitan Area Pollutant Standards Index for today is 43, which represents good air quality, with ozone the main pollutant. The forecast for Tuesday is 42, considered good air quality, with ozone the primary pollutant. The pollen count today for trees was 15, a low count, with pine the primary pollen. The pollen count today for weeds was 5, a low count. The pollen count today for grass was 11, a moderate count. Air pollution forecasts and pollen counts are provided by the Douglas County Health Department. Here are the forecast key messages. Temperatures in the upper 70s to just over 80 are on tap for Monday, with spotty showers and a thunderstorm or two possible after 10 p.m. Our next notable chance for any thunderstorms appears to be on Wednesday, especially over far eastern Nebraska and western Iowa. Wednesday is also expected to be hot, with very high fire danger forecast across extreme northeast Nebraska. This is NOAA All Hazards Radio Station KIH-61 in Omaha, Nebraska. The current time is 1:10 p.m. Central Daylight Time. Now for the official National Weather Service forecast for the Omaha and Council Bluffs area. This afternoon, sunny. Highs in the lower 80s. West winds 10 to 15 miles an hour. Tonight, mostly clear until midnight, then becoming partly cloudy. Lows around 60. Southwest winds 5 to 10 miles an hour with gusts up to 20 miles an hour, becoming west after midnight. Tuesday, sunny. Highs in the lower 80s. Northwest winds 5 to 10 miles an hour. Tuesday night, partly cloudy. A slight chance of showers and thunderstorms after midnight. Lows in the mid-60s. South winds 10 to 15 miles an hour with gusts up to 25 miles an hour. Chance of rain 20%. Wednesday, partly sunny with a chance of showers with a slight chance of thunderstorms in the morning, then sunny in the afternoon. Hot. More humid with highs around 90. South winds 10 to 15 miles an hour, becoming west 15 to 20 miles an hour in the afternoon. Chance of rain 50%. Wednesday night and Thursday, partly cloudy. Lows in the lower 60s.
highs around 80. Thursday night, clear. Lows in the upper 50s. Juneteenth, sunny, hot with highs in the mid-80s. Friday night, partly cloudy until midnight, then becoming mostly cloudy. A chance of showers after midnight. Lows in the mid-60s. Chance of rain 40%. Saturday, partly sunny with a chance of showers. A chance of thunderstorms in the afternoon. Hot with highs in the mid-80s. Chance of rain 40%. Saturday night, showers likely with a chance of thunderstorms. Lows in the mid-60s. Chance of rain 70%. Sunday, mostly cloudy with a chance of showers in the morning, then mostly sunny with a chance of showers and thunderstorms in the afternoon. Highs in the lower 80s. Chance of rain 50%. At 1 p.m. in Omaha, it was mostly sunny. The temperature was 78 degrees, the dew point 42, and the relative humidity 27%. The wind was west at 10 miles an hour, gusting to 22. The pressure was 30.00 inches and falling. Across eastern Nebraska and southwest Iowa, it was sunny, and temperatures were between 76 and 79 degrees. Here are some observations from across the region. It was sunny, with a temperature of 76 at Grand Island, 79 at Norfolk, and 79 at Concordia, Kansas. It was mostly sunny, with a temperature of 78 at Sioux City, 76 at Des Moines, 77 at Kansas City, 75 at North Platte, and 70 at Denver. At Sioux Falls, it was partly sunny, with a temperature of 76. At Valentine, the weather conditions were not available. Once again, at 1 p.m. in Omaha, it was 78 degrees under mostly sunny skies. The Omaha Metropolitan Area Pollutant Standards Index for today is 43, which represents good air quality, with ozone the main pollutant. The forecast for Tuesday is 42, considered good air quality, with ozone the primary pollutant. The pollen count today for trees was 15, a low count, with pine the primary pollen. The pollen count today for weeds was 5, a low count. The pollen count today for grass was 11, a moderate count. Air pollution forecasts and pollen counts are provided by the Douglas County Health Department. Here are the forecast key messages. Temperatures in the upper 70s to just over 80 are on tap for Monday, with spotty showers and a thunderstorm or two possible after 10 p.m. Our next notable chance for any thunderstorms appears to be on Wednesday, especially over far eastern Nebraska and western Iowa. Wednesday is also expected to be hot, with very high fire danger forecast across extreme northeast Nebraska. This is NOAA All Hazards radio station KIH-61 in Omaha, Nebraska. The current time is 1:15 p.m. Central Daylight Time. Now for the official National Weather Service forecast for the Omaha and Council Bluffs area. This afternoon, sunny. Highs in the lower 80s. West winds 10 to 15 miles an hour. Tonight, mostly clear until midnight, then becoming partly cloudy. Lows around 60. Southwest winds 5 to 10 miles an hour with gusts up to 20 miles an hour, becoming west after midnight. Tuesday, sunny. Highs in the lower 80s. Northwest winds 5 to 10 miles an hour. Tuesday night, partly cloudy. A slight chance of showers and thunderstorms after midnight. Lows in the mid-60s. South winds 10 to 15 miles an hour with gusts up to 25 miles an hour. Chance of rain 20%. Wednesday, partly sunny with a chance of showers with a slight chance of thunderstorms in the morning, then sunny in the afternoon. Hot. More humid with highs around 90. South winds 10 to 15 miles an hour, becoming west 15 to 20 miles an hour in the afternoon. Chance of rain 50%. Wednesday night and Thursday, partly cloudy. Lows in the lower 60s. Highs around 80. Thursday night, clear. Lows in the upper 50s.
17th, sunny, hot with highs in the mid-80s. Friday night, partly cloudy until midnight, then becoming mostly cloudy. A chance of showers after midnight. Lows in the mid-60s. Chance of rain 40%. Saturday, partly sunny with a chance of showers. A chance of thunderstorms in the afternoon. Hot with highs in the mid-80s. Chance of rain 40%. Saturday night, showers likely with a chance of thunderstorms. Lows in the mid-60s. Chance of rain 70%. Sunday, mostly cloudy with a chance of showers in the morning, then mostly sunny with a chance of showers and thunderstorms in the afternoon. Highs in the lower 80s. Chance of rain 50%. At 1 p.m. in Omaha, it was mostly sunny. The temperature was 78 degrees, the dew point 42, and the relative humidity 27%. The wind was west at 10 miles an hour, gusting to 22. The pressure was 30.00 inches and falling. Across eastern Nebraska and southwest Iowa, it was sunny, and temperatures were between 76 and 79 degrees. Here are some observations from across the region. It was sunny, with a temperature of 76 at Grand Island, 79 at Norfolk, and 79 at Concordia, Kansas. It was mostly sunny, with a temperature of 78 at Sioux City, 76 at Des Moines, 77 at Kansas City, 75 at North Platte, and 70 at Denver. At Sioux Falls, it was partly sunny, with a temperature of 76. At Valentine, the weather conditions were not available. Once again, at 1 p.m. in Omaha, it was 78 degrees under mostly sunny skies. The Omaha Metropolitan Area Pollutant Standards Index for today is 43, which represents good air quality, with ozone the main pollutant. The forecast for Tuesday is 42, considered good air quality, with ozone the primary pollutant. The pollen count today for trees was 15, a low count, with pine the primary pollen. The pollen count today for weeds was 5, a low count. The pollen count today for grass was 11, a moderate count. Air pollution forecasts and pollen counts are provided by the Douglas County Health Department. Here are the forecast key messages. Temperatures in the upper 70s to just over 80 are on tap for Monday, with spotty showers and a thunderstorm or two possible after 10 p.m. Our next notable chance for any thunderstorms appears to be on Wednesday, especially over far eastern Nebraska and western Iowa. Wednesday is also expected to be hot, with very high fire danger forecast across extreme northeast Nebraska. This is NOAA All Hazards Radio Station KIH 61 in Omaha, Nebraska. The current time is 1:20 p.m. Central Daylight Time. Now for the official National Weather Service forecast for the Omaha and Council Bluffs area. This afternoon, sunny. Highs in the lower 80s. West winds 10 to 15 miles an hour. Tonight, mostly clear until midnight, then becoming partly cloudy. Lows around 60. Southwest winds 5 to 10 miles an hour with gusts up to 20 miles an hour, becoming west after midnight. Tuesday, sunny. Highs in the lower 80s. Northwest winds 5 to 10 miles an hour. Tuesday night, partly cloudy. A slight chance of showers and thunderstorms after midnight. Lows in the mid-60s. South winds 10 to 15 miles an hour with gusts up to 25 miles an hour. Chance of rain 20%. Wednesday, partly sunny with a chance of showers with a slight chance of thunderstorms in the morning, then sunny in the afternoon. Hot. More humid with highs around 90. South winds 10 to 15 miles an hour, becoming west 15 to 20 miles an hour in the afternoon. Chance of rain 50%. Wednesday night and Thursday, partly cloudy. Lows in the lower 60s. Highs around 80. Thursday night, clear. Lows in the upper 50s. Juneteenth, sunny, hot with highs in the mid-80s. Friday night, partly cloudy until
until midnight, then becoming mostly cloudy. A chance of showers after midnight. Lows in the mid-60s. Chance of rain 40%. Saturday, partly sunny with a chance of showers. A chance of thunderstorms in the afternoon. Hot with highs in the mid-80s. Chance of rain 40%. Saturday night, showers likely with a chance of thunderstorms. Lows in the mid-60s. Chance of rain 70%. Sunday, mostly cloudy with a chance of showers in the morning, then mostly sunny with a chance of showers and thunderstorms in the afternoon. Highs in the lower 80s. Chance of rain 50%. At 1 p.m. in Omaha, it was mostly sunny. The temperature was 78 degrees, the dew point 42, and the relative humidity 27%. The wind was west at 10 miles an hour, gusting to 22. The pressure was 30.00 inches and falling. Across eastern Nebraska and southwest Iowa, it was sunny, and temperatures were between 76 and 79 degrees. Here are some observations from across the region. It was sunny, with a temperature of 76 at Grand Island, 79 at Norfolk, and 79 at Concordia, Kansas. It was mostly sunny, with a temperature of 78 at Sioux City, 76 at Des Moines, 77 at Kansas City, 75 at Northland, and 70 at Denver. At Sioux Falls, it was partly sunny, with a temperature of 76. At Valentine, the weather conditions were not available. Once again, at 1 p.m. in Omaha, it was 78 degrees under mostly sunny skies. The Omaha Metropolitan Area Pollutant Standards Index for today is 43, which represents good air quality, with ozone the main pollutant. The forecast for Tuesday is 42, considered good air quality, with ozone the primary pollutant. The pollen count today for trees was 15, a low count, with pine the primary pollen. The pollen count today for weeds was 5, a low count. The pollen count today for grass was 11, a moderate count. Air pollution forecasts and pollen counts are provided by the Douglas County Health Department. Here are the forecast key messages. Temperatures in the upper 70s to just over 80 are on tap for Monday, with spotty showers and a thunderstorm or two possible after 10 p.m. Our next notable chance for any thunderstorms appears to be on Wednesday, especially over far eastern Nebraska and western Iowa. Wednesday is also expected to be hot, with very high fire danger forecast across extreme northeast Nebraska. This is NOAA All Hazards Radio Station KIH 61 in Omaha, Nebraska. The current time is 1:25 p.m. Central Daylight Time. Now for the official National Weather Service forecast for the Omaha and Council Bluffs area. This afternoon, sunny. Highs in the lower 80s. West winds 10 to 15 miles an hour. Tonight, mostly clear until midnight, then becoming partly cloudy. Lows around 60. Southwest winds 5 to 10 miles an hour with gusts up to 20 miles an hour, becoming west after midnight. Tuesday, sunny. Highs in the lower 80s. Northwest winds 5 to 10 miles an hour. Tuesday night, partly cloudy. A slight chance of showers and thunderstorms after midnight. Lows in the mid-60s. South winds 10 to 15 miles an hour with gusts up to 25 miles an hour. Chance of rain 20%. Wednesday, partly sunny with a chance of showers with a slight chance of thunderstorms in the morning, then sunny in the afternoon. Hot. More humid with highs around 90. South winds 10 to 15 miles an hour, becoming west 15 to 20 miles an hour in the afternoon. Chance of rain 50%. Wednesday night and Thursday, partly cloudy. Lows in the lower 60s. Highs around 80. Thursday night, clear. Lows in the upper 50s. Juneteenth, sunny, hot with highs in the mid-80s. Friday night, partly cloudy until midnight, then becoming mostly cloudy. A chance of showers after midnight.
lows in the mid-60s. Chance of rain, 40%. Saturday, partly sunny with a chance of showers. A chance of thunderstorms in the afternoon. Hot with highs in the mid-80s. Chance of rain, 40%. Saturday night, showers likely with a chance of thunderstorms. Lows in the mid-60s. Chance of rain, 70%. Sunday, mostly cloudy with a chance of showers in the morning, then mostly sunny with a chance of showers and thunderstorms in the afternoon. Highs in the lower 80s. Chance of rain, 50%. At 1 p.m. in Omaha, it was mostly sunny. The temperature was 78 degrees, the dew point 42, and the relative humidity 27%. The wind was west at 10 miles an hour, gusting to 22. The pressure was 30.00 inches and falling. Across eastern Nebraska and southwest Iowa, it was sunny, and temperatures were between 76 and 79 degrees. Here are some observations from across the region. It was sunny, with a temperature of 76 at Grand Island, 79 at Norfolk, and 79 at Concordia, Kansas. It was mostly sunny, with a temperature of 78 at Sioux City, 76 at Des Moines, 77 at Kansas City, 75 at North Platte, and 70 at Denver. At Sioux Falls, it was partly sunny, with a temperature of 76. At Valentine, the weather conditions were not available. Once again, at 1 p.m. in Omaha, it was 78 degrees under mostly sunny skies. The Omaha Metropolitan Area Pollutant Standards Index for today is 43, which represents good air quality, with ozone the main pollutant. The forecast for Tuesday is 42, considered good air quality, with ozone the primary pollutant. The pollen count today for trees was 15, a low count, with pine the primary pollen. The pollen count today for weeds was 5, a low count. The pollen count today for grass was 11, a moderate count. Air pollution forecasts and pollen counts are provided by the Douglas County Health Department. Here are the forecast key messages. Temperatures in the upper 70s to just over 80 are on tap for Monday, with spotty showers and a thunderstorm or two possible after 10 p.m. Our next notable chance for any thunderstorms appears to be on Wednesday, especially over far eastern Nebraska and western Iowa. Wednesday is also expected to be hot, with very high fire danger forecast across extreme northeast Nebraska. This is NOAA All Hazards Radio Station KIH 61 in Omaha, Nebraska. The current time is 1:30 p.m. Central Daylight Time. Now for the official National Weather Service forecast for the Omaha and Council Bluffs area. This afternoon, sunny. Highs in the lower 80s. West winds 10 to 15 miles an hour. Tonight, mostly clear until midnight, then becoming partly cloudy. Lows around 60. Southwest winds 5 to 10 miles an hour with gusts up to 20 miles an hour, becoming west after midnight. Tuesday, sunny. Highs in the lower 80s. Northwest winds 5 to 10 miles an hour. Tuesday night, partly cloudy. A slight chance of showers and thunderstorms after midnight. Lows in the mid-60s. South winds 10 to 15 miles an hour with gusts up to 25 miles an hour. Chance of rain 20%. Wednesday, partly sunny with a chance of showers with a slight chance of thunderstorms in the morning, then sunny in the afternoon. Hot. More humid with highs around 90. South winds 10 to 15 miles an hour, becoming west 15 to 20 miles an hour in the afternoon. Chance of rain 50%. Wednesday night and Thursday, partly cloudy. Lows in the lower 60s. Highs around 80. Thursday night, clear. Lows in the upper 50s. Juneteenth, sunny, hot with highs in the mid-80s. Friday night, partly cloudy until midnight, then becoming mostly cloudy. A chance of showers after midnight. Lows in the mid-60s. Chance of rain 40%. Saturday.
partly sunny with a chance of showers. A chance of thunderstorms in the afternoon. Hot with highs in the mid-80s. Chance of rain 40%. Saturday night, showers likely with a chance of thunderstorms. Lows in the mid-60s. Chance of rain 70%. Sunday, mostly cloudy with a chance of showers in the morning, then mostly sunny with a chance of showers and thunderstorms in the afternoon. Highs in the lower 80s. Chance of rain 50%. At 1 p.m. in Omaha, it was mostly sunny. The temperature was 78 degrees, the dew point 42, and the relative humidity 27%. The wind was west at 10 miles an hour, gusting to 22. The pressure was 30.00 inches and falling. Across eastern Nebraska and southwest Iowa, it was sunny, and temperatures were between 76 and 79 degrees. Here are some observations from across the region. It was sunny, with a temperature of 76 at Grand Island, 79 at Norfolk, and 79 at Concordia, Kansas. It was mostly sunny, with a temperature of 78 at Sioux City, 76 at Des Moines, 77 at Kansas City, 75 at North Platte, and 70 at Denver. At Sioux Falls, it was partly sunny, with a temperature of 76. At Valentine, the weather conditions were not available. Once again, at 1 p.m. in Omaha, it was 78 degrees under mostly sunny skies. The Omaha Metropolitan Area Pollutant Standards Index for today is 43, which represents good air quality, with ozone the main pollutant. The forecast for Tuesday is 42, considered good air quality, with ozone the primary pollutant. The pollen count today for trees was 15, a low count, with pine the primary pollen. The pollen count today for weeds was 5, a low count. The pollen count today for grass was 11, a moderate count. Air pollution forecasts and pollen counts are provided by the Douglas County Health Department. Here are the forecast key messages. Temperatures in the upper 70s to just over 80 are on tap for Monday, with spotty showers and a thunderstorm or two possible after 10 p.m. Our next notable chance for any thunderstorms appears to be on Wednesday, especially over far eastern Nebraska and western Iowa. Wednesday is also expected to be hot, with very high fire danger forecast across extreme northeast Nebraska. This is NOAA All Hazards Radio Station KIH 61 in Omaha, Nebraska. The current time is 1:35 p.m. Central Daylight Time. Now for the official National Weather Service forecast for the Omaha and Council Bluffs area. This afternoon, sunny. Highs in the lower 80s. West winds 10 to 15 miles an hour. Tonight, mostly clear until midnight, then becoming partly cloudy. Lows around 60. Southwest winds 5 to 10 miles an hour with gusts up to 20 miles an hour, becoming west after midnight. Tuesday, sunny. Highs in the lower 80s. Northwest winds 5 to 10 miles an hour. Tuesday night, partly cloudy. Lows in the mid-60s. South winds 15 to 20 miles an hour. Wednesday, sunny. A slight chance of showers and thunderstorms in the morning. Breezy, hot with highs in the lower 90s. Southwest winds 10 to 15 miles an hour with gusts up to 25 miles an hour, becoming northwest 15 to 25 miles an hour with gusts up to 35 miles an hour in the afternoon. Chance of rain 20%. Wednesday night, mostly clear until midnight, then becoming partly cloudy. Breezy with lows in the lower 60s. Thursday, mostly sunny. Not as warm with highs around 80. Thursday night and Juneteenth, mostly clear. Hot. Lows in the upper 50s. Highs in the mid-80s. Friday night, partly cloudy until midnight, then mostly cloudy with a chance of showers and thunderstorms after midnight. Lows in the mid-60s. Chance of rain 40%. Saturday, mostly cloudy in the morning, then partly sunny with a chance of showers and thunderstorms in the afternoon.
hot with highs in the upper 80s. Chance of rain 50%. Saturday night, showers likely with a chance of thunderstorms. Lows in the mid-60s. Chance of rain 70%. Sunday, mostly cloudy in the morning, then becoming mostly sunny. A chance of showers and thunderstorms. Highs in the mid-80s. Chance of rain 50%. At 1 p.m. in Omaha, it was mostly sunny. The temperature was 78 degrees, the dew point 42, and the relative humidity 27%. The wind was west at 10 miles an hour, gusting to 22. The pressure was 30.00 inches and falling. Across eastern Nebraska and southwest Iowa, it was sunny, and temperatures were between 76 and 79 degrees. Here are some observations from across the region. It was sunny, with a temperature of 76 at Grand Island, 79 at Norfolk, and 79 at Concordia, Kansas. It was mostly sunny, with a temperature of 78 at Sioux City, 76 at Des Moines, 77 at Kansas City, 75 at North Platte, and 70 at Denver. At Sioux Falls, it was partly sunny, with a temperature of 76. At Valentine, the weather conditions were not available. Once again, at 1 p.m. in Omaha, it was 78 degrees under mostly sunny skies. The Omaha Metropolitan Area Pollutant Standards Index for today is 43, which represents good air quality, with ozone the main pollutant. The forecast for Tuesday is 42, considered good air quality, with ozone the primary pollutant. The pollen count today for trees was 15, a low count, with pine the primary pollen. The pollen count today for weeds was 5, a low count. The pollen count today for grass was 11, a moderate count. Air pollution forecasts and pollen counts are provided by the Douglas County Health Department. Here are the forecast key messages. Temperatures in the upper 70s to just over 80 are on tap for Monday, with spotty showers and a thunderstorm or two possible after 10 p.m. Our next notable chance for any thunderstorms appears to be on Wednesday, especially over far eastern Nebraska and western Iowa. Wednesday is also expected to be hot, with very high fire danger forecast across extreme northeast Nebraska. This is NOAA All Hazards Radio Station KIH 61 in Omaha, Nebraska. The current time is 1:40 p.m. Central Daylight Time. Now for the official National Weather Service forecast for the Omaha and Council Bluffs area. This afternoon, sunny. Highs in the lower 80s. West winds 10 to 15 miles an hour. Tonight, mostly clear until midnight, then becoming partly cloudy. Lows around 60. Southwest winds 5 to 10 miles an hour with gusts up to 20 miles an hour, becoming west after midnight. Tuesday, sunny. Highs in the lower 80s. Northwest winds 5 to 10 miles an hour. Tuesday night, partly cloudy. Lows in the mid-60s. South winds 15 to 20 miles an hour. Wednesday, sunny. A slight chance of showers and thunderstorms in the morning. Breezy, hot with highs in the lower 90s. Southwest winds 10 to 15 miles an hour with gusts up to 25 miles an hour, becoming northwest 15 to 25 miles an hour with gusts up to 35 miles an hour in the afternoon. Chance of rain 20%. Wednesday night, mostly clear until midnight, then becoming partly cloudy. Breezy with lows in the lower 60s. Thursday, mostly sunny. Not as warm with highs around 80. Thursday night and Juneteenth, mostly clear. Hot. Lows in the upper 50s. Highs in the mid-80s. Friday night, partly cloudy until midnight, then mostly cloudy with a chance of showers and thunderstorms after midnight. Lows in the mid-60s. Chance of rain 40%. Saturday, mostly cloudy in the morning, then partly sunny with a chance of showers and thunderstorms in the afternoon. Hot with highs in the upper 80s. Chance of rain 50%.

2. The pressure was 30.00 inches and falling. Across eastern Nebraska and southwest Iowa, it was sunny and temperatures were between 76 and 79 degrees. Here are some observations from across the region. It was sunny with a temperature of 76 at Grand Island, 79 at Norfolk, and 79 at Concordia, Kansas. It was mostly sunny with a temperature of 78 at Sioux City, 76 at Des Moines, 77 at Kansas City, 75 at North Platte, and 70 at Denver. At Sioux Falls, it was partly sunny with a temperature of 76. At Valentine, the weather conditions were not available. Once again, at 1 p.m. in Omaha, it was 78 degrees under mostly sunny skies. This is NOAA All Hazards radio station KIH-61 serving the following counties in Nebraska and Iowa. Douglas, Sarpy, Washington, Cass, Odo, Burt, Dodge, Saunders, Harrison, Pottawatomie, and Mills. The Omaha Metropolitan Area Pollutant Standards Index for today is 43, which represents good air quality, with ozone the main pollutant. The forecast for Tuesday is 42, considered good air quality, with ozone the primary pollutant. The pollen count today for trees was 15, a low count, with pine the primary pollen. The pollen count today for weeds was 5, a low count. The pollen count today for grass was 11, a moderate count. Air pollution forecasts and pollen counts are provided by the Douglas County Health Department. Here are the forecast key messages. Temperatures in the upper 70s to just over 80 are on tap for Monday, with spotty showers and a thunderstorm or two possible after 10 p.m. Our next notable chance for any thunderstorms appears to be on Wednesday, especially over far eastern Nebraska and western Iowa. Wednesday is also expected to be hot, with very high fire danger forecast across extreme northeast Nebraska. 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The current time is 1:45 p.m. Central Daylight Time. Now for the official National Weather Service forecast for the Omaha and Council Bluffs area. This afternoon, sunny. Highs in the lower 80s. West winds 10 to 15 miles an hour. Tonight, mostly clear until midnight, then becoming partly cloudy. Lows around 60. Southwest winds 5 to 10 miles an hour with gusts up to 20 miles an hour, becoming west after midnight. Tuesday, sunny. Highs in the lower 80s. Northwest winds 5 to 10 miles an hour. Tuesday night, partly cloudy. Lows in the mid-60s. South winds 15 to 20 miles an hour. Wednesday, sunny. A slight chance of showers and thunderstorms in the morning. Breezy, hot with highs in the lower 90s. Southwest winds 10 to 15 miles an hour with gusts up to 25 miles an hour, becoming northwest 15 to 25 miles an hour with gusts up to 35 miles an hour in the afternoon. Chance of rain 20%. Wednesday night, mostly clear until midnight, then becoming partly cloudy. Breezy with lows in the lower 60s. Thursday, mostly sunny. Not as warm with highs around 80. Thursday night and Juneteenth, mostly clear. Hot. Lows in the upper 50s. Highs in the mid-80s. Friday night, partly cloudy until midnight, then mostly cloudy with a chance of showers and thunderstorms after midnight. Lows in the mid-60s. Chance of rain 40%. Saturday, mostly cloudy in the morning, then partly sunny with a chance of showers and thunderstorms in the afternoon. Hot with highs in the upper 80s. Chance of rain 50%. Saturday night, showers likely with a chance of thunderstorms. Lows in the mid-60s. Chance of rain 70%. Sunday, mostly cloudy in the morning, then becoming mostly sunny. A chance of showers and thunderstorms. Highs in the mid-80s. Chance of rain 50%. At 1 p.m. in Omaha, it was mostly sunny.

the temperature was 78 degrees, the dew point 42, and the relative humidity 27%. The wind was west at 10 miles an hour, gusting to 22. The pressure was 30.00 inches and falling. Across eastern Nebraska and southwest Iowa, it was sunny, and temperatures were between 76 and 79 degrees. Here are some observations from across the region. It was sunny, with a temperature of 76 at Grand Island, 79 at Norfolk, and 79 at Concordia, Kansas. It was mostly sunny, with a temperature of 78 at Sioux City, 76 at Des Moines, 77 at Kansas City, 75 at North Platte, and 70 at Denver. At Sioux Falls, it was partly sunny, with a temperature of 76. At Valentine, the weather conditions were not available. Once again, at 1 p.m. in Omaha, it was 78 degrees under mostly sunny skies. The Omaha Metropolitan Area Pollutant Standards Index for today is 43, which represents good air quality, with ozone the main pollutant. The forecast for Tuesday is 42, considered good air quality, with ozone the primary pollutant. The pollen count today for trees was 15, a low count, with pine the primary pollen. The pollen count today for weeds was 5, a low count. The pollen count today for grass was 11, a moderate count. Air pollution forecasts and pollen counts are provided by the Douglas County Health Department. Here are the forecast key messages. Temperatures in the upper 70s to just over 80 are on tap for Monday, with spotty showers and a thunderstorm or two possible after 10 p.m. Our next notable chance for any thunderstorms appears to be on Wednesday, especially over far eastern Nebraska and western Iowa. Wednesday is also expected to be hot, with very high fire danger forecast across extreme northeast Nebraska. This is NOAA All Hazards Radio Station KIH 61 in Omaha, Nebraska. The current time is 1:50 p.m. Central Daylight Time. Now for the official National Weather Service forecast for the Omaha and Council Bluffs area. This afternoon, sunny. Highs in the lower 80s. West winds 10 to 15 miles an hour. Tonight, mostly clear until midnight, then becoming partly cloudy. Lows around 60. Southwest winds 5 to 10 miles an hour with gusts up to 20 miles an hour, becoming west after midnight. Tuesday, sunny. Highs in the lower 80s. Northwest winds 5 to 10 miles an hour. Tuesday night, partly cloudy. Lows in the mid-60s. South winds 15 to 20 miles an hour. Wednesday, sunny. A slight chance of showers and thunderstorms in the morning. Breezy, hot with highs in the lower 90s. Southwest winds 10 to 15 miles an hour with gusts up to 25 miles an hour, becoming northwest 15 to 25 miles an hour with gusts up to 35 miles an hour in the afternoon. Chance of rain 20%. Wednesday night, mostly clear until midnight, then becoming partly cloudy. Breezy with lows in the lower 60s. Thursday, mostly sunny. Not as warm with highs around 80. Thursday night and Juneteenth, mostly clear. Hot. Lows in the upper 50s. Highs in the mid-80s. Friday night, partly cloudy until midnight, then mostly cloudy with a chance of showers and thunderstorms after midnight. Lows in the mid-60s. Chance of rain 40%. Saturday, mostly cloudy in the morning, then partly sunny with a chance of showers and thunderstorms in the afternoon. Hot with highs in the upper 80s. Chance of rain 50%. Saturday night, showers likely with a chance of thunderstorms. Lows in the mid-60s. Chance of rain 70%. Sunday, mostly cloudy in the morning, then becoming mostly sunny. A chance of showers and thunderstorms. Highs in the mid-80s. Chance of rain 50%. At 1 p.m. in Omaha, it was mostly sunny. The temperature was 78 degrees, the dew point 42, and the relative humidity
27%. The wind was west at 10 miles an hour, gusting to 22. The pressure was 30.00 inches and falling. Across eastern Nebraska and southwest Iowa, it was sunny, and temperatures were between 76 and 79 degrees. Here are some observations from across the region. It was sunny, with a temperature of 76 at Grand Island, 79 at Norfolk, and 79 at Concordia, Kansas. It was mostly sunny, with a temperature of 78 at Sioux City, 76 at Des Moines, 77 at Kansas City, 75 at North Platte, and 70 at Denver. At Sioux Falls, it was partly sunny, with a temperature of 76. At Valentine, the weather conditions were not available. Once again, at 1 p.m. in Omaha, it was 78 degrees under mostly sunny skies. The Omaha Metropolitan Area Pollutant Standards Index for today is 43, which represents good air quality, with ozone the main pollutant. The forecast for Tuesday is 42, considered good air quality, with ozone the primary pollutant. The pollen count today for trees was 15, a low count, with pine the primary pollen. The pollen count today for weeds was 5, a low count. The pollen count today for grass was 11, a moderate count. Air pollution forecasts and pollen counts are provided by the Douglas County Health Department. Here are the forecast key messages. Temperatures in the upper 70s to just over 80 are on tap for Monday, with spotty showers and a thunderstorm or two possible after 10 p.m. Our next notable chance for any thunderstorms appears to be on Wednesday, especially over far eastern Nebraska and western Iowa. Wednesday is also expected to be hot, with very high fire danger forecast across extreme northeast Nebraska. This is NOAA All Hazards Radio Station KIH 61 in Omaha, Nebraska. The current time is 1:55 p.m. Central Daylight Time. Now for the official National Weather Service forecast for the Omaha and Council Bluffs area. This afternoon, sunny. Highs in the lower 80s. West winds 10 to 15 miles an hour. Tonight, mostly clear until midnight, then becoming partly cloudy. Lows around 60. Southwest winds 5 to 10 miles an hour with gusts up to 20 miles an hour, becoming west after midnight. Tuesday, sunny. Highs in the lower 80s. Northwest winds 5 to 10 miles an hour. Tuesday night, partly cloudy. Lows in the mid-60s. South winds 15 to 20 miles an hour. Wednesday, sunny. A slight chance of showers and thunderstorms in the morning. Breezy, hot with highs in the lower 90s. Southwest winds 10 to 15 miles an hour with gusts up to 25 miles an hour, becoming northwest 15 to 25 miles an hour with gusts up to 35 miles an hour in the afternoon. Chance of rain 20%. Wednesday night, mostly clear until midnight, then becoming partly cloudy. Breezy with lows in the lower 60s. Thursday, mostly sunny. Not as warm with highs around 80. Thursday night and Juneteenth, mostly clear. Hot. Lows in the upper 50s. Highs in the mid-80s. Friday night, partly cloudy until midnight, then mostly cloudy with a chance of showers and thunderstorms after midnight. Lows in the mid-60s. Chance of rain 40%. Saturday, mostly cloudy in the morning, then partly sunny with a chance of showers and thunderstorms in the afternoon. Hot with highs in the upper 80s. Chance of rain 50%. Saturday night, showers likely with a chance of thunderstorms. Lows in the mid-60s. Chance of rain 70%. Sunday, mostly cloudy in the morning, then becoming mostly sunny. A chance of showers and thunderstorms. Highs in the mid-80s. Chance of rain 50%. At 1 p.m. in Omaha, it was mostly sunny. The temperature was 78 degrees, the dew point 42, and the relative humidity 27%. The wind was west at 10 miles an hour, gusting to 22.
The pressure was 30.00 inches and falling. Across eastern Nebraska and southwest Iowa, it was sunny, and temperatures were between 76 and 79 degrees. Here are some observations from across the region. It was sunny, with a temperature of 76 at Grand Island, 79 at Norfolk, and 79 at Concordia, Kansas. It was mostly sunny, with a temperature of 78 at Sioux City, 76 at Des Moines, 77 at Kansas City, 75 at North Platte, and 70 at Denver. At Sioux Falls, it was partly sunny, with a temperature of 76. At Valentine, the weather conditions were not available. Once again, at 1 p.m. in Omaha, it was 78 degrees under mostly sunny skies. The Omaha Metropolitan Area Pollutant Standards Index for today is 43, which represents good air quality, with ozone the main pollutant. The forecast for Tuesday is 42, considered good air quality, with ozone the primary pollutant. The pollen count today for trees was 15, a low count, with pine the primary pollen. The pollen count today for weeds was 5, a low count. The pollen count today for grass was 11, a moderate count. Air pollution forecasts and pollen counts are provided by the Douglas County Health Department. Here are the forecast key messages. Temperatures in the upper 70s to just over 80 are on tap for Monday, with spotty showers and a thunderstorm or two possible after 10 p.m. Our next notable chance for any thunderstorms appears to be on Wednesday, especially over far eastern Nebraska and western Iowa. Wednesday is also expected to be hot, with very high fire danger forecast across extreme northeast Nebraska. This is NOAA All Hazards Radio Station KIH 61 in Omaha, Nebraska. The current time is 1:59 p.m. Central Daylight Time. Now for the official National Weather Service forecast for the Omaha and Council Bluffs area. This afternoon, sunny. Highs in the lower 80s. West winds 10 to 15 miles an hour. Tonight, mostly clear until midnight, then becoming partly cloudy. Lows around 60. Southwest winds 5 to 10 miles an hour with gusts up to 20 miles an hour, becoming west after midnight. Tuesday, sunny. Highs in the lower 80s. Northwest winds 5 to 10 miles an hour. Tuesday night, partly cloudy. Lows in the mid-60s. South winds 15 to 20 miles an hour. Wednesday, sunny. A slight chance of showers and thunderstorms in the morning. Breezy, hot with highs in the lower 90s. Southwest winds 10 to 15 miles an hour with gusts up to 25 miles an hour, becoming northwest 15 to 25 miles an hour with gusts up to 35 miles an hour in the afternoon. Chance of rain 20%. Wednesday night, mostly clear until midnight, then becoming partly cloudy. Breezy with lows in the lower 60s. Thursday, mostly sunny. Not as warm with highs around 80. Thursday night and Juneteenth, mostly clear. Hot. Lows in the upper 50s. Highs in the mid-80s. Friday night, partly cloudy until midnight, then mostly cloudy with a chance of showers and thunderstorms after midnight. Lows in the mid-60s. Chance of rain 40%. Saturday, mostly cloudy in the morning, then partly sunny with a chance of showers and thunderstorms in the afternoon. Hot with highs in the upper 80s. Chance of rain 50%. Saturday night, showers likely with a chance of thunderstorms. Lows in the mid-60s. Chance of rain 70%. Sunday, mostly cloudy in the morning, then becoming mostly sunny. A chance of showers and thunderstorms. Highs in the mid-80s. Chance of rain 50%. The Omaha Metropolitan Area Pollutant Standards Index for today is 43, which represents good air quality, with ozone the main pollutant. The forecast for Tuesday is 42, considered good air quality, with ozone the primary pollutant. The pollen count today for trees was 15, a low count.
find the primary pollen. The pollen count today for weeds was 5, a low count. The pollen count today for grass was 11, a moderate count. Air pollution forecasts and pollen counts are provided by the Douglas County Health Department. Here are the forecast key messages. Temperatures in the upper 70s to just over 80 are on tap for today, with spotty showers and a thunderstorm or two possible after 10 p.m. Our next notable chance for any thunderstorms appears to be on Wednesday, especially over far eastern Nebraska and western Iowa. Wednesday is also expected to be hot, with very high fire danger forecast across extreme northeast Nebraska. This is NOAA All Hazards Radio Station KIH 61 in Omaha, Nebraska. The current time is 2:03 p.m. Central Daylight Time. Now for the official National Weather Service forecast for the Omaha and Council Bluffs area. This afternoon, sunny. Highs in the lower 80s. West winds 10 to 15 miles an hour. Tonight, mostly clear until midnight, then becoming partly cloudy. Lows around 60. Southwest winds 5 to 10 miles an hour with gusts up to 20 miles an hour, becoming west after midnight. Tuesday, sunny. Highs in the lower 80s. Northwest winds 5 to 10 miles an hour. Tuesday night, partly cloudy. Lows in the mid-60s. South winds 15 to 20 miles an hour. Wednesday, sunny. A slight chance of showers and thunderstorms in the morning. Breezy, hot with highs in the lower 90s. Southwest winds 10 to 15 miles an hour with gusts up to 25 miles an hour, becoming northwest 15 to 25 miles an hour with gusts up to 35 miles an hour in the afternoon. Chance of rain 20%. Wednesday night, mostly clear until midnight, then becoming partly cloudy. Breezy with lows in the lower 60s. Thursday, mostly sunny. Not as warm with highs around 80. Thursday night and Juneteenth, mostly clear. Hot. Lows in the upper 50s. Highs in the mid-80s. Friday night, partly cloudy until midnight, then mostly cloudy with a chance of showers and thunderstorms after midnight. Lows in the mid-60s. Chance of rain 40%. Saturday, mostly cloudy in the morning, then partly sunny with a chance of showers and thunderstorms in the afternoon. Hot with highs in the upper 80s. Chance of rain 50%. Saturday night, showers likely with a chance of thunderstorms. Lows in the mid-60s. Chance of rain 70%. Sunday, mostly cloudy in the morning, then becoming mostly sunny. A chance of showers and thunderstorms. Highs in the mid-80s. Chance of rain 50%. At 2 p.m. in Omaha, it was mostly sunny. The temperature was 79 degrees, the dew point 42, and the relative humidity 26%. The wind was west at 13 miles an hour, gusting to 22. The pressure was 29.97 inches and falling. Across eastern Nebraska and southwest Iowa, skies ranged from sunny to mostly sunny. It was 80 at Lincoln, 80 at Offutt Air Force Base, 78 at Millard, 78 at Fremont, and 79 at Columbus. Blair Airport reported 77, Tacoma reported 81, Nebraska City reported 78, Plattsmouth reported 78, and Red Oak, Iowa reported 77. Here are some observations from across the region. At Norfolk, it was sunny, with a temperature of 80. It was mostly sunny, with a temperature of 77 at Grand Island, 79 at Sioux City, 77 at Des Moines, and 78 at Kansas City. Under mostly sunny skies, Concordia, Kansas reported 78, North Platte reported 75, and Denver reported 75. At Sioux Falls, it was partly sunny, with a temperature of 78. At Valentine, the weather conditions were not available. Once again, at 2 p.m. in Omaha, it was 79 degrees under mostly sunny skies. The Omaha Metropolitan Area Pollutant Standards Index.
3, which represents good air quality, with ozone the main pollutant. The forecast for Tuesday is 42, considered good air quality, with ozone the primary pollutant. The pollen count today for trees was 15, a low count, with pine the primary pollen. The pollen count today for weeds was 5, a low count. The pollen count today for grass was 11, a moderate count. Air pollution forecasts and pollen counts are provided by the Douglas County Health Department. Here are the forecast key messages. Temperatures in the upper 70s to just over 80 are on tap for today, with spotty showers and a thunderstorm or two possible after 10 p.m. Our next notable chance for any thunderstorms appears to be on Wednesday, especially over far eastern Nebraska and western Iowa. Wednesday is also expected to be hot, with very high fire danger forecast across extreme northeast Nebraska. This is NOAA All Hazards Radio Station KIH-61 in Omaha, Nebraska. The current time is 2:08 p.m. Central Daylight Time. Now for the official National Weather Service forecast for the Omaha and Council Bluffs area. This afternoon, sunny. Highs in the lower 80s. West winds 10 to 15 miles an hour. Tonight, mostly clear until midnight, then becoming partly cloudy. Lows around 60. Southwest winds 5 to 10 miles an hour with gusts up to 20 miles an hour, becoming west after midnight. Tuesday, sunny. Highs in the lower 80s. Northwest winds 5 to 10 miles an hour. Tuesday night, partly cloudy. Lows in the mid-60s. South winds 15 to 20 miles an hour. Wednesday, sunny. A slight chance of showers and thunderstorms in the morning. Breezy, hot with highs in the lower 90s. Southwest winds 10 to 15 miles an hour with gusts up to 25 miles an hour, becoming northwest 15 to 25 miles an hour with gusts up to 35 miles an hour in the afternoon. Chance of rain 20%. Wednesday night, mostly clear until midnight, then becoming partly cloudy. Breezy with lows in the lower 60s. Thursday, mostly sunny. Not as warm with highs around 80. Thursday night and Juneteenth, mostly clear. Hot. Lows in the upper 50s. Highs in the mid-80s. Friday night, partly cloudy until midnight, then mostly cloudy with a chance of showers and thunderstorms after midnight. Lows in the mid-60s. Chance of rain 40%. Saturday, mostly cloudy in the morning, then partly sunny with a chance of showers and thunderstorms in the afternoon. Hot with highs in the upper 80s. Chance of rain 50%. Saturday night, showers likely with a chance of thunderstorms. Lows in the mid-60s. Chance of rain 70%. Sunday, mostly cloudy in the morning, then becoming mostly sunny. A chance of showers and thunderstorms. Highs in the mid-80s. Chance of rain 50%. At 2 p.m. in Omaha, it was mostly sunny. The temperature was 79 degrees, the dew point 42, and the relative humidity 26%. The wind was west at 13 miles an hour, gusting to 22. The pressure was 29.97 inches and falling. Across eastern Nebraska and southwest Iowa, skies ranged from sunny to mostly sunny. It was 80 at Lincoln, 80 at Offutt Air Force Base, 78 at Millard, 78 at Fremont, and 79 at Columbus. Blair Airport reported 77, Tacoma reported 81, Nebraska City reported 78, Plattsmouth reported 78, and Red Oak, Iowa reported 77. Here are some observations from across the region. At Norfolk, it was sunny, with a temperature of 80. It was mostly sunny, with a temperature of 77 at Grand Island, 79 at Sioux City, 77 at Des Moines, and 78 at Kansas City. Under mostly sunny skies, Concordia, Kansas reported 78, North Platte reported 75, and Denver reported 75. At Sioux Falls, it was partly sunny, with a temperature
temperature of 78. At Valentine, the weather conditions were not available. Once again, at 2 p.m. in Omaha, it was 79 degrees under mostly sunny skies. At 2 p.m. in Omaha, it was mostly sunny. The temperature was 79 degrees, the dew point 42, and the relative humidity 26%. The wind was west at 13 miles an hour, gusting to 22. The pressure was 29.97 inches and falling. Across eastern Nebraska and southwest Iowa, skies ranged from sunny to mostly sunny. It was 80 at Lincoln, 80 at Offutt Air Force Base, 78 at Millard, 78 at Fremont, and 79 at Columbus. Blair Airport reported 77, Tacoma reported 81, Nebraska City reported 78, Plattsmouth reported 78, and Red Oak, Iowa reported 77. Here are some observations from across the region. It was mostly sunny, with a temperature of 77 at Grand Island, 80 at Norfolk, 77 at Des Moines, and 78 at Kansas City. Under mostly sunny skies, Concordia, Kansas reported 78, North Platte reported 75, and Denver reported 75. It was partly sunny, with a temperature of 78 at Sioux Falls and 79 at Sioux City. At Valentine, the weather conditions were not available. Once again, at 2 p.m. in Omaha, it was 79 degrees under mostly sunny skies. The Omaha Metropolitan Area Pollutant Standards Index for today is 43, which represents good air quality, with ozone the main pollutant. The forecast for Tuesday is 42, considered good air quality, with ozone the primary pollutant. The pollen count today for trees was 15, a low count, with pine the primary pollen. The pollen count today for weeds was 5, a low count. The pollen count today for grass was 11, a moderate count. Air pollution forecasts and pollen counts are provided by the Douglas County Health Department. Here are the forecast key messages. Temperatures in the upper 70s to just over 80 are on tap for today, with spotty showers and a thunderstorm or two possible after 10 p.m. Our next notable chance for any thunderstorms appears to be on Wednesday, especially over far eastern Nebraska and western Iowa. Wednesday is also expected to be hot, with very high fire danger forecast across extreme northeast Nebraska. This is NOAA All Hazards Radio Station KIH-61 in Omaha, Nebraska. The current time is 2:15 p.m. Central Daylight Time. Now for the official National Weather Service forecast for the Omaha and Council Bluffs area. This afternoon, sunny. Highs in the lower 80s. West winds 10 to 15 miles an hour. Tonight, mostly clear until midnight, then becoming partly cloudy. Lows around 60. Southwest winds 5 to 10 miles an hour with gusts up to 20 miles an hour, becoming west after midnight. Tuesday, sunny. Highs in the lower 80s. Northwest winds 5 to 10 miles an hour. Tuesday night, partly cloudy. Lows in the mid-60s. South winds 15 to 20 miles an hour. Wednesday, sunny. A slight chance of showers and thunderstorms in the morning. Breezy, hot with highs in the lower 90s. Southwest winds 10 to 15 miles an hour with gusts up to 25 miles an hour, becoming northwest 15 to 25 miles an hour with gusts up to 35 miles an hour in the afternoon. Chance of rain 20%. Wednesday night, mostly clear until midnight, then becoming partly cloudy. Breezy with lows in the lower 60s. Thursday, mostly sunny. Not as warm with highs around 80. Thursday night and Juneteenth, mostly clear. Hot. Lows in the upper 50s. Highs in the mid-80s. Friday night, partly cloudy until midnight, then mostly cloudy with a chance of showers and thunderstorms after midnight. Lows in the mid-60s. Chance of rain 40%. Saturday, mostly cloudy in the morning, then partly sunny with a chance of showers and thunderstorms in the afternoon. Hot
with highs in the upper 80s. Chance of rain 50%. Saturday night, showers likely with a chance of thunderstorms. Lows in the mid-60s. Chance of rain 70%. Sunday, mostly cloudy in the morning, then becoming mostly sunny. A chance of showers and thunderstorms. Highs in the mid-80s. Chance of rain 50%. At 2 p.m. in Omaha, it was mostly sunny. The temperature was 79 degrees, the dew point 42, and the relative humidity 26%. The wind was west at 13 miles an hour, gusting to 22. The pressure was 29.97 inches and falling. Across eastern Nebraska and southwest Iowa, skies ranged from sunny to mostly sunny. It was 80 at Lincoln, 80 at Offutt Air Force Base, 78 at Millard, 78 at Fremont, and 79 at Columbus. Blair Airport reported 77, Tacoma reported 81, Nebraska City reported 78, Plattsmouth reported 78, and Red Oak, Iowa reported 77. Here are some observations from across the region. It was mostly sunny, with a temperature of 77 at Grand Island, 80 at Norfolk, 77 at Des Moines, and 78 at Kansas City. Under mostly sunny skies, Concordia, Kansas reported 78, North Platte reported 75, and Denver reported 75. It was partly sunny, with a temperature of 78 at Sioux Falls and 79 at Sioux City. At Valentine, the weather conditions were not available. Once again, at 2 p.m. in Omaha, it was 79 degrees under mostly sunny skies. The Omaha Metropolitan Area Pollutant Standards Index for today is 43, which represents good air quality, with ozone the main pollutant. The forecast for Tuesday is 42, considered good air quality, with ozone the primary pollutant. The pollen count today for trees was 15, a low count, with pine the primary pollen. The pollen count today for weeds was 5, a low count. The pollen count today for grass was 11, a moderate count. Air pollution forecasts and pollen counts are provided by the Douglas County Health Department. Here are the forecast key messages. Temperatures in the upper 70s to just over 80 are on tap for today, with spotty showers and a thunderstorm or two possible after 10 p.m. Our next notable chance for any thunderstorms appears to be on Wednesday, especially over far eastern Nebraska and western Iowa. Wednesday is also expected to be hot, with very high fire danger forecast across extreme northeast Nebraska. This is NOAA All Hazards Radio Station KIH 61 in Omaha, Nebraska. The current time is 2:21 p.m. Central Daylight Time. Now for the official National Weather Service forecast for the Omaha and Council Bluffs area. This afternoon, sunny. Highs in the lower 80s. West winds 10 to 15 miles an hour. Tonight, mostly clear until midnight, then becoming partly cloudy. Lows around 60. Southwest winds 5 to 10 miles an hour with gusts up to 20 miles an hour, becoming west after midnight. Tuesday, sunny. Highs in the lower 80s. Northwest winds 5 to 10 miles an hour. Tuesday night, partly cloudy. Lows in the mid-60s. South winds 15 to 20 miles an hour. Wednesday, sunny. A slight chance of showers and thunderstorms in the morning. Breezy, hot with highs in the lower 90s. Southwest winds 10 to 15 miles an hour with gusts up to 25 miles an hour, becoming northwest 15 to 25 miles an hour with gusts up to 35 miles an hour in the afternoon. Chance of rain 20%. Wednesday night, mostly clear until midnight, then becoming partly cloudy. Breezy with lows in the lower 60s. Thursday, mostly sunny. Not as warm with highs around 80. Thursday night and Juneteenth, mostly clear. Hot. Lows in the upper 50s. Highs in the mid-80s. Friday night, partly cloudy until midnight, then mostly cloudy with a chance of showers and thunderstorms.
after midnight. Lows in the mid-60s. Chance of rain 40%. Saturday, mostly cloudy in the morning, then partly sunny with a chance of showers and thunderstorms in the afternoon. Hot with highs in the upper 80s. Chance of rain 50%. Saturday night, showers likely with a chance of thunderstorms. Lows in the mid-60s. Chance of rain 70%. Sunday, mostly cloudy in the morning, then becoming mostly sunny. A chance of showers and thunderstorms. Highs in the mid-80s. Chance of rain 50%. At 2 p.m. in Omaha, it was mostly sunny. The temperature was 79 degrees, the dew point 42, and the relative humidity 26%. The wind was west at 13 miles an hour, gusting to 22. The pressure was 29.97 inches and falling. Across eastern Nebraska and southwest Iowa, skies ranged from sunny to mostly sunny. It was 80 at Lincoln, 80 at Offutt Air Force Base, 78 at Millard, 78 at Fremont, and 79 at Columbus. Blair Airport reported 77, Tacoma reported 81, Nebraska City reported 78, Plattsmouth reported 78, and Red Oak, Iowa reported 77. Here are some observations from across the region. It was mostly sunny, with a temperature of 77 at Grand Island, 80 at North Fork, 77 at Des Moines, and 78 at Kansas City. Under mostly sunny skies, Concordia, Kansas reported 78, North Platte reported 75, and Denver reported 75. It was partly sunny, with a temperature of 78 at Sioux Falls and 79 at Sioux City. At Valentine, the weather conditions were not available. Once again, at 2 p.m. in Omaha, it was 79 degrees under mostly sunny skies. The Omaha Metropolitan Area Pollutant Standards Index for today is 43, which represents good air quality, with ozone the main pollutant. The forecast for Tuesday is 42, considered good air quality, with ozone the primary pollutant. The pollen count today for trees was 15, a low count, with pine the primary pollen. The pollen count today for weeds was 5, a low count. The pollen count today for grass was 11, a moderate count. Air pollution forecasts and pollen counts are provided by the Douglas County Health Department. Here are the forecast key messages. Temperatures in the upper 70s to just over 80 are on tap for today, with spotty showers and a thunderstorm or two possible after 10 p.m. Our next notable chance for any thunderstorms appears to be on Wednesday, especially over far eastern Nebraska and western Iowa. Wednesday is also expected to be hot, with very high fire danger forecast across extreme northeast Nebraska. This is NOAA All Hazards Radio Station KIH-61 in Omaha, Nebraska. The current time is 2:26 p.m. Central Daylight Time. Now for the official National Weather Service forecast for the Omaha and Council Bluffs area. This afternoon, sunny. Highs in the lower 80s. West winds 10 to 15 miles an hour. Tonight, mostly clear until midnight, then becoming partly cloudy. Lows around 60. Southwest winds 5 to 10 miles an hour with gusts up to 20 miles an hour, becoming west after midnight. Tuesday, sunny. Highs in the lower 80s. Northwest winds 5 to 10 miles an hour. Tuesday night, partly cloudy. Lows in the mid-60s. South winds 15 to 20 miles an hour. Wednesday, sunny. A slight chance of showers and thunderstorms in the morning. Breezy, hot with highs in the lower 90s. Southwest winds 10 to 15 miles an hour with gusts up to 25 miles an hour, becoming northwest 15 to 25 miles an hour with gusts up to 35 miles an hour in the afternoon. Chance of rain 20%. Wednesday night, mostly clear until midnight, then becoming partly cloudy. Breezy with lows in the lower 60s. Thursday, mostly sunny. Not as warm with highs around 80. Thursday night and June 9th,
upper 50s. Highs in the mid-80s. Friday night, partly cloudy until midnight, then mostly cloudy with a chance of showers and thunderstorms after midnight. Lows in the mid-60s. Chance of rain 40%. Saturday, mostly cloudy in the morning, then partly sunny with a chance of showers and thunderstorms in the afternoon. Hot with highs in the upper 80s. Chance of rain 50%. Saturday night, showers likely with a chance of thunderstorms. Lows in the mid-60s. Chance of rain 70%. Sunday, mostly cloudy in the morning, then becoming mostly sunny. A chance of showers and thunderstorms. Highs in the mid-80s. Chance of rain 50%. At 2 p.m. in Omaha, it was mostly sunny. The temperature was 79 degrees, the dew point 42, and the relative humidity 26%. The wind was west at 13 miles an hour, gusting to 22. The pressure was 29.97 inches and falling. Across eastern Nebraska and southwest Iowa, skies ranged from sunny to mostly sunny. It was 80 at Lincoln, 80 at Offutt Air Force Base, 78 at Millard, 78 at Fremont, and 79 at Columbus. Blair Airport reported 77, Tacoma reported 81, Nebraska City reported 78, Plattsmouth reported 78, and Red Oak, Iowa reported 77. Here are some observations from across the region. It was mostly sunny, with a temperature of 77 at Grand Island, 80 at Norfolk, 77 at Des Moines, and 78 at Kansas City. Under mostly sunny skies, Concordia, Kansas reported 78, North Platte reported 75, and Denver reported 75. It was partly sunny, with a temperature of 78 at Sioux Falls and 79 at Sioux City. At Valentine, the weather conditions were not available. Once again, at 2 p.m. in Omaha, it was 79 degrees under mostly sunny skies. The Omaha Metropolitan Area Pollutant Standards Index for today is 43, which represents good air quality, with ozone the main pollutant. The forecast for Tuesday is 42, considered good air quality, with ozone the primary pollutant. The pollen count today for trees was 15, a low count, with pine the primary pollen. The pollen count today for weeds was 5, a low count. The pollen count today for grass was 11, a moderate count. Air pollution forecasts and pollen counts are provided by the Douglas County Health Department. Here are the forecast key messages. Temperatures in the upper 70s to just over 80 are on tap for today, with spotty showers and a thunderstorm or two possible after 10 p.m. Our next notable chance for any thunderstorms appears to be on Wednesday, especially over far eastern Nebraska and western Iowa. Wednesday is also expected to be hot, with very high fire danger forecast across extreme northeast Nebraska. This is NOAA All Hazards radio station KIH 61 in Omaha, Nebraska. The current time is 2:31 p.m. Central Daylight Time. Now for the official National Weather Service forecast for the Omaha and Council Bluffs area. This afternoon, sunny. Highs in the lower 80s. West winds 10 to 15 miles an hour. Tonight, mostly clear until midnight, then becoming partly cloudy. Lows around 60. Southwest winds 5 to 10 miles an hour with gusts up to 20 miles an hour, becoming west after midnight. Tuesday, sunny. Highs in the lower 80s. Northwest winds 5 to 10 miles an hour. Tuesday night, partly cloudy. Lows in the mid-60s. South winds 15 to 20 miles an hour. Wednesday, sunny. A slight chance of showers and thunderstorms in the morning. Breezy, hot with highs in the lower 90s. Southwest winds 10 to 15 miles an hour with gusts up to 25 miles an hour, becoming northwest 15 to 25 miles an hour with gusts up to 35 miles an hour in the afternoon. Chance of rain 20%. Wednesday night, mostly clear until midnight, then becoming partly cloudy.
breezy with lows in the lower 60s. Thursday, mostly sunny. Not as warm with highs around 80. Thursday night and Juneteenth, mostly clear. Hot. Lows in the upper 50s. Highs in the mid-80s. Friday night, partly cloudy until midnight, then mostly cloudy with a chance of showers and thunderstorms after midnight. Lows in the mid-60s. Chance of rain 40%. Saturday, mostly cloudy in the morning, then partly sunny with a chance of showers and thunderstorms in the afternoon. Hot with highs in the upper 80s. Chance of rain 50%. Saturday night, showers likely with a chance of thunderstorms. Lows in the mid-60s. Chance of rain 70%. Sunday, mostly cloudy in the morning, then becoming mostly sunny. A chance of showers and thunderstorms. Highs in the mid-80s. Chance of rain 50%. At 2 p.m. in Omaha, it was mostly sunny. The temperature was 79 degrees, the dew point 42, and the relative humidity 26%. The wind was west at 13 miles an hour, gusting to 22. The pressure was 29.97 inches and falling. Across eastern Nebraska and southwest Iowa, skies ranged from sunny to mostly sunny. It was 80 at Lincoln, 80 at Offutt Air Force Base, 78 at Millard, 78 at Fremont, and 79 at Columbus. Blair Airport reported 77, Tacoma reported 81, Nebraska City reported 78, Plattsmouth reported 78, and Red Oak, Iowa reported 77. Here are some observations from across the region. It was mostly sunny, with a temperature of 77 at Grand Island, 80 at Norfolk, 77 at Des Moines, and 78 at Kansas City. Under mostly sunny skies, Concordia, Kansas reported 78, North Platte reported 75, and Denver reported 75. It was partly sunny, with a temperature of 78 at Sioux Falls and 79 at Sioux City. At Valentine, the weather conditions were not available. Once again, at 2 p.m. in Omaha, it was 79 degrees under mostly sunny skies. The Omaha Metropolitan Area Pollutant Standards Index for today is 43, which represents good air quality, with ozone the main pollutant. The forecast for Tuesday is 42, considered good air quality, with ozone the primary pollutant. The pollen count today for trees was 15, a low count, with pine the primary pollen. The pollen count today for weeds was 5, a low count. The pollen count today for grass was 11, a moderate count. Air pollution forecasts and pollen counts are provided by the Douglas County Health Department. Here are the forecast key messages. Temperatures in the upper 70s to just over 80 are on tap for today, with spotty showers and a thunderstorm or two possible after 10 p.m. Our next notable chance for any thunderstorms appears to be on Wednesday, especially over far eastern Nebraska and western Iowa. Wednesday is also expected to be hot, with very high fire danger forecast across extreme northeast Nebraska. This is NOAA All Hazards Radio Station KIH 61 in Omaha, Nebraska. The current time is 2:36 p.m. Central Daylight Time. Now for the official National Weather Service forecast for the Omaha and Council Bluffs area. This afternoon, sunny. Highs in the lower 80s. West winds 10 to 15 miles an hour. Tonight, mostly clear until midnight, then becoming partly cloudy. Lows around 60. Southwest winds 5 to 10 miles an hour with gusts up to 20 miles an hour, becoming west after midnight. Tuesday, sunny. Highs in the lower 80s. Northwest winds 5 to 10 miles an hour. Tuesday night, partly cloudy. Lows in the mid-60s. South winds 15 to 20 miles an hour. Wednesday, sunny. A slight chance of showers and thunderstorms in the morning. Breezy, hot with highs in the lower 90s. Southwest winds 10 to 15 miles an hour.
miles an hour with gusts up to 25 miles an hour. Becoming northwest 15 to 25 miles an hour with gusts up to 35 miles an hour in the afternoon. Chance of rain 20%. Wednesday night, mostly clear until midnight, then becoming partly cloudy. Breezy with lows in the lower 60s. Thursday, mostly sunny. Not as warm with highs around 80. Thursday night and Juneteenth, mostly clear. Hot. Lows in the upper 50s. Highs in the mid-80s. Friday night, partly cloudy until midnight, then mostly cloudy with a chance of showers and thunderstorms after midnight. Lows in the mid-60s. Chance of rain 40%. Saturday, mostly cloudy in the morning, then partly sunny with a chance of showers and thunderstorms in the afternoon. Hot with highs in the upper 80s. Chance of rain 50%. Saturday night, showers likely with a chance of thunderstorms. Lows in the mid-60s. Chance of rain 70%. Sunday, mostly cloudy in the morning, then becoming mostly sunny. A chance of showers and thunderstorms. Highs in the mid-80s. Chance of rain 50%. At 2 p.m. in Omaha, it was mostly sunny. The temperature was 79 degrees, the dew point 42, and the relative humidity 26%. The wind was west at 13 miles an hour, gusting to 22. The pressure was 29.97 inches and falling. Across eastern Nebraska and southwest Iowa, skies ranged from sunny to mostly sunny. It was 80 at Lincoln, 80 at Offutt Air Force Base, 78 at Millard, 78 at Fremont, and 79 at Columbus. Blair Airport reported 77, Tacoma reported 81, Nebraska City reported 78, Plattsmouth reported 78, and Red Oak, Iowa reported 77. Here are some observations from across the region. It was mostly sunny, with a temperature of 77 at Grand Island, 80 at Norfolk, 77 at Des Moines, and 78 at Kansas City. Under mostly sunny skies, Concordia, Kansas reported 78, North Platte reported 75, and Denver reported 75. It was partly sunny, with a temperature of 78 at Sioux Falls and 79 at Sioux City. At Valentine, the weather conditions were not available. Once again, at 2 p.m. in Omaha, it was 79 degrees under mostly sunny skies. Here are the forecast key messages. Temperatures in the upper 70s to just over 80 are on tap for today, with spotty showers and a thunderstorm or two possible after 10 p.m. Our next notable chance for any thunderstorms appears to be on Wednesday, especially over far eastern Nebraska and western Iowa. Wednesday is also expected to be hot, with very high fire danger forecast across extreme northeast Nebraska. 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Douglas, Sarpy, Washington, Cass, Odo, Burt, Dodge, Saunders, Harrison, Pottawatomie, and Mills. 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The current time is 2:41 p.m. Central Daylight Time. Now for the official National Weather Service forecast for the Omaha and Council Bluffs area. This afternoon, sunny. Highs in the lower 80s. West winds 10 to 15 miles an hour. Tonight, mostly clear until midnight, then becoming partly cloudy. Lows around 60. Southwest winds 5 to 10 miles an hour with gusts up to 20 miles an hour, becoming west after midnight. Tuesday, sunny. Highs in the lower 80s. Northwest winds 5 to 10 miles an hour. Tuesday night, partly cloudy. Lows in the mid-60s. South winds 15 to 20 miles an hour. Wednesday, sunny. A slight chance of showers and thunderstorms in the morning. Breezy, hot with highs in the lower 90s. Southwest winds 10 to 15 miles an hour with gusts up to 25 miles an hour, becoming northwest 15 to 25 miles an hour with

chance of rain 40%. Saturday, mostly cloudy in the morning, then partly sunny with a chance of showers and thunderstorms in the afternoon. Hot with highs in the upper 80s. Chance of rain 50%. Saturday night, showers likely with a chance of thunderstorms. Lows in the mid-60s. Chance of rain 70%. Sunday, mostly cloudy in the morning, then becoming mostly sunny. A chance of showers and thunderstorms. Highs in the mid-80s. Chance of rain 50%. At 2 p.m. in Omaha, it was mostly sunny. The temperature was 79 degrees, the dew point 42, and the relative humidity 26%. The wind was west at 13 miles an hour, gusting to 22. The pressure was 29.97 inches and falling. Across eastern Nebraska and southwest Iowa, skies ranged from sunny to mostly sunny. It was 80 at Lincoln, 80 at Offutt Air Force Base, 78 at Millard, 78 at Fremont, and 79 at Columbus. Blair Airport reported 77, Tacoma reported 81, Nebraska City reported 78, Plattsmouth reported 78, and Red Oak, Iowa reported 77. Here are some observations from across the region. It was mostly sunny, with a temperature of 77 at Grand Island, 80 at Norfolk, 77 at Des Moines, and 78 at Kansas City. Under mostly sunny skies, Concordia, Kansas reported 78, North Platte reported 75, and Denver reported 75. It was partly sunny, with a temperature of 78 at Sioux Falls and 79 at Sioux City. At Valentine, the weather conditions were not available. Once again, at 2 p.m. in Omaha, it was 79 degrees under mostly sunny skies. Here are the forecast key messages. Temperatures in the upper 70s to just over 80 are on tap for today, with spotty showers and a thunderstorm or two possible after 10 p.m. Our next notable chance for any thunderstorms appears to be on Wednesday, especially over far eastern Nebraska and western Iowa. Wednesday is also expected to be hot, with very high fire danger forecast across extreme northeast Nebraska. This is NOAA All Hazards Radio Station KIH-61 in Omaha, Nebraska. The current time is 2:46 p.m. Central Daylight Time. Now for the official National Weather Service forecast for the Omaha and Council Bluffs area. This afternoon, sunny. Highs in the lower 80s. West winds 10 to 15 miles an hour. Tonight, mostly clear until midnight, then becoming partly cloudy. Lows around 60. Southwest winds 5 to 10 miles an hour with gusts up to 20 miles an hour, becoming west after midnight. Tuesday, sunny. Highs in the lower 80s. Northwest winds 5 to 10 miles an hour. Tuesday night, partly cloudy. Lows in the mid-60s. South winds 15 to 20 miles an hour. Wednesday, sunny. A slight chance of showers and thunderstorms in the morning. Breezy, hot with highs in the lower 90s. Southwest winds 10 to 15 miles an hour with gusts up to 25 miles an hour, becoming northwest 15 to 25 miles an hour with gusts up to 35 miles an hour in the afternoon. Chance of rain 20%. Wednesday night, mostly clear until midnight, then becoming partly cloudy. Breezy with lows in the lower 60s. Thursday, mostly sunny. Not as warm with highs around 80. Thursday night and Juneteenth, mostly clear. Hot. Lows in the upper 50s. Highs in the mid-80s. Friday night, partly cloudy until midnight, then mostly cloudy with a chance of showers and thunderstorms after midnight. Lows in the mid-60s. Chance of rain 40%. Saturday, mostly cloudy in the morning, then partly sunny with a chance of showers and thunderstorms in the afternoon. Hot with highs in the upper 80s. Chance of rain 50%. Saturday night, showers likely with a chance of thunderstorms. Lows in the mid-60s.

The rain 70%. Sunday, mostly cloudy in the morning, then becoming mostly sunny. A chance of showers and thunderstorms. Highs in the mid-80s. Chance of rain 50%. At 2 p.m. in Omaha, it was mostly sunny. The temperature was 79 degrees, the dew point 42, and the relative humidity 26%. The wind was west at 13 miles an hour, gusting to 22. The pressure was 29.97 inches and falling. Across eastern Nebraska and southwest Iowa, skies ranged from sunny to mostly sunny. It was 80 at Lincoln, 80 at Offutt Air Force Base, 78 at Millard, 78 at Fremont, and 79 at Columbus. Blair Airport reported 77, Tacoma reported 81, Nebraska City reported 78, Plattsmouth reported 78, and Red Oak, Iowa reported 77. Here are some observations from across the region. It was mostly sunny, with a temperature of 77 at Grand Island, 80 at Norfolk, 77 at Des Moines, and 78 at Kansas City. Under mostly sunny skies, Concordia, Kansas reported 78, North Platte reported 75, and Denver reported 75. It was partly sunny, with a temperature of 78 at Sioux Falls and 79 at Sioux City. At Valentine, the weather conditions were not available. Once again, at 2 p.m. in Omaha, it was 79 degrees under mostly sunny skies. Here are the forecast key messages. Temperatures in the upper 70s to just over 80 are on tap for today, with spotty showers and a thunderstorm or two possible after 10 p.m. Our next notable chance for any thunderstorms appears to be on Wednesday, especially over far eastern Nebraska and western Iowa. Wednesday is also expected to be hot, with very high fire danger forecast across extreme northeast Nebraska. This is NOAA All Hazards radio station KIH 61 in Omaha, Nebraska. The current time is 2:50 p.m. Central Daylight Time. Now for the official National Weather Service forecast for the Omaha and Council Bluffs area. This afternoon, sunny. Highs in the lower 80s. West winds 10 to 15 miles an hour. Tonight, mostly clear until midnight, then becoming partly cloudy. Lows around 60. Southwest winds 5 to 10 miles an hour with gusts up to 20 miles an hour, becoming west after midnight. Tuesday, sunny. Highs in the lower 80s. Northwest winds 5 to 10 miles an hour. Tuesday night, partly cloudy. Lows in the mid-60s. South winds 15 to 20 miles an hour. Wednesday, sunny. A slight chance of showers and thunderstorms in the morning. Breezy, hot with highs in the lower 90s. Southwest winds 10 to 15 miles an hour with gusts up to 25 miles an hour, becoming northwest 15 to 25 miles an hour with gusts up to 35 miles an hour in the afternoon. Chance of rain 20%. Wednesday night, mostly clear until midnight, then becoming partly cloudy. Breezy with lows in the lower 60s. Thursday, mostly sunny. Not as warm with highs around 80. Thursday night and Juneteenth, mostly clear. Hot. Lows in the upper 50s. Highs in the mid-80s. Friday night, partly cloudy until midnight, then mostly cloudy with a chance of showers and thunderstorms after midnight. Lows in the mid-60s. Chance of rain 40%. Saturday, mostly cloudy in the morning, then partly sunny with a chance of showers and thunderstorms in the afternoon. Hot with highs in the upper 80s. Chance of rain 50%. Saturday night, showers likely with a chance of thunderstorms. Lows in the mid-60s. Chance of rain 70%. Sunday, mostly cloudy in the morning, then becoming mostly sunny. A chance of showers and thunderstorms. Highs in the mid-80s. Chance of rain 50%. At 2 p.m. in Omaha, it was mostly sunny. The temperature was 79 degrees, the dew point 42, and the relative
26%. The wind was west at 13 miles an hour, gusting to 22. The pressure was 29.97 inches and falling. Across eastern Nebraska and southwest Iowa, skies ranged from sunny to mostly sunny. It was 80 at Lincoln, 80 at Offutt Air Force Base, 78 at Millard, 78 at Fremont, and 79 at Columbus. Blair Airport reported 77, Tacoma reported 81, Nebraska City reported 78, Plattsmouth reported 78, and Red Oak, Iowa reported 77. Here are some observations from across the region. It was mostly sunny, with a temperature of 77 at Grand Island, 80 at Norfolk, 77 at Des Moines, and 78 at Kansas City. Under mostly sunny skies, Concordia, Kansas reported 78, North Platte reported 75, and Denver reported 75. It was partly sunny, with a temperature of 78 at Sioux Falls and 79 at Sioux City. At Valentine, the weather conditions were not available. Once again, at 2 p.m. in Omaha, it was 79 degrees under mostly sunny skies. Here are the forecast key messages. Temperatures in the upper 70s to just over 80 are on tap for today, with spotty showers and a thunderstorm or two possible after 10 p.m. Our next notable chance for any thunderstorms appears to be on Wednesday, especially over far eastern Nebraska and western Iowa. Wednesday is also expected to be hot, with very high fire danger forecast across extreme northeast Nebraska. This is NOAA All Hazards Radio Station KIH 61 in Omaha, Nebraska. The current time is 2:55 p.m. Central Daylight Time. Now for the official National Weather Service forecast for the Omaha and Council Bluffs area. This afternoon, sunny. Highs in the lower 80s. West winds 10 to 15 miles an hour. Tonight, mostly clear until midnight, then becoming partly cloudy. Lows around 60. Southwest winds 5 to 10 miles an hour with gusts up to 20 miles an hour, becoming west after midnight. Tuesday, sunny. Highs in the lower 80s. Northwest winds 5 to 10 miles an hour. Tuesday night, partly cloudy. Lows in the mid-60s. South winds 15 to 20 miles an hour. Wednesday, sunny. A slight chance of showers and thunderstorms in the morning. Breezy, hot with highs in the lower 90s. Southwest winds 10 to 15 miles an hour with gusts up to 25 miles an hour, becoming northwest 15 to 25 miles an hour with gusts up to 35 miles an hour in the afternoon. Chance of rain 20%. Wednesday night, mostly clear until midnight, then becoming partly cloudy. Breezy with lows in the lower 60s. Thursday, mostly sunny. Not as warm with highs around 80. Thursday night and Juneteenth, mostly clear. Hot. Lows in the upper 50s. Highs in the mid-80s. Friday night, partly cloudy until midnight, then mostly cloudy with a chance of showers and thunderstorms after midnight. Lows in the mid-60s. Chance of rain 40%. Saturday, mostly cloudy in the morning, then partly sunny with a chance of showers and thunderstorms in the afternoon. Hot with highs in the upper 80s. Chance of rain 50%. Saturday night, showers likely with a chance of thunderstorms. Lows in the mid-60s. Chance of rain 70%. Sunday, mostly cloudy in the morning, then becoming mostly sunny. A chance of showers and thunderstorms. Highs in the mid-80s. Chance of rain 50%. At 2 p.m. in Omaha, it was mostly sunny. The temperature was 79 degrees, the dew point 42, and the relative humidity 26%. The wind was west at 13 miles an hour, gusting to 22. The pressure was 29.97 inches and falling. Across eastern Nebraska and southwest Iowa, skies ranged from sunny to mostly sunny. It was 80 at Lincoln, 80 at Offutt Air Force Base, 78 at Millard, 78
at Fremont and 79 at Columbus. Blair Airport reported 77. Tacoma reported 81. Nebraska City reported 78. Plattsmouth reported 78. And Red Oak, Iowa reported 77. Here are some observations from across the region. It was mostly sunny, with a temperature of 77 at Grand Island, 80 at Norfolk, 77 at Des Moines, and 78 at Kansas City. Under mostly sunny skies, Concordia, Kansas reported 78, North Platte reported 75, and Denver reported 75. It was partly sunny, with a temperature of 78 at Sioux Falls and 79 at Sioux City. At Valentine, the weather conditions were not available. Once again, at 2 p.m. in Omaha, it was 79 degrees under mostly sunny skies. Here are the forecast key messages. Temperatures in the upper 70s to just over 80 are on tap for today, with spotty showers and a thunderstorm or two possible after 10 p.m. Our next notable chance for any thunderstorms appears to be on Wednesday, especially over far eastern Nebraska and western Iowa. Wednesday is also expected to be hot, with very high fire danger forecast across extreme northeast Nebraska. This is NOAA All Hazards radio station KIH-61 in Omaha, Nebraska. The current time is 3 p.m. Central Daylight Time. Now for the official National Weather Service forecast for the Omaha and Council Bluffs area. This afternoon, sunny. Highs in the lower 80s. West winds 10 to 15 miles an hour. Tonight, mostly clear until midnight, then becoming partly cloudy. Lows around 60. Southwest winds 5 to 10 miles an hour with gusts up to 20 miles an hour, becoming west after midnight. Tuesday, sunny. Highs in the lower 80s. Northwest winds 5 to 10 miles an hour. Tuesday night, partly cloudy. Lows in the mid-60s. South winds 15 to 20 miles an hour. Wednesday, sunny. A slight chance of showers and thunderstorms in the morning. Breezy, hot with highs in the lower 90s. Southwest winds 10 to 15 miles an hour with gusts up to 25 miles an hour, becoming northwest 15 to 25 miles an hour with gusts up to 35 miles an hour in the afternoon. Chance of rain 20%. Wednesday night, mostly clear until midnight, then becoming partly cloudy. Breezy with lows in the lower 60s. Thursday, mostly sunny. Not as warm with highs around 80. Thursday night and Juneteenth, mostly clear. Hot. Lows in the upper 50s. Highs in the mid-80s. Friday night, partly cloudy until midnight, then mostly cloudy with a chance of showers and thunderstorms after midnight. Lows in the mid-60s. Chance of rain 40%. Saturday, mostly cloudy in the morning, then partly sunny with a chance of showers and thunderstorms in the afternoon. Hot with highs in the upper 80s. Chance of rain 50%. Saturday night, showers likely with a chance of thunderstorms. Lows in the mid-60s. Chance of rain 70%. Sunday, mostly cloudy in the morning, then becoming mostly sunny. A chance of showers and thunderstorms. Highs in the mid-80s. Chance of rain 50%. Here are the forecast key messages. Temperatures in the upper 70s to just over 80 are on tap for today, with spotty showers and a thunderstorm or two possible after 10 p.m. Our next notable chance for any thunderstorms appears to be on Wednesday, especially over far eastern Nebraska and western Iowa. Wednesday is also expected to be hot, with very high fire danger forecast across extreme northeast Nebraska. This is NOAA All Hazards radio station KIH-61 in Omaha, Nebraska. The current time is 3:03 p.m. Central Daylight Time. Now for the official National Weather Service forecast for the Omaha and Council Bluffs area. This afternoon, sunny. Highs in the lower 80s. West winds 10 to 15 miles an hour. Tonight, mostly clear until
until midnight, then becoming partly cloudy. Lows around 60. Southwest winds 5 to 10 miles an hour with gusts up to 20 miles an hour, becoming west after midnight. Tuesday, sunny. Highs in the lower 80s. Northwest winds 5 to 10 miles an hour. Tuesday night, partly cloudy. Lows in the mid-60s. South winds 15 to 20 miles an hour. Wednesday, sunny. A slight chance of showers and thunderstorms in the morning. Breezy, hot with highs in the lower 90s. Southwest winds 10 to 15 miles an hour with gusts up to 25 miles an hour, becoming northwest 15 to 25 miles an hour with gusts up to 35 miles an hour in the afternoon. Chance of rain 20%. Wednesday night, mostly clear until midnight, then becoming partly cloudy. Breezy with lows in the lower 60s. Thursday, mostly sunny. Not as warm with highs around 80. Thursday night and Juneteenth, mostly clear. Hot. Lows in the upper 50s. Highs in the mid-80s. Friday night, partly cloudy until midnight, then mostly cloudy with a chance of showers and thunderstorms after midnight. Lows in the mid-60s. Chance of rain 40%. Saturday, mostly cloudy in the morning, then partly sunny with a chance of showers and thunderstorms in the afternoon. Hot with highs in the upper 80s. Chance of rain 50%. Saturday night, showers likely with a chance of thunderstorms. Lows in the mid-60s. Chance of rain 70%. Sunday, mostly cloudy in the morning, then becoming mostly sunny. A chance of showers and thunderstorms. Highs in the mid-80s. Chance of rain 50%. At 3 p.m. in Omaha, it was mostly sunny. The temperature was 80 degrees, the dew point 41, and the relative humidity 24%. The wind was southwest at 18 miles an hour, gusting to 24. The pressure was 29.94 inches and falling. Across eastern Nebraska and southwest Iowa, skies ranged from sunny to mostly sunny. It was 80 at Lincoln, 80 at Offutt Air Force Base, 79 at Millard, 78 at Fremont, and 80 at Columbus. Blair Airport reported 78, Tacoma reported 82, Nebraska City reported 79, Plattsmouth reported 79, and Red Oak, Iowa reported 79. Here are some observations from across the region. It was mostly sunny, with a temperature of 80 at Grand Island, 80 at Norfolk, and 78 at Des Moines. Under mostly sunny skies, Kansas City reported 77, North Platte reported 78, and Denver reported 76. It was partly sunny, with a temperature of 79 at Sioux Falls, 82 at Sioux City, and 80 at Concordia, Kansas. At Valentine, the weather conditions were not available. Once again, at 3 p.m. in Omaha, it was 80 degrees under mostly sunny skies. Here are the forecast key messages. Temperatures in the upper 70s to just over 80 are on tap for today, with spotty showers and a thunderstorm or two possible after 10 p.m. Our next notable chance for any thunderstorms appears to be on Wednesday, especially over far eastern Nebraska and western Iowa. Wednesday is also expected to be hot, with very high fire danger forecast across extreme northeast Nebraska. This is NOAA All Hazards Radio Station KIH 61 in Omaha, Nebraska. The current time is 3:07 p.m. Central Daylight Time. Now for the official National Weather Service forecast for the Omaha and Council Bluffs area. This afternoon, sunny. Highs in the lower 80s. West winds 10 to 15 miles an hour. Tonight, mostly clear until midnight, then becoming partly cloudy. Lows around 60. Southwest winds 5 to 10 miles an hour with gusts up to 20 miles an hour, becoming west after midnight. Tuesday, sunny. Highs in the lower 80s. Northwest winds 5 to 10 miles an hour. Tuesday night, partly cloudy. Lows in the
the mid-60s. South winds 15 to 20 miles an hour. Wednesday, sunny. A slight chance of showers and thunderstorms in the morning. Breezy, hot with highs in the lower 90s. Southwest winds 10 to 15 miles an hour with gusts up to 25 miles an hour, becoming northwest 15 to 25 miles an hour with gusts up to 35 miles an hour in the afternoon. Chance of rain 20%. Wednesday night, mostly clear until midnight, then becoming partly cloudy. Breezy with lows in the lower 60s. Thursday, mostly sunny. Not as warm with highs around 80. Thursday night and Juneteenth, mostly clear. Hot. Lows in the upper 50s. Highs in the mid-80s. Friday night, partly cloudy until midnight, then mostly cloudy with a chance of showers and thunderstorms after midnight. Lows in the mid-60s. Chance of rain 40%. Saturday, mostly cloudy in the morning, then partly sunny with a chance of showers and thunderstorms in the afternoon. Hot with highs in the upper 80s. Chance of rain 50%. Saturday night, showers likely with a chance of thunderstorms. Lows in the mid-60s. Chance of rain 70%. Sunday, mostly cloudy in the morning, then becoming mostly sunny. A chance of showers and thunderstorms. Highs in the mid-80s. Chance of rain 50%. At 3 p.m. in Omaha, it was mostly sunny. The temperature was 80 degrees, the dew point 41, and the relative humidity 24%. The wind was southwest at 18 miles an hour, gusting to 24. The pressure was 29.94 inches and falling. Across eastern Nebraska and southwest Iowa, skies ranged from sunny to mostly sunny. It was 80 at Lincoln, 80 at Offutt Air Force Base, 79 at Millard, 78 at Fremont, and 80 at Columbus. Blair Airport reported 78, Tacoma reported 82, Nebraska City reported 79, Plattsmouth reported 79, and Red Oak, Iowa reported 79. Here are some observations from across the region. It was mostly sunny, with a temperature of 80 at Grand Island, 80 at Norfolk, and 78 at Des Moines. Under mostly sunny skies, Kansas City reported 77, North Platte reported 78, and Denver reported 76. It was partly sunny, with a temperature of 79 at Sioux Falls, 82 at Sioux City, and 80 at Concordia, Kansas. At Valentine, the weather conditions were not available. Once again, at 3 p.m. in Omaha, it was 80 degrees under mostly sunny skies. At 3 p.m. in Omaha, it was mostly sunny. The temperature was 80 degrees, the dew point 41, and the relative humidity 24%. The wind was southwest at 18 miles an hour, gusting to 24. The pressure was 29.94 inches and falling. Across eastern Nebraska and southwest Iowa, skies ranged from sunny to mostly sunny. It was 80 at Lincoln, 80 at Offutt Air Force Base, 79 at Millard, 78 at Fremont, and 80 at Columbus. Blair Airport reported 78, Tacoma reported 82, Nebraska City reported 79, Plattsmouth reported 79, and Red Oak, Iowa reported 79. Here are some observations from across the region. It was mostly sunny, with a temperature of 80 at Grand Island, 80 at Norfolk, 82 at Sioux City, and 78 at Des Moines. Under mostly sunny skies, Kansas City reported 77, North Platte reported 78, and Denver reported 76. It was partly sunny, with a temperature of 79 at Sioux Falls and 80 at Concordia, Kansas. At Valentine, the weather conditions were not available. Once again, at 3 p.m. in Omaha, it was 80 degrees under mostly sunny skies. Here are the forecast key messages. Temperatures in the upper 70s to just over 80 are on tap for today, with spotty showers and a thunderstorm or two possible after 10 p.m. Our next notable chance for any thunderstorms appears to be on Wednesday, especially over far eastern Nebraska and western Iowa.
Wednesday is also expected to be hot, with very high fire danger forecast across extreme northeast Nebraska. This is NOAA All Hazards radio station KIH-61 in Omaha, Nebraska. The current time is 3:13 p.m. Central Daylight Time. Now for the official National Weather Service forecast for the Omaha and Council Bluffs area. This afternoon, sunny. Highs in the lower 80s. West winds 10 to 15 miles an hour. Tonight, mostly clear until midnight, then becoming partly cloudy. Lows around 60. Southwest winds 5 to 10 miles an hour with gusts up to 20 miles an hour, becoming west after midnight. Tuesday, sunny. Highs in the lower 80s. Northwest winds 5 to 10 miles an hour. Tuesday night, partly cloudy. Lows in the mid-60s. South winds 15 to 20 miles an hour. Wednesday, sunny. A slight chance of showers and thunderstorms in the morning. Breezy, hot with highs in the lower 90s. Southwest winds 10 to 15 miles an hour with gusts up to 25 miles an hour, becoming northwest 15 to 25 miles an hour with gusts up to 35 miles an hour in the afternoon. Chance of rain 20%. Wednesday night, mostly clear until midnight, then becoming partly cloudy. Breezy with lows in the lower 60s. Thursday, mostly sunny. Not as warm with highs around 80. Thursday night and Juneteenth, mostly clear. Hot. Lows in the upper 50s. Highs in the mid-80s. Friday night, partly cloudy until midnight, then mostly cloudy with a chance of showers and thunderstorms after midnight. Lows in the mid-60s. Chance of rain 40%. Saturday, mostly cloudy in the morning, then partly sunny with a chance of showers and thunderstorms in the afternoon. Hot with highs in the upper 80s. Chance of rain 50%. Saturday night, showers likely with a chance of thunderstorms. Lows in the mid-60s. Chance of rain 70%. Sunday, mostly cloudy in the morning, then becoming mostly sunny. A chance of showers and thunderstorms. Highs in the mid-80s. Chance of rain 50%. At 3 p.m. in Omaha, it was mostly sunny. The temperature was 80 degrees, the dew point 41, and the relative humidity 24%. The wind was southwest at 18 miles an hour, gusting to 24. The pressure was 29.94 inches and falling. Across eastern Nebraska and southwest Iowa, skies ranged from sunny to mostly sunny. It was 80 at Lincoln, 80 at Offutt Air Force Base, 79 at Millard, 78 at Fremont, and 80 at Columbus. Blair Airport reported 78, Tacoma reported 82, Nebraska City reported 79, Plattsmouth reported 79, and Red Oak, Iowa reported 79. Here are some observations from across the region. It was mostly sunny, with a temperature of 80 at Grand Island, 80 at Norfolk, 82 at Sioux City, and 78 at Des Moines. Under mostly sunny skies, Kansas City reported 77, North Platte reported 78, and Denver reported 76. It was partly sunny, with a temperature of 79 at Sioux Falls, and 80 at Concordia, Kansas. At Valentine, the weather conditions were not available. Once again, at 3 p.m. in Omaha, it was 80 degrees under mostly sunny skies. Here are the forecast key messages. Temperatures in the upper 70s to just over 80 are on tap for today, with spotty showers and a thunderstorm or two possible after 10 p.m. Our next notable chance for any thunderstorms appears to be on Wednesday, especially over far eastern Nebraska and western Iowa. Wednesday is also expected to be hot, with very high fire danger forecast across extreme northeast Nebraska. This is NOAA All Hazards radio station KIH-61 in Omaha, Nebraska. The current time is 3:18 p.m. Central Daylight Time. Now for the official National Weather Service forecast for the Omaha
Council Bluffs area. This afternoon, sunny. Highs in the lower 80s. West winds 10 to 15 miles an hour. Tonight, mostly clear until midnight, then becoming partly cloudy. Lows around 60. Southwest winds 5 to 10 miles an hour with gusts up to 20 miles an hour, becoming west after midnight. Tuesday, sunny. Highs in the lower 80s. Northwest winds 5 to 10 miles an hour. Tuesday night, partly cloudy. Lows in the mid-60s. South winds 15 to 20 miles an hour. Wednesday, sunny. A slight chance of showers and thunderstorms in the morning. Breezy, hot with highs in the lower 90s. Southwest winds 10 to 15 miles an hour with gusts up to 25 miles an hour, becoming northwest 15 to 25 miles an hour with gusts up to 35 miles an hour in the afternoon. Chance of rain 20%. Wednesday night, mostly clear until midnight, then becoming partly cloudy. Breezy with lows in the lower 60s. Thursday, mostly sunny. Not as warm with highs around 80. Thursday night and Juneteenth, mostly clear. Hot. Lows in the upper 50s. Highs in the mid-80s. Friday night, partly cloudy until midnight, then mostly cloudy with a chance of showers and thunderstorms after midnight. Lows in the mid-60s. Chance of rain 40%. Saturday, mostly cloudy in the morning, then partly sunny with a chance of showers and thunderstorms in the afternoon. Hot with highs in the upper 80s. Chance of rain 50%. Saturday night, showers likely with a chance of thunderstorms. Lows in the mid-60s. Chance of rain 70%. Sunday, mostly cloudy in the morning, then becoming mostly sunny. A chance of showers and thunderstorms. Highs in the mid-80s. Chance of rain 50%. At 3 p.m. in Omaha, it was mostly sunny. The temperature was 80 degrees, the dew point 41, and the relative humidity 24%. The wind was southwest at 18 miles an hour, gusting to 24. The pressure was 29.94 inches and falling. Across eastern Nebraska and southwest Iowa, skies ranged from sunny to mostly sunny. It was 80 at Lincoln, 80 at Offutt Air Force Base, 79 at Millard, 78 at Fremont, and 80 at Columbus. Blair Airport reported 78, Tacoma reported 82, Nebraska City reported 79, Plattsmouth reported 79, and Red Oak, Iowa reported 79. Here are some observations from across the region. It was mostly sunny, with a temperature of 80 at Grand Island, 80 at Norfolk, 82 at Sioux City, and 78 at Des Moines. Under mostly sunny skies, Kansas City reported 77, North Platte reported 78, and Denver reported 76. It was partly sunny, with a temperature of 79 at Sioux Falls, and 80 at Concordia, Kansas. At Valentine, the weather conditions were not available. Once again, at 3 p.m. in Omaha, it was 80 degrees under mostly sunny skies. Here are the forecast key messages. Temperatures in the upper 70s to just over 80 are on tap for today, with spotty showers and a thunderstorm or two possible after 10 p.m. Our next notable chance for any thunderstorms appears to be on Wednesday, especially over far eastern Nebraska and western Iowa. Wednesday is also expected to be hot, with very high fire danger forecast across extreme northeast Nebraska. This is NOAA All Hazards radio station KIH 61 in Omaha, Nebraska. The current time is 3:22 p.m. Central Daylight Time. Now for the official National Weather Service forecast for the Omaha and Council Bluffs area. This afternoon, sunny. Highs in the lower 80s. West winds 10 to 15 miles an hour. Tonight, mostly clear until midnight, then becoming partly cloudy. Lows around 60. Southwest winds 5 to 10 miles an hour with gusts up to 20 miles an hour, becoming west after midnight.
Tuesday, sunny. Highs in the lower 80s. Northwest winds 5 to 10 miles an hour. Tuesday night, partly cloudy. Lows in the mid-60s. South winds 15 to 20 miles an hour. Wednesday, sunny. A slight chance of showers and thunderstorms in the morning. Breezy, hot with highs in the lower 90s. Southwest winds 10 to 15 miles an hour with gusts up to 25 miles an hour, becoming northwest 15 to 25 miles an hour with gusts up to 35 miles an hour in the afternoon. Chance of rain 20%. Wednesday night, mostly clear until midnight, then becoming partly cloudy. Breezy with lows in the lower 60s. Thursday, mostly sunny. Not as warm with highs around 80. Thursday night and Juneteenth, mostly clear. Hot. Lows in the upper 50s. Highs in the mid-80s. Friday night, partly cloudy until midnight, then mostly cloudy with a chance of showers and thunderstorms after midnight. Lows in the mid-60s. Chance of rain 40%. Saturday, mostly cloudy in the morning, then partly sunny with a chance of showers and thunderstorms in the afternoon. Hot with highs in the upper 80s. Chance of rain 50%. Saturday night, showers likely with a chance of thunderstorms. Lows in the mid-60s. Chance of rain 70%. Sunday, mostly cloudy in the morning, then becoming mostly sunny. A chance of showers and thunderstorms. Highs in the mid-80s. Chance of rain 50%. At 3 p.m. in Omaha, it was mostly sunny. The temperature was 80 degrees, the dew point 41, and the relative humidity 24%. The wind was southwest at 18 miles an hour, gusting to 24. The pressure was 29.94 inches and falling. Across eastern Nebraska and southwest Iowa, skies ranged from sunny to mostly sunny. It was 80 at Lincoln, 80 at Offutt Air Force Base, 79 at Millard, 78 at Fremont, and 80 at Columbus. Blair Airport reported 78, Tacoma reported 82, Nebraska City reported 79, Plattsmouth reported 79, and Red Oak, Iowa reported 79. Here are some observations from across the region. It was mostly sunny, with a temperature of 80 at Grand Island, 80 at Norfolk, 82 at Sioux City, and 78 at Des Moines. Under mostly sunny skies, Kansas City reported 77, North Platte reported 78, and Denver reported 76. It was partly sunny, with a temperature of 79 at Sioux Falls and 80 at Concordia, Kansas. At Valentine, the weather conditions were not available. Once again, at 3 p.m. in Omaha, it was 80 degrees under mostly sunny skies. Here are the forecast key messages. Temperatures in the upper 70s to just over 80 are on tap for today, with spotty showers and a thunderstorm or two possible after 10 p.m. Our next notable chance for any thunderstorms appears to be on Wednesday, especially over far eastern Nebraska and western Iowa. Wednesday is also expected to be hot, with very high fire danger forecast across extreme northeast Nebraska. This is NOAA All Hazards radio station KIH 61 in Omaha, Nebraska. The current time is 3:27 p.m. Central Daylight Time. Now for the official National Weather Service forecast for the Omaha and Council Bluffs area. This afternoon, sunny. Highs in the lower 80s. West winds 10 to 15 miles an hour. Tonight, mostly clear until midnight, then becoming partly cloudy. Lows around 60. Southwest winds 5 to 10 miles an hour with gusts up to 20 miles an hour, becoming west after midnight. Tuesday, sunny. Highs in the lower 80s. Northwest winds 5 to 10 miles an hour. Tuesday night, partly cloudy. Lows in the mid-60s. South winds 15 to 20 miles an hour. Wednesday, sunny. A slight chance of showers and thunderstorms in the morning. Breezy, hot with highs in the
lower 90s. Southwest winds 10 to 15 miles an hour with gusts up to 25 miles an hour, becoming northwest 15 to 25 miles an hour with gusts up to 35 miles an hour in the afternoon. Chance of rain 20%. Wednesday night, mostly clear until midnight, then becoming partly cloudy. Breezy with lows in the lower 60s. Thursday, mostly sunny. Not as warm with highs around 80. Thursday night and Juneteenth, mostly clear. Hot. Lows in the upper 50s. Highs in the mid-80s. Friday night, partly cloudy until midnight, then mostly cloudy with a chance of showers and thunderstorms after midnight. Lows in the mid-60s. Chance of rain 40%. Saturday, mostly cloudy in the morning, then partly sunny with a chance of showers and thunderstorms in the afternoon. Hot with highs in the upper 80s. Chance of rain 50%. Saturday night, showers likely with a chance of thunderstorms. Lows in the mid-60s. Chance of rain 70%. Sunday, mostly cloudy in the morning, then becoming mostly sunny. A chance of showers and thunderstorms. Highs in the mid-80s. Chance of rain 50%. At 3 p.m. in Omaha, it was mostly sunny. The temperature was 80 degrees, the dew point 41, and the relative humidity 24%. The wind was southwest at 18 miles an hour, gusting to 24. The pressure was 29.94 inches and falling. Across eastern Nebraska and southwest Iowa, skies ranged from sunny to mostly sunny. It was 80 at Lincoln, 80 at Offutt Air Force Base, 79 at Millard, 78 at Fremont, and 80 at Columbus. Blair Airport reported 78, Tacoma reported 82, Nebraska City reported 79, Plattsmouth reported 79, and Red Oak, Iowa reported 79. Here are some observations from across the region. It was mostly sunny, with a temperature of 80 at Grand Island, 80 at Norfolk, 82 at Sioux City, and 78 at Des Moines. Under mostly sunny skies, Kansas City reported 77, North Platte reported 78, and Denver reported 76. It was partly sunny, with a temperature of 79 at Sioux Falls and 80 at Concordia, Kansas. At Valentine, the weather conditions were not available. Once again, at 3 p.m. in Omaha, it was 80 degrees under mostly sunny skies. Here are the forecast key messages. Temperatures in the upper 70s to just over 80 are on tap for today, with spotty showers and a thunderstorm or two possible after 10 p.m. Our next notable chance for any thunderstorms appears to be on Wednesday, especially over far eastern Nebraska and western Iowa. Wednesday is also expected to be hot, with very high fire danger forecast across extreme northeast Nebraska. This is NOAA All Hazards radio station KIH 61 in Omaha, Nebraska. The current time is 3:32 p.m. Central Daylight Time. Now for the official National Weather Service forecast for the Omaha and Council Bluffs area. This afternoon, sunny. Highs in the lower 80s. West winds 10 to 15 miles an hour. Tonight, mostly clear until midnight, then becoming partly cloudy. Lows around 60. Southwest winds 5 to 10 miles an hour with gusts up to 20 miles an hour, becoming west after midnight. Tuesday, sunny. Highs in the lower 80s. Northwest winds 5 to 10 miles an hour. Tuesday night, partly cloudy. Lows in the mid-60s. South winds 15 to 20 miles an hour. Wednesday, sunny. A slight chance of showers and thunderstorms in the morning. Breezy, hot with highs in the lower 90s. Southwest winds 10 to 15 miles an hour with gusts up to 25 miles an hour, becoming northwest 15 to 25 miles an hour with gusts up to 35 miles an hour in the afternoon. Chance of rain 20%. Wednesday night, mostly clear until midnight, then becoming partly cloudy. Breezy with lows in the lower 60s.
Thursday, mostly sunny. Not as warm with highs around 80. Thursday night and Juneteenth, mostly clear. Hot. Lows in the upper 50s. Highs in the mid-80s. Friday night, partly cloudy until midnight, then mostly cloudy with a chance of showers and thunderstorms after midnight. Lows in the mid-60s. Chance of rain 40%. Saturday, mostly cloudy in the morning, then partly sunny with a chance of showers and thunderstorms in the afternoon. Hot with highs in the upper 80s. Chance of rain 50%. Saturday night, showers likely with a chance of thunderstorms. Lows in the mid-60s. Chance of rain 70%. Sunday, mostly cloudy in the morning, then becoming mostly sunny. A chance of showers and thunderstorms. Highs in the mid-80s. Chance of rain 50%. At 3 p.m. in Omaha, it was mostly sunny. The temperature was 80 degrees, the dew point 41, and the relative humidity 24%. The wind was southwest at 18 miles an hour, gusting to 24. The pressure was 29.94 inches and falling. Across eastern Nebraska and southwest Iowa, skies ranged from sunny to mostly sunny. It was 80 at Lincoln, 80 at Offutt Air Force Base, 79 at Millard, 78 at Fremont, and 80 at Columbus. Blair Airport reported 78, Tacoma reported 82, Nebraska City reported 79, Plattsmouth reported 79, and Red Oak, Iowa reported 79. Here are some observations from across the region. It was mostly sunny, with a temperature of 80 at Grand Island, 80 at Norfolk, 82 at Sioux City, and 78 at Des Moines. Under mostly sunny skies, Kansas City reported 77, North Platte reported 78, and Denver reported 76. It was partly sunny, with a temperature of 79 at Sioux Falls and 80 at Concordia, Kansas. At Valentine, the weather conditions were not available. Once again, at 3 p.m. in Omaha, it was 80 degrees under mostly sunny skies. Here are the forecast key messages. Temperatures in the upper 70s to just over 80 are on tap for today, with spotty showers and a thunderstorm or two possible after 10 p.m. Our next notable chance for any thunderstorms appears to be on Wednesday, especially over far eastern Nebraska and western Iowa. Wednesday is also expected to be hot, with very high fire danger forecast across extreme northeast Nebraska. This is NOAA All Hazards Radio Station KIH-61 in Omaha, Nebraska. The current time is 3:36 p.m. Central Daylight Time. Now for the official National Weather Service forecast for the Omaha and Council Bluffs area. This afternoon, sunny. Highs in the lower 80s. West winds 10 to 15 miles an hour. Tonight, mostly clear until midnight, then becoming partly cloudy. Lows around 60. Southwest winds 5 to 10 miles an hour with gusts up to 20 miles an hour, becoming west after midnight. Tuesday, sunny. Highs in the lower 80s. Northwest winds 5 to 10 miles an hour. Tuesday night, partly cloudy. Lows in the mid-60s. South winds 15 to 20 miles an hour. Wednesday, sunny. A slight chance of showers and thunderstorms in the morning. Breezy, hot with highs in the lower 90s. Southwest winds 10 to 15 miles an hour with gusts up to 25 miles an hour, becoming northwest 15 to 25 miles an hour with gusts up to 35 miles an hour in the afternoon. Chance of rain 20%. Wednesday night, mostly clear until midnight, then becoming partly cloudy. Breezy with lows in the lower 60s. Thursday, mostly sunny. Not as warm with highs around 80. Thursday night and Juneteenth, mostly clear. Hot. Lows in the upper 50s. Highs in the mid-80s. Friday night, partly cloudy until midnight, then mostly cloudy with a chance of showers and thunderstorms after midnight. Lows in the mid-60s.
chance of rain 40%. Saturday, mostly cloudy in the morning, then partly sunny with a chance of showers and thunderstorms in the afternoon. Hot with highs in the upper 80s. Chance of rain 50%. Saturday night, showers likely with a chance of thunderstorms. Lows in the mid-60s. Chance of rain 70%. Sunday, mostly cloudy in the morning, then becoming mostly sunny. A chance of showers and thunderstorms. Highs in the mid-80s. Chance of rain 50%. 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Douglas, Sarpy, Washington, Cass, Odo, Burt, Dodge, Saunders, Harrison, Pottawatomie, and Mills. At 3 p.m. in Omaha, it was mostly sunny. The temperature was 80 degrees, the dew point 41, and the relative humidity 24%. The wind was southwest at 18 miles an hour, gusting to 24. The pressure was 29.94 inches and falling. Across eastern Nebraska and southwest Iowa, skies ranged from sunny to mostly sunny. It was 80 at Lincoln, 80 at Offutt Air Force Base, 79 at Millard, 78 at Fremont, and 80 at Columbus. Blair Airport reported 78, Tacoma reported 82, Nebraska City reported 79, Plattsmouth reported 79, and Red Oak, Iowa reported 79. Here are some observations from across the region. It was mostly sunny, with a temperature of 80 at Grand Island, 80 at Norfolk, 82 at Sioux City, and 78 at Des Moines. Under mostly sunny skies, Kansas City reported 77, North Platte reported 78, and Denver reported 76. It was partly sunny, with a temperature of 79 at Sioux Falls and 80 at Concordia, Kansas. At Valentine, the weather conditions were not available. Once again, at 3 p.m. in Omaha, it was 80 degrees under mostly sunny skies. Here are the forecast key messages. Temperatures in the upper 70s to just over 80 are on tap for today, with spotty showers and a thunderstorm or two possible after 10 p.m. Our next notable chance for any thunderstorms appears to be on Wednesday, especially over far eastern Nebraska and western Iowa. Wednesday is also expected to be hot, with very high fire danger forecast across extreme northeast Nebraska. This is NOAA All Hazards Radio Station KIH-61 in Omaha, Nebraska. The current time is 3:41 p.m. Central Daylight Time. Now for the official National Weather Service forecast for the Omaha and Council Bluffs area. This afternoon, sunny. Highs in the lower 80s. West winds 10 to 15 miles an hour. Tonight, mostly clear until midnight, then becoming partly cloudy. Lows around 60. Southwest winds 5 to 10 miles an hour with gusts up to 20 miles an hour, becoming west after midnight. Tuesday, sunny. Highs in the lower 80s. Northwest winds 5 to 10 miles an hour. Tuesday night, partly cloudy. Lows in the mid-60s. South winds 15 to 20 miles an hour. Wednesday, sunny. A slight chance of showers and thunderstorms in the morning. Breezy, hot with highs in the lower 90s. Southwest winds 10 to 15 miles an hour with gusts up to 25 miles an hour, becoming northwest 15 to 25 miles an hour with gusts up to 35 miles an hour in the afternoon. Chance of rain 20%. Wednesday night, mostly clear until midnight, then becoming partly cloudy. Breezy with lows in the lower 60s. Thursday, mostly sunny. Not as warm with highs around 80. Thursday night and Juneteenth, mostly clear. Hot. Lows in the upper 50s. Highs in the mid-80s. Friday night, partly cloudy until midnight, then mostly cloudy with a chance of showers and thunderstorms after midnight. Percent. Saturday, mostly cloudy in the morning, then partly sunny.

wind 41 and the relative humidity 24%. The wind was southwest at 18 miles an hour, gusting to 24. The pressure was 29.94 inches and falling. Across eastern Nebraska and southwest Iowa, skies ranged from sunny to mostly sunny. It was 80 at Lincoln, 80 at Offutt Air Force Base, 79 at Millard, 78 at Fremont, and 80 at Columbus. Blair Airport reported 78, Tacoma reported 82, Nebraska City reported 79, Plattsmouth reported 79, and Red Oak, Iowa reported 79. Here are some observations from across the region. It was mostly sunny, with a temperature of 80 at Grand Island, 80 at Norfolk, 82 at Sioux City, and 78 at Des Moines. Under mostly sunny skies, Kansas City reported 77, North Platte reported 78, and Denver reported 76. It was partly sunny, with a temperature of 79 at Sioux Falls and 80 at Concordia, Kansas. At Valentine, the weather conditions were not available. Once again, at 3 p.m. in Omaha, it was 80 degrees under mostly sunny skies. Here are the forecast key messages. Temperatures in the upper 70s to just over 80 are on tap for today, with spotty showers and a thunderstorm or two possible after 10 p.m. Our next notable chance for any thunderstorms appears to be on Wednesday, especially over far eastern Nebraska and western Iowa. Wednesday is also expected to be hot, with very high fire danger forecast across extreme northeast Nebraska. This is NOAA All Hazards Radio Station KIH 61 in Omaha, Nebraska. The current time is 3:46 p.m. Central Daylight Time. Now for the official National Weather Service forecast for the Omaha and Council Bluffs area. This afternoon, sunny. Highs in the lower 80s. West winds 10 to 15 miles an hour. Tonight, mostly clear until midnight, then becoming partly cloudy. Lows around 60. Southwest winds 5 to 10 miles an hour with gusts up to 20 miles an hour, becoming west after midnight. Tuesday, sunny. Highs in the lower 80s. Northwest winds 5 to 10 miles an hour. Tuesday night, partly cloudy. Lows in the mid-60s. South winds 15 to 20 miles an hour. Wednesday, sunny. A slight chance of showers and thunderstorms in the morning. Breezy, hot with highs in the lower 90s. Southwest winds 10 to 15 miles an hour with gusts up to 25 miles an hour, becoming northwest 15 to 25 miles an hour with gusts up to 35 miles an hour in the afternoon. Chance of rain 20%. Wednesday night, mostly clear until midnight, then becoming partly cloudy. Breezy with lows in the lower 60s. Thursday, mostly sunny. Not as warm with highs around 80. Thursday night and Juneteenth, mostly clear. Hot. Lows in the upper 50s. Highs in the mid-80s. Friday night, partly cloudy until midnight, then mostly cloudy with a chance of showers and thunderstorms after midnight. Lows in the mid-60s. Chance of rain 40%. Saturday, mostly cloudy in the morning, then partly sunny with a chance of showers and thunderstorms in the afternoon. Hot with highs in the upper 80s. Chance of rain 50%. Saturday night, showers likely with a chance of thunderstorms. Lows in the mid-60s. Chance of rain 70%. Sunday, mostly cloudy in the morning, then becoming mostly sunny. A chance of showers and thunderstorms. Highs in the mid-80s. Chance of rain 50%. At 3 p.m. in Omaha, it was mostly sunny. The temperature was 80 degrees, the dew point 41, and the relative humidity 24%. The wind was southwest at 18 miles an hour, gusting to 24. The pressure was 29.94 inches and falling. Across eastern Nebraska and southwest Iowa, skies ranged from sunny to mostly sunny. It was 80 at Lincoln, 80 at Offutt Air Force Base, 79 at

78 at Fremont and 80 at Columbus. Blair Airport reported 78. Tacoma reported 82, Nebraska City reported 79, Plattsmouth reported 79, and Red Oak, Iowa reported 79. Here are some observations from across the region. It was mostly sunny, with a temperature of 80 at Grand Island, 80 at Norfolk, 82 at Sioux City, and 78 at Des Moines. Under mostly sunny skies, Kansas City reported 77, North Platte reported 78, and Denver reported 76. It was partly sunny, with a temperature of 79 at Sioux Falls and 80 at Concordia, Kansas. At Valentine, the weather conditions were not available. Once again, at 3 p.m. in Omaha, it was 80 degrees under mostly sunny skies. Here are the forecast key messages. Temperatures in the upper 70s to just over 80 are on tap for today, with spotty showers and a thunderstorm or two possible after 10 p.m. Our next notable chance for any thunderstorms appears to be on Wednesday, especially over far eastern Nebraska and western Iowa. Wednesday is also expected to be hot, with very high fire danger forecast across extreme northeast Nebraska. This is NOAA All Hazards Radio Station KIH-61 in Omaha, Nebraska. The current time is 3:50 p.m. Central Daylight Time. Now for the official National Weather Service forecast for the Omaha and Council Bluffs area. This afternoon, sunny. Highs in the lower 80s. West winds 10 to 15 miles an hour. Tonight, mostly clear until midnight, then becoming partly cloudy. Lows around 60. Southwest winds 5 to 10 miles an hour with gusts up to 20 miles an hour, becoming west after midnight. Tuesday, sunny. Highs in the lower 80s. Northwest winds 5 to 10 miles an hour. Tuesday night, partly cloudy. Lows in the mid-60s. South winds 15 to 20 miles an hour. Wednesday, sunny. A slight chance of showers and thunderstorms in the morning. Breezy, hot with highs in the lower 90s. Southwest winds 10 to 15 miles an hour with gusts up to 25 miles an hour, becoming northwest 15 to 25 miles an hour with gusts up to 35 miles an hour in the afternoon. Chance of rain 20%. Wednesday night, mostly clear until midnight, then becoming partly cloudy. Breezy with lows in the lower 60s. Thursday, mostly sunny. Not as warm with highs around 80. Thursday night and Juneteenth, mostly clear. Hot. Lows in the upper 50s. Highs in the mid-80s. Friday night, partly cloudy until midnight, then mostly cloudy with a chance of showers and thunderstorms after midnight. Lows in the mid-60s. Chance of rain 40%. Saturday, mostly cloudy in the morning, then partly sunny with a chance of showers and thunderstorms in the afternoon. Hot with highs in the upper 80s. Chance of rain 50%. Saturday night, showers likely with a chance of thunderstorms. Lows in the mid-60s. Chance of rain 70%. Sunday, mostly cloudy in the morning, then becoming mostly sunny. A chance of showers and thunderstorms. Highs in the mid-80s. Chance of rain 50%. At 3 p.m. in Omaha, it was mostly sunny. The temperature was 80 degrees, the dew point 41, and the relative humidity 24%. The wind was southwest at 18 miles an hour, gusting to 24. The pressure was 29.94 inches and falling. Across eastern Nebraska and southwest Iowa, skies ranged from sunny to mostly sunny. It was 80 at Lincoln, 80 at Offutt Air Force Base, 79 at Millard, 78 at Fremont, and 80 at Columbus. Blair Airport reported 78, Tacoma reported 82, Nebraska City reported 79, Plattsmouth reported 79, and Red Oak, Iowa reported 79. Here are some observations from across the region. It was mostly sunny, with a temperature of 80 at Grand Island, 80 at Newark,
78 at Des Moines. Under mostly sunny skies, Kansas City reported 77, North Platte reported 78, and Denver reported 76. It was partly sunny, with a temperature of 79 at Sioux Falls and 80 at Concordia, Kansas. At Valentine, the weather conditions were not available. Once again, at 3 p.m. in Omaha, it was 80 degrees under mostly sunny skies. Here are the forecast key messages. Temperatures in the upper 70s to just over 80 are on tap for today, with spotty showers and a thunderstorm or two possible after 10 p.m. Our next notable chance for any thunderstorms appears to be on Wednesday, especially over far eastern Nebraska and western Iowa. Wednesday is also expected to be hot, with very high fire danger forecast across extreme northeast Nebraska. This is NOAA All Hazards radio station KIH 61 in Omaha, Nebraska. The current time is 3:55 p.m. Central Daylight Time. Now for the official National Weather Service forecast for the Omaha and Council Bluffs area. This afternoon, sunny. Highs in the lower 80s. West winds 10 to 15 miles an hour. Tonight, mostly clear until midnight, then becoming partly cloudy. Lows around 60. Southwest winds 5 to 10 miles an hour with gusts up to 20 miles an hour, becoming west after midnight. Tuesday, sunny. Highs in the lower 80s. Northwest winds 5 to 10 miles an hour. Tuesday night, partly cloudy. Lows in the mid-60s. South winds 15 to 20 miles an hour. Wednesday, sunny. A slight chance of showers and thunderstorms in the morning. Breezy, hot with highs in the lower 90s. Southwest winds 10 to 15 miles an hour with gusts up to 25 miles an hour, becoming northwest 15 to 25 miles an hour with gusts up to 35 miles an hour in the afternoon. Chance of rain 20%. Wednesday night, mostly clear until midnight, then becoming partly cloudy. Breezy with lows in the lower 60s. Thursday, mostly sunny. Not as warm with highs around 80. Thursday night and Juneteenth, mostly clear. Hot. Lows in the upper 50s. Highs in the mid-80s. Friday night, partly cloudy until midnight, then mostly cloudy with a chance of showers and thunderstorms after midnight. Lows in the mid-60s. Chance of rain 40%. Saturday, mostly cloudy in the morning, then partly sunny with a chance of showers and thunderstorms in the afternoon. Hot with highs in the upper 80s. Chance of rain 50%. Saturday night, showers likely with a chance of thunderstorms. Lows in the mid-60s. Chance of rain 70%. Sunday, mostly cloudy in the morning, then becoming mostly sunny. A chance of showers and thunderstorms. Highs in the mid-80s. Chance of rain 50%. At 3 p.m. in Omaha, it was mostly sunny. The temperature was 80 degrees, the dew point 41, and the relative humidity 24%. The wind was southwest at 18 miles an hour, gusting to 24. The pressure was 29.94 inches and falling. Across eastern Nebraska and southwest Iowa, skies ranged from sunny to mostly sunny. It was 80 at Lincoln, 80 at Offutt Air Force Base, 79 at Millard, 78 at Fremont, and 80 at Columbus. Blair Airport reported 78, Tacoma reported 82, Nebraska City reported 79, Plattsmouth reported 79, and Red Oak, Iowa reported 79. Here are some observations from across the region. It was mostly sunny, with a temperature of 80 at Grand Island, 80 at Norfolk, 82 at Sioux City, and 78 at Des Moines. Under mostly sunny skies, Kansas City reported 77, North Platte reported 78, and Denver reported 76. It was partly sunny, with a temperature of 79 at Sioux Falls and 80 at Concordia, Kansas. At Valentine, the weather conditions were not available. Once again, at 3 p.m.
p.m. in Omaha was 80 degrees under mostly sunny skies. Here are the forecast key messages. Temperatures in the upper 70s to just over 80 are on tap for today, with spotty showers and a thunderstorm or two possible after 10 p.m. Our next notable chance for any thunderstorms appears to be on Wednesday, especially over far eastern Nebraska and western Iowa. Wednesday is also expected to be hot, with very high fire danger forecast across extreme northeast Nebraska. This is NOAA All Hazards radio station KIH 61 in Omaha, Nebraska. The current time is 3:59 p.m. Central Daylight Time. Now for the official National Weather Service forecast for the Omaha and Council Bluffs area. This afternoon, sunny. Highs in the lower 80s. West winds 10 to 15 miles an hour. Tonight, mostly clear until midnight, then becoming partly cloudy. Lows around 60. Southwest winds 5 to 10 miles an hour with gusts up to 20 miles an hour, becoming west after midnight. Tuesday, sunny. Highs in the lower 80s. Northwest winds 5 to 10 miles an hour. Tuesday night, partly cloudy. Lows in the mid-60s. South winds 15 to 20 miles an hour. Wednesday, sunny. A slight chance of showers and thunderstorms in the morning. Breezy, hot with highs in the lower 90s. Southwest winds 10 to 15 miles an hour with gusts up to 25 miles an hour, becoming northwest 15 to 25 miles an hour with gusts up to 35 miles an hour in the afternoon. Chance of rain 20%. Wednesday night, mostly clear until midnight, then becoming partly cloudy. Breezy with lows in the lower 60s. Thursday, mostly sunny. Not as warm with highs around 80. Thursday night and Juneteenth, mostly clear. Hot. Lows in the upper 50s. Highs in the mid-80s. Friday night, partly cloudy until midnight, then mostly cloudy with a chance of showers and thunderstorms after midnight. Lows in the mid-60s. Chance of rain 40%. Saturday, mostly cloudy in the morning, then partly sunny with a chance of showers and thunderstorms in the afternoon. Hot with highs in the upper 80s. Chance of rain 50%. Saturday night, showers likely with a chance of thunderstorms. Lows in the mid-60s. Chance of rain 70%. Sunday, mostly cloudy in the morning, then becoming mostly sunny. A chance of showers and thunderstorms. Highs in the mid-80s. Chance of rain 50%. Here are the forecast key messages. Temperatures in the upper 70s to just over 80 are on tap for today, with spotty showers and a thunderstorm or two possible after 10 p.m. Our next notable chance for any thunderstorms appears to be on Wednesday, especially over far eastern Nebraska and western Iowa. Wednesday is also expected to be hot, with very high fire danger forecast across extreme northeast Nebraska. This is NOAA All Hazards radio station KIH 61 in Omaha, Nebraska. The current time is 4:02 p.m. Central Daylight Time. Now for the official National Weather Service forecast for the Omaha and Council Bluffs area. This afternoon, sunny. Highs in the lower 80s. West winds 10 to 15 miles an hour. Tonight, mostly clear until midnight, then becoming partly cloudy. Lows around 60. Southwest winds 5 to 10 miles an hour with gusts up to 20 miles an hour, becoming west after midnight. Tuesday, sunny. Highs in the lower 80s. Northwest winds 5 to 10 miles an hour. Tuesday night, partly cloudy. Lows in the mid-60s. South winds 15 to 20 miles an hour. Wednesday, sunny. A slight chance of showers and thunderstorms in the morning. Breezy, hot with highs in the lower 90s. Southwest winds 10 to 15 miles an hour with gusts up to 25 miles an hour, becoming northwest 15 to 25 miles an hour with gusts up to
35 miles an hour in the afternoon. Chance of rain 20%. Wednesday night, mostly clear until midnight, then becoming partly cloudy. Breezy with lows in the lower 60s. Thursday, mostly sunny. Not as warm with highs around 80. Thursday night and Juneteenth, mostly clear. Hot. Lows in the upper 50s. Highs in the mid-80s. Friday night, partly cloudy until midnight, then mostly cloudy with a chance of showers and thunderstorms after midnight. Lows in the mid-60s. Chance of rain 40%. Saturday, mostly cloudy in the morning, then partly sunny with a chance of showers and thunderstorms in the afternoon. Hot with highs in the upper 80s. Chance of rain 50%. Saturday night, showers likely with a chance of thunderstorms. Lows in the mid-60s. Chance of rain 70%. Sunday, mostly cloudy in the morning, then becoming mostly sunny. A chance of showers and thunderstorms. Highs in the mid-80s. Chance of rain 50%. At 4 p.m. in Omaha, it was mostly sunny. The temperature was 81 degrees, the dew point 41, and the relative humidity 24%. The wind was west at 13 miles an hour. The pressure was 29.92 inches and falling. Across eastern Nebraska and southwest Iowa, skies ranged from sunny to mostly sunny, and temperatures were between 79 and 82 degrees. Here are some observations from across the region. At North Platte, it was sunny, with a temperature of 81. It was mostly sunny, with a temperature of 80 at Grand Island, 80 at North Fork, and 82 at Sioux City. Under mostly sunny skies, Des Moines reported 79, Kansas City reported 78, and Denver reported 76. It was partly sunny, with a temperature of 79 at Sioux Falls and 82 at Concordia, Kansas. At Valentine, the weather conditions were not available. Once again, at 4 p.m. in Omaha, it was 81 degrees under mostly sunny skies. Here are the forecast key messages. Temperatures in the upper 70s to just over 80 are on tap for today, with spotty showers and a thunderstorm or two possible after 10 p.m. Our next notable chance for any thunderstorms appears to be on Wednesday, especially over far eastern Nebraska and western Iowa. Wednesday is also expected to be hot, with very high fire danger forecast across extreme northeast Nebraska. This is NOAA All Hazards radio station KIH 61 in Omaha, Nebraska. The current time is 4:07 p.m. Central Daylight Time. Now for the official National Weather Service forecast for the Omaha and Council Bluffs area. This afternoon, sunny. Highs in the lower 80s. West winds 10 to 15 miles an hour. Tonight, mostly clear until midnight, then becoming partly cloudy. Lows around 60. Southwest winds 5 to 10 miles an hour with gusts up to 20 miles an hour, becoming west after midnight. Tuesday, sunny. Highs in the lower 80s. Northwest winds 5 to 10 miles an hour. Tuesday night, partly cloudy. Lows in the mid-60s. South winds 15 to 20 miles an hour. Wednesday, sunny. A slight chance of showers and thunderstorms in the morning. Breezy, hot with highs in the lower 90s. Southwest winds 10 to 15 miles an hour with gusts up to 25 miles an hour, becoming northwest 15 to 25 miles an hour with gusts up to 35 miles an hour in the afternoon. Chance of rain 20%. Wednesday night, mostly clear until midnight, then becoming partly cloudy. Breezy with lows in the lower 60s. Thursday, mostly sunny. Not as warm with highs around 80. Thursday night and Juneteenth, mostly clear. Hot. Lows in the upper 50s. Highs in the mid-80s. Friday night, partly cloudy until midnight, then mostly cloudy with a chance of showers and thunderstorms after midnight. Lows in the mid-60s. Chance of rain
40%. Saturday, mostly cloudy in the morning, then partly sunny with a chance of showers and thunderstorms in the afternoon. Hot with highs in the upper 80s. Chance of rain 50%. Saturday night, showers likely with a chance of thunderstorms. Lows in the mid-60s. Chance of rain 70%. Sunday, mostly cloudy in the morning, then becoming mostly sunny. A chance of showers and thunderstorms. Highs in the mid-80s. Chance of rain 50%. At 4 p.m. in Omaha, it was mostly sunny. The temperature was 81 degrees, the dew point 41, and the relative humidity 24%. The wind was west at 13 miles an hour. The pressure was 29.92 inches and falling. Across eastern Nebraska and southwest Iowa, skies ranged from sunny to mostly sunny, and temperatures were between 79 and 82 degrees. Here are some observations from across the region. At North Platte, it was sunny with a temperature of 81. It was mostly sunny with a temperature of 80 at Grand Island, 80 at North Fork, and 82 at Sioux City. Under mostly sunny skies, Des Moines reported 79, Kansas City reported 78, and Denver reported 76. It was partly sunny, with a temperature of 79 at Sioux Falls and 82 at Concordia, Kansas. At Valentine, the weather conditions were not available. Once again, at 4 p.m. in Omaha, it was 81 degrees under mostly sunny skies. Here are the forecast key messages. Temperatures in the upper 70s to just over 80 are on tap for today, with spotty showers and a thunderstorm or two possible after 10 p.m. Our next notable chance for any thunderstorms appears to be on Wednesday, especially over far eastern Nebraska and western Iowa. Wednesday is also expected to be hot, with very high fire danger forecast across extreme northeast Nebraska. This is NOAA All Hazards radio station KIH 61 in Omaha, Nebraska. The current time is 4:11 p.m. Central Daylight Time. Now for the official National Weather Service forecast for the Omaha and Council Bluffs area. This afternoon, sunny. Highs in the lower 80s. West winds 10 to 15 miles an hour. Tonight, mostly clear until midnight, then becoming partly cloudy. Lows around 60. Southwest winds 5 to 10 miles an hour with gusts up to 20 miles an hour, becoming west after midnight. Tuesday, sunny. Highs in the lower 80s. Northwest winds 5 to 10 miles an hour. Tuesday night, partly cloudy. Lows in the mid-60s. South winds 15 to 20 miles an hour. Wednesday, sunny. A slight chance of showers and thunderstorms in the morning. Breezy, hot with highs in the lower 90s. Southwest winds 10 to 15 miles an hour with gusts up to 25 miles an hour, becoming northwest 15 to 25 miles an hour with gusts up to 35 miles an hour in the afternoon. Chance of rain 20%. Wednesday night, mostly clear until midnight, then becoming partly cloudy. Breezy with lows in the lower 60s. Thursday, mostly sunny. Not as warm with highs around 80. Thursday night and Juneteenth, mostly clear. Hot. Lows in the upper 50s. Highs in the mid-80s. Friday night, partly cloudy until midnight, then mostly cloudy with a chance of showers and thunderstorms after midnight. Lows in the mid-60s. Chance of rain 40%. Saturday, mostly cloudy in the morning, then partly sunny with a chance of showers and thunderstorms in the afternoon. Hot with highs in the upper 80s. Chance of rain 50%. Saturday night, showers likely with a chance of thunderstorms. Lows in the mid-60s. Chance of rain 70%. Sunday, mostly cloudy in the morning, then becoming mostly sunny. A chance of showers and thunderstorms. Highs in the mid-80s. Chance of rain 50%. At 4 p.m. in Omaha, it was mostly sunny.
the temperature was 81 degrees, the dew point 41, and the relative humidity 24%. The wind was west at 13 miles an hour. The pressure was 29.92 inches and falling. Across eastern Nebraska and southwest Iowa, skies ranged from sunny to mostly sunny, and temperatures were between 79 and 82 degrees. Here are some observations from across the region. At North Platte, it was sunny with a temperature of 81. It was mostly sunny with a temperature of 80 at Grand Island, 80 at North Fork, and 82 at Sioux City. Under mostly sunny skies, Des Moines reported 79, Kansas City reported 78, and Denver reported 76. It was partly sunny, with a temperature of 79 at Sioux Falls and 82 at Concordia, Kansas. At Valentine, the weather conditions were not available. Once again, at 4 p.m. in Omaha, it was 81 degrees under mostly sunny skies. Here are the forecast key messages. Temperatures in the upper 70s to just over 80 are on tap for today, with spotty showers and a thunderstorm or two possible after 10 p.m. Our next notable chance for any thunderstorms appears to be on Wednesday, especially over far eastern Nebraska and western Iowa. Wednesday is also expected to be hot, with very high fire danger forecast across extreme northeast Nebraska. This is NOAA All Hazards radio station KIH 61 in Omaha, Nebraska. The current time is 4:15 p.m. Central Daylight Time. Now for the official National Weather Service forecast for the Omaha and Council Bluffs area. This afternoon, sunny. Highs in the lower 80s. West winds 10 to 15 miles an hour. Tonight, mostly clear until midnight, then becoming partly cloudy. Lows around 60. Southwest winds 5 to 10 miles an hour with gusts up to 20 miles an hour, becoming west after midnight. Tuesday, sunny. Highs in the lower 80s. Northwest winds 5 to 10 miles an hour. Tuesday night, partly cloudy. Lows in the mid-60s. South winds 15 to 20 miles an hour. Wednesday, sunny. A slight chance of showers and thunderstorms in the morning. Breezy, hot with highs in the lower 90s. Southwest winds 10 to 15 miles an hour with gusts up to 25 miles an hour, becoming northwest 15 to 25 miles an hour with gusts up to 35 miles an hour in the afternoon. Chance of rain 20%. Wednesday night, mostly clear until midnight, then becoming partly cloudy. Breezy with lows in the lower 60s. Thursday, mostly sunny. Not as warm with highs around 80. Thursday night and Juneteenth, mostly clear. Hot. Lows in the upper 50s. Highs in the mid-80s. Friday night, partly cloudy until midnight, then mostly cloudy with a chance of showers and thunderstorms after midnight. Lows in the mid-60s. Chance of rain 40%. Saturday, mostly cloudy in the morning, then partly sunny with a chance of showers and thunderstorms in the afternoon. Hot with highs in the upper 80s. Chance of rain 50%. Saturday night, showers likely with a chance of thunderstorms. Lows in the mid-60s. Chance of rain 70%. Sunday, mostly cloudy in the morning, then becoming mostly sunny. A chance of showers and thunderstorms. Highs in the mid-80s. Chance of rain 50%. At 4 p.m. in Omaha, it was mostly sunny. The temperature was 81 degrees, the dew point 41, and the relative humidity 24%. The wind was west at 13 miles an hour. The pressure was 29.92 inches and falling. Across eastern Nebraska and southwest Iowa, skies ranged from sunny to mostly sunny, and temperatures were between 79 and 82 degrees. Here are some observations from across the region. At North Platte, it was sunny with a temperature of 81. It was mostly sunny with a temperature of 80 at Grand Island, 80 at North Fork, and 82 at Sioux City. Most
mostly sunny skies. Des Moines reported 79, Kansas City reported 78, and Denver reported 76. It was partly sunny, with a temperature of 79 at Sioux Falls and 82 at Concordia, Kansas. At Valentine, the weather conditions were not available. Once again, at 4 p.m. in Omaha, it was 81 degrees under mostly sunny skies. Here are the forecast key messages. Temperatures in the upper 70s to just over 80 are on tap for today, with spotty showers and a thunderstorm or two possible after 10 p.m. Our next notable chance for any thunderstorms appears to be on Wednesday, especially over far eastern Nebraska and western Iowa. Wednesday is also expected to be hot, with very high fire danger forecast across extreme northeast Nebraska. This is NOAA All Hazards radio station KIH 61 in Omaha, Nebraska. The current time is 4:20 p.m. Central Daylight Time. Now for the official National Weather Service forecast for the Omaha and Council Bluffs area. This afternoon, sunny. Highs in the lower 80s. West winds 10 to 15 miles an hour. Tonight, mostly clear until midnight, then becoming partly cloudy. Lows around 60. Southwest winds 5 to 10 miles an hour with gusts up to 20 miles an hour, becoming west after midnight. Tuesday, sunny. Highs in the lower 80s. Northwest winds 5 to 10 miles an hour. Tuesday night, partly cloudy. Lows in the mid-60s. South winds 15 to 20 miles an hour. Wednesday, sunny. A slight chance of showers and thunderstorms in the morning. Breezy, hot with highs in the lower 90s. Southwest winds 10 to 15 miles an hour with gusts up to 25 miles an hour, becoming northwest 15 to 25 miles an hour with gusts up to 35 miles an hour in the afternoon. Chance of rain 20%. Wednesday night, mostly clear until midnight, then becoming partly cloudy. Breezy with lows in the lower 60s. Thursday, mostly sunny. Not as warm with highs around 80. Thursday night and Juneteenth, mostly clear. Hot. Lows in the upper 50s. Highs in the mid-80s. Friday night, partly cloudy until midnight, then mostly cloudy with a chance of showers and thunderstorms after midnight. Lows in the mid-60s. Chance of rain 40%. Saturday, mostly cloudy in the morning, then partly sunny with a chance of showers and thunderstorms in the afternoon. Hot with highs in the upper 80s. Chance of rain 50%. Saturday night, showers likely with a chance of thunderstorms. Lows in the mid-60s. Chance of rain 70%. Sunday, mostly cloudy in the morning, then becoming mostly sunny. A chance of showers and thunderstorms. Highs in the mid-80s. Chance of rain 50%. At 4 p.m. in Omaha, it was mostly sunny. The temperature was 81 degrees, the dew point 41, and the relative humidity 24%. The wind was west at 13 miles an hour. The pressure was 29.92 inches and falling. Across eastern Nebraska and southwest Iowa, skies ranged from sunny to mostly sunny, and temperatures were between 79 and 82 degrees. Here are some observations from across the region. At North Platte, it was sunny, with a temperature of 81. It was mostly sunny, with a temperature of 80 at Grand Island, 80 at North Fork, and 82 at Sioux City. Under mostly sunny skies, Des Moines reported 79, Kansas City reported 78, and Denver reported 76. It was partly sunny, with a temperature of 79 at Sioux Falls and 82 at Concordia, Kansas. At Valentine, the weather conditions were not available. Once again, at 4 p.m. in Omaha, it was 81 degrees under mostly sunny skies. Here are the forecast key messages. Temperatures in the upper 70s to just over 80 are on tap for today, with spotty showers and a thunderstorm or two possible after 10 p.m. Our next notable chance for any thunderstorm
appears to be on Wednesday, especially over far eastern Nebraska and western Iowa. Wednesday is also expected to be hot, with very high fire danger forecast across extreme northeast Nebraska. This is NOAA All Hazards radio station KIH 61 in Omaha, Nebraska. The current time is 4:24 p.m. Central Daylight Time. Now for the official National Weather Service forecast for the Omaha and Council Bluffs area. This afternoon, cloudy. Lows around 60. Southwest winds 5 to 10 miles an hour with gusts up to 20 miles an hour, becoming west after midnight. Tuesday, sunny. Highs in the lower 80s. Northwest winds 5 to 10 miles an hour. Tuesday night, partly cloudy. Lows in the mid 60s. South winds 15 to 20 miles an hour. Wednesday, sunny. A slight chance of showers and thunderstorms in the morning. Breezy, hot with highs in the lower 90s. Southwest winds 10 to 15 miles an hour with gusts up to 25 miles an hour, becoming northwest 15 to 25 miles an hour with gusts up to 35 miles an hour in the afternoon. Chance of rain 20%. Wednesday night, mostly clear until midnight, then becoming partly cloudy. Breezy with lows in the lower 60s. Thursday, mostly sunny. Not as warm with highs around 80. Thursday night and Juneteenth, mostly clear. Hot. Lows in the upper 50s. Highs in the mid 80s. Friday night, partly cloudy until midnight, then mostly cloudy with a chance of showers and thunderstorms after midnight. Lows in the mid 60s. Chance of rain 40%. Saturday, mostly cloudy in the morning, then partly sunny with a chance of showers and thunderstorms in the afternoon. Hot with highs in the upper 80s. Chance of rain 50%. Saturday night, showers likely with a chance of thunderstorms. Lows in the mid 60s. Chance of rain 70%. Sunday, mostly cloudy in the morning, then becoming mostly sunny. A chance of showers and thunderstorms. Highs in the mid 80s. Chance of rain 50%. At 4 p.m. in Omaha, it was mostly sunny. The temperature was 81 degrees, the dew point 41, and the relative humidity 24%. The wind was west at 13 miles an hour. The pressure was 29.92 inches and falling. Across eastern Nebraska and southwest Iowa, skies ranged from sunny to mostly sunny, and temperatures were between 79 and 82 degrees. Here are some observations from across the region. At North Platte, it was sunny, with a temperature of 81. It was mostly sunny, with a temperature of 80 at Grand Island, 80 at North Fork, and 82 at Sioux City. Under mostly sunny skies, Des Moines reported 79, Kansas City reported 78, and Denver reported 76. It was partly sunny, with a temperature of 79 at Sioux Falls and 82 at Concordia, Kansas. At Valentine, the weather conditions were not available. Once again, at 4 p.m. in Omaha, it was 81 degrees under mostly sunny skies. Here are the forecast key messages. Temperatures in the upper 70s to just over 80 are on tap for today, with spotty showers and a thunderstorm or two possible after 10 p.m. Our next notable chance for any thunderstorms appears to be on Wednesday, especially over far eastern Nebraska and western Iowa. Wednesday is also expected to be hot, with very high fire danger forecast across extreme northeast Nebraska. This is NOAA All Hazards radio station KIH 61 in Omaha, Nebraska. The current time is 4:28 p.m. Central Daylight Time. Now for the official National Weather Service forecast for the Omaha and Council Bluffs area. This afternoon, sunny. Highs in the lower 80s. West winds 10 to 15 miles an hour.
tonight, mostly clear until midnight, then becoming partly cloudy. Lows around 60. Southwest winds 5 to 10 miles an hour with gusts up to 20 miles an hour, becoming west after midnight. Tuesday, sunny. Highs in the lower 80s. Northwest winds 5 to 10 miles an hour. Tuesday night, partly cloudy. Lows in the mid-60s. South winds 15 to 20 miles an hour. Wednesday, sunny. A slight chance of showers and thunderstorms in the morning. Breezy, hot with highs in the lower 90s. Southwest winds 10 to 15 miles an hour with gusts up to 25 miles an hour, becoming northwest 15 to 25 miles an hour with gusts up to 35 miles an hour in the afternoon. Chance of rain 20%. Wednesday night, mostly clear until midnight, then becoming partly cloudy. Breezy with lows in the lower 60s. Thursday, mostly sunny. Not as warm with highs around 80. Thursday night and Juneteenth, mostly clear. Hot. Lows in the upper 50s. Highs in the mid-80s. Friday night, partly cloudy until midnight, then mostly cloudy with a chance of showers and thunderstorms after midnight. Lows in the mid-60s. Chance of rain 40%. Saturday, mostly cloudy in the morning, then partly sunny with a chance of showers and thunderstorms in the afternoon. Hot with highs in the upper 80s. Chance of rain 50%. Saturday night, showers likely with a chance of thunderstorms. Lows in the mid-60s. Chance of rain 70%. Sunday, mostly cloudy in the morning, then becoming mostly sunny. A chance of showers and thunderstorms. Highs in the mid-80s. Chance of rain 50%. At 4 p.m. in Omaha, it was mostly sunny. The temperature was 81 degrees, the dew point 41, and the relative humidity 24%. The wind was west at 13 miles an hour. The pressure was 29.92 inches and falling. Across eastern Nebraska and southwest Iowa, skies ranged from sunny to mostly sunny, and temperatures were between 79 and 82 degrees. Here are some observations from across the region. At Northland, it was sunny, with a temperature of 81. It was mostly sunny, with a temperature of 80 at Grand Island, 80 at North Fork, and 82 at Sioux City. Under mostly sunny skies, Des Moines reported 79, Kansas City reported 78, and Denver reported 76. It was partly sunny, with a temperature of 79 at Sioux Falls, and 82 at Concordia, Kansas. At Valentine, the weather conditions were not available. Once again, at 4 p.m. in Omaha, it was 81 degrees under mostly sunny skies. Here are the forecast key messages. Temperatures in the upper 70s to just over 80 are on tap for today, with spotty showers and a thunderstorm or two possible after 10 p.m. Our next notable chance for any thunderstorms appears to be on Wednesday, especially over far eastern Nebraska and western Iowa. Wednesday is also expected to be hot, with very high fire danger forecast across extreme northeast Nebraska. This is NOAA All Hazards Radio Station KIH-61 in Omaha, Nebraska. The current time is 4:33 p.m. Central Daylight Time. Now for the official National Weather Service forecast for the Omaha and Council Bluffs area. This afternoon, sunny. Highs in the lower 80s. West winds 10 to 15 miles an hour. Tonight, mostly clear until midnight, then becoming partly cloudy. Lows around 60. Southwest winds 5 to 10 miles an hour with gusts up to 20 miles an hour, becoming west after midnight. Tuesday, sunny. Highs in the lower 80s. Northwest winds 5 to 10 miles an hour. Tuesday night, partly cloudy. Lows in the mid-60s. South winds 15 to 20 miles an hour. Wednesday, sunny. A slight chance of showers and thunderstorms in the morning. Breezy, hot with highs in the low 90s.
southwest winds 10 to 15 miles an hour with gusts up to 25 miles an hour, becoming northwest 15 to 25 miles an hour with gusts up to 35 miles an hour in the afternoon. Chance of rain 20%. Wednesday night, mostly clear until midnight, then becoming partly cloudy. Breezy with lows in the lower 60s. Thursday, mostly sunny. Not as warm with highs around 80. Thursday night and Juneteenth, mostly clear. Hot. Lows in the upper 50s. Highs in the mid-80s. Friday night, partly cloudy until midnight, then mostly cloudy with a chance of showers and thunderstorms after midnight. Lows in the mid-60s. Chance of rain 40%. Saturday, mostly cloudy in the morning, then partly sunny with a chance of showers and thunderstorms in the afternoon. Hot with highs in the upper 80s. Chance of rain 50%. Saturday night, showers likely with a chance of thunderstorms. Lows in the mid-60s. Chance of rain 70%. Sunday, mostly cloudy in the morning, then becoming mostly sunny. A chance of showers and thunderstorms. Highs in the mid-80s. Chance of rain 50%. At 4 p.m. in Omaha, it was mostly sunny. The temperature was 81 degrees, the dew point 41, and the relative humidity 24%. The wind was west at 13 miles an hour. The pressure was 29.92 inches and falling. Across eastern Nebraska and southwest Iowa, skies ranged from sunny to mostly sunny, and temperatures were between 79 and 82 degrees. Here are some observations from across the region. At North Platte, it was sunny, with a temperature of 81. It was mostly sunny, with a temperature of 80 at Grand Island, 80 at North Fork, and 82 at Sioux City. Under mostly sunny skies, Des Moines reported 79, Kansas City reported 78, and Denver reported 76. It was partly sunny, with a temperature of 79 at Sioux Falls and 82 at Concordia, Kansas. At Valentine, the weather conditions were not available. Once again, at 4 p.m. in Omaha, it was 81 degrees under mostly sunny skies. Here are the forecast key messages. Temperatures in the upper 70s to just over 80 are on tap for today, with spotty showers and a thunderstorm or two possible after 10 p.m. Our next notable chance for any thunderstorms appears to be on Wednesday, especially over far eastern Nebraska and western Iowa. Wednesday is also expected to be hot, with very high fire danger forecast across extreme northeast Nebraska. 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Douglas, Sarpy, Washington, Cass, Odo, Burt, Dodge, Saunders, Harrison, Pottawatomie, and Mills. 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The current time is 4:37 p.m. Central Daylight Time. Now for the official National Weather Service forecast for the Omaha and Council Bluffs area. This afternoon, sunny. Highs in the lower 80s. West winds 10 to 15 miles an hour. Tonight, mostly clear until midnight, then becoming partly cloudy. Lows around 60. Southwest winds 5 to 10 miles an hour with gusts up to 20 miles an hour, becoming west after midnight. Tuesday, sunny. Highs in the lower 80s. Northwest winds 5 to 10 miles an hour. Tuesday night, partly cloudy. Lows in the mid-60s. South winds 15 to 20 miles an hour. Wednesday, sunny. A slight chance of showers and thunderstorms in the morning. Breezy, hot with highs in the lower 90s. Southwest winds 10 to 15 miles an hour with gusts up to 25 miles an hour, becoming northwest 15 to 25 miles an hour with gusts up to 35 miles an hour in the afternoon. Chance of rain 20%. Wednesday night, mostly clear until midnight, then becoming partly cloudy. Breezy with lows in the lower 60s. Thursday,
mostly sunny. Not as warm with highs around 80. Thursday night and Juneteenth, mostly clear. Hot. Lows in the upper 50s. Highs in the mid-80s. Friday night, partly cloudy until midnight, then mostly cloudy with a chance of showers and thunderstorms after midnight. Lows in the mid-60s. Chance of rain 40%. Saturday, mostly cloudy in the morning, then partly sunny with a chance of showers and thunderstorms in the afternoon. Hot with highs in the upper 80s. Chance of rain 50%. Saturday night, showers likely with a chance of thunderstorms. Lows in the mid-60s. Chance of rain 70%. Sunday, mostly cloudy in the morning, then becoming mostly sunny. A chance of showers and thunderstorms. Highs in the mid-80s. Chance of rain 50%. At 4 p.m. in Omaha, it was mostly sunny. The temperature was 81 degrees, the dew point 41, and the relative humidity 24%. The wind was west at 13 miles an hour. The pressure was 29.92 inches and falling. Across eastern Nebraska and southwest Iowa, skies ranged from sunny to mostly sunny, and temperatures were between 79 and 82 degrees. Here are some observations from across the region. At North Platte, it was sunny, with a temperature of 81. It was mostly sunny, with a temperature of 80 at Grand Island, 80 at North Fork, and 82 at Sioux City. Under mostly sunny skies, Des Moines reported 79, Kansas City reported 78, and Denver reported 76. It was partly sunny, with a temperature of 79 at Sioux Falls, and 82 at Concordia, Kansas. At Valentine, the weather conditions were not available. Once again, at 4 p.m. in Omaha, it was 81 degrees under mostly sunny skies. Here are the forecast key messages. Temperatures in the upper 70s to just over 80 are on tap for today, with spotty showers and a thunderstorm or two possible after 10 p.m. Our next notable chance for any thunderstorms appears to be on Wednesday, especially over far eastern Nebraska and western Iowa. Wednesday is also expected to be hot, with very high fire danger forecast across extreme northeast Nebraska. This is NOAA All Hazards radio station KIH-61 in Omaha, Nebraska. The current time is 4:41 p.m. Central Daylight Time. Now for the official National Weather Service forecast for the Omaha and Council Bluffs area. This afternoon, sunny. Highs in the lower 80s. West winds 10 to 15 miles an hour. Tonight, mostly clear until midnight, then becoming partly cloudy. Lows around 60. Southwest winds 5 to 10 miles an hour with gusts up to 20 miles an hour, becoming west after midnight. Tuesday, sunny. Highs in the lower 80s. Northwest winds 5 to 10 miles an hour. Tuesday night, partly cloudy. Lows in the mid-60s. South winds 15 to 20 miles an hour. Wednesday, sunny. A slight chance of showers and thunderstorms in the morning. Breezy, hot with highs in the lower 90s. Southwest winds 10 to 15 miles an hour with gusts up to 25 miles an hour, becoming northwest 15 to 25 miles an hour with gusts up to 35 miles an hour in the afternoon. Chance of rain 20%. Wednesday night, mostly clear until midnight, then becoming partly cloudy. Breezy with lows in the lower 60s. Thursday, mostly sunny. Not as warm with highs around 80. Thursday night and Juneteenth, mostly clear. Hot. Lows in the upper 50s. Highs in the mid-80s. Friday night, partly cloudy until midnight, then mostly cloudy with a chance of showers and thunderstorms after midnight. Lows in the mid-60s. Chance of rain 40%. Saturday, mostly cloudy in the morning, then partly sunny with a chance of showers and thunderstorms in the afternoon. Hot with highs in the upper 80s. Chance of rain 50%.

at 13 miles an hour. The pressure was 29.92 inches and falling. Across eastern Nebraska and southwest Iowa, skies ranged from sunny to mostly sunny, and temperatures were between 79 and 82 degrees. Here are some observations from across the region. At North Platte, it was sunny with a temperature of 81. It was mostly sunny with a temperature of 80 at Grand Island, 80 at North Fork, and 82 at Sioux City. Under mostly sunny skies, Des Moines reported 79, Kansas City reported 78, and Denver reported 76. It was partly sunny, with a temperature of 79 at Sioux Falls and 82 at Concordia, Kansas. At Valentine, the weather conditions were not available. Once again, at 4 p.m. in Omaha, it was 81 degrees under mostly sunny skies. Here are the forecast key messages. Temperatures in the upper 70s to just over 80 are on tap for today, with spotty showers and a thunderstorm or two possible after 10 p.m. Our next notable chance for any thunderstorms appears to be on Wednesday, especially over far eastern Nebraska and western Iowa. Wednesday is also expected to be hot, with very high fire danger forecast across extreme northeast Nebraska. This is NOAA All Hazards Radio Station KIH-61 in Omaha, Nebraska. The current time is 4:46 p.m. Central Daylight Time. Now for the official National Weather Service forecast for the Omaha and Council Bluffs area. This afternoon, sunny. Highs in the lower 80s. West winds 10 to 15 miles an hour. Tonight, mostly clear until midnight, then becoming partly cloudy. Lows around 60. Southwest winds 5 to 10 miles an hour with gusts up to 20 miles an hour, becoming west after midnight. Tuesday, sunny. Highs in the lower 80s. Northwest winds 5 to 10 miles an hour. Tuesday night, partly cloudy. Lows in the mid-60s. South winds 15 to 20 miles an hour. Wednesday, sunny. A slight chance of showers and thunderstorms in the morning. Breezy, hot with highs in the lower 90s. Southwest winds 10 to 15 miles an hour with gusts up to 25 miles an hour, becoming northwest 15 to 25 miles an hour with gusts up to 35 miles an hour in the afternoon. Chance of rain 20%. Wednesday night, mostly clear until midnight, then becoming partly cloudy. Breezy with lows in the lower 60s. Thursday, mostly sunny. Not as warm with highs around 80. Thursday night and Juneteenth, mostly clear. Hot. Lows in the upper 50s. Highs in the mid-80s. Friday night, partly cloudy until midnight, then mostly cloudy with a chance of showers and thunderstorms after midnight. Lows in the mid-60s. Chance of rain 40%. Saturday, mostly cloudy in the morning, then partly sunny with a chance of showers and thunderstorms in the afternoon. Hot with highs in the upper 80s. Chance of rain 50%. Saturday night, showers likely with a chance of thunderstorms. Lows in the mid-60s. Chance of rain 70%. Sunday, mostly cloudy in the morning, then becoming mostly sunny. A chance of showers and thunderstorms. Highs in the mid-80s. Chance of rain 50%. At 4 p.m. in Omaha, it was mostly sunny. The temperature was 81 degrees, the dew point 41, and the relative humidity 24%. The wind was west at 13 miles an hour. The pressure was 29.92 inches and falling. Across eastern Nebraska and southwest Iowa, skies ranged from sunny to mostly sunny, and temperatures were between 79 and 82 degrees. Here are some observations from across the region. At North Platte, it was sunny, with a temperature of 81. It was mostly sunny, with a temperature of 80 at Grand Island, 80 at North Fork, and 82 at Sioux City. Under mostly sunny skies, Des Moines reported 79, Kansas City reported 78, and Denver reported 76.

It was partly sunny, with a temperature of 79 at Sioux Falls and 82 at Concordia, Kansas. At Valentine, the weather conditions were not available. Once again, at 4 p.m. in Omaha, it was 81 degrees under mostly sunny skies. Here are the forecast key messages. Temperatures in the upper 70s to just over 80 are on tap for today, with spotty showers and a thunderstorm or two possible after 10 p.m. Our next notable chance for any thunderstorms appears to be on Wednesday, especially over far eastern Nebraska and western Iowa. Wednesday is also expected to be hot, with very high fire danger forecast across extreme northeast Nebraska. This is NOAA All Hazards radio station KIH-61 in Omaha, Nebraska. The current time is 4:50 p.m. Central Daylight Time. Now for the official National Weather Service forecast for the Omaha and Council Bluffs area. This afternoon, sunny. Highs in the lower 80s. West winds 10 to 15 miles an hour. Tonight, mostly clear until midnight, then becoming partly cloudy. Lows around 60. Southwest winds 5 to 10 miles an hour with gusts up to 20 miles an hour, becoming west after midnight. Tuesday, sunny. Highs in the lower 80s. Northwest winds 5 to 10 miles an hour. Tuesday night, partly cloudy. Lows in the mid-60s. South winds 15 to 20 miles an hour. Wednesday, sunny. A slight chance of showers and thunderstorms in the morning. Breezy, hot with highs in the lower 90s. Southwest winds 10 to 15 miles an hour with gusts up to 25 miles an hour, becoming northwest 15 to 25 miles an hour with gusts up to 35 miles an hour in the afternoon. Chance of rain 20%. Wednesday night, mostly clear until midnight, then becoming partly cloudy. Breezy with lows in the lower 60s. Thursday, mostly sunny. Not as warm with highs around 80. Thursday night and Juneteenth, mostly clear. Hot. Lows in the upper 50s. Highs in the mid-80s. Friday night, partly cloudy until midnight, then mostly cloudy with a chance of showers and thunderstorms after midnight. Lows in the mid-60s. Chance of rain 40%. Saturday, mostly cloudy in the morning, then partly sunny with a chance of showers and thunderstorms in the afternoon. Hot with highs in the upper 80s. Chance of rain 50%. Saturday night, showers likely with a chance of thunderstorms. Lows in the mid-60s. Chance of rain 70%. Sunday, mostly cloudy in the morning, then becoming mostly sunny. A chance of showers and thunderstorms. Highs in the mid-80s. Chance of rain 50%. At 4 p.m. in Omaha, it was mostly sunny. The temperature was 81 degrees, the dew point 41, and the relative humidity 24%. The wind was west at 13 miles an hour. The pressure was 29.92 inches and falling. Across eastern Nebraska and southwest Iowa, skies ranged from sunny to mostly sunny, and temperatures were between 79 and 82 degrees. Here are some observations from across the region. At North Platte, it was sunny, with a temperature of 81. It was mostly sunny, with a temperature of 80 at Grand Island, 80 at North Fork, and 82 at Sioux City. Under mostly sunny skies, Des Moines reported 79, Kansas City reported 78, and Denver reported 76. It was partly sunny, with a temperature of 79 at Sioux Falls and 82 at Concordia, Kansas. At Valentine, the weather conditions were not available. Once again, at 4 p.m. in Omaha, it was 81 degrees under mostly sunny skies. Here are the forecast key messages. Temperatures in the upper 70s to just over 80 are on tap for today, with spotty showers and a thunderstorm or two possible after 10 p.m. Our next notable chance for any thunderstorms appears to be on Wednesday, especially over far eastern Nebraska and western Iowa. Wednesday is also expected to be hot, with
fire danger forecast across extreme northeast Nebraska. This is NOAA All Hazards radio station KIH 61 in Omaha, Nebraska. The current time is 4:54 p.m. Central Daylight Time. Now for the official National Weather Service forecast for the Omaha and Council Bluffs area. This afternoon, sunny. Highs in the lower 80s. West winds 10 to 15 miles an hour. Tonight, mostly clear until midnight, then becoming west winds 5 to 10 miles an hour with gusts up to 20 miles an hour, becoming west after midnight. Tuesday, sunny. Highs in the lower 80s. Northwest winds 5 to 10 miles an hour. Tuesday night, partly cloudy. Lows in the mid-60s. South winds 15 to 20 miles an hour. Wednesday, sunny. A slight chance of showers and thunderstorms in the morning. Breezy, hot with highs in the lower 90s. Southwest winds 10 to 15 miles an hour with gusts up to 25 miles an hour, becoming northwest 15 to 25 miles an hour with gusts up to 35 miles an hour in the afternoon. Chance of rain 20%. Wednesday night, mostly clear until midnight, then becoming partly cloudy. Breezy with lows in the lower 60s. Thursday, mostly sunny. Not as warm with highs around 80. Thursday night and Juneteenth, mostly clear. Hot. Lows in the upper 50s. Highs in the mid-80s. Friday night, partly cloudy until midnight, then mostly cloudy with a chance of showers and thunderstorms after midnight. Lows in the mid-60s. Chance of rain 40%. Saturday, mostly cloudy in the morning, then partly sunny with a chance of showers and thunderstorms in the afternoon. Hot with highs in the upper 80s. Chance of rain 50%. Saturday night, showers likely with a chance of thunderstorms. Lows in the mid-60s. Chance of rain 70%. Sunday, mostly cloudy in the morning, then becoming mostly sunny. A chance of showers and thunderstorms. Highs in the mid-80s. Chance of rain 50%. At 4 p.m. in Omaha, it was mostly sunny. The temperature was 81 degrees, the dew point 41, and the relative humidity 24%. The wind was west at 13 miles an hour. The pressure was 29.92 inches and falling. Across eastern Nebraska and southwest Iowa, skies ranged from sunny to mostly sunny, and temperatures were between 79 and 82 degrees. Here are some observations from across the region. At North Platte, it was sunny, with a temperature of 81. It was mostly sunny, with a temperature of 80 at Grand Island, 80 at North Fork, and 82 at Sioux City. Under mostly sunny skies, Des Moines reported 79, Kansas City reported 78, and Denver reported 76. It was partly sunny, with a temperature of 79 at Sioux Falls and 82 at Concordia, Kansas. At Valentine, the weather conditions were not available. Once again, at 4 p.m. in Omaha, it was 81 degrees under mostly sunny skies. Here are the forecast key messages. Temperatures in the upper 70s to just over 80 are on tap for today, with spotty showers and a thunderstorm or two possible after 10 p.m. Our next notable chance for any thunderstorms appears to be on Wednesday, especially over far eastern Nebraska and western Iowa. Wednesday is also expected to be hot, with very high fire danger forecast across extreme northeast Nebraska. This is NOAA All Hazards radio station KIH 61 in Omaha, Nebraska. The current time is 4:59 p.m. Central Daylight Time. Now for the official National Weather Service forecast for the Omaha and Council Bluffs area. This afternoon, sunny. Highs in the lower 80s. West winds 10 to 15 miles an hour. Tonight, mostly clear until midnight, then becoming partly cloudy. Lows around 60. Southwest winds 5 to 10 miles.
an hour with gusts up to 20 miles an hour, becoming west after midnight. Tuesday, sunny. Highs in the lower 80s. Northwest winds 5 to 10 miles an hour. Tuesday night, partly cloudy. Lows in the mid-60s. South winds 15 to 20 miles an hour. Wednesday, sunny. A slight chance of showers and thunderstorms in the morning. Breezy, hot with highs in the lower 90s. Southwest winds 10 to 15 miles an hour with gusts up to 25 miles an hour, becoming northwest 15 to 25 miles an hour with gusts up to 35 miles an hour in the afternoon. Chance of rain 20%. Wednesday night, mostly clear until midnight, then becoming partly cloudy. Breezy with lows in the lower 60s. Thursday, mostly sunny. Not as warm with highs around 80. Thursday night and Juneteenth, mostly clear. Hot. Lows in the upper 50s. Highs in the mid-80s. Friday night, partly cloudy until midnight, then mostly cloudy with a chance of showers and thunderstorms after midnight. Lows in the mid-60s. Chance of rain 40%. Saturday, mostly cloudy in the morning, then partly sunny with a chance of showers and thunderstorms in the afternoon. Hot with highs in the upper 80s. Chance of rain 50%. Saturday night, showers likely with a chance of thunderstorms. Lows in the mid-60s. Chance of rain 70%. Sunday, mostly cloudy in the morning, then becoming mostly sunny. A chance of showers and thunderstorms. Highs in the mid-80s. Chance of rain 50%. The Omaha, Nebraska climate summary for this evening, as of 4 p.m., June 15, 2026. Today's high temperature was 81 degrees. This high was 4 degrees below the normal high of 85. The record high is 104 degrees, which was set in 1946. Today's low temperature was 55 degrees. This low was 9 degrees below the normal low of 64. The record low is 45 degrees, which was set in 1969. No precipitation fell today, which leaves the monthly total at 2.34 inches. This is 0.05 inches below the normal amount of 2.39 inches for June. The total precipitation for the year still stands at 11.59 inches, which is 2.12 inches below normal. No snow fell today, which brings the monthly total to 0.0 inches. This is normal for June. The total snowfall since July 1st still stands at 17.8 inches, which is 9.3 inches below normal. There were no heating degree days today, which is normal. This leaves the monthly total at 1, which is 6 below normal. The yearly total since July 1st is 5,054, which is 774 below normal. There were 3 cooling degree days today, which is 6 below normal. This brings the monthly total to 149, which is 35 above normal. The yearly total since January 1st is 314, which is 94 above normal. Today the maximum wind observed was 18 miles an hour from the west. The highest wind gust observed was 30 miles per hour from the northwest. The normal high temperature for tomorrow is 85 degrees, and the normal low is 64. The record high for tomorrow is 105, which last occurred in 1918, and the record low is 47, which occurred in 1974. Sunset tonight is at 8:59 p.m. Sunrise tomorrow is at 5:50 a.m. The Valley National Weather Service climate summary for this evening, as of 4 p.m., June 15, 2026. Today's high temperature was 81 degrees, record high is 96 degrees, which was set in 2016. And the low 55 degrees. The record low is 53 degrees, which was set in 2000. No precipitation fell today, which leaves the monthly total at 2.84 inches. The total precipitation for the year still stands at 12.28 inches. No snow fell today, which brings the monthly total to a trace. This is normal for
snowfall for the season since June 1st still stands at a trace, which is normal. The highest wind gust observed was 26 miles per hour. Sunset tonight is at 9 p.m. Sunrise tomorrow is at 5:52 a.m. Here are the forecast key messages. Temperatures in the upper 70s to just over 80 are on tap for today, with spotty showers and a thunderstorm or two possible after 10 p.m. Our next notable chance for any thunderstorms appears to be on Wednesday, especially over far eastern Nebraska and western Iowa. Wednesday is also expected to be hot, with very high fire danger forecast across extreme northeast Nebraska. This is NOAA All Hazards Radio Station KIH-61 in Omaha, Nebraska. The current time is 5:05 p.m. Central Daylight Time. Now for the official National Weather Service forecast for the Omaha and Council Bluffs area. This afternoon, sunny. Highs in the lower 80s. West winds 10 to 15 miles an hour. Tonight, mostly clear until midnight, then becoming partly cloudy. Lows around 60. Southwest winds 5 to 10 miles an hour with gusts up to 20 miles an hour, becoming west after midnight. Tuesday, sunny. Highs in the lower 80s. Northwest winds 5 to 10 miles an hour. Tuesday night, partly cloudy. Lows in the mid-60s. South winds 15 to 20 miles an hour. Wednesday, sunny. A slight chance of showers and thunderstorms in the morning. Breezy, hot with highs in the lower 90s. Southwest winds 10 to 15 miles an hour with gusts up to 25 miles an hour, becoming northwest 15 to 25 miles an hour with gusts up to 35 miles an hour in the afternoon. Chance of rain 20%. Wednesday night, mostly clear until midnight, then becoming partly cloudy. Breezy with lows in the lower 60s. Thursday, mostly sunny. Not as warm with highs around 80. Thursday night and Juneteenth, mostly clear. Hot. Lows in the upper 50s. Highs in the mid-80s. Friday night, partly cloudy until midnight, then mostly cloudy with a chance of showers and thunderstorms after midnight. Lows in the mid-60s. Chance of rain 40%. Saturday, mostly cloudy in the morning, then partly sunny with a chance of showers and thunderstorms in the afternoon. Hot with highs in the upper 80s. Chance of rain 50%. Saturday night, showers likely with a chance of thunderstorms. Lows in the mid-60s. Chance of rain 70%. Sunday, mostly cloudy in the morning, then becoming mostly sunny. A chance of showers and thunderstorms. Highs in the mid-80s. Chance of rain 50%. At 5 p.m. in Omaha, it was mostly sunny. The temperature was 82 degrees, the dew point 43, and the relative humidity 25%. The wind was west at 8 miles an hour, gusting to 20. The pressure was 29.89 inches and falling. Across eastern Nebraska and southwest Iowa, it was sunny, with a temperature of 81 at Lincoln, 81 at Millard, 79 at Nebraska City, 80 at Plaxmouth, and 79 at Red Oak, Iowa. It was mostly sunny, with a temperature of 81 at Columbus, and 80 at Blair Airport. At Tecumseh, it was partly sunny, with a temperature of 84. Here are some observations from across the region. It was mostly sunny, with a temperature of 81 at Grand Island, 82 at North Fork, and 83 at Sioux City. Under mostly sunny skies, Kansas City reported 79, North Platte reported 82, and Denver reported 79. It was partly sunny, with a temperature of 80 at Sioux Falls, 78 at Des Moines, and 83 at Concordia, Kansas. At Valentine, the weather conditions were not available. Once again, at 5 p.m. in Omaha, it was 82 degrees under mostly sunny skies. Here are the forecast key messages. Temperatures in the upper 70s to just over 80 are on tap for today, with
with spotty showers and a thunderstorm or two possible after 10 p.m. Our next notable chance for any thunderstorms appears to be on Wednesday, especially over far eastern Nebraska and western Iowa. Wednesday is also expected to be hot, with very high fire danger forecast across extreme northeast Nebraska. The Omaha, Nebraska climate summary for this evening, as of 4 p.m., June 15, 2026. Today's high temperature was 81 degrees. This high was 4 degrees below the normal high of 85. The record high is 104 degrees, which was set in 1946. Today's low temperature was 55 degrees. This low was 9 degrees below the normal low of 64. The record low is 45 degrees, which was set in 1969. No precipitation fell today, which leaves the monthly total at 2.34 inches. This is 0.05 inches below the normal amount of 2.39 inches for June. The total precipitation for the year still stands at 11.59 inches, which is 2.12 inches below normal. No snow fell today, which brings the monthly total to 0.0 inches. This is normal for June. The total snowfall since July 1st still stands at 17.8 inches, which is 9.3 inches below normal. There were no heating degree days today, which is normal. This leaves the monthly total at 1, which is 6 below normal. The yearly total since July 1st is 5,054, which is 774 below normal. There were 3 cooling degree days today, which is 6 below normal. This brings the monthly total to 149, which is 35 above normal. The yearly total since January 1st is 314, which is 94 above normal. Today the maximum wind observed was 18 miles an hour from the west. The highest wind gust observed was 30 miles per hour from the northwest. The normal high temperature for tomorrow is 85 degrees, and the normal low is 64. The record high for tomorrow is 105, which last occurred in 1918, and the record low is 47, which occurred in 1974. Sunset tonight is at 8:59 p.m. Sunrise tomorrow is at 5:50 a.m. The Valley National Weather Service climate summary for this evening, as of 4 p.m., June 15, 2026. Today's high temperature was 81 degrees, record high is 96 degrees, which was set in 2016. And the low 55 degrees. The record low is 53 degrees, which was set in 2000. No precipitation fell today, which leaves the monthly total at 2.84 inches. The total precipitation for the year still stands at 12.28 inches. No snow fell today, which brings the monthly total to a trace. This is normal for June. The total snowfall for the season since June 1st still stands at a trace, which is normal. The highest wind gust observed was 26 miles per hour. Sunset tonight is at 9 p.m. Sunrise tomorrow is at 5:52 a.m. This is NOAA All Hazards Radio Station KIH-61 in Omaha, Nebraska. The current time is 5:13 p.m. Central Daylight Time. Now for the official National Weather Service forecast for the Omaha and Council Bluffs area. This afternoon, sunny. Highs in the lower 80s. West winds 10 to 15 miles an hour. Tonight, mostly clear until midnight, then becoming partly cloudy. Lows around 60. Southwest winds 5 to 10 miles an hour with gusts up to 20 miles an hour, becoming west after midnight. Tuesday, sunny. Highs in the lower 80s. Northwest winds 5 to 10 miles an hour. Tuesday night, partly cloudy. Lows in the mid-60s. South winds 15 to 20 miles an hour. Wednesday, sunny. A slight chance of showers and thunderstorms in the morning. Breezy, hot with highs in the lower 90s. Southwest winds 10 to 15 miles an hour with gusts up to 25 miles an hour, becoming northwest 15 to 25 miles an hour with gusts up to 35 miles an hour.
in the afternoon. Chance of rain 20%. Wednesday night, mostly clear until midnight, then becoming partly cloudy. Breezy with lows in the lower 60s. Thursday, mostly sunny. Not as warm with highs around 80. Thursday night and Juneteenth, mostly clear. Hot. Lows in the upper 50s. Highs in the mid-80s. Friday night, partly cloudy until midnight, then mostly cloudy with a chance of showers and thunderstorms after midnight. Lows in the mid-60s. Chance of rain 40%. Saturday, mostly cloudy in the morning, then partly sunny with a chance of showers and thunderstorms in the afternoon. Hot with highs in the upper 80s. Chance of rain 50%. Saturday night, showers likely with a chance of thunderstorms. Lows in the mid-60s. Chance of rain 70%. Sunday, mostly cloudy in the morning, then becoming mostly sunny. A chance of showers and thunderstorms. Highs in the mid-80s. Chance of rain 50%. At 5 p.m. in Omaha, it was mostly sunny. The temperature was 82 degrees, the dew point 43, and the relative humidity 25%. The wind was west at 8 miles an hour, gusting to 20. The pressure was 29.89 inches and falling. Across eastern Nebraska and southwest Iowa, it was sunny, with a temperature of 81 at Lincoln, 83 at Offutt Air Force Base, and 81 at Millard. Under sunny skies, Nebraska City reported 79, Plattsmouth reported 80, and Red Oak, Iowa reported 79. It was mostly sunny, with a temperature of 81 at Columbus and 80 at Blair Airport. At Tecumseh, it was partly sunny, with a temperature of 84. Here are some observations from across the region. At Norfolk, it was sunny, with a temperature of 82. It was mostly sunny, with a temperature of 81 at Grand Island, 83 at Sioux City, 79 at Kansas City, 82 at North Platte, and 79 at Denver. It was partly sunny, with a temperature of 80 at Sioux Falls, 78 at Des Moines, and 83 at Concordia, Kansas. At Valentine, the weather conditions were not available. Once again, at 5 p.m. in Omaha, it was 82 degrees under mostly sunny skies. Here are the forecast key messages. Temperatures in the upper 70s to just over 80 are on tap for today, with spotty showers and a thunderstorm or two possible after 10 p.m. Our next notable chance for any thunderstorms appears to be on Wednesday, especially over far eastern Nebraska and western Iowa. Wednesday is also expected to be hot, with very high fire danger forecast across extreme northeast Nebraska. This is NOAA All Hazards Radio Station KIH 61 in Omaha, Nebraska. The current time is 5:18 p.m. Central Daylight Time. Now for the official National Weather Service forecast for the Omaha and Council Bluffs area. This afternoon, sunny. Highs in the lower 80s. West winds 10 to 15 miles an hour. Tonight, mostly clear until midnight, then becoming partly cloudy. Lows around 60. Southwest winds 5 to 10 miles an hour with gusts up to 20 miles an hour, becoming west after midnight. Tuesday, sunny. Highs in the lower 80s. Northwest winds 5 to 10 miles an hour. Tuesday night, partly cloudy. Lows in the mid-60s. South winds 15 to 20 miles an hour. Wednesday, sunny. A slight chance of showers and thunderstorms in the morning. Breezy, hot with highs in the lower 90s. Southwest winds 10 to 15 miles an hour with gusts up to 25 miles an hour, becoming northwest 15 to 25 miles an hour with gusts up to 35 miles an hour in the afternoon. Chance of rain 20%. Wednesday night, mostly clear until midnight, then becoming partly cloudy. Breezy with lows in the lower 60s. Thursday, mostly sunny. Not as warm with highs around 80. Thursday night and Juneteenth, mostly clear. Hot.
upper 50s. Highs in the mid-80s. Friday night, partly cloudy until midnight, then mostly cloudy with a chance of showers and thunderstorms after midnight. Lows in the mid-60s. Chance of rain 40%. Saturday, mostly cloudy in the morning, then partly sunny with a chance of showers and thunderstorms in the afternoon. Hot with highs in the upper 80s. Chance of rain 50%. Saturday night, showers likely with a chance of thunderstorms. Lows in the mid-60s. Chance of rain 70%. Sunday, mostly cloudy in the morning, then becoming mostly sunny. A chance of showers and thunderstorms. Highs in the mid-80s. Chance of rain 50%. The Omaha, Nebraska climate summary for this evening, as of 4 p.m., June 15, 2026. Today's high temperature was 81 degrees. This high was 4 degrees below the normal high of 85. The record high is 104 degrees, which was set in 1946. Today's low temperature was 55 degrees. This low was 9 degrees below the normal low of 64. The record low is 45 degrees, which was set in 1969. No precipitation fell today, which leaves the monthly total at 2.34 inches. This is 0.05 inches below the normal amount of 2.39 inches for June. The total precipitation for the year still stands at 11.59 inches, which is 2.12 inches below normal. No snow fell today, which brings the monthly total to 0.0 inches. This is normal for June. The total snowfall since July 1st still stands at 17.8 inches, which is 9.3 inches below normal. There were no heating degree days today, which is normal. This leaves the monthly total at 1, which is 6 below normal. The yearly total since July 1st is 5,054, which is 774 below normal. There were 3 cooling degree days today, which is 6 below normal. This brings the monthly total to 149, which is 35 above normal. The yearly total since January 1st is 314, which is 94 above normal. Today the maximum wind observed was 18 miles an hour from the west. The highest wind gust observed was 30 miles per hour from the northwest. The normal high temperature for tomorrow is 85 degrees, and the normal low is 64. The record high for tomorrow is 105, which last occurred in 1918, and the record low is 47, which occurred in 1974. Sunset tonight is at 8:59 p.m. Sunrise tomorrow is at 5:50 a.m. The Valley National Weather Service climate summary for this evening, as of 4 p.m., June 15, 2026. Today's high temperature was 81 degrees. Record high is 96 degrees, which was set in 2016. And the low 55 degrees. The record low is 53 degrees, which was set in 2000. No precipitation fell today, which leaves the monthly total at 2.84 inches. The total precipitation for the year still stands at 12.28 inches. No snow fell today, which brings the monthly total to a trace. This is normal for June. The total snowfall for the season since June 1st still stands at a trace, which is normal. The highest wind gust observed was 26 miles per hour. Sunset tonight is at 9 p.m. Sunrise tomorrow is at 5:52 a.m. At 5 p.m. in Omaha, it was mostly sunny. The temperature was 82 degrees, the dew point 43, and the relative humidity 25%. The wind was west at 8 miles an hour, gusting to 20. The pressure was 29.89 inches and falling. Across eastern Nebraska and southwest Iowa, it was sunny, with a temperature of 81 at Lincoln, 83 at Offutt Air Force Base, and 81 at Millard. Under sunny skies, Nebraska City reported 79, Plattsmouth reported 80, and Red Oak, Iowa reported 79. It was mostly sunny, with a temperature of 81 at Columbus, and 80 at Blair Airport. At Tacoma, it was partly sunny, with
Here are some observations from across the region. At Norfolk, it was sunny with a temperature of 82. It was mostly sunny with a temperature of 81 at Grand Island, 83 at Sioux City, 79 at Kansas City, 82 at North Platte, and 79 at Denver. It was partly sunny with a temperature of 80 at Sioux Falls, 78 at Des Moines, and 83 at Concordia, Kansas. At Valentine, the weather conditions were not available. Once again, at 5 p.m. in Omaha, it was 82 degrees under mostly sunny skies. Here are the forecast key messages. Temperatures in the upper 70s to just over 80 are on tap for today, with spotty showers and a thunderstorm or two possible after 10 p.m. Our next notable chance for any thunderstorms appears to be on Wednesday, especially over far eastern Nebraska and western Iowa. Wednesday is also expected to be hot, with very high fire danger forecast across extreme northeast Nebraska. This is NOAA All Hazards radio station KIH 61 in Omaha, Nebraska. The current time is 5:25 p.m. Central Daylight Time. Now for the official National Weather Service forecast for the Omaha and Council Bluffs area. This afternoon, sunny. Highs in the lower 80s. West winds 10 to 15 miles an hour. Tonight, mostly clear until midnight, then becoming partly cloudy. Lows around 60. Southwest winds 5 to 10 miles an hour with gusts up to 20 miles an hour, becoming west after midnight. Tuesday, sunny. Highs in the lower 80s. Northwest winds 5 to 10 miles an hour. Tuesday night, partly cloudy. Lows in the mid-60s. South winds 15 to 20 miles an hour. Wednesday, sunny. A slight chance of showers and thunderstorms in the morning. Breezy, hot with highs in the lower 90s. Southwest winds 10 to 15 miles an hour with gusts up to 25 miles an hour, becoming northwest 15 to 25 miles an hour with gusts up to 35 miles an hour in the afternoon. Chance of rain 20%. Wednesday night, mostly clear until midnight, then becoming partly cloudy. Breezy with lows in the lower 60s. Thursday, mostly sunny. Not as warm with highs around 80. Thursday night and Juneteenth, mostly clear. Hot. Lows in the upper 50s. Highs in the mid-80s. Friday night, partly cloudy until midnight, then mostly cloudy with a chance of showers and thunderstorms after midnight. Lows in the mid-60s. Chance of rain 40%. Saturday, mostly cloudy in the morning, then partly sunny with a chance of showers and thunderstorms in the afternoon. Hot with highs in the upper 80s. Chance of rain 50%. Saturday night, showers likely with a chance of thunderstorms. Lows in the mid-60s. Chance of rain 70%. Sunday, mostly cloudy in the morning, then becoming mostly sunny. A chance of showers and thunderstorms. Highs in the mid-80s. Chance of rain 50%. At 5 p.m. in Omaha, it was mostly sunny. The temperature was 82 degrees, the dew point 43, and the relative humidity 25%. The wind was west at 8 miles an hour, gusting to 20. The pressure was 29.89 inches and falling. Across eastern Nebraska and southwest Iowa, it was sunny, with a temperature of 81 at Lincoln, 83 at Offutt Air Force Base, and 81 at Millard. Under sunny skies, Nebraska City reported 79, Plattsmouth reported 80, and Red Oak, Iowa reported 79. It was mostly sunny, with a temperature of 81 at Columbus, and 80 at Blair Airport. At Tecumseh, it was partly sunny, with a temperature of 84. Here are some observations from across the region. At Norfolk, it was sunny, with a temperature of 82. It was mostly sunny, with a temperature of 81 at Grand Island, 83 at Sioux City, 79 at Kansas City, 82 at North Platte, and 79 at Denver. It was partly sunny, with a temperature of 80 at Sioux Falls,
78 at Des Moines and 83 at Concordia, Kansas. At Valentine, the weather conditions were not available. Once again, at 5 p.m. in Omaha, it was 82 degrees under mostly sunny skies. Here are the forecast key messages. Temperatures in the upper 70s to just over 80 are on tap for today, with spotty showers and a thunderstorm or two possible after 10 p.m. Our next notable chance for any thunderstorms appears to be on Wednesday, especially over far eastern Nebraska and western Iowa. Wednesday is also expected to be hot, with very high fire danger forecast across extreme northeast Nebraska. The Omaha, Nebraska climate summary for this evening, as of 4 p.m., June 15, 2026. Today's high temperature was 81 degrees. This high was 4 degrees below the normal high of 85. The record high is 104 degrees, which was set in 1946. Today's low temperature was 55 degrees. This low was 9 degrees below the normal low of 64. The record low is 45 degrees, which was set in 1969. No precipitation fell today, which leaves the monthly total at 2.34 inches. This is 0.05 inches below the normal amount of 2.39 inches for June. The total precipitation for the year still stands at 11.59 inches, which is 2.12 inches below normal. No snow fell today, which brings the monthly total to 0.0 inches. This is normal for June. The total snowfall since July 1st still stands at 17.8 inches, which is 9.3 inches below normal. There were no heating degree days today, which is normal. This leaves the monthly total at 1, which is 6 below normal. The yearly total since July 1st is 5,054, which is 774 below normal. There were 3 cooling degree days today, which is 6 below normal. This brings the monthly total to 149, which is 35 above normal. The yearly total since January 1st is 314, which is 90% from the west. The highest wind gust observed was 30 miles per hour from the northwest. The normal high temperature for tomorrow is 85 degrees, and the normal low is 64. The record high for tomorrow is 105, which last occurred in 1918, and the record low is 47, which occurred in 1974. Sunset tonight is at 8:59 p.m. Sunrise tomorrow is at 5:50 a.m. The Valley National Weather Service climate summary for this evening, as of 4 p.m., June 15, 2026. Today's high temperature was 81 degrees, record high is 96 degrees, which was set in 2016, and the low 55 degrees. The record low is 53 degrees, which was set in 2000. No precipitation fell today, which leaves the monthly total at 2.84 inches. The total precipitation for the year still stands at 12.28 inches. No snow fell today, which brings the monthly total to a trace. This is normal for June. The total snowfall for the season since June 1st still stands at a trace, which is normal. The highest wind gust observed was 26 miles per hour. Sunset tonight is at 9 p.m. Sunrise tomorrow is at 5:52 a.m. This is NOAA All Hazards Radio Station KIH-61 in Omaha, Nebraska. The current time is 5:33 p.m. Central Daylight Time. Now for the official National Weather Service forecast for the Omaha and Council Bluffs area. This afternoon, sunny. Highs in the lower 80s. West winds 10 to 15 miles an hour. Tonight, mostly clear until midnight, then becoming partly cloudy. Lows around 60. Southwest winds 5 to 10 miles an hour with gusts up to 20 miles an hour, becoming west after midnight. Tuesday, sunny. Highs in the lower 80s. Northwest winds 5 to 10 miles an hour. Tuesday night, partly cloudy. Lows in the mid-60s. South winds 15 to 20 miles an hour,
Wednesday, sunny. A slight chance of showers and thunderstorms in the morning. Breezy, hot with highs in the lower 90s. Southwest winds 10 to 15 miles an hour with gusts up to 25 miles an hour, becoming northwest 15 to 25 miles an hour with gusts up to 35 miles an hour in the afternoon. Chance of rain 20%. Wednesday night, mostly clear until midnight, then becoming partly cloudy. Breezy with lows in the lower 60s. Thursday, mostly sunny. Not as warm with highs around 80. Thursday night and Juneteenth, mostly clear. Hot. Lows in the upper 50s. Highs in the mid-80s. Friday night, partly cloudy until midnight, then mostly cloudy with a chance of showers and thunderstorms after midnight. Lows in the mid-60s. Chance of rain 40%. Saturday, mostly cloudy in the morning, then partly sunny with a chance of showers and thunderstorms in the afternoon. Hot with highs in the upper 80s. Chance of rain 50%. Saturday night, showers likely with a chance of thunderstorms. Lows in the mid-60s. Chance of rain 70%. Sunday, mostly cloudy in the morning, then becoming mostly sunny. A chance of showers and thunderstorms. Highs in the mid-80s. Chance of rain 50%. 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Douglas, Sarpy, Washington, Cass, Odo, Burt, Dodge, Saunders, Harrison, Pottawatomie, and Mills. At 5 p.m. in Omaha, it was mostly sunny. The temperature was 82 degrees, the dew point 43, and the relative humidity 25%. The wind was west at 8 miles an hour, gusting to 20. The pressure was 29.89 inches and falling. Across eastern Nebraska and southwest Iowa, it was sunny, with a temperature of 81 at Lincoln, 83 at Offutt Air Force Base, and 81 at Millard. Under sunny skies, Nebraska City reported 79, Plattsmouth reported 80, and Red Oak, Iowa reported 79. It was mostly sunny, with a temperature of 81 at Columbus and 80 at Blair Airport. At Tacoma, it was partly sunny, with a temperature of 84. Here are some observations from across the region. At Norfolk, it was sunny, with a temperature of 82. It was mostly sunny, with a temperature of 81 at Grand Island, 83 at Sioux City, 79 at Kansas City, 82 at North Platte, and 79 at Denver. It was partly sunny, with a temperature of 80 at Sioux Falls, 78 at Des Moines, and 83 at Concordia, Kansas. At Valentine, the weather conditions were not available. Once again, at 5 p.m. in Omaha, it was 82 degrees under mostly sunny skies. Here are the forecast key messages. Temperatures in the upper 70s to just over 80 are on tap for today, with spotty showers and a thunderstorm or two possible after 10 p.m. Our next notable chance for any thunderstorms appears to be on Wednesday, especially over far eastern Nebraska and western Iowa. Wednesday is also expected to be hot, with very high fire danger forecast across extreme northeast Nebraska. 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The current time is 5:38 p.m. Central Daylight Time. Now for the official National Weather Service forecast for the Omaha and Council Bluffs area. This afternoon, sunny. Highs in the lower 80s. West winds 10 to 15 miles an hour. Tonight, mostly clear until midnight, then becoming partly cloudy. Lows around 60. Southwest winds 5 to 10 miles an hour with gusts up to 20 miles an hour, becoming west after midnight. Tuesday, sunny. Highs in the lower 80s. Northwest winds 5 to 10 miles an hour. Tuesday night, partly cloudy. Lows in the mid-60s. South winds 15 to 20 miles an hour. Wednesday, sunny. A slight chance of showers and thunderstorms in the morning.
breezy, hot with highs in the lower 90s. Southwest winds 10 to 15 miles an hour with gusts up to 25 miles an hour, becoming northwest 15 to 25 miles an hour with gusts up to 35 miles an hour in the afternoon. Chance of rain 20%. Wednesday night, mostly clear until midnight, then becoming partly cloudy. Breezy with lows in the lower 60s. Thursday, mostly sunny. Not as warm with highs around 80. Thursday night and Juneteenth, mostly clear. Hot. Lows in the upper 50s. Highs in the mid-80s. Friday night, partly cloudy until midnight, then mostly cloudy with a chance of showers and thunderstorms after midnight. Lows in the mid-60s. Chance of rain 40%. Saturday, mostly cloudy in the morning, then partly sunny with a chance of showers and thunderstorms in the afternoon. Hot with highs in the upper 80s. Chance of rain 50%. Saturday night, showers likely with a chance of thunderstorms. Lows in the mid-60s. Chance of rain 70%. Sunday, mostly cloudy in the morning, then becoming mostly sunny. A chance of showers and thunderstorms. Highs in the mid-80s. Chance of rain 50%. The Omaha, Nebraska climate summary for this evening, as of 4 p.m., June 15, 2026. Today's high temperature was 81 degrees. This high was 4 degrees below the normal high of 85. The record high is 104 degrees, which was set in 1946. Today's low temperature was 55 degrees. This low was 9 degrees below the normal low of 64. The record low is 45 degrees, which was set in 1969. No precipitation fell today, which leaves the monthly total at 2.34 inches. This is 0.05 inches below the normal amount of 2.39 inches for June. The total precipitation for the year still stands at 11.59 inches, which is 2.12 inches below normal. No snow fell today, which brings the monthly total to 0.0 inches. This is normal for June. The total snowfall since July 1st still stands at 17.8 inches, which is 9.3 inches below normal. There were no heating degree days today, which is normal. This leaves the monthly total at 1, which is 6 below normal. The yearly total since July 1st is 5,054, which is 774 below normal. There were 3 cooling degree days today, which is 6 below normal. This brings the monthly total to 149, which is 35 above normal. The yearly total since January 1st is 314, which is 94 above normal. Today the maximum wind observed was 18 miles an hour from the west. The highest wind gust observed was 30 miles per hour from the northwest. The normal high temperature for tomorrow is 85 degrees, and the normal low is 64. The record high for tomorrow is 105, which last occurred in 1918, and the record low is 47, which occurred in 1974. Sunset tonight is at 8:59 p.m. Sunrise tomorrow is at 5:50 a.m. The Valley National Weather Service climate summary for this evening, as of 4 p.m., June 15, 2026. Today's high temperature was 81 degrees, record high is 96 degrees, which was set in 2016, and the low 55 degrees. The record low is 53 degrees, which was set in 2000. No precipitation fell today, which leaves the monthly total at 2.84 inches. The total precipitation for the year still stands at 12.28 inches. No snow fell today, which brings the monthly total to a trace. This is normal for June. The total snowfall for the season since June 1st still stands at a trace, which is normal. The highest wind gust observed was 26 miles per hour. Sunset tonight is at 9 p.m. Sunrise tomorrow is at 5:52 a.m. At 5 p.m. in Omaha, it was mostly sunny.

Columbus, and 80 at Blair Airport. At Tacoma, it was partly sunny, with a temperature of 84. Here are some observations from across the region. At Norfolk, it was sunny, with a temperature of 82. It was mostly sunny, with a temperature of 81 at Grand Island, 83 at Sioux City, 79 at Kansas City, 82 at North Platte, and 79 at Denver. It was partly sunny, with a temperature of 80 at Sioux Falls, 78 at Des Moines, and 83 at Concordia, Kansas. At Valentine, the weather conditions were not available. Once again, at 5 p.m. in Omaha, it was 82 degrees under mostly sunny skies. Here are the forecast key messages. Temperatures in the upper 70s to just over 80 are on tap for today, with spotty showers and a thunderstorm or two possible after 10 p.m. Our next notable chance for any thunderstorms appears to be on Wednesday, especially over far eastern Nebraska and western Iowa. Wednesday is also expected to be hot, with very high fire danger forecast across extreme northeast Nebraska. 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The current time is 5:46 p.m. Central Daylight Time. Now for the official National Weather Service forecast for the Omaha and Council Bluffs area. This afternoon, sunny. Highs in the lower 80s. West winds 10 to 15 miles an hour. Tonight, mostly clear until midnight, then becoming partly cloudy. Lows around 60. Southwest winds 5 to 10 miles an hour with gusts up to 20 miles an hour, becoming west after midnight. Tuesday, sunny. Highs in the lower 80s. Northwest winds 5 to 10 miles an hour. Tuesday night, partly cloudy. Lows in the mid-60s. South winds 15 to 20 miles an hour. Wednesday, sunny. A slight chance of showers and thunderstorms in the morning. Breezy, hot with highs in the lower 90s. Southwest winds 10 to 15 miles an hour with gusts up to 25 miles an hour, becoming northwest 15 to 25 miles an hour with gusts up to 35 miles an hour in the afternoon. Chance of rain 20%. Wednesday night, mostly clear until midnight, then becoming partly cloudy. Breezy with lows in the lower 60s. Thursday, mostly sunny. Not as warm with highs around 80. Thursday night and Juneteenth, mostly clear. Hot. Lows in the upper 50s. Highs in the mid-80s. Friday night, partly cloudy until midnight, then mostly cloudy with a chance of showers and thunderstorms after midnight. Lows in the mid-60s. Chance of rain 40%. Saturday, mostly cloudy in the morning, then partly sunny with a chance of showers and thunderstorms in the afternoon. Hot with highs in the upper 80s. Chance of rain 50%. Saturday night, showers likely with a chance of thunderstorms. Lows in the mid-60s. Chance of rain 70%. Sunday, mostly cloudy in the morning, then becoming mostly sunny. A chance of showers and thunderstorms. Highs in the mid-80s. Chance of rain 50%. At 5 p.m. in Omaha, it was mostly sunny. The temperature was 82 degrees, the dew point 43, and the relative humidity 25%. The wind was west at 8 miles an hour, gusting to 20. The pressure was 29.89 inches and falling. Across eastern Nebraska and southwest Iowa, it was sunny, with a temperature of 81 at Lincoln, 83 at Offutt Air Force Base, and 81 at Millard. Under sunny skies, Nebraska City reported 79, Plattsmouth reported 80, and Red Oak, Iowa reported 79. It was mostly sunny, with a temperature of 81 at Columbus and 80 at Blair Airport. At Tacoma, it was partly sunny, with a temperature of 84. Here are some observations from across the region. At Norfolk, it was sunny, with a temperature of 82. It was mostly sunny, with a temperature of 81 at Grand Island, 83 at Sioux City, 79 at Kansas.

City, 82 at Northland, and 79 at Denver. It was partly sunny, with a temperature of 80 at Sioux Falls, 78 at Des Moines, and 83 at Concordia, Kansas. At Valentine, the weather conditions were not available. Once again, at 5 p.m. in Omaha, it was 82 degrees under mostly sunny skies. The Omaha, Nebraska climate summary for this evening, as of 4 p.m., June 15, 2026. Today's high temperature was 81 degrees. This high was 4 degrees below the normal high of 85. The record high is 104 degrees, which was set in 1946. Today's low temperature was 55 degrees. This low was 9 degrees below the normal low of 64. The record low is 45 degrees, which was set in 1969. No precipitation fell today, which leaves the monthly total at 2.34 inches. This is 0.05 inches below the normal amount of 2.39 inches for June. The total precipitation for the year still stands at 11.59 inches, which is 2.12 inches below normal. No snow fell today, which brings the monthly total to 0.0 inches. This is normal for June. The total snowfall since July 1st still stands at 17.8 inches, which is 9.3 inches below normal. There were no heating degree days today, which is normal. This leaves the monthly total at 1, which is 6 below normal. The yearly total since July 1st is 5,054, which is 774 below normal. There were 3 cooling degree days today, which is 6 below normal. This brings the monthly total to 149, which is 35 above normal. The yearly total since January 1st is 314, which is 94 above normal. Today the maximum wind observed was 18 miles an hour from the west. The highest wind gust observed was 30 miles per hour from the northwest. The normal high temperature for tomorrow is 85 degrees, and the normal low is 64. The record high for tomorrow is 105, which last occurred in 1918, and the record low is 47, which occurred in 1974. Sunset tonight is at 8:59 p.m. Sunrise tomorrow is at 5:50 a.m. The Valley National Weather Service climate summary for this evening, as of 4 p.m., June 15, 2026. Today's high temperature was 81 degrees, record high is 96 degrees, which was set in 2016, and the low 55 degrees. The record low is 53 degrees, which was set in 2000. No precipitation fell today, which leaves the monthly total at 2.84 inches. The total precipitation for the year still stands at 12.28 inches. No snow fell today, which brings the monthly total to a trace. This is normal for June. The total snowfall for the season since June 1st still stands at a trace, which is normal. The highest wind gust observed was 26 miles per hour. Sunset tonight is at 9 p.m. Sunrise tomorrow is at 5:52 a.m. Here are the forecast key messages. Temperatures in the upper 70s to just over 80 are on tap for today, with spotty showers and a thunderstorm or two possible after 10 p.m. Our next notable chance for any thunderstorms appears to be on Wednesday, especially over far eastern Nebraska and western Iowa. Wednesday is also expected to be hot, with very high fire danger forecast across extreme northeast Nebraska. This is NOAA All Hazards Radio Station KIH 61 in Omaha, Nebraska. The current time is 5:54 p.m. Central Daylight Time. Now for the official National Weather Service forecast for the Omaha and Council Bluffs area. This afternoon, sunny. Highs in the lower 80s. West winds 10 to 15 miles an hour. Tonight, mostly clear until midnight, then becoming partly cloudy. Lows around 60. Southwest winds 5 to 10 miles an hour with gusts up to 20 miles an hour, becoming west after midnight. Tuesday, sunny. Highs in the lower 80s. Northwest winds 5 to
miles an hour. Tuesday night, partly cloudy. Lows in the mid-60s. South winds 15 to 20 miles an hour. Wednesday, sunny. A slight chance of showers and thunderstorms in the morning. Breezy, hot with highs in the lower 90s. Southwest winds 10 to 15 miles an hour with gusts up to 25 miles an hour, becoming northwest 15 to 25 miles an hour with gusts up to 35 miles an hour in the afternoon. Chance of rain 20%. Wednesday night, mostly clear until midnight, then becoming partly cloudy. Breezy with lows in the lower 60s. Thursday, mostly sunny. Not as warm with highs around 80. Thursday night and Juneteenth, mostly clear. Hot. Lows in the upper 50s. Highs in the mid-80s. Friday night, partly cloudy until midnight, then mostly cloudy with a chance of showers and thunderstorms after midnight. Lows in the mid-60s. Chance of rain 40%. Saturday, mostly cloudy in the morning, then partly sunny with a chance of showers and thunderstorms in the afternoon. Hot with highs in the upper 80s. Chance of rain 50%. Saturday night, showers likely with a chance of thunderstorms. Lows in the mid-60s. Chance of rain 70%. Sunday, mostly cloudy in the morning, then becoming mostly sunny. A chance of showers and thunderstorms. Highs in the mid-80s. Chance of rain 50%. At 5 p.m. in Omaha, it was mostly sunny. The temperature was 82 degrees, the dew point 43, and the relative humidity 25%. The wind was west at 8 miles an hour, gusting to 20. The pressure was 29.89 inches and falling. Across eastern Nebraska and southwest Iowa, it was sunny, with a temperature of 81 at Lincoln, 83 at Offutt Air Force Base, and 81 at Millard. Under sunny skies, Nebraska City reported 79, Plattsmouth reported 80, and Red Oak, Iowa reported 79. It was mostly sunny, with a temperature of 81 at Columbus and 80 at Blair Airport. At Tecumseh, it was partly sunny, with a temperature of 84. Here are some observations from across the region. At North Fork, it was sunny, with a temperature of 82. It was mostly sunny, with a temperature of 81 at Grand Island, 83 at Sioux City, 79 at Kansas City, 82 at North Platte, and 79 at Denver. It was partly sunny, with a temperature of 80 at Sioux Falls, 78 at Des Moines, and 83 at Concordia, Kansas. At Valentine, the weather conditions were not available. Once again, at 5 p.m. in Omaha, it was 82 degrees under mostly sunny skies. Here are the forecast key messages. Spotty showers or a thunderstorm or two possible after 10 p.m. Our next notable chance for any thunderstorms appears to be on Wednesday, especially over far eastern Nebraska and western Iowa. Wednesday is also expected to be hot, with very high fire danger forecast across extreme northeast Nebraska. 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The current time is 5:59 p.m. Central Daylight Time. Now for the official National Weather Service forecast for the Omaha and Council Bluffs area. This afternoon, sunny. Highs in the lower 80s. West winds 10 to 15 miles an hour. Tonight, mostly clear until midnight, then becoming partly cloudy. Lows around 60. Southwest winds 5 to 10 miles an hour with gusts up to 20 miles an hour, becoming west after midnight. Tuesday, sunny. Highs in the lower 80s. Northwest winds 5 to 10 miles an hour. Tuesday night, partly cloudy. Lows in the mid-60s. South winds 15 to 20 miles an hour. Wednesday, sunny. A slight chance of showers and thunderstorms in the morning. Breezy, hot with highs in the lower 90s. Southwest winds 10 to 15 miles an hour with gusts up to 25 miles an hour, becoming northwest 15 to 20.
miles an hour with gusts up to 35 miles an hour in the afternoon. Chance of rain 20%. Wednesday night, mostly clear until midnight, then becoming partly cloudy. Breezy with lows in the lower 60s. Thursday, mostly sunny. Not as warm with highs around 80. Thursday night and Juneteenth, mostly clear. Hot. Lows in the upper 50s. Highs in the mid-80s. Friday night, partly cloudy until midnight, then mostly cloudy with a chance of showers and thunderstorms after midnight. Lows in the mid-60s. Chance of rain 40%. Saturday, mostly cloudy in the morning, then partly sunny with a chance of showers and thunderstorms in the afternoon. Hot with highs in the upper 80s. Chance of rain 50%. Saturday night, showers likely with a chance of thunderstorms. Lows in the mid-60s. Chance of rain 70%. Sunday, mostly cloudy in the morning, then becoming mostly sunny. A chance of showers and thunderstorms. Highs in the mid-80s. Chance of rain 50%. The Omaha, Nebraska climate summary for this evening, as of 4 p.m., June 15, 2026. Today's high temperature was 81 degrees. This high was 4 degrees below the normal high of 85. The record high is 104 degrees, which was set in 1946. Today's low temperature was 55 degrees. This low was 9 degrees below the normal low of 64. The record low is 45 degrees, which was set in 1969. No precipitation fell today, which leaves the monthly total at 2.34 inches. This is 0.05 inches below the normal amount of 2.39 inches for June. The total precipitation for the year still stands at 11.59 inches, which is 2.12 inches below normal. No snow fell today, which brings the monthly total to 0.0 inches. This is normal for June. The total snowfall since July 1st still stands at 17.8 inches, which is 9.3 inches below normal. There were no heating degree days today, which is normal. This leaves the monthly total at 1, which is 6 below normal. The yearly total since July 1st is 5,054, which is 774 below normal. There were 3 cooling degree days today, which is 6 below normal. This brings the monthly total to 149, which is 35 above normal. The yearly total since January 1st is 314, which is 94 above normal. Today the maximum wind observed was 18 miles an hour from the west. The highest wind gust observed was 30 miles per hour from the northwest. The normal high temperature for tomorrow is 85 degrees, and the normal low is 64. The record high for tomorrow is 105, which last occurred in 1918, and the record low is 47, which occurred in 1974. Sunset tonight is at 8:59 p.m. Sunrise tomorrow is at 5:50 a.m. The Valley National Weather Service climate summary for this evening, as of 4 p.m., June 15, 2026. Today's high temperature was 81 degrees. Record high is 96 degrees, which was set in 2016. And the low 55 degrees. The record low is 53 degrees, which was set in 2000. No precipitation fell today, which leaves the monthly total at 2.84 inches. The total precipitation for the year still stands at 12.28 inches. No snow fell today, which brings the monthly total to a trace. This is normal for June. The total snowfall for the season since June 1st still stands at a trace, which is normal. The highest wind gust observed was 26 miles per hour. Sunset tonight is at 9 p.m. Sunrise tomorrow is at 5:52 a.m. Here are the forecast key messages. Spotty showers or a thunderstorm or two possible after 10 p.m. Our next notable chance for any thunderstorms appears to be on Wednesday, especially over far eastern Nebraska and western Iowa. Wednesday is also expected to be hot, with very high fire danger.
forecast across extreme northeast Nebraska. This is NOAA All Hazards radio station KIH 61 in Omaha, Nebraska. The current time is 6:05 p.m. Central Daylight Time. Now for the official National Weather Service forecast for the Omaha and Council Bluffs area. This afternoon, sunny. Highs in the lower 80s. West winds 10 to 15 miles an hour. Tonight, mostly clear until midnight, then becoming partly cloudy. Lows around 60. Southwest winds 5 to 10 miles an hour with gusts up to 20 miles an hour, becoming west after midnight. Tuesday, sunny. Highs in the lower 80s. Northwest winds 5 to 10 miles an hour. Tuesday night, partly cloudy. Lows in the mid-60s. South winds 15 to 20 miles an hour. Wednesday, sunny. A slight chance of showers and thunderstorms in the morning. Breezy, hot with highs in the lower 90s. Southwest winds 10 to 15 miles an hour with gusts up to 25 miles an hour, becoming northwest 15 to 25 miles an hour with gusts up to 35 miles an hour in the afternoon. Chance of rain 20%. Wednesday night, mostly clear until midnight, then becoming partly cloudy. Breezy with lows in the lower 60s. Thursday, mostly sunny. Not as warm with highs around 80. Thursday night and Juneteenth, mostly clear. Hot. Lows in the upper 50s. Highs in the mid-80s. Friday night, partly cloudy until midnight, then mostly cloudy with a chance of showers and thunderstorms after midnight. Lows in the mid-60s. Chance of rain 40%. Saturday, mostly cloudy in the morning, then partly sunny with a chance of showers and thunderstorms in the afternoon. Hot with highs in the upper 80s. Chance of rain 50%. Saturday night, showers likely with a chance of thunderstorms. Lows in the mid-60s. Chance of rain 70%. Sunday, mostly cloudy in the morning, then becoming mostly sunny. A chance of showers and thunderstorms. Highs in the mid-80s. Chance of rain 50%. At 6 p.m. in Omaha, it was mostly sunny. The temperature was 82 degrees, the dew point 40, and the relative humidity 22%. The wind was west at 16 miles an hour, gusting to 24. The pressure was 29.87 inches and falling. Across eastern Nebraska and southwest Iowa, it was sunny, with a temperature of 82 at Lincoln, 82 at Offutt Air Force Base, 80 at Millard, and 80 at Fremont. Under sunny skies, Columbus reported 81, Blair Airport reported 80, Nebraska City reported 79, and Plattsmouth reported 80. At Tecumseh, it was mostly sunny, with a temperature of 81. Here are some observations from across the region. It was mostly sunny, with a temperature of 81 at Grand Island, 82 at Norfolk, 83 at Sioux City, and 79 at Kansas City. Under mostly sunny skies, Concordia, Kansas reported 82, North Platte reported 81, and Denver reported 79. It was partly sunny, with a temperature of 79 at Sioux Falls, and 78 at Des Moines. At Valentine, the weather conditions were not available. Once again, at 6 p.m. in Omaha, it was 82 degrees under mostly sunny skies. Here are the forecast key messages. Spotty showers or a thunderstorm or two possible after 10 p.m. Our next notable chance for any thunderstorms appears to be on Wednesday, especially over far eastern Nebraska and western Iowa. Wednesday is also expected to be hot, with very high fire danger forecast across extreme northeast Nebraska. This is NOAA All Hazards radio station KIH 61 in Omaha, Nebraska. The current time is 6:09 p.m. Central Daylight Time. The Omaha, Nebraska climate summary for this evening, as of 4 p.m., June 15, 2026. Today's high temperature was 81 degrees. This high was 4 degrees below the normal high of 85.
The record high is 104 degrees, which was set in 1946. Today's low temperature was 55 degrees. This low was 9 degrees below the normal low of 64. The record low is 45 degrees, which was set in 1969. No precipitation fell today, which leaves the monthly total at 2.34 inches. This is 0.05 inches below the normal amount of 2.39 inches for June. The total precipitation for the year still stands at 11.59 inches, which is 2.12 inches below normal. No snow fell today, which brings the monthly total to 0.0 inches. This is normal for June. The total snowfall since July 1st still stands at 17.8 inches, which is 9.3 inches below normal. There were no heating degree days today, which is normal. This leaves the monthly total at 1, which is 6 below normal. The yearly total since July 1st is 5,054, which is 774 below normal. There were 3 cooling degree days today, which is 6 below normal. This brings the monthly total to 149, which is 35 above normal. The yearly total since January 1st is 314, which is 94 above normal. Today the maximum wind observed was 18 miles an hour from the west. The highest wind gust observed 75 degrees, and the normal low is 64. The record high for tomorrow is 105, which last occurred in 1918, and the record low is 47, which occurred in 1974. Sunset tonight is at 8:59 p.m. Sunrise tomorrow is at 5:50 a.m. The Valley National Weather Service climate summary for this evening, as of 4 p.m., June 15, 2026. Today's high temperature was 81 degrees. Record high is 96 degrees, which was set in 2016. And the low 55 degrees. The record low is 53 degrees, which was set in 2000. No precipitation fell today, which leaves the monthly total at 2.84 inches. The total precipitation for the year still stands at 12.28 inches. No snow fell today, which brings the monthly total to a trace. This is normal for June. The total snowfall for the season since June 1st still stands at a trace, which is normal. The highest wind gust observed was 26 miles per hour. Sunset tonight is at 9 p.m. Sunrise tomorrow is at 5:52 a.m. Here are the forecast key messages. Spotty showers or a thunderstorm or two possible after 10 p.m. Our next notable chance for any thunderstorms appears to be on Wednesday, especially over far eastern Nebraska and western Iowa. Wednesday is also expected to be hot, with very high fire danger forecast across extreme northeast Nebraska. This is NOAA All Hazards radio station KIH-61 in Omaha, Nebraska. The current time is 6:13 p.m. Central Daylight Time. Now for the official National Weather Service forecast for the Omaha and Council Bluffs area. This afternoon, sunny. Highs in the lower 80s. West winds 10 to 15 miles an hour. Tonight, mostly clear until midnight, then becoming partly cloudy. Lows around 60. Southwest winds 5 to 10 miles an hour with gusts up to 20 miles an hour, becoming west after midnight. Tuesday, sunny. Highs in the lower 80s. Northwest winds 5 to 10 miles an hour. Tuesday night, partly cloudy. Lows in the mid-60s. South winds 15 to 20 miles an hour. Wednesday, sunny. A slight chance of showers and thunderstorms in the morning. Breezy, hot with highs in the lower 90s. Southwest winds 10 to 15 miles an hour with gusts up to 25 miles an hour, becoming northwest 15 to 25 miles an hour with gusts up to 35 miles an hour in the afternoon. Chance of rain 20%. Wednesday night, mostly clear until midnight, then becoming partly cloudy. Breezy with lows in the lower 60s. Thursday.
mostly sunny. Not as warm with highs around 80. Thursday night and Juneteenth, mostly clear. Hot. Lows in the upper 50s. Highs in the mid-80s. Friday night, partly cloudy until midnight, then mostly cloudy with a chance of showers and thunderstorms after midnight. Lows in the mid-60s. Chance of rain 40%. Saturday, mostly cloudy in the morning, then partly sunny with a chance of showers and thunderstorms in the afternoon. Hot with highs in the upper 80s. Chance of rain 50%. Saturday night, showers likely with a chance of thunderstorms. Lows in the mid-60s. Chance of rain 70%. Sunday, mostly cloudy in the morning, then becoming mostly sunny. A chance of showers and thunderstorms. Highs in the mid-80s. Chance of rain 50%. At 6 p.m. in Omaha, it was mostly sunny. The temperature was 82 degrees, the dew point 40, and the relative humidity 22%. The wind was west at 16 miles an hour, gusting to 24. The pressure was 29.87 inches and falling. Across eastern Nebraska and southwest Iowa, it was sunny, with a temperature of 82 at Lincoln, 82 at Offutt Air Force Base, 80 at Millard, and 80 at Fremont. Under sunny skies, Columbus reported 81, Blair Airport reported 80, Nebraska City reported 79, and Plattsmouth reported 80. At Takema, it was mostly sunny, with a temperature of 81. Here are some observations from across the region. It was mostly sunny, with a temperature of 81 at Grand Island, 82 at Norfolk, 83 at Sioux City, and 79 at Kansas City. Under mostly sunny skies, Concordia, Kansas reported 82, North Platte reported 81, and Denver reported 79. It was partly sunny, with a temperature of 79 at Sioux Falls and 78 at Des Moines. At Valentine, the weather conditions were not available. Once again, at 6 p.m. in Omaha, it was 82 degrees under mostly sunny skies. Here are the forecast key messages. Spotty showers or a thunderstorm or two possible after 10 p.m. Our next notable chance for any thunderstorms appears to be on Wednesday, especially over far eastern Nebraska and western Iowa. Wednesday is also expected to be hot, with very high fire danger forecast across extreme northeast Nebraska. This is NOAA All Hazards radio station KIH 61 in Omaha, Nebraska. The current time is 6:18 p.m. Central Daylight Time. Now for the official National Weather Service forecast for the Omaha and Council Bluffs area. This afternoon, sunny. Highs in the lower 80s. West winds 10 to 15 miles an hour. Tonight, mostly clear until midnight, then becoming partly cloudy. Lows around 60. Southwest winds 5 to 10 miles an hour with gusts up to 20 miles an hour, becoming west after midnight. Tuesday, sunny. Highs in the lower 80s. Northwest winds 5 to 10 miles an hour. Tuesday night, partly cloudy. Lows in the mid-60s. South winds 15 to 20 miles an hour. Wednesday, sunny. A slight chance of showers and thunderstorms in the morning. Breezy, hot with highs in the lower 90s. Southwest winds 10 to 15 miles an hour with gusts up to 25 miles an hour, becoming northwest 15 to 25 miles an hour with gusts up to 35 miles an hour in the afternoon. Chance of rain 20%. Wednesday night, mostly clear until midnight, then becoming partly cloudy. Breezy with lows in the lower 60s. Thursday, mostly sunny. Not as warm with highs around 80. Thursday night and Juneteenth, mostly clear. Hot. Lows in the upper 50s. Highs in the mid-80s. Friday night, partly cloudy until midnight, then mostly cloudy with a chance of showers and thunderstorms after midnight. Lows in the mid-60s. Chance of rain 40%. Saturday, mostly cloudy in the morning, then partly
partly sunny with a chance of showers and thunderstorms in the afternoon. Hot with highs in the upper 80s. Chance of rain 50%. Saturday night, showers likely with a chance of thunderstorms. Lows in the mid-60s. Chance of rain 70%. Sunday, mostly cloudy in the morning, then becoming mostly sunny. A chance of showers and thunderstorms. Highs in the mid-80s. Chance of rain 50%. The Omaha, Nebraska climate summary for this evening, as of 4 p.m., June 15, 2026. Today's high temperature was 81 degrees. This high was 4 degrees below the normal high of 85. The record high is 104 degrees, which was set in 1946. Today's low temperature was 55 degrees. This low was 9 degrees below the normal low of 64. The record low is 45 degrees, which was set in 1969. No precipitation fell today, which leaves the monthly total at 2.34 inches. This is 0.05 inches below the normal amount of 2.39 inches for June. The total precipitation for the year still stands at 11.59 inches, which is 2.12 inches below normal. No snow fell today, which brings the monthly total to 0.0 inches. This is normal for June. The total snowfall since July 1st still stands at 17.8 inches, which is 9.3 inches below normal. There were no heating degree days today, which is normal. This leaves the monthly total at 1, which is 6 below normal. The yearly total since July 1st is 5,054, which is 774 below normal. There were 3 cooling degree days today, which is 6 below normal. This brings the monthly total to 149, which is 35 above normal. The yearly total since January 1st is 314, which is 94 above normal. Today the maximum wind observed was 18 miles an hour from the west. The highest wind gust observed was 30 miles per hour from the northwest. The normal high temperature for tomorrow is 85 degrees, and the normal low is 64. The record high for tomorrow is 105, which last occurred in 1918, and the record low is 47, which occurred in 1974. Sunset tonight is at 8:59 p.m. Sunrise tomorrow is at 5:50 a.m. The Valley National Weather Service climate summary for this evening, as of 4 p.m., June 15, 2026. Today's high temperature was 81 degrees. Record high is 96 degrees, which was set in 2016. And the low 55 degrees. The record low is 53 degrees, which was set in 2000. No precipitation fell today, which leaves the monthly total at 2.84 inches. The total precipitation for the year still stands at 12.28 inches. No snow fell today, which brings the monthly total to a trace. June total snowfall for the season since June 1st still stands at a trace, which is normal. The highest wind gust observed was 26 miles per hour. Sunset tonight is at 9 p.m. Sunrise tomorrow is at 5:52 a.m. At 6 p.m. in Omaha, it was mostly sunny. The temperature was 82 degrees, the dew point 40, and the relative humidity 22%. The wind was west at 16 miles an hour, gusting to 24. The pressure was 29.87 inches and falling. Across eastern Nebraska and southwest Iowa, it was sunny, with a temperature of 82 at Lincoln, 82 at Offutt Air Force Base, 80 at Millard, and 80 at Fremont. Under sunny skies, Columbus reported 81, Blair Airport reported 80, Nebraska City reported 79, and Plattsmouth reported 80. At Tecumseh, it was mostly sunny, with a temperature of 81. Here are some observations from across the region. It was mostly sunny, with a temperature of 81 at Grand Island, 82 at Norfolk, 83 at Sioux City, and 79 at Kansas City. Under mostly sunny skies, Concordia, Kansas reported 82, North Platte reported 81, and Denver reported 79.
It was partly sunny, with a temperature of 79 at Sioux Falls and 78 at Des Moines. At Valentine, the weather conditions were not available. Once again, at 6 p.m. in Omaha, it was 82 degrees under mostly sunny skies. Here are the forecast key messages. Spotty showers or a thunderstorm or two possible after 10 p.m. Our next notable chance for any thunderstorms appears to be on Wednesday, especially over far eastern Nebraska and western Iowa. Wednesday is also expected to be hot, with very high fire danger forecast across extreme northeast Nebraska. This is NOAA All Hazards radio station KIH 61 in Omaha, Nebraska. The current time is 6:26 p.m. Central Daylight Time. Now for the official National Weather Service forecast for the Omaha and Council Bluffs area. This afternoon, sunny. Highs in the lower 80s. West winds 10 to 15 miles an hour. Tonight, mostly clear until midnight, then becoming partly cloudy. Lows around 60. Southwest winds 5 to 10 miles an hour with gusts up to 20 miles an hour, becoming west after midnight. Tuesday, sunny. Highs in the lower 80s. Northwest winds 5 to 10 miles an hour. Tuesday night, partly cloudy. Lows in the mid-60s. South winds 15 to 20 miles an hour. Wednesday, sunny. A slight chance of showers and thunderstorms in the morning. Breezy, hot with highs in the lower 90s. Southwest winds 10 to 15 miles an hour with gusts up to 25 miles an hour, becoming northwest 15 to 25 miles an hour with gusts up to 35 miles an hour in the afternoon. Chance of rain 20%. Wednesday night, mostly clear until midnight, then becoming partly cloudy. Breezy with lows in the lower 60s. Thursday, mostly sunny. Not as warm with highs around 80. Thursday night and Juneteenth, mostly clear. Hot. Lows in the upper 50s. Highs in the mid-80s. Friday night, partly cloudy until midnight, then mostly cloudy with a chance of showers and thunderstorms after midnight. Lows in the mid-60s. Chance of rain 40%. Saturday, mostly cloudy in the morning, then partly sunny with a chance of showers and thunderstorms in the afternoon. Hot with highs in the upper 80s. Chance of rain 50%. Saturday night, showers likely with a chance of thunderstorms. Lows in the mid-60s. Chance of rain 70%. Sunday, mostly cloudy in the morning, then becoming mostly sunny. A chance of showers and thunderstorms. Highs in the mid-80s. Chance of rain 50%. At 6 p.m. in Omaha, it was mostly sunny. The temperature was 82 degrees, the dew point 40, and the relative humidity 22%. The wind was west at 16 miles an hour, gusting to 24. The pressure was 29.87 inches and falling. Across eastern Nebraska and southwest Iowa, it was sunny, with a temperature of 82 at Lincoln, 82 at Offutt Air Force Base, 80 at Millard, and 80 at Fremont. Under sunny skies, Columbus reported 81, Blair Airport reported 80, Nebraska City reported 79, and Plattsmouth reported 80. At Tecumseh, it was mostly sunny, with a temperature of 81. Here are some observations from across the region. It was mostly sunny, with a temperature of 81 at Grand Island, 82 at Norfolk, 83 at Sioux City, and 79 at Kansas City. Under mostly sunny skies, Concordia, Kansas reported 82, North Platte reported 81, and Denver reported 79. It was partly sunny, with a temperature of 79 at Sioux Falls and 78 at Des Moines. At Valentine, the weather conditions were not available. Once again, at 6 p.m. in Omaha, it was 82 degrees under mostly sunny skies. The Omaha, Nebraska climate summary for this evening, as of 4 p.m., June 15, 2026. Today's high temperature was 81 degrees. This high was 4 degrees below.
normal high of 85. The record high is 104 degrees, which was set in 1946. Today's low temperature was 55 degrees. This low was 9 degrees below the normal low of 64. The record low is 45 degrees, which was set in 1969. No precipitation fell today, which leaves the monthly total at 2.34 inches. This is 0.05 inches below the normal amount of 2.39 inches for June. The total precipitation for the year still stands at 11.59 inches, which is 2.12 inches below normal. No snow fell today, which brings the monthly total to 0.0 inches. This is normal for June. The total snowfall since July 1st still stands at 17.8 inches, which is 9.3 inches below normal. There were no heating degree days today, which is normal. This leaves the monthly total at 1, which is 6 below normal. The yearly total since July 1st is 5,054, which is 774 below normal. There were 3 cooling degree days today, which is 6 below normal. This brings the monthly total to 149, which is 35 above normal. The yearly total since January 1st is 314, which is 94 above normal. Today the maximum wind observed was 18 miles an hour from the west. The highest wind gust observed was 30 miles per hour from the northwest. The normal high temperature for tomorrow is 85 degrees, and the normal low is 64. The record high for tomorrow is 105, which last occurred in 1918, and the record low is 47, which occurred in 1974. Sunset tonight is at 8:59 p.m. Sunrise tomorrow is at 5:50 a.m. The Valley National Weather Service climate summary for this evening, as of 4 p.m., June 15, 2026. Today's high temperature was 81 degrees. Record high is 96 degrees, which was set in 2016. And the low 55 degrees. The record low is 53 degrees, which was set in 2000. No precipitation fell today, which leaves the monthly total at 2.84 inches. The total precipitation for the year still stands at 12.28 inches. No snow fell today, which brings the monthly total to a trace. This is normal for June. The total snowfall for the season since June 1st still stands at a trace, which is normal. The highest wind gust observed was 26 miles per hour. Sunset tonight is at 9 p.m. Sunrise tomorrow is at 5:52 a.m. This is NOAA All Hazards Radio Station KIH-61 serving the following counties in Nebraska and Iowa. Douglas, Sarpy, Washington, Cass, Odo, Burt, Dodge, Saunders, Harrison, Pottawatomie, and Mills. Here are the forecast key messages. Spotty showers or a thunderstorm or two possible after 10 p.m. Our next notable chance for any thunderstorms appears to be on Wednesday, especially over far eastern Nebraska and western Iowa. Wednesday is also expected to be hot, with very high fire danger forecast across extreme northeast Nebraska. This is NOAA All Hazards Radio Station KIH-61 in Omaha, Nebraska. The current time is 6:34 p.m. Central Daylight Time. Now for the official National Weather Service forecast for the Omaha and Council Bluffs area. This afternoon, sunny. Highs in the lower 80s. West winds 10 to 15 miles an hour. Tonight, mostly clear until midnight, then becoming partly cloudy. Lows around 60. Southwest winds 5 to 10 miles an hour with gusts up to 20 miles an hour, becoming west after midnight. Tuesday, sunny. Highs in the lower 80s. Northwest winds 5 to 10 miles an hour. Tuesday night, partly cloudy. Lows in the mid-60s. South winds 15 to 20 miles an hour. Wednesday, sunny. A slight chance of showers and thunderstorms in the morning. Breezy, hot with highs in the lower 90s. Southwest winds 10 to 15 miles an hour with gusts.
to 25 miles an hour, becoming northwest 15 to 25 miles an hour with gusts up to 35 miles an hour in the afternoon. Chance of rain 20%. Wednesday night, mostly clear until midnight, then becoming partly cloudy. Breezy with lows in the lower 60s. Thursday, mostly sunny. Not as warm with highs around 80. Thursday night and Juneteenth, mostly clear. Hot. Lows in the upper 50s. Highs in the mid-80s. Friday night, partly cloudy until midnight, then mostly cloudy with a chance of showers and thunderstorms after midnight. Lows in the mid-60s. Chance of rain 40%. Saturday, mostly cloudy in the morning, then partly sunny with a chance of showers and thunderstorms in the afternoon. Hot with highs in the upper 80s. Chance of rain 50%. Saturday night, showers likely with a chance of thunderstorms. Lows in the mid-60s. Chance of rain 70%. Sunday, mostly cloudy in the morning, then becoming mostly sunny. A chance of showers and thunderstorms. Highs in the mid-80s. Chance of rain 50%. At 6 p.m. in Omaha, it was mostly sunny. The temperature was 82 degrees, the dew point 40, and the relative humidity 22%. The wind was west at 16 miles an hour, gusting to 24. The pressure was 29.87 inches and falling. Across eastern Nebraska and southwest Iowa, it was sunny, with a temperature of 82 at Lincoln, 82 at Offutt Air Force Base, 80 at Millard, and 80 at Fremont. Under sunny skies, Columbus reported 81, Blair Airport reported 80, Nebraska City reported 79, and Plattsmouth reported 80. At Tecama, it was mostly sunny, with a temperature of 81. Here are some observations from across the region. It was mostly sunny, with a temperature of 81 at Grand Island, 82 at North Fork, 83 at Sioux City, and 79 at Kansas City. Under mostly sunny skies, Concordia, Kansas reported 82, North Platte reported 81, and Denver reported 79. It was partly sunny, with a temperature of 79 at Sioux Falls and 78 at Des Moines. At Valentine, the weather conditions were not available. Once again, at 6 p.m. in Omaha, it was 82 degrees under mostly sunny skies. Here are the forecast key messages. Spotty showers or a thunderstorm or two possible after 10 p.m. Our next notable chance for any thunderstorms appears to be on Wednesday, especially over far eastern Nebraska and western Iowa. Wednesday is also expected to be hot, with very high fire danger forecast across extreme northeast Nebraska. This is NOAA All Hazards radio station KIH 61 in Omaha, Nebraska. The current time is 6:38 p.m. Central Daylight Time. Now for the official National Weather Service forecast for the Omaha and Council Bluffs area. This afternoon, sunny. Highs in the lower 80s. West winds 10 to 15 miles an hour. Tonight, mostly clear until midnight, then becoming partly cloudy. Lows around 60. Southwest winds 5 to 10 miles an hour with gusts up to 20 miles an hour, becoming west after midnight. Tuesday, sunny. Highs in the lower 80s. Northwest winds 5 to 10 miles an hour. Tuesday night, partly cloudy. Lows in the mid-60s. South winds 15 to 20 miles an hour. Wednesday, sunny. A slight chance of showers and thunderstorms in the morning. Breezy, hot with highs in the lower 90s. Southwest winds 10 to 15 miles an hour with gusts up to 25 miles an hour, becoming northwest 15 to 25 miles an hour with gusts up to 35 miles an hour in the afternoon. Chance of rain 20%. Wednesday night, mostly clear until midnight, then becoming partly cloudy. Breezy with lows in the lower 60s. Thursday, mostly sunny. Not as warm with highs around 80. Thursday night and Juneteenth, mostly clear. Hot.
lows in the upper 50s. Highs in the mid-80s. Friday night, partly cloudy until midnight, then mostly cloudy with a chance of showers and thunderstorms after midnight. Lows in the mid-60s. Chance of rain 40%. Saturday, mostly cloudy in the morning, then partly sunny with a chance of showers and thunderstorms in the afternoon. Hot with highs in the upper 80s. Chance of rain 50%. Saturday night, showers likely with a chance of thunderstorms. Lows in the mid-60s. Chance of rain 70%. Sunday, mostly cloudy in the morning, then becoming mostly sunny. A chance of showers and thunderstorms. Highs in the mid-80s. Chance of rain 50%. The Omaha, Nebraska climate summary for this evening, as of 4 p.m., June 15, 2026. Today's high temperature was 81 degrees. This high was 4 degrees below the normal high of 85. The record high is 104 degrees, which was set in 1946. Today's low temperature was 55 degrees. This low was 9 degrees below the normal low of 64. The record low is 45 degrees, which was set in 1969. No precipitation fell today, which leaves the monthly total at 2.34 inches. This is 0.05 inches below the normal amount of 2.39 inches for June. The total precipitation for the year still stands at 11.59 inches, which is 2.12 inches below normal. No snow fell today, which brings the monthly total to 0.0 inches. This is normal for June. The total snowfall since July 1st still stands at 17.8 inches, which is 9.3 inches below normal. There were no heating degree days today, which is normal. This leaves the monthly total at 1, which is 6 below normal. The yearly total since July 1st is 5,054, which is 774 below normal. There were 3 cooling degree days today, which is 6 below normal. This brings the monthly total to 149, which is 35 above normal. The yearly total since January 1st is 314, which is 94 above normal. Today the maximum wind observed was 18 miles an hour from the west. The highest wind gust observed was 30 miles per hour from the northwest. The normal high temperature for tomorrow is 85 degrees, and the normal low is 64. The record high for tomorrow is 105, which last occurred in 1918, and the record low is 47, which occurred in 1974. Sunset tonight is at 8:59 p.m. Sunrise tomorrow is at 5:50 a.m. The Valley National Weather Service climate summary for this evening, as of 4 p.m., June 15, 2026. Today's high temperature was 81 degrees, record high is 96 degrees, which was set in 2016, and the low 55 degrees. The record low is 53 degrees, which was set in 2000. No precipitation fell today, which leaves the monthly total at 2.84 inches. The total precipitation for the year still stands at 12.28 inches. No snow fell today, which brings the monthly total to a trace. This is normal for June. The total snowfall for the season since June 1st still stands at a trace, which is normal. The highest wind gust observed was 26 miles per hour. Sunset tonight is at 9 p.m. Sunrise tomorrow is at 5:52 a.m. At 6 p.m. in Omaha, it was mostly sunny. The temperature was 82 degrees, the dew point 40, and the relative humidity 22%. The wind was west at 16 miles an hour, gusting to 24. The pressure was 29.87 inches and falling. Across eastern Nebraska and southwest Iowa, it was sunny, with a temperature of 82 at Lincoln, 82 at Offutt Air Force Base, 80 at Millard, and 80 at Fremont. Under sunny skies, Columbus reported 81, Blair Airport reported 80, Nebraska City reported 79, and Plattsmouth reported 80. At Tecumseh, it was mostly sunny, with a temperature of 81. Here are

Showers or a thunderstorm or two possible after 10 p.m. Our next notable chance for any thunderstorms appears to be on Wednesday, especially over far eastern Nebraska and western Iowa. Wednesday is also expected to be hot, with very high fire danger forecast across extreme northeast Nebraska. This is NOAA All Hazards radio station KIH 61 in Omaha, Nebraska. The current time is 6:46 p.m. Central Daylight Time. Now for the official National Weather Service forecast for the Omaha and Council Bluffs area. This afternoon, sunny. Highs in the lower 80s. West winds 10 to 15 miles an hour. Tonight, mostly clear until midnight, then becoming partly cloudy. Lows around 60. Southwest winds 5 to 10 miles an hour with gusts up to 20 miles an hour, becoming west after midnight. Tuesday, sunny. Highs in the lower 80s. Northwest winds 5 to 10 miles an hour. Tuesday night, partly cloudy. Lows in the mid-60s. South winds 15 to 20 miles an hour. Wednesday, sunny. A slight chance of showers and thunderstorms in the morning. Breezy, hot with highs in the lower 90s. Southwest winds 10 to 15 miles an hour with gusts up to 25 miles an hour, becoming northwest 15 to 25 miles an hour with gusts up to 35 miles an hour in the afternoon. Chance of rain 20%. Wednesday night, mostly clear until midnight, then becoming partly cloudy. Breezy with lows in the lower 60s. Thursday, mostly sunny. Not as warm with highs around 80. Thursday night and Juneteenth, mostly clear. Hot. Lows in the upper 50s. Highs in the mid-80s. Friday night, partly cloudy until midnight, then mostly cloudy with a chance of showers and thunderstorms after midnight. Lows in the mid-60s. Chance of rain 40%. Saturday, mostly cloudy in the morning, then partly sunny with a chance of showers and thunderstorms in the afternoon. Hot with highs in the upper 80s. Chance of rain 50%. Saturday night, showers likely with a chance of thunderstorms. Lows in the mid-60s. Chance of rain 70%. Sunday, mostly cloudy in the morning, then becoming mostly sunny. A chance of showers and thunderstorms. Highs in the mid-80s. Chance of rain 50%. At 6 p.m. in Omaha, it was mostly sunny. The temperature was 82 degrees, the dew point 40, and the relative humidity 22%. The wind was west at 16 miles an hour, gusting to 24. The pressure was 29.87 inches and falling. Across eastern Nebraska and southwest Iowa, it was sunny, with a temperature of 82 at Lincoln, 82 at Offutt Air Force Base, 80 at Millard, and 80 at Fremont. Under sunny skies, Columbus reported 81, Blair Airport reported 80, Nebraska City reported 79, and Plattsmouth reported 80. At Takema, it was mostly sunny, with a temperature of 81. At Sioux City and 79 at Kansas City. Under mostly sunny skies, Concordia, Kansas reported 82, North Platte reported 81, and Denver reported 79. It was partly sunny, with a temperature of 79 at Sioux Falls and 78 at Des Moines. At Valentine, the weather conditions were not available. Once again, at 6 p.m. in Omaha, it was 82 degrees under mostly sunny skies. The Omaha, Nebraska climate summary for this evening, as of 4 p.m., June 15, 2026. Today's high temperature was 81 degrees. This high was 4 degrees below the normal high of 85. The record high is 104 degrees, which was set in 1946. Today's low temperature was 55 degrees. This low was 9 degrees below the normal low of 64. The record low is 45 degrees, which was set in 1969. No precipitation.

fell today, which leaves the monthly total at 2.34 inches. This is 0.05 inches below the normal amount of 2.39 inches for June. The total precipitation for the year still stands at 11.59 inches, which is 2.12 inches below normal. No snow fell today, which brings the monthly total to 0.0 inches. This is normal for June. The total snowfall since July 1st still stands at 17.8 inches, which is 9.3 inches below normal. There were no heating degree days today, which is normal. This leaves the monthly total at 1, which is 6 below normal. The yearly total since July 1st is 5,054, which is 774 below normal. There were 3 cooling degree days today, which is 6 below normal. This brings the monthly total to 149, which is 35 above normal. The yearly total since January 1st is 314, which is 94 above normal. Today the maximum wind observed was 18 miles an hour from the west. The highest wind gust observed was 30 miles per hour from the northwest. The normal high temperature for tomorrow is 85 degrees, and the normal low is 64. The record high for tomorrow is 105, which last occurred in 1918, and the record low is 47, which occurred in 1974. Sunset tonight is at 8:59 p.m. Sunrise tomorrow is at 5:50 a.m. The Valley National Weather Service climate summary for this evening, as of 4 p.m., June 15, 2026. Today's high temperature was 81 degrees, record high is 96 degrees, which was set in 2016, and the low 55 degrees. The record low is 53 degrees, which was set in 2000. No precipitation fell today, which leaves the monthly total at 2.84 inches. The total precipitation for the year still stands at 12.28 inches. No snow fell today, which brings the monthly total to a trace. This is normal for June. The total snowfall for the season since June 1st still stands at a trace, which is normal. The highest wind gust observed was 26 miles per hour. Sunset tonight is at 9 p.m. Sunrise tomorrow is at 5:52 a.m. Here are the forecast key messages. Spotty showers or a thunderstorm or two possible after 10 p.m. Our next notable chance for any thunderstorms appears to be on Wednesday, especially over far eastern Nebraska and western Iowa. Wednesday is also expected to be hot, with very high fire danger forecast across extreme northeast Nebraska. This is NOAA All Hazards radio station KIH-61 in Omaha, Nebraska. The current time is 6:54 p.m. Central Daylight Time. Now for the official National Weather Service forecast for the Omaha and Council Bluffs area. This afternoon, sunny. Highs in the lower 80s. West winds 10 to 15 miles an hour. Tonight, mostly clear until midnight, then becoming partly cloudy. Lows around 60. Southwest winds 5 to 10 miles an hour with gusts up to 20 miles an hour, becoming west after midnight. Tuesday, sunny. Highs in the lower 80s. Northwest winds 5 to 10 miles an hour. Tuesday night, partly cloudy. Lows in the mid-60s. South winds 15 to 20 miles an hour. Wednesday, sunny. A slight chance of showers and thunderstorms in the morning. Breezy, hot with highs in the lower 90s. Southwest winds 10 to 15 miles an hour with gusts up to 25 miles an hour, becoming northwest 15 to 25 miles an hour with gusts up to 35 miles an hour in the afternoon. Chance of rain 20%. Wednesday night, mostly clear until midnight, then becoming partly cloudy. Breezy with lows in the lower 60s. Thursday, mostly sunny. Not as warm with highs around 80. Thursday night and Juneteenth, mostly clear. Hot. Lows in the upper 50s. Highs in the mid 80s. Friday night, partly cloudy until midnight.
mostly cloudy with a chance of showers and thunderstorms after midnight. Lows in the mid-60s. Chance of rain 40%. Saturday, mostly cloudy in the morning, then partly sunny with a chance of showers and thunderstorms in the afternoon. Hot with highs in the upper 80s. Chance of rain 50%. Saturday night, showers likely with a chance of thunderstorms. Lows in the mid-60s. Chance of rain 70%. Sunday, mostly cloudy in the morning, then becoming mostly sunny. A chance of showers and thunderstorms. Highs in the mid-80s. Chance of rain 50%. At 6 p.m. in Omaha, it was mostly sunny. The temperature was 82 degrees, the dew point 40, and the relative humidity 22%. The wind was west at 16 miles an hour, gusting to 24. The pressure was 29.87 inches and falling. Across eastern Nebraska and southwest Iowa, it was sunny, with a temperature of 82 at Lincoln, 82 at Offutt Air Force Base, 80 at Millard, and 80 at Fremont. Under sunny skies, Columbus reported 81, Blair Airport reported 80, Nebraska City reported 79, and Plattsmouth reported 80. At Tecumseh, it was mostly sunny, with a temperature of 81. Here are some observations from across the region. It was mostly sunny, with a temperature of 81 at Grand Island, 82 at Norfolk, 83 at Sioux City, and 79 at Kansas City. Under mostly sunny skies, Concordia, Kansas reported 82, North Platte reported 81, and Denver reported 79. It was partly sunny, with a temperature of 79 at Sioux Falls and 78 at Des Moines. At Valentine, the weather conditions were not available. Once again, at 6 p.m. in Omaha, it was 82 degrees under mostly sunny skies. Here are the forecast key messages. Spotty showers or a thunderstorm or two possible after 10 p.m. Our next notable chance for any thunderstorms appears to be on Wednesday, especially over far eastern Nebraska and western Iowa. Wednesday is also expected to be hot, with very high fire danger forecast across extreme northeast Nebraska. This is NOAA All Hazards Radio Station KIH 61 in Omaha, Nebraska. The current time is 6:58 p.m. Central Daylight Time. Now for the official National Weather Service forecast for the Omaha and Council Bluffs area. This afternoon, sunny. Highs in the lower 80s. West winds 10 to 15 miles an hour. Tonight, mostly clear until midnight, then becoming partly cloudy. Lows around 60. Southwest winds 5 to 10 miles an hour with gusts up to 20 miles an hour, becoming west after midnight. Tuesday, sunny. Highs in the lower 80s. Northwest winds 5 to 10 miles an hour. Tuesday night, partly cloudy. Lows in the mid-60s. South winds 15 to 20 miles an hour. Wednesday, sunny. A slight chance of showers and thunderstorms in the morning. Breezy, hot with highs in the lower 90s. Southwest winds 10 to 15 miles an hour with gusts up to 25 miles an hour, becoming northwest 15 to 25 miles an hour with gusts up to 35 miles an hour in the afternoon. Chance of rain 20%. Wednesday night, mostly clear until midnight, then becoming partly cloudy. Breezy with lows in the lower 60s. Thursday, mostly sunny. Not as warm with highs around 80. Thursday night and Juneteenth, mostly clear. Hot. Lows in the upper 50s. Highs in the mid-80s. Friday night, partly cloudy until midnight, then mostly cloudy with a chance of showers and thunderstorms after midnight. Lows in the mid-60s. Chance of rain 40%. Saturday, mostly cloudy in the morning, then partly sunny with a chance of showers and thunderstorms in the afternoon. Hot with highs in the upper 80s. Chance of rain 50%. Saturday night, showers likely with a chance of thunderstorms. Lows in the mid-60s. Chance of rain